Tuesday night, mostly clear. Lows in the mid-70s. Southwest winds 5 to 10 miles an hour. Wednesday through Thursday, mostly clear. Hot. Highs in the mid-90s. Lows in the mid-70s. Thursday night, mostly clear until midnight, then partly cloudy with a chance of showers and thunderstorms after midnight. Lows in the lower 70s. Chance of rain 40%. Friday through Sunday, mostly clear. Highs in the upper 80s. Lows in the upper 60s. Again, the forecast for Champaign, Urbana and surrounding areas of East Central Illinois for the rest of tonight, partly cloudy. Lows in the upper 60s. South winds 5 to 10 miles an hour. At 7 p.m. at the Champaign Airport, skies were mostly cloudy. The temperature was 78 degrees, the dew point was 70, and the relative humidity was 76%. The heat index was 80. The wind was south at 7 miles an hour. The pressure was 30.01 inches and falling. Elsewhere around the area, it was partly cloudy, with a temperature of 83 at Terre Haute, 81 at Mattoon, 83 at Decatur, and 87 at Springfield. It was mostly cloudy, with a temperature of 84 at Peoria, and 80 at Bloomington. And once again at 7 p.m. at the Champaign Airport, under mostly cloudy skies, the temperature was 78, and the heat index was 80. The time is currently 7:04 p.m. Central Daylight Time. 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Now for the official National Weather Service forecast for Champaign, Urbana and surrounding areas of East Central Illinois. Rest of tonight, partly cloudy. Lows in the upper 60s. South winds 5 to 10 miles an hour. Monday, mostly sunny. Highs in the lower 90s. Southwest winds 10 to 15 miles an hour. Monday night, mostly clear. Lows in the lower 70s. South winds 5 to 10 miles an hour. Tuesday, sunny, hot with highs in the mid-90s. Southwest winds 5 to 10 miles an hour. Heat index values up to 104. Tuesday night, mostly clear. Lows in the mid-70s. Southwest winds 5 to 10 miles an hour. Wednesday through Thursday, mostly clear. Hot. Highs in the mid-90s. Lows in the mid-70s. Thursday night, mostly clear until midnight, then partly cloudy with a chance of showers and thunderstorms after midnight. Lows in the lower 70s. Chance of rain 40%. Friday through Sunday, mostly clear. Highs in the upper 80s. Lows in the upper 60s. Again, the forecast for Champaign, Urbana and surrounding areas of East Central Illinois for the rest of tonight, partly cloudy. Lows in the upper 60s. South winds 5 to 10 miles an hour. At 7 p.m. at the Champaign Airport, skies were mostly cloudy. The temperature was 78 degrees, the dew point was 70, and the relative humidity was 76%. The heat index was 80. The wind was south at 7 miles an hour. The pressure was 30.01 inches and falling. Elsewhere around the area, it was partly cloudy, with a temperature of 83 at Terre Haute, 81 at Mattoon, 83 at Decatur, and 87 at Springfield. It was mostly cloudy, with a temperature of 84 at Peoria, and 80 at Bloomington. And once again at 7 p.m. at the Champaign Airport, under mostly cloudy skies, the temperature was 78, and the heat index was 80. 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Now for the official National Weather Service forecast for Champaign, Urbana and surrounding areas of East Central Illinois. Rest of tonight, partly cloudy. Lows in the

60s. South winds 5 to 10 miles an hour. Monday, mostly sunny. Highs in the lower 90s. Southwest winds 10 to 15 miles an hour. Monday night, mostly clear. Lows in the lower 70s. South winds 5 to 10 miles an hour. Tuesday, sunny, hot with highs in the mid-90s. Southwest winds 5 to 10 miles an hour. Heat index values up to 104. Tuesday night, mostly clear. Lows in the mid-70s. Southwest winds 5 to 10 miles an hour. Wednesday through Thursday, mostly clear. Hot. Highs in the mid-90s. Lows in the mid-70s. Thursday night, mostly clear until midnight, then partly cloudy with a chance of showers and thunderstorms after midnight. Lows in the lower 70s. Chance of rain 40%. Friday through Sunday, mostly clear. Highs in the upper 80s. Lows in the upper 60s. Again, the forecast for Champaign, Urbana and surrounding areas of East Central Illinois for the rest of tonight, partly cloudy. Lows in the upper 60s. South winds 5 to 10 miles an hour. At 7 p.m. at the Champaign Airport, skies were mostly cloudy. The temperature was 78 degrees, the dew point was 70, and the relative humidity was 76%. The heat index was 80. The wind was south at 7 miles an hour. The pressure was 30.01 inches and falling. Elsewhere around the area, it was partly cloudy, with a temperature of 83 at Terre Haute, 81 at Mattoon, 83 at Decatur, and 87 at Springfield. It was mostly cloudy, with a temperature of 84 at Peoria, and 80 at Bloomington. And once again at 7 p.m. at the Champaign Airport, under mostly cloudy skies, the temperature was 78, and the heat index was 80. Looking elsewhere around the Midwest at 7 p.m., Chicago had light rain, and 75. Indianapolis was mostly cloudy, and 82. St. Louis was mostly cloudy, and 91. Kansas City was mostly cloudy, and 90. Des Moines was mostly cloudy, and 85. Milwaukee was cloudy, and 74. The time is currently 7:10 p.m. Central Daylight Time. 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Now for the official National Weather Service forecast for Champaign, Urbana and surrounding areas of East Central Illinois. Rest of tonight, partly cloudy. Lows in the upper 60s. South winds 5 to 10 miles an hour. Monday, mostly sunny. Highs in the lower 90s. Southwest winds 10 to 15 miles an hour. Monday night, mostly clear. Lows in the lower 70s. South winds 5 to 10 miles an hour. Tuesday, sunny, hot with highs in the mid-90s. Southwest winds 5 to 10 miles an hour. Heat index values up to 104. Tuesday night, mostly clear. Lows in the mid-70s. Southwest winds 5 to 10 miles an hour. Wednesday through Thursday, mostly clear. Hot. Highs in the mid-90s. Lows in the mid-70s. Thursday night, mostly clear until midnight, then partly cloudy with a chance of showers and thunderstorms after midnight. Lows in the lower 70s. Chance of rain 40%. Friday through Sunday, mostly clear. Highs in the upper 80s. Lows in the upper 60s. Again, the forecast for Champaign, Urbana and surrounding areas of East Central Illinois for the rest of tonight, partly cloudy. Lows in the upper 60s. South winds 5 to 10 miles an hour. At 7 p.m. at the Champaign Airport, skies were mostly cloudy. The temperature was 78 degrees, the dew point was 70, and the relative humidity was 76%. The heat index was 80. The wind was south at 7 miles an hour. The pressure was 30.01 inches and falling. Elsewhere around the area, skies ranged from partly cloudy to mostly cloudy. It was 84 at Peoria, 80 at Bloomington, 78 at Rantoul, and 77 at Paris. Terre Haute reported 83, Mattoon reported 81, Decatur reported 83, and Springfield reported 87. And once again at 7 p.m. at the Champaign Airport, under mostly cloudy skies, the temperature was 78, and the heat index was 80. Looking

where around the Midwest at 7 p.m., Chicago had light rain, and 75. Indianapolis was mostly cloudy, and 82. St. Louis was mostly cloudy, and 91. Kansas City was mostly cloudy, and 90. Des Moines was mostly cloudy, and 85. Milwaukee was cloudy, and 74. The time is currently 7:12 p.m. Central Daylight Time. 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Now for the official National Weather Service forecast for Champaign, Urbana, and surrounding areas of East Central Illinois. Rest of tonight, partly cloudy. Lows in the upper 60s. South winds 5 to 10 miles an hour. Monday, mostly sunny. Highs in the lower 90s. Southwest winds 10 to 15 miles an hour. Monday night, mostly clear. Lows in the lower 70s. South winds 5 to 10 miles an hour. Tuesday, sunny, hot with highs in the mid-90s. Southwest winds 5 to 10 miles an hour. Heat index values up to 104. Tuesday night, mostly clear. Lows in the mid-70s. Southwest winds 5 to 10 miles an hour. Wednesday through Thursday, mostly clear. Hot. Highs in the mid-90s. Lows in the mid-70s. Thursday night, mostly clear until midnight, then partly cloudy with a chance of showers and thunderstorms after midnight. Lows in the lower 70s. Chance of rain 40%. Friday through Sunday, mostly clear. Highs in the upper 80s. Lows in the upper 60s. Again, the forecast for Champaign, Urbana, and surrounding areas of East Central Illinois for the rest of tonight, partly cloudy. Lows in the upper 60s. South winds 5 to 10 miles an hour. Now for the official National Weather Service forecast for Champaign, Urbana, and surrounding areas of East Central Illinois. Rest of tonight, partly cloudy. Lows in the upper 60s. South winds 5 to 10 miles an hour. Monday, sunny. Highs in the lower 90s. Southwest winds 10 to 15 miles an hour. Monday night, mostly clear. Lows in the lower 70s. South winds 5 to 10 miles an hour. Tuesday, sunny, hot with highs in the mid-90s. Southwest winds 5 to 10 miles an hour. Heat index values up to 104. Tuesday night, mostly clear. Lows in the mid-70s. Southwest winds 5 to 10 miles an hour. Wednesday through Thursday, mostly clear. Hot. Highs in the mid-90s. Lows in the mid-70s. Thursday night, mostly clear until midnight, then partly cloudy with a chance of showers and thunderstorms after midnight. Lows in the lower 70s. Chance of rain 40%. Friday through Sunday, mostly clear. Highs in the upper 80s. Lows in the upper 60s. Again, the forecast for Champaign, Urbana, and surrounding areas of East Central Illinois for the rest of tonight, partly cloudy. Lows in the upper 60s. South winds 5 to 10 miles an hour. The Champaign, Illinois Airport Climate Summary for this evening, as of 4 p.m., August 30, 2026. Today's high temperature was 88 degrees. The normal high is 83. Today's low temperature was 66 degrees. The normal low is 60. No precipitation fell today. Sunset tonight is at 7:28 p.m. Sunrise tomorrow is at 6:20 a.m. The Mattoon, Illinois Airport Climate Summary for this evening, as of 4 p.m., August 30, 2026. Today's high temperature was 89 degrees. The normal high is 83. Today's low temperature was 68 degrees. The normal low is 61. No precipitation fell today. Sunset tonight is at 7:27 p.m. Sunrise tomorrow is at 6:21 a.m. At 7 p.m. at the Champaign Airport, skies were mostly cloudy. The temperature was 78 degrees, the dew point was 70, and the relative humidity was 76%. The heat index was 80. The wind was south at 7 miles an hour. The pressure was 30.01 inches and falling. Elsewhere around the area, skies ranged from partly cloudy to mostly cloudy. It was 84 at Peoria, 80 at Bloomington, 78 at Red Tool, and 77 at...
Paris. Terre Haute reported 83, Mattoon reported 81, Decatur reported 83, and Springfield reported 87. And once again at 7 p.m. at the Champaign Airport, under mostly cloudy skies, the temperature was 78, and the heat index was 80. Looking elsewhere around the Midwest at 7 p.m., Chicago had light rain, and 75. Indianapolis was mostly cloudy, and 82. St. Louis was mostly cloudy, and 91. Kansas City was mostly cloudy, and 90. Des Moines was mostly cloudy, and 85. Milwaukee was cloudy, and 74. The time is currently 7:18 p.m. Central Daylight Time. 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Now for the official National Weather Service forecast for Champaign, Urbana, and surrounding areas of East Central Illinois. Rest of tonight, partly cloudy. Lows in the upper 60s. South winds 5 to 10 miles an hour. Monday, sunny. Highs in the lower 90s. Southwest winds 10 to 15 miles an hour. Monday night, mostly clear. Lows in the lower 70s. South winds 5 to 10 miles an hour. Tuesday, sunny, hot with highs in the mid-90s. Southwest winds 5 to 10 miles an hour. Heat index values up to 104. Tuesday night, mostly clear. Lows in the mid-70s. Southwest winds 5 to 10 miles an hour. Wednesday through Thursday, mostly clear. Hot. Highs in the mid-90s. Lows in the mid-70s. Thursday night, mostly clear until midnight, then partly cloudy with a chance of showers and thunderstorms after midnight. Lows in the lower 70s. Chance of rain 40%. Friday through Sunday, mostly clear. Highs in the upper 80s. Lows in the upper 60s. Again, the forecast for Champaign, Urbana, and surrounding areas of East Central Illinois for the rest of tonight, partly cloudy. Lows in the upper 60s. South winds 5 to 10 miles an hour. At 7 p.m. at the Champaign Airport, skies were mostly cloudy. The temperature was 78 degrees, the dew point was 70, and the relative humidity was 76%. The heat index was 80. The wind was south at 7 miles an hour. The pressure was 30.01 inches and falling. Elsewhere around the area, skies ranged from partly cloudy to mostly cloudy. It was 84 at Peoria, 80 at Bloomington, 78 at Rantoul, and 77 at Paris. Terre Haute reported 83, Mattoon reported 81, Decatur reported 83, and Springfield reported 87. And once again at 7 p.m. at the Champaign Airport, under mostly cloudy skies, the temperature was 78, and the heat index was 80. At 7 p.m. at the Champaign Airport, skies were mostly cloudy. The temperature was 78 degrees, the dew point was 70, and the relative humidity was 76%. The heat index was 80. The wind was south at 7 miles an hour. The pressure was 30.01 inches and falling. Elsewhere around the area, at Springfield, it was clear, with a temperature of 87. It was partly cloudy, with a temperature of 83 at Terre Haute, 81 at Mattoon, and 83 at Decatur. It was mostly cloudy, with a temperature of 84 at Peoria, 80 at Bloomington, 78 at Rantoul, and 77 at Paris. And once again at 7 p.m. at the Champaign Airport, under mostly cloudy skies, the temperature was 78, and the heat index was 80. Looking elsewhere around the Midwest at 7 p.m., Chicago had light rain, and 75. Indianapolis was mostly cloudy, and 82. St. Louis was mostly cloudy, and 91. Kansas City was mostly cloudy, and 90. Des Moines was mostly cloudy, and 85. Milwaukee was cloudy, and 74. The time is currently 7:22 p.m. Central Daylight Time. 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Now for the official National Weather Service forecast for Champaign, Urbana, and surrounding areas of East Central Illinois. Rest of tonight, partly cloudy. Lows in the upper 60s. South winds 5 to 10 miles an hour. Monday, sunny. Highs in the lower 90s. Southwest

Winds 10 to 15 miles an hour. Monday night, mostly clear. Lows in the lower 70s. South winds 5 to 10 miles an hour. Tuesday, sunny, hot with highs in the mid-90s. Southwest winds 5 to 10 miles an hour. Heat index values up to 104. Tuesday night, mostly clear. Lows in the mid-70s. Southwest winds 5 to 10 miles an hour. Wednesday through Thursday, mostly clear. Hot. Highs in the mid-90s. Lows in the mid-70s. Thursday night, mostly clear until midnight, then partly cloudy with a chance of showers and thunderstorms after midnight. Lows in the lower 70s. Chance of rain 40%. Friday through Sunday, mostly clear. Highs in the upper 80s. Lows in the upper 60s. Again, the forecast for Champaign, Urbana and surrounding areas of East Central Illinois for the rest of tonight, partly cloudy. Lows in the upper 60s. South winds 5 to 10 miles an hour. At 7 p.m. at the Champaign Airport, skies were mostly cloudy. The temperature was 78 degrees, the dew point was 70, and the relative humidity was 76%. The heat index was 80. The wind was south at 7 miles an hour. The pressure was 30.01 inches and falling. Elsewhere around the area, at Springfield, it was clear, with a temperature of 87. It was partly cloudy, with a temperature of 83 at Terre Haute, 81 at Mattoon, and 83 at Decatur. It was mostly cloudy, with a temperature of 84 at Peoria, 80 at Bloomington, 78 at Rantoul, and 77 at Paris. And once again at 7 p.m. at the Champaign Airport, under mostly cloudy skies, the temperature was 78, and the heat index was 80. Looking elsewhere around the Midwest at 7 p.m., Chicago had light rain, and 75. Indianapolis was mostly cloudy, and 82. St. Louis was mostly cloudy, and 91. Kansas City was mostly cloudy, and 90. Des Moines was mostly cloudy, and 85. Milwaukee was cloudy, and 74. Looking elsewhere around the Midwest at 7 p.m., Chicago had light rain, and 75. Indianapolis was mostly cloudy, and 82. St. Louis was mostly cloudy, and 91. Kansas City was mostly cloudy, and 90. Des Moines was mostly cloudy, and 85. Milwaukee was cloudy, and 74. The time is currently 7:25 p.m. Central Daylight Time. 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Now for the official National Weather Service forecast for Champaign, Urbana and surrounding areas of East Central Illinois. Rest of tonight, partly cloudy. Lows in the upper 60s. South winds 5 to 10 miles an hour. Monday, sunny. Highs in the lower 90s. Southwest winds 10 to 15 miles an hour. Monday night, mostly clear. Lows in the lower 70s. South winds 5 to 10 miles an hour. Tuesday, sunny, hot with highs in the mid-90s. Southwest winds 5 to 10 miles an hour. Heat index values up to 104. Tuesday night, mostly clear. Lows in the mid-70s. Southwest winds 5 to 10 miles an hour. Wednesday through Thursday, mostly clear. Hot. Highs in the mid-90s. Lows in the mid-70s. Thursday night, mostly clear until midnight, then partly cloudy with a chance of showers and thunderstorms after midnight. Lows in the lower 70s. Chance of rain 40%. Friday through Sunday, mostly clear. Highs in the upper 80s. Lows in the upper 60s. Again, the forecast for Champaign, Urbana and surrounding areas of East Central Illinois for the rest of tonight, partly cloudy. Lows in the upper 60s. South winds 5 to 10 miles an hour. At 7 p.m. at the Champaign Airport, skies were mostly cloudy. The temperature was 78 degrees, the dew point was 70, and the relative humidity was 76%. The heat index was 80. The wind was south at 7 miles an hour. The pressure was 30.01 inches and falling. Elsewhere around the area, at Springfield, it was clear, with a temperature of 87. It was partly cloudy, with a temperature of 83 at Terre Haute.

and 82. St. Louis was mostly cloudy and 91. Kansas City was mostly cloudy and 90. Des Moines was mostly cloudy and 85. Milwaukee was cloudy and 74. The time is currently 7:28 p.m. Central Daylight Time. 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Now for the official National Weather Service forecast for Champaign, Urbana, and surrounding areas of East Central Illinois. Rest of tonight, partly cloudy. Lows in the upper 60s. South winds 5 to 10 miles an hour. Monday, sunny. Highs in the lower 90s. Southwest winds 10 to 15 miles an hour. Monday night, mostly clear. Lows in the lower 70s. South winds 5 to 10 miles an hour. Tuesday, sunny, hot with highs in the mid-90s. Southwest winds 5 to 10 miles an hour. Heat index values up to 104. Tuesday night, mostly clear. Lows in the mid-70s. Southwest winds 5 to 10 miles an hour. Wednesday through Thursday, mostly clear. Hot. Highs in the mid-90s. Lows in the mid-70s. Thursday night, mostly clear until midnight, then partly cloudy with a chance of showers and thunderstorms after midnight. Lows in the lower 70s. Chance of rain 40%. Friday through Sunday, mostly clear. Highs in the upper 80s. Lows in the upper 60s. Again, the forecast for Champaign, Urbana, and surrounding areas of East Central Illinois for the rest of tonight, partly cloudy. Lows in the upper 60s. South winds 5 to 10 miles an hour. The Champaign, Illinois Airport climate summary for this evening, as of 4 p.m., August 30, 2026. Today's high temperature was 88 degrees. The normal high is 83. Today's low temperature was 66 degrees. The normal low is 60. No precipitation fell today. Sunset tonight is at 7:28 p.m. Sunrise tomorrow is at 6:20 a.m. The Mattoon, Illinois Airport climate summary for this evening, as of 4 p.m., August 30, 2026. Today's high temperature was 89 degrees. The normal high is 83. Today's low temperature was 68 degrees. The normal low is 61. No precipitation fell today. Sunset tonight is at 7:27 p.m. Sunrise tomorrow is at 6:21 a.m. At 7 p.m. at the Champaign Airport, skies were mostly cloudy. The temperature was 78 degrees, the dew point was 70, and the relative humidity was 76%. The heat index was 80. The wind was south at 7 miles an hour. The pressure was 30.01 inches and falling. Elsewhere around the area, at Springfield, it was clear, with a temperature of 87. It was partly cloudy, with a temperature of 83 at Terre Haute, 81 at Mattoon, and 83 at Decatur. It was mostly cloudy, with a temperature of 84 at Peoria, 80 at Bloomington, 78 at Rantoul, and 77 at Paris. And once again at 7 p.m. at the Champaign Airport, under mostly cloudy skies, the temperature was 78, and the heat index was 80. Looking elsewhere around the Midwest at 7 p.m., Chicago had light rain, and 75. Indianapolis was mostly cloudy, and 82. St. Louis was mostly cloudy, and 91. Kansas City was mostly cloudy, and 90. Des Moines was mostly cloudy, and 85. Milwaukee was cloudy, and 74. The time is currently 7:32 p.m. Central Daylight Time. 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Now for the official National Weather Service forecast for Champaign, Urbana, and surrounding areas of East Central Illinois. Rest of tonight, partly cloudy. Lows in the upper 60s. South winds 5 to 10 miles an hour. Monday, sunny. Highs in the lower 90s. Southwest winds 10 to 15 miles an hour. Monday night, mostly clear. Lows in the lower 70s. South winds 5 to 10 miles an hour. Tuesday, sunny, hot with highs in the mid-90s. Southwest winds 5 to 10 miles an hour. Heat index values up to 104.

night, mostly clear. Lows in the mid-70s, 5 to 10 miles an hour. Tuesday, sunny, hot with highs in the mid-90s. Southwest winds 5 to 10 miles an hour. Heat index values up to 104. Tuesday night, mostly clear. Lows in the mid-70s. Southwest winds 5 to 10 miles an hour. Wednesday through Thursday, mostly clear. Hot. Highs in the mid-90s. Lows in the mid-70s. Thursday night, mostly clear until midnight, then partly cloudy with a chance of showers and thunderstorms after midnight. Lows in the lower 70s. Chance of rain 40%. Friday through Sunday, mostly clear. Highs in the upper 80s. Lows in the upper 60s. Again, the forecast for Champaign, Urbana and surrounding areas of East Central Illinois for the rest of tonight, partly cloudy. Lows in the upper 60s. South winds 5 to 10 miles an hour. At 7 p.m. at the Champaign Airport, skies were mostly cloudy. The temperature was 78 degrees, the dew point was 70, and the relative humidity was 76%. The heat index was 80. The wind was south at 7 miles an hour. The pressure was 30.01 inches and falling. Elsewhere around the area, at Springfield, it was clear, with a temperature of 87. It was partly cloudy, with a temperature of 83 at Terre Haute, 81 at Mattoon, and 83 at Decatur. It was mostly cloudy, with a temperature of 84 at Peoria, 80 at Bloomington, 78 at Rantoul, and 77 at Paris. And once again at 7 p.m. at the Champaign Airport, under mostly cloudy skies, the temperature was 78, and the heat index was 80. Looking elsewhere around the Midwest at 7 p.m., Chicago had light rain, and 75. Indianapolis was mostly cloudy, and 82. St. Louis was mostly cloudy, and 91. Kansas City was mostly cloudy, and 90. Des Moines was mostly cloudy, and 85. Milwaukee was cloudy, and 74. The time is currently 7:35 p.m. Central Daylight Time. 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Now for the official National Weather Service forecast for Champaign, Urbana and surrounding areas of East Central Illinois. Rest of tonight, partly cloudy. Lows in the upper 60s. South winds 5 to 10 miles an hour. Monday, sunny. Highs in the lower 90s. Southwest winds 10 to 15 miles an hour. Monday night, mostly clear. Lows in the lower 70s. South winds 5 to 10 miles an hour. Tuesday, sunny, hot with highs in the mid-90s. Southwest winds 5 to 10 miles an hour. Heat index values up to 104. Tuesday night, mostly clear. Lows in the mid-70s. Southwest winds 5 to 10 miles an hour. Wednesday through Thursday, mostly clear. Hot. Highs in the mid-90s. Lows in the mid-70s. Thursday night, mostly clear until midnight, then partly cloudy with a chance of showers and thunderstorms after midnight. Lows in the lower 70s. Chance of rain 40%. Friday through Sunday, mostly clear. Highs in the upper 80s. Lows in the upper 60s. Again, the forecast for Champaign, Urbana and surrounding areas of East Central Illinois for the rest of tonight, partly cloudy. Lows in the upper 60s. South winds 5 to 10 miles an hour. At 7 p.m. at the Champaign Airport, skies were mostly cloudy. The temperature was 78 degrees, the dew point was 70, and the relative humidity was 76%. The heat index was 80. The wind was south at 7 miles an hour. The pressure was 30.01 inches and falling. Elsewhere around the area, at Springfield, it was clear, with a temperature of 87. It was partly cloudy, with a temperature of 83 at Terre Haute, 81 at Mattoon, and 83 at Decatur. It was mostly cloudy, with a temperature of 84 at Peoria, 80 at Bloomington, 78 at Rantoul, and 77 at Paris. And once again at 7 p.m. at the Champaign Airport, under mostly cloudy skies, the temperature was 78, and the heat index was 80. Looking elsewhere around the Midwest at 7 p.m., Chicago had light rain, and 75. Indiana.

Angeles was mostly cloudy and 82. St. Louis was mostly cloudy and 91. Kansas City was mostly cloudy and 90. Des Moines was mostly cloudy and 85. Milwaukee was cloudy and 74. The time is currently 7:38 p.m. Central Daylight Time. 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Now for the official National Weather Service forecast for Champaign, Urbana, and surrounding areas of East Central Illinois. Rest of tonight, partly cloudy. Lows in the upper 60s. South winds 5 to 10 miles an hour. Monday, sunny. Highs in the lower 90s. Southwest winds 10 to 15 miles an hour. Monday night, mostly clear. Lows in the lower 70s. South winds 5 to 10 miles an hour. Tuesday, sunny, hot with highs in the mid-90s. Southwest winds 5 to 10 miles an hour. Heat index values up to 104. Tuesday night, mostly clear. Lows in the mid-70s. Southwest winds 5 to 10 miles an hour. Wednesday through Thursday, mostly clear. Hot. Highs in the mid-90s. Lows in the mid-70s. Thursday night, mostly clear until midnight, then partly cloudy with a chance of showers and thunderstorms after midnight. Lows in the lower 70s. Chance of rain 40%. Friday through Sunday, mostly clear. Highs in the upper 80s. Lows in the upper 60s. Again, the forecast for Champaign, Urbana, and surrounding areas of East Central Illinois for the rest of tonight, partly cloudy. Lows in the upper 60s. South winds 5 to 10 miles an hour. Now for the official National Weather Service forecast for Champaign, Urbana, and surrounding areas of East Central Illinois. Rest of tonight, partly cloudy. Lows in the upper 60s. South winds 5 to 10 miles an hour. Monday, sunny. Highs in the lower 90s. Southwest winds 10 to 15 miles an hour. Monday night, mostly clear. Lows in the lower 70s. South winds 5 to 10 miles an hour. Tuesday, sunny, hot with highs in the mid-90s. Southwest winds 5 to 10 miles an hour. Heat index values up to 104. Tuesday night, mostly clear. Lows in the mid-70s. Southwest winds 5 to 10 miles an hour. Wednesday through Thursday, mostly clear. Hot. Highs in the mid-90s. Lows in the mid-70s. Thursday night, mostly clear until midnight, then partly cloudy with a chance of showers and thunderstorms after midnight. Lows in the lower 70s. Chance of rain 40%. Friday through Sunday, mostly clear. Highs in the upper 80s. Lows in the upper 60s. Again, the forecast for Champaign, Urbana, and surrounding areas of East Central Illinois for the rest of tonight, partly cloudy. Lows in the upper 60s. South winds 5 to 10 miles an hour. At 7 p.m. at the Champaign Airport, skies were mostly cloudy. The temperature was 78 degrees, the dew point was 70, and the relative humidity was 76%. The heat index was 80. The wind was south at 7 miles an hour. The pressure was 30.01 inches and falling. Elsewhere around the area, at Springfield, it was clear, with a temperature of 87. It was partly cloudy, with a temperature of 83 at Terre Haute, 81 at Mattoon, and 83 at Decatur. It was mostly cloudy, with a temperature of 84 at Peoria, 80 at Bloomington, 78 at Rantoul, and 77 at Paris. And once again at 7 p.m. at the Champaign Airport, under mostly cloudy skies, the temperature was 78, and the heat index was 80. Looking elsewhere around the Midwest at 7 p.m., Chicago had light rain, and 75. Indianapolis was mostly cloudy, and 82. St. Louis was mostly cloudy, and 91. Kansas City was mostly cloudy, and 90. Des Moines was mostly cloudy, and 85. Milwaukee was cloudy, and 74. The time is currently 7:42 p.m. Central Daylight Time. 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
Now for the official National Weather Service forecast for Champaign, Urbana and surrounding areas, East Central Illinois. Rest of tonight, partly cloudy. Lows in the upper 60s. South winds 5 to 10 miles an hour. Monday, sunny. Highs in the lower 90s. Southwest winds 10 to 15 miles an hour. Monday night, mostly clear. Lows in the lower 70s. South winds 5 to 10 miles an hour. Tuesday, sunny, hot with highs in the mid-90s. Southwest winds 5 to 10 miles an hour. Heat index values up to 104. Tuesday night, mostly clear. Lows in the mid-70s. Southwest winds 5 to 10 miles an hour. Wednesday through Thursday, mostly clear. Hot. Highs in the mid-90s. Lows in the mid-70s. Thursday night, mostly clear until midnight, then partly cloudy with a chance of showers and thunderstorms after midnight. Lows in the lower 70s. Chance of rain 40%. Friday through Sunday, mostly clear. Highs in the upper 80s. Lows in the upper 60s. Again, the forecast for Champaign, Urbana and surrounding areas of East Central Illinois for the rest of tonight, partly cloudy. Lows in the upper 60s. South winds 5 to 10 miles an hour. At 7 p.m. at the Champaign Airport, skies were mostly cloudy. The temperature was 78 degrees, the dew point was 70, and the relative humidity was 76%. The heat index was 80. The wind was south at 7 miles an hour. The pressure was 30.01 inches and falling. Elsewhere around the area, at Springfield, it was clear, with a temperature of 87. It was partly cloudy, with a temperature of 83 at Terre Haute, 81 at Mattoon, and 83 at Decatur. It was mostly cloudy, with a temperature of 84 at Peoria, 80 at Bloomington, 78 at Rantoul, and 77 at Paris. And once again at 7 p.m. at the Champaign Airport, under mostly cloudy skies, the temperature was 78, and the heat index was 80. The Champaign, Illinois Airport Climate Summary for this evening, as of 4 p.m., August 30, 2026. Today's high temperature was 88 degrees. The normal high is 83. Today's low temperature was 66 degrees. The normal low is 60. No precipitation fell today. Sunset tonight is at 7:28 p.m. Sunrise tomorrow is at 6:20 a.m. The Mattoon, Illinois Airport Climate Summary for this evening, as of 4 p.m., August 30, 2026. Today's high temperature was 89 degrees. The normal high is 83. Today's low temperature was 68 degrees. The normal low is 61. No precipitation fell today. Sunset tonight is at 7:27 p.m. Sunrise tomorrow is at 6:21 a.m. Looking elsewhere around the Midwest at 7 p.m., Chicago had light rain, and 75. Indianapolis was mostly cloudy, and 82. St. Louis was mostly cloudy, and 91. Kansas City was mostly cloudy, and 90. Des Moines was mostly cloudy, and 85. Milwaukee was cloudy, and 74. The time is currently 7:46 p.m. Central Daylight Time. 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Now for the official National Weather Service forecast for Champaign, Urbana and surrounding areas of East Central Illinois. Rest of tonight, partly cloudy. Lows in the upper 60s. South winds 5 to 10 miles an hour. Monday, sunny. Highs in the lower 90s. Southwest winds 10 to 15 miles an hour. Monday night, mostly clear. Lows in the lower 70s. South winds 5 to 10 miles an hour. Tuesday, sunny, hot with highs in the mid-90s. Southwest winds 5 to 10 miles an hour. Heat index values up to 104. Tuesday night, mostly clear. Lows in the mid-70s. Southwest winds 5 to 10 miles an hour. Wednesday through Thursday, mostly clear. Hot. Highs in the mid-90s. Lows in the mid-70s. Thursday night, mostly clear until midnight, then partly cloudy with a chance of showers and thunderstorms after midnight. Lows in the lower 70s. Chance of rain 40%.
Friday through Sunday, mostly clear. Highs in the upper 80s.

Chicago had light rain and 75. Indianapolis was mostly cloudy and 82. St. Louis was mostly cloudy and 91. Kansas City was mostly cloudy and 90. Des Moines was mostly cloudy and 85. Milwaukee was cloudy and 74. The time is currently 7:58 p.m. Central Daylight Time. 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Now for the official National Weather Service forecast for Champaign, Urbana and surrounding areas of East Central Illinois. Rest of tonight, partly cloudy. Lows in the upper 60s. South winds 5 to 10 miles an hour. Monday, sunny. Highs in the lower 90s. Southwest winds 10 to 15 miles an hour. Monday night, mostly clear. Lows in the lower 70s. South winds 5 to 10 miles an hour. Tuesday, sunny, hot with highs in the mid-90s. Southwest winds 5 to 10 miles an hour. Heat index values up to 104. Tuesday night, mostly clear. Lows in the mid-70s. Southwest winds 5 to 10 miles an hour. Wednesday through Thursday, mostly clear. Hot. Highs in the mid-90s. Lows in the mid-70s. Thursday night, mostly clear until midnight, then partly cloudy with a chance of showers and thunderstorms after midnight. Lows in the lower 70s. Chance of rain 40%. Friday through Sunday, mostly clear. Highs in the upper 80s. Lows in the upper 60s. Again, the forecast for Champaign, Urbana and surrounding areas of East Central Illinois for the rest of tonight, partly cloudy. Lows in the upper 60s. South winds 5 to 10 miles an hour. The time is currently 8 p.m. Central Daylight Time. 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Now for the official National Weather Service forecast for Champaign, Urbana and surrounding areas of East Central Illinois. Rest of tonight, partly cloudy. Lows in the upper 60s. South winds 5 to 10 miles an hour. Monday, sunny. Highs in the lower 90s. Southwest winds 10 to 15 miles an hour. Monday night, mostly clear. Lows in the lower 70s. South winds 5 to 10 miles an hour. Tuesday, sunny, hot with highs in the mid-90s. Southwest winds 5 to 10 miles an hour. Heat index values up to 104. Tuesday night, mostly clear. Lows in the mid-70s. Southwest winds 5 to 10 miles an hour. Wednesday through Thursday, mostly clear. Hot. Highs in the mid-90s. Lows in the mid-70s. Thursday night, mostly clear until midnight, then partly cloudy with a chance of showers and thunderstorms after midnight. Lows in the lower 70s. Chance of rain 40%. Friday through Sunday, mostly clear. Highs in the upper 80s. Lows in the upper 60s. Again, the forecast for Champaign, Urbana and surrounding areas of East Central Illinois for the rest of tonight, partly cloudy. Lows in the upper 60s. South winds 5 to 10 miles an hour. The time is currently 8:01 p.m. Central Daylight Time. 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Now for the official National Weather Service forecast for Champaign, Urbana and surrounding areas of East Central Illinois. Rest of tonight, partly cloudy. Lows in the upper 60s. South winds 5 to 10 miles an hour. Monday, sunny. Highs in the lower 90s. Southwest winds 10 to 15 miles an hour. Monday night, mostly clear. Lows in the lower 70s. South winds 5 to 10 miles an hour. Tuesday, sunny, hot with highs in the mid-90s. Southwest winds 5 to 10 miles an hour. Heat index values up to 104. Tuesday night, mostly clear. Lows in the mid-70s. Southwest winds 5 to 10 miles an hour. Wednesday through Thursday, mostly clear. Hot. Highs in the mid-90s. Lows in the mid-70s. Thursday night, mostly clear until midnight, then partly cloudy with a chance of showers and thunderstorms after midnight. Lows in the lower

70s. Chance of rain 40%. Friday through Sunday, mostly clear. Highs in the upper 80s. Lows in the upper 60s. Again, the forecast for Champaign, Urbana and surrounding areas of East Central Illinois for the rest of tonight, partly cloudy. Lows in the upper 60s. South winds 5 to 10 miles an hour. At 8 p.m. at the Champaign Airport, skies were mostly cloudy. The temperature was 74 degrees, the dew point was 66, and the relative humidity was 76%. The wind was south at 7 miles an hour. The pressure was 30.01 inches and steady. Elsewhere around the area, at Springfield, it was clear, with a temperature of 82. It was partly cloudy, with a temperature of 75 at Terre Haute, 75 at Mattoon, and 79 at Decatur. It was mostly cloudy, with a temperature of 82 at Peoria, 76 at Bloomington, 77 at Rantoul, and 72 at Paris. And once again at 8 p.m. at the Champaign Airport, under mostly cloudy skies, the temperature was 74. The time is currently 8:04 p.m. Central Daylight Time. 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Now for the official National Weather Service forecast for Champaign, Urbana and surrounding areas of East Central Illinois. Rest of tonight, partly cloudy. Lows in the upper 60s. South winds 5 to 10 miles an hour. Monday, sunny. Highs in the lower 90s. Southwest winds 10 to 15 miles an hour. Monday night, mostly clear. Lows in the lower 70s. South winds 5 to 10 miles an hour. Tuesday, sunny, hot with highs in the mid-90s. Southwest winds 5 to 10 miles an hour. Heat index values up to 104. Tuesday night, mostly clear. Lows in the mid-70s. Southwest winds 5 to 10 miles an hour. Wednesday through Thursday, mostly clear. Hot. Highs in the mid-90s. Lows in the mid-70s. Thursday night, mostly clear until midnight, then partly cloudy with a chance of showers and thunderstorms after midnight. Lows in the lower 70s. Chance of rain 40%. Friday through Sunday, mostly clear. Highs in the upper 80s. Lows in the upper 60s. Again, the forecast for Champaign, Urbana and surrounding areas of East Central Illinois for the rest of tonight, partly cloudy. Lows in the upper 60s. South winds 5 to 10 miles an hour. 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Programming originates from NOAA's National Weather Service office in Lincoln and transmits from the WCIA television tower near Seymour. The station serves the following counties: Champaign, DeWitt, Coles, Douglas, Edgar, Ford, Moultrie, Piatt, and Vermilion. WXJ76 is part of the All Hazards Network of NOAA Weather Radio. At 8 p.m. at the Champaign Airport, skies were mostly cloudy. The temperature was 74 degrees, the dew point was 66, and the relative humidity was 76%. The wind was south at 7 miles an hour. The pressure was 30.01 inches and steady. Elsewhere around the area, at Springfield, it was clear, with a temperature of 82. It was partly cloudy, with a temperature of 75 at Terre Haute, 75 at Mattoon, and 79 at Decatur. It was mostly cloudy, with a temperature of 82 at Peoria, 76 at Bloomington, 77 at Rantoul, and 72 at Paris. And once again at 8 p.m. at the Champaign Airport, under mostly cloudy skies, the temperature was 74. Looking elsewhere around the Midwest at 8 p.m., Chicago was cloudy, and 74. Indianapolis was mostly cloudy, and 81. St. Louis was mostly cloudy, and 88. Kansas City was mostly cloudy, and 84. Des Moines was mostly cloudy, and 84. Milwaukee was cloudy, and 73. The time is currently 8:07 p.m. Central Daylight Time. 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Now for the official National Weather Service forecast for Champaign, Urbana and surrounding areas of East Central Illinois.
Rest of tonight, partly cloudy. Lows in the upper 60s. South winds 5 to 10 miles an hour. Monday, sunny. Highs in the lower 90s. Southwest winds 10 to 15 miles an hour. Monday night, mostly clear. Lows in the lower 70s. South winds 5 to 10 miles an hour. Tuesday, sunny, hot with highs in the mid-90s. Southwest winds 5 to 10 miles an hour. Heat index values up to 104. Tuesday night, mostly clear. Lows in the mid-70s. Southwest winds 5 to 10 miles an hour. Wednesday through Thursday, mostly clear. Hot. Highs in the mid-90s. Lows in the mid-70s. Thursday night, mostly clear until midnight, then partly cloudy with a chance of showers and thunderstorms after midnight. Lows in the lower 70s. Chance of rain 40%. Friday through Sunday, mostly clear. Highs in the upper 80s. Lows in the upper 60s. Again, the forecast for Champaign, Urbana and surrounding areas of East Central Illinois for the rest of tonight, partly cloudy. Lows in the upper 60s. South winds 5 to 10 miles an hour. At 8 p.m. at the Champaign Airport, skies were mostly cloudy. The temperature was 74 degrees, the dew point was 66, and the relative humidity was 76%. The wind was south at 7 miles an hour. The pressure was 30.01 inches and steady. Elsewhere around the area, at Springfield, it was clear, with a temperature of 82. It was partly cloudy, with a temperature of 75 at Terre Haute, 75 at Mattoon, and 79 at Decatur. It was mostly cloudy, with a temperature of 82 at Peoria, 76 at Bloomington, 77 at Rantoul, and 72 at Paris. And once again at 8 p.m. at the Champaign Airport, under mostly cloudy skies, the temperature was 74. Looking elsewhere around the Midwest at 8 p.m., Chicago was cloudy, and 74. Indianapolis was mostly cloudy, and 81. St. Louis was mostly cloudy, and 88. Kansas City was mostly cloudy, and 84. Des Moines was mostly cloudy, and 84. Milwaukee was cloudy, and 73. The time is currently 8:10 p.m. Central Daylight Time. 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Now for the official National Weather Service forecast for Champaign, Urbana and surrounding areas of East Central Illinois. Rest of tonight, partly cloudy. Lows in the upper 60s. South winds 5 to 10 miles an hour. Monday, sunny. Highs in the lower 90s. Southwest winds 10 to 15 miles an hour. Monday night, mostly clear. Lows in the lower 70s. South winds 5 to 10 miles an hour. Tuesday, sunny, hot with highs in the mid-90s. Southwest winds 5 to 10 miles an hour. Heat index values up to 104. Tuesday night, mostly clear. Lows in the mid-70s. Southwest winds 5 to 10 miles an hour. Wednesday through Thursday, mostly clear. Hot. Highs in the mid-90s. Lows in the mid-70s. Thursday night, mostly clear until midnight, then partly cloudy with a chance of showers and thunderstorms after midnight. Lows in the lower 70s. Chance of rain 40%. Friday through Sunday, mostly clear. Highs in the upper 80s. Lows in the upper 60s. Again, the forecast for Champaign, Urbana and surrounding areas of East Central Illinois for the rest of tonight, partly cloudy. Lows in the upper 60s. South winds 5 to 10 miles an hour. At 8 p.m. at the Champaign Airport, skies were mostly cloudy. The temperature was 74 degrees, the dew point was 66, and the relative humidity was 76%. The wind was south at 7 miles an hour. The pressure was 30.01 inches and steady. Elsewhere around the area, at Springfield, it was clear, with a temperature of 82. It was partly cloudy, with a temperature of 72 at Paris, 75 at Terre Haute, 75 at Mattoon, and 79 at Decatur. It was mostly cloudy, with a temperature of 82 at Peoria, 76 at Bloomington, and 77 at Rantoul. And once again at 8 p.m. at the Champaign Airport, under mostly cloudy skies.

Otherwise, the temperature was 74. Looking elsewhere around the Midwest at 8 p.m., Chicago was cloudy and 74. Indianapolis was mostly cloudy and 81. St. Louis was mostly cloudy and 88. Kansas City was mostly cloudy and 84. Des Moines was mostly cloudy and 84. Milwaukee was cloudy and 73. The time is currently 8:13 p.m. Central Daylight Time. 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Now for the official National Weather Service forecast for Champaign, Urbana, and surrounding areas of East Central Illinois. Rest of tonight, partly cloudy. Lows in the upper 60s. South winds 5 to 10 miles an hour. Monday, sunny. Highs in the lower 90s. Southwest winds 10 to 15 miles an hour. Monday night, mostly clear. Lows in the lower 70s. South winds 5 to 10 miles an hour. Tuesday, sunny, hot with highs in the mid-90s. Southwest winds 5 to 10 miles an hour. Heat index values up to 104. Tuesday night, mostly clear. Lows in the mid-70s. Southwest winds 5 to 10 miles an hour. Wednesday through Thursday, mostly clear. Hot. Highs in the mid-90s. Lows in the mid-70s. Thursday night, mostly clear until midnight, then partly cloudy with a chance of showers and thunderstorms after midnight. Lows in the lower 70s. Chance of rain 40%. Friday through Sunday, mostly clear. Highs in the upper 80s. Lows in the upper 60s. Again, the forecast for Champaign, Urbana, and surrounding areas of East Central Illinois for the rest of tonight, partly cloudy. Lows in the upper 60s. South winds 5 to 10 miles an hour. At 8 p.m. at the Champaign Airport, skies were mostly cloudy. The temperature was 74 degrees, the dew point was 66, and the relative humidity was 76%. The wind was south at 7 miles an hour. The pressure was 30.01 inches and steady. Elsewhere around the area, at Springfield, it was clear, with a temperature of 82. It was partly cloudy, with a temperature of 72 at Paris, 75 at Terre Haute, 75 at Mattoon, and 79 at Decatur. It was mostly cloudy, with a temperature of 82 at Peoria, 76 at Bloomington, and 77 at Rantoul. And once again at 8 p.m. at the Champaign Airport, under mostly cloudy skies, the temperature was 74. Looking elsewhere around the Midwest at 8 p.m., Chicago was cloudy, and 74. Indianapolis was mostly cloudy, and 81. St. Louis was mostly cloudy, and 88. Kansas City was mostly cloudy, and 84. Des Moines was partly cloudy, and 84. Milwaukee was cloudy, and 73. The time is currently 8:16 p.m. Central Daylight Time. 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Now for the official National Weather Service forecast for Champaign, Urbana, and surrounding areas of East Central Illinois. Rest of tonight, partly cloudy. Lows in the upper 60s. South winds 5 to 10 miles an hour. Monday, sunny. Highs in the lower 90s. Southwest winds 10 to 15 miles an hour. Monday night, mostly clear. Lows in the lower 70s. South winds 5 to 10 miles an hour. Tuesday, sunny, hot with highs in the mid-90s. Southwest winds 5 to 10 miles an hour. Heat index values up to 104. Tuesday night, mostly clear. Lows in the mid-70s. Southwest winds 5 to 10 miles an hour. Wednesday through Thursday, mostly clear. Hot. Highs in the mid-90s. Lows in the mid-70s. Thursday night, mostly clear until midnight, then partly cloudy with a chance of showers and thunderstorms after midnight. Lows in the lower 70s. Chance of rain 40%. Friday through Sunday, mostly clear. Highs in the upper 80s. Lows in the upper 60s. Again, the forecast for Champaign, Urbana, and surrounding areas of East Central Illinois for the rest of tonight, partly cloudy. Lows in the upper 60s. South winds 5 to 10 miles an hour.
At 8 p.m. at the Champagne Airport, skies were mostly cloudy. The temperature was 74 degrees, the dew point was 66, and the relative humidity was 76%. The wind was south at 7 miles an hour. The pressure was 30.01 inches and steady. Elsewhere around the area, at Springfield, it was clear, with a temperature of 82. It was partly cloudy, with a temperature of 72 at Paris, 75 at Terre Haute, 75 at Mattoon, and 79 at Decatur. It was mostly cloudy, with a temperature of 82 at Peoria, 76 at Bloomington, and 77 at Rantoul. And once again at 8 p.m. at the Champagne Airport, under mostly cloudy skies, the temperature was 74. Looking elsewhere around the Midwest at 8 p.m., Chicago was cloudy, and 74. Indianapolis was mostly cloudy, and 81. St. Louis was mostly cloudy, and 88. Kansas City was mostly cloudy, and 84. Des Moines was partly cloudy, and 84. Milwaukee was cloudy, and 73. The time is currently 8:19 p.m. Central Daylight Time. 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Now for the official National Weather Service forecast for Champaign, Urbana, and surrounding areas of East Central Illinois. Rest of tonight, partly cloudy. Lows in the upper 60s. South winds 5 to 10 miles an hour. Monday, sunny. Highs in the lower 90s. Southwest winds 10 to 15 miles an hour. Monday night, mostly clear. Lows in the lower 70s. South winds 5 to 10 miles an hour. Tuesday, sunny, hot with highs in the mid-90s. Southwest winds 5 to 10 miles an hour. Heat index values up to 104. Tuesday night, mostly clear. Lows in the mid-70s. Southwest winds 5 to 10 miles an hour. Wednesday through Thursday, mostly clear. Hot. Highs in the mid-90s. Lows in the mid-70s. Thursday night, mostly clear until midnight, then partly cloudy with a chance of showers and thunderstorms after midnight. Lows in the lower 70s. Chance of rain 40%. Friday through Sunday, mostly clear. Highs in the upper 80s. Lows in the upper 60s. Again, the forecast for Champaign, Urbana, and surrounding areas of East Central Illinois for the rest of tonight, partly cloudy. Lows in the upper 60s. South winds 5 to 10 miles an hour. At 8 p.m. at the Champaign Airport, skies were mostly cloudy. The temperature was 74 degrees, the dew point was 66, and the relative humidity was 76%. The wind was south at 7 miles an hour. The pressure was 30.01 inches and steady. Elsewhere around the area, at Springfield, it was clear, with a temperature of 82. It was partly cloudy, with a temperature of 72 at Paris, 75 at Terre Haute, 75 at Mattoon, and 79 at Decatur. It was mostly cloudy, with a temperature of 82 at Peoria, 76 at Bloomington, and 77 at Rantoul. And once again at 8 p.m. at the Champaign Airport, under mostly cloudy skies, the temperature was 74. At 8 p.m. at the Champaign Airport, skies were partly cloudy. The temperature was 74 degrees, the dew point was 66, and the relative humidity was 76%. The wind was south at 7 miles an hour. The pressure was 30.01 inches and steady. Elsewhere around the area, at Springfield, it was clear, with a temperature of 82. It was partly cloudy, with a temperature of 82 at Peoria, 76 at Bloomington, 75 at Mattoon, and 79 at Decatur. It was mostly cloudy, with a temperature of 77 at Rantoul, 72 at Paris, and 75 at Terre Haute. And once again at 8 p.m. at the Champaign Airport, under partly cloudy skies, the temperature was 74. Looking elsewhere around the Midwest at 8 p.m., Chicago was cloudy, and 74. Indianapolis was mostly cloudy, and 81. St. Louis was mostly cloudy, and 88. Kansas City was mostly cloudy, and 84. Des Moines was partly cloudy, and 84. Milwaukee was cloudy, and 73. The time is currently 8:23 p.m. Central Daylight Time. 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

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Now for the official National Weather Service forecast for Champaign, Urbana, and surrounding areas of East Central Illinois. Rest of tonight, partly cloudy. Lows in the upper 60s. South winds 5 to 10 miles an hour. Monday, sunny. Highs in the lower 90s. Southwest winds 10 to 15 miles an hour. Monday night, mostly clear. Lows in the lower 70s. South winds 5 to 10 miles an hour. Tuesday, sunny, hot with highs in the mid-90s. Southwest winds 5 to 10 miles an hour. Heat index values up to 104. Tuesday night, mostly clear. Lows in the mid-70s. Southwest winds 5 to 10 miles an hour. Wednesday through Thursday, mostly clear. Hot. Highs in the mid-90s. Lows in the mid-70s. Thursday night, mostly clear until midnight, then partly cloudy with a chance of showers and thunderstorms after midnight. Lows in the lower 70s. Chance of rain 40%. Friday through Sunday, mostly clear. Highs in the upper 80s. Lows in the upper 60s. Again, the forecast for Champaign, Urbana, and surrounding areas of East Central Illinois for the rest of tonight, partly cloudy. Lows in the upper 60s. South winds 5 to 10 miles an hour. At 8 p.m. at the Champaign Airport, skies were partly cloudy. The temperature was 74 degrees, the dew point was 66, and the relative humidity was 76%. The wind was south at 7 miles an hour. The pressure was 30.01 inches and steady. Elsewhere around the area, at Springfield, it was clear, with a temperature of 82. It was partly cloudy, with a temperature of 82 at Peoria, 76 at Bloomington, 75 at Mattoon, and 79 at Decatur. It was mostly cloudy, with a temperature of 77 at Rantoul, 72 at Paris, and 75 at Terre Haute. And once again at 8 p.m. at the Champaign Airport, under partly cloudy skies, the temperature was 74. Looking elsewhere around the Midwest at 8 p.m., Chicago was cloudy, and 74. Indianapolis was mostly cloudy, and 81. St. Louis was mostly cloudy, and 88. Kansas City was mostly cloudy, and 84. Des Moines was partly cloudy, and 84. Milwaukee was cloudy, and 73. The time is currently 8:26 p.m. Central Daylight Time. 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Now for the official National Weather Service forecast for Champaign, Urbana, and surrounding areas of East Central Illinois. Rest of tonight, partly cloudy. Lows in the upper 60s. South winds 5 to 10 miles an hour. Monday, sunny. Highs in the lower 90s. Southwest winds 10 to 15 miles an hour. Monday night, mostly clear. Lows in the lower 70s. South winds 5 to 10 miles an hour. Tuesday, sunny, hot with highs in the mid-90s. Southwest winds 5 to 10 miles an hour. Heat index values up to 104. Tuesday night, mostly clear. Lows in the mid-70s. Southwest winds 5 to 10 miles an hour. Wednesday through Thursday, mostly clear. Hot. Highs in the mid-90s. Lows in the mid-70s. Thursday night, mostly clear until midnight, then partly cloudy with a chance of showers and thunderstorms after midnight. Lows in the lower 70s. Chance of rain 40%. Friday through Sunday, mostly clear. Highs in the upper 80s. Lows in the upper 60s. Again, the forecast for Champaign, Urbana, and surrounding areas of East Central Illinois for the rest of tonight, partly cloudy. Lows in the upper 60s. South winds 5 to 10 miles an hour. At 8 p.m. at the Champaign Airport, skies were partly cloudy. The temperature was 74 degrees, the dew point was 66, and the relative humidity was 76%. The wind was south at 7 miles an hour. The pressure was 30.01 inches and steady. Elsewhere around the area, at Springfield, it was clear, with a temperature of 82. It was partly cloudy, with a temperature of 82 at Peoria, 76 at Bloomington, 75 at Mattoon, and 79

Indianapolis was mostly cloudy and 81. St. Louis was mostly cloudy and 88. Kansas City was mostly cloudy and 84. Des Moines was partly cloudy and 84. Milwaukee was cloudy and 73. The time is currently 8:29 p.m. Central Daylight Time. 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Now for the official National Weather Service forecast for Champaign, Urbana, and surrounding areas of East Central Illinois. Rest of tonight, partly cloudy. Lows in the upper 60s. South winds 5 to 10 miles an hour. Monday, sunny. Highs in the lower 90s. Southwest winds 10 to 15 miles an hour. Monday night, mostly clear. Lows in the lower 70s. South winds 5 to 10 miles an hour. Tuesday, sunny, hot with highs in the mid-90s. Southwest winds 5 to 10 miles an hour. Heat index values up to 104. Tuesday night, mostly clear. Lows in the mid-70s. Southwest winds 5 to 10 miles an hour. Wednesday through Thursday, mostly clear. Hot. Highs in the mid-90s. Lows in the mid-70s. Thursday night, mostly clear until midnight, then partly cloudy with a chance of showers and thunderstorms after midnight. Lows in the lower 70s. Chance of rain 40%. Friday through Sunday, mostly clear. Highs in the upper 80s. Lows in the upper 60s. Again, the forecast for Champaign, Urbana, and surrounding areas of East Central Illinois for the rest of tonight, partly cloudy. Lows in the upper 60s. South winds 5 to 10 miles an hour. At 8 p.m. at the Champaign Airport, skies were partly cloudy. The temperature was 74 degrees, the dew point was 66, and the relative humidity was 76%. The wind was south at 7 miles an hour. The pressure was 30.01 inches and steady. Elsewhere around the area, at Springfield, it was clear, with a temperature of 82. It was partly cloudy, with a temperature of 82 at Peoria, 76 at Bloomington, 75 at Mattoon, and 79 at Decatur. It was mostly cloudy, with a temperature of 77 at Rantoul, 72 at Paris, and 75 at Terre Haute. And once again at 8 p.m. at the Champaign Airport, under partly cloudy skies, the temperature was 74. Looking elsewhere around the Midwest at 8 p.m., Chicago was cloudy, and 74. Indianapolis was mostly cloudy, and 81. St. Louis was mostly cloudy, and 88. Kansas City was mostly cloudy, and 84. Des Moines was partly cloudy, and 84. Milwaukee was cloudy, and 73. The time is currently 8:31 p.m. Central Daylight Time. 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Now for the official National Weather Service forecast for Champaign, Urbana, and surrounding areas of East Central Illinois. Rest of tonight, partly cloudy. Lows in the upper 60s. South winds 5 to 10 miles an hour. Monday, sunny. Highs in the lower 90s. Southwest winds 10 to 15 miles an hour. Monday night, mostly clear. Lows in the lower 70s. South winds 5 to 10 miles an hour. Tuesday, sunny, hot with highs in the mid-90s. Southwest winds 5 to 10 miles an hour. Heat index values up to 104. Tuesday night, mostly clear. Lows in the mid-70s. Southwest winds 5 to 10 miles an hour. Wednesday through Thursday, mostly clear. Hot. Highs in the mid-90s. Lows in the mid-70s. Thursday night, mostly clear until midnight, then partly cloudy with a chance of showers and thunderstorms after midnight. Lows in the lower 70s. Chance of rain 40%. Friday through Sunday, mostly clear until midnight, then partly cloudy with a chance of showers and thunderstorms after midnight. Lows in the lower 70s. Chance of rain 40%. Friday through Sunday, mostly clear. Highs in the upper 80s. Lows in the upper 60s. Again, the forecast for Champaign, Urbana, and surrounding areas of East Central Illinois for the rest of tonight, partly cloudy. Lows in the upper 60s.

South winds 5 to 10 miles an hour. At 8 p.m. at the Champaign Airport, skies were partly cloudy. The temperature was 74 degrees, the dew point was 66, and the relative humidity was 76%. The wind was south at 7 miles an hour. The pressure was 30.01 inches and steady. Elsewhere around the area, at Springfield, it was clear, with a temperature of 82. It was partly cloudy, with a temperature of 82 at Peoria, 76 at Bloomington, 75 at Mattoon, and 79 at Decatur. It was mostly cloudy, with a temperature of 77 at Rantoul, 72 at Paris, and 75 at Terre Haute. And once again at 8 p.m. at the Champaign Airport, under partly cloudy skies, the temperature was 74. Looking elsewhere around the Midwest at 8 p.m., Chicago was cloudy, and 74. Indianapolis was mostly cloudy, and 81. St. Louis was mostly cloudy, and 88. Kansas City was mostly cloudy, and 84. Des Moines was partly cloudy, and 84. Milwaukee was cloudy, and 73. The time is currently 8:34 p.m. Central Daylight Time. 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Now for the official National Weather Service forecast for Champaign, Urbana, and surrounding areas of East Central Illinois. Rest of tonight, partly cloudy. Lows in the upper 60s. South winds 5 to 10 miles an hour. Monday, sunny. Highs in the lower 90s. Southwest winds 10 to 15 miles an hour. Monday night, mostly clear. Lows in the lower 70s. South winds 5 to 10 miles an hour. Tuesday, sunny, hot with highs in the mid-90s. Southwest winds 5 to 10 miles an hour. Heat index values up to 104. Tuesday night, mostly clear. Lows in the mid-70s. Southwest winds 5 to 10 miles an hour. Wednesday through Thursday, mostly clear. Hot. Highs in the mid-90s. Lows in the mid-70s. Thursday night, mostly clear until midnight, then partly cloudy with a chance of showers and thunderstorms after midnight. Lows in the lower 70s. Chance of rain 40%. Friday through Sunday, mostly clear. Highs in the upper 80s. Lows in the upper 60s. Again, the forecast for Champaign, Urbana, and surrounding areas of East Central Illinois for the rest of tonight, partly cloudy. Lows in the upper 60s. South winds 5 to 10 miles an hour. At 8 p.m. at the Champaign Airport, skies were partly cloudy. The temperature was 74 degrees, the dew point was 66, and the relative humidity was 76%. The wind was south at 7 miles an hour. The pressure was 30.01 inches and steady. Elsewhere around the area, at Springfield, it was clear, with a temperature of 82. It was partly cloudy, with a temperature of 82 at Peoria, 76 at Bloomington, 75 at Mattoon, and 79 at Decatur. It was mostly cloudy, with a temperature of 77 at Rantoul, 72 at Paris, and 75 at Terre Haute. And once again at 8 p.m. at the Champaign Airport, under partly cloudy skies, the temperature was 74. Looking elsewhere around the Midwest at 8 p.m., Chicago was cloudy, and 74. Indianapolis was mostly cloudy, and 81. St. Louis was mostly cloudy, and 88. Kansas City was mostly cloudy, and 84. Des Moines was partly cloudy, and 84. Milwaukee was cloudy, and 73. The time is currently 8:37 p.m. Central Daylight Time. 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Now for the official National Weather Service forecast for Champaign, Urbana, and surrounding areas of East Central Illinois. Rest of tonight, partly cloudy. Lows in the upper 60s. South winds 5 to 10 miles an hour. Monday, sunny. Highs in the lower 90s. Southwest winds 10 to 15 miles an hour. Monday night, mostly clear. Lows in the lower 70s. South winds 5 to 10 miles an hour. Tuesday, sunny, hot with highs in the mid-90s. Southwest winds 5 to 10 miles an hour. Heat index values up to

104. Tuesday night, mostly clear. Lows in the mid-70s. Southwest winds 5 to 10 miles an hour. Wednesday through Thursday, mostly clear. Hot. Highs in the mid-90s. Lows in the mid-70s. Thursday night, mostly clear until midnight, then partly cloudy with a chance of showers and thunderstorms after midnight. Lows in the lower 70s. Chance of rain 40%. Friday through Sunday, mostly clear. Highs in the upper 80s. Lows in the upper 60s. Again, the forecast for Champaign, Urbana and surrounding areas of east central Illinois for the rest of tonight, partly cloudy. Lows in the upper 60s. South winds 5 to 10 miles an hour. At 8 p.m. at the Champaign Airport, skies were partly cloudy. The temperature was 74 degrees, the dew point was 66, and the relative humidity was 76%. The wind was south at 7 miles an hour. The pressure was 30.01 inches and steady. Elsewhere around the area, at Springfield, it was clear, with a temperature of 82. It was partly cloudy, with a temperature of 82 at Peoria, 76 at Bloomington, 75 at Mattoon, and 79 at Decatur. It was mostly cloudy, with a temperature of 77 at Rantoul, 72 at Paris, and 75 at Terre Haute. And once again at 8 p.m. at the Champaign Airport, under partly cloudy skies, the temperature was 74. Looking elsewhere around the Midwest at 8 p.m., Chicago was cloudy, and 74. Indianapolis was mostly cloudy, and 81. St. Louis was mostly cloudy, and 88. Kansas City was mostly cloudy, and 84. Des Moines was partly cloudy, and 84. Milwaukee was cloudy, and 73. The time is currently 8:40 p.m. Central Daylight Time. 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Now for the official National Weather Service forecast for Champaign, Urbana and surrounding areas of east central Illinois. Rest of tonight, partly cloudy. Lows in the upper 60s. South winds 5 to 10 miles an hour. Monday, sunny. Highs in the lower 90s. Southwest winds 10 to 15 miles an hour. Monday night, mostly clear. Lows in the lower 70s. South winds 5 to 10 miles an hour. Tuesday, sunny, hot with highs in the mid-90s. Southwest winds 5 to 10 miles an hour. Heat index values up to 104. Tuesday night, mostly clear. Lows in the mid-70s. Southwest winds 5 to 10 miles an hour. Wednesday through Thursday, mostly clear. Hot. Highs in the mid-90s. Lows in the mid-70s. Thursday night, mostly clear until midnight, then partly cloudy with a chance of showers and thunderstorms after midnight. Lows in the lower 70s. Chance of rain 40%. Friday through Sunday, mostly clear. Highs in the upper 80s. Lows in the upper 60s. Again, the forecast for Champaign, Urbana and surrounding areas of east central Illinois for the rest of tonight, partly cloudy. Lows in the upper 60s. South winds 5 to 10 miles an hour. At 8 p.m. at the Champaign Airport, skies were partly cloudy. The temperature was 74 degrees, the dew point was 66, and the relative humidity was 76%. The wind was south at 7 miles an hour. The pressure was 30.01 inches and steady. Elsewhere around the area, at Springfield, it was clear, with a temperature of 82. It was partly cloudy, with a temperature of 82 at Peoria, 76 at Bloomington, 75 at Mattoon, and 79 at Decatur. It was mostly cloudy, with a temperature of 77 at Rantoul, 72 at Paris, and 75 at Terre Haute. And once again at 8 p.m. at the Champaign Airport, under partly cloudy skies, the temperature was 74. Looking elsewhere around the Midwest at 8 p.m., Chicago was cloudy, and 74. Indianapolis was mostly cloudy, and 81. St. Louis was mostly cloudy, and 88. Kansas City was mostly cloudy, and 84. Des Moines was partly cloudy, and 84. Milwaukee was cloudy, and 73. The time is currently 8:43 p.m. Central Daylight Time.

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Now for the official National Weather Service forecast for Champaign, Urbana, and surrounding areas of East Central Illinois. Rest of tonight, partly cloudy. Lows in the upper 60s. South winds 5 to 10 miles an hour. Monday, sunny. Highs in the lower 90s. Southwest winds 10 to 15 miles an hour. Monday night, mostly clear. Lows in the lower 70s. South winds 5 to 10 miles an hour. Tuesday, sunny, hot with highs in the mid-90s. Southwest winds 5 to 10 miles an hour. Heat index values up to 104. Tuesday night, mostly clear. Lows in the mid-70s. Southwest winds 5 to 10 miles an hour. Wednesday through Thursday, mostly clear. Hot. Highs in the mid-90s. Lows in the mid-70s. Thursday night, mostly clear until midnight, then partly cloudy with a chance of showers and thunderstorms after midnight. Lows in the lower 70s. Chance of rain 40%. Friday through Sunday, mostly clear. Highs in the upper 80s. Lows in the upper 60s. Again, the forecast for Champaign, Urbana, and surrounding areas of East Central Illinois for the rest of tonight, partly cloudy. Lows in the upper 60s. South winds 5 to 10 miles an hour. At 8 p.m. at the Champaign Airport, skies were partly cloudy. The temperature was 74 degrees, the dew point was 66, and the relative humidity was 76%. The wind was south at 7 miles an hour. The pressure was 30.01 inches and steady. Elsewhere around the area, at Springfield, it was clear, with a temperature of 82. It was partly cloudy, with a temperature of 82 at Peoria, 76 at Bloomington, 75 at Mattoon, and 79 at Decatur. It was mostly cloudy, with a temperature of 77 at Rantoul, 72 at Paris, and 75 at Terre Haute. And once again at 8 p.m. at the Champaign Airport, under partly cloudy skies, the temperature was 74. Looking elsewhere around the Midwest at 8 p.m., Chicago was cloudy, and 74. Indianapolis was mostly cloudy, and 81. St. Louis was mostly cloudy, and 88. Kansas City was mostly cloudy, and 84. Des Moines was partly cloudy, and 84. Milwaukee was cloudy, and 73. The time is currently 8:46 p.m. Central Daylight Time. 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Now for the official National Weather Service forecast for Champaign, Urbana, and surrounding areas of East Central Illinois. Rest of tonight, partly cloudy. Lows in the upper 60s. South winds 5 to 10 miles an hour. Monday, sunny. Highs in the lower 90s. Southwest winds 10 to 15 miles an hour. Monday night, mostly clear. Lows in the lower 70s. South winds 5 to 10 miles an hour. Tuesday, sunny, hot with highs in the mid-90s. Southwest winds 5 to 10 miles an hour. Heat index values up to 104. Tuesday night, mostly clear. Lows in the mid-70s. Southwest winds 5 to 10 miles an hour. Wednesday through Thursday, mostly clear. Hot. Highs in the mid-90s. Lows in the mid-70s. Thursday night, mostly clear until midnight, then partly cloudy with a chance of showers and thunderstorms after midnight. Lows in the lower 70s. Chance of rain 40%. Friday through Sunday, mostly clear. Highs in the upper 80s. Lows in the upper 60s. Again, the forecast for Champaign, Urbana, and surrounding areas of East Central Illinois for the rest of tonight, partly cloudy. Lows in the upper 60s. South winds 5 to 10 miles an hour. At 8 p.m. at the Champaign Airport, skies were partly cloudy. The temperature was 74 degrees, the dew point was 66, and the relative humidity was 76%. The wind was south at 7 miles an hour. The pressure was 30.01 inches and steady. Elsewhere around the area, at Springfield, it was clear, with a temperature of 82. It was partly cloudy, with a temperature of 82 at Peoria, 76 at Bloomington, 75 at Mattoon.

and 79 at Decatur. It was mostly cloudy, with a temperature of 77 at Rantoul, 72 at Paris, and 75 at Terre Haute. And once again at 8 p.m. at the Champagne Airport, under partly cloudy skies, the temperature was 74. Looking elsewhere around the Midwest at 8 p.m., Chicago was cloudy, and 74. Indianapolis was mostly cloudy, and 81. St. Louis was mostly cloudy, and 88. Kansas City was mostly cloudy, and 84. Des Moines was partly cloudy, and 84. Milwaukee was cloudy, and 73. The time is currently 8:49 p.m. Central Daylight Time. 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Now for the official National Weather Service forecast for Champaign, Urbana, and surrounding areas of East Central Illinois. Rest of tonight, partly cloudy. Lows in the upper 60s. South winds 5 to 10 miles an hour. Monday, sunny. Highs in the lower 90s. Southwest winds 10 to 15 miles an hour. Monday night, mostly clear. Lows in the lower 70s. South winds 5 to 10 miles an hour. Tuesday, sunny, hot with highs in the mid-90s. Southwest winds 5 to 10 miles an hour. Heat index values up to 104. Tuesday night, mostly clear. Lows in the mid-70s. Southwest winds 5 to 10 miles an hour. Wednesday through Thursday, mostly clear. Hot. Highs in the mid-90s. Lows in the mid-70s. Thursday night, mostly clear until midnight, then partly cloudy with a chance of showers and thunderstorms after midnight. Lows in the lower 70s. Chance of rain 40%. Friday through Sunday, mostly clear. Highs in the upper 80s. Lows in the upper 60s. Again, the forecast for Champaign, Urbana, and surrounding areas of East Central Illinois for the rest of tonight, partly cloudy. Lows in the upper 60s. South winds 5 to 10 miles an hour. At 8 p.m. at the Champaign Airport, skies were partly cloudy. The temperature was 74 degrees, the dew point was 66, and the relative humidity was 76%. The wind was south at 7 miles an hour. The pressure was 30.01 inches and steady. Elsewhere around the area, at Springfield, it was clear, with a temperature of 82. It was partly cloudy, with a temperature of 82 at Peoria, 76 at Bloomington, 75 at Mattoon, and 79 at Decatur. It was mostly cloudy, with a temperature of 77 at Rantoul, 72 at Paris, and 75 at Terre Haute. And once again at 8 p.m. at the Champaign Airport, under partly cloudy skies, the temperature was 74. Looking elsewhere around the Midwest at 8 p.m., Chicago was cloudy, and 74. Indianapolis was mostly cloudy, and 81. St. Louis was mostly cloudy, and 88. Kansas City was mostly cloudy, and 84. Des Moines was partly cloudy, and 84. Milwaukee was cloudy, and 73. The time is currently 8:52 p.m. Central Daylight Time. 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Now for the official National Weather Service forecast for Champaign, Urbana, and surrounding areas of East Central Illinois. Rest of tonight, partly cloudy. Lows in the upper 60s. South winds 5 to 10 miles an hour. Monday, sunny. Highs in the lower 90s. Southwest winds 10 to 15 miles an hour. Monday night, mostly clear. Lows in the lower 70s. South winds 5 to 10 miles an hour. Tuesday, sunny, hot with highs in the mid-90s. Southwest winds 5 to 10 miles an hour. Heat index values up 104. Tuesday night, mostly clear. Lows in the mid-70s. Southwest winds 5 to 10 miles an hour. Wednesday through Thursday, mostly clear. Hot. Highs in the mid-90s. Lows in the mid-70s. Thursday night, mostly clear until midnight, then partly cloudy with a chance of showers and thunderstorms after midnight. Lows in the lower 70s. Chance of rain 40%. Friday through Sunday, mostly clear. Highs in the upper 80s.

lows in the upper 60s. Again, the forecast for Champaign, Urbana and surrounding areas of east central Illinois for the rest of tonight, partly cloudy. Lows in the upper 60s. South winds 5 to 10 miles an hour. At 8 p.m. at the Champaign Airport, skies were partly cloudy. The temperature was 74 degrees, the dew point was 66, and the relative humidity was 76%. The wind was south at 7 miles an hour. The pressure was 30.01 inches and steady. Elsewhere around the area, at Springfield, it was clear, with a temperature of 82. It was partly cloudy, with a temperature of 82 at Peoria, 76 at Bloomington, 75 at Mattoon, and 79 at Decatur. It was mostly cloudy, with a temperature of 77 at Rantoul, 72 at Paris, and 75 at Terre Haute. And once again at 8 p.m. at the Champaign Airport, under partly cloudy skies, the temperature was 74. Looking elsewhere around the Midwest at 8 p.m., Chicago was cloudy, and 74. Indianapolis was mostly cloudy, and 81. St. Louis was mostly cloudy, and 88. Kansas City was mostly cloudy, and 84. Des Moines was partly cloudy, and 84. Milwaukee was cloudy, and 73. The time is currently 8:55 p.m. Central Daylight Time. 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Now for the official National Weather Service forecast for Champaign, Urbana and surrounding areas of east central Illinois. Rest of tonight, partly cloudy. Lows in the upper 60s. South winds 5 to 10 miles an hour. Monday, sunny. Highs in the lower 90s. Southwest winds 10 to 15 miles an hour. Monday night, mostly clear. Lows in the lower 70s. South winds 5 to 10 miles an hour. Tuesday, sunny, hot with highs in the mid-90s. Southwest winds 5 to 10 miles an hour. Heat index values up to 104. Tuesday night, mostly clear. Lows in the mid-70s. Southwest winds 5 to 10 miles an hour. Wednesday through Thursday, mostly clear. Hot. Highs in the mid-90s. Lows in the mid-70s. Thursday night, mostly clear until midnight, then partly cloudy with a chance of showers and thunderstorms after midnight. Lows in the lower 70s. Chance of rain 40%. Friday through Sunday, mostly clear. Highs in the upper 80s. Lows in the upper 60s. Again, the forecast for Champaign, Urbana and surrounding areas of east central Illinois for the rest of tonight, partly cloudy. Lows in the upper 60s. South winds 5 to 10 miles an hour. At 8 p.m. at the Champaign Airport, skies were partly cloudy. The temperature was 74 degrees, the dew point was 66, and the relative humidity was 76%. The wind was south at 7 miles an hour. The pressure was 30.01 inches and steady. Elsewhere around the area, at Springfield, it was clear, with a temperature of 82. It was partly cloudy, with a temperature of 82 at Peoria, 76 at Bloomington, 75 at Mattoon, and 79 at Decatur. It was mostly cloudy, with a temperature of 77 at Rantoul, 72 at Paris, and 75 at Terre Haute. And once again at 8 p.m. at the Champaign Airport, under partly cloudy skies, the temperature was 74. Looking elsewhere around the Midwest at 8 p.m., Chicago was cloudy, and 74. Indianapolis was mostly cloudy, and 81. St. Louis was mostly cloudy, and 88. Kansas City was mostly cloudy, and 84. Des Moines was partly cloudy, and 84. Milwaukee was cloudy, and 73. The time is currently 8:58 p.m. Central Daylight Time. 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Now for the official National Weather Service forecast for Champaign, Urbana and surrounding areas of east central Illinois. Rest of tonight, partly cloudy. Lows in the upper 60s. South winds 5 to 10 miles an hour. Monday, sunny. Highs in the lower 90s. Southwest winds 10 to 15 miles an hour. Monday night, mostly clear. Lows in the lower 70s.

Winds 5 to 10 miles an hour. Tuesday, sunny, hot with highs in the mid-90s. Southwest winds 5 to 10 miles an hour. Heat index values up to 104. Tuesday night, mostly clear. Lows in the mid-70s. Southwest winds 5 to 10 miles an hour. Wednesday through Thursday, mostly clear. Hot. Highs in the mid-90s. Lows in the mid-70s. Thursday night, mostly clear until midnight, then partly cloudy with a chance of showers and thunderstorms after midnight. Lows in the lower 70s. Chance of rain 40%. Friday through Sunday, mostly clear. Highs in the upper 80s. Lows in the upper 60s. Again, the forecast for Champaign, Urbana and surrounding areas of East Central Illinois for the rest of tonight, partly cloudy. Lows in the upper 60s. South winds 5 to 10 miles an hour. At 8 p.m. at the Champaign Airport, skies were partly cloudy. The temperature was 74 degrees, the dew point was 66, and the relative humidity was 76%. The wind was south at 7 miles an hour. The pressure was 30.01 inches and steady. Elsewhere around the area, at Springfield, it was clear, with a temperature of 82. It was partly cloudy, with a temperature of 82 at Peoria, 76 at Bloomington, 75 at Mattoon, and 79 at Decatur. It was mostly cloudy, with a temperature of 77 at Rantoul, 72 at Paris, and 75 at Terre Haute. And once again at 8 p.m. at the Champaign Airport, under partly cloudy skies, the temperature was 74. The time is currently 9 p.m. Central Daylight Time. 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Now for the official National Weather Service forecast for Champaign, Urbana and surrounding areas of East Central Illinois. Rest of tonight, partly cloudy. Lows in the upper 60s. South winds 5 to 10 miles an hour. Monday, sunny. Highs in the lower 90s. Southwest winds 10 to 15 miles an hour. Monday night, mostly clear. Lows in the lower 70s. South winds 5 to 10 miles an hour. Tuesday, sunny, hot with highs in the mid-90s. Southwest winds 5 to 10 miles an hour. Heat index values up to 104. Tuesday night, mostly clear. Lows in the mid-70s. Southwest winds 5 to 10 miles an hour. Wednesday through Thursday, mostly clear. Hot. Highs in the mid-90s. Lows in the mid-70s. Thursday night, mostly clear until midnight, then partly cloudy with a chance of showers and thunderstorms after midnight. Lows in the lower 70s. Chance of rain 40%. Friday through Sunday, mostly clear. Highs in the upper 80s. Lows in the upper 60s. Again, the forecast for Champaign, Urbana and surrounding areas of East Central Illinois for the rest of tonight, partly cloudy. Lows in the upper 60s. South winds 5 to 10 miles an hour. The time is currently 9:02 p.m. Central Daylight Time. 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Now for the official National Weather Service forecast for Champaign, Urbana and surrounding areas of East Central Illinois. Rest of tonight, partly cloudy. Lows in the upper 60s. South winds 5 to 10 miles an hour. Monday, sunny. Highs in the lower 90s. Southwest winds 10 to 15 miles an hour. Monday night, mostly clear. Lows in the lower 70s. South winds 5 to 10 miles an hour. Tuesday, sunny, hot with highs in the mid-90s. Southwest winds 5 to 10 miles an hour. Heat index values up to 104. Tuesday night, mostly clear. Lows in the mid-70s. Southwest winds 5 to 10 miles an hour. Wednesday through Thursday, mostly clear. Hot. Highs in the mid-90s. Lows in the mid-70s. Thursday night, mostly clear until midnight, then partly cloudy with a chance of showers and thunderstorms after midnight. Lows in the lower 70s. Chance of rain 40%. Friday through Sunday, mostly clear. Highs in the upper 80s. Lows in the upper 60s.
Again, the forecast for Champaign, Urbana, and surrounding areas of east central Illinois for the rest of tonight, partly cloudy. Lows in the upper 60s. South winds 5 to 10 miles an hour. At 9 p.m. at the Champaign Airport, skies were partly cloudy. The temperature was 75 degrees, the dew point was 66, and the relative humidity was 73%. The wind was south at 5 miles an hour. The pressure was 30.02 inches and rising. Elsewhere around the area, at Springfield, it was clear, with a temperature of 82. It was partly cloudy, with a temperature of 81 at Peoria, 73 at Bloomington, 79 at Mattoon, and 78 at Decatur. It was mostly cloudy, with a temperature of 75 at Rantoul, 71 at Paris, and 72 at Terre Haute. And once again at 9 p.m. at the Champaign Airport, under partly cloudy skies, the temperature was 75. The time is currently 9:04 p.m. Central Daylight Time. 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Now for the official National Weather Service forecast for Champaign, Urbana, and surrounding areas of east central Illinois. Rest of tonight, partly cloudy. Lows in the upper 60s. South winds 5 to 10 miles an hour. Monday, sunny. Highs in the lower 90s. Southwest winds 10 to 15 miles an hour. Monday night, mostly clear. Lows in the lower 70s. South winds 5 to 10 miles an hour. Tuesday, sunny, hot with highs in the mid-90s. Southwest winds 5 to 10 miles an hour. Heat index values up to 104. Tuesday night, mostly clear. Lows in the mid-70s. Southwest winds 5 to 10 miles an hour. Wednesday through Thursday, mostly clear. Hot. Highs in the mid-90s. Lows in the mid-70s. Thursday night, mostly clear until midnight, then partly cloudy with a chance of showers and thunderstorms after midnight. Lows in the lower 70s. Chance of rain 40%. Friday through Sunday, mostly clear. Highs in the upper 80s. Lows in the upper 60s. Again, the forecast for Champaign, Urbana, and surrounding areas of east central Illinois for the rest of tonight, partly cloudy. Lows in the upper 60s. South winds 5 to 10 miles an hour. 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Programming originates from NOAA's National Weather Service office in Lincoln and transmits from the WCIA television tower near Seymour. The station serves the following counties: Champaign, DeWitt, Coles, Douglas, Edgar, Ford, Moultrie, Piatt, and Vermilion. WXJ76 is part of the All Hazards Network of NOAA Weather Radio. At 9 p.m. at the Champaign Airport, skies were partly cloudy. The temperature was 75 degrees, the dew point was 66, and the relative humidity was 73%. The wind was south at 5 miles an hour. The pressure was 30.02 inches and rising. Elsewhere around the area, at Springfield, it was clear, with a temperature of 82. It was partly cloudy, with a temperature of 81 at Peoria, 73 at Bloomington, 79 at Mattoon, and 78 at Decatur. It was mostly cloudy, with a temperature of 75 at Rantoul, 71 at Paris, and 72 at Terre Haute. And once again at 9 p.m. at the Champaign Airport, under partly cloudy skies, the temperature was 75. Looking elsewhere around the Midwest at 9 p.m., Chicago was cloudy, and 75. Indianapolis was mostly cloudy, and 80. St. Louis was mostly cloudy, and 85. Kansas City was mostly cloudy, and 85. Des Moines was partly cloudy, and 83. Milwaukee was cloudy, and 73. The time is currently 9:08 p.m. Central Daylight Time. 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Now for the official National Weather Service forecast for Champaign, Urbana, and surrounding areas of east central Illinois. Rest of tonight, partly cloudy. Lows in the upper 60s. South winds 5 to 10 miles an hour. Monday, sunny. Highs in the lower 90s.
southwest winds 10 to 15.

miles an hour. Monday night, mostly clear. Lows in the lower 70s. South winds 5 to 10 miles an hour. Tuesday, sunny, hot with highs in the mid-90s. Southwest winds 5 to 10 miles an hour. Heat index values up to 104. Tuesday night, mostly clear. Lows in the mid-70s. Southwest winds 5 to 10 miles an hour. Wednesday through Thursday, mostly clear. Hot. Highs in the mid-90s. Lows in the mid-70s. Thursday night, mostly clear until midnight, then partly cloudy with a chance of showers and thunderstorms after midnight. Lows in the lower 70s. Chance of rain 40%. Friday through Sunday, mostly clear. Highs in the upper 80s. Lows in the upper 60s. Again, the forecast for Champaign, Urbana and surrounding areas of East Central Illinois for the rest of tonight, partly cloudy. Lows in the upper 60s. South winds 5 to 10 miles an hour. At 9 p.m. at the Champaign Airport, skies were partly cloudy. The temperature was 75 degrees, the dew point was 66, and the relative humidity was 73%. The wind was south at 5 miles an hour. The pressure was 30.02 inches and rising. Elsewhere around the area, at Springfield, it was clear, with a temperature of 82. It was partly cloudy, with a temperature of 81 at Peoria, 73 at Bloomington, 79 at Mattoon, and 78 at Decatur. It was mostly cloudy, with a temperature of 75 at Rantoul, 71 at Paris, and 72 at Terre Haute. And once again at 9 p.m. at the Champaign Airport, under partly cloudy skies, the temperature was 75. Looking elsewhere around the Midwest at 9 p.m., Chicago was cloudy, and 75. Indianapolis was mostly cloudy, and 80. St. Louis was mostly cloudy, and 85. Kansas City was mostly cloudy, and 85. Des Moines was partly cloudy, and 83. Milwaukee was cloudy, and 73. The time is currently 9:11 p.m. Central Daylight Time. 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Now for the official National Weather Service forecast for Champaign, Urbana and surrounding areas of East Central Illinois. Rest of tonight, partly cloudy. Lows in the upper 60s. South winds 5 to 10 miles an hour. Monday, sunny. Highs in the lower 90s. Southwest winds 10 to 15 miles an hour. Monday night, mostly clear. Lows in the lower 70s. South winds 5 to 10 miles an hour. Tuesday, sunny, hot with highs in the mid-90s. Southwest winds 5 to 10 miles an hour. Heat index values up to 104. Tuesday night, mostly clear. Lows in the mid-70s. Southwest winds 5 to 10 miles an hour. Wednesday through Thursday, mostly clear. Hot. Highs in the mid-90s. Lows in the mid-70s. Thursday night, mostly clear until midnight, then partly cloudy with a chance of showers and thunderstorms after midnight. Lows in the lower 70s. Chance of rain 40%. Friday through Sunday, mostly clear. Highs in the upper 80s. Lows in the upper 60s. Again, the forecast for Champaign, Urbana and surrounding areas of East Central Illinois for the rest of tonight, partly cloudy. Lows in the upper 60s. South winds 5 to 10 miles an hour. At 9 p.m. at the Champaign Airport, skies were mostly cloudy. The temperature was 75 degrees, the dew point was 66, and the relative humidity was 73%. The wind was south at 5 miles an hour. The pressure was 30.02 inches and rising. Elsewhere around the area, at Springfield, it was clear, with a temperature of 82. It was partly cloudy, with a temperature of 72 at Terre Haute, and 78 at Decatur. It was mostly cloudy, with a temperature of 81 at Peoria, 73 at Bloomington, 75 at Rantoul, 71 at Paris, and 79 at Mattoon. And once again at 9 p.m. at the Champaign Airport, under mostly cloudy skies, the temperature was 75. Looking elsewhere around the Midwest at 9 p.m., Chicago was cloudy, and 75. Indianapolis was mostly cloudy, and 80. St. Louis was mostly cloudy,

and 85. Kansas City was mostly cloudy and 85. Des Moines was partly cloudy and 83. Milwaukee was cloudy and 73. The time is currently 9:14 p.m. Central Daylight Time. 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Now for the official National Weather Service forecast for Champaign, Urbana, and surrounding areas of East Central Illinois. Rest of tonight, partly cloudy. Lows in the upper 60s. South winds 5 to 10 miles an hour. Monday, sunny. Highs in the lower 90s. Southwest winds 10 to 15 miles an hour. Monday night, mostly clear. Lows in the lower 70s. South winds 5 to 10 miles an hour. Tuesday, sunny, hot with highs in the mid-90s. Southwest winds 5 to 10 miles an hour. Heat index values up to 104. Tuesday night, mostly clear. Lows in the mid-70s. Southwest winds 5 to 10 miles an hour. Wednesday through Thursday, mostly clear. Hot. Highs in the mid-90s. Lows in the mid-70s. Thursday night, mostly clear until midnight, then partly cloudy with a chance of showers and thunderstorms after midnight. Lows in the lower 70s. Chance of rain 40%. Friday through Sunday, mostly clear. Highs in the upper 80s. Lows in the upper 60s. Again, the forecast for Champaign, Urbana, and surrounding areas of East Central Illinois for the rest of tonight, partly cloudy. Lows in the upper 60s. South winds 5 to 10 miles an hour. At 9 p.m. at the Champaign Airport, skies were mostly cloudy. The temperature was 75 degrees, the dew point was 66, and the relative humidity was 73%. The wind was south at 5 miles an hour. The pressure was 30.02 inches and rising. Elsewhere around the area, at Springfield, it was clear, with a temperature of 82. It was partly cloudy, with a temperature of 72 at Terre Haute and 78 at Decatur. It was mostly cloudy, with a temperature of 81 at Peoria, 73 at Bloomington, 75 at Rantoul, 71 at Paris, and 79 at Mattoon. And once again at 9 p.m. at the Champaign Airport, under mostly cloudy skies, the temperature was 75. Looking elsewhere around the Midwest at 9 p.m., Chicago was cloudy and 75. Indianapolis was mostly cloudy and 80. St. Louis was mostly cloudy and 85. Kansas City was mostly cloudy and 85. Des Moines was partly cloudy and 83. Milwaukee was cloudy and 73. The time is currently 9:17 p.m. Central Daylight Time. 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Now for the official National Weather Service forecast for Champaign, Urbana, and surrounding areas of East Central Illinois. Rest of tonight, partly cloudy. Lows in the upper 60s. South winds 5 to 10 miles an hour. Monday, sunny. Highs in the lower 90s. Southwest winds 10 to 15 miles an hour. Monday night, mostly clear. Lows in the lower 70s. South winds 5 to 10 miles an hour. Tuesday, sunny, hot with highs in the mid-90s. Southwest winds 5 to 10 miles an hour. Heat index values up to 104. Tuesday night, mostly clear. Lows in the mid-70s. Southwest winds 5 to 10 miles an hour. Wednesday through Thursday, mostly clear. Hot. Highs in the mid-90s. Lows in the mid-70s. Thursday night, mostly clear until midnight, then partly cloudy with a chance of showers and thunderstorms after midnight. Lows in the lower 70s. Chance of rain 40%. Friday through Sunday, mostly clear. Highs in the upper 80s. Lows in the upper 60s. Again, the forecast for Champaign, Urbana, and surrounding areas of East Central Illinois for the rest of tonight, partly cloudy. Lows in the upper 60s. South winds 5 to 10 miles an hour. At 9 p.m. at the Champaign Airport, skies were mostly cloudy. The temperature was 75 degrees, the dew point was 66, and the relative humidity was 73%.
The wind was south at 5 miles an hour. The pressure was 30.02 inches and rising. Elsewhere around the area, at Springfield, it was clear, with a temperature of 82. It was partly cloudy, with a temperature of 72 at Terre Haute, and 78 at Decatur. It was mostly cloudy, with a temperature of 81 at Peoria, 73 at Bloomington, 75 at Rantoul, 71 at Paris, and 79 at Mattoon. And once again at 9 p.m. at the Champaign Airport, under mostly cloudy skies, the temperature was 75. Looking elsewhere around the Midwest at 9 p.m., Chicago was cloudy, and 75. Indianapolis was mostly cloudy, and 80. St. Louis was mostly cloudy, and 85. Kansas City was mostly cloudy, and 85. Des Moines was partly cloudy, and 83. Milwaukee was cloudy, and 73. The time is currently 9:19 p.m. Central Daylight Time. 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Now for the official National Weather Service forecast for Champaign, Urbana, and surrounding areas of East Central Illinois. Rest of tonight, partly cloudy. Lows in the upper 60s. South winds 5 to 10 miles an hour. Monday, sunny. Highs in the lower 90s. Southwest winds 10 to 15 miles an hour. Monday night, mostly clear. Lows in the lower 70s. South winds 5 to 10 miles an hour. Tuesday, sunny, hot with highs in the mid-90s. Southwest winds 5 to 10 miles an hour. Heat index values up to 104. Tuesday night, mostly clear. Lows in the mid-70s. Southwest winds 5 to 10 miles an hour. Wednesday through Thursday, mostly clear. Hot. Highs in the mid-90s. Lows in the mid-70s. Thursday night, mostly clear until midnight, then partly cloudy with a chance of showers and thunderstorms after midnight. Lows in the lower 70s. Chance of rain 40%. Friday through Sunday, mostly clear. Highs in the upper 80s. Lows in the upper 60s. Again, the forecast for Champaign, Urbana, and surrounding areas of East Central Illinois for the rest of tonight, partly cloudy. Lows in the upper 60s. South winds 5 to 10 miles an hour. At 9 p.m. at the Champaign Airport, skies were partly cloudy. The temperature was 75 degrees, the dew point was 66, and the relative humidity was 73%. The wind was south at 5 miles an hour. The pressure was 30.02 inches and rising. Elsewhere around the area, skies ranged from partly cloudy to mostly cloudy. It was 81 at Peoria, 73 at Bloomington, 75 at Rantoul, and 71 at Paris. Terre Haute reported 72, Mattoon reported 79, Decatur reported 78, and Springfield reported 82. And once again at 9 p.m. at the Champaign Airport, under partly cloudy skies, the temperature was 75. Looking elsewhere around the Midwest at 9 p.m., Chicago was cloudy, and 75. Indianapolis was mostly cloudy, and 80. St. Louis was mostly cloudy, and 85. Kansas City was mostly cloudy, and 85. Des Moines was partly cloudy, and 83. Milwaukee was cloudy, and 73. The time is currently 9:22 p.m. Central Daylight Time. 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Now for the official National Weather Service forecast for Champaign, Urbana, and surrounding areas of East Central Illinois. Rest of tonight, partly cloudy. Lows in the upper 60s. South winds 5 to 10 miles an hour. Monday, sunny. Highs in the lower 90s. Southwest winds 10 to 15 miles an hour. Monday night, mostly clear. Lows in the lower 70s. South winds 5 to 10 miles an hour. Tuesday, sunny, hot with highs in the mid-90s. Southwest winds 5 to 10 miles an hour. Heat index values up to 104. Tuesday night, mostly clear. Lows in the mid-70s. Southwest winds 5 to 10 miles an hour. Wednesday through Thursday, mostly clear. Hot. Highs in the mid-90s. Lows in the mid-70s.
Thursday night, mostly clear until midnight.

then partly cloudy with a chance of showers and thunderstorms after midnight. Lows in the lower 70s. Chance of rain 40%. Friday through Sunday, mostly clear. Highs in the upper 80s. Lows in the upper 60s. Again, the forecast for Champaign, Urbana and surrounding areas of East Central Illinois for the rest of tonight, partly cloudy. Lows in the upper 60s. South winds 5 to 10 miles an hour. At 9 p.m. at the Champaign Airport, skies were partly cloudy. The temperature was 75 degrees, the dew point was 66, and the relative humidity was 73%. The wind was south at 5 miles an hour. The pressure was 30.02 inches and rising. Elsewhere around the area, skies ranged from partly cloudy to mostly cloudy. It was 81 at Peoria, 73 at Bloomington, 75 at Rantoul, and 71 at Paris. Terre Haute reported 72, Mattoon reported 79, Decatur reported 78, and Springfield reported 82. And once again at 9 p.m. at the Champaign Airport, under partly cloudy skies, the temperature was 75. Looking elsewhere around the Midwest at 9 p.m., Chicago was cloudy, and 75. Indianapolis was mostly cloudy, and 80. St. Louis was mostly cloudy, and 85. Kansas City was mostly cloudy, and 85. Des Moines was partly cloudy, and 83. Milwaukee was cloudy, and 73. The time is currently 9:25 p.m. Central Daylight Time. 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Now for the official National Weather Service forecast for Champaign, Urbana and surrounding areas of East Central Illinois. Rest of tonight, partly cloudy. Lows in the upper 60s. South winds 5 to 10 miles an hour. Monday, sunny. Highs in the lower 90s. Southwest winds 10 to 15 miles an hour. Monday night, mostly clear. Lows in the lower 70s. South winds 5 to 10 miles an hour. Tuesday, sunny, hot with highs in the mid-90s. Southwest winds 5 to 10 miles an hour. Heat index values up to 104. Tuesday night, mostly clear. Lows in the mid-70s. Southwest winds 5 to 10 miles an hour. Wednesday through Thursday, mostly clear. Hot. Highs in the mid-90s. Lows in the mid-70s. Thursday night, mostly clear until midnight, then partly cloudy with a chance of showers and thunderstorms after midnight. Lows in the lower 70s. Chance of rain 40%. Friday through Sunday, mostly clear. Highs in the upper 80s. Lows in the upper 60s. Again, the forecast for Champaign, Urbana and surrounding areas of East Central Illinois for the rest of tonight, partly cloudy. Lows in the upper 60s. South winds 5 to 10 miles an hour. At 9 p.m. at the Champaign Airport, skies were partly cloudy. The temperature was 75 degrees, the dew point was 66, and the relative humidity was 73%. The wind was south at 5 miles an hour. The pressure was 30.02 inches and rising. Elsewhere around the area, skies ranged from partly cloudy to mostly cloudy. It was 81 at Peoria, 73 at Bloomington, 75 at Rantoul, and 71 at Paris. Terre Haute reported 72, Mattoon reported 79, Decatur reported 78, and Springfield reported 82. And once again at 9 p.m. at the Champaign Airport, under partly cloudy skies, the temperature was 75. Looking elsewhere around the Midwest at 9 p.m., Chicago was cloudy, and 75. Indianapolis was mostly cloudy, and 80. St. Louis was mostly cloudy, and 85. Kansas City was mostly cloudy, and 85. Des Moines was partly cloudy, and 83. Milwaukee was cloudy, and 73. The time is currently 9:28 p.m. Central Daylight Time. 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Now for the official National Weather Service forecast for Champaign, Urbana and surrounding areas of East Central Illinois. Rest of tonight, partly cloudy. Lows in the upper 60s. South winds 5 to 10 miles an hour. Monday, sunny,

5 to 10 miles an hour. Heat index values up to 104. Tuesday night, mostly clear. Lows in the mid-70s. Southwest winds 5 to 10 miles an hour. Wednesday through Thursday, mostly clear. Hot. Highs in the mid-90s. Lows in the mid-70s. Thursday night, mostly clear until midnight, then partly cloudy with a chance of showers and thunderstorms after midnight. Lows in the lower 70s. Chance of rain 40%. Friday through Sunday, mostly clear. Highs in the upper 80s. Lows in the upper 60s. Again, the forecast for Champaign, Urbana and surrounding areas of east central Illinois for the rest of tonight, partly cloudy. Lows in the upper 60s. South winds 5 to 10 miles an hour. At 9 p.m. at the Champaign Airport, skies were partly cloudy. The temperature was 75 degrees, the dew point was 66, and the relative humidity was 73%. The wind was south at 5 miles an hour. The pressure was 30.02 inches and rising. Elsewhere around the area, skies ranged from partly cloudy to mostly cloudy. It was 81 at Peoria, 73 at Bloomington, 75 at Rantoul, and 71 at Paris. Terre Haute reported 72, Mattoon reported 79, Decatur reported 78, and Springfield reported 82. And once again at 9 p.m. at the Champaign Airport, under partly cloudy skies, the temperature was 75. Looking elsewhere around the Midwest at 9 p.m., Chicago was cloudy, and 75. Indianapolis was mostly cloudy, and 80. St. Louis was mostly cloudy, and 85. Kansas City was mostly cloudy, and 85. Des Moines was partly cloudy, and 83. Milwaukee was cloudy, and 73. The time is currently 9:31 p.m. Central Daylight Time. 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Now for the official National Weather Service forecast for Champaign, Urbana and surrounding areas of east central Illinois. Rest of tonight, partly cloudy. Lows in the upper 60s. South winds 5 to 10 miles an hour. Monday, sunny. Highs in the lower 90s. Southwest winds 10 to 15 miles an hour. Monday night, mostly clear. Lows in the lower 70s. South winds 5 to 10 miles an hour. Tuesday, sunny, hot with highs in the mid-90s. Southwest winds 5 to 10 miles an hour. Heat index values up to 104. Tuesday night, mostly clear. Lows in the mid-70s. Southwest winds 5 to 10 miles an hour. Wednesday through Thursday, mostly clear. Hot. Highs in the mid-90s. Lows in the mid-70s. Thursday night, mostly clear until midnight, then partly cloudy with a chance of showers and thunderstorms after midnight. Lows in the lower 70s. Chance of rain 40%. Friday through Sunday, mostly clear. Highs in the upper 80s. Lows in the upper 60s. Again, the forecast for Champaign, Urbana and surrounding areas of east central Illinois for the rest of tonight, partly cloudy. Lows in the upper 60s. South winds 5 to 10 miles an hour. At 9 p.m. at the Champaign Airport, skies were partly cloudy. The temperature was 75 degrees, the dew point was 66, and the relative humidity. Champaign Airport, skies were partly cloudy. The temperature was 75 degrees, the dew point was 66, and the relative humidity was 73%. The wind was south at 5 miles an hour. The pressure was 30.02 inches and rising. Elsewhere around the area, skies ranged from partly cloudy to mostly cloudy. It was 81 at Peoria, 73 at Bloomington, 75 at Rantoul, and 71 at Paris. Terre Haute reported 72, Mattoon reported 79, Decatur reported 78, and Springfield reported 82. And once again at 9 p.m. at the Champaign Airport, under partly cloudy skies, the temperature was 75. Looking elsewhere around the Midwest at 9 p.m., Chicago was cloudy, and 75. Indianapolis was mostly cloudy, and 80. St. Louis was mostly cloudy, and 85. Kansas City was mostly cloudy, and 85. Des Moines was partly cloudy, and 83.

Milwaukee was cloudy and 73. The time is currently 9:34 p.m. Central Daylight Time. 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Now for the official National Weather Service forecast for Champaign, Urbana and surrounding areas of East Central Illinois. Rest of tonight, partly cloudy. Lows in the upper 60s. South winds 5 to 10 miles an hour. Monday, sunny. Highs in the lower 90s. Southwest winds 10 to 15 miles an hour. Monday night, mostly clear. Lows in the lower 70s. South winds 5 to 10 miles an hour. Tuesday, sunny, hot with highs in the mid-90s. Southwest winds 5 to 10 miles an hour. Heat index values up to 104. Tuesday night, mostly clear. Lows in the mid-70s. Southwest winds 5 to 10 miles an hour. Wednesday through Thursday, mostly clear. Hot. Highs in the mid-90s. Lows in the mid-70s. Thursday night, mostly clear until midnight, then partly cloudy with a chance of showers and thunderstorms after midnight. Lows in the lower 70s. Chance of rain 40%. Friday through Sunday, mostly clear. Highs in the upper 80s. Lows in the upper 60s. Again, the forecast for Champaign, Urbana and surrounding areas of East Central Illinois for the rest of tonight, partly cloudy. Lows in the upper 60s. South winds 5 to 10 miles an hour. At 9 p.m. at the Champaign Airport, skies were partly cloudy. The temperature was 75 degrees, the dew point was 66, and the relative humidity was 73%. The wind was south at 5 miles an hour. The pressure was 30.02 inches and rising. Elsewhere around the area, skies ranged from partly cloudy to mostly cloudy. It was 81 at Peoria, 73 at Bloomington, 75 at Rantoul, and 71 at Paris. Terre Haute reported 72, Mattoon reported 79, Decatur reported 78, and Springfield reported 82. And once again at 9 p.m. at the Champaign Airport, under partly cloudy skies, the temperature was 75. Looking elsewhere around the Midwest at 9 p.m., Chicago was cloudy and 75. Indianapolis was mostly cloudy and 80. St. Louis was mostly cloudy and 85. Kansas City was mostly cloudy and 85. Des Moines was partly cloudy and 83. Milwaukee was cloudy and 73. The time is currently 9:37 p.m. Central Daylight Time. 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Now for the official National Weather Service forecast for Champaign, Urbana and surrounding areas of East Central Illinois. Rest of tonight, partly cloudy. Lows in the upper 60s. South winds 5 to 10 miles an hour. Monday, sunny. Highs in the lower 90s. Southwest winds 10 to 15 miles an hour. Monday night, mostly clear. Lows in the lower 70s. South winds 5 to 10 miles an hour. Tuesday, sunny, hot with highs in the mid-90s. Southwest winds 5 to 10 miles an hour. Heat index values up to 104. Tuesday night, mostly clear. Lows in the mid-70s. Southwest winds 5 to 10 miles an hour. Wednesday through Thursday, mostly clear. Hot. Highs in the mid-90s. Lows in the mid-70s. Thursday night, mostly clear until midnight, then partly cloudy with a chance of showers and thunderstorms after midnight. Lows in the lower 70s. Chance of rain 40%. Friday through Sunday, mostly clear. Highs in the upper 80s. Lows in the upper 60s. Again, the forecast for Champaign, Urbana and surrounding areas of East Central Illinois for the rest of tonight, partly cloudy. Lows in the upper 60s. South winds 5 to 10 miles an hour. At 9 p.m. at the Champaign Airport, skies were partly cloudy. The temperature was 75 degrees, the dew point was 66, and the relative humidity was 73%. The wind was south at 5 miles an hour. The pressure was 30.02 inches and rising. Elsewhere around the area, skies ranged from partly cloudy to mostly cloudy.

It was 81 at Peoria, 73 at Bloomington, 75 at Rantoul, and 71 at Paris. Terre Haute reported 72, Mattoon reported 79, Decatur reported 78, and Springfield reported 82. And once again at 9 p.m. at the Champaign Airport, under partly cloudy skies, the temperature was 75. Looking elsewhere around the Midwest at 9 p.m., Chicago was cloudy, and 75. Indianapolis was mostly cloudy, and 80. St. Louis was mostly cloudy, and 85. Kansas City was mostly cloudy, and 85. Des Moines was partly cloudy, and 83. Milwaukee was cloudy, and 73. The time is currently 9:40 p.m. Central Daylight Time. 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Now for the official National Weather Service forecast for Champaign, Urbana, and surrounding areas of East Central Illinois. Rest of tonight, partly cloudy. Lows in the upper 60s. South winds 5 to 10 miles an hour. Monday, sunny. Highs in the lower 90s. Southwest winds 10 to 15 miles an hour. Monday night, mostly clear. Lows in the lower 70s. South winds 5 to 10 miles an hour. Tuesday, sunny, hot with highs in the mid-90s. Southwest winds 5 to 10 miles an hour. Heat index values up to 104. Tuesday night, mostly clear. Lows in the mid-70s. Southwest winds 5 to 10 miles an hour. Wednesday through Thursday, mostly clear. Hot. Highs in the mid-90s. Lows in the mid-70s. Thursday night, mostly clear until midnight, then partly cloudy with a chance of showers and thunderstorms after midnight. Lows in the lower 70s. Chance of rain 40%. Friday through Sunday, mostly clear. Highs in the upper 80s. Lows in the upper 60s. Again, the forecast for Champaign, Urbana, and surrounding areas of East Central Illinois for the rest of tonight, partly cloudy. Lows in the upper 60s. South winds 5 to 10 miles an hour. At 9 p.m. at the Champaign Airport, skies were partly cloudy. The temperature was 75 degrees, the dew point was 66, and the relative humidity was 73%. The wind was south at 5 miles an hour. The pressure was 30.02 inches and rising. Elsewhere around the area, skies ranged from partly cloudy to mostly cloudy. It was 81 at Peoria, 73 at Bloomington, 75 at Rantoul, and 71 at Paris. Terre Haute reported 72, Mattoon reported 79, Decatur reported 78, and Springfield reported 82. And once again at 9 p.m. at the Champaign Airport, under partly cloudy skies, the temperature was 75. Looking elsewhere around the Midwest at 9 p.m., Chicago was cloudy, and 75. Indianapolis was mostly cloudy, and 80. St. Louis was mostly cloudy, and 85. Kansas City was mostly cloudy, and 85. Des Moines was partly cloudy, and 83. Milwaukee was cloudy, and 73. The time is currently 9:42 p.m. Central Daylight Time. 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Now for the official National Weather Service forecast for Champaign, Urbana, and surrounding areas of East Central Illinois. Rest of tonight, partly cloudy. Lows in the upper 60s. South winds 5 to 10 miles an hour. Monday, sunny. Highs in the lower 90s. Southwest winds 10 to 15 miles an hour. Monday night, mostly clear. Lows in the lower 70s. South winds 5 to 10 miles an hour. Tuesday, sunny, hot with highs in the mid-90s. Southwest winds 5 to 10 miles an hour. Heat index values up to 104. Tuesday night, mostly clear. Lows in the mid-70s. Southwest winds 5 to 10 miles an hour. Wednesday through Thursday, mostly clear. Hot. Highs in the mid-90s. Lows in the mid-70s. Thursday night, mostly clear until midnight, then partly cloudy with a chance of showers and thunderstorms after midnight. Lows in the lower 70s. Chance of rain 40%. Friday through Sunday.

Milwaukee was cloudy and 73. The time is currently 9:54 p.m. Central Daylight Time. 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Now for the official National Weather Service forecast for Champaign, Urbana, and surrounding areas of East Central Illinois. Rest of tonight, partly cloudy. Lows in the upper 60s. South winds 5 to 10 miles an hour. Monday, sunny. Highs in the lower 90s. Southwest winds 10 to 15 miles an hour. Monday night, mostly clear. Lows in the lower 70s. South winds 5 to 10 miles an hour. Tuesday, sunny, hot with highs in the mid-90s. Southwest winds 5 to 10 miles an hour. Heat index values up to 104. Tuesday night, mostly clear. Lows in the mid-70s. Southwest winds 5 to 10 miles an hour. Wednesday through Thursday, mostly clear. Hot. Highs in the mid-90s. Lows in the mid-70s. Thursday night, mostly clear until midnight, then partly cloudy with a chance of showers and thunderstorms after midnight. Lows in the lower 70s. Chance of rain 40%. Friday through Sunday, mostly clear. Highs in the upper 80s. Lows in the upper 60s. Again, the forecast for Champaign, Urbana, and surrounding areas of East Central Illinois for the rest of tonight, partly cloudy. Lows in the upper 60s. South winds 5 to 10 miles an hour. At 9 p.m. at the Champaign Airport, skies were partly cloudy. The temperature was 75 degrees, the dew point was 66, and the relative humidity was 73%. The wind was south at 5 miles an hour. The pressure was 30.02 inches and rising. Elsewhere around the area, skies ranged from partly cloudy to mostly cloudy. It was 81 at Peoria, 73 at Bloomington, 75 at Rantoul, and 71 at Paris. Terre Haute reported 72, Mattoon reported 79, Decatur reported 78, and Springfield reported 82. And once again at 9 p.m. at the Champaign Airport, under partly cloudy skies, the temperature was 75. Looking elsewhere around the Midwest at 9 p.m., Chicago was cloudy, and 75. Indianapolis was mostly cloudy, and 80. St. Louis was mostly cloudy, and 85. Kansas City was mostly cloudy, and 85. Des Moines was partly cloudy, and 83. Milwaukee was cloudy, and 73. The time is currently 9:57 p.m. Central Daylight Time. 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Now for the official National Weather Service forecast for Champaign, Urbana, and surrounding areas of East Central Illinois. Rest of tonight, partly cloudy. Lows in the upper 60s. South winds 5 to 10 miles an hour. Monday, sunny. Highs in the lower 90s. Southwest winds 10 to 15 miles an hour. Monday night, mostly clear. Lows in the lower 70s. South winds 5 to 10 miles an hour. Tuesday, sunny, hot with highs in the mid-90s. Southwest winds 5 to 10 miles an hour. Heat index values up to 104. Tuesday night, mostly clear. Lows in the mid-70s. Southwest winds 5 to 10 miles an hour. Wednesday through Thursday, mostly clear. Hot. Highs in the mid-90s. Lows in the mid-70s. Thursday night, mostly clear until midnight, then partly cloudy with a chance of showers and thunderstorms after midnight. Lows in the lower 70s. Chance of rain 40%. Friday through Sunday, mostly clear. Highs in the upper 80s. Lows in the upper 60s. Again, the forecast for Champaign, Urbana, and surrounding areas of East Central Illinois for the rest of tonight, partly cloudy. Lows in the upper 60s. South winds 5 to 10 miles an hour. At 9 p.m. at the Champaign Airport, skies were partly cloudy. The temperature was 75 degrees, the dew point was 66, and the relative humidity was 73%. The wind was south at 5 miles an hour. The pressure was 30.02 inches and rising. Elsewhere around the area, skies ranged from partly cloudy to mostly cloudy.

81 at Peoria, 73 at Bloomington, 75 at Rantoul, and 71 at Paris. Terre Haute reported 72, Mattoon reported 79, Decatur reported 78, and Springfield reported 82. And once again at 9 p.m. at the Champaign Airport, under partly cloudy skies, the temperature was 75. Looking elsewhere around the Midwest at 9 p.m., Chicago was cloudy, and 75. Indianapolis was mostly cloudy, and 80. St. Louis was mostly cloudy, and 85. Kansas City was mostly cloudy, and 85. Des Moines was partly cloudy, and 83. Milwaukee was cloudy, and 73. The time is currently 10 p.m. Central Daylight Time. 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Now for the official National Weather Service forecast for Champaign, Urbana, and surrounding areas of East Central Illinois. Rest of tonight, partly cloudy. Lows in the upper 60s. South winds 5 to 10 miles an hour. Monday, sunny. Highs in the lower 90s. Southwest winds 10 to 15 miles an hour. Monday night, mostly clear. Lows in the lower 70s. South winds 5 to 10 miles an hour. Tuesday, sunny, hot with highs in the mid-90s. Southwest winds 5 to 10 miles an hour. Heat index values up to 104. Tuesday night, mostly clear. Lows in the mid-70s. Southwest winds 5 to 10 miles an hour. Wednesday through Thursday, mostly clear. Hot. Highs in the mid-90s. Lows in the mid-70s. Thursday night, mostly clear until midnight, then partly cloudy with a chance of showers and thunderstorms after midnight. Lows in the lower 70s. Chance of rain 40%. Friday through Sunday, mostly clear. Highs in the upper 80s. Lows in the upper 60s. Again, the forecast for Champaign, Urbana, and surrounding areas of East Central Illinois for the rest of tonight, partly cloudy. Lows in the upper 60s. South winds 5 to 10 miles an hour. The time is currently 10:01 p.m. Central Daylight Time. 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Now for the official National Weather Service forecast for Champaign, Urbana, and surrounding areas of East Central Illinois. Rest of tonight, partly cloudy. Lows in the upper 60s. South winds 5 to 10 miles an hour. Monday, sunny. Highs in the lower 90s. Southwest winds 10 to 15 miles an hour. Monday night, mostly clear. Lows in the lower 70s. South winds 5 to 10 miles an hour. Tuesday, sunny, hot with highs in the mid-90s. Southwest winds 5 to 10 miles an hour. Heat index values up to 104. Tuesday night, mostly clear. Lows in the mid-70s. Southwest winds 5 to 10 miles an hour. Wednesday through Thursday, mostly clear. Hot. Highs in the mid-90s. Lows in the mid-70s. Thursday night, mostly clear until midnight, then partly cloudy with a chance of showers and thunderstorms after midnight. Lows in the lower 70s. Chance of rain 40%. Friday through Sunday, mostly clear. Highs in the upper 80s. Lows in the upper 60s. Again, the forecast for Champaign, Urbana, and surrounding areas of East Central Illinois for the rest of tonight, partly cloudy. Lows in the upper 60s. South winds 5 to 10 miles an hour. At 10 p.m. at the Champaign Airport, skies were partly cloudy. The temperature was 76 degrees, the dew point was 65, and the relative humidity was 68%. The wind was south at 3 miles an hour. The pressure was 30.03 inches and rising. Elsewhere around the area, skies ranged from partly cloudy to mostly cloudy. It was 79 at Peoria, 74 at Bloomington, 73 at Rantoul, and 72 at Paris. Terre Haute reported 72, Mattoon reported 79, Decatur reported 77, and Springfield reported 81. And once again at 10 p.m. at the Champaign Airport, under partly cloudy skies, the temperature was 76. The time is currently 10:04 p.m. Central Daylight Time.
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Now for the official National Weather Service forecast for Champaign, Urbana, and surrounding areas of East Central Illinois. Rest of tonight, partly cloudy. Lows in the upper 60s. South winds 5 to 10 miles an hour. Monday, sunny. Highs in the lower 90s. Southwest winds 10 to 15 miles an hour. Monday night, mostly clear. Lows in the lower 70s. South winds 5 to 10 miles an hour. Tuesday, sunny, hot with highs in the mid-90s. Southwest winds 5 to 10 miles an hour. Heat index values up to 104. Tuesday night, mostly clear. Lows in the mid-70s. Southwest winds 5 to 10 miles an hour. Wednesday through Thursday, mostly clear. Hot. Highs in the mid-90s. Lows in the mid-70s. Thursday night, mostly clear until midnight, then partly cloudy with a chance of showers and thunderstorms after midnight. Lows in the lower 70s. Chance of rain 40%. Friday through Sunday, mostly clear. Highs in the upper 80s. Lows in the upper 60s. Again, the forecast for Champaign, Urbana, and surrounding areas of East Central Illinois for the rest of tonight, partly cloudy. Lows in the upper 60s. South winds 5 to 10 miles an hour. 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Programming originates from NOAA's National Weather Service office in Lincoln and transmits from the WCIA television tower near Seymour. The station serves the following counties: Champaign, DeWitt, Coles, Douglas, Edgar, Ford, Moultrie, Piatt, and Vermilion. WXJ76 is part of the All Hazards Network of NOAA Weather Radio. At 10 p.m. at the Champaign Airport, skies were partly cloudy. The temperature was 76 degrees, the dew point was 65, and the relative humidity was 68%. The wind was south at 3 miles an hour. The pressure was 30.03 inches and rising. Elsewhere around the area, skies ranged from partly cloudy to mostly cloudy. It was 79 at Peoria, 74 at Bloomington, 73 at Rantoul, and 72 at Paris. Terre Haute reported 72, Mattoon reported 79, Decatur reported 77, and Springfield reported 81. And once again at 10 p.m. at the Champaign Airport, under partly cloudy skies, the temperature was 76. Looking elsewhere around the Midwest at 10 p.m., Chicago was cloudy, and 75. Indianapolis was mostly cloudy, and 79. St. Louis was mostly cloudy, and 84. Kansas City was mostly cloudy, and 84. Des Moines was partly cloudy, and 81. Milwaukee was cloudy, and 74. The time is currently 10:07 p.m. Central Daylight Time. 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Now for the official National Weather Service forecast for Champaign, Urbana, and surrounding areas of East Central Illinois. Rest of tonight, partly cloudy. Lows in the upper 60s. South winds 5 to 10 miles an hour. Monday, sunny. Highs in the lower 90s. Southwest winds 10 to 15 miles an hour. Monday night, mostly clear. Lows in the lower 70s. South winds 5 to 10 miles an hour. Tuesday, sunny, hot with highs in the mid-90s. Southwest winds 5 to 10 miles an hour. Heat index values up to 104. Tuesday night, mostly clear. Lows in the mid-70s. Southwest winds 5 to 10 miles an hour. Wednesday through Thursday, mostly clear. Hot. Highs in the mid-90s. Lows in the mid-70s. Thursday night, mostly clear until midnight, then partly cloudy with a chance of showers and thunderstorms after midnight. Lows in the lower 70s. Chance of rain 40%. Friday through Sunday, mostly clear. Highs in the upper 80s. Lows in the upper 60s. Again, the forecast for Champaign, Urbana, and surrounding areas of East Central Illinois for the rest of tonight, partly cloudy. Lows in the upper 60s. South winds 5.

degrees. The dew point was 65, and the relative humidity was 68%. The wind was south at 3 miles an hour. The pressure was 30.03 inches and rising. Elsewhere around the area, skies ranged from partly cloudy to mostly cloudy. It was 79 at Peoria, 74 at Bloomington, 73 at Rantoul, and 72 at Paris. Terre Haute reported 72, Mattoon reported 79, Decatur reported 77, and Springfield reported 81. And once again at 10 p.m. at the Champaign Airport, under partly cloudy skies, the temperature was 76. Looking elsewhere around the Midwest at 10 p.m., Chicago was cloudy, and 75. Indianapolis was mostly cloudy, and 79. St. Louis was mostly cloudy, and 84. Kansas City was mostly cloudy, and 84. Des Moines was partly cloudy, and 81. Milwaukee was cloudy, and 74. The time is currently 10:31 p.m. Central Daylight Time. 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Now for the official National Weather Service forecast for Champaign, Urbana, and surrounding areas of East Central Illinois. Rest of tonight, partly cloudy. Lows in the upper 60s. South winds 5 to 10 miles an hour. Monday, sunny. Highs in the lower 90s. Southwest winds 10 to 15 miles an hour. Monday night, mostly clear. Lows in the lower 70s. South winds 5 to 10 miles an hour. Tuesday, sunny, hot with highs in the mid-90s. Southwest winds 5 to 10 miles an hour. Heat index values up to 104. Tuesday night, mostly clear. Lows in the mid-70s. Southwest winds 5 to 10 miles an hour. Wednesday through Thursday, mostly clear. Hot. Highs in the mid-90s. Lows in the mid-70s. Thursday night, mostly clear until midnight, then partly cloudy with a chance of showers and thunderstorms after midnight. Lows in the lower 70s. Chance of rain 40%. Friday through Sunday, mostly clear. Highs in the upper 80s. Lows in the upper 60s. Again, the forecast for Champaign, Urbana, and surrounding areas of East Central Illinois for the rest of tonight, partly cloudy. Lows in the upper 60s. South winds 5 to 10 miles an hour. At 10 p.m. at the Champaign Airport, skies were partly cloudy. The temperature was 76 degrees, the dew point was 65, and the relative humidity was 68%. The wind was south at 3 miles an hour. The pressure was 30.03 inches and rising. Elsewhere around the area, skies ranged from partly cloudy to mostly cloudy. It was 79 at Peoria, 74 at Bloomington, 73 at Rantoul, and 72 at Paris. Terre Haute, 0.03 inches and rising. Elsewhere around the area, skies ranged from partly cloudy to mostly cloudy. It was 79 at Peoria, 74 at Bloomington, 73 at Rantoul, and 72 at Paris. Terre Haute reported 72, Mattoon reported 79, Decatur reported 77, and Springfield reported 81. And once again at 10 p.m. at the Champaign Airport, under partly cloudy skies, the temperature was 76. Looking elsewhere around the Midwest at 10 p.m., Chicago was cloudy, and 75. Indianapolis was mostly cloudy, and 79. St. Louis was mostly cloudy, and 84. Kansas City was mostly cloudy, and 84. Des Moines was partly cloudy, and 81. Milwaukee was cloudy, and 74. The time is currently 10:33 p.m. Central Daylight Time. 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Now for the official National Weather Service forecast for Champaign, Urbana, and surrounding areas of East Central Illinois. Rest of tonight, partly cloudy. Lows in the upper 60s. South winds 5 to 10 miles an hour. Monday, sunny. Highs in the lower 90s. Southwest winds 10 to 15 miles an hour. Monday night, mostly clear. Lows in the lower 70s. South winds 5 to 10 miles an hour. Tuesday, sunny, hot with highs in the mid-90s. Southwest winds 5 to 10 miles an hour.

Heat index values up to 104. Tuesday night, mostly clear. Lows in the mid-70s. Southwest winds 5 to 10 miles an hour. Wednesday through Thursday, mostly clear. Hot. Highs in the mid-90s. Lows in the mid-70s. Thursday night, mostly clear until midnight, then partly cloudy with a chance of showers and thunderstorms after midnight. Lows in the lower 70s. Chance of rain 40%. Friday through Sunday, mostly clear. Highs in the upper 80s. Lows in the upper 60s. Again, the forecast for Champaign, Urbana and surrounding areas of East Central Illinois for the rest of tonight, partly cloudy. Lows in the upper 60s. South winds 5 to 10 miles an hour. At 10 p.m. at the Champaign Airport, skies were partly cloudy. The temperature was 76 degrees, the dew point was 65, and the relative humidity was 68%. The wind was south at 3 miles an hour. The pressure was 30.03 inches and rising. Elsewhere around the area, skies ranged from partly cloudy to mostly cloudy. It was 79 at Peoria, 74 at Bloomington, 73 at Rantoul, and 72 at Paris. Terre Haute reported 72, Mattoon reported 79, Decatur reported 77, and Springfield reported 81. And once again at 10 p.m. at the Champaign Airport, under partly cloudy skies, the temperature was 76. Looking elsewhere around the Midwest at 10 p.m., Chicago was cloudy, and 75. Indianapolis was mostly cloudy, and 79. St. Louis was mostly cloudy, and 84. Kansas City was mostly cloudy, and 84. Des Moines was partly cloudy, and 81. Milwaukee was cloudy, and 74. The time is currently 10:36 p.m. Central Daylight Time. 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Now for the official National Weather Service forecast for Champaign, Urbana and surrounding areas of East Central Illinois. Rest of tonight, partly cloudy. Lows in the upper 60s. South winds 5 to 10 miles an hour. Monday, sunny. Highs in the lower 90s. Southwest winds 10 to 15 miles an hour. Monday night, mostly clear. Lows in the lower 70s. South winds 5 to 10 miles an hour. Tuesday, sunny, hot with highs in the mid-90s. Southwest winds 5 to 10 miles an hour. Heat index values up to 104. Tuesday night, mostly clear. Lows in the mid-70s. Southwest winds 5 to 10 miles an hour. Wednesday through Thursday, mostly clear. Hot. Highs in the mid-90s. Lows in the mid-70s. Thursday night, mostly clear until midnight, then partly cloudy with a chance of showers and thunderstorms after midnight. Lows in the lower 70s. Chance of rain 40%. Friday through Sunday, mostly clear. Highs in the upper 80s. Lows in the upper 60s. Again, the forecast for Champaign, Urbana and surrounding areas of East Central Illinois for the rest of tonight, partly cloudy. Lows in the upper 60s. South winds 5 to 10 miles an hour. At 10 p.m. at the Champaign Airport, skies were partly cloudy. The temperature was 76 degrees, the dew point was 65, and the relative humidity was 68%. The wind was south at 3 miles an hour. The pressure was 30.03 inches and rising. Elsewhere around the area, skies ranged from partly cloudy to mostly cloudy. It was 79 at Peoria, 74 at Bloomington, 73 at Rantoul, and 72 at Paris. Terre Haute reported 72, Mattoon reported 79, Decatur reported 77, and Springfield reported 81. And once again at 10 p.m. at the Champaign Airport, under partly cloudy skies, the temperature was 76. Looking elsewhere around the Midwest at 10 p.m., Chicago was cloudy, and 75. Indianapolis was mostly cloudy, and 79. St. Louis was mostly cloudy, and 84. Kansas City was mostly cloudy, and 84. Des Moines was partly cloudy, and 81. Milwaukee was cloudy, and 74. The time is currently 10:39 p.m. Central Daylight Time.
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Now for the official National Weather Service forecast for Champaign, Urbana, and surrounding areas of East Central Illinois. Rest of tonight, mostly cloudy until midnight, then becoming partly cloudy. Lows in the upper 60s. South winds 5 to 10 miles an hour. Monday, sunny. Highs in the lower 90s. Southwest winds 10 to 15 miles an hour. Monday night, mostly clear. Lows in the lower 70s. South winds 5 to 10 miles an hour. Tuesday, sunny, hot with highs in the mid-90s. Southwest winds 5 to 10 miles an hour. Heat index values up to 104. Tuesday night, mostly clear. Lows in the mid-70s. Southwest winds 5 to 10 miles an hour. Wednesday through Thursday, mostly clear. Hot. Highs in the mid-90s. Lows in the mid-70s. Thursday night, mostly clear until midnight, then partly cloudy with a chance of showers and thunderstorms after midnight. Lows in the lower 70s. Chance of rain 40%. Friday through Sunday, mostly clear. Highs in the upper 80s. Lows in the upper 60s. Again, the forecast for Champaign, Urbana, and surrounding areas of East Central Illinois for the rest of tonight, mostly cloudy until midnight, then becoming partly cloudy. Lows in the upper 60s. South winds 5 to 10 miles an hour. At 10 p.m. at the Champaign Airport, skies were partly cloudy. The temperature was 76 degrees, the dew point was 65, and the relative humidity was 68%. The wind was south at 3 miles an hour. The pressure was 30.03 inches and rising. Elsewhere around the area, skies ranged from partly cloudy to mostly cloudy. It was 79 at Peoria, 74 at Bloomington, 73 at Rantoul, and 72 at Paris. Terre Haute reported 72, Mattoon reported 79, Decatur reported 77, and Springfield reported 81. And once again at 10 p.m. at the Champaign Airport, under partly cloudy skies, the temperature was 76. Looking elsewhere around the Midwest at 10 p.m., Chicago was cloudy, and 75. Indianapolis was mostly cloudy, and 79. St. Louis was mostly cloudy, and 84. Kansas City was mostly cloudy, and 84. Des Moines was partly cloudy, and 81. Milwaukee was cloudy, and 74. The time is currently 10:42 p.m. Central Daylight Time. 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Now for the official National Weather Service forecast for Champaign, Urbana, and surrounding areas of East Central Illinois. Rest of tonight, mostly cloudy until midnight, then becoming partly cloudy. Lows in the upper 60s. South winds 5 to 10 miles an hour. Monday, sunny. Highs in the lower 90s. Southwest winds 10 to 15 miles an hour. Monday night, mostly clear. Lows in the lower 70s. South winds 5 to 10 miles an hour. Tuesday, sunny, hot with highs in the mid-90s. Southwest winds 5 to 10 miles an hour. Heat index values up to 104. Tuesday night, mostly clear. Lows in the mid-70s. Southwest winds 5 to 10 miles an hour. Wednesday through Thursday, mostly clear. Hot. Highs in the mid-90s. Lows in the mid-70s. Thursday night, mostly clear until midnight, then partly cloudy with a chance of showers and thunderstorms after midnight. Lows in the lower 70s. Chance of rain 40%. Friday through Sunday, mostly clear. Highs in the upper 80s. Lows in the upper 60s. Again, the forecast for Champaign, Urbana, and surrounding areas of East Central Illinois for the rest of tonight, mostly cloudy until midnight, then becoming partly cloudy. Lows in the upper 60s. South winds 5 to 10 miles an hour. At 10 p.m. at the Champaign Airport, skies were partly cloudy. The temperature was 76 degrees, the dew point was 65, and the relative humidity was 68%. The wind was south at 3 miles an hour. The pressure was 30.03 inches and rising. Elsewhere around the area,
Skies ranged from partly cloudy to mostly cloudy. It was 79 at Peoria, 74 at Bloomington, 73 at Rantoul, and 72 at Paris. Terre Haute reported 72, Mattoon reported 79, Decatur reported 77, and Springfield reported 81. And once again at 10 p.m. at the Champaign Airport, under partly cloudy skies, the temperature was 76. Looking elsewhere around the Midwest at 10 p.m., Chicago was cloudy, and 75. Indianapolis was mostly cloudy, and 79. St. Louis was mostly cloudy, and 84. Kansas City was mostly cloudy, and 84. Des Moines was partly cloudy, and 81. Milwaukee was cloudy, and 74. The time is currently 10:45 p.m. Central Daylight Time. 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Now for the official National Weather Service forecast for Champaign, Urbana, and surrounding areas of East Central Illinois. Rest of tonight, mostly cloudy until midnight, then becoming partly cloudy. Lows in the upper 60s. South winds 5 to 10 miles an hour. Monday, sunny. Highs in the lower 90s. Southwest winds 10 to 15 miles an hour. Monday night, mostly clear. Lows in the lower 70s. South winds 5 to 10 miles an hour. Tuesday, sunny, hot with highs in the mid-90s. Southwest winds 5 to 10 miles an hour. Heat index values up to 104. Tuesday night, mostly clear. Lows in the mid-70s. Southwest winds 5 to 10 miles an hour. Wednesday through Thursday, mostly clear. Hot. Highs in the mid-90s. Lows in the mid-70s. Thursday night, mostly clear until midnight, then partly cloudy with a chance of showers and thunderstorms after midnight. Lows in the lower 70s. Chance of rain 40%. Friday through Sunday, mostly clear. Highs in the upper 80s. Lows in the upper 60s. Again, the forecast for Champaign, Urbana, and surrounding areas of East Central Illinois for the rest of tonight, mostly cloudy until midnight, then becoming partly cloudy. Lows in the upper 60s. South winds 5 to 10 miles an hour. At 10 p.m. at the Champaign Airport, skies were partly cloudy. The temperature was 76 degrees, the dew point was 65, and the relative humidity was 68%. The wind was south at 3 miles an hour. The pressure was 30.03 inches and rising. Elsewhere around the area, skies ranged from partly cloudy to mostly cloudy. It was 79 at Peoria, 74 at Bloomington, 73 at Rantoul, and 72 at Paris. Terre Haute reported 72, Mattoon reported 79, Decatur reported 77, and Springfield reported 81. And once again at 10 p.m. at the Champaign Airport, under partly cloudy skies, the temperature was 76. Looking elsewhere around the Midwest at 10 p.m., Chicago was cloudy, and 75. Indianapolis was mostly cloudy, and 79. St. Louis was mostly cloudy, and 84. Kansas City was mostly cloudy, and 84. Des Moines was partly cloudy, and 81. Milwaukee was cloudy, and 74. The time is currently 10:48 p.m. Central Daylight Time. 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Now for the official National Weather Service forecast for Champaign, Urbana, and surrounding areas of East Central Illinois. Rest of tonight, mostly cloudy until midnight, then becoming partly cloudy. Lows in the upper 60s. South winds 5 to 10 miles an hour. Monday, sunny. Highs in the lower 90s. Southwest winds 10 to 15 miles an hour. Monday night, mostly clear. Lows in the lower 70s. South winds 5 to 10 miles an hour. Tuesday, sunny, hot with highs in the mid-90s. Southwest winds 5 to 10 miles an hour. Heat index values up to 104. Tuesday night, mostly clear. Lows in the mid-70s. Southwest winds 5 to 10 miles an hour. Wednesday through Thursday, mostly clear. Hot. Highs in the mid-90s. Lows in the mid-70s.
Thursday night, mostly clear until midnight, then partly cloudy with a chance

showers and thunderstorms after midnight. Lows in the lower 70s. Chance of rain 40%. Friday through Sunday, mostly clear. Highs in the upper 80s. Lows in the upper 60s. Again, the forecast for Champaign, Urbana and surrounding areas of east central Illinois for the rest of tonight, mostly cloudy until midnight, then becoming partly cloudy. Lows in the upper 60s. South winds 5 to 10 miles an hour. At 10 p.m. at the Champaign Airport, skies were partly cloudy. The temperature was 76 degrees, the dew point was 65, and the relative humidity was 68%. The wind was south at 3 miles an hour. The pressure was 30.03 inches and rising. Elsewhere around the area, skies ranged from partly cloudy to mostly cloudy. It was 79 at Peoria, 74 at Bloomington, 73 at Rantoul, and 72 at Paris. Terre Haute reported 72, Mattoon reported 79, Decatur reported 77, and Springfield reported 81. And once again at 10 p.m. at the Champaign Airport, under partly cloudy skies, the temperature was 76. Looking elsewhere around the Midwest at 10 p.m., Chicago was cloudy, and 75. Indianapolis was mostly cloudy, and 79. St. Louis was mostly cloudy, and 84. Kansas City was mostly cloudy, and 84. Des Moines was partly cloudy, and 81. Milwaukee was cloudy, and 74. The time is currently 10:51 p.m. Central Daylight Time. 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Now for the official National Weather Service forecast for Champaign, Urbana and surrounding areas of East Central Illinois. Rest of tonight, mostly cloudy until midnight, then becoming partly cloudy. Lows in the upper 60s. South winds 5 to 10 miles an hour. Monday, sunny. Highs in the lower 90s. Southwest winds 10 to 15 miles an hour. Monday night, mostly clear. Lows in the lower 70s. South winds 5 to 10 miles an hour. Tuesday, sunny, hot with highs in the mid-90s. Southwest winds 5 to 10 miles an hour. Heat index values up to 104. Tuesday night, mostly clear. Lows in the mid-70s. Southwest winds 5 to 10 miles an hour. Wednesday through Thursday, mostly clear. Hot. Highs in the mid-90s. Lows in the mid-70s. Thursday night, mostly clear until midnight, then partly cloudy with a chance of showers and thunderstorms after midnight. Lows in the lower 70s. Chance of rain 40%. Friday through Sunday, mostly clear. Highs in the upper 80s. Lows in the upper 60s. Again, the forecast for Champaign, Urbana and surrounding areas of East Central Illinois for the rest of tonight, mostly cloudy until midnight, then becoming partly cloudy. Lows in the upper 60s. South winds 5 to 10 miles an hour. At 10 p.m. at the Champaign Airport, skies were partly cloudy. The temperature was 76 degrees, the dew point was 65, and the relative humidity was 68%. The wind was south at 3 miles an hour. The pressure was 30.03 inches and rising. Elsewhere around the area, skies ranged from partly cloudy to mostly cloudy. It was 79 at Peoria, 74 at Bloomington, 73 at Rantoul, and 72 at Paris. Terre Haute reported 72, Mattoon reported 79, Decatur reported 77, and Springfield reported 81. And once again at 10 p.m. at the Champaign Airport, under partly cloudy skies, the temperature was 76. Looking elsewhere around the Midwest at 10 p.m., Chicago was cloudy, and 75. Indianapolis was mostly cloudy, and 79. St. Louis was mostly cloudy, and 84. Kansas City was mostly cloudy, and 84. Des Moines was partly cloudy, and 81. Milwaukee was cloudy, and 74. The time is currently 10:54 p.m. Central Daylight Time. 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Now for the official National Weather Service forecast for Champaign, Urbana and surrounding areas of East Central Illinois. Rest of tonight, mostly cloudy until midnight,

and becoming partly cloudy. Lows in the upper 60s. South winds 5 to 10 miles an hour. Monday, sunny. Highs in the lower 90s. Southwest winds 10 to 15 miles an hour. Monday night, mostly clear. Lows in the lower 70s. South winds 5 to 10 miles an hour. Tuesday, sunny, hot with highs in the mid-90s. Southwest winds 5 to 10 miles an hour. Heat index values up to 104. Tuesday night, mostly clear. Lows in the mid-70s. Southwest winds 5 to 10 miles an hour. Wednesday through Thursday, mostly clear. Hot. Highs in the mid-90s. Lows in the mid-70s. Thursday night, mostly clear until midnight, then partly cloudy with a chance of showers and thunderstorms after midnight. Lows in the lower 70s. Chance of rain 40%. Friday through Sunday, mostly clear. Highs in the upper 80s. Lows in the upper 60s. Again, the forecast for Champaign, Urbana and surrounding areas of East Central Illinois for the rest of tonight, mostly cloudy until midnight, then becoming partly cloudy. Lows in the upper 60s. South winds 5 to 10 miles an hour. At 10 p.m. at the Champaign Airport, skies were partly cloudy. The temperature was 76 degrees, the dew point was 65, and the relative humidity was 68%. The wind was south at 3 miles an hour. The pressure was 30.03 inches and rising. Elsewhere around the area, skies ranged from partly cloudy to mostly cloudy. It was 79 at Peoria, 74 at Bloomington, 73 at Red Tool, and 72 at Paris. Terre Haute reported 72, Mattoon reported 79, Decatur reported 77, and Springfield reported 81. And once again at 10 p.m. at the Champaign Airport, under partly cloudy skies, the temperature was 76. Looking elsewhere around the Midwest at 10 p.m., Chicago was cloudy, and 75. Indianapolis was mostly cloudy, and 79. St. Louis was mostly cloudy, and 84. Kansas City was mostly cloudy, and 84. Des Moines was partly cloudy, and 81. Milwaukee was cloudy, and 74. The time is currently 10:57 p.m. Central Daylight Time. 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Now for the official National Weather Service forecast for Champaign, Urbana and surrounding areas of East Central Illinois. Rest of tonight, mostly cloudy until midnight, then becoming partly cloudy. Lows in the upper 60s. South winds 5 to 10 miles an hour. Monday, sunny. Highs in the lower 90s. Southwest winds 10 to 15 miles an hour. Monday night, mostly clear. Lows in the lower 70s. South winds 5 to 10 miles an hour. Tuesday, sunny, hot with highs in the mid-90s. Southwest winds 5 to 10 miles an hour. Heat index values up to 104. Tuesday night, mostly clear. Lows in the mid-70s. Southwest winds 5 to 10 miles an hour. Wednesday through Thursday, mostly clear. Hot. Highs in the mid-90s. Lows in the mid-70s. Thursday night, mostly clear until midnight, then partly cloudy with a chance of showers and thunderstorms after midnight. Lows in the lower 70s. Chance of rain 40%. Friday through Sunday, mostly clear. Highs in the upper 80s. Lows in the upper 60s. Again, the forecast for Champaign, Urbana and surrounding areas of East Central Illinois for the rest of tonight, mostly cloudy until midnight, then becoming partly cloudy. Lows in the upper 60s. South winds 5 to 10 miles an hour. At 10 p.m. at the Champaign Airport, skies were partly cloudy. The temperature was 76 degrees, the dew point was 65, and the relative humidity was 68%. The wind was south at 3 miles an hour. The pressure was 30.03 inches and rising. Elsewhere around the area, skies ranged from partly cloudy to mostly cloudy. It was 79 at Peoria, 74 at Bloomington, 73 at Red Tool, and 72 at Paris. Terre Haute reported 72, Mattoon reported 79, Decatur reported 77, and Springfield reported 81.

and once again at 10 p.m. at the Champaign Airport, under partly cloudy skies, the temperature was 76. The time is currently 11 p.m. Central Daylight Time. 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Now for the official National Weather Service forecast for Champaign, Urbana, and surrounding areas of East Central Illinois. Rest of tonight, mostly cloudy until midnight, then becoming partly cloudy. Lows in the upper 60s. South winds 5 to 10 miles an hour. Monday, sunny. Highs in the lower 90s. Southwest winds 10 to 15 miles an hour. Monday night, mostly clear. Lows in the lower 70s. South winds 5 to 10 miles an hour. Tuesday, sunny, hot with highs in the mid-90s. Southwest winds 5 to 10 miles an hour. Heat index values up to 104. Tuesday night, mostly clear. Lows in the mid-70s. Southwest winds 5 to 10 miles an hour. Wednesday through Thursday, mostly clear. Hot. Highs in the mid-90s. Lows in the mid-70s. Thursday night, mostly clear until midnight, then partly cloudy with a chance of showers and thunderstorms after midnight. Lows in the lower 70s. Chance of rain 40%. Friday through Sunday, mostly clear. Highs in the upper 80s. Lows in the upper 60s. Again, the forecast for Champaign, Urbana, and surrounding areas of East Central Illinois for the rest of tonight, mostly cloudy until midnight, then becoming partly cloudy. Lows in the upper 60s. South winds 5 to 10 miles an hour. The time is currently 11:01 p.m. Central Daylight Time. 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Now for the official National Weather Service forecast for Champaign, Urbana, and surrounding areas of East Central Illinois. Rest of tonight, mostly cloudy until midnight, then becoming partly cloudy. Lows in the upper 60s. South winds 5 to 10 miles an hour. Monday, sunny. Highs in the lower 90s. Southwest winds 10 to 15 miles an hour. Monday night, mostly clear. Lows in the lower 70s. South winds 5 to 10 miles an hour. Tuesday, sunny, hot with highs in the mid-90s. Southwest winds 5 to 10 miles an hour. Heat index values up to 104. Tuesday night, mostly clear. Lows in the mid-70s. Southwest winds 5 to 10 miles an hour. Wednesday through Thursday, mostly clear. Hot. Highs in the mid-90s. Lows in the mid-70s. Thursday night, mostly clear until midnight, then partly cloudy with a chance of showers and thunderstorms after midnight. Lows in the lower 70s. Chance of rain 40%. Friday through Sunday, mostly clear. Highs in the upper 80s. Lows in the upper 60s. Again, the forecast for Champaign, Urbana, and surrounding areas of East Central Illinois for the rest of tonight, mostly cloudy until midnight, then becoming partly cloudy. Lows in the upper 60s. South winds 5 to 10 miles an hour. At 11 p.m. at the Champaign Airport, skies were partly cloudy. The temperature was 71 degrees, the dew point was 66, and the relative humidity was 84%. The wind was southeast at 5 miles an hour. The pressure was 30.03 inches and steady. Elsewhere around the area, skies ranged from partly cloudy to mostly cloudy. It was 77 at Peoria, 73 at Bloomington, 72 at Rantoul, and 71 at Paris. Terre Haute reported 73, Mattoon reported 78, Decatur reported 77, and Springfield reported 80. And once again at 11 p.m. at the Champaign Airport, under partly cloudy skies, the temperature was 71. The time is currently 11:04 p.m. Central Daylight Time. 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Now for the official National Weather Service forecast for Champaign, Urbana, and surrounding areas of East Central Illinois. Rest of tonight, mostly cloudy until midnight, then becoming partly cloudy. Lows in the upper 60s. South winds 5 to 10 miles an hour. Monday, sunny. Highs in the lower 90s.

southwest winds 10 to 15 miles an hour. Monday night, mostly clear. Lows in the lower 70s. South winds 5 to 10 miles an hour. Tuesday, sunny, hot with highs in the mid-90s. Southwest winds 5 to 10 miles an hour. Heat index values up to 104. Tuesday night, mostly clear. Lows in the mid-70s. Southwest winds 5 to 10 miles an hour. Wednesday through Thursday, mostly clear. Hot. Highs in the mid-90s. Lows in the mid-70s. Thursday night, mostly clear until midnight, then partly cloudy with a chance of showers and thunderstorms after midnight. Lows in the lower 70s. Chance of rain 40%. Friday through Sunday, mostly clear. Highs in the upper 80s. Lows in the upper 60s. Again, the forecast for Champaign, Urbana and surrounding areas of East Central Illinois for the rest of tonight, mostly cloudy until midnight, then becoming partly cloudy. Lows in the upper 60s. South winds 5 to 10 miles an hour. 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Programming originates from NOAA's National Weather Service office in Lincoln and transmits from the WCIA television tower near Seymour. The station serves the following counties: Champaign, DeWitt, Coles, Douglas, Edgar, Ford, Moultrie, Piatt, and Vermilion. WXJ76 is part of the All Hazards Network of NOAA Weather Radio. At 11 p.m. at the Champaign Airport, skies were partly cloudy. The temperature was 71 degrees, the dew point was 66, and the relative humidity was 84%. The wind was southeast at 5 miles an hour. The pressure was 30.03 inches and steady. Elsewhere around the area, skies ranged from partly cloudy to mostly cloudy. It was 77 at Peoria, 73 at Bloomington, 72 at Rantoul, and 71 at Paris. Terre Haute reported 73, Mattoon reported 78, Decatur reported 77, and Springfield reported 80. And once again at 11 p.m. at the Champaign Airport, under partly cloudy skies, the temperature was 71. Looking elsewhere around the Midwest at 11 p.m., Chicago was cloudy, and 75. Indianapolis was mostly cloudy, and 78. St. Louis was mostly cloudy, and 82. Kansas City was clear, and 86. Des Moines was clear, and 80. Milwaukee was cloudy, and 74. The time is currently 11:08 p.m. Central Daylight Time. 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Now for the official National Weather Service forecast for Champaign, Urbana and surrounding areas of East Central Illinois. Rest of tonight, mostly cloudy until midnight, then becoming partly cloudy. Lows in the upper 60s. South winds 5 to 10 miles an hour. Monday, sunny. Highs in the lower 90s. Southwest winds 10 to 15 miles an hour. Monday night, mostly clear. Lows in the lower 70s. South winds 5 to 10 miles an hour. Tuesday, sunny, hot with highs in the mid-90s. Southwest winds 5 to 10 miles an hour. Heat index values up to 104. Tuesday night, mostly clear. Lows in the mid-70s. Southwest winds 5 to 10 miles an hour. Wednesday through Thursday, mostly clear. Hot. Highs in the mid-90s. Lows in the mid-70s. Thursday night, mostly clear until midnight, then partly cloudy with a chance of showers and thunderstorms after midnight. Lows in the lower 70s. Chance of rain 40%. Friday through Sunday, mostly clear. Highs in the upper 80s. Lows in the upper 60s. Again, the forecast for Champaign, Urbana and surrounding areas of East Central Illinois for the rest of tonight, mostly cloudy until midnight, then becoming partly cloudy. Lows in the upper 60s. South winds 5 to 10 miles an hour. At 11 p.m. at the Champaign Airport, skies were partly cloudy. The temperature was 71 degrees, the dew point was 66, and the relative humidity was 84%. The wind was southeast at 5 miles an hour. The pressure was
was 30.03 inches and steady. Elsewhere around the area, skies ranged from partly cloudy to mostly cloudy. It was 77 at Peoria, 73 at Bloomington, 72 at Rantoul, and 71 at Paris. Terre Haute reported 73, Mattoon reported 78, Decatur reported 77, and Springfield reported 80. And once again at 11 p.m. at the Champaign Airport, under partly cloudy skies, the temperature was 71. Looking elsewhere around the Midwest at 11 p.m., Chicago was cloudy, and 75. Indianapolis was mostly cloudy, and 78. St. Louis was mostly cloudy, and 82. Kansas City was clear, and 86. Des Moines was clear, and 80. Milwaukee was cloudy, and 74. The time is currently 11:10 p.m. Central Daylight Time. 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Now for the official National Weather Service forecast for Champaign, Urbana, and surrounding areas of East Central Illinois. Rest of tonight, mostly cloudy until midnight, then becoming partly cloudy. Lows in the upper 60s. South winds 5 to 10 miles an hour. Monday, sunny. Highs in the lower 90s. Southwest winds 10 to 15 miles an hour. Monday night, mostly clear. Lows in the lower 70s. South winds 5 to 10 miles an hour. Tuesday, sunny, hot with highs in the mid-90s. Southwest winds 5 to 10 miles an hour. Heat index values up to 104. Tuesday night, mostly clear. Lows in the mid-70s. Southwest winds 5 to 10 miles an hour. Wednesday through Thursday, mostly clear. Hot. Highs in the mid-90s. Lows in the mid-70s. Thursday night, mostly clear until midnight, then partly cloudy with a chance of showers and thunderstorms after midnight. Lows in the lower 70s. Chance of rain 40%. Friday through Sunday, mostly clear. Highs in the upper 80s. Lows in the upper 60s. Again, the forecast for Champaign, Urbana, and surrounding areas of East Central Illinois for the rest of tonight, mostly cloudy until midnight, then becoming partly cloudy. Lows in the upper 60s. South winds 5 to 10 miles an hour. At 11 p.m. at the Champaign Airport, skies were mostly cloudy. The temperature was 71 degrees, the dew point was 66, and the relative humidity was 84%. The wind was southeast at 5 miles an hour. The pressure was 30.03 inches and steady. Elsewhere around the area, it was partly cloudy, with a temperature of 77 at Decatur and 80 at Springfield. It was mostly cloudy, with a temperature of 77 at Peoria, 73 at Bloomington, 72 at Rantoul, 71 at Paris, and 78 at Mattoon. At Terre Haute, it was cloudy, with a temperature of 73. And once again at 11 p.m. at the Champaign Airport, under mostly cloudy skies, the temperature was 71. Looking elsewhere around the Midwest at 11 p.m., Chicago was cloudy, and 75. Indianapolis was mostly cloudy, and 78. St. Louis was mostly cloudy, and 82. Kansas City was clear, and 86. Des Moines was clear, and 80. Milwaukee was cloudy, and 74. The time is currently 11:13 p.m. Central Daylight Time. 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Now for the official National Weather Service forecast for Champaign, Urbana, and surrounding areas of East Central Illinois. Rest of tonight, mostly cloudy until midnight, then becoming partly cloudy. Lows in the upper 60s. South winds 5 to 10 miles an hour. Monday, sunny. Highs in the lower 90s. Southwest winds 10 to 15 miles an hour. Monday night, mostly clear. Lows in the lower 70s. South winds 5 to 10 miles an hour. Tuesday, sunny, hot with highs in the mid-90s. Southwest winds 5 to 10 miles an hour. Heat index values up to 104. Tuesday night, mostly clear. Lows in the mid-70s. Southwest winds 5 to 10 miles an hour. Wednesday through Thursday, mostly clear. Hot. Highs in

90s. Lows in the mid-70s. Thursday night, mostly clear until midnight, then partly cloudy with a chance of showers and thunderstorms after midnight. Lows in the lower 70s. Chance of rain 40%. Friday through Sunday, mostly clear. Highs in the upper 80s. Lows in the upper 60s. Again, the forecast for Champaign, Urbana and surrounding areas of East Central Illinois for the rest of tonight, mostly cloudy until midnight, then becoming partly cloudy. Lows in the upper 60s. South winds 5 to 10 miles an hour. At 11 p.m. at the Champaign Airport, skies were mostly cloudy. The temperature was 71 degrees, the dew point was 66, and the relative humidity was 84%. The wind was southeast at 5 miles an hour. The pressure was 30.03 inches and steady. Elsewhere around the area, it was partly cloudy, with a temperature of 77 at Decatur and 80 at Springfield. It was mostly cloudy, with a temperature of 77 at Peoria, 73 at Bloomington, 72 at Rantoul, 71 at Paris, and 78 at Mattoon. At Terre Haute, it was cloudy, with a temperature of 73. And once again at 11 p.m. at the Champaign Airport, under mostly cloudy skies, the temperature was 71. Looking elsewhere around the Midwest at 11 p.m., Chicago was cloudy, and 75. Indianapolis was mostly cloudy, and 78. St. Louis was mostly cloudy, and 82. Kansas City was clear, and 86. Des Moines was clear, and 80. Milwaukee was cloudy, and 74. The time is currently 11:16 p.m. Central Daylight Time. 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Now for the official National Weather Service forecast for Champaign, Urbana and surrounding areas of East Central Illinois. Rest of tonight, mostly cloudy until midnight, then becoming partly cloudy. Lows in the upper 60s. South winds 5 to 10 miles an hour. Monday, sunny. Highs in the lower 90s. Southwest winds 10 to 15 miles an hour. Monday night, mostly clear. Lows in the lower 70s. South winds 5 to 10 miles an hour. Tuesday, sunny, hot with highs in the mid-90s. Southwest winds 5 to 10 miles an hour. Heat index values up to 104. Tuesday night, mostly clear. Lows in the mid-70s. Southwest winds 5 to 10 miles an hour. Wednesday through Thursday, mostly clear. Hot. Highs in the mid-90s. Lows in the mid-70s. Thursday night, mostly clear until midnight, then partly cloudy with a chance of showers and thunderstorms after midnight. Lows in the lower 70s. Chance of rain 40%. Friday through Sunday, mostly clear. Highs in the upper 80s. Lows in the upper 60s. Again, the forecast for Champaign, Urbana and surrounding areas of East Central Illinois for the rest of tonight, mostly cloudy until midnight, then becoming partly cloudy. Lows in the upper 60s. South winds 5 to 10 miles an hour. At 11 p.m. at the Champaign Airport, skies were mostly cloudy. The temperature was 71 degrees, the dew point was 66, and relative humidity was 84%. The wind was southeast at 5 miles an hour. The pressure was 30.03 inches and steady. Elsewhere around the area, it was partly cloudy, with a temperature of 77 at Decatur and 80 at Springfield. It was mostly cloudy, with a temperature of 77 at Peoria, 73 at Bloomington, 72 at Rantoul, 71 at Paris, and 78 at Mattoon. At Terre Haute, it was cloudy, with a temperature of 73. And once again at 11 p.m. at the Champaign Airport, under mostly cloudy skies, the temperature was 71. Looking elsewhere around the Midwest at 11 p.m., Chicago was cloudy, and 75. Indianapolis was mostly cloudy, and 78. St. Louis was mostly cloudy, and 82. Kansas City was clear, and 86. Des Moines was clear, and 80. Milwaukee was cloudy, and 74. The time is currently 11:19 p.m. Central Daylight Time. 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

off with the official National Weather Service forecast for Champaign, Urbana, and surrounding areas of East Central Illinois. Rest of tonight, mostly cloudy until midnight, then becoming partly cloudy. Lows in the upper 60s. South winds 5 to 10 miles an hour. Monday, sunny. Highs in the lower 90s. Southwest winds 10 to 15 miles an hour. Monday night, mostly clear. Lows in the lower 70s. South winds 5 to 10 miles an hour. Tuesday, sunny, hot with highs in the mid-90s. Southwest winds 5 to 10 miles an hour. Heat index values up to 104. Tuesday night, mostly clear. Lows in the mid-70s. Southwest winds 5 to 10 miles an hour. Wednesday through Thursday, mostly clear. Hot. Highs in the mid-90s. Lows in the mid-70s. Thursday night, mostly clear until midnight, then partly cloudy with a chance of showers and thunderstorms after midnight. Lows in the lower 70s. Chance of rain 40%. Friday through Sunday, mostly clear. Highs in the upper 80s. Lows in the upper 60s. Again, the forecast for Champaign, Urbana, and surrounding areas of East Central Illinois for the rest of tonight, mostly cloudy until midnight, then becoming partly cloudy. Lows in the upper 60s. South winds 5 to 10 miles an hour. At 11 p.m. at the Champaign Airport, skies were mostly cloudy. The temperature was 71 degrees, the dew point was 66, and the relative humidity was 84%. The wind was southeast at 5 miles an hour. The pressure was 30.03 inches and steady. Elsewhere around the area, skies ranged from partly cloudy to mostly cloudy. It was 77 at Peoria, 73 at Bloomington, 72 at Rantoul, and 71 at Paris. Terre Haute reported 73, Mattoon reported 78, Decatur reported 77, and Springfield reported 80. And once again at 11 p.m. at the Champaign Airport, under mostly cloudy skies, the temperature was 71. Looking elsewhere around the Midwest at 11 p.m., Chicago was cloudy, and 75. Indianapolis was mostly cloudy, and 78. St. Louis was mostly cloudy, and 82. Kansas City was clear, and 86. Des Moines was clear, and 80. Milwaukee was cloudy, and 74. The time is currently 11:22 p.m. Central Daylight Time. 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Now for the official National Weather Service forecast for Champaign, Urbana, and surrounding areas of East Central Illinois. Rest of tonight, mostly cloudy until midnight, then becoming partly cloudy. Lows in the upper 60s. South winds 5 to 10 miles an hour. Monday, sunny. Highs in the lower 90s. Southwest winds 10 to 15 miles an hour. Monday night, mostly clear. Lows in the lower 70s. South winds 5 to 10 miles an hour. Tuesday, sunny, hot with highs in the mid-90s. Southwest winds 5 to 10 miles an hour. Heat index values up to 104. Tuesday night, mostly clear. Lows in the mid-70s. Southwest winds 5 to 10 miles an hour. Wednesday through Thursday, mostly clear. Hot. Highs in the mid-90s. Lows in the mid-70s. Thursday night, mostly clear until midnight, then partly cloudy with a chance of showers and thunderstorms after midnight. Lows in the lower 70s. Chance of rain 40%. Friday through Sunday, mostly clear. Highs in the upper 80s. Lows in the upper 60s. Again, the forecast for Champaign, Urbana, and surrounding areas of East Central Illinois for the rest of tonight, mostly cloudy until midnight, then becoming partly cloudy. Lows in the upper 60s. South winds 5 to 10 miles an hour. At 11 p.m. at the Champaign Airport, skies were mostly cloudy. The temperature was 71 degrees, the dew point was 66, and the relative humidity was 84%. The wind was southeast at 5 miles an hour. The pressure was 30.03 inches and steady. Elsewhere around the area, skies ranged from partly cloudy to mostly cloudy. It was 77 at Peoria, 73 at Bloomington, 72 at Rantoul, and 71.

At Paris. Terre Haute reported 73, Mattoon reported 78, Decatur reported 77, and Springfield reported 80. And once again at 11 p.m. at the Champaign Airport, under mostly cloudy skies, the temperature was 71. Looking elsewhere around the Midwest at 11 p.m., Chicago was cloudy, and 75. Indianapolis was mostly cloudy, and 78. St. Louis was mostly cloudy, and 82. Kansas City was clear, and 86. Des Moines was clear, and 80. Milwaukee was cloudy, and 74. The time is currently 11:25 p.m. Central Daylight Time. 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Now for the official National Weather Service forecast for Champaign, Urbana, and surrounding areas of East Central Illinois. Rest of tonight, mostly cloudy until midnight, then becoming partly cloudy. Lows in the upper 60s. South winds 5 to 10 miles an hour. Monday, sunny. Highs in the lower 90s. Southwest winds 10 to 15 miles an hour. Monday night, mostly clear. Lows in the lower 70s. South winds 5 to 10 miles an hour. Tuesday, sunny, hot with highs in the mid-90s. Southwest winds 5 to 10 miles an hour. Heat index values up to 104. Tuesday night, mostly clear. Lows in the mid-70s. Southwest winds 5 to 10 miles an hour. Wednesday through Thursday, mostly clear. Hot. Highs in the mid-90s. Lows in the mid-70s. Thursday night, mostly clear until midnight, then partly cloudy with a chance of showers and thunderstorms after midnight. Lows in the lower 70s. Chance of rain 40%. Friday through Sunday, mostly clear. Highs in the upper 80s. Lows in the upper 60s. Again, the forecast for Champaign, Urbana, and surrounding areas of East Central Illinois for the rest of tonight, mostly cloudy until midnight, then becoming partly cloudy. Lows in the upper 60s. South winds 5 to 10 miles an hour. At 11 p.m. at the Champaign Airport, skies were mostly cloudy. The temperature was 71 degrees, the dew point was 66, and the relative humidity was 84%. The wind was southeast at 5 miles an hour. The pressure was 30.03 inches and steady. Elsewhere around the area, skies ranged from partly cloudy to mostly cloudy. It was 77 at Peoria, 73 at Bloomington, 72 at Rantoul, and 71 at Paris. Terre Haute reported 73, Mattoon reported 78, Decatur reported 77, and Springfield reported 80. And once again at 11 p.m. at the Champaign Airport, under mostly cloudy skies, the temperature was 71. Looking elsewhere around the Midwest at 11 p.m., Chicago was cloudy, and 75. Indianapolis was mostly cloudy, and 78. St. Louis was mostly cloudy, and 82. Kansas City was clear, and 86. Des Moines was clear, and 80. Milwaukee was cloudy, and 74. The time is currently 11:28 p.m. Central Daylight Time. 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Now for the official National Weather Service forecast for Champaign, Urbana, and surrounding areas of East Central Illinois. Rest of tonight, mostly cloudy until midnight, then becoming partly cloudy. Lows in the upper 60s. South winds 5 to 10 miles an hour. Monday, sunny. Highs in the lower 90s. Southwest winds 10 to 15 miles an hour. Monday night, mostly clear. Lows in the lower 70s. South winds 5 to 10 miles an hour. Tuesday, sunny, hot with highs in the mid-90s. Southwest winds 5 to 10 miles an hour. Heat index values up to 104. Tuesday night, mostly clear. Lows in the mid-70s. Southwest winds 5 to 10 miles an hour. Wednesday through Thursday, mostly clear. Hot. Highs in the mid-90s. Lows in the mid-70s. Thursday night, mostly clear until midnight, then partly cloudy with a chance of showers and thunderstorms after midnight. Lows in the lower 70s. Chance of rain 40%.

1 degrees, the dew point was 66, and the relative humidity was 84%. The wind was southeast at 5 miles an hour. The pressure was 30.03 inches and steady. Elsewhere around the area, skies ranged from partly cloudy to mostly cloudy. It was 77 at Peoria, 73 at Bloomington, 72 at Rantoul, and 71 at Paris. Terre Haute reported 73, Mattoon reported 78, Decatur reported 77, and Springfield reported 80. And once again at 11 p.m. at the Champaign Airport, under mostly cloudy skies, the temperature was 71. Looking elsewhere around the Midwest at 11 p.m., Chicago was cloudy, and 75. Indianapolis was mostly cloudy, and 78. St. Louis was mostly cloudy, and 82. Kansas City was clear, and 86. Des Moines was clear, and 80. Milwaukee was cloudy, and 74. The time is currently 11:31 p.m. Central Daylight Time. 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Now for the official National Weather Service forecast for Champaign, Urbana, and surrounding areas of East Central Illinois. Rest of tonight, mostly cloudy until midnight, then becoming partly cloudy. Lows in the upper 60s. South winds 5 to 10 miles an hour. Monday, sunny. Highs in the lower 90s. Southwest winds 10 to 15 miles an hour. Monday night, mostly clear. Lows in the lower 70s. South winds 5 to 10 miles an hour. Tuesday, sunny, hot with highs in the mid-90s. Southwest winds 5 to 10 miles an hour. Heat index values up to 104. Tuesday night, mostly clear. Lows in the mid-70s. Southwest winds 5 to 10 miles an hour. Wednesday through Thursday, mostly clear. Hot. Highs in the mid-90s. Lows in the mid-70s. Thursday night, mostly clear until midnight, then partly cloudy with a chance of showers and thunderstorms after midnight. Lows in the lower 70s. Chance of rain 40%. Friday through Sunday, mostly clear. Highs in the upper 80s. Lows in the upper 60s. Again, the forecast for Champaign, Urbana, and surrounding area after midnight. Lows in the lower 70s. Chance of rain 40%. Friday through Sunday, mostly clear. Highs in the upper 80s. Lows in the upper 60s. Again, the forecast for Champaign, Urbana, and surrounding areas of East Central Illinois for the rest of tonight, mostly cloudy until midnight, then becoming partly cloudy. Lows in the upper 60s. South winds 5 to 10 miles an hour. At 11 p.m. at the Champaign Airport, skies were mostly cloudy. The temperature was 71 degrees, the dew point was 66, and the relative humidity was 84%. The wind was southeast at 5 miles an hour. The pressure was 30.03 inches and steady. Elsewhere around the area, skies ranged from partly cloudy to mostly cloudy. It was 77 at Peoria, 73 at Bloomington, 72 at Rantoul, and 71 at Paris. Terre Haute reported 73, Mattoon reported 78, Decatur reported 77, and Springfield reported 80. And once again at 11 p.m. at the Champaign Airport, under mostly cloudy skies, the temperature was 71. Looking elsewhere around the Midwest at 11 p.m., Chicago was cloudy, and 75. Indianapolis was mostly cloudy, and 78. St. Louis was mostly cloudy, and 82. Kansas City was clear, and 86. Des Moines was clear, and 80. Milwaukee was cloudy, and 74. The time is currently 11:34 p.m. Central Daylight Time. 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Now for the official National Weather Service forecast for Champaign, Urbana, and surrounding areas of East Central Illinois. Rest of tonight, mostly cloudy until midnight, then becoming partly cloudy. Lows in the upper 60s. South winds 5 to 10 miles an hour. Monday, sunny. Highs in the lower 90s. Southwest winds 10 to 15 miles an hour. Monday night, mostly clear. Lows in the lower 70s. South winds 5 to 10.

miles an hour. Tuesday, sunny, hot with highs in the mid-90s. Southwest winds 5 to 10 miles an hour. Heat index values up to 104. Tuesday night, mostly clear. Lows in the mid-70s. Southwest winds 5 to 10 miles an hour. Wednesday through Thursday, mostly clear. Hot. Highs in the mid-90s. Lows in the mid-70s. Thursday night, mostly clear until midnight, then partly cloudy with a chance of showers and thunderstorms after midnight. Lows in the lower 70s. Chance of rain 40%. Friday through Sunday, mostly clear. Highs in the upper 80s. Lows in the upper 60s. Again, the forecast for Champaign, Urbana and surrounding areas of East Central Illinois for the rest of tonight, mostly cloudy until midnight, then becoming partly cloudy. Lows in the upper 60s. South winds 5 to 10 miles an hour. At 11 p.m. at the Champaign Airport, skies were mostly cloudy. The temperature was 71 degrees, the dew point was 66, and the relative humidity was 84%. The wind was southeast at 5 miles an hour. The pressure was 30.03 inches and steady. Elsewhere around the area, skies ranged from partly cloudy to mostly cloudy. It was 77 at Peoria, 73 at Bloomington, 72 at Rantoul, and 71 at Paris. Terre Haute reported 73, Mattoon reported 78, Decatur reported 77, and Springfield reported 80. And once again at 11 p.m. at the Champaign Airport, under mostly cloudy skies, the temperature was 71. Looking elsewhere around the Midwest at 11 p.m., Chicago was cloudy, and 75. Indianapolis was mostly cloudy, and 78. St. Louis was mostly cloudy, and 82. Kansas City was clear, and 86. Des Moines was clear, and 80. Milwaukee was cloudy, and 74. The time is currently 11:37 p.m. Central Daylight Time. 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Now for the official National Weather Service forecast for Champaign, Urbana and surrounding areas of East Central Illinois. Rest of tonight, mostly cloudy until midnight, then becoming partly cloudy. Lows in the upper 60s. South winds 5 to 10 miles an hour. Monday, sunny. Highs in the lower 90s. Southwest winds 10 to 15 miles an hour. Monday night, mostly clear. Lows in the lower 70s. South winds 5 to 10 miles an hour. Tuesday, sunny, hot with highs in the mid-90s. Southwest winds 5 to 10 miles an hour. Heat index values up to 104. Tuesday night, mostly clear. Lows in the mid-70s. Southwest winds 5 to 10 miles an hour. Wednesday through Thursday, mostly clear. Hot. Highs in the mid-90s. Lows in the mid-70s. Thursday night, mostly clear until midnight, then partly cloudy with a chance of showers and thunderstorms after midnight. Lows in the lower 70s. Chance of rain 40%. Friday through Sunday, mostly clear. Highs in the upper 80s. Lows in the upper 60s. Again, the forecast for Champaign, Urbana and surrounding areas of East Central Illinois for the rest of tonight, mostly cloudy until midnight, then becoming partly cloudy. Lows in the upper 60s. South winds 5 to 10 miles an hour. At 11 p.m. at the Champaign Airport, skies were mostly cloudy. The temperature was 71 degrees, the dew point was 66, and the relative humidity was 84%. The wind was southeast at 5 miles an hour. The pressure was 30.03 inches and steady. Elsewhere around the area, skies ranged from partly cloudy to mostly cloudy. It was 77 at Peoria, 73 at Bloomington, 72 at Rantoul, and 71 at Paris. Terre Haute reported 73, Mattoon reported 78, Decatur reported 77, and Springfield reported 80. And once again at 11 p.m. at the Champaign Airport, under mostly cloudy skies, the temperature was 71. Looking elsewhere around the Midwest at 11 p.m., Chicago was cloudy, and 75. Indianapolis was mostly cloudy, and 78. St. Louis was mostly cloudy, and 82.

The city was clear, and 86. Des Moines was clear, and 80. Milwaukee was cloudy, and 74. The time is currently 11:40 p.m. Central Daylight Time. 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Now for the official National Weather Service forecast for Champaign, Urbana, and surrounding areas of East Central Illinois. Rest of tonight, mostly cloudy until midnight, then becoming partly cloudy. Lows in the upper 60s. South winds 5 to 10 miles an hour. Monday, sunny. Highs in the lower 90s. Southwest winds 10 to 15 miles an hour. Monday night, mostly clear. Lows in the lower 70s. South winds 5 to 10 miles an hour. Tuesday, sunny, hot with highs in the mid-90s. Southwest winds 5 to 10 miles an hour. Heat index values up to 104. Tuesday night, mostly clear. Lows in the mid-70s. Southwest winds 5 to 10 miles an hour. Wednesday through Thursday, mostly clear. Hot. Highs in the mid-90s. Lows in the mid-70s. Thursday night, mostly clear until midnight, then partly cloudy with a chance of showers and thunderstorms after midnight. Lows in the lower 70s. Chance of rain 40%. Friday through Sunday, mostly clear. Highs in the upper 80s. Lows in the upper 60s. Again, the forecast for Champaign, Urbana, and surrounding areas of East Central Illinois for the rest of tonight, mostly cloudy until midnight, then becoming partly cloudy. Lows in the upper 60s. South winds 5 to 10 miles an hour. At 11 p.m. at the Champaign Airport, skies were mostly cloudy. The temperature was 71 degrees, the dew point was 66, and the relative humidity was 84%. The wind was southeast at 5 miles an hour. The pressure was 30.03 inches and steady. Elsewhere around the area, skies ranged from partly cloudy to mostly cloudy. It was 77 at Peoria, 73 at Bloomington, 72 at Rantoul, and 71 at Paris. Terre Haute reported 73, Mattoon reported 78, Decatur reported 77, and Springfield reported 80. And once again at 11 p.m. at the Champaign Airport, under mostly cloudy skies, the temperature was 71. Looking elsewhere around the Midwest at 11 p.m., Chicago was cloudy, and 75. Indianapolis was mostly cloudy, and 78. St. Louis was mostly cloudy, and 82. Kansas City was clear, and 86. Des Moines was clear, and 80. Milwaukee was cloudy, and 74. The time is currently 11:43 p.m. Central Daylight Time. 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Now for the official National Weather Service forecast for Champaign, Urbana, and surrounding areas of East Central Illinois. Rest of tonight, mostly cloudy until midnight, then becoming partly cloudy. Lows in the upper 60s. South winds 5 to 10 miles an hour. Monday, sunny. Highs in the lower 90s. Southwest winds 10 to 15 miles an hour. Monday night, mostly clear. Lows in the lower 70s. South winds 5 to 10 miles an hour. Tuesday, sunny, hot with highs in the mid-90s. Southwest winds 5 to 10 miles an hour. Heat index values up to 104. Tuesday night, mostly clear. Lows in the mid-70s. Southwest winds 5 to 10 miles an hour. Wednesday through Thursday, mostly clear. Hot. Highs in the mid-90s. Lows in the mid-70s. Thursday night, mostly clear until midnight, then partly cloudy with a chance of showers and thunderstorms after midnight. Lows in the lower 70s. Chance of rain 40%. Friday through Sunday, mostly clear. Highs in the upper 80s. Lows in the upper 60s. Again, the forecast for Champaign, Urbana, and surrounding areas of East Central Illinois for the rest of tonight, mostly cloudy until midnight, then becoming partly cloudy. Lows in the upper 60s. South winds 5 to 10 miles an hour. At 11 p.m. at the Champaign Airport, skies were mostly cloudy. The temperature was 71 degrees, the dew point was

66, and the relative humidity was 84%. The wind was southeast at 5 miles an hour. The pressure was 30.03 inches and steady. Elsewhere around the area, skies ranged from partly cloudy to mostly cloudy. It was 77 at Peoria, 73 at Bloomington, 72 at Rantoul, and 71 at Paris. Terre Haute reported 73, Mattoon reported 78, Decatur reported 77, and Springfield reported 80. And once again at 11 p.m. at the Champaign Airport, under mostly cloudy skies, the temperature was 71. Looking elsewhere around the Midwest at 11 p.m., Chicago was cloudy, and 75. Indianapolis was mostly cloudy, and 78. St. Louis was mostly cloudy, and 82. Kansas City was clear, and 86. Des Moines was clear, and 80. Milwaukee was cloudy, and 74. The time is currently 11:46 p.m. Central Daylight Time. 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Now for the official National Weather Service forecast for Champaign, Urbana, and surrounding areas of East Central Illinois. Rest of tonight, mostly cloudy until midnight, then becoming partly cloudy. Lows in the upper 60s. South winds 5 to 10 miles an hour. Monday, sunny. Highs in the lower 90s. Southwest winds 10 to 15 miles an hour. Monday night, mostly clear. Lows in the lower 70s. South winds 5 to 10 miles an hour. Tuesday, sunny, hot with highs in the mid-90s. Southwest winds 5 to 10 miles an hour. Heat index values up to 104. Tuesday night, mostly clear. Lows in the mid-70s. Southwest winds 5 to 10 miles an hour. Wednesday through Thursday, mostly clear. Hot. Highs in the mid-90s. Lows in the mid-70s. Thursday night, mostly clear until midnight, then partly cloudy with a chance of showers and thunderstorms after midnight. Lows in the lower 70s. Chance of rain 40%. Friday through Sunday, mostly clear. Highs in the upper 80s. Lows in the upper 60s. Again, the forecast for Champaign, Urbana, and surrounding areas of East Central Illinois for the rest of tonight, mostly cloudy until midnight, then becoming partly cloudy. Lows in the upper 60s. South winds 5 to 10 miles an hour. At 11 p.m. at the Champaign Airport, skies were mostly cloudy. The temperature was 71 degrees, the dew point was 66, and the relative humidity was 84%. The wind was southeast at 5 miles an hour. The pressure was 30.03 inches and steady. Elsewhere around the area, skies ranged from partly cloudy to mostly cloudy. It was 77 at Peoria, 73 at Bloomington, 72 at Rantoul, and 71 at Paris. Terre Haute reported 73, Mattoon reported 78, Decatur reported 77, and Springfield reported 80. And once again at 11 p.m. at the Champaign Airport, under mostly cloudy skies, the temperature was 71. Looking elsewhere around the Midwest at 11 p.m., Chicago was cloudy, and 75. Indianapolis was mostly cloudy, and 78. St. Louis was mostly cloudy, and 82. Kansas City was clear, and 86. Des Moines was clear, and 80. Milwaukee was cloudy, and 74. The time is currently 11:49 p.m. Central Daylight Time. 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Now for the official National Weather Service forecast for Champaign, Urbana, and surrounding areas of East Central Illinois. Rest of tonight, mostly cloudy until midnight, then becoming partly cloudy. Lows in the upper 60s. South winds 5 to 10 miles an hour. Monday, sunny. Highs in the lower 90s. Southwest winds 10 to 15 miles an hour. Monday night, mostly clear. Lows in the lower 70s. South winds 5 to 10 miles an hour. Tuesday, sunny, hot with highs in the mid-90s. Southwest winds 5 to 10 miles an hour. Heat index values up to 104. Tuesday night, mostly clear. Lows in the mid-70s. Southwest winds 5 to 10 miles

winds 5 to 10 miles an hour. Monday, sunny. Highs in the lower 90s. Southwest winds 10 to 15 miles an hour. Monday night, mostly clear. Lows in the lower 70s. South winds 5 to 10 miles an hour. Tuesday, sunny, hot with highs in the mid-90s. Southwest winds 5 to 10 miles an hour. Heat index values up to 104. Tuesday night, mostly clear. Lows in the mid-70s. Southwest winds 5 to 10 miles an hour. Wednesday through Thursday, mostly clear. Hot. Highs in the mid-90s. Lows in the mid-70s. Thursday night, mostly clear until midnight, then partly cloudy with a chance of showers and thunderstorms after midnight. Lows in the lower 70s. Chance of rain 40%. Friday through Sunday, mostly clear. Highs in the upper 80s. Lows in the upper 60s. Again, the forecast for Champaign, Urbana and surrounding areas of East Central Illinois for the rest of tonight, mostly cloudy until midnight, then becoming partly cloudy. Lows in the upper 60s. South winds 5 to 10 miles an hour. The time is currently 12:02 a.m. Central Daylight Time. 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Now for the official National Weather Service forecast for Champaign, Urbana and surrounding areas of East Central Illinois. Rest of tonight, mostly cloudy until midnight, then becoming partly cloudy. Lows in the upper 60s. South winds 5 to 10 miles an hour. Monday, sunny. Highs in the lower 90s. Southwest winds 10 to 15 miles an hour. Monday night, mostly clear. Lows in the lower 70s. South winds 5 to 10 miles an hour. Tuesday, sunny, hot with highs in the mid-90s. Southwest winds 5 to 10 miles an hour. Heat index values up to 104. Tuesday night, mostly clear. Lows in the mid-70s. Southwest winds 5 to 10 miles an hour. Wednesday through Thursday, mostly clear. Hot. Highs in the mid-90s. Lows in the mid-70s. Thursday night, mostly clear until midnight, then partly cloudy with a chance of showers and thunderstorms after midnight. Lows in the lower 70s. Chance of rain 40%. Friday through Sunday, mostly clear. Highs in the upper 80s. Lows in the upper 60s. Again, the forecast for Champaign, Urbana and surrounding areas of East Central Illinois for the rest of tonight, mostly cloudy until midnight, then becoming partly cloudy. Lows in the upper 60s. South winds 5 to 10 miles an hour. At midnight at the Champaign Airport, skies were mostly cloudy. The temperature was 69 degrees, the dew point was 67, and the relative humidity was 93%. The wind was southeast at 5 miles an hour. The pressure was 30.03 inches and steady. Elsewhere around the area, at Terre Haute, rain was falling, with a temperature of 76. It was partly cloudy, with a temperature of 76 at Decatur, and 77 at Springfield. It was mostly cloudy, with a temperature of 76 at Peoria, 73 at Bloomington, 71 at Rantoul, 70 at Paris, and 76 at Mattoon. And once again at midnight at the Champaign Airport, under mostly cloudy skies, the temperature was 69. The time is currently 12:04 a.m. Central Daylight Time. 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Now for the official National Weather Service forecast for Champaign, Urbana and surrounding areas of East Central Illinois. Rest of tonight, mostly cloudy until midnight, then becoming partly cloudy. Lows in the upper 60s. South winds 5 to 10 miles an hour. Monday, sunny. Highs in the lower 90s. Southwest winds 10 to 15 miles an hour. Monday night, mostly clear. Lows in the lower 70s. South winds 5 to 10 miles an hour. Tuesday, sunny, hot with highs in the mid-90s. Southwest winds 5 to 10 miles an hour. Heat index values up to 104. Tuesday night, mostly clear. Lows in the mid-70s. Southwest winds 5 to 10 miles an hour. Wednesday through Thursday, mostly clear.

hot. Highs in the mid-90s. Lows in the mid-70s. Thursday night, mostly clear until midnight, then partly cloudy with a chance of showers and thunderstorms after midnight. Lows in the lower 70s. Chance of rain 40%. Friday through Sunday, mostly clear. Highs in the upper 80s. Lows in the upper 60s. Again, the forecast for Champaign, Urbana and surrounding areas of East Central Illinois for the rest of tonight, mostly cloudy until midnight, then becoming partly cloudy. Lows in the upper 60s. South winds 5 to 10 miles an hour. 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Programming originates from NOAA's National Weather Service office in Lincoln and transmits from the WCIA television tower near Seymour. The station serves the following counties: Champaign, DeWitt, Coles, Douglas, Edgar, Ford, Moultrie, Piatt, and Vermilion. 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At midnight at the Champaign Airport, skies were mostly cloudy. The temperature was 69 degrees, the dew point was 67, and the relative humidity was 93%. The wind was southeast at 5 miles an hour. The pressure was 30.03 inches and steady. Elsewhere around the area, at Terre Haute, rain was falling, with a temperature of 76. It was partly cloudy, with a temperature of 76 at Decatur, and 77 at Springfield. It was mostly cloudy, with a temperature of 76 at Peoria, 73 at Bloomington, 71 at Rantoul, 70 at Paris, and 76 at Mattoon. And once again at midnight at the Champaign Airport, under mostly cloudy skies, the temperature was 69. Looking elsewhere around the Midwest at midnight, Chicago was mostly cloudy, and 74. Indianapolis was mostly cloudy, and 77. St. Louis was mostly cloudy, and 81. Kansas City was clear, and 85. Des Moines was clear, and 80. Milwaukee was mostly cloudy, and 73. The time is currently 12:08 a.m. Central Daylight Time. 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Now for the official National Weather Service forecast for Champaign, Urbana and surrounding areas of East Central Illinois. Rest of tonight, mostly cloudy until midnight, then becoming partly cloudy. Lows in the upper 60s. South winds 5 to 10 miles an hour. Monday, sunny. Highs in the lower 90s. Southwest winds 10 to 15 miles an hour. Monday night, mostly clear. Lows in the lower 70s. South winds 5 to 10 miles an hour. Tuesday, sunny, hot with highs in the mid-90s. Southwest winds 5 to 10 miles an hour. Heat index values up to 104. Tuesday night, mostly clear. Lows in the mid-70s. Southwest winds 5 to 10 miles an hour. Wednesday through Thursday, mostly clear. Hot. Highs in the mid-90s. Lows in the mid-70s. Thursday night, mostly clear until midnight, then partly cloudy with a chance of showers and thunderstorms after midnight. Lows in the lower 70s. Chance of rain 40%. Friday through Sunday, mostly clear. Highs in the upper 80s. Lows in the upper 60s. Again, the forecast for Champaign, Urbana and surrounding areas of East Central Illinois for the rest of tonight, mostly cloudy until midnight, then becoming partly cloudy. Lows in the upper 60s. South winds 5 to 10 miles an hour. At midnight at the Champaign Airport, skies were mostly cloudy. The temperature was 69 degrees, the dew point was 67, and the relative humidity was 93%. The wind was southeast at 5 miles an hour. The pressure was 30.03 inches and steady. Elsewhere around the area, at Terre Haute, rain was falling, with a temperature of 76. It was partly cloudy, with a temperature of 76 at Decatur, and 77 at Springfield. It was mostly cloudy, with a temperature of 76 at Peoria, 73 at Bloomington, 71 at Rantoul, 70 at Paris, and 76 at Mattoon. And once again at midnight at the Champaign Airport, under mostly cloudy skies, the

temperature was 69. At midnight at the Champagne Airport, skies were mostly cloudy. The temperature was 69 degrees, the dew point was 67, and the relative humidity was 93%. The wind was southeast at 5 miles an hour. The pressure was 30.03 inches and steady. Elsewhere around the area, at Terre Haute, rain was falling, with a temperature of 76. At Springfield, it was partly cloudy, with a temperature of 77. It was mostly cloudy, with a temperature of 76 at Peoria, 73 at Bloomington, and 71 at Rantoul. Under mostly cloudy skies, Paris reported 70, Mattoon reported 76, and Decatur reported 76. And once again at midnight at the Champagne Airport, under mostly cloudy skies, the temperature was 69. Looking elsewhere around the Midwest at midnight, Chicago was mostly cloudy, and 74. Indianapolis was mostly cloudy, and 77. St. Louis was mostly cloudy, and 81. Kansas City was clear, and 85. Des Moines was clear, and 80. Milwaukee was mostly cloudy, and 73. The time is currently 12:12 a.m. Central Daylight Time. 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Now for the official National Weather Service forecast for Champaign, Urbana, and surrounding areas of East Central Illinois. Rest of tonight, mostly cloudy until midnight, then becoming partly cloudy. Lows in the upper 60s. South winds 5 to 10 miles an hour. Monday, sunny. Highs in the lower 90s. Southwest winds 10 to 15 miles an hour. Monday night, mostly clear. Lows in the lower 70s. South winds 5 to 10 miles an hour. Tuesday, sunny, hot with highs in the mid-90s. Southwest winds 5 to 10 miles an hour. Heat index values up to 104. Tuesday night, mostly clear. Lows in the mid-70s. Southwest winds 5 to 10 miles an hour. Wednesday through Thursday, mostly clear. Hot. Highs in the mid-90s. Lows in the mid-70s. Thursday night, mostly clear until midnight, then partly cloudy with a chance of showers and thunderstorms after midnight. Lows in the lower 70s. Chance of rain 40%. Friday through Sunday, mostly clear. Highs in the upper 80s. Lows in the upper 60s. Again, the forecast for Champaign, Urbana, and surrounding areas of East Central Illinois for the rest of tonight, mostly cloudy until midnight, then becoming partly cloudy. Lows in the upper 60s. South winds 5 to 10 miles an hour. At midnight at the Champaign Airport, skies were mostly cloudy. The temperature was 69 degrees, the dew point was 67, and the relative humidity was 93%. The wind was southeast at 5 miles an hour. The pressure was 30.03 inches and steady. Elsewhere around the area, at Terre Haute, rain was falling, with a temperature of 76. At Springfield, it was partly cloudy, with a temperature of 77. It was mostly cloudy, with a temperature of 76 at Peoria, 73 at Bloomington, and 71 at Rantoul. Under mostly cloudy skies, Paris reported 70, Mattoon reported 76, and Decatur reported 76. And once again at midnight at the Champaign Airport, under mostly cloudy skies, the temperature was 69. Looking elsewhere around the Midwest at midnight, Chicago was mostly cloudy, and 74. Indianapolis was mostly cloudy, and 77. St. Louis was mostly cloudy, and 81. Kansas City was clear, and 85. Des Moines was clear, and 80. Milwaukee was mostly cloudy, and 73. Looking elsewhere around the Midwest at midnight, Chicago was cloudy, and 74. Indianapolis was mostly cloudy, and 77. St. Louis was mostly cloudy, and 81. Kansas City was clear, and 85. Des Moines was clear, and 80. Milwaukee was cloudy, and 73. The time is currently 12:15 a.m. Central Daylight Time. 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

Rest of tonight, mostly cloudy until midnight, then becoming partly cloudy. Lows in the upper 60s. South winds 5 to 10 miles an hour. Monday, sunny. Highs in the lower 90s. Southwest winds 10 to 15 miles an hour. Monday night, mostly clear. Lows in the lower 70s. South winds 5 to 10 miles an hour. Tuesday, sunny, hot with highs in the mid-90s. Southwest winds 5 to 10 miles an hour. Heat index values up to 104. Tuesday night, mostly clear. Lows in the mid-70s. Southwest winds 5 to 10 miles an hour. Wednesday through Thursday, mostly clear. Hot. Highs in the mid-90s. Lows in the mid-70s. Thursday night, mostly clear until midnight, then partly cloudy with a chance of showers and thunderstorms after midnight. Lows in the lower 70s. Chance of rain 40%. Friday through Sunday, mostly clear. Highs in the upper 80s. Lows in the upper 60s. Again, the forecast for Champaign, Urbana and surrounding areas of East Central Illinois for the rest of tonight, mostly cloudy until midnight, then becoming partly cloudy. Lows in the upper 60s. South winds 5 to 10 miles an hour. At midnight at the Champaign Airport, skies were mostly cloudy. The temperature was 69 degrees, the dew point was 67, and the relative humidity was 93%. The wind was southeast at 5 miles an hour. The pressure was 30.03 inches and steady. Elsewhere around the area, at Terre Haute, rain was falling, with a temperature of 76. At Springfield, it was partly cloudy, with a temperature of 77. It was mostly cloudy, with a temperature of 76 at Peoria, 73 at Bloomington, and 71 at Rantoul. Under mostly cloudy skies, Paris reported 70, Mattoon reported 76, and Decatur reported 76. And once again at midnight at the Champaign Airport, under mostly cloudy skies, the temperature was 69. Looking elsewhere around the Midwest at midnight, Chicago was cloudy, and 74. Indianapolis was mostly cloudy, and 77. St. Louis was mostly cloudy, and 81. Kansas City was clear, and 85. Des Moines was clear, and 80. Milwaukee was cloudy, and 73. The time is currently 12:18 a.m. Central Daylight Time. 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Now for the official National Weather Service forecast for Champaign, Urbana and surrounding areas of East Central Illinois. Rest of tonight, mostly cloudy until midnight, then becoming partly cloudy. Lows in the upper 60s. South winds 5 to 10 miles an hour. Monday, sunny. Highs in the lower 90s. Southwest winds 10 to 15 miles an hour. Monday night, mostly clear. Lows in the lower 70s. South winds 5 to 10 miles an hour. Tuesday, sunny, hot with highs in the mid-90s. Southwest winds 5 to 10 miles an hour. Heat index values up to 104. Tuesday night, mostly clear. Lows in the mid-70s. Southwest winds 5 to 10 miles an hour. Wednesday through Thursday, mostly clear. Hot. Highs in the mid-90s. Lows in the mid-70s. Thursday night, mostly clear until midnight, then partly cloudy with a chance of showers and thunderstorms after midnight. Lows in the lower 70s. Chance of rain 40%. Friday through Sunday, mostly clear. Highs in the upper 80s. Lows in the upper 60s. Again, the forecast for Champaign, Urbana and surrounding areas of East Central Illinois for the rest of tonight, mostly cloudy until midnight, then becoming partly cloudy. Lows in the upper 60s. South winds 5 to 10 miles an hour. At midnight at the Champaign Airport, skies were mostly cloudy. The temperature was 69 degrees, the dew point was 67, and the relative humidity was 93%. The wind was southeast at 5 miles an hour. The pressure was 30.03 inches and steady. Elsewhere around the area, at Terre Haute, rain was falling, with a temperature of 76. At Springfield, it was partly cloudy, with a temperature of 77. It was mostly cloudy, with a temperature of 77.

6 at Peoria, 73 at Bloomington, and 71 at Red Hill. Under mostly cloudy skies, Paris reported 70, Mattoon reported 76, and Decatur reported 76. And once again at midnight at the Champaign Airport, under mostly cloudy skies, the temperature was 69. At midnight at the Champaign Airport, skies were partly cloudy. The temperature was 69 degrees, the dew point was 67, and the relative humidity was 93%. The wind was southeast at 5 miles an hour. The pressure was 30.03 inches and steady. Elsewhere around the area, at Terre Haute, rain was falling, with a temperature of 76. It was partly cloudy, with a temperature of 71 at Red Hill, 70 at Paris, 76 at Mattoon, and 77 at Springfield. It was mostly cloudy, with a temperature of 76 at Peoria, 73 at Bloomington, and 76 at Decatur. And once again at midnight at the Champaign Airport, under partly cloudy skies, the temperature was 69. Looking elsewhere around the Midwest at midnight, Chicago was cloudy, and 74. Indianapolis was mostly cloudy, and 77. St. Louis was mostly cloudy, and 81. Kansas City was clear, and 85. Des Moines was clear, and 80. Milwaukee was cloudy, and 73. The time is currently 12:22 a.m. Central Daylight Time. 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Now for the official National Weather Service forecast for Champaign, Urbana, and surrounding areas of East Central Illinois. Rest of tonight, mostly cloudy until midnight, then becoming partly cloudy. Lows in the upper 60s. South winds 5 to 10 miles an hour. Monday, sunny. Highs in the lower 90s. Southwest winds 10 to 15 miles an hour. Monday night, mostly clear. Lows in the lower 70s. South winds 5 to 10 miles an hour. Tuesday, sunny, hot with highs in the mid-90s. Southwest winds 5 to 10 miles an hour. Heat index values up to 104. Tuesday night, mostly clear. Lows in the mid-70s. Southwest winds 5 to 10 miles an hour. Wednesday through Thursday, mostly clear. Hot. Highs in the mid-90s. Lows in the mid-70s. Thursday night, mostly clear until midnight, then partly cloudy with a chance of showers and thunderstorms after midnight. Lows in the lower 70s. Chance of rain 40%. Friday through Sunday, mostly clear. Highs in the upper 80s. Lows in the upper 60s. Again, the forecast for Champaign, Urbana, and surrounding areas of East Central Illinois for the rest of tonight, mostly cloudy until midnight, then becoming partly cloudy. Lows in the upper 60s. South winds 5 to 10 miles an hour. At midnight at the Champaign Airport, skies were partly cloudy. The temperature was 69 degrees, the dew point was 67, and the relative humidity was 93%. The wind was southeast at 5 miles an hour. The pressure was 30.03 inches and steady. Elsewhere around the area, at Terre Haute, rain was falling, with a temperature of 76. It was partly cloudy, with a temperature of 71 at Red Hill, 70 at Paris, 76 at Mattoon, and 77 at Springfield. It was mostly cloudy, with a temperature of 76 at Peoria, 73 at Bloomington, and 76 at Decatur. And once again at midnight at the Champaign Airport, under partly cloudy skies, the temperature was 69. Looking elsewhere around the Midwest at midnight, Chicago was mostly cloudy, and 74. Indianapolis was mostly cloudy, and 77. St. Louis was mostly cloudy, and 81. Kansas City was clear, and 85. Des Moines was clear, and 80. Milwaukee was mostly cloudy, and 73. The time is currently 12:25 a.m. Central Daylight Time. 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Now for the official National Weather Service forecast for Champaign, Urbana, and surrounding areas of East Central Illinois. Rest of tonight, mostly cloudy until midnight, then becoming partly cloudy. Lows in the upper 60s. South winds 5 to 10 miles an hour. Monday,

Sunny. Highs in the lower 90s. Southwest winds 10 to 15 miles an hour. Monday night, mostly clear. Lows in the lower 70s. South winds 5 to 10 miles an hour. Tuesday, sunny, hot with highs in the mid-90s. Southwest winds 5 to 10 miles an hour. Heat index values up to 104. Tuesday night, mostly clear. Lows in the mid-70s. Southwest winds 5 to 10 miles an hour. Wednesday through Thursday, mostly clear. Hot. Highs in the mid-90s. Lows in the mid-70s. Thursday night, mostly clear until midnight, then partly cloudy with a chance of showers and thunderstorms after midnight. Lows in the lower 70s. Chance of rain 40%. Friday through Sunday, mostly clear. Highs in the upper 80s. Lows in the upper 60s. Again, the forecast for Champaign, Urbana and surrounding areas of east central Illinois for the rest of tonight, mostly cloudy until midnight, then becoming partly cloudy. Lows in the upper 60s. South winds 5 to 10 miles an hour. At midnight at the Champaign Airport, skies were partly cloudy. The temperature was 69 degrees, the dew point was 67, and the relative humidity was 93%. The wind was southeast at 5 miles an hour. The pressure was 30.03 inches and steady. Elsewhere around the area, at Terre Haute, rain was falling, with a temperature of 76. It was partly cloudy, with a temperature of 71 at Rantoul, 70 at Paris, 76 at Mattoon, and 77 at Springfield. It was mostly cloudy, with a temperature of 76 at Peoria, 73 at Bloomington, and 76 at Decatur. And once again at midnight at the Champaign Airport, under partly cloudy skies, the temperature was 69. Looking elsewhere around the Midwest at midnight, Chicago was mostly cloudy, and 74. Indianapolis was mostly cloudy, and 77. St. Louis was mostly cloudy, and 81. Kansas City was clear, and 85. Des Moines was clear, and 80. Milwaukee was mostly cloudy, and 73. The time is currently 12:28 a.m. Central Daylight Time. 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Now for the official National Weather Service forecast for Champaign, Urbana and surrounding areas of East Central Illinois. Rest of tonight, mostly cloudy until midnight, then becoming partly cloudy. Lows in the upper 60s. South winds 5 to 10 miles an hour. Monday, sunny. Highs in the lower 90s. Southwest winds 10 to 15 miles an hour. Monday night, mostly clear. Lows in the lower 70s. South winds 5 to 10 miles an hour. Tuesday, sunny, hot with highs in the mid-90s. Southwest winds 5 to 10 miles an hour. Heat index values up to 104. Tuesday night, mostly clear. Lows in the mid-70s. Southwest winds 5 to 10 miles an hour. Wednesday through Thursday, mostly clear. Hot. Highs in the mid-90s. Lows in the mid-70s. Thursday night, mostly clear until midnight, then partly cloudy with a chance of showers and thunderstorms after midnight. Lows in the lower 70s. Chance of rain 40%. Friday through Sunday, mostly clear. Highs in the upper 80s. Lows in the upper 60s. Again, the forecast for Champaign, Urbana and surrounding areas of East Central Illinois for the rest of tonight, mostly cloudy until midnight, then becoming partly cloudy. Lows in the upper 60s. South winds 5 to 10 miles an hour. Now for the official National Weather Service forecast for Champaign, Urbana and surrounding areas of East Central Illinois. Rest of tonight, partly cloudy. Lows in the upper 60s. South winds 5 to 10 miles an hour. Monday, sunny. Highs in the lower 90s. Southwest winds 10 to 15 miles an hour. Monday night, mostly clear. Lows in the lower 70s. Southwest winds 5 to 10 miles an hour. Tuesday, sunny, hot with highs in the mid-90s. Southwest winds 5 to 10 miles an hour. Heat index values up to 104. Tuesday night, mostly clear. Lows in the mid-70s.

50s. Chance of rain 40%. Friday through Sunday, mostly clear. Highs in the upper 80s. Lows in the upper 60s. Again, the forecast for Champaign, Urbana and surrounding areas of east central Illinois for the rest of tonight, partly cloudy. Lows in the upper 60s. South winds 5 to 10 miles an hour. At midnight at the Champaign Airport, skies were partly cloudy. The temperature was 69 degrees, the dew point was 67, and the relative humidity was 93%. The wind was southeast at 5 miles an hour. The pressure was 30.03 inches and steady. Elsewhere around the area, at Terre Haute, rain was falling, with a temperature of 76. It was partly cloudy, with a temperature of 71 at Rantoul, 70 at Paris, 76 at Mattoon, and 77 at Springfield. It was mostly cloudy, with a temperature of 76 at Peoria, 73 at Bloomington, and 76 at Decatur. And once again at midnight at the Champaign Airport, under partly cloudy skies, the temperature was 69. Looking elsewhere around the Midwest at midnight, Chicago was mostly cloudy, and 74. Indianapolis was mostly cloudy, and 77. St. Louis was mostly cloudy, and 81. Kansas City was clear, and 85. Des Moines was clear, and 80. Milwaukee was mostly cloudy, and 73. The time is currently 12:32 a.m. Central Daylight Time. 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Now for the official National Weather Service forecast for Champaign, Urbana and surrounding areas of east central Illinois. Rest of tonight, partly cloudy. Lows in the upper 60s. South winds 5 to 10 miles an hour. Monday, sunny. Station WXJ76 in Champaign. Now for the official National Weather Service forecast for Champaign, Urbana and surrounding areas of east central Illinois. Rest of tonight, partly cloudy. Lows in the upper 60s. South winds 5 to 10 miles an hour. Monday, sunny. Highs in the lower 90s. Southwest winds 10 to 15 miles an hour. Monday night, mostly clear. Lows in the lower 70s. Southwest winds 5 to 10 miles an hour. Tuesday, sunny, hot with highs in the mid-90s. Southwest winds 5 to 10 miles an hour. Heat index values up to 104. Tuesday night, mostly clear. Lows in the mid-70s. Southwest winds 5 to 10 miles an hour. Wednesday through Thursday, mostly clear. Hot. Highs in the mid-90s. Lows in the mid-70s. Thursday night, mostly clear until midnight, then partly cloudy with a chance of showers and thunderstorms after midnight. Lows in the lower 70s. Chance of rain 40%. Friday through Sunday, mostly clear. Highs in the upper 80s. Lows in the upper 60s. Again, the forecast for Champaign, Urbana and surrounding areas of east central Illinois for the rest of tonight, partly cloudy. Lows in the upper 60s. South winds 5 to 10 miles an hour. At midnight at the Champaign Airport, skies were partly cloudy. The temperature was 69 degrees, the dew point was 67, and the relative humidity was 93%. The wind was southeast at 5 miles an hour. The pressure was 30.03 inches and steady. Elsewhere around the area, at Terre Haute, rain was falling, with a temperature of 76. It was partly cloudy, with a temperature of 71 at Rantoul, 70 at Paris, 76 at Mattoon, and 77 at Springfield. It was mostly cloudy, with a temperature of 76 at Peoria, 73 at Bloomington, and 76 at Decatur. And once again at midnight at the Champaign Airport, under partly cloudy skies, the temperature was 69. Looking elsewhere around the Midwest at midnight, Chicago was mostly cloudy, and 74. Indianapolis was mostly cloudy, and 77. St. Louis was mostly cloudy, and 81. Kansas City was clear, and 85. Des Moines was clear, and 80. Milwaukee was mostly cloudy, and 73. The time is currently 12:35 a.m. Central Daylight Time. 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

Champaign. Now for the official National Weather Service forecast for Champaign, Urbana, and surrounding areas of East Central Illinois. Rest of tonight, partly cloudy. Lows in the upper 60s. South winds 5 to 10 miles an hour. Monday, sunny. Highs in the lower 90s. Southwest winds 10 to 15 miles an hour. Monday night, mostly clear. Lows in the lower 70s. Southwest winds 5 to 10 miles an hour. Tuesday, sunny, hot with highs in the mid-90s. Southwest winds 5 to 10 miles an hour. Heat index values up to 104. Tuesday night, mostly clear. Lows in the mid-70s. Southwest winds 5 to 10 miles an hour. Wednesday through Thursday, mostly clear. Hot. Highs in the mid-90s. Lows in the mid-70s. Thursday night, mostly clear until midnight, then partly cloudy with a chance of showers and thunderstorms after midnight. Lows in the lower 70s. Chance of rain 40%. Friday through Sunday, mostly clear. Highs in the upper 80s. Lows in the upper 60s. Again, the forecast for Champaign, Urbana, and surrounding areas of East Central Illinois for the rest of tonight, partly cloudy. Lows in the upper 60s. South winds 5 to 10 miles an hour. At midnight at the Champaign Airport, skies were partly cloudy. The temperature was 69 degrees, the dew point was 67, and the relative humidity was 93%. The wind was southeast at 5 miles an hour. The pressure was 30.03 inches and steady. Elsewhere around the area, at Terre Haute, rain was falling, with a temperature of 76. It was partly cloudy, with a temperature of 71 at Rantoul, 70 at Paris, 76 at Mattoon, and 77 at Springfield. It was mostly cloudy, with a temperature of 76 at Peoria, 73 at Bloomington, and 76 at Decatur. And once again at midnight at the Champaign Airport, under partly cloudy skies, the temperature was 69. Looking elsewhere around the Midwest at midnight, Chicago was mostly cloudy, and 74. Indianapolis was mostly cloudy, and 77. St. Louis was mostly cloudy, and 81. Kansas City was clear, and 85. Des Moines was clear, and 80. Milwaukee was mostly cloudy, and 73. The time is currently 12:38 a.m. Central Daylight Time. 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Now for the official National Weather Service forecast for Champaign, Urbana, and surrounding areas of East Central Illinois. Rest of tonight, partly cloudy. Lows in the upper 60s. South winds 5 to 10 miles an hour. Monday, sunny. Highs in the lower 90s. Southwest winds 10 to 15 miles an hour. Monday night, mostly clear. Lows in the lower 70s. Southwest winds 5 to 10 miles an hour. Tuesday, sunny, hot with highs in the mid-90s. Southwest winds 5 to 10 miles an hour. Heat index values up to 104. Tuesday night, mostly clear. Lows in the mid-70s. Southwest winds 5 to 10 miles an hour. Wednesday through Thursday, mostly clear. Hot. Highs in the mid-90s. Lows in the mid-70s. Thursday night, mostly clear until midnight, then partly cloudy with a chance of showers and thunderstorms after midnight. Lows in the lower 70s. Chance of rain 40%. Friday through Sunday, mostly clear. Highs in the upper 80s. Lows in the upper 60s. Again, the forecast for Champaign, Urbana, and surrounding areas of East Central Illinois for the rest of tonight, partly cloudy. Lows in the upper 60s. South winds 5 to 10 miles an hour. At midnight at the Champaign Airport, skies were partly cloudy. The temperature was 69 degrees, the dew point was 67, and the relative humidity was 93%. The wind was southeast at 5 miles an hour. The pressure was 30.03 inches and steady. Elsewhere around the area, at Terre Haute, rain was falling, with a temperature of 76. It was partly cloudy, with a temperature of 71 at Rantoul, 70 at Paris, 76 at Mattoon, and 77 at Springfield. It was mostly cloudy, with

temperature of 76 at Peoria, 73 at Bloomington, and 76 at Decatur. And once again at midnight at the Champaign Airport, under partly cloudy skies, the temperature was 69. Looking elsewhere around the Midwest at midnight, Chicago was mostly cloudy, and 74. Indianapolis was mostly cloudy, and 77. St. Louis was mostly cloudy, and 81. Kansas City was clear, and 85. Des Moines was clear, and 80. Milwaukee was mostly cloudy, and 73. The time is currently 12:41 a.m. Central Daylight Time. 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Now for the official National Weather Service forecast for Champaign, Urbana, and surrounding areas of East Central Illinois. Rest of tonight, partly cloudy. Lows in the upper 60s. South winds 5 to 10 miles an hour. Monday, sunny. Highs in the lower 90s. Southwest winds 10 to 15 miles an hour. Monday night, mostly clear. Lows in the lower 70s. Southwest winds 5 to 10 miles an hour. Tuesday, sunny, hot with highs in the mid-90s. Southwest winds 5 to 10 miles an hour. Heat index values up to 104. Tuesday night, mostly clear. Lows in the mid-70s. Southwest winds 5 to 10 miles an hour. Wednesday through Thursday, mostly clear. Hot. Highs in the mid-90s. Lows in the mid-70s. Thursday night, mostly clear until midnight, then partly cloudy with a chance of showers and thunderstorms after midnight. Lows in the lower 70s. Chance of rain 40%. Friday through Sunday, mostly clear. Highs in the upper 80s. Lows in the upper 60s. Again, the forecast for Champaign, Urbana, and surrounding areas of East Central Illinois for the rest of tonight, partly cloudy. Lows in the upper 60s. South winds 5 to 10 miles an hour. At midnight at the Champaign Airport, skies were partly cloudy. The temperature was 69 degrees, the dew point was 67, and the relative humidity was 93%. The wind was southeast at 5 miles an hour. The pressure was 30.03 inches and steady. Elsewhere around the area, at Terre Haute, rain was falling, with a temperature of 76. It was partly cloudy, with a temperature of 71 at Rantoul, 70 at Paris, 76 at Mattoon, and 77 at Springfield. It was mostly cloudy, with a temperature of 76 at Peoria, 73 at Bloomington, and 76 at Decatur. And once again at midnight at the Champaign Airport, under partly cloudy skies, the temperature was 69. Looking elsewhere around the Midwest at midnight, Chicago was mostly cloudy, and 74. Indianapolis was mostly cloudy, and 77. St. Louis was mostly cloudy, and 81. Kansas City was clear, and 85. Des Moines was clear, and 80. Milwaukee was mostly cloudy, and 73. The time is currently 12:44 a.m. Central Daylight Time. 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Now for the official National Weather Service forecast for Champaign, Urbana, and surrounding areas of East Central Illinois. Rest of tonight, partly cloudy. Lows in the upper 60s. South winds 5 to 10 miles an hour. Monday, sunny. Highs in the lower 90s. Southwest winds 10 to 15 miles an hour. Monday night, mostly clear. Lows in the lower 70s. Southwest winds 5 to 10 miles an hour. Tuesday, sunny, hot with highs in the mid-90s. Southwest winds 5 to 10 miles an hour. Heat index values up to 104. Tuesday night, mostly clear. Lows in the mid-70s. Southwest winds 5 to 10 miles an hour. Wednesday through Thursday, mostly clear. Hot. Highs in the mid-90s. Lows in the mid-70s. Thursday night, mostly clear until midnight, then partly cloudy with a chance of showers and thunderstorms after midnight. Lows in the lower 70s. Chance of rain 40%. Friday through Sunday, mostly clear. Highs in the upper 80s. Lows in the upper 60s. Again, the forecast for

Paine, Urbana, and surrounding areas of east central Illinois for the rest of tonight, partly cloudy. Lows in the upper 60s. South winds 5 to 10 miles an hour. At midnight at the Champaign Airport, skies were partly cloudy. The temperature was 69 degrees, the dew point was 67, and the relative humidity was 93%. The wind was southeast at 5 miles an hour. The pressure was 30.03 inches and steady. Elsewhere around the area, at Terre Haute, rain was falling, with a temperature of 76. It was partly cloudy, with a temperature of 71 at Rantoul, 70 at Paris, 76 at Mattoon, and 77 at Springfield. It was mostly cloudy, with a temperature of 76 at Peoria, 73 at Bloomington, and 76 at Decatur. And once again at midnight at the Champaign Airport, under partly cloudy skies, the temperature was 69. Looking elsewhere around the Midwest at midnight, Chicago was mostly cloudy, and 74. Indianapolis was mostly cloudy, and 77. St. Louis was mostly cloudy, and 81. Kansas City was clear, and 85. Des Moines was clear, and 80. Milwaukee was mostly cloudy, and 73. The time is currently 12:47 a.m. Central Daylight Time. 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Now for the official National Weather Service forecast for Champaign, Urbana, and surrounding areas of east central Illinois. Rest of tonight, partly cloudy. Lows in the upper 60s. South winds 5 to 10 miles an hour. Monday, sunny. Highs in the lower 90s. Southwest winds 10 to 15 miles an hour. Monday night, mostly clear. Lows in the lower 70s. Southwest winds 5 to 10 miles an hour. Tuesday, sunny, hot with highs in the mid-90s. Southwest winds 5 to 10 miles an hour. Heat index values up to 104. Tuesday night, mostly clear. Lows in the mid-70s. Southwest winds 5 to 10 miles an hour. Wednesday through Thursday, mostly clear. Hot. Highs in the mid-90s. Lows in the mid-70s. Thursday night, mostly clear until midnight, then partly cloudy with a chance of showers and thunderstorms after midnight. Lows in the lower 70s. Chance of rain 40%. Friday through Sunday, mostly clear. Highs in the upper 80s. Lows in the upper 60s. Again, the forecast for Champaign, Urbana, and surrounding areas of east central Illinois for the rest of tonight, partly cloudy. Lows in the upper 60s. South winds 5 to 10 miles an hour. At midnight at the Champaign Airport, skies were partly cloudy. The temperature was 69 degrees, the dew point was 67, and the relative humidity was 93%. The wind was southeast at 5 miles an hour. The pressure was 30.03 inches and steady. Elsewhere around the area, at Terre Haute, rain was falling, with a temperature of 76. It was partly cloudy, with a temperature of 71 at Rantoul, 70 at Paris, 76 at Mattoon, and 77 at Springfield. It was mostly cloudy, with a temperature of 76 at Peoria, 73 at Bloomington, and 76 at Decatur. And once again at midnight at the Champaign Airport, under partly cloudy skies, the temperature was 69. Looking elsewhere around the Midwest at midnight, Chicago was mostly cloudy, and 74. Indianapolis was mostly cloudy, and 77. St. Louis was mostly cloudy, and 81. Kansas City was clear, and 85. Des Moines was clear, and 80. Milwaukee was mostly cloudy, and 73. The time is currently 12:50 a.m. Central Daylight Time. 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Now for the official National Weather Service forecast for Champaign, Urbana, and surrounding areas of east central Illinois. Rest of tonight, partly cloudy. Lows in the upper 60s. South winds 5 to 10 miles an hour. Monday, sunny. Highs in the lower 90s. Southwest winds 10 to 15 miles an hour. Monday night, mostly clear. Lows in the lower 70s. Southwest winds 5 to 10 miles an hour. Tuesday,
hot with highs in the mid-90s. Southwest winds 5 to 10 miles an hour. Heat index values up to 104. Tuesday night, mostly clear. Lows in the mid-70s. Southwest winds 5 to 10 miles an hour. Wednesday through Thursday, mostly clear. Hot. Highs in the mid-90s. Lows in the mid-70s. Thursday night, mostly clear until midnight, then partly cloudy with a chance of showers and thunderstorms after midnight. Lows in the lower 70s. Chance of rain 40%. Friday through Sunday, mostly clear. Highs in the upper 80s. Lows in the upper 60s. Again, the forecast for Champaign, Urbana and surrounding areas of East Central Illinois for the rest of tonight, partly cloudy. Lows in the upper 60s. South winds 5 to 10 miles an hour. At midnight at the Champaign Airport, skies were partly cloudy. The temperature was 69 degrees, the dew point was 67, and the relative humidity was 93%. The wind was southeast at 5 miles an hour. The pressure was 30.03 inches and steady. Elsewhere around the area, at Terre Haute, rain was falling, with a temperature of 76. It was partly cloudy, with a temperature of 71 at Rantoul, 70 at Paris, 76 at Mattoon, and 77 at Springfield. It was mostly cloudy, with a temperature of 76 at Peoria, 73 at Bloomington, and 76 at Decatur. And once again at midnight at the Champaign Airport, under partly cloudy skies, the temperature was 69. Looking elsewhere around the Midwest at midnight, Chicago was mostly cloudy, and 74. Indianapolis was mostly cloudy, and 77. St. Louis was mostly cloudy, and 81. Kansas City was clear, and 85. Des Moines was clear, and 80. Milwaukee was mostly cloudy, and 73. The time is currently 12:53 a.m. Central Daylight Time. 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Now for the official National Weather Service forecast for Champaign, Urbana and surrounding areas of East Central Illinois. Rest of tonight, partly cloudy. Lows in the upper 60s. South winds 5 to 10 miles an hour. Monday, sunny. Highs in the lower 90s. Southwest winds 10 to 15 miles an hour. Monday night, mostly clear. Lows in the lower 70s. Southwest winds 5 to 10 miles an hour. Tuesday, sunny, hot with highs in the mid-90s. Southwest winds 5 to 10 miles an hour. Heat index values up to 104. Tuesday night, mostly clear. Lows in the mid-70s. Southwest winds 5 to 10 miles an hour. Wednesday through Thursday, mostly clear. Hot. Highs in the mid-90s. Lows in the mid-70s. Thursday night, mostly clear until midnight, then partly cloudy with a chance of showers and thunderstorms after midnight. Lows in the lower 70s. Chance of rain 40%. Friday through Sunday, mostly clear. Highs in the upper 80s. Lows in the upper 60s. Again, the forecast for Champaign, Urbana and surrounding areas of East Central Illinois for the rest of tonight, partly cloudy. Lows in the upper 60s. South winds 5 to 10 miles an hour. At midnight at the Champaign Airport, skies were partly cloudy. The temperature was 69 degrees, the dew point was 67, and the relative humidity was 93%. The wind was southeast at 5 miles an hour. The pressure was 30.03 inches and steady. Elsewhere around the area, at Terre Haute, rain was falling, with a temperature of 76. It was partly cloudy, with a temperature of 71 at Rantoul, 70 at Paris, 76 at Mattoon, and 77 at Springfield. It was mostly cloudy, with a temperature of 76 at Peoria, 73 at Bloomington, and 76 at Decatur. And once again at midnight at the Champaign Airport, under partly cloudy skies, the temperature was 69. Looking elsewhere around the Midwest at midnight, Chicago was mostly cloudy, and 74. Indianapolis was mostly cloudy, and 77. St. Louis was mostly cloudy, and 81. Kansas City was clear, and 85. Des Moines was clear, and 80. Milwaukee.

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The time is currently 12:56 a.m. Central Daylight Time. 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Now for the official National Weather Service forecast for Champaign, Urbana, and surrounding areas of East Central Illinois. Rest of tonight, partly cloudy. Lows in the upper 60s. South winds 5 to 10 miles an hour. Monday, sunny. Highs in the lower 90s. Southwest winds 10 to 15 miles an hour. Monday night, mostly clear. Lows in the lower 70s. Southwest winds 5 to 10 miles an hour. Tuesday, sunny, hot with highs in the mid-90s. Southwest winds 5 to 10 miles an hour. Heat index values up to 104. Tuesday night, mostly clear. Lows in the mid-70s. Southwest winds 5 to 10 miles an hour. Wednesday through Thursday, mostly clear. Hot. Highs in the mid-90s. Lows in the mid-70s. Thursday night, mostly clear until midnight, then partly cloudy with a chance of showers and thunderstorms after midnight. Lows in the lower 70s. Chance of rain 40%. Friday through Sunday, mostly clear. Highs in the upper 80s. Lows in the upper 60s. Again, the forecast for Champaign, Urbana, and surrounding areas of East Central Illinois for the rest of tonight, partly cloudy. Lows in the upper 60s. South winds 5 to 10 miles an hour. At midnight at the Champaign Airport, skies were partly cloudy. The temperature was 69 degrees, the dew point was 67, and the relative humidity was 93%. The wind was southeast at 5 miles an hour. The pressure was 30.03 inches and steady. Elsewhere around the area, at Terre Haute, rain was falling, with a temperature of 76. It was partly cloudy, with a temperature of 71 at Rantoul, 70 at Paris, 76 at Mattoon, and 77 at Springfield. It was mostly cloudy, with a temperature of 76 at Peoria, 73 at Bloomington, and 76 at Decatur. And once again at midnight at the Champaign Airport, under partly cloudy skies, the temperature was 69. Looking elsewhere around the Midwest at midnight, Chicago was mostly cloudy, and 74. Indianapolis was mostly cloudy, and 77. St. Louis was mostly cloudy, and 81. Kansas City was clear, and 85. Des Moines was clear, and 80. Milwaukee was mostly cloudy, and 73. The time is currently 12:59 a.m. Central Daylight Time. 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Now for the official National Weather Service forecast for Champaign, Urbana, and surrounding areas of East Central Illinois. Rest of tonight, partly cloudy. Lows in the upper 60s. South winds 5 to 10 miles an hour. Monday, sunny. Highs in the lower 90s. Southwest winds 10 to 15 miles an hour. Monday night, mostly clear. Lows in the lower 70s. Southwest winds 5 to 10 miles an hour. Tuesday, sunny, hot with highs in the mid-90s. Southwest winds 5 to 10 miles an hour. Heat index values up to 104. Tuesday night, mostly clear. Lows in the mid-70s. Southwest winds 5 to 10 miles an hour. Wednesday through Thursday, mostly clear. Hot. Highs in the mid-90s. Lows in the mid-70s. Thursday night, mostly clear until midnight, then partly cloudy with a chance of showers and thunderstorms after midnight. Lows in the lower 70s. Chance of rain 40%. Friday through Sunday, mostly clear. Highs in the upper 80s. Lows in the upper 60s. Again, the forecast for Champaign, Urbana, and surrounding areas of East Central Illinois for the rest of tonight, partly cloudy. Lows in the upper 60s. South winds 5 to 10 miles an hour. The time is currently 1 a.m. Central Daylight Time. 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Now for the official National Weather Service forecast for Champaign, Urbana, and surrounding areas of East Central Illinois. Rest of tonight, partly cloudy.

in the upper 60s. South winds 5 to 10 miles an hour. Monday, sunny. Highs in the lower 90s. Southwest winds 10 to 15 miles an hour. Monday night, mostly clear. Lows in the lower 70s. Southwest winds 5 to 10 miles an hour. Tuesday, sunny, hot with highs in the mid-90s. Southwest winds 5 to 10 miles an hour. Heat index values up to 104. Tuesday night, mostly clear. Lows in the mid-70s. Southwest winds 5 to 10 miles an hour. Wednesday through Thursday, mostly clear. Hot. Highs in the mid-90s. Lows in the mid-70s. Thursday night, mostly clear until midnight, then partly cloudy with a chance of showers and thunderstorms after midnight. Lows in the lower 70s. Chance of rain 40%. Friday through Sunday, mostly clear. Highs in the upper 80s. Lows in the upper 60s. Again, the forecast for Champaign, Urbana and surrounding areas of East Central Illinois for the rest of tonight, partly cloudy. Lows in the upper 60s. South winds 5 to 10 miles an hour. The time is currently 1:02 a.m. Central Daylight Time. 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Now for the official National Weather Service forecast for Champaign, Urbana and surrounding areas of East Central Illinois. Rest of tonight, partly cloudy. Lows in the upper 60s. South winds 5 to 10 miles an hour. Monday, sunny. Highs in the lower 90s. Southwest winds 10 to 15 miles an hour. Monday night, mostly clear. Lows in the lower 70s. Southwest winds 5 to 10 miles an hour. Tuesday, sunny, hot with highs in the mid-90s. Southwest winds 5 to 10 miles an hour. Heat index values up to 104. Tuesday night, mostly clear. Lows in the mid-70s. Southwest winds 5 to 10 miles an hour. Wednesday through Thursday, mostly clear. Hot. Highs in the mid-90s. Lows in the mid-70s. Thursday night, mostly clear until midnight, then partly cloudy with a chance of showers and thunderstorms after midnight. Lows in the lower 70s. Chance of rain 40%. Friday through Sunday, mostly clear. Highs in the upper 80s. Lows in the upper 60s. Again, the forecast for Champaign, Urbana and surrounding areas of East Central Illinois for the rest of tonight, partly cloudy. Lows in the upper 60s. South winds 5 to 10 miles an hour. At 1 a.m. at the Champaign Airport, skies were partly cloudy. The temperature was 72 degrees, the dew point was 64, and the relative humidity was 76%. The wind was south at 6 miles an hour. The pressure was 30.03 inches and steady. Elsewhere around the area, skies ranged from partly cloudy to mostly cloudy. It was 74 at Peoria, 71 at Bloomington, 71 at Rantoul, and 68 at Paris. Terre Haute reported 71, Mattoon reported 75, Decatur reported 73, and Springfield reported 76. And once again at 1 a.m. at the Champaign Airport, under partly cloudy skies, the temperature was 72. The time is currently 1:04 a.m. Central Daylight Time. 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Now for the official National Weather Service forecast for Champaign, Urbana and surrounding areas of East Central Illinois. Rest of tonight, partly cloudy. Near steady temperature around 70. South winds 5 to 10 miles an hour. Monday, mostly sunny. Highs in the lower 90s. Southwest winds 10 to 15 miles an hour. Monday night, mostly clear until midnight, then becoming partly cloudy. Lows in the mid-70s. Southwest winds 5 to 10 miles an hour. Tuesday, sunny. Highs in the mid-90s. Southwest winds 5 to 10 miles an hour. Heat index values up to 101. Tuesday night, mostly clear. Lows in the mid-70s. Southwest winds 5 to 10 miles an hour. Wednesday through Saturday, mostly clear. Highs in the lower 90s. Lows in the lower 70s. Saturday night and Sunday.
mostly clear. Lows in the upper 60s. Highs in the mid-80s. Again, the forecast for Champaign, Urbana and surrounding areas of east central Illinois for the rest of tonight, partly cloudy. Near steady temperature around 70. South winds 5 to 10 miles an hour. 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Programming originates from NOAA's National Weather Service office in Lincoln and transmits from the WCIA television tower near Seymour. The station serves the following counties: Champaign, DeWitt, Coles, Douglas, Edgar, Ford, Moultrie, Piatt, and Vermilion. 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At 1 a.m. at the Champaign Airport, skies were partly cloudy. The temperature was 72 degrees, the dew point was 64, and the relative humidity was 76%. The wind was south at 6 miles an hour. The pressure was 30.03 inches and steady. Elsewhere around the area, skies ranged from partly cloudy to mostly cloudy. It was 74 at Peoria, 71 at Bloomington, 71 at Rantoul, and 68 at Paris. Terre Haute reported 71, Mattoon reported 75, Decatur reported 73, and Springfield reported 76. And once again at 1 a.m. at the Champaign Airport, under partly cloudy skies, the temperature was 72. Looking elsewhere around the Midwest at 1 a.m., Chicago was mostly cloudy, and 75. Indianapolis was cloudy, and 77. St. Louis was mostly cloudy, and 79. Kansas City was clear, and 84. Des Moines was partly cloudy, and 79. Milwaukee was mostly cloudy, and 71. The time is currently 1:08 a.m. Central Daylight Time. 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Now for the official National Weather Service forecast for Champaign, Urbana and surrounding areas of east central Illinois. Rest of tonight, partly cloudy. Near steady temperature around 70. South winds 5 to 10 miles an hour. Monday, mostly sunny. Highs in the lower 90s. Southwest winds 10 to 15 miles an hour. Monday night, mostly clear until midnight, then becoming partly cloudy. Lows in the mid-70s. Southwest winds 5 to 10 miles an hour. Tuesday, sunny. Highs in the mid-90s. Southwest winds 5 to 10 miles an hour. Heat index values up to 101. Tuesday night, mostly clear. Lows in the mid-70s. Southwest winds 5 to 10 miles an hour. Wednesday through Saturday, mostly clear. Highs in the lower 90s. Lows in the lower 70s. Saturday night and Sunday, mostly clear. Lows in the upper 60s. Highs in the mid-80s. Again, the forecast for Champaign, Urbana and surrounding areas of east central Illinois for the rest of tonight, partly cloudy. Near steady temperature around 70. South winds 5 to 10 miles an hour. At 1 a.m. at the Champaign Airport, skies were partly cloudy. The temperature was 72 degrees, the dew point was 64, and the relative humidity was 76%. The wind was south at 6 miles an hour. The pressure was 30.03 inches and steady. Elsewhere around the area, skies ranged from partly cloudy to mostly cloudy. It was 74 at Peoria, 71 at Bloomington, 71 at Rantoul, and 68 at Paris. Terre Haute reported 71, Mattoon reported 75, Decatur reported 73, and Springfield reported 76. And once again at 1 a.m. at the Champaign Airport, under partly cloudy skies, the temperature was 72. Looking elsewhere around the Midwest at 1 a.m., Chicago was mostly cloudy, and 75. Indianapolis was cloudy, and 77. St. Louis was mostly cloudy, and 79. Kansas City was clear, and 84. Des Moines was partly cloudy, and 79. Milwaukee was mostly cloudy, and 71. The time is currently 1:11 a.m. Central Daylight Time. 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

for the official National Weather Service forecast for Champaign, Urbana, and surrounding areas of East Central Illinois. Rest of tonight, partly cloudy. Near steady temperature around 70. South winds 5 to 10 miles an hour. Monday, mostly sunny. Highs in the lower 90s. Southwest winds 10 to 15 miles an hour. Monday night, mostly clear until midnight, then becoming partly cloudy. Lows in the mid-70s. Southwest winds 5 to 10 miles an hour. Tuesday, sunny. Highs in the mid-90s. Southwest winds 5 to 10 miles an hour. Heat index values up to 101. Tuesday night, mostly clear. Lows in the mid-70s. Southwest winds 5 to 10 miles an hour. Wednesday through Saturday, mostly clear. Highs in the lower 90s. Lows in the lower 70s. Saturday night and Sunday, mostly clear. Lows in the upper 60s. Highs in the mid-80s. Again, the forecast for Champaign, Urbana, and surrounding areas of East Central Illinois for the rest of tonight, partly cloudy. Near steady temperature around 70. South winds 5 to 10 miles an hour. At 1 a.m. at the Champaign Airport, skies were fair. The temperature was 72 degrees, the dew point was 64, and the relative humidity was 76%. The wind was south at 6 miles an hour. The pressure was 30.03 inches and steady. Elsewhere around the area, it was fair. It was 74 at Peoria, 71 at Bloomington, 71 at Rantoul, and 68 at Paris. Terre Haute reported 71, Mattoon reported 75, Decatur reported 73, and Springfield reported 76. And once again at 1 a.m. at the Champaign Airport, under fair skies, the temperature was 72. Looking elsewhere around the Midwest at 1 a.m., Chicago was mostly cloudy, and 75. Indianapolis was cloudy, and 77. St. Louis was mostly cloudy, and 79. Kansas City was clear, and 84. Des Moines was partly cloudy, and 79. Milwaukee was mostly cloudy, and 71. The time is currently 1:13 a.m. Central Daylight Time. 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Now for the official National Weather Service forecast for Champaign, Urbana, and surrounding areas of East Central Illinois. Rest of tonight, partly cloudy. Near steady temperature around 70. South winds 5 to 10 miles an hour. Monday, mostly sunny. Highs in the lower 90s. Southwest winds 10 to 15 miles an hour. Monday night, mostly clear until midnight, then becoming partly cloudy. Lows in the mid-70s. Southwest winds 5 to 10 miles an hour. Tuesday, sunny. Highs in the mid-90s. Southwest winds 5 to 10 miles an hour. Heat index values up to 101. Tuesday night, mostly clear. Lows in the mid-70s. Southwest winds 5 to 10 miles an hour. Wednesday through Saturday, mostly clear. Highs in the lower 90s. Lows in the lower 70s. Saturday night and Sunday, mostly clear. Lows in the upper 60s. Highs in the mid-80s. Again, the forecast for Champaign, Urbana, and surrounding areas of East Central Illinois for the rest of tonight, partly cloudy. Near steady temperature around 70. South winds 5 to 10 miles an hour. At 1 a.m. at the Champaign Airport, skies were fair. The temperature was 72 degrees, the dew point was 64, and the relative humidity was 76%. The wind was south at 6 miles an hour. The pressure was 30.03 inches and steady. Elsewhere around the area, it was fair. It was 74 at Peoria, 71 at Bloomington, 71 at Rantoul, and 68 at Paris. Terre Haute reported 71, Mattoon reported 75, Decatur reported 73, and Springfield reported 76. And once again at 1 a.m. at the Champaign Airport, under fair skies, the temperature was 72. Looking elsewhere around the Midwest at 1 a.m., Chicago was mostly cloudy, and 75. Indianapolis was cloudy, and 77. St. Louis was mostly cloudy, and 79. Kansas City was fair, and 84. Des Moines
Dayton was fair, and 79. Milwaukee was mostly cloudy, and 71. The time is currently 1:16 a.m. Central Daylight Time. 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Now for the official National Weather Service forecast for Champaign, Urbana, and surrounding areas of East Central Illinois. Rest of tonight, partly cloudy. Near steady temperature around 70. South winds 5 to 10 miles an hour. Monday, mostly sunny. Highs in the lower 90s. Southwest winds 10 to 15 miles an hour. Monday night, mostly clear until midnight, then becoming partly cloudy. Lows in the mid-70s. Southwest winds 5 to 10 miles an hour. Tuesday, sunny. Highs in the mid-90s. Southwest winds 5 to 10 miles an hour. Heat index values up to 101. Tuesday night, mostly clear. Lows in the mid-70s. Southwest winds 5 to 10 miles an hour. Wednesday through Saturday, mostly clear. Highs in the lower 90s. Lows in the lower 70s. Saturday night and Sunday, mostly clear. Lows in the upper 60s. Highs in the mid-80s. Again, the forecast for Champaign, Urbana, and surrounding areas of East Central Illinois for the rest of tonight, partly cloudy. Near steady temperature around 70. South winds 5 to 10 miles an hour. At 1 a.m. at the Champaign Airport, skies were fair. The temperature was 72 degrees, the dew point was 64, and the relative humidity was 76%. The wind was south at 6 miles an hour. The pressure was 30.03 inches and steady. Elsewhere around the area, it was fair. It was 74 at Peoria, 71 at Bloomington, 71 at Rantoul, and 68 at Paris. Terre Haute reported 71, Mattoon reported 75, Decatur reported 73, and Springfield reported 76. And once again at 1 a.m. at the Champaign Airport, under fair skies, the temperature was 72. Looking elsewhere around the Midwest at 1 a.m., Chicago was mostly cloudy, and 75. Indianapolis was cloudy, and 77. St. Louis was mostly cloudy, and 79. Kansas City was fair, and 84. Des Moines was fair, and 79. Milwaukee was mostly cloudy, and 71. The time is currently 1:19 a.m. Central Daylight Time. 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Now for the official National Weather Service forecast for Champaign, Urbana, and surrounding areas of East Central Illinois. Rest of tonight, partly cloudy. Near steady temperature around 70. South winds 5 to 10 miles an hour. Monday, mostly sunny. Highs in the lower 90s. Southwest winds 10 to 15 miles an hour. Monday night, mostly clear until midnight, then becoming partly cloudy. Lows in the mid-70s. Southwest winds 5 to 10 miles an hour. Tuesday, sunny. Highs in the mid-90s. Southwest winds 5 to 10 miles an hour. Heat index values up to 101. Tuesday night, mostly clear. Lows in the mid-70s. Southwest winds 5 to 10 miles an hour. Wednesday through Saturday, mostly clear. Highs in the lower 90s. Lows in the lower 70s. Saturday night and Sunday, mostly clear. Lows in the upper 60s. Highs in the mid-80s. Again, the forecast for Champaign, Urbana, and surrounding areas of East Central Illinois for the rest of tonight, partly cloudy. Near steady temperature around 70. South winds 5 to 10 miles an hour. At 1 a.m. at the Champaign Airport, skies were fair. The temperature was 72 degrees, the dew point was 64, and the relative humidity was 76%. The wind was south at 6 miles an hour. The pressure was 30.03 inches and steady. Elsewhere around the area, it was fair. It was 74 at Peoria, 71 at Bloomington, 71 at Rantoul, and 68 at Paris. Terre Haute reported 71, Mattoon reported 75, Decatur reported 73, and Springfield reported 76. And once again at 1 a.m. at the Champaign Airport, under fair skies, the temperature was 70.

at 1 a.m. at the Champagne Airport, skies were mostly cloudy. The temperature was 72 degrees, the dew point was 64, and the relative humidity was 76%. The wind was south at 6 miles an hour. The pressure was 30.03 inches and steady. Elsewhere around the area, at Peoria, it was clear, with a temperature of 74. It was partly cloudy, with a temperature of 71 at Terre Haute, and 76 at Springfield. It was mostly cloudy, with a temperature of 71 at Bloomington, 71 at Rantoul, 68 at Paris, 75 at Mattoon, and 73 at Decatur. And once again at 1 a.m. at the Champaign Airport, under mostly cloudy skies, the temperature was 72. Looking elsewhere around the Midwest at 1 a.m., Chicago was mostly cloudy, and 75. Indianapolis was cloudy, and 77. St. Louis was mostly cloudy, and 79. Kansas City was fair, and 84. Des Moines was fair, and 79. Milwaukee was mostly cloudy, and 71. The time is currently 1:22 a.m. Central Daylight Time. 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Now for the official National Weather Service forecast for Champaign, Urbana, and surrounding areas of East Central Illinois. Rest of tonight, partly cloudy. Near steady temperature around 70. South winds 5 to 10 miles an hour. Monday, mostly sunny. Highs in the lower 90s. Southwest winds 10 to 15 miles an hour. Monday night, mostly clear until midnight, then becoming partly cloudy. Lows in the mid-70s. Southwest winds 5 to 10 miles an hour. Tuesday, sunny. Highs in the mid-90s. Southwest winds 5 to 10 miles an hour. Heat index values up to 101. Tuesday night, mostly clear. Lows in the mid-70s. Southwest winds 5 to 10 miles an hour. Wednesday through Saturday, mostly clear. Highs in the lower 90s. Lows in the lower 70s. Saturday night and Sunday, mostly clear. Lows in the upper 60s. Highs in the mid-80s. Again, the forecast for Champaign, Urbana, and surrounding areas of East Central Illinois for the rest of tonight, partly cloudy. Near steady temperature around 70. South winds 5 to 10 miles an hour. At 1 a.m. at the Champaign Airport, skies were mostly cloudy. The temperature was 72 degrees, the dew point was 64, and the relative humidity was 76%. The wind was south at 6 miles an hour. The pressure was 30.03 inches and steady. Elsewhere around the area, at Peoria, it was clear, with a temperature of 74. It was partly cloudy, with a temperature of 71 at Terre Haute, and 76 at Springfield. It was mostly cloudy, with a temperature of 71 at Bloomington, 71 at Rantoul, 68 at Paris, 75 at Mattoon, and 73 at Decatur. And once again at 1 a.m. at the Champaign Airport, under mostly cloudy skies, the temperature was 72. Looking elsewhere around the Midwest at 1 a.m., Chicago was mostly cloudy, and 75. Indianapolis was cloudy, and 77. St. Louis was mostly cloudy, and 79. Kansas City was fair, and 84. Des Moines was fair, and 79. Milwaukee was mostly cloudy, and 71. Looking elsewhere around the Midwest at 1 a.m., Chicago was mostly cloudy, and 75. Indianapolis was cloudy, and 77. St. Louis was mostly cloudy, and 79. Kansas City was clear, and 84. Des Moines was partly cloudy, and 79. Milwaukee was mostly cloudy, and 71. The time is currently 1:25 a.m. Central Daylight Time. 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Now for the official National Weather Service forecast for Champaign, Urbana, and surrounding areas of East Central Illinois. Rest of tonight, partly cloudy. Near steady temperature around 70. South winds 5 to 10 miles an hour. Monday, mostly sunny. Highs in the lower 90s. Southwest winds 10 to 15 miles an hour. Monday night, mostly clear until midnight, then becoming partly cloudy.
lows in the mid-70s. Southwest winds 5 to 10 miles an hour. Tuesday, sunny. Highs in the mid-90s. Southwest winds 5 to 10 miles an hour. Heat index values up to 101. Tuesday night, mostly clear. Lows in the mid-70s. Southwest winds 5 to 10 miles an hour. Wednesday through Saturday, mostly clear. Highs in the lower 90s. Lows in the lower 70s. Saturday night and Sunday, mostly clear. Lows in the upper 60s. Highs in the mid-80s. Again, the forecast for Champaign, Urbana and surrounding areas of East Central Illinois for the rest of tonight, partly cloudy. Near steady temperature around 70. South winds 5 to 10 miles an hour. At 1 a.m. at the Champaign Airport, skies were mostly cloudy. The temperature was 72 degrees, the dew point was 64, and the relative humidity was 76%. The wind was south at 6 miles an hour. The pressure was 30.03 inches and steady. Elsewhere around the area, at Peoria, it was clear, with a temperature of 74. It was partly cloudy, with a temperature of 71 at Terre Haute, and 76 at Springfield. It was mostly cloudy, with a temperature of 71 at Bloomington, 71 at Rantoul, 68 at Paris, 75 at Mattoon, and 73 at Decatur. And once again at 1 a.m. at the Champaign Airport, under mostly cloudy skies, the temperature was 72. Looking elsewhere around the Midwest at 1 a.m., Chicago was mostly cloudy, and 75. Indianapolis was cloudy, and 77. St. Louis was mostly cloudy, and 79. Kansas City was clear, and 84. Des Moines was partly cloudy, and 79. Milwaukee was mostly cloudy, and 71. The time is currently 1:28 a.m. Central Daylight Time. 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Now for the official National Weather Service forecast for Champaign, Urbana and surrounding areas of East Central Illinois. Rest of tonight, partly cloudy. Near steady temperature around 70. South winds 5 to 10 miles an hour. Monday, mostly sunny. Highs in the lower 90s. Southwest winds 10 to 15 miles an hour. Monday night, mostly clear until midnight, then becoming partly cloudy. Lows in the mid-70s. Southwest winds 5 to 10 miles an hour. Tuesday, sunny. Highs in the mid-90s. Southwest winds 5 to 10 miles an hour. Heat index values up to 101. Tuesday night, mostly clear. Lows in the mid-70s. Southwest winds 5 to 10 miles an hour. Wednesday through Saturday, mostly clear. Highs in the lower 90s. Lows in the lower 70s. Saturday night and Sunday, mostly clear. Lows in the upper 60s. Highs in the mid-80s. Again, the forecast for Champaign, Urbana and surrounding areas of East Central Illinois for the rest of tonight, partly cloudy. Near steady temperature around 70. South winds 5 to 10 miles an hour. Now for the official National Weather Service forecast for Champaign, Urbana and surrounding areas of East Central Illinois. Rest of tonight, partly cloudy. Near steady temperature around 70. South winds 5 to 10 miles an hour. Monday, mostly sunny. Highs in the lower 90s. Southwest winds 10 to 15 miles an hour. Monday night, mostly clear until midnight, then becoming partly cloudy. Lows in the mid-70s. Southwest winds 5 to 10 miles an hour. Tuesday, sunny. Highs in the mid-90s. Southwest winds 5 to 10 miles an hour. Heat index values up to 101. Tuesday night, mostly clear. Lows in the mid-70s. Southwest winds 5 to 10 miles an hour. Wednesday through Friday, mostly clear. Highs in the lower 90s. Lows in the mid-70s. Friday night through Sunday, mostly clear. Lows in the upper 60s. Highs in the upper 80s. Again, the forecast for Champaign, Urbana and surrounding areas of East Central Illinois for the rest of tonight, partly cloudy. Near steady temperature around 70. South winds 5 to 10 miles an hour. At 1 a.m.

71 at Rantoul, 68 at Paris, 75 at Matoun, and 73 at Decatur. And once again at 1 a.m. at the Champagne Airport, under mostly cloudy skies, the temperature was 72. Looking elsewhere around the Midwest at 1 a.m., Chicago was mostly cloudy, and 75. Indianapolis was cloudy, and 77. St. Louis was mostly cloudy, and 79. Kansas City was clear, and 84. Des Moines was partly cloudy, and 79. Milwaukee was mostly cloudy, and 71. The time is currently 1:32 a.m. Central Daylight Time. 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Now for the official National Weather Service forecast for Champaign, Urbana, and surrounding areas of East Central Illinois. Rest of tonight, partly cloudy. Near steady temperature around 70. South winds 5 to 10 miles an hour. Monday, mostly sunny. Highs in the lower 90s. Southwest winds 10 to 15 miles an hour. Monday night, mostly clear until midnight, then becoming partly cloudy. Lows in the mid-70s. South winds 5 to 10 miles an hour. Monday, mostly sunny. Highs in the lower 90s. Southwest winds 10 to 15 miles an hour. Monday night, mostly clear until midnight, then becoming partly cloudy. Lows in the mid-70s. Southwest winds 5 to 10 miles an hour. Tuesday, sunny. Highs in the mid-90s. Southwest winds 5 to 10 miles an hour. Heat index values up to 101. Tuesday night, mostly clear. Lows in the mid-70s. Southwest winds 5 to 10 miles an hour. Wednesday through Friday, mostly clear. Highs in the lower 90s. Lows in the mid-70s. Friday night through Sunday, mostly clear. Lows in the upper 60s. Highs in the upper 80s. Again, the forecast for Champaign, Urbana, and surrounding areas of East Central Illinois for the rest of tonight, partly cloudy. Near steady temperature around 70. South winds 5 to 10 miles an hour. At 1 a.m. at the Champaign Airport, skies were mostly cloudy. The temperature was 72 degrees, the dew point was 64, and the relative humidity was 76%. The wind was south at 6 miles an hour. The pressure was 30.03 inches and steady. Elsewhere around the area, at Peoria, it was clear, with a temperature of 74. It was partly cloudy, with a temperature of 71 at Terre Haute, and 76 at Springfield. It was mostly cloudy, with a temperature of 71 at Bloomington, 71 at Rantoul, 68 at Paris, 75 at Matoun, and 73 at Decatur. And once again at 1 a.m. at the Champaign Airport, under mostly cloudy skies, the temperature was 72. Looking elsewhere around the Midwest at 1 a.m., Chicago was mostly cloudy, and 75. Indianapolis was cloudy, and 77. St. Louis was mostly cloudy, and 79. Kansas City was clear, and 84. Des Moines was partly cloudy, and 79. Milwaukee was mostly cloudy, and 71. The time is currently 1:35 a.m. Central Daylight Time. 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Now for the official National Weather Service forecast for Champaign, Urbana, and surrounding areas of East Central Illinois. Rest of tonight, partly cloudy. Near steady temperature around 70. South winds 5 to 10 miles an hour. Monday, mostly sunny. Highs in the lower 90s. Southwest winds 10 to 15 miles an hour. Monday night, mostly clear until midnight, then becoming partly cloudy. Lows in the mid-70s. Southwest winds 5 to 10 miles an hour. Tuesday, sunny. Highs in the mid-90s. Southwest winds 5 to 10 miles an hour. Heat index values up to 101. Tuesday night, mostly clear. Lows in the mid-70s. Southwest winds 5 to 10 miles an hour. Wednesday through Friday, mostly clear. Highs in the lower 90s. Lows in the mid-70s. Friday night through Sunday, mostly clear. Lows in the upper 60s. Highs in

upper 80s. Again, the forecast for Champaign, Urbana and surrounding areas of east central Illinois for the rest of tonight, partly cloudy. Near steady temperature around 70. South winds 5 to 10 miles an hour. At 1 a.m. at the Champaign Airport, skies were mostly cloudy. The temperature was 72 degrees, the dew point was 64, and the relative humidity was 76%. The wind was south at 6 miles an hour. The pressure was 30.03 inches and steady. Elsewhere around the area, at Peoria, it was clear, with a temperature of 74. It was partly cloudy, with a temperature of 71 at Terre Haute, and 76 at Springfield. It was mostly cloudy, with a temperature of 71 at Bloomington, 71 at Rantoul, 68 at Paris, 75 at Mattoon, and 73 at Decatur. And once again at 1 a.m. at the Champaign Airport, under mostly cloudy skies, the temperature was 72. Looking elsewhere around the Midwest at 1 a.m., Chicago was mostly cloudy, and 75. Indianapolis was cloudy, and 77. St. Louis was mostly cloudy, and 79. Kansas City was clear, and 84. Des Moines was partly cloudy, and 79. Milwaukee was mostly cloudy, and 71. The time is currently 1:38 a.m. Central Daylight Time. 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Now for the official National Weather Service forecast for Champaign, Urbana and surrounding areas of east central Illinois. Rest of tonight, partly cloudy. Near steady temperature around 70. South winds 5 to 10 miles an hour. Monday, mostly sunny. Highs in the lower 90s. Southwest winds 10 to 15 miles an hour. Monday night, mostly clear until midnight, then becoming partly cloudy. Lows in the mid-70s. Southwest winds 5 to 10 miles an hour. Tuesday, sunny. Highs in the mid-90s. Southwest winds 5 to 10 miles an hour. Heat index values up to 101. Tuesday night, mostly clear. Lows in the mid-70s. Southwest winds 5 to 10 miles an hour. Wednesday through Friday, mostly clear. Highs in the lower 90s. Lows in the mid-70s. Friday night through Sunday, mostly clear. Lows in the upper 60s. Highs in the upper 80s. Again, the forecast for Champaign, Urbana and surrounding areas of east central Illinois for the rest of tonight, partly cloudy. Near steady temperature around 70. South winds 5 to 10 miles an hour. At 1 a.m. at the Champaign Airport, skies were mostly cloudy. The temperature was 72 degrees, the dew point was 64, and the relative humidity was 76%. The wind was south at 6 miles an hour. The pressure was 30.03 inches and steady. Elsewhere around the area, at Peoria, it was clear, with a temperature of 74. It was partly cloudy, with a temperature of 71 at Terre Haute, and 76 at Springfield. It was mostly cloudy, with a temperature of 71 at Bloomington, 71 at Rantoul, 68 at Paris, 75 at Mattoon, and 73 at Decatur. And once again at 1 a.m. at the Champaign Airport, under mostly cloudy skies, the temperature was 72. Looking elsewhere around the Midwest at 1 a.m., Chicago was mostly cloudy, and 75. Indianapolis was cloudy, and 77. St. Louis was mostly cloudy, and 79. Kansas City was clear, and 84. Des Moines was partly cloudy, and 79. Milwaukee was mostly cloudy, and 71. The time is currently 1:40 a.m. Central Daylight Time. 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Now for the official National Weather Service forecast for Champaign, Urbana and surrounding areas of east central Illinois. Rest of tonight, partly cloudy. Near steady temperature around 70. South winds 5 to 10 miles an hour. Monday, mostly sunny. Highs in the lower 90s. Southwest winds 10 to 15 miles an hour. Monday night, mostly clear until midnight, then becoming partly cloudy. Lows in the mid-70s. Southwest winds 5 to 10 miles an hour. Tuesday, sunny. Highs in the

90s. Southwest winds 5 to 10 miles an hour. Heat index values up to 101. Tuesday night, mostly clear. Lows in the mid-70s. Southwest winds 5 to 10 miles an hour. Wednesday through Friday, mostly clear. Highs in the lower 90s. Lows in the mid-70s. Friday night through Sunday, mostly clear. Lows in the upper 60s. Highs in the upper 80s. Again, the forecast for Champaign, Urbana and surrounding areas of east central Illinois for the rest of tonight, partly cloudy. Near steady temperature around 70. South winds 5 to 10 miles an hour. At 1 a.m. at the Champaign Airport, skies were mostly cloudy. The temperature was 72 degrees, the dew point was 64, and the relative humidity was 76%. The wind was south at 6 miles an hour. The pressure was 30.03 inches and steady. Elsewhere around the area, at Peoria, it was clear, with a temperature of 74. It was partly cloudy, with a temperature of 71 at Terre Haute, and 76 at Springfield. It was mostly cloudy, with a temperature of 71 at Bloomington, 71 at Rantoul, 68 at Paris, 75 at Mattoon, and 73 at Decatur. And once again at 1 a.m. at the Champaign Airport, under mostly cloudy skies, the temperature was 72. Looking elsewhere around the Midwest at 1 a.m., Chicago was mostly cloudy, and 75. Indianapolis was cloudy, and 77. St. Louis was mostly cloudy, and 79. Kansas City was clear, and 84. Des Moines was partly cloudy, and 79. Milwaukee was mostly cloudy, and 71. The time is currently 1:43 a.m. Central Daylight Time. 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Now for the official National Weather Service forecast for Champaign, Urbana and surrounding areas of east central Illinois. Rest of tonight, partly cloudy. Near steady temperature around 70. South winds 5 to 10 miles an hour. Monday, mostly sunny. Highs in the lower 90s. Southwest winds 10 to 15 miles an hour. Monday night, mostly clear until midnight, then becoming partly cloudy. Lows in the mid-70s. Southwest winds 5 to 10 miles an hour. Tuesday, sunny. Highs in the mid-90s. Southwest winds 5 to 10 miles an hour. Heat index values up to 101. Tuesday night, mostly clear. Lows in the mid-70s. Southwest winds 5 to 10 miles an hour. Wednesday through Friday, mostly clear. Highs in the lower 90s. Lows in the mid-70s. Friday night through Sunday, mostly clear. Lows in the upper 60s. Highs in the upper 80s. Again, the forecast for Champaign, Urbana and surrounding areas of east central Illinois for the rest of tonight, partly cloudy. Near steady temperature around 70. South winds 5 to 10 miles an hour. At 1 a.m. at the Champaign Airport, skies were mostly cloudy. The temperature was 72 degrees, the dew point was 64, and the relative humidity was 76%. The wind was south at 6 miles an hour. The pressure was 30.03 inches and steady. Elsewhere around the area, at Peoria, it was clear, with a temperature of 74. It was partly cloudy, with a temperature of 71 at Terre Haute, and 76 at Springfield. It was mostly cloudy, with a temperature of 71 at Bloomington, 71 at Rantoul, 68 at Paris, 75 at Mattoon, and 73 at Decatur. And once again at 1 a.m. at the Champaign Airport, under mostly cloudy skies, the temperature was 72. Looking elsewhere around the Midwest at 1 a.m., Chicago was mostly cloudy, and 75. Indianapolis was cloudy, and 77. St. Louis was mostly cloudy, and 79. Kansas City was clear, and 84. Des Moines was partly cloudy, and 79. Milwaukee was mostly cloudy, and 71. Here is a statement on the heat wave for the following counties in Illinois: Coles, DeWitt, Douglas, Moultrie, and Piatt. Heat advisory in effect from 1 p.m. this afternoon to 7 p.m. Thursday. What? Heat index values from 100 to 105 expected. Where?

of Central, East Central, and Southeast Illinois. When, from 1 p.m. this afternoon to 7 p.m. Thursday. The following impacts are expected. Hot temperatures and high humidity may cause heat illnesses. The following is a summary of watches, warnings, and advisories in effect. For the WXJ76 listening area, heat advisory has been extended until 7 p.m. Thursday, and expanded to include the following counties: Coles, DeWitt, Douglas, Moultrie, and Piatt. The time is currently 1:47 a.m. Central Daylight Time. 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Now for the official National Weather Service forecast for Champaign, Urbana, and surrounding areas of East Central Illinois. Rest of tonight, partly cloudy. Near steady temperature around 70. South winds 5 to 10 miles an hour. Monday, mostly sunny. Highs in the lower 90s. Southwest winds 10 to 15 miles an hour. Monday night, mostly clear until midnight, then becoming partly cloudy. Lows in the mid-70s. Southwest winds 5 to 10 miles an hour. Tuesday, sunny. Highs in the mid-90s. Southwest winds 5 to 10 miles an hour. Heat index values up to 101. Tuesday night, mostly clear. Lows in the mid-70s. Southwest winds 5 to 10 miles an hour. Wednesday through Friday, mostly clear. Highs in the lower 90s. Lows in the mid-70s. Friday night through Sunday, mostly clear. Lows in the upper 60s. Highs in the upper 80s. Again, the forecast for Champaign, Urbana, and surrounding areas of East Central Illinois for the rest of tonight, partly cloudy. Near steady temperature around 70. South winds 5 to 10 miles an hour. At 1 a.m. at the Champaign Airport, skies were mostly cloudy. The temperature was 72 degrees, the dew point was 64, and the relative humidity was 76%. The wind was south at 6 miles an hour. The pressure was 30.03 inches and steady. Elsewhere around the area, at Peoria, it was clear, with a temperature of 74. It was partly cloudy, with a temperature of 71 at Terre Haute, and 76 at Springfield. It was mostly cloudy, with a temperature of 71 at Bloomington, 71 at Rantoul, 68 at Paris, 75 at Mattoon, and 73 at Decatur. And once again at 1 a.m. at the Champaign Airport, under mostly cloudy skies, the temperature was 72. Looking elsewhere around the Midwest at 1 a.m., Chicago was mostly cloudy, and 75. Indianapolis was cloudy, and 77. St. Louis was mostly cloudy, and 79. Kansas City was clear, and 84. Des Moines was partly cloudy, and 79. Milwaukee was mostly cloudy, and 71. Here is a statement on the heat wave for the following counties in Illinois: Coles, DeWitt, Douglas, Moultrie, and Piatt. Heat advisory in effect from 1 p.m. this afternoon to 7 p.m. Thursday. What? Heat index values from 100 to 105 expected. Where? Portions of Central, East Central, and Southeast Illinois. When? From 1 p.m. this afternoon to 7 p.m. Thursday. The following impacts are expected. Hot temperatures and high humidity may cause heat illnesses. The following is a summary of watches, warnings, and advisories in effect. For the WXJ76 listening area, heat advisory has been extended until 7 p.m. Thursday, and expanded to include the following counties: Coles, DeWitt, Douglas, Moultrie, and Piatt. The time is currently 1:50 a.m. Central Daylight Time. 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Now for the official National Weather Service forecast for Champaign, Urbana, and surrounding areas of East Central Illinois. Rest of tonight, partly cloudy. Near steady temperature around 70. South winds 5 to 10 miles an hour. Monday, mostly sunny. Highs in the lower 90s. Southwest winds 10 to 15 miles an hour. Monday night, mostly clear until midnight, then becoming partly cloudy. Lows in the mid-70s. Southwest winds 5 to 10 miles an hour. Tuesday, sunny. Highs in the mid-90s. Southwest winds 5 to 10 miles an hour.

heat index values up to 101. Tuesday night, mostly clear. Lows in the mid-70s. Southwest winds 5 to 10 miles an hour. Wednesday through Friday, mostly clear. Highs in the lower 90s. Lows in the mid-70s. Friday night through Sunday, mostly clear. Lows in the upper 60s. Highs in the upper 80s. Again, the forecast for Champaign, Urbana and surrounding areas of east central Illinois for the rest of tonight, partly cloudy. Near steady temperature around 70. South winds 5 to 10 miles an hour. At 1 a.m. at the Champaign Airport, skies were mostly cloudy. The temperature was 72 degrees, the dew point was 64, and the relative humidity was 76%. The wind was south at 6 miles an hour. The pressure was 30.03 inches and steady. Elsewhere around the area, at Peoria, it was clear, with a temperature of 74. It was partly cloudy, with a temperature of 71 at Terre Haute, and 76 at Springfield. It was mostly cloudy, with a temperature of 71 at Bloomington, 71 at Rantoul, 68 at Paris, 75 at Mattoon, and 73 at Decatur. And once again at 1 a.m. at the Champaign Airport, under mostly cloudy skies, the temperature was 72. Looking elsewhere around the Midwest at 1 a.m., Chicago was mostly cloudy, and 75. Indianapolis was cloudy, and 77. St. Louis was mostly cloudy, and 79. Kansas City was clear, and 84. Des Moines was partly cloudy, and 79. Milwaukee was mostly cloudy, and 71. Here is a statement on the heat wave for the following counties in Illinois: Coles, DeWitt, Douglas, Moultrie, and Piatt. Heat advisory in effect from 1 p.m. this afternoon to 7 p.m. Thursday. What? Heat index values from 100 to 105 expected. Where? Portions of central, east central, and southeast Illinois. When? From 1 p.m. this afternoon to 7 p.m. Thursday. The following impacts are expected: hot temperatures and high humidity may cause heat illnesses. The following is a summary of watches, warnings and advisories in effect. For the WXJ76 listening area, heat advisory has been extended until 7 p.m. Thursday, and expanded to include the following counties: Coles, DeWitt, Douglas, Moultrie and Piatt. The time is currently 1:54 a.m. Central Daylight Time. 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Now for the official National Weather Service forecast for Champaign, Urbana and surrounding areas of east central Illinois. Rest of tonight, partly cloudy. Near steady temperature around 70. South winds 5 to 10 miles an hour. Monday, mostly sunny. Highs in the lower 90s. Southwest winds 10 to 15 miles an hour. Monday night, mostly clear until midnight, then becoming partly cloudy. Lows in the mid-70s. Southwest winds 5 to 10 miles an hour. Tuesday, sunny. Highs in the mid-90s. Southwest winds 5 to 10 miles an hour. Heat index values up to 101. Tuesday night, mostly clear. Lows in the mid-70s. Southwest winds 5 to 10 miles an hour. Wednesday through Friday, mostly clear. Highs in the lower 90s. Lows in the mid-70s. Friday night through Sunday, mostly clear. Lows in the upper 60s. Highs in the upper 80s. Again, the forecast for Champaign, Urbana and surrounding areas of east central Illinois for the rest of tonight, partly cloudy. Near steady temperature around 70. South winds 5 to 10 miles an hour. At 1 a.m. at the Champaign Airport, skies were mostly cloudy. The temperature was 72 degrees, the dew point was 64, and the relative humidity was 76%. The wind was south at 6 miles an hour. The pressure was 30.03 inches and steady. Elsewhere around the area, at Peoria, it was clear, with a temperature of 74. It was partly cloudy, with a temperature of 71 at Terre Haute, and 76 at Springfield. It was mostly cloudy, with a temperature of 71 at Bloomington, 71 at Rantoul, 68 at Paris, 75 at Mattoon, and 73 at Decatur. And once again at 1 a.m. at the Champaign Airport,

under mostly cloudy skies, the temperature was 72. Looking elsewhere around the Midwest at 1 a.m., Chicago was mostly cloudy, and 75. Indianapolis was cloudy, and 77. St. Louis was mostly cloudy, and 79. Kansas City was clear, and 84. Des Moines was partly cloudy, and 79. Milwaukee was mostly cloudy, and 71. Here is a statement on the heat wave for the following counties in Illinois: Coles, DeWitt, Douglas, Moultrie, and Piatt. Heat advisory in effect from 1 p.m. this afternoon to 7 p.m. Thursday. What? Heat index values from 100 to 105 expected. Where? Portions of central, east central, and southeast Illinois. When? From 1 p.m. this afternoon to 7 p.m. Thursday. The following impacts are expected: hot temperatures and high humidity may cause heat illnesses. The following is a summary of watches, warnings, and advisories in effect. For the WXJ76 listening area, heat advisory has been extended until 7 p.m. Thursday, and expanded to include the following counties: Coles, DeWitt, Douglas, Moultrie, and Piatt. The time is currently 1:58 a.m. Central Daylight Time. 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Now for the official National Weather Service forecast for Champaign, Urbana, and surrounding areas of East Central Illinois. Rest of tonight, partly cloudy. Near steady temperature around 70. South winds 5 to 10 miles an hour. Monday, mostly sunny. Highs in the lower 90s. Southwest winds 10 to 15 miles an hour. Monday night, mostly clear until midnight, then becoming partly cloudy. Lows in the mid-70s. Southwest winds 5 to 10 miles an hour. Tuesday, sunny. Highs in the mid-90s. Southwest winds 5 to 10 miles an hour. Heat index values up to 101. Tuesday night, mostly clear. Lows in the mid-70s. Southwest winds 5 to 10 miles an hour. Wednesday through Friday, mostly clear. Highs in the lower 90s. Lows in the mid-70s. Friday night through Sunday, mostly clear. Lows in the upper 60s. Highs in the upper 80s. Again, the forecast for Champaign, Urbana, and surrounding areas of East Central Illinois for the rest of tonight: partly cloudy. Near steady temperature around 70. South winds 5 to 10 miles an hour. At 1 a.m. at the Champaign Airport, skies were mostly cloudy. The temperature was 72 degrees, the dew point was 64, and the relative humidity was 76%. The wind was south at 6 miles an hour. The pressure was 30.03 inches and steady. Elsewhere around the area, at Peoria, it was clear, with a temperature of 74. It was partly cloudy, with a temperature of 71 at Terre Haute, and 76 at Springfield. It was mostly cloudy, with a temperature of 71 at Bloomington, 71 at Rantoul, 68 at Paris, 75 at Mattoon, and 73 at Decatur. And once again at 1 a.m. at the Champaign Airport, under mostly cloudy skies, the temperature was 72. Here is a statement on the heat wave for the following counties in Illinois: Coles, DeWitt, Douglas, Moultrie, and Piatt. Heat advisory in effect from 1 p.m. this afternoon to 7 p.m. Thursday. What? Heat index values from 100 to 105 expected. Where? Portions of central, east central, and southeast Illinois. When? From 1 p.m. this afternoon to 7 p.m. Thursday. The following impacts are expected: hot temperatures and high humidity may cause heat illnesses. The following is a summary of watches, warnings, and advisories in effect. For the WXJ76 listening area, heat advisory has been extended until 7 p.m. Thursday, and expanded to include the following counties: Coles, DeWitt, Douglas, Moultrie, and Piatt. The time is currently 2:01 a.m. Central Daylight Time. 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Now for the official National Weather Service forecast for Champaign, Urbana, and surrounding areas of East Central Illinois. Rest of tonight, partly cloudy. Near steady temperature around 70. South winds 5 to 10 miles an hour. Monday, mostly sunny.

highs in the lower 90s. Southwest winds 10 to 15 miles an hour. Monday night, mostly clear until midnight, then becoming partly cloudy. Lows in the mid-70s. Southwest winds 5 to 10 miles an hour. Tuesday, sunny. Highs in the mid-90s. Southwest winds 5 to 10 miles an hour. Heat index values up to 101. Tuesday night, mostly clear. Lows in the mid-70s. Southwest winds 5 to 10 miles an hour. Wednesday through Friday, mostly clear. Highs in the lower 90s. Lows in the mid-70s. Friday night through Sunday, mostly clear. Lows in the upper 60s. Highs in the upper 80s. Again, the forecast for Champaign, Urbana and surrounding areas of east central Illinois for the rest of tonight, partly cloudy. Near steady temperature around 70. South winds 5 to 10 miles an hour. At 2 a.m. at the Champaign Airport, skies were mostly cloudy. The temperature was 70 degrees, the dew point was 64, and the relative humidity was 81%. The wind was south at 6 miles an hour. The pressure was 30.02 inches and falling. Elsewhere around the area, at Peoria, it was clear, with a temperature of 73. It was partly cloudy, with a temperature of 69 at Terre Haute, and 75 at Springfield. It was mostly cloudy, with a temperature of 70 at Bloomington, 69 at Rantoul, 66 at Paris, 72 at Mattoon, and 73 at Decatur. And once again at 2 a.m. at the Champaign Airport, under mostly cloudy skies, the temperature was 70. Here is a statement on the heat wave for the following counties in Illinois: Coles, DeWitt, Douglas, Moultrie, and Piatt. Heat advisory in effect from 1 p.m. this afternoon to 7 p.m. Thursday. What? Heat index values from 100 to 105 expected. Where? Portions of central, east central, and southeast Illinois. When? From 1 p.m. this afternoon to 7 p.m. Thursday. The following impacts are expected: hot temperatures and high humidity may cause heat illnesses. The following is a summary of watches, warnings and advisories in effect. For the WXJ76 listening area, heat advisory has been extended until 7 p.m. Thursday, and expanded to include the following counties: Coles, DeWitt, Douglas, Moultrie, and Piatt. The time is currently 2:04 a.m. Central Daylight Time. 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Now for the official National Weather Service forecast for Champaign, Urbana and surrounding areas of east central Illinois. Rest of tonight, partly cloudy. Near steady temperature around 70. South winds 5 to 10 miles an hour. Monday, mostly sunny. Highs in the lower 90s. Southwest winds 10 to 15 miles an hour. Monday night, mostly clear until midnight, then becoming partly cloudy. Lows in the mid-70s. Southwest winds 5 to 10 miles an hour. Tuesday, sunny. Highs in the mid-90s. Southwest winds 5 to 10 miles an hour. Heat index values up to 101. Tuesday night, mostly clear. Lows in the mid-70s. Southwest winds 5 to 10 miles an hour. Wednesday through Friday, mostly clear. Highs in the lower 90s. Lows in the mid-70s. Friday night through Sunday, mostly clear. Lows in the upper 60s. Highs in the upper 80s. Again, the forecast for Champaign, Urbana and surrounding areas of east central Illinois for the rest of tonight, partly cloudy. Near steady temperature around 70. South winds 5 to 10 miles an hour. 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Programming originates from NOAA's National Weather Service office in Lincoln and transmits from the WCIA television tower near Seymour. The station serves the following counties: Champaign, DeWitt, Coles, Douglas, Edgar, Ford, Moultrie, Piatt, and Vermilion. WXJ76 is part of the All Hazards Network of NOAA Weather Radio. At 2 a.m. at the Champaign Airport, skies were mostly cloudy. The temperature was 70 degrees, the dew point was 64, and the relative humidity was 81%.

The wind was south at 6 miles an hour. The pressure was 30.02 inches and falling. Elsewhere around the area, at Peoria, it was clear, with a temperature of 73. It was partly cloudy, with a temperature of 69 at Terre Haute, and 75 at Springfield. It was mostly cloudy, with a temperature of 70 at Bloomington, 69 at Rantoul, 66 at Paris, 72 at Mattoon, and 73 at Decatur. And once again at 2 a.m. at the Champaign Airport, under mostly cloudy skies, the temperature was 70. Looking elsewhere around the Midwest at 2 a.m., Chicago was cloudy, and 76. Indianapolis was mostly cloudy, and 75. St. Louis was mostly cloudy, and 78. Kansas City was clear, and 82. Des Moines was partly cloudy, and 78. Milwaukee was mostly cloudy, and 72. Here is a statement on the heat wave for the following counties in Illinois: Coles, DeWitt, Douglas, Moultrie, and Piatt. Heat advisory in effect from 1 p.m. this afternoon to 7 p.m. Thursday. What? Heat index values from 100 to 105 expected. Where? Portions of central, east central, and southeast Illinois. When? From 1 p.m. this afternoon to 7 p.m. Thursday. The following impacts are expected: hot temperatures and high humidity may cause heat illnesses. The following is a summary of watches, warnings, and advisories in effect. For the WXJ76 listening area, heat advisory has been extended until 7 p.m. Thursday, and expanded to include the following counties: Coles, DeWitt, Douglas, Moultrie, and Piatt. The time is currently 2:08 a.m. Central Daylight Time. 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Now for the official National Weather Service forecast for Champaign, Urbana, and surrounding areas of East Central Illinois. Rest of tonight, partly cloudy. Near steady temperature around 70. South winds 5 to 10 miles an hour. Monday, mostly sunny. Highs in the lower 90s. Southwest winds 10 to 15 miles an hour. Monday night, mostly clear until midnight, then becoming partly cloudy. Lows in the mid-70s. Southwest winds 5 to 10 miles an hour. Tuesday, sunny. Highs in the mid-90s. Southwest winds 5 to 10 miles an hour. Heat index values up to 101. Tuesday night, mostly clear. Lows in the mid-70s. Southwest winds 5 to 10 miles an hour. Wednesday through Friday, mostly clear. Highs in the lower 90s. Lows in the mid-70s. Friday night through Sunday, mostly clear. Lows in the upper 60s. Highs in the upper 80s. Again, the forecast for Champaign, Urbana, and surrounding areas of East Central Illinois for the rest of tonight: partly cloudy. Near steady temperature around 70. South winds 5 to 10 miles an hour. At 2 a.m. at the Champaign Airport, skies were mostly cloudy. The temperature was 70 degrees, the dew point was 64, and the relative humidity was 81%. The wind was south at 6 miles an hour. The pressure was 30.02 inches and falling. Elsewhere around the area, at Peoria, it was clear, with a temperature of 73. It was partly cloudy, with a temperature of 69 at Terre Haute, and 75 at Springfield. It was mostly cloudy, with a temperature of 70 at Bloomington, 69 at Rantoul, 66 at Paris, 72 at Mattoon, and 73 at Decatur. And once again at 2 a.m. at the Champaign Airport, under mostly cloudy skies, the temperature was 70. At 2 a.m. at the Champaign Airport, skies were mostly cloudy. The temperature was 70 degrees, the dew point was 64, and the relative humidity was 81%. The wind was south at 6 miles an hour. The pressure was 30.02 inches and falling. Elsewhere around the area, at Peoria, it was clear, with a temperature of 73. It was partly cloudy, with a temperature of 69 at Terre Haute, and 75 at Springfield. It was mostly cloudy, with a temperature of 70 at Bloomington, 69 at Rantoul, 66 at Paris, 72 at Mattoon, and 73 at Decatur. And once again at 2 a.m. at the Champaign Airport, under mostly cloudy skies, the temperature was 70. Looking elsewhere around...
west at 2 a.m. Chicago was cloudy and 76. Indianapolis was mostly cloudy and 75. St. Louis was mostly cloudy and 78. Kansas City was clear and 82. Des Moines was partly cloudy and 78. Milwaukee was mostly cloudy and 72. Here is a statement on the heat wave for the following counties in Illinois: Coles, DeWitt, Douglas, Moultrie, and Piatt. Heat advisory in effect from 1 p.m. this afternoon to 7 p.m. Thursday. What? Heat index values from 100 to 105 expected. Where? Portions of central, east central, and southeast Illinois. When? From 1 p.m. this afternoon to 7 p.m. Thursday. The following impacts are expected: hot temperatures and high humidity may cause heat illnesses. The following is a summary of watches, warnings, and advisories in effect. For the WXJ76 listening area, heat advisory has been extended until 7 p.m. Thursday, and expanded to include the following counties: Coles, DeWitt, Douglas, Moultrie, and Piatt. The time is currently 2:13 a.m. Central Daylight Time. 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Now for the official National Weather Service forecast for Champaign, Urbana, and surrounding areas of East Central Illinois. Rest of tonight, partly cloudy. Near steady temperature around 70. South winds 5 to 10 miles an hour. Monday, mostly sunny. Highs in the lower 90s. Southwest winds 10 to 15 miles an hour. Monday night, mostly clear until midnight, then becoming partly cloudy. Lows in the mid-70s. Southwest winds 5 to 10 miles an hour. Tuesday, sunny. Highs in the mid-90s. Southwest winds 5 to 10 miles an hour. Heat index values up to 101. Tuesday night, mostly clear. Lows in the mid-70s. Southwest winds 5 to 10 miles an hour. Wednesday through Friday, mostly clear. Highs in the lower 90s. Lows in the mid-70s. Friday night through Sunday, mostly clear. Lows in the upper 60s. Highs in the upper 80s. Again, the forecast for Champaign, Urbana, and surrounding areas of East Central Illinois for the rest of tonight: partly cloudy. Near steady temperature around 70. South winds 5 to 10 miles an hour. At 2 a.m. at the Champaign Airport, skies were mostly cloudy. The temperature was 70 degrees, the dew point was 64, and the relative humidity was 81%. The wind was south at 6 miles an hour. The pressure was 30.02 inches and falling. Elsewhere around the area, at Peoria, it was clear, with a temperature of 73. It was partly cloudy, with a temperature of 69 at Terre Haute, and 75 at Springfield. It was mostly cloudy, with a temperature of 70 at Bloomington, 69 at Rantoul, 66 at Paris, 72 at Mattoon, and 73 at Decatur. And once again at 2 a.m. at the Champaign Airport, under mostly cloudy skies, the temperature was 70. Looking elsewhere around the Midwest at 2 a.m., Chicago was cloudy, and 76. Indianapolis was mostly cloudy, and 75. St. Louis was mostly cloudy, and 78. Kansas City was clear, and 82. Des Moines was partly cloudy, and 78. Milwaukee was mostly cloudy, and 72. Here is a statement on the heat wave for the following counties in Illinois: Coles, DeWitt, Douglas, Moultrie, and Piatt. Heat advisory in effect from 1 p.m. this afternoon to 7 p.m. Thursday. What? Heat index values from 100 to 105 expected. Where? Portions of central, east central, and southeast Illinois. When? From 1 p.m. this afternoon to 7 p.m. Thursday. The following impacts are expected: hot temperatures and high humidity may cause heat illnesses. The following is a summary of watches, warnings, and advisories in effect. For the WXJ76 listening area, heat advisory has been extended until 7 p.m. Thursday, and expanded to include the following counties: Coles, DeWitt, Douglas, Moultrie, and Piatt. The time is currently 2:16 a.m. Central Daylight Time. 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Now for

Official National Weather Service forecast for Champaign, Urbana, and surrounding areas of East Central Illinois. Rest of tonight, partly cloudy. Near steady temperature around 70. South winds 5 to 10 miles an hour. Monday, mostly sunny. Highs in the lower 90s. Southwest winds 10 to 15 miles an hour. Monday night, mostly clear until midnight, then becoming partly cloudy. Lows in the mid-70s. Southwest winds 5 to 10 miles an hour. Tuesday, sunny. Highs in the mid-90s. Southwest winds 5 to 10 miles an hour. Heat index values up to 101. Tuesday night, mostly clear. Lows in the mid-70s. Southwest winds 5 to 10 miles an hour. Wednesday through Friday, mostly clear. Highs in the lower 90s. Lows in the mid-70s. Friday night through Sunday, mostly clear. Lows in the upper 60s. Highs in the upper 80s. Again, the forecast for Champaign, Urbana, and surrounding areas of East Central Illinois for the rest of tonight, partly cloudy. Near steady temperature around 70. South winds 5 to 10 miles an hour. At 2 a.m. at the Champaign Airport, skies were mostly cloudy. The temperature was 70 degrees, the dew point was 64, and the relative humidity was 81%. The wind was south at 6 miles an hour. The pressure was 30.02 inches and falling. Elsewhere around the area, at Peoria, it was clear, with a temperature of 73. It was partly cloudy, with a temperature of 69 at Terre Haute, and 75 at Springfield. It was mostly cloudy, with a temperature of 70 at Bloomington, 69 at Rantoul, 66 at Paris, 72 at Mattoon, and 73 at Decatur. And once again at 2 a.m. at the Champaign Airport, under mostly cloudy skies, the temperature was 70. Looking elsewhere around the Midwest at 2 a.m., Chicago was cloudy, and 76. Indianapolis was mostly cloudy, and 75. St. Louis was mostly cloudy, and 78. Kansas City was clear, and 82. Des Moines was partly cloudy, and 78. Milwaukee was mostly cloudy, and 72. Here is a statement on the heat wave for the following counties in Illinois: Coles, DeWitt, Douglas, Moultrie, and Piatt. Heat advisory in effect from 1 p.m. this afternoon to 7 p.m. Thursday. What? Heat index values from 100 to 105 expected. Where? Portions of central, east central, and southeast Illinois. When? From 1 p.m. this afternoon to 7 p.m. Thursday. The following impacts are expected: hot temperatures and high humidity may cause heat illnesses. The following is a summary of watches, warnings, and advisories in effect. For the WXJ76 listening area, heat advisory has been extended until 7 p.m. Thursday, and expanded to include the following counties: Coles, DeWitt, Douglas, Moultrie, and Piatt. The time is currently 2:20 a.m. Central Daylight Time. 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Now for the official National Weather Service forecast for Champaign, Urbana, and surrounding areas of East Central Illinois. Rest of tonight, partly cloudy. Near steady temperature around 70. South winds 5 to 10 miles an hour. Monday, mostly sunny. Highs in the lower 90s. Southwest winds 10 to 15 miles an hour. Monday night, mostly clear until midnight, then becoming partly cloudy. Lows in the mid-70s. Southwest winds 5 to 10 miles an hour. Tuesday, sunny. Highs in the mid-90s. Southwest winds 5 to 10 miles an hour. Heat index values up to 101. Tuesday night, mostly clear. Lows in the mid-70s. Southwest winds 5 to 10 miles an hour. Wednesday through Friday, mostly clear. Highs in the lower 90s. Lows in the mid-70s. Friday night through Sunday, mostly clear. Lows in the upper 60s. Highs in the upper 80s. Again, the forecast for Champaign, Urbana, and surrounding areas of East Central Illinois for the rest of tonight, partly cloudy. Near steady temperature around 70. South winds 5 to 10 miles an hour. At 2 a.m. at the Champaign Airport, skies were mostly cloudy. The temperature was 70 degrees.

The dew point was 64, and the relative humidity was 81%. The wind was south at 6 miles an hour. The pressure was 30.02 inches and falling. Elsewhere around the area, at Springfield, it was clear, with a temperature of 75. It was partly cloudy, with a temperature of 73 at Peoria, 70 at Bloomington, and 66 at Paris. Under partly cloudy skies, Terre Haute reported 69, Mattoon reported 72, and Decatur reported 73. At Rantoul, it was mostly cloudy, with a temperature of 69. And once again at 2 a.m. at the Champaign Airport, under mostly cloudy skies, the temperature was 70. Looking elsewhere around the Midwest at 2 a.m., Chicago was cloudy, and 76. Indianapolis was mostly cloudy, and 75. St. Louis was mostly cloudy, and 78. Kansas City was clear, and 82. Des Moines was partly cloudy, and 78. Milwaukee was mostly cloudy, and 72. Here is a statement on the heat wave for the following counties in Illinois: Coles, DeWitt, Douglas, Moultrie, and Piatt. Heat advisory in effect from 1 p.m. this afternoon to 7 p.m. Thursday. What? Heat index values from 100 to 105 expected. Where? Portions of central, east central, and southeast Illinois. When? From 1 p.m. this afternoon to 7 p.m. Thursday. The following impacts are expected: hot temperatures and high humidity may cause heat illnesses. The following is a summary of watches, warnings, and advisories in effect. For the WXJ76 listening area, heat advisory has been extended until 7 p.m. Thursday, and expanded to include the following counties: Coles, DeWitt, Douglas, Moultrie, and Piatt. The time is currently 2:24 a.m. Central Daylight Time. 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Now for the official National Weather Service forecast for Champaign, Urbana, and surrounding areas of East Central Illinois. Rest of tonight, partly cloudy. Near steady temperature around 70. South winds 5 to 10 miles an hour. Monday, mostly sunny. Highs in the lower 90s. Southwest winds 10 to 15 miles an hour. Monday night, mostly clear until midnight, then becoming partly cloudy. Lows in the mid-70s. Southwest winds 5 to 10 miles an hour. Tuesday, sunny. Highs in the mid-90s. Southwest winds 5 to 10 miles an hour. Heat index values up to 101. Tuesday night, mostly clear. Lows in the mid-70s. Southwest winds 5 to 10 miles an hour. Wednesday through Friday, mostly clear. Highs in the lower 90s. Lows in the mid-70s. Friday night through Sunday, mostly clear. Lows in the upper 60s. Highs in the upper 80s. Again, the forecast for Champaign, Urbana, and surrounding areas of East Central Illinois for the rest of tonight: partly cloudy. Near steady temperature around 70. South winds 5 to 10 miles an hour. At 2 a.m. at the Champaign Airport, skies were mostly cloudy. The temperature was 70 degrees, the dew point was 64, and the relative humidity was 81%. The wind was south at 6 miles an hour. The pressure was 30.02 inches and falling. Elsewhere around the area, at Springfield, it was clear, with a temperature of 75. It was partly cloudy, with a temperature of 73 at Peoria, 70 at Bloomington, and 66 at Paris. Under partly cloudy skies, Terre Haute reported 69, Mattoon reported 72, and Decatur reported 73. At Rantoul, it was mostly cloudy, with a temperature of 69. And once again at 2 a.m. at the Champaign Airport, under mostly cloudy skies, the temperature was 70. Looking elsewhere around the Midwest at 2 a.m., Chicago was cloudy, and 76. Indianapolis was mostly cloudy, and 75. St. Louis was mostly cloudy, and 78. Kansas City was clear, and 82. Des Moines was partly cloudy, and 78. Milwaukee was mostly cloudy, and 72. Here is a statement on the heat wave for the following counties in Illinois: Coles, DeWitt, Douglas, Moultrie, and Piatt. Heat advisory in effect from 1 p.m. this afternoon to 7 p.m. Thursday.

What? Heat index values from 100 to 105 expected. Where? Portions of central, east central, and southeast Illinois. When? From 1 p.m. this afternoon to 7 p.m. Thursday. The following impacts are expected. Hot temperatures and high humidity may cause heat illnesses. The following is a summary of watches, warnings, and advisories in effect. For the WXJ76 listening area, heat advisory has been extended until 7 p.m. Thursday, and expanded to include the following counties: Coles, DeWitt, Douglas, Moultrie, and Piatt. The time is currently 2:27 a.m. Central Daylight Time. 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Now for the official National Weather Service forecast for Champaign, Urbana, and surrounding areas of East Central Illinois. Rest of tonight, partly cloudy. Near steady temperature around 70. South winds 5 to 10 miles an hour. Monday, mostly sunny. Highs in the lower 90s. Southwest winds 10 to 15 miles an hour. Monday night, mostly clear until midnight, then becoming partly cloudy. Lows in the mid-70s. Southwest winds 5 to 10 miles an hour. Tuesday, sunny. Highs in the mid-90s. Southwest winds 5 to 10 miles an hour. Heat index values up to 101. Tuesday night, mostly clear. Lows in the mid-70s. Southwest winds 5 to 10 miles an hour. Wednesday through Friday, mostly clear. Highs in the lower 90s. Lows in the mid-70s. Friday night through Sunday, mostly clear. Lows in the upper 60s. Highs in the upper 80s. Again, the forecast for Champaign, Urbana, and surrounding areas of East Central Illinois for the rest of tonight, partly cloudy. Near steady temperature around 70. South winds 5 to 10 miles an hour. At 2 a.m. at the Champaign Airport, skies were mostly cloudy. The temperature was 70 degrees, the dew point was 64, and the relative humidity was 81%. The wind was south at 6 miles an hour. The pressure was 30.02 inches and falling. Elsewhere around the area, at Springfield, it was clear, with a temperature of 75. It was partly cloudy, with a temperature of 73 at Peoria, 70 at Bloomington, and 66 at Paris. Under partly cloudy skies, Terre Haute reported 69, Mattoon reported 72, and Decatur reported 73. At Rantoul, it was mostly cloudy, with a temperature of 69. And once again at 2 a.m. at the Champaign Airport, under mostly cloudy skies, the temperature was 70. Looking elsewhere around the Midwest at 2 a.m., Chicago was cloudy, and 76. Indianapolis was mostly cloudy, and 75. St. Louis was mostly cloudy, and 78. Kansas City was clear, and 82. Des Moines was partly cloudy, and 78. Milwaukee was mostly cloudy, and 72. Here is a statement on the heat wave for the following counties in Illinois: Coles, DeWitt, Douglas, Moultrie, and Piatt. Heat advisory in effect from 1 p.m. this afternoon to 7 p.m. Thursday. What? Heat index values from 100 to 105 expected. Where? Portions of central, east central, and southeast Illinois. When? From 1 p.m. this afternoon to 7 p.m. Thursday. The following impacts are expected. Hot temperatures and high humidity may cause heat illnesses. The following is a summary of watches, warnings, and advisories in effect. For the WXJ76 listening area, heat advisory has been extended until 7 p.m. Thursday, and expanded to include the following counties: Coles, DeWitt, Douglas, Moultrie, and Piatt. The time is currently 2:31 a.m. Central Daylight Time. 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Now for the official National Weather Service forecast for Champaign, Urbana, and surrounding areas of East Central Illinois. Rest of tonight, partly cloudy. Near steady temperature around 70. South winds 5 to 10 miles an hour. Monday, mostly sunny. Highs in the lower 90s. Southwest winds 10 to 15 miles an hour. Monday night, mostly clear until midnight, then becoming partly cloudy. Lows in the mid-70s. Southwest winds 5 to

here. Lows in the upper 60s. Highs in the upper 80s. Again, the forecast for Champaign, Urbana, and surrounding areas of east central Illinois for the rest of tonight, partly cloudy. Near steady temperature around 70. South winds 5 to 10 miles an hour. At 2 a.m. at the Champaign Airport, skies were mostly cloudy. The temperature was 70 degrees, the dew point was 64, and the relative humidity was 81%. The wind was south at 6 miles an hour. The pressure was 30.02 inches and falling. Elsewhere around the area, at Springfield, it was clear, with a temperature of 75. Humidity was 81%. The wind was south at 6 miles an hour. The pressure was 30.02 inches and falling. Elsewhere around the area, at Springfield, it was clear, with a temperature of 75. It was partly cloudy, with a temperature of 73 at Peoria, 70 at Bloomington, and 66 at Paris. Under partly cloudy skies, Terre Haute reported 69, Mattoon reported 72, and Decatur reported 73. At Rantoul, it was mostly cloudy, with a temperature of 69. And once again at 2 a.m. at the Champaign Airport, under mostly cloudy skies, the temperature was 70. Looking elsewhere around the Midwest at 2 a.m., Chicago was cloudy, and 76. Indianapolis was mostly cloudy, and 75. St. Louis was mostly cloudy, and 78. Kansas City was clear, and 82. Des Moines was partly cloudy, and 78. Milwaukee was mostly cloudy, and 72. Here is a statement on the heat wave for the following counties in Illinois: Coles, DeWitt, Douglas, Moultrie, and Piatt. Heat advisory in effect from 1 p.m. this afternoon to 7 p.m. Thursday. What? Heat index values from 100 to 105 expected. Where? Portions of central, east central, and southeast Illinois. When? From 1 p.m. this afternoon to 7 p.m. Thursday. The following impacts are expected: hot temperatures and high humidity may cause heat illnesses. The following is a summary of watches, warnings, and advisories in effect. For the WXJ76 listening area, heat advisory has been extended until 7 p.m. Thursday, and expanded to include the following counties: Coles, DeWitt, Douglas, Moultrie, and Piatt. The time is currently 2:35 a.m. Central Daylight Time. 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Now for the official National Weather Service forecast for Champaign, Urbana, and surrounding areas of east central Illinois. Rest of tonight, partly cloudy. Near steady temperature around 70. South winds 5 to 10 miles an hour. Monday, mostly sunny. Highs in the lower 90s. Southwest winds 10 to 15 miles an hour. Monday night, mostly clear until midnight, then becoming partly cloudy. Lows in the mid-70s. Southwest winds 5 to 10 miles an hour. Tuesday, sunny. Highs in the mid-90s. Southwest winds 5 to 10 miles an hour. Heat index values up to 101. Tuesday night, mostly clear. Lows in the mid-70s. Southwest winds 5 to 10 miles an hour. Wednesday through Friday, mostly clear. Highs in the lower 90s. Lows in the mid-70s. Friday night through Sunday, mostly clear. Lows in the upper 60s. Highs in the upper 80s. Again, the forecast for Champaign, Urbana, and surrounding areas of east central Illinois for the rest of tonight, partly cloudy. Near steady temperature around 70. South winds 5 to 10 miles an hour. At 2 a.m. at the Champaign Airport, skies were mostly cloudy. The temperature was 70 degrees, the dew point was 64, and the relative humidity was 81%. The wind was south at 6 miles an hour. The pressure was 30.02 inches and falling. Elsewhere around the area, at Springfield, it was clear, with a temperature of 75. It was partly cloudy, with a temperature of 73 at Peoria, 70 at Bloomington, and 66 at Paris. Under partly cloudy skies, Terre Haute reported 69, Mattoon reported 72, and Decatur reported 73. At Rantoul, it was mostly cloudy, with a temperature of 69. And once again at 2 a.m. at the Champaign Airport, under most

cloudy. Near steady temperature around 70. South winds 5 to 10 miles an hour. At 2 a.m. at the Champaign Airport, skies were mostly cloudy. The temperature was 70 degrees, the dew point was 64, and the relative humidity was 81%. The wind was south at 6 miles an hour. The pressure was 30.02 inches and falling. Elsewhere around the area, at Springfield, it was clear, with a temperature of 75. It was partly cloudy, with a temperature of 73 at Peoria, 70 at Bloomington, and 66 at Paris. Under partly cloudy skies, Terre Haute reported 69, Mattoon reported 72, and Decatur reported 73. At Rantoul, it was mostly cloudy, with a temperature of 69. And once again at 2 a.m. at the Champaign Airport, under mostly cloudy skies, the temperature was 70. Looking elsewhere around the Midwest at 2 a.m., Chicago was cloudy, and 76. Indianapolis was mostly cloudy, and 75. St. Louis was mostly cloudy, and 78. Kansas City was clear, and 82. Des Moines was partly cloudy, and 78. Milwaukee was mostly cloudy, and 72. Here is a statement on the heat wave for the following counties in Illinois: Coles, DeWitt, Douglas, Moultrie, and Piatt. Heat advisory in effect from 1 p.m. this afternoon to 7 p.m. Thursday. What? Heat index values from 100 to 105 expected. Where? Portions of central, east central, and southeast Illinois. When? From 1 p.m. this afternoon to 7 p.m. Thursday. The following impacts are expected: hot temperatures and high humidity may cause heat illnesses. The following is a summary of watches, warnings, and advisories in effect. For the WXJ76 listening area, heat advisory has been extended until 7 p.m. Thursday, and expanded to include the following counties: Coles, DeWitt, Douglas, Moultrie, and Piatt. The time is currently 2:49 a.m. Central Daylight Time. 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Now for the official National Weather Service forecast for Champaign, Urbana, and surrounding areas of East Central Illinois. Rest of tonight, partly cloudy. Near steady temperature around 70. South winds 5 to 10 miles an hour. Monday, mostly sunny. Highs in the lower 90s. Southwest winds 10 to 15 miles an hour. Monday night, mostly clear until midnight, then becoming partly cloudy. Lows in the mid-70s. Southwest winds 5 to 10 miles an hour. Tuesday, sunny. Highs in the mid-90s. Southwest winds 5 to 10 miles an hour. Heat index values up to 101. Tuesday night, mostly clear. Lows in the mid-70s. Southwest winds 5 to 10 miles an hour. Wednesday through Friday, mostly clear. Highs in the lower 90s. Lows in the mid-70s. Friday night through Sunday, mostly clear. Lows in the upper 60s. Highs in the upper 80s. Again, the forecast for Champaign, Urbana, and surrounding areas of East Central Illinois for the rest of tonight: partly cloudy. Near steady temperature around 70. South winds 5 to 10 miles an hour. At 2 a.m. at the Champaign Airport, skies were mostly cloudy. The temperature was 70 degrees, the dew point was 64, and the relative humidity was 81%. The wind was south at 6 miles an hour. The pressure was 30.02 inches and falling. Elsewhere around the area, at Springfield, it was clear, with a temperature of 75. It was partly cloudy, with a temperature of 73 at Peoria, 70 at Bloomington, and 66 at Paris. Under partly cloudy skies, Terre Haute reported 69, Mattoon reported 72, and Decatur reported 73. At Rantoul, it was mostly cloudy, with a temperature of 69. And once again at 2 a.m. at the Champaign Airport, under mostly cloudy skies, the temperature was 70. Looking elsewhere around the Midwest at 2 a.m., Chicago was cloudy, and 76. Indianapolis was mostly cloudy, and 75. St. Louis was mostly cloudy, and 78. Kansas City was clear, and 82. Des Moines was partly cloudy, and 78. Milwaukee was mostly cloudy, and 72.

Here is a statement on the heat wave for the following counties in Illinois: Coles, DeWitt, Douglas, Moultrie, and Piatt. Heat advisory in effect from 1 p.m. this afternoon to 7 p.m. Thursday. What? Heat index values from 100 to 105 expected. Where? Portions of central, east central, and southeast Illinois. When? From 1 p.m. this afternoon to 7 p.m. Thursday. The following impacts are expected: hot temperatures and high humidity may cause heat illnesses. The following is a summary of watches, warnings, and advisories in effect. For the WXJ76 listening area, heat advisory has been extended until 7 p.m. Thursday, and expanded to include the following counties: Coles, DeWitt, Douglas, Moultrie, and Piatt. The time is currently 2:53 a.m. Central Daylight Time. 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Now for the official National Weather Service forecast for Champaign, Urbana, and surrounding areas of East Central Illinois. Rest of tonight, partly cloudy. Near steady temperature around 70. South winds 5 to 10 miles an hour. Monday, mostly sunny. Highs in the lower 90s. Southwest winds 10 to 15 miles an hour. Monday night, mostly clear until midnight, then becoming partly cloudy. Lows in the mid-70s. Southwest winds 5 to 10 miles an hour. Tuesday, sunny. Highs in the mid-90s. Southwest winds 5 to 10 miles an hour. Heat index values up to 101. Tuesday night, mostly clear. Lows in the mid-70s. Southwest winds 5 to 10 miles an hour. Wednesday through Friday, mostly clear. Highs in the lower 90s. Lows in the mid-70s. Friday night through Sunday, mostly clear. Lows in the upper 60s. Highs in the upper 80s. Again, the forecast for Champaign, Urbana, and surrounding areas of East Central Illinois for the rest of tonight: partly cloudy. Near steady temperature around 70. South winds 5 to 10 miles an hour. At 2 a.m. at the Champaign Airport, skies were mostly cloudy. The temperature was 70 degrees, the dew point was 64, and the relative humidity was 81%. The wind was south at 6 miles an hour. The pressure was 30.02 inches and falling. Elsewhere around the area, at Springfield, it was clear, with a temperature of 75. It was partly cloudy, with a temperature of 73 at Peoria, 70 at Bloomington, and 66 at Paris. Under partly cloudy skies, Terre Haute reported 69, Mattoon reported 72, and Decatur reported 73. At Rantoul, it was mostly cloudy, with a temperature of 69. And once again at 2 a.m. at the Champaign Airport, under mostly cloudy skies, the temperature was 70. Looking elsewhere around the Midwest at 2 a.m., Chicago was cloudy, and 76. Indianapolis was mostly cloudy, and 75. St. Louis was mostly cloudy, and 78. Kansas City was clear, and 82. Des Moines was partly cloudy, and 78. Milwaukee was mostly cloudy, and 72. Here is a statement on the heat wave for the following counties in Illinois: Coles, DeWitt, Douglas, Moultrie, and Piatt. Heat advisory in effect from 1 p.m. this afternoon to 7 p.m. Thursday. What? Heat index values from 100 to 105 expected. Where? Portions of central, east central, and southeast Illinois. When? From 1 p.m. this afternoon to 7 p.m. Thursday. The following impacts are expected: hot temperatures and high humidity may cause heat illnesses. The following is a summary of watches, warnings, and advisories in effect. For the WXJ76 listening area, heat advisory has been extended until 7 p.m. Thursday, and expanded to include the following counties: Coles, DeWitt, Douglas, Moultrie, and Piatt. The time is currently 2:57 a.m. Central Daylight Time. 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Now for the official National Weather Service forecast for Champaign, Urbana, and surrounding areas of East Central Illinois. Rest of tonight, partly cloudy. Near steady temperature around 70. South winds 5 to 10 miles an hour. Monday, mostly sunny. High

lower 90s. Southwest winds 10 to 15 miles an hour. Monday night, mostly clear until midnight, then becoming partly cloudy. Lows in the mid-70s. Southwest winds 5 to 10 miles an hour. Tuesday, sunny. Highs in the mid-90s. Southwest winds 5 to 10 miles an hour. Heat index values up to 101. Tuesday night, mostly clear. Lows in the mid-70s. Southwest winds 5 to 10 miles an hour. Wednesday through Friday, mostly clear. Highs in the lower 90s. Lows in the mid-70s. Friday night through Sunday, mostly clear. Lows in the upper 60s. Highs in the upper 80s. Again, the forecast for Champaign, Urbana and surrounding areas of east central Illinois for the rest of tonight, partly cloudy. Near steady temperature around 70. South winds 5 to 10 miles an hour. At 2 a.m. at the Champaign Airport, skies were mostly cloudy. The temperature was 70 degrees, the dew point was 64, and the relative humidity was 81%. The wind was south at 6 miles an hour. The pressure was 30.02 inches and falling. Elsewhere around the area, at Springfield, it was clear, with a temperature of 75. It was partly cloudy, with a temperature of 73 at Peoria, 70 at Bloomington, and 66 at Paris. Under partly cloudy skies, Terre Haute reported 69, Mattoon reported 72, and Decatur reported 73. At Rantoul, it was mostly cloudy, with a temperature of 69. And once again at 2 a.m. at the Champaign Airport, under mostly cloudy skies, the temperature was 70. Looking elsewhere around the Midwest at 2 a.m., Chicago was cloudy, and 76. Indianapolis was mostly cloudy, and 75. St. Louis was mostly cloudy, and 78. Kansas City was clear, and 82. Des Moines was partly cloudy, and 78. Milwaukee was mostly cloudy, and 72. Here is a statement on the heat wave for the following counties in Illinois: Coles, DeWitt, Douglas, Moultrie, and Piatt. Heat advisory in effect from 1 p.m. this afternoon to 7 p.m. Thursday. What? Heat index values from 100 to 105 expected. Where? Portions of central, east central, and southeast Illinois. When? From 1 p.m. this afternoon to 7 p.m. Thursday. The following impacts are expected: hot temperatures and high humidity may cause heat illnesses. The following is a summary of watches, warnings and advisories in effect. For the WXJ76 listening area, heat advisory has been extended until 7 p.m. Thursday, and expanded to include the following counties: Coles, DeWitt, Douglas, Moultrie and Piatt. The time is currently 3 a.m. Central Daylight Time. 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Now for the official National Weather Service forecast for Champaign, Urbana and surrounding areas of east central Illinois. Rest of tonight, partly cloudy. Near steady temperature around 70. South winds 5 to 10 miles an hour. Monday, mostly sunny. Highs in the lower 90s. Southwest winds 10 to 15 miles an hour. Monday night, mostly clear until midnight, then becoming partly cloudy. Lows in the mid-70s. Southwest winds 5 to 10 miles an hour. Tuesday, sunny. Highs in the mid-90s. Southwest winds 5 to 10 miles an hour. Heat index values up to 101. Tuesday night, mostly clear. Lows in the mid-70s. Southwest winds 5 to 10 miles an hour. Wednesday through Friday, mostly clear. Highs in the lower 90s. Lows in the mid-70s. Friday night through Sunday, mostly clear. Lows in the upper 60s. Highs in the upper 80s. Again, the forecast for Champaign, Urbana and surrounding areas of east central Illinois for the rest of tonight, partly cloudy. Near steady temperature around 70. South winds 5 to 10 miles an hour. Here is a statement on the heat wave for the following counties in Illinois: Coles, DeWitt, Douglas, Moultrie, and Piatt. Heat advisory in effect from 1 p.m. this afternoon to 7 p.m. Thursday. What? Heat index values from 100 to 105 expected. Where? Portions of central, east central.

in southeast Illinois. When, from 1 p.m. this afternoon to 7 p.m. Thursday. The following impacts are expected. Hot temperatures and high humidity may cause heat illnesses. The following is a summary of watches, warnings, and advisories in effect. For the WXJ76 listening area, heat advisory has been extended until 7 p.m. Thursday, and expanded to include the following counties: Coles, DeWitt, Douglas, Moultrie, and Piatt. The time is currently 3:03 a.m. Central Daylight Time. 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Now for the official National Weather Service forecast for Champaign, Urbana, and surrounding areas of East Central Illinois. Rest of tonight, partly cloudy. Near steady temperature around 70. South winds 5 to 10 miles an hour. Monday, mostly sunny. Highs in the lower 90s. Southwest winds 10 to 15 miles an hour. Monday night, mostly clear until midnight, then becoming partly cloudy. Lows in the mid-70s. Southwest winds 5 to 10 miles an hour. Tuesday, sunny. Highs in the mid-90s. Southwest winds 5 to 10 miles an hour. Heat index values up to 101. Tuesday night, mostly clear. Lows in the mid-70s. Southwest winds 5 to 10 miles an hour. Wednesday through Friday, mostly clear. Highs in the lower 90s. Lows in the mid-70s. Friday night through Sunday, mostly clear. Lows in the upper 60s. Highs in the upper 80s. Again, the forecast for Champaign, Urbana, and surrounding areas of East Central Illinois for the rest of tonight, partly cloudy. Near steady temperature around 70. South winds 5 to 10 miles an hour. At 3 a.m. at the Champaign Airport, skies were mostly cloudy. The temperature was 71 degrees, the dew point was 64, and the relative humidity was 78%. The wind was south at 6 miles an hour. The pressure was 30.01 inches and falling. Elsewhere around the area, at Springfield, it was clear, with a temperature of 74. It was partly cloudy, with a temperature of 72 at Peoria, 69 at Bloomington, 69 at Terre Haute, 73 at Mattoon, and 71 at Decatur. And once again at 3 a.m. at the Champaign Airport, under mostly cloudy skies, the temperature was 71. Here is a statement on the heat wave for the following counties in Illinois: Coles, DeWitt, Douglas, Moultrie, and Piatt. Heat advisory in effect from 1 p.m. this afternoon to 7 p.m. Thursday. What? Heat index values from 100 to 105 expected. Where? Portions of central, east central, and southeast Illinois. When? From 1 p.m. this afternoon to 7 p.m. Thursday. The following impacts are expected. Hot temperatures and high humidity may cause heat illnesses. The following is a summary of watches, warnings, and advisories in effect. For the WXJ76 listening area, heat advisory has been extended until 7 p.m. Thursday, and expanded to include the following counties: Coles, DeWitt, Douglas, Moultrie, and Piatt. 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Programming originates from NOAA's National Weather Service office in Lincoln, and transmits from the WCIA television tower near Seymour. 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Now for the official National Weather Service forecast for Champaign, Urbana, and surrounding areas of East Central Illinois. Rest of tonight, partly cloudy. Near steady temperature around 70. South winds 5 to 10 miles an hour. Monday, mostly sunny. Highs in the lower 90s. Southwest winds 10 to 15 miles an hour. Monday night, mostly clear until midnight, then becoming partly cloudy. Lows in the mid-70s. Southwest winds 5 to 10 miles an hour. Tuesday, sunny.
highs in the mid-90s. Southwest winds 5 to 10 miles an hour. Heat index values up to 101. Tuesday night, mostly clear. Lows in the mid-70s. Southwest winds 5 to 10 miles an hour. Wednesday through Friday, mostly clear. Highs in the lower 90s. Lows in the mid-70s. Friday night through Sunday, mostly clear. Lows in the upper 60s. Highs in the upper 80s. Again, the forecast for Champaign, Urbana and surrounding areas of east central Illinois for the rest of tonight, partly cloudy. Near steady temperature around 70. South winds 5 to 10 miles an hour. At 3 a.m. at the Champaign Airport, skies were mostly cloudy. The temperature was 71 degrees, the dew point was 64, and the relative humidity was 78%. The wind was south at 6 miles an hour. The pressure was 30.01 inches and falling. Elsewhere around the area, at Springfield, it was clear, with a temperature of 74. It was partly cloudy, with a temperature of 72 at Peoria, 69 at Bloomington, 69 at Terre Haute, 73 at Mattoon, and 71 at Decatur. And once again at 3 a.m. at the Champaign Airport, under mostly cloudy skies, the temperature was 71. Looking elsewhere around the Midwest at 3 a.m., Chicago was mostly cloudy, and 75. Indianapolis was mostly cloudy, and 75. St. Louis was partly cloudy, and 79. Kansas City was clear, and 82. Des Moines was mostly cloudy, and 78. Milwaukee was mostly cloudy, and 71. Here is a statement on the heat wave for the following counties in Illinois: Coles, DeWitt, Douglas, Moultrie, and Piatt. Heat advisory in effect from 1 p.m. this afternoon to 7 p.m. Thursday. What? Heat index values from 100 to 105 expected. Where? Portions of central, east central, and southeast Illinois. When? From 1 p.m. this afternoon to 7 p.m. Thursday. The following impacts are expected: hot temperatures and high humidity may cause heat illnesses. The following is a summary of watches, warnings, and advisories in effect. For the WXJ76 listening area, heat advisory has been extended until 7 p.m. Thursday, and expanded to include the following counties: Coles, DeWitt, Douglas, Moultrie, and Piatt. The time is currently 3:10 a.m. Central Daylight Time. 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Now for the official National Weather Service forecast for Champaign, Urbana, and surrounding areas of east central Illinois. Rest of tonight, partly cloudy. Near steady temperature around 70. South winds 5 to 10 miles an hour. Monday, mostly sunny. Highs in the lower 90s. Southwest winds 10 to 15 miles an hour. Monday night, mostly clear until midnight, then becoming partly cloudy. Lows in the mid-70s. Southwest winds 5 to 10 miles an hour. Tuesday, sunny. Highs in the mid-90s. Southwest winds 5 to 10 miles an hour. Heat index values up to 101. Tuesday night, mostly clear. Lows in the mid-70s. Southwest winds 5 to 10 miles an hour. Wednesday through Friday, mostly clear. Highs in the lower 90s. Lows in the mid-70s. Friday night through Sunday, mostly clear. Lows in the upper 60s. Highs in the upper 80s. Again, the forecast for Champaign, Urbana, and surrounding areas of east central Illinois for the rest of tonight, partly cloudy. Near steady temperature around 70. South winds 5 to 10 miles an hour. At 3 a.m. at the Champaign Airport, skies were partly cloudy. The temperature was 71 degrees, the dew point was 64, and the relative humidity was 78%. The wind was south at 6 miles an hour. The pressure was 30.01 inches and falling. Elsewhere around the area, skies ranged from partly cloudy to mostly cloudy. It was 72 at Peoria, 69 at Bloomington, 67 at Rantoul, and 67 at Paris. Terre Haute reported 69, Mattoon reported 73, Decatur reported 71, and Springfield reported 74. And once again at 3 a.m. at the Champaign Airport, under partly cloudy skies, the temperature was 71.

Looking elsewhere around the Midwest at 3 a.m., Chicago was mostly cloudy and 75. Indianapolis was mostly cloudy and 75. St. Louis was partly cloudy and 79. Kansas City was clear and 82. Des Moines was mostly cloudy and 78. Milwaukee was mostly cloudy and 71. Here is a statement on the heat wave for the following counties in Illinois: Coles, DeWitt, Douglas, Moultrie, and Piatt. Heat advisory in effect from 1 p.m. this afternoon to 7 p.m. Thursday. What? Heat index values from 100 to 105 expected. Where? Portions of central, east central, and southeast Illinois. When? From 1 p.m. this afternoon to 7 p.m. Thursday. The following impacts are expected: hot temperatures and high humidity may cause heat illnesses. The following is a summary of watches, warnings, and advisories in effect for the WXJ76 listening area. Heat advisory has been extended until 7 p.m. Thursday and expanded to include the following counties: Coles, DeWitt, Douglas, Moultrie, and Piatt. The time is currently 3:13 a.m. Central Daylight Time. 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Now for the official National Weather Service forecast for Champaign, Urbana, and surrounding areas of East Central Illinois. Rest of tonight, partly cloudy. Near steady temperature around 70. South winds 5 to 10 miles an hour. Monday, mostly sunny. Highs in the lower 90s. Southwest winds 10 to 15 miles an hour. Monday night, mostly clear until midnight, then becoming partly cloudy. Lows in the mid-70s. Southwest winds 5 to 10 miles an hour. Tuesday, sunny. Highs in the mid-90s. Southwest winds 5 to 10 miles an hour. Heat index values up to 101. Tuesday night, mostly clear. Lows in the mid-70s. Southwest winds 5 to 10 miles an hour. Wednesday through Friday, mostly clear. Highs in the lower 90s. Lows in the mid-70s. Friday night through Sunday, mostly clear. Lows in the upper 60s. Highs in the upper 80s. Again, the forecast for Champaign, Urbana, and surrounding areas of East Central Illinois for the rest of tonight: partly cloudy. Near steady temperature around 70. South winds 5 to 10 miles an hour. At 3 a.m. at the Champaign Airport, skies were partly cloudy. The temperature was 71 degrees, the dew point was 64, and the relative humidity was 78%. The wind was south at 6 miles an hour. The pressure was 30.01 inches and falling. Elsewhere around the area, skies ranged from partly cloudy to mostly cloudy. It was 72 at Peoria, 69 at Bloomington, 67 at Rantoul, and 67 at Paris. Terre Haute reported 69, Mattoon reported 73, Decatur reported 71, and Springfield reported 74. And once again at 3 a.m. at the Champaign Airport, under partly cloudy skies, the temperature was 71. Looking elsewhere around the Midwest at 3 a.m., Chicago was mostly cloudy and 75. Indianapolis was mostly cloudy and 75. St. Louis was partly cloudy and 79. Kansas City was clear and 82. Des Moines was mostly cloudy and 78. Milwaukee was mostly cloudy and 71. Here is a statement on the heat wave for the following counties in Illinois: Coles, DeWitt, Douglas, Moultrie, and Piatt. Heat advisory in effect from 1 p.m. this afternoon to 7 p.m. Thursday. What? Heat index values from 100 to 105 expected. Where? Portions of central, east central, and southeast Illinois. When? From 1 p.m. this afternoon to 7 p.m. Thursday. The following impacts are expected: hot temperatures and high humidity may cause heat illnesses. The following is a summary of watches, warnings, and advisories in effect for the WXJ76 listening area. Heat advisory has been extended until 7 p.m. Thursday and expanded to include the following counties: Coles, DeWitt, Douglas, Moultrie, and Piatt. The time is currently 3:17 a.m. Central Daylight Time. 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

Champaign. Now for the official National Weather Service forecast for Champaign, Urbana, and surrounding areas of East Central Illinois. Rest of tonight, partly cloudy. Near steady temperature around 70. South winds 5 to 10 miles an hour. Monday, mostly sunny. Highs in the lower 90s. Southwest winds 10 to 15 miles an hour. Monday night, mostly clear until midnight, then becoming partly cloudy. Lows in the mid-70s. Southwest winds 5 to 10 miles an hour. Tuesday, sunny. Highs in the mid-90s. Southwest winds 5 to 10 miles an hour. Heat index values up to 101. Tuesday night, mostly clear. Lows in the mid-70s. Southwest winds 5 to 10 miles an hour. Wednesday through Friday, mostly clear. Highs in the lower 90s. Lows in the mid-70s. Friday night through Sunday, mostly clear. Lows in the upper 60s. Highs in the upper 80s. Again, the forecast for Champaign, Urbana, and surrounding areas of East Central Illinois for the rest of tonight, partly cloudy. Near steady temperature around 70. South winds 5 to 10 miles an hour. At 3 a.m. at the Champaign Airport, skies were partly cloudy. The temperature was 71 degrees, the dew point was 64, and the relative humidity was 78%. The wind was south at 6 miles an hour. The pressure was 30.01 inches and falling. Elsewhere around the area, skies ranged from partly cloudy to mostly cloudy. It was 72 at Peoria, 69 at Bloomington, 67 at Rantoul, and 67 at Paris. Terre Haute reported 69, Mattoon reported 73, Decatur reported 71, and Springfield reported 74. And once again at 3 a.m. at the Champaign Airport, under partly cloudy skies, the temperature was 71. Looking elsewhere around the Midwest at 3 a.m., Chicago was mostly cloudy, and 75. Indianapolis was mostly cloudy, and 75. St. Louis was partly cloudy, and 79. Kansas City was clear, and 82. Des Moines was mostly cloudy, and 78. Milwaukee was mostly cloudy, and 71. Here is a statement on the heat wave for the following counties in Illinois: Coles, DeWitt, Douglas, Moultrie, and Piatt. Heat advisory in effect from 1 p.m. this afternoon to 7 p.m. Thursday. What? Heat index values from 100 to 105 expected. Where? Portions of central, east central, and southeast Illinois. When? From 1 p.m. this afternoon to 7 p.m. Thursday. The following impacts are expected: hot temperatures and high humidity may cause heat illnesses. The following is a summary of watches, warnings, and advisories in effect. For the WXJ76 listening area, heat advisory has been extended until 7 p.m. Thursday, and expanded to include the following counties: Coles, DeWitt, Douglas, Moultrie, and Piatt. The time is currently 3:21 a.m. Central Daylight Time. 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Now for the official National Weather Service forecast for Champaign, Urbana, and surrounding areas of East Central Illinois. Rest of tonight, partly cloudy. Near steady temperature around 70. South winds 5 to 10 miles an hour. Monday, mostly sunny. Highs in the lower 90s. Southwest winds 10 to 15 miles an hour. Monday night, mostly clear until midnight, then becoming partly cloudy. Lows in the mid-70s. Southwest winds 5 to 10 miles an hour. Tuesday, sunny. Highs in the mid-90s. Southwest winds 5 to 10 miles an hour. Heat index values up to 101. Tuesday night, mostly clear. Lows in the mid-70s. Southwest winds 5 to 10 miles an hour. Wednesday through Friday, mostly clear. Highs in the lower 90s. Lows in the mid-70s. Friday night through Sunday, mostly clear. Lows in the upper 60s. Highs in the upper 80s. Again, the forecast for Champaign, Urbana, and surrounding areas of East Central Illinois for the rest of tonight, partly cloudy. Near steady temperature around 70. South winds 5 to 10 miles an hour. At 3 a.m. at the Champaign Airport, skies were

Partly cloudy. The temperature was 71 degrees, the dew point was 64, and the relative humidity was 78%. The wind was south at 6 miles an hour. The pressure was 30.01 inches and falling. Elsewhere around the area, at Springfield, it was clear, with a temperature of 74. It was partly cloudy, with a temperature of 72 at Peoria, 69 at Bloomington, and 67 at Paris. Under partly cloudy skies, Terre Haute reported 69, Mattoon reported 73, Indicator reported 71. At Rantoul, it was mostly cloudy, with a temperature of 67. And once again at 3 a.m. at the Champagne Airport, under partly cloudy skies, the temperature was 71. Looking elsewhere around the Midwest at 3 a.m., Chicago was mostly cloudy, and 75. Indianapolis was mostly cloudy, and 75. St. Louis was partly cloudy, and 79. Kansas City was clear, and 82. Des Moines was mostly cloudy, and 78. Milwaukee was mostly cloudy, and 71. Here is a statement on the heat wave for the following counties in Illinois: Coles, DeWitt, Douglas, Moultrie, and Piatt. Heat advisory in effect from 1 p.m. this afternoon to 7 p.m. Thursday. What? Heat index values from 100 to 105 expected. Where? Portions of central, east central, and southeast Illinois. When? From 1 p.m. this afternoon to 7 p.m. Thursday. The following impacts are expected: hot temperatures and high humidity may cause heat illnesses. The following is a summary of watches, warnings, and advisories in effect. For the WXJ76 listening area, heat advisory has been extended until 7 p.m. Thursday, and expanded to include the following counties: Coles, DeWitt, Douglas, Moultrie, and Piatt. The time is currently 3:24 a.m. Central Daylight Time. 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Now for the official National Weather Service forecast for Champaign, Urbana, and surrounding areas of East Central Illinois. Rest of tonight, partly cloudy. Near steady temperature around 70. South winds 5 to 10 miles an hour. Monday, mostly sunny. Highs in the lower 90s. Southwest winds 10 to 15 miles an hour. Monday night, mostly clear until midnight, then becoming partly cloudy. Lows in the mid-70s. Southwest winds 5 to 10 miles an hour. Tuesday, sunny. Highs in the mid-90s. Southwest winds 5 to 10 miles an hour. Heat index values up to 101. Tuesday night, mostly clear. Lows in the mid-70s. Southwest winds 5 to 10 miles an hour. Wednesday through Friday, mostly clear. Highs in the lower 90s. Lows in the mid-70s. Friday night through Sunday, mostly clear. Lows in the upper 60s. Highs in the upper 80s. Again, the forecast for Champaign, Urbana, and surrounding areas of East Central Illinois for the rest of tonight: partly cloudy. Near steady temperature around 70. South winds 5 to 10 miles an hour. At 3 a.m. at the Champaign Airport, skies were partly cloudy. The temperature was 71 degrees, the dew point was 64, and the relative humidity was 78%. The wind was south at 6 miles an hour. The pressure was 30.01 inches and falling. Elsewhere around the area, at Springfield, it was clear, with a temperature of 74. It was partly cloudy, with a temperature of 72 at Peoria, 69 at Bloomington, and 67 at Paris. Under partly cloudy skies, Terre Haute reported 69, Mattoon reported 73, Indicator reported 71. At Rantoul, it was mostly cloudy, with a temperature of 67. And once again at 3 a.m. at the Champaign Airport, under partly cloudy skies, the temperature was 71. Looking elsewhere around the Midwest at 3 a.m., Chicago was mostly cloudy, and 75. Indianapolis was mostly cloudy, and 75. St. Louis was partly cloudy, and 79. Kansas City was clear, and 82. Des Moines was mostly cloudy, and 78. Milwaukee was mostly cloudy, and 71. Here is a statement on the heat wave for the following counties in Illinois: Coles, DeWitt, Douglas, Moultrie.
and Pyatt. Heat advisory in effect from 1 p.m. this afternoon to 7 p.m. Thursday. What? Heat index values from 100 to 105 expected. Where? Portions of central, east central, and southeast Illinois. When? From 1 p.m. this afternoon to 7 p.m. Thursday. The following impacts are expected. Hot temperatures and high humidity may cause heat illnesses. The following is a summary of watches, warnings, and advisories in effect. For the WXJ76 listening area, heat advisory has been extended until 7 p.m. Thursday, and expanded to include the following counties: Coles, DeWitt, Douglas, Moultrie, and Pyatt. The time is currently 3:28 a.m. Central Daylight Time. 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Now for the official National Weather Service forecast for Champaign, Urbana, and surrounding areas of East Central Illinois. Rest of tonight, partly cloudy. Near steady temperature around 70. South winds 5 to 10 miles an hour. Monday, mostly sunny. Highs in the lower 90s. Southwest winds 10 to 15 miles an hour. Monday night, mostly clear until midnight, then becoming partly cloudy. Lows in the mid-70s. Southwest winds 5 to 10 miles an hour. Tuesday, sunny. Highs in the mid-90s. Southwest winds 5 to 10 miles an hour. Heat index values up to 101. Tuesday night, mostly clear. Lows in the mid-70s. Southwest winds 5 to 10 miles an hour. Wednesday through Friday, mostly clear. Highs in the lower 90s. Lows in the mid-70s. Friday night through Sunday, mostly clear. Lows in the upper 60s. Highs in the upper 80s. Again, the forecast for Champaign, Urbana, and surrounding areas of East Central Illinois for the rest of tonight, partly cloudy. Near steady temperature around 70. South winds 5 to 10 miles an hour. Now for the official National Weather Service forecast for Champaign, Urbana, and surrounding areas of East Central Illinois. Today, mostly sunny. Highs in the lower 90s. Southwest winds 10 to 15 miles an hour. Tonight, mostly clear until midnight, then becoming partly cloudy. Lows in the mid-70s. Southwest winds 5 to 10 miles an hour. Tuesday, sunny. Highs in the mid-90s. Southwest winds 5 to 10 miles an hour. Heat index values up to 101. Tuesday night, mostly clear. Lows in the mid-70s. Southwest winds 5 to 10 miles an hour. Wednesday, sunny, hot with highs in the mid-90s. Southwest winds 5 to 10 miles an hour. Heat index values up to 105. Wednesday night through Friday, mostly clear. Lows in the mid-70s. Highs in the lower 90s. Friday night through Sunday, mostly clear. Lows in the upper 60s. Highs in the upper 80s. Again, the forecast for Champaign, Urbana, and surrounding areas of East Central Illinois for today, mostly sunny. Highs in the lower 90s. Southwest winds 10 to 15 miles an hour. At 3 a.m. at the Champaign Airport, skies were partly cloudy. The temperature was 71 degrees, the dew point was 64, and the relative humidity was 78%. The wind was south at 6 miles an hour. The pressure was 30.01 inches and falling. Elsewhere around the area, at Springfield, it was clear, with a temperature of 74. It was partly cloudy, with a temperature of 72 at Peoria, 69 at Bloomington, and 67 at Paris. Under partly cloudy skies, Terre Haute reported 69, Mattoon reported 73, and Decatur reported 71. At Rantoul, it was mostly cloudy, with a temperature of 67. And once again at 3 a.m. at the Champaign Airport, under partly cloudy skies, the temperature was 71. Looking elsewhere around the Midwest at 3 a.m., Chicago was mostly cloudy, and 75. Indianapolis was mostly cloudy, and 75. St. Louis was partly cloudy, and 79. Kansas City was clear, and 82. Des Moines was mostly cloudy, and 78. Milwaukee was mostly cloudy, and 71. Here is a statement on the heat wave for the following counties in Illinois: Coles,

The following is a summary of watches, warnings, and advisories in effect. For the WXJ76 listening area, heat advisory has been extended until 7 p.m. Thursday, and expanded to include the following counties: Coles, DeWitt, Douglas, Moultrie, and Piatt. The time is currently 3:33 a.m. Central Daylight Time. 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Now for the official National Weather Service forecast for Champaign, Urbana, and surrounding areas of East Central Illinois. Today, mostly sunny. Highs in the lower 90s. Southwest winds 10 to 15 miles an hour. Tonight, mostly clear until midnight, then becoming partly cloudy. Lows in the mid-70s. Southwest winds 5 to 10 miles an hour. Tuesday, sunny. Highs in the mid-90s. Southwest winds 5 to 10 miles an hour. Heat index values up to 101. Tuesday night, mostly clear. Lows in the mid-70s. Southwest winds 5 to 10 miles an hour. Wednesday, sunny, hot with highs in the mid-90s. Southwest winds 5 to 10 miles an hour. Heat index values up to 105. Wednesday night through Friday, mostly clear. Lows in the mid-70s. Highs in the lower 90s. Friday night through Sunday, mostly clear. Lows in the upper 60s. Highs in the upper 80s. Again, the forecast for Champaign, Urbana, and surrounding areas of East Central Illinois for today, mostly sunny. Highs in the lower 90s. Southwest winds 10 to 15 miles an hour. At 3 a.m. at the Champaign Airport, skies were partly cloudy. The temperature was 71 degrees, the dew point was 64, and the relative humidity was 78%. The wind was south at 6 miles an hour. The pressure was 30.01 inches and falling. Elsewhere around the area, at Springfield, it was clear, with a temperature of 74. It was partly cloudy, with a temperature of 72 at Peoria, 69 at Bloomington, and 67 at Paris. Under partly cloudy skies, Terre Haute reported 69, Mattoon reported 73, Indicator reported 71. At Rantoul, it was mostly cloudy, with a temperature of 67. And once again at 3 a.m. at the Champaign Airport, under partly cloudy skies, the temperature was 71. Looking elsewhere around the Midwest at 3 a.m., Chicago was mostly cloudy, and 75. Indianapolis was mostly cloudy, and 75. St. Louis was partly cloudy, and 79. Kansas City was clear, and 82. Des Moines was mostly cloudy, and 78. Milwaukee was mostly cloudy, and 71. Here is a statement on the heat wave for the following counties in Illinois: Coles, DeWitt, Douglas, Moultrie, and Piatt. Heat advisory in effect from 1 p.m. this afternoon to 7 p.m. Thursday. What? Heat index values from 100 to 105 expected. Where? Portions of central, east central, and southeast Illinois. When? From 1 p.m. this afternoon to 7 p.m. Thursday. The following impacts are expected: hot temperatures and high humidity may cause heat illnesses. The following is a summary of watches, warnings, and advisories in effect. For the WXJ76 listening area, heat advisory has been extended until 7 p.m. Thursday, and expanded to include the following counties: Coles, DeWitt, Douglas, Moultrie, and Piatt. The time is currently 3:37 a.m. Central Daylight Time. 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Now for the official National Weather Service forecast for Champaign, Urbana, and surrounding areas of East Central Illinois. Today, mostly sunny. Highs in the lower 90s. Southwest winds 10 to 15 miles an hour. Tonight, mostly clear until midnight, then becoming partly cloudy. Lows in the mid-70s. Southwest winds 5 to 10 miles an hour. Tuesday, sunny. Highs in the mid-90s. Southwest winds 5 to 10 miles an hour. Heat index values up to 101. Tuesday night, mostly clear. Lows in the mid-70s. Southwest winds 5 to 10 miles an hour. Wednesday, sunny, hot with highs in the mid-90s.

following counties: Coles, DeWitt, Douglas, Moultrie, and Pyatt. The time is currently 3:48 a.m. Central Daylight Time. 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Now for the official National Weather Service forecast for Champaign, Urbana, and surrounding areas of East Central Illinois. Today, mostly sunny. Highs in the lower 90s. Southwest winds 10 to 15 miles an hour. Tonight, mostly clear until midnight, then becoming partly cloudy. Lows in the mid-70s. Southwest winds 5 to 10 miles an hour. Tuesday, sunny. Highs in the mid-90s. Southwest winds 5 to 10 miles an hour. Heat index values up to 101. Tuesday night, mostly clear. Lows in the mid-70s. Southwest winds 5 to 10 miles an hour. Wednesday, sunny, hot with highs in the mid-90s. Southwest winds 5 to 10 miles an hour. Heat index values up to 105. Wednesday night through Friday, mostly clear. Lows in the mid-70s. Highs in the lower 90s. Friday night through Sunday, mostly clear. Lows in the upper 60s. Highs in the upper 80s. Again, the forecast for Champaign, Urbana, and surrounding areas of East Central Illinois for today, mostly sunny. Highs in the lower 90s. Southwest winds 10 to 15 miles an hour. Now for the official National Weather Service forecast for Champaign, Urbana, and surrounding areas of East Central Illinois. Today, mostly sunny. Highs in the lower 90s. Southwest winds 10 to 15 miles an hour. Tonight, mostly clear until midnight, then becoming partly cloudy. Lows in the mid-70s. Southwest winds 5 to 10 miles an hour. Tuesday, sunny. Highs in the mid-90s. Southwest winds 5 to 10 miles an hour. Heat index values up to 101. Tuesday night, mostly clear. Lows in the mid-70s. Southwest winds 5 to 10 miles an hour. Wednesday, sunny, hot with highs in the mid-90s. Southwest winds 5 to 10 miles an hour. Heat index values up to 105. Wednesday night through Friday, mostly clear. Lows in the mid-70s. Highs in the lower 90s. Friday night through Sunday, mostly clear. Lows in the upper 60s. Highs in the upper 80s. Again, the forecast for Champaign, Urbana, and surrounding areas of East Central Illinois for today, mostly sunny. Highs in the lower 90s. Southwest winds 10 to 15 miles an hour. At 3 a.m. at the Champaign Airport, skies were partly cloudy. The temperature was 71 degrees, the dew point was 64, and the relative humidity was 78%. The wind was south at 6 miles an hour. The pressure was 30.01 inches and falling. Elsewhere around the area, at Springfield, it was clear, with a temperature of 74. It was partly cloudy, with a temperature of 72 at Peoria, 69 at Bloomington, and 67 at Paris. Under partly cloudy skies, Terre Haute reported 69, Mattoon reported 73, and Decatur reported 71. At Rantoul, it was mostly cloudy, with a temperature of 67. And once again at 3 a.m. at the Champaign Airport, under partly cloudy skies, the temperature was 71. Looking elsewhere around the Midwest at 3 a.m., Chicago was mostly cloudy, and 75. Indianapolis was mostly cloudy, and 75. St. Louis was partly cloudy, and 79. Kansas City was clear, and 82. Des Moines was mostly cloudy, and 78. Milwaukee was mostly cloudy, and 71. Here is a statement on the heat wave for the following counties in Illinois: Coles, DeWitt, Douglas, Moultrie, and Pyatt. Heat advisory in effect from 1 p.m. this afternoon to 7 p.m. Thursday. What? Heat index values from 100 to 105 expected. Where? Portions of central, east central, and southeast Illinois. When? From 1 p.m. this afternoon to 7 p.m. Thursday. The following impacts are expected: hot temperatures and high humidity may cause heat illnesses. The following is a summary of watches, warnings, and advisories in effect. For the WXJ76 listening area, heat advisory has been extended.

until 7 p.m. Thursday, and expanded to include the following counties: Coles, DeWitt, Douglas, Moultrie, and Piatt. The time is currently 3:53 a.m. Central Daylight Time. 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Now for the official National Weather Service forecast for Champaign, Urbana, and surrounding areas of East Central Illinois. Today, mostly sunny. Highs in the lower 90s. Southwest winds 10 to 15 miles an hour. Tonight, mostly clear until midnight, then becoming partly cloudy. Lows in the mid-70s. Southwest winds 5 to 10 miles an hour. Tuesday, sunny. Highs in the mid-90s. Southwest winds 5 to 10 miles an hour. Heat index values up to 101. Tuesday night, mostly clear. Lows in the mid-70s. Southwest winds 5 to 10 miles an hour. Wednesday, sunny, hot with highs in the mid-90s. Southwest winds 5 to 10 miles an hour. Heat index values up to 105. Wednesday night through Friday, mostly clear. Lows in the mid-70s. Highs in the lower 90s. Friday night through Sunday, mostly clear. Lows in the upper 60s. Highs in the upper 80s. Again, the forecast for Champaign, Urbana, and surrounding areas of East Central Illinois for today, mostly sunny. Highs in the lower 90s. Southwest winds 10 to 15 miles an hour. At 3 a.m. at the Champaign Airport, skies were partly cloudy. The temperature was 71 degrees, the dew point was 64, and the relative humidity was 78%. The wind was south at 6 miles an hour. The pressure was 30.01 inches and falling. Elsewhere around the area, at Springfield, it was clear, with a temperature of 74. It was partly cloudy, with a temperature of 72 at Peoria, 69 at Bloomington, and 67 at Paris. Under partly cloudy skies, Terre Haute reported 69, Mattoon reported 73, Indicator reported 71. At Rantoul, it was mostly cloudy, with a temperature of 67. And once again at 3 a.m. at the Champaign Airport, under partly cloudy skies, the temperature was 71. Looking elsewhere around the Midwest at 3 a.m., Chicago was mostly cloudy, and 75. Indianapolis was mostly cloudy, and 75. St. Louis was partly cloudy, and 79. Kansas City was clear, and 82. Des Moines was mostly cloudy, and 78. Milwaukee was mostly cloudy, and 71. Here is a statement on the heat wave for the following counties in Illinois: Coles, DeWitt, Douglas, Moultrie, and Piatt. Heat advisory in effect from 1 p.m. this afternoon to 7 p.m. Thursday. What? Heat index values from 100 to 105 expected. Where? Portions of central, east central, and southeast Illinois. When? From 1 p.m. this afternoon to 7 p.m. Thursday. The following impacts are expected: hot temperatures and high humidity may cause heat illnesses. The following is a summary of watches, warnings, and advisories in effect. For the WXJ76 listening area, heat advisory has been extended until 7 p.m. Thursday, and expanded to include the following counties: Coles, DeWitt, Douglas, Moultrie, and Piatt. The time is currently 3:57 a.m. Central Daylight Time. 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Now for the official National Weather Service forecast for Champaign, Urbana, and surrounding areas of East Central Illinois. Today, mostly sunny. Highs in the lower 90s. Southwest winds 10 to 15 miles an hour. Tonight, mostly clear until midnight, then becoming partly cloudy. Lows in the mid-70s. Southwest winds 5 to 10 miles an hour. Tuesday, sunny. Highs in the mid-90s. Southwest winds 5 to 10 miles an hour. Heat index values up to 101. Tuesday night, mostly clear. Lows in the mid-70s. Southwest winds 5 to 10 miles an hour. Wednesday, sunny, hot with highs in the mid-90s. Southwest winds 5 to 10 miles an hour. Heat index values up to 105. Wednesday night through Friday, mostly clear. Lows in the mid-70s.

90s. Highs in the lower 90s. Friday night through Sunday, mostly clear. Lows in the upper 60s. Highs in the upper 80s. Again, the forecast for Champaign, Urbana and surrounding areas of East Central Illinois for today, mostly sunny. Highs in the lower 90s. Southwest winds 10 to 15 miles an hour. At 3 a.m. at the Champaign Airport, skies were partly cloudy. The temperature was 71 degrees, the dew point was 64, and the relative humidity was 78%. The wind was south at 6 miles an hour. The pressure was 30.01 inches and falling. Elsewhere around the area, at Springfield, it was clear, with a temperature of 74. It was partly cloudy, with a temperature of 72 at Peoria, 69 at Bloomington, and 67 at Paris. Under partly cloudy skies, Terre Haute reported 69, Mattoon reported 73, and Decatur reported 71. At Rantoul, it was mostly cloudy, with a temperature of 67. And once again at 3 a.m. at the Champaign Airport, under partly cloudy skies, the temperature was 71. Looking elsewhere around the Midwest at 3 a.m., Chicago was mostly cloudy, and 75. Indianapolis was mostly cloudy, and 75. St. Louis was partly cloudy, and 79. Kansas City was clear, and 82. Des Moines was mostly cloudy, and 78. Milwaukee was mostly cloudy, and 71. Here is a statement on the heat wave for the following counties in Illinois: Coles, DeWitt, Douglas, Moultrie, and Piatt. Heat advisory in effect from 1 p.m. this afternoon to 7 p.m. Thursday. What? Heat index values from 100 to 105 expected. Where? Portions of central, east central, and southeast Illinois. When? From 1 p.m. this afternoon to 7 p.m. Thursday. The following impacts are expected: hot temperatures and high humidity may cause heat illnesses. The following is a summary of watches, warnings and advisories in effect. For the WXJ76 listening area, heat advisory has been extended until 7 p.m. Thursday, and expanded to include the following counties: Coles, DeWitt, Douglas, Moultrie and Piatt. The time is currently 4 a.m. Central Daylight Time. 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Now for the official National Weather Service forecast for Champaign, Urbana and surrounding areas of East Central Illinois. Today, mostly sunny. Highs in the lower 90s. Southwest winds 10 to 15 miles an hour. Tonight, mostly clear until midnight, then becoming partly cloudy. Lows in the mid-70s. Southwest winds 5 to 10 miles an hour. Tuesday, sunny. Highs in the mid-90s. Southwest winds 5 to 10 miles an hour. Heat index values up to 101. Tuesday night, mostly clear. Lows in the mid-70s. Southwest winds 5 to 10 miles an hour. Wednesday, sunny, hot with highs in the mid-90s. Southwest winds 5 to 10 miles an hour. Heat index values up to 105. Wednesday night through Friday, mostly clear. Lows in the mid-70s. Highs in the lower 90s. Friday night through Sunday, mostly clear. Lows in the upper 60s. Highs in the upper 80s. Again, the forecast for Champaign, Urbana and surrounding areas of East Central Illinois for today, mostly sunny. Highs in the lower 90s. Southwest winds 10 to 15 miles an hour. Here is a statement on the heat wave for the following counties in Illinois: Coles, DeWitt, Douglas, Moultrie, and Piatt. Heat advisory in effect from 1 p.m. this afternoon to 7 p.m. Thursday. What? Heat index values from 100 to 105 expected. Where? Portions of central, east central, and southeast Illinois. When? From 1 p.m. this afternoon to 7 p.m. Thursday. The following impacts are expected: hot temperatures and high humidity may cause heat illnesses. The following is a summary of watches, warnings and advisories in effect. For the WXJ76 listening area, heat advisory has been extended until 7 p.m. Thursday, and expanded to include the following counties: Coles, DeWitt, Douglas, Moultrie and Piatt. The time is currently 4:03 a.m. Central Daylight Time.
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Now for the official National Weather Service forecast for Champaign, Urbana, and surrounding areas of East Central Illinois. Today, mostly sunny. Highs in the lower 90s. Southwest winds 10 to 15 miles an hour. Tonight, mostly clear until midnight, then becoming partly cloudy. Lows in the mid-70s. Southwest winds 5 to 10 miles an hour. Tuesday, sunny. Highs in the mid-90s. Southwest winds 5 to 10 miles an hour. Heat index values up to 101. Tuesday night, mostly clear. Lows in the mid-70s. Southwest winds 5 to 10 miles an hour. Wednesday, sunny, hot with highs in the mid-90s. Southwest winds 5 to 10 miles an hour. Heat index values up to 105. Wednesday night through Friday, mostly clear. Lows in the mid-70s. Highs in the lower 90s. Friday night through Sunday, mostly clear. Lows in the upper 60s. Highs in the upper 80s. Again, the forecast for Champaign, Urbana, and surrounding areas of East Central Illinois for today, mostly sunny. Highs in the lower 90s. Southwest winds 10 to 15 miles an hour. At 4 a.m. at the Champaign Airport, skies were partly cloudy. The temperature was 70 degrees, the dew point was 64, and the relative humidity was 81%. The wind was south at 7 miles an hour. The pressure was 30.01 inches and steady. Elsewhere around the area, at Springfield, it was clear, with a temperature of 74. It was partly cloudy, with a temperature of 72 at Peoria, 68 at Bloomington, 68 at Terre Haute, 72 at Mattoon, and 73 at Decatur. And once again at 4 a.m. at the Champaign Airport, under partly cloudy skies, the temperature was 70. Here is a statement on the heat wave for the following counties in Illinois: Coles, DeWitt, Douglas, Moultrie, and Piatt. Heat advisory in effect from 1 p.m. this afternoon to 7 p.m. Thursday. What? Heat index values from 100 to 105 expected. Where? Portions of central, east central, and southeast Illinois. When? From 1 p.m. this afternoon to 7 p.m. Thursday. The following impacts are expected: hot temperatures and high humidity may cause heat illnesses. 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Programming originates from NOAA's National Weather Service office in Lincoln and transmits from the WCIA television tower near Seymour. 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The following is a summary of watches, warnings, and advisories in effect for the WXJ76 listening area. Heat advisory has been extended until 7 p.m. Thursday and expanded to include the following counties: Coles, DeWitt, Douglas, Moultrie, and Piatt. The time is currently 4:07 a.m. Central Daylight Time. 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Now for the official National Weather Service forecast for Champaign, Urbana, and surrounding areas of East Central Illinois. Today, mostly sunny. Highs in the lower 90s. Southwest winds 10 to 15 miles an hour. Tonight, mostly clear until midnight, then becoming partly cloudy. Lows in the mid-70s. Southwest winds 5 to 10 miles an hour. Tuesday, sunny. Highs in the mid-90s. Southwest winds 5 to 10 miles an hour. Heat index values up to 101. Tuesday night, mostly clear. Lows in the mid-70s. Southwest winds 5 to 10 miles an hour. Wednesday, sunny, hot with highs in the mid-90s. Southwest winds 5 to 10 miles an hour. Heat index values up to 105. Wednesday night through Friday, mostly clear. Lows in the mid-70s. Highs in the lower 90s. Friday night through Sunday, mostly clear. Lows in the upper 60s. Highs in the upper 80s. Again, the forecast for Champaign or

and surrounding areas of east central Illinois for today, mostly sunny. Highs in the lower 90s. Southwest winds 10 to 15 miles an hour. At 4 a.m. at the Champaign Airport, skies were partly cloudy. The temperature was 70 degrees, the dew point was 64, and the relative humidity was 81%. The wind was south at 7 miles an hour. The pressure was 30.01 inches and steady. Elsewhere around the area, at Springfield, it was clear, with a temperature of 74. It was partly cloudy, with a temperature of 72 at Peoria, 68 at Bloomington, 68 at Terre Haute, 72 at Mattoon, and 73 at Decatur. And once again at 4 a.m. at the Champaign Airport, under partly cloudy skies, the temperature was 70. Looking elsewhere around the Midwest at 4 a.m., Chicago was mostly cloudy, and 73. Indianapolis was mostly cloudy, and 74. St. Louis was partly cloudy, and 78. Kansas City was clear, and 81. Des Moines was mostly cloudy, and 79. Milwaukee was mostly cloudy, and 70. Here is a statement on the heat wave for the following counties in Illinois: Coles, DeWitt, Douglas, Moultrie, and Piatt. Heat advisory in effect from 1 p.m. this afternoon to 7 p.m. Thursday. What? Heat index values from 100 to 105 expected. Where? Portions of central, east central, and southeast Illinois. When? From 1 p.m. this afternoon to 7 p.m. Thursday. The following impacts are expected: hot temperatures and high humidity may cause heat illnesses. The following is a summary of watches, warnings, and advisories in effect. For the WXJ76 listening area, heat advisory has been extended until 7 p.m. Thursday, and expanded to include the following counties: Coles, DeWitt, Douglas, Moultrie, and Piatt. The time is currently 4:10 a.m. Central Daylight Time. 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Now for the official National Weather Service forecast for Champaign, Urbana, and surrounding areas of east central Illinois. Today, mostly sunny. Highs in the lower 90s. Southwest winds 10 to 15 miles an hour. Tonight, mostly clear until midnight, then becoming partly cloudy. Lows in the mid-70s. Southwest winds 5 to 10 miles an hour. Tuesday, sunny. Highs in the mid-90s. Southwest winds 5 to 10 miles an hour. Heat index values up to 101. Tuesday night, mostly clear. Lows in the mid-70s. Southwest winds 5 to 10 miles an hour. Wednesday, sunny, hot with highs in the mid-90s. Southwest winds 5 to 10 miles an hour. Heat index values up to 105. Wednesday night through Friday, mostly clear. Lows in the mid-70s. Highs in the lower 90s. Friday night through Sunday, mostly clear. Lows in the upper 60s. Highs in the upper 80s. Again, the forecast for Champaign, Urbana, and surrounding areas of east central Illinois for today, mostly sunny. Highs in the lower 90s. Southwest winds 10 to 15 miles an hour. At 4 a.m. at the Champaign Airport, skies were mostly cloudy. The temperature was 70 degrees, the dew point was 64, and the relative humidity was 81%. The wind was south at 7 miles an hour. The pressure was 30.01 inches and steady. Elsewhere around the area, at Springfield, it was clear, with a temperature of 74. It was partly cloudy, with a temperature of 72 at Peoria, 68 at Paris, 68 at Terre Haute, 72 at Mattoon, and 73 at Decatur. It was mostly cloudy, with a temperature of 68 at Bloomington, and 67 at Rantoul. And once again at 4 a.m. at the Champaign Airport, under mostly cloudy skies, the temperature was 70. Looking elsewhere around the Midwest at 4 a.m., Chicago was mostly cloudy, and 73. Indianapolis was mostly cloudy, and 74. St. Louis was partly cloudy, and 78. Kansas City was clear, and 81. Des Moines was mostly cloudy, and 79. Milwaukee was mostly cloudy, and 70. Here is a statement on the heat wave for the following counties in Illinois: Coles, DeWitt, Douglas, Moultrie, and Piatt.

Terre Haute reported 68, Mattoon reported 72, Decatur reported 73, and Springfield reported 74. And once again at 4 a.m. at the Champaign Airport, under partly cloudy skies, the temperature was 70. Looking elsewhere around the Midwest at 4 a.m., Chicago was mostly cloudy, and 73. Indianapolis was mostly cloudy, and 74. St. Louis was partly cloudy, and 78. Kansas City was clear, and 81. Des Moines was mostly cloudy, and 79. Milwaukee was mostly cloudy, and 70. Here is a statement on the heat wave for the following counties in Illinois: Coles, DeWitt, Douglas, Moultrie, and Piatt. Heat advisory in effect from 1 p.m. this afternoon to 7 p.m. Thursday. What? Heat index values from 100 to 105 expected. Where? Portions of central, east central, and southeast Illinois. When? From 1 p.m. this afternoon to 7 p.m. Thursday. The following impacts are expected: hot temperatures and high humidity may cause heat illnesses. The following is a summary of watches, warnings, and advisories in effect. For the WXJ76 listening area, heat advisory has been extended until 7 p.m. Thursday, and expanded to include the following counties: Coles, DeWitt, Douglas, Moultrie, and Piatt. The time is currently 4:25 a.m. Central Daylight Time. 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Now for the official National Weather Service forecast for Champaign, Urbana, and surrounding areas of East Central Illinois. Today, mostly sunny. Highs in the lower 90s. Southwest winds 10 to 15 miles an hour. Tonight, mostly clear until midnight, then becoming partly cloudy. Lows in the mid-70s. Southwest winds 5 to 10 miles an hour. Tuesday, sunny. Highs in the mid-90s. Southwest winds 5 to 10 miles an hour. Heat index values up to 101. Tuesday night, mostly clear. Lows in the mid-70s. Southwest winds 5 to 10 miles an hour. Wednesday, sunny, hot with highs in the mid-90s. Southwest winds 5 to 10 miles an hour. Heat index values up to 105. Wednesday night through Friday, mostly clear. Lows in the mid-70s. Highs in the lower 90s. Friday night through Sunday, mostly clear. Lows in the upper 60s. Highs in the upper 80s. Again, the forecast for Champaign, Urbana, and surrounding areas of East Central Illinois for today: mostly sunny. Highs in the lower 90s. Southwest winds 10 to 15 miles an hour. At 4 a.m. at the Champaign Airport, skies were partly cloudy. The temperature was 70 degrees, the dew point was 64, and the relative humidity was 81%. The wind was south at 7 miles an hour. The pressure was 30.01 inches and steady. Elsewhere around the area, skies ranged from clear to partly cloudy. It was 72 at Peoria, 68 at Bloomington, 67 at Rantoul, and 68 at Paris. Terre Haute reported 68, Mattoon reported 72, Decatur reported 73, and Springfield reported 74. And once again at 4 a.m. at the Champaign Airport, under partly cloudy skies, the temperature was 70. Looking elsewhere around the Midwest at 4 a.m., Chicago was mostly cloudy, and 73. Indianapolis was mostly cloudy, and 74. St. Louis was partly cloudy, and 78. Kansas City was clear, and 81. Des Moines was mostly cloudy, and 79. Milwaukee was mostly cloudy, and 70. Here is a statement on the heat wave for the following counties in Illinois: Coles, DeWitt, Douglas, Moultrie, and Piatt. Heat advisory in effect from 1 p.m. this afternoon to 7 p.m. Thursday. What? Heat index values from 100 to 105 expected. Where? Portions of central, east central, and southeast Illinois. When? From 1 p.m. this afternoon to 7 p.m. Thursday. The following impacts are expected: hot temperatures and high humidity may cause heat illnesses. The following is a summary of watches, warnings, and advisories in effect. For the WXJ76 listening area, heat advisory has been extended until 7 p.m. Thursday, and expanded to

include the following counties: Coles, DeWitt, Douglas, Moultrie, and Piatt. The time is currently 4:28 a.m. Central Daylight Time. 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Now for the official National Weather Service forecast for Champaign, Urbana, and surrounding areas of East Central Illinois. Today, mostly sunny. Highs in the lower 90s. Southwest winds 10 to 15 miles an hour. Tonight, mostly clear until midnight, then becoming partly cloudy. Lows in the mid-70s. Southwest winds 5 to 10 miles an hour. Tuesday, sunny. Highs in the mid-90s. Southwest winds 5 to 10 miles an hour. Heat index values up to 101. Tuesday night, mostly clear. Lows in the mid-70s. Southwest winds 5 to 10 miles an hour. Wednesday, sunny, hot with highs in the mid-90s. Southwest winds 5 to 10 miles an hour. Heat index values up to 105. Wednesday night through Friday, mostly clear. Lows in the mid-70s. Highs in the lower 90s. Friday night through Sunday, mostly clear. Lows in the upper 60s. Highs in the upper 80s. Again, the forecast for Champaign, Urbana, and surrounding areas of East Central Illinois for today, mostly sunny. Highs in the lower 90s. Southwest winds 10 to 15 miles an hour. At 4 a.m. at the Champaign Airport, skies were partly cloudy. The temperature was 70 degrees, the dew point was 64, and the relative humidity was 81%. The wind was south at 7 miles an hour. The pressure was 30.01 inches and steady. Elsewhere around the area, skies ranged from clear to partly cloudy. It was 72 at Peoria, 68 at Bloomington, 67 at Rantoul, and 68 at Paris. Terre Haute reported 68, Mattoon reported 72, Decatur reported 73, and Springfield reported 74. And once again at 4 a.m. at the Champaign Airport, under partly cloudy skies, the temperature was 70. Looking elsewhere around the Midwest at 4 a.m., Chicago was mostly cloudy, and 73. Indianapolis was mostly cloudy, and 74. St. Louis was partly cloudy, and 78. Kansas City was clear, and 81. Des Moines was mostly cloudy, and 79. Milwaukee was mostly cloudy, and 70. Here is a statement on the heat wave for the following counties in Illinois: Coles, DeWitt, Douglas, Moultrie, and Piatt. Heat advisory in effect from 1 p.m. this afternoon to 7 p.m. Thursday. What? Heat index values from 100 to 105 expected. Where? Portions of central, east central, and southeast Illinois. When? From 1 p.m. this afternoon to 7 p.m. Thursday. The following impacts are expected: hot temperatures and high humidity may cause heat illnesses. The following is a summary of watches, warnings, and advisories in effect. For the WXJ76 listening area, heat advisory has been extended until 7 p.m. Thursday, and expanded to include the following counties: Coles, DeWitt, Douglas, Moultrie, and Piatt. The time is currently 4:32 a.m. Central Daylight Time. 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Now for the official National Weather Service forecast for Champaign, Urbana, and surrounding areas of East Central Illinois. Today, mostly sunny. Highs in the lower 90s. Southwest winds 10 to 15 miles an hour. Tonight, mostly clear until midnight, then becoming partly cloudy. Lows in the mid-70s. Southwest winds 5 to 10 miles an hour. Tuesday, sunny. Highs in the mid-90s. Southwest winds 5 to 10 miles an hour. Heat index values up to 101. Tuesday night, mostly clear. Lows in the mid-70s. Southwest winds 5 to 10 miles an hour. Highs in the mid-90s. Southwest winds 5 to 10 miles an hour. Heat index values up to 101. Tuesday night, mostly clear. Lows in the mid-70s. Southwest winds 5 to 10 miles an hour. Wednesday, sunny, hot with highs in the mid-90s. Southwest winds 5 to 10 miles an hour.

mostly sunny. Highs in the lower 90s. Southwest winds 10 to 15 miles an hour. At 4 a.m. at the Champaign Airport, skies were partly cloudy. The temperature was 70 degrees, the dew point was 64, and the relative humidity was 81%. The wind was south at 7 miles an hour. The pressure was 30.01 inches and steady. Elsewhere around the area, skies ranged from clear to partly cloudy. It was 72 at Peoria, 68 at Bloomington, 67 at Rantoul, and 68 at Paris. Terre Haute reported 68, Mattoon reported 72, Decatur reported 73, and Springfield reported 74. And once again at 4 a.m. at the Champaign Airport, under partly cloudy skies, the temperature was 70. Looking elsewhere around the Midwest at 4 a.m., Chicago was mostly cloudy, and 73. Indianapolis was mostly cloudy, and 74. St. Louis was partly cloudy, and 78. Kansas City was clear, and 81. Des Moines was mostly cloudy, and 79. Milwaukee was mostly cloudy, and 70. Here is a statement on the heat wave for the following counties in Illinois: Coles, DeWitt, Douglas, Moultrie, and Piatt. Heat advisory in effect from 1 p.m. this afternoon to 7 p.m. Thursday. What? Heat index values from 100 to 105 expected. Where? Portions of central, east central, and southeast Illinois. When? From 1 p.m. this afternoon to 7 p.m. Thursday. The following impacts are expected: hot temperatures and high humidity may cause heat illnesses. The following is a summary of watches, warnings, and advisories in effect. For the WXJ76 listening area, heat advisory has been extended until 7 p.m. Thursday, and expanded to include the following counties: Coles, DeWitt, Douglas, Moultrie, and Piatt. The time is currently 4:36 a.m. Central Daylight Time. 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Now for the official National Weather Service forecast for Champaign, Urbana, and surrounding areas of east central Illinois. Today, mostly sunny. Highs in the lower 90s. Southwest winds 10 to 15 miles an hour. Tonight, mostly clear until midnight, then becoming partly cloudy. Lows in the mid-70s. Southwest winds 5 to 10 miles an hour. Tuesday, sunny. Highs in the mid-90s. Southwest winds 5 to 10 miles an hour. Heat index values up to 101. Tuesday night, mostly clear. Lows in the mid-70s. Southwest winds 5 to 10 miles an hour. Wednesday, sunny, hot with highs in the mid-90s. Southwest winds 5 to 10 miles an hour. Heat index values up to 105. Wednesday night through Friday, mostly clear. Lows in the mid-70s. Highs in the lower 90s. Friday night through Sunday, mostly clear. Lows in the upper 60s. Highs in the upper 80s. Again, the forecast for Champaign, Urbana, and surrounding areas of east central Illinois for today, mostly sunny. Highs in the lower 90s. Southwest winds 10 to 15 miles an hour. At 4 a.m. at the Champaign Airport, skies were partly cloudy. The temperature was 70 degrees, the dew point was 64, and the relative humidity was 81%. The wind was south at 7 miles an hour. The pressure was 30.01 inches and steady. Elsewhere around the area, skies ranged from clear to partly cloudy. It was 72 at Peoria, 68 at Bloomington, 67 at Rantoul, and 68 at Paris. Terre Haute reported 68, Mattoon reported 72, Decatur reported 73, and Springfield reported 74. And once again at 4 a.m. at the Champaign Airport, under partly cloudy skies, the temperature was 70. Looking elsewhere around the Midwest at 4 a.m., Chicago was mostly cloudy, and 73. Indianapolis was mostly cloudy, and 74. St. Louis was partly cloudy, and 78. Kansas City was clear, and 81. Des Moines was mostly cloudy, and 79. Milwaukee was mostly cloudy, and 70. Here is a statement on the heat wave for the following counties in Illinois: Coles, DeWitt, Douglas, Moultrie, and Piatt.

heat advisory in effect from 1 p.m. this afternoon to 7 p.m. Thursday. What? Heat index values from 100 to 105 expected. Where? Portions of central, east central, and southeast Illinois. When? From 1 p.m. this afternoon to 7 p.m. Thursday. The following impacts are expected. Hot temperatures and high humidity may cause heat illnesses. The following is a summary of watches, warnings, and advisories in effect. For the WXJ76 listening area, heat advisory has been extended until 7 p.m. Thursday, and expanded to include the following counties: Coles, DeWitt, Douglas, Moultrie, and Piatt. The time is currently 4:39 a.m. Central Daylight Time. 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Now for the official National Weather Service forecast for Champaign, Urbana, and surrounding areas of East Central Illinois. Today, mostly sunny. Highs in the lower 90s. Southwest winds 10 to 15 miles an hour. Tonight, mostly clear until midnight, then becoming partly cloudy. Lows in the mid-70s. Southwest winds 5 to 10 miles an hour. Tuesday, sunny. Highs in the mid-90s. Southwest winds 5 to 10 miles an hour. Heat index values up to 101. Tuesday night, mostly clear. Lows in the mid-70s. Southwest winds 5 to 10 miles an hour. Wednesday, sunny, hot with highs in the mid-90s. Southwest winds 5 to 10 miles an hour. Heat index values up to 105. Wednesday night through Friday, mostly clear. Lows in the mid-70s. Highs in the lower 90s. Friday night through Sunday, mostly clear. Lows in the upper 60s. Highs in the upper 80s. Again, the forecast for Champaign, Urbana, and surrounding areas of East Central Illinois for today, mostly sunny. Highs in the lower 90s. Southwest winds 10 to 15 miles an hour. At 4 a.m. at the Champaign Airport, skies were partly cloudy. The temperature was 70 degrees, the dew point was 64, and the relative humidity was 81%. The wind was south at 7 miles an hour. The pressure was 30.01 inches and steady. Elsewhere around the area, skies ranged from clear to partly cloudy. It was 72 at Peoria, 68 at Bloomington, 67 at Rantoul, and 68 at Paris. Terre Haute reported 68, Mattoon reported 72, Decatur reported 73, and Springfield reported 74. And once again at 4 a.m. at the Champaign Airport, under partly cloudy skies, the temperature was 70. Looking elsewhere around the Midwest at 4 a.m., Chicago was mostly cloudy, and 73. Indianapolis was mostly cloudy, and 74. St. Louis was partly cloudy, and 78. Kansas City was clear, and 81. Des Moines was mostly cloudy, and 79. Milwaukee was mostly cloudy, and 70. Here is a statement on the heat wave for the following counties in Illinois: Coles, DeWitt, Douglas, Moultrie, and Piatt. Heat advisory in effect from 1 p.m. this afternoon to 7 p.m. Thursday. What? Heat index values from 100 to 105 expected. Where? Portions of central, east central, and southeast Illinois. When? From 1 p.m. this afternoon to 7 p.m. Thursday. The following impacts are expected. Hot temperatures and high humidity may cause heat illnesses. The following is a summary of watches, warnings, and advisories in effect. For the WXJ76 listening area, heat advisory has been extended until 7 p.m. Thursday, and expanded to include the following counties: Coles, DeWitt, Douglas, Moultrie, and Piatt. The time is currently 4:43 a.m. Central Daylight Time. 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Now for the official National Weather Service forecast for Champaign, Urbana, and surrounding areas of East Central Illinois. Today, mostly sunny. Highs in the lower 90s. Southwest winds 10 to 15 miles an hour. Tonight, mostly clear until midnight, then becoming partly cloudy. Lows in the mid-70s. Southwest winds 5 to 10 miles an hour. Tuesday, sunny. Highs in the mid-90s. Southwest winds 5 to

10 miles an hour. Heat index values up to 101. Tuesday night, mostly clear. Lows in the mid-70s. Southwest winds 5 to 10 miles an hour. Wednesday, sunny, hot with highs in the mid-90s. Southwest winds 5 to 10 miles an hour. Heat index values up to 105. Wednesday night through Friday, mostly clear. Lows in the mid-70s. Highs in the lower 90s. Friday night through Sunday, mostly clear. Lows in the upper 60s. Highs in the upper 80s. Again, the forecast for Champaign, Urbana and surrounding areas of East Central Illinois for today, mostly sunny. Highs in the lower 90s. Southwest winds 10 to 15 miles an hour. At 4 a.m. at the Champaign Airport, skies were partly cloudy. The temperature was 70 degrees, the dew point was 64, and the relative humidity was 81%. The wind was south at 7 miles an hour. The pressure was 30.01 inches and steady. Elsewhere around the area, skies ranged from clear to partly cloudy. It was 72 at Peoria, 68 at Bloomington, 67 at Rantoul, and 68 at Paris. Terre Haute reported 68, Mattoon reported 72, Decatur reported 73, and Springfield reported 74. And once again at 4 a.m. at the Champaign Airport, under partly cloudy skies, the temperature was 70. Looking elsewhere around the Midwest at 4 a.m., Chicago was mostly cloudy, and 73. Indianapolis was mostly cloudy, and 74. St. Louis was partly cloudy, and 78. Kansas City was clear, and 81. Des Moines was mostly cloudy, and 79. Milwaukee was mostly cloudy, and 70. Here is a statement on the heat wave for the following counties in Illinois: Coles, DeWitt, Douglas, Moultrie, and Piatt. Heat advisory in effect from 1 p.m. this afternoon to 7 p.m. Thursday. What? Heat index values from 100 to 105 expected. Where? Portions of central, east central, and southeast Illinois. When? From 1 p.m. this afternoon to 7 p.m. Thursday. The following impacts are expected: hot temperatures and high humidity may cause heat illnesses. The following is a summary of watches, warnings and advisories in effect. For the WXJ76 listening area, heat advisory has been extended until 7 p.m. Thursday, and expanded to include the following counties: Coles, DeWitt, Douglas, Moultrie and Piatt. The time is currently 4:46 a.m. Central Daylight Time. 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Now for the official National Weather Service forecast for Champaign, Urbana and surrounding areas of East Central Illinois. Today, mostly sunny. Highs in the lower 90s. Southwest winds 10 to 15 miles an hour. Tonight, mostly clear until midnight, then becoming partly cloudy. Lows in the mid-70s. Southwest winds 5 to 10 miles an hour. Tuesday, sunny. Highs in the mid-90s. Southwest winds 5 to 10 miles an hour. Heat index values up to 101. Tuesday night, mostly clear. Lows in the mid-70s. Southwest winds 5 to 10 miles an hour. Wednesday, sunny, hot with highs in the mid-90s. Southwest winds 5 to 10 miles an hour. Heat index values up to 105. Wednesday night through Friday, mostly clear. Lows in the mid-70s. Highs in the lower 90s. Friday night through Sunday, mostly clear. Lows in the upper 60s. Highs in the upper 80s. Again, the forecast for Champaign, Urbana and surrounding areas of East Central Illinois for today, mostly sunny. Highs in the lower 90s. Southwest winds 10 to 15 miles an hour. At 4 a.m. at the Champaign Airport, skies were partly cloudy. The temperature was 70 degrees, the dew point was 64, and the relative humidity was 81%. The wind was south at 7 miles an hour. The pressure was 30.01 inches and steady. Elsewhere around the area, skies ranged from clear to partly cloudy. It was 72 at Peoria, 68 at Bloomington, 67 at Rantoul, and 68 at Paris. Terre Haute reported 68, Mattoon reported 72, Decatur reported

reported 73, and Springfield reported 74. And once again at 4 a.m. at the Champaign Airport, under partly cloudy skies, the temperature was 70. Looking elsewhere around the Midwest at 4 a.m., Chicago was mostly cloudy, and 73. Indianapolis was mostly cloudy, and 74. St. Louis was partly cloudy, and 78. Kansas City was clear, and 81. Des Moines was mostly cloudy, and 79. Milwaukee was mostly cloudy, and 70. Here is a statement on the heat wave for the following counties in Illinois: Coles, DeWitt, Douglas, Moultrie, and Piatt. Heat advisory in effect from 1 p.m. this afternoon to 7 p.m. Thursday. What? Heat index values from 100 to 105 expected. Where? Portions of central, east central, and southeast Illinois. When? From 1 p.m. this afternoon to 7 p.m. Thursday. The following impacts are expected: hot temperatures and high humidity may cause heat illnesses. The following is a summary of watches, warnings, and advisories in effect for the WXJ76 listening area. Heat advisory has been extended until 7 p.m. Thursday and expanded to include the following counties: Coles, DeWitt, Douglas, Moultrie, and Piatt. The time is currently 4:50 a.m. Central Daylight Time. 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Now for the official National Weather Service forecast for Champaign, Urbana, and surrounding areas of East Central Illinois. Today, mostly sunny. Highs in the lower 90s. Southwest winds 10 to 15 miles an hour. Tonight, mostly clear until midnight, then becoming partly cloudy. Lows in the mid-70s. Southwest winds 5 to 10 miles an hour. Tuesday, sunny. Highs in the mid-90s. Southwest winds 5 to 10 miles an hour. Heat index values up to 101. Tuesday night, mostly clear. Lows in the mid-70s. Southwest winds 5 to 10 miles an hour. Wednesday, sunny, hot with highs in the mid-90s. Southwest winds 5 to 10 miles an hour. Heat index values up to 105. Wednesday night through Friday, mostly clear. Lows in the mid-70s. Highs in the lower 90s. Friday night through Sunday, mostly clear. Lows in the upper 60s. Highs in the upper 80s. Again, the forecast for Champaign, Urbana, and surrounding areas of East Central Illinois for today: mostly sunny. Highs in the lower 90s. Southwest winds 10 to 15 miles an hour. At 4 a.m. at the Champaign Airport, skies were partly cloudy. The temperature was 70 degrees, the dew point was 64, and the relative humidity was 81%. The wind was south at 7 miles an hour. The pressure was 30.01 inches and steady. Elsewhere around the area, skies ranged from clear to partly cloudy. It was 72 at Peoria, 68 at Bloomington, 67 at Rantoul, and 68 at Paris. Terre Haute reported 68, Mattoon reported 72, Decatur reported 73, and Springfield reported 74. And once again at 4 a.m. at the Champaign Airport, under partly cloudy skies, the temperature was 70. Looking elsewhere around the Midwest at 4 a.m., Chicago was mostly cloudy, and 73. Indianapolis was mostly cloudy, and 74. St. Louis was partly cloudy, and 78. Kansas City was clear, and 81. Des Moines was mostly cloudy, and 79. Milwaukee was mostly cloudy, and 70. Here is a statement on the heat wave for the following counties in Illinois: Coles, DeWitt, Douglas, Moultrie, and Piatt. Heat advisory in effect from 1 p.m. this afternoon to 7 p.m. Thursday. What? Heat index values from 100 to 105 expected. Where? Portions of central, east central, and southeast Illinois. When? From 1 p.m. this afternoon to 7 p.m. Thursday. The following impacts are expected: hot temperatures and high humidity may cause heat illnesses. The following is a summary of watches, warnings, and advisories in effect for the WXJ76 listening area. Heat advisory has been extended until 7 p.m. Thursday and expanded to include the following counties: Coles, DeWitt, Douglas, Moultrie, and Piatt.

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Now for the official National Weather Service forecast for Champaign, Urbana, and surrounding areas of East Central Illinois. Today, mostly sunny. Highs in the lower 90s. Southwest winds 10 to 15 miles an hour. Tonight, mostly clear until midnight, then becoming partly cloudy. Lows in the mid-70s. Southwest winds 5 to 10 miles an hour. Tuesday, sunny. Highs in the mid-90s. Southwest winds 5 to 10 miles an hour. Heat index values up to 101. Tuesday night, mostly clear. Lows in the mid-70s. Southwest winds 5 to 10 miles an hour. Wednesday, sunny, hot with highs in the mid-90s. Southwest winds 5 to 10 miles an hour. Heat index values up to 105. Wednesday night through Friday, mostly clear. Lows in the mid-70s. Highs in the lower 90s. Friday night through Sunday, mostly clear. Lows in the upper 60s. Highs in the upper 80s. Again, the forecast for Champaign, Urbana, and surrounding areas of East Central Illinois for today, mostly sunny. Highs in the lower 90s. Southwest winds 10 to 15 miles an hour. At 4 a.m. at the Champaign Airport, skies were partly cloudy. The temperature was 70 degrees, the dew point was 64, and the relative humidity was 81%. The wind was south at 7 miles an hour. The pressure was 30.01 inches and steady. Elsewhere around the area, skies ranged from clear to partly cloudy. It was 72 at Peoria, 68 at Bloomington, 67 at Rantoul, and 68 at Paris. Terre Haute reported 68, Mattoon reported 72, Decatur reported 73, and Springfield reported 74. And once again at 4 a.m. at the Champaign Airport, under partly cloudy skies, the temperature was 70. Looking elsewhere around the Midwest at 4 a.m., Chicago was mostly cloudy, and 73. Indianapolis was mostly cloudy, and 74. St. Louis was partly cloudy, and 78. Kansas City was clear, and 81. Des Moines was mostly cloudy, and 79. Milwaukee was mostly cloudy, and 70. Here is a statement on the heat wave for the following counties in Illinois: Coles, DeWitt, Douglas, Moultrie, and Piatt. Heat advisory in effect from 1 p.m. this afternoon to 7 p.m. Thursday. What? Heat index values from 100 to 105 expected. Where? Portions of central, east central, and southeast Illinois. When? From 1 p.m. this afternoon to 7 p.m. Thursday. The following impacts are expected: hot temperatures and high humidity may cause heat illnesses. The following is a summary of watches, warnings, and advisories in effect. For the WXJ76 listening area, heat advisory has been extended until 7 p.m. Thursday, and expanded to include the following counties: Coles, DeWitt, Douglas, Moultrie, and Piatt. The time is currently 4:57 a.m. Central Daylight Time. 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Now for the official National Weather Service forecast for Champaign, Urbana, and surrounding areas of East Central Illinois. Today, mostly sunny. Highs in the lower 90s. Southwest winds 10 to 15 miles an hour. Tonight, mostly clear until midnight, then becoming partly cloudy. Lows in the mid-70s. Southwest winds 5 to 10 miles an hour. Tuesday, sunny. Highs in the mid-90s. Southwest winds 5 to 10 miles an hour. Heat index values up to 101. Tuesday night, mostly clear. Lows in the mid-70s. Southwest winds 5 to 10 miles an hour. Wednesday, sunny, hot with highs in the mid-90s. Southwest winds 5 to 10 miles an hour. Heat index values up to 105. Wednesday night through Friday, mostly clear. Lows in the mid-70s. Highs in the lower 90s. Friday night through Sunday, mostly clear. Lows in the upper 60s. Highs in the upper 80s. Again, the forecast for Champaign, Urbana, and surrounding areas of

central Illinois for today, mostly sunny. Highs in the lower 90s. Southwest winds 10 to 15 miles an hour. At 4 a.m. at the Champaign Airport, skies were partly cloudy. The temperature was 70 degrees, the dew point was 64, and the relative humidity was 81%. The wind was south at 7 miles an hour. The pressure was 30.01 inches and steady. Elsewhere around the area, skies ranged from clear to partly cloudy. It was 72 at Peoria, 68 at Bloomington, 67 at Rantoul, and 68 at Paris. Terre Haute reported 68, Mattoon reported 72, Decatur reported 73, and Springfield reported 74. And once again at 4 a.m. at the Champaign Airport, under partly cloudy skies, the temperature was 70. Looking elsewhere around the Midwest at 4 a.m., Chicago was mostly cloudy, and 73. Indianapolis was mostly cloudy, and 74. St. Louis was partly cloudy, and 78. Kansas City was clear, and 81. Des Moines was mostly cloudy, and 79. Milwaukee was mostly cloudy, and 70. Here is a statement on the heat wave for the following counties in Illinois: Coles, DeWitt, Douglas, Moultrie, and Piatt. Heat advisory in effect from 1 p.m. this afternoon to 7 p.m. Thursday. What? Heat index values from 100 to 105 expected. Where? Portions of central, east central, and southeast Illinois. When? From 1 p.m. this afternoon to 7 p.m. Thursday. The following impacts are expected: hot temperatures and high humidity may cause heat illnesses. The following is a summary of watches, warnings, and advisories in effect. For the WXJ76 listening area, heat advisory has been extended until 7 p.m. Thursday, and expanded to include the following counties: Coles, DeWitt, Douglas, Moultrie, and Piatt. The Champaign, Illinois Airport climate summary for yesterday, August 30, 2026. Yesterday's high temperature of 88 degrees occurred at 2:10 p.m. The normal high is 83. Yesterday's low temperature of 66 degrees occurred at 5:09 a.m. The normal low is 60. No precipitation fell yesterday. Yesterday the maximum wind observed was 13 miles an hour from the south. The highest wind gust observed was 19 miles per hour from the south, which occurred at 11:13 a.m. Yesterday the average wind speed was 7 miles per hour. Sunrise today is at 6:20 a.m. and sunset is at 7:26 p.m. The Mattoon, Illinois Airport climate summary for yesterday, August 30, 2026. Yesterday's high temperature of 89 degrees occurred at 3:23 p.m. The normal high is 83. Yesterday's low temperature of 68 degrees occurred at 5:51 a.m. The normal low is 61. No precipitation fell yesterday. Yesterday the maximum wind observed was 14 miles an hour from the south. The highest wind gust observed was 19 miles per hour from the southwest, which occurred at 1:28 p.m. Yesterday the average wind speed was 7 miles per hour. Sunrise today is at 6:21 a.m. and sunset is at 7:25 p.m. The time is currently 5:02 a.m. Central Daylight Time. 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Now for the official National Weather Service forecast for Champaign, Urbana, and surrounding areas of East Central Illinois. Today, mostly sunny. Highs in the lower 90s. Southwest winds 10 to 15 miles an hour. Tonight, mostly clear until midnight, then becoming partly cloudy. Lows in the mid-70s. Southwest winds 5 to 10 miles an hour. Tuesday, sunny. Highs in the mid-90s. Southwest winds 5 to 10 miles an hour. Heat index values up to 101. Tuesday night, mostly clear. Lows in the mid-70s. Southwest winds 5 to 10 miles an hour. Wednesday, sunny, hot with highs in the mid-90s. Southwest winds 5 to 10 miles an hour. Heat index values up to 105. Wednesday night through Friday, mostly clear. Lows in the mid-70s. Highs in the lower 90s. Friday night through Sunday, mostly clear. Lows in the upper 60s. Highs in the upper 80s. Again, the forecast for Champaign.
Urbana and surrounding areas of east central Illinois for today, mostly sunny. Highs in the lower 90s. Southwest winds 10 to 15 miles an hour. At 5 a.m. at the Champaign Airport, skies were partly cloudy. The temperature was 68 degrees, the dew point was 64, and the relative humidity was 87%. The wind was south at 6 miles an hour. The pressure was 30.02 inches and rising. Elsewhere around the area, skies ranged from clear to partly cloudy. It was 72 at Peoria, 67 at Bloomington, 66 at Rantoul, and 67 at Paris. Terre Haute reported 68, Mattoon reported 72, Decatur reported 71, and Springfield reported 73. And once again at 5 a.m. at the Champaign Airport, under partly cloudy skies, the temperature was 68. Here is a statement on the heat wave for the following counties in Illinois: Coles, DeWitt, Douglas, Moultrie, and Piatt. Heat advisory in effect from 1 p.m. this afternoon to 7 p.m. Thursday. What? Heat index values from 100 to 105 expected. Where? Portions of central, east central, and southeast Illinois. When? From 1 p.m. this afternoon to 7 p.m. Thursday. The following impacts are expected: hot temperatures and high humidity may cause heat illnesses. The following is a summary of watches, warnings, and advisories in effect. For the WXJ76 listening area, heat advisory has been extended until 7 p.m. Thursday, and expanded to include the following counties: Coles, DeWitt, Douglas, Moultrie, and Piatt. The time is currently 5:05 a.m. Central Daylight Time. 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Now for the official National Weather Service forecast for Champaign, Urbana, and surrounding areas of east central Illinois. Today, mostly sunny. Highs in the lower 90s. Southwest winds 10 to 15 miles an hour. Tonight, mostly clear until midnight, then becoming partly cloudy. Lows in the mid-70s. Southwest winds 5 to 10 miles an hour. Tuesday, sunny. Highs in the mid-90s. Southwest winds 5 to 10 miles an hour. Heat index values up to 101. Tuesday night, mostly clear. Lows in the mid-70s. Southwest winds 5 to 10 miles an hour. Wednesday, sunny, hot with highs in the mid-90s. Southwest winds 5 to 10 miles an hour. Heat index values up to 105. Wednesday night through Friday, mostly clear. Lows in the mid-70s. Highs in the lower 90s. Friday night through Sunday, mostly clear. Lows in the upper 60s. Highs in the upper 80s. Again, the forecast for Champaign, Urbana, and surrounding areas of east central Illinois for today, mostly sunny. Highs in the lower 90s. Southwest winds 10 to 15 miles an hour. At 5 a.m. at the Champaign Airport, skies were partly cloudy. The temperature was 68 degrees, the dew point was 64, and the relative humidity was 87%. The wind was south at 6 miles an hour. The pressure was 30.02 inches and rising. Elsewhere around the area, skies ranged from clear to partly cloudy. It was 72 at Peoria, 67 at Bloomington, 66 at Rantoul, and 67 at Paris. Terre Haute reported 68, Mattoon reported 72, Decatur reported 71, and Springfield reported 73. And once again at 5 a.m. at the Champaign Airport, under partly cloudy skies, the temperature was 68. Looking elsewhere around the Midwest at 5 a.m., Chicago was cloudy, and 74. Indianapolis was mostly cloudy, and 73. St. Louis was mostly cloudy, and 73. Kansas City was partly cloudy, and 80.

Des Moines was mostly cloudy and 78. Milwaukee was cloudy and 72. Here is a statement on the heat wave for the following counties in Illinois: Coles, DeWitt, Douglas, Moultrie, and Piatt. Heat advisory in effect from 1 p.m. this afternoon to 7 p.m. Thursday. What? Heat index values from 100 to 105 expected. Where? Portions of central, east central, and southeast Illinois. When? From 1 p.m. this afternoon to 7 p.m. Thursday. The following impacts are expected: hot temperatures and high humidity may cause heat illnesses. The following is a summary of watches, warnings, and advisories in effect. For the WXJ76 listening area, heat advisory has been extended until 7 p.m. Thursday and expanded to include the following counties: Coles, DeWitt, Douglas, Moultrie, and Piatt. The time is currently 5:10 a.m. Central Daylight Time. 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Now for the official National Weather Service forecast for Champaign, Urbana, and surrounding areas of East Central Illinois. Today, mostly sunny. Highs in the lower 90s. Southwest winds 10 to 15 miles an hour. Tonight, mostly clear until midnight, then becoming partly cloudy. Lows in the mid-70s. Southwest winds 5 to 10 miles an hour. Tuesday, sunny. Highs in the mid-90s. Southwest winds 5 to 10 miles an hour. Heat index values up to 101. Tuesday night, mostly clear. Lows in the mid-70s. Southwest winds 5 to 10 miles an hour. Wednesday, sunny, hot with highs in the mid-90s. Southwest winds 5 to 10 miles an hour. Heat index values up to 105. Wednesday night through Friday, mostly clear. Lows in the mid-70s. Highs in the lower 90s. Friday night through Sunday, mostly clear. Lows in the upper 60s. Highs in the upper 80s. Again, the forecast for Champaign, Urbana, and surrounding areas of East Central Illinois for today: mostly sunny. Highs in the lower 90s. Southwest winds 10 to 15 miles an hour. At 5 a.m. at the Champaign Airport, skies were partly cloudy. The temperature was 68 degrees, the dew point was 64, and the relative humidity was 87%. The wind was south at 6 miles an hour. The pressure was 30.02 inches and rising. Elsewhere around the area, it was clear, with a temperature of 72 at Mattoon and 73 at Springfield. It was partly cloudy, with a temperature of 67 at Bloomington, 66 at Rantoul, 67 at Paris, and 71 at Decatur. It was mostly cloudy, with a temperature of 72 at Peoria and 68 at Terre Haute. And once again at 5 a.m. at the Champaign Airport, under partly cloudy skies, the temperature was 68. Looking elsewhere around the Midwest at 5 a.m., Chicago was cloudy and 74. Indianapolis was mostly cloudy and 73. St. Louis was mostly cloudy and 73. Kansas City was partly cloudy and 80. Des Moines was mostly cloudy and 78. Milwaukee was cloudy and 72. Here is a statement on the heat wave for the following counties in Illinois: Coles, DeWitt, Douglas, Moultrie, and Piatt. Heat advisory in effect from 1 p.m. this afternoon to 7 p.m. Thursday. What? Heat index values from 100 to 105 expected. Where? Portions of central, east central, and southeast Illinois. When? From 1 p.m. this afternoon to 7 p.m. Thursday. The following impacts are expected: hot temperatures and high humidity may cause heat illnesses. The following is a summary of watches, warnings, and advisories in effect. For the WXJ76 listening area, heat advisory has been extended until 7 p.m. Thursday and expanded to include the following counties: Coles, DeWitt, Douglas, Moultrie, and Piatt. The time is currently 5:13 a.m. Central Daylight Time. 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Now for the official National Weather Service forecast for Champaign, Urbana, and surrounding areas of East Central Illinois. Today, mostly sunny. Highs in the lower 90s. Southwest winds 10 to 15 miles.
miles an hour. Tonight, mostly clear until midnight, then becoming partly cloudy. Lows in the mid-70s. Southwest winds 5 to 10 miles an hour. Tuesday, sunny. Highs in the mid-90s. Southwest winds 5 to 10 miles an hour. Heat index values up to 101. Tuesday night, mostly clear. Lows in the mid-70s. Southwest winds 5 to 10 miles an hour. Wednesday, sunny, hot with highs in the mid-90s. Southwest winds 5 to 10 miles an hour. Heat index values up to 105. Wednesday night through Friday, mostly clear. Lows in the mid-70s. Highs in the lower 90s. Friday night through Sunday, mostly clear. Lows in the upper 60s. Highs in the upper 80s. Again, the forecast for Champaign, Urbana and surrounding areas of East Central Illinois for today, mostly sunny. Highs in the lower 90s. Southwest winds 10 to 15 miles an hour. The Champaign, Illinois Airport Climate Summary for yesterday, August 30, 2026. Yesterday's high temperature of 88 degrees occurred at 2:10 p.m. The normal high is 83. Yesterday's low temperature of 66 degrees occurred at 5:09 a.m. The normal low is 60. No precipitation fell yesterday. Yesterday the maximum wind observed was 13 miles an hour from the south. The highest wind gust observed was 19 miles per hour from the south, which occurred at 11:13 a.m. Yesterday the average wind speed was 7 miles per hour. Sunrise today is at 6:20 a.m. and sunset is at 7:26 p.m. The Mattoon, Illinois Airport Climate Summary for yesterday, August 30, 2026. Yesterday's high temperature of 89 degrees occurred at 3:23 p.m. The normal high is 83. Yesterday's low temperature of 68 degrees occurred at 5:51 a.m. The normal low is 61. No precipitation fell yesterday. Yesterday the maximum wind observed was 14 miles an hour from the south. The highest wind gust observed was 19 miles per hour from the southwest, which occurred at 1:28 p.m. Yesterday the average wind speed was 7 miles per hour. Sunrise today is at 6:21 a.m. and sunset is at 7:25 p.m. At 5 a.m. at the Champaign Airport, skies were partly cloudy. The temperature was 68 degrees, the dew point was 64, and the relative humidity was 87%. The wind was south at 6 miles an hour. The pressure was 30.02 inches and rising. Elsewhere around the area, it was clear, with a temperature of 72 at Mattoon and 73 at Springfield. It was partly cloudy, with a temperature of 67 at Bloomington, 66 at Rantoul, 67 at Paris, and 71 at Decatur. It was mostly cloudy, with a temperature of 72 at Peoria and 68 at Terre Haute. And once again at 5 a.m. at the Champaign Airport, under partly cloudy skies, the temperature was 68. Looking elsewhere around the Midwest at 5 a.m., Chicago was cloudy, and 74. Indianapolis was mostly cloudy, and 73. St. Louis was mostly cloudy, and 73. Kansas City was partly cloudy, and 80. Des Moines was mostly cloudy, and 78. Milwaukee reported thunder, and 72. Here is a statement on the heat wave for the following counties in Illinois: Coles, DeWitt, Douglas, Moultrie, and Piatt. Heat advisory in effect from 1 p.m. this afternoon to 7 p.m. Thursday. What? Heat index values from 100 to 105 expected. Where? Portions of central, east central, and southeast Illinois. When? From 1 p.m. this afternoon to 7 p.m. Thursday. The following impacts are expected: hot temperatures and high humidity may cause heat illnesses. The following is a summary of watches, warnings and advisories in effect. For the WXJ76 listening area, heat advisory has been extended until 7 p.m. Thursday, and expanded to include the following counties: Coles, DeWitt, Douglas, Moultrie and Piatt. The time is currently 5:18 a.m. Central Daylight Time. 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Now for the official National Weather Service forecast for Champaign, Urbana and surrounding areas of East Central Illinois. Today, mostly sunny,

Highs in the lower 90s. Southwest winds 10 to 15 miles an hour. Tonight, mostly clear until midnight, then becoming partly cloudy. Lows in the mid-70s. Southwest winds 5 to 10 miles an hour. Tuesday, sunny. Highs in the mid-90s. Southwest winds 5 to 10 miles an hour. Heat index values up to 101. Tuesday night, mostly clear. Lows in the mid-70s. Southwest winds 5 to 10 miles an hour. Wednesday, sunny, hot with highs in the mid-90s. Southwest winds 5 to 10 miles an hour. Heat index values up to 105. Wednesday night through Friday, mostly clear. Lows in the mid-70s. Highs in the lower 90s. Friday night through Sunday, mostly clear. Lows in the upper 60s. Highs in the upper 80s. Again, the forecast for Champaign, Urbana and surrounding areas of East Central Illinois for today, mostly sunny. Highs in the lower 90s. Southwest winds 10 to 15 miles an hour. At 5 a.m. at the Champaign Airport, skies were partly cloudy. The temperature was 68 degrees, the dew point was 64, and the relative humidity was 87%. The wind was south at 6 miles an hour. The pressure was 30.02 inches and rising. Elsewhere around the area, it was clear, with a temperature of 72 at Mattoon, and 73 at Springfield. It was partly cloudy, with a temperature of 67 at Bloomington, 66 at Rantoul, 67 at Paris, and 71 at Decatur. It was mostly cloudy, with a temperature of 72 at Peoria, and 68 at Terre Haute. And once again at 5 a.m. at the Champaign Airport, under partly cloudy skies, the temperature was 68. At 5 a.m. at the Champaign Airport, skies were clear. The temperature was 68 degrees, the dew point was 64, and the relative humidity was 87%. The wind was south at 6 miles an hour. The pressure was 30.02 inches and rising. Elsewhere around the area, skies ranged from clear to partly cloudy. It was 72 at Peoria, 67 at Bloomington, 66 at Rantoul, and 67 at Paris. Terre Haute reported 68, Mattoon reported 72, Decatur reported 71, and Springfield reported 73. And once again at 5 a.m. at the Champaign Airport, under clear skies, the temperature was 68. Looking elsewhere around the Midwest at 5 a.m., Chicago was cloudy, and 74. Indianapolis was mostly cloudy, and 73. St. Louis was mostly cloudy, and 73. Kansas City was partly cloudy, and 80. Des Moines was mostly cloudy, and 78. Milwaukee reported thunder, and 72. Here is a statement on the heat wave for the following counties in Illinois: Coles, DeWitt, Douglas, Moultrie, and Piatt. Heat advisory in effect from 1 p.m. this afternoon to 7 p.m. Thursday. What? Heat index values from 100 to 105 expected. Where? Portions of central, east central, and southeast Illinois. When? From 1 p.m. this afternoon to 7 p.m. Thursday. The following impacts are expected: hot temperatures and high humidity may cause heat illnesses. The following is a summary of watches, warnings, and advisories in effect. For the WXJ76 listening area, heat advisory has been extended until 7 p.m. Thursday, and expanded to include the following counties: Coles, DeWitt, Douglas, Moultrie, and Piatt. The time is currently 5:23 a.m. Central Daylight Time. 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Now for the official National Weather Service forecast for Champaign, Urbana, and surrounding areas of East Central Illinois. Today, mostly sunny. Highs in the lower 90s. Southwest winds 10 to 15 miles an hour. Tonight, mostly clear until midnight, then becoming partly cloudy. Lows in the mid-70s. Southwest winds 5 to 10 miles an hour. Tuesday, sunny. Highs in the mid-90s. Southwest winds 5 to 10 miles an hour. Heat index values up to 101. Tuesday night, mostly clear. Lows in the mid-70s. Southwest winds 5 to 10 miles an hour. Wednesday, sunny, hot with highs in the mid-90s.

southwest winds 5 to 10 miles an hour. Heat index values up to 105. Wednesday night through Friday, mostly clear. Lows in the mid-70s. Highs in the lower 90s. Friday night through Sunday, mostly clear. Lows in the upper 60s. Highs in the upper 80s. Again, the forecast for Champaign, Urbana and surrounding areas of East Central Illinois for today, mostly sunny. Highs in the lower 90s. Southwest winds 10 to 15 miles an hour. At 5 a.m. at the Champaign Airport, skies were clear. The temperature was 68 degrees, the dew point was 64, and the relative humidity was 87%. The wind was south at 6 miles an hour. The pressure was 30.02 inches and rising. Elsewhere around the area, skies ranged from clear to partly cloudy. It was 72 at Peoria, 67 at Bloomington, 66 at Rantoul, and 67 at Paris. Terre Haute reported 68, Mattoon reported 72, Decatur reported 71, and Springfield reported 73. And once again at 5 a.m. at the Champaign Airport, under clear skies, the temperature was 68. Looking elsewhere around the Midwest at 5 a.m., Chicago was cloudy, and 74. Indianapolis was mostly cloudy, and 73. St. Louis was mostly cloudy, and 73. Kansas City was partly cloudy, and 80. Des Moines was mostly cloudy, and 78. Milwaukee reported thunder, and 72. Here is a statement on the heat wave for the following counties in Illinois: Coles, DeWitt, Douglas, Moultrie, and Piatt. Heat advisory in effect from 1 p.m. this afternoon to 7 p.m. Thursday. What? Heat index values from 100 to 105 expected. Where? Portions of central, east central, and southeast Illinois. When? From 1 p.m. this afternoon to 7 p.m. Thursday. The following impacts are expected: hot temperatures and high humidity may cause heat illnesses. The following is a summary of watches, warnings, and advisories in effect. For the WXJ76 listening area, heat advisory has been extended until 7 p.m. Thursday, and expanded to include the following counties: Coles, DeWitt, Douglas, Moultrie, and Piatt. The time is currently 5:26 a.m. Central Daylight Time. 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Now for the official National Weather Service forecast for Champaign, Urbana and surrounding areas of East Central Illinois. Today, mostly sunny. Highs in the lower 90s. Southwest winds 10 to 15 miles an hour. Tonight, mostly clear until midnight, then becoming partly cloudy. Lows in the mid-70s. Southwest winds 5 to 10 miles an hour. Tuesday, sunny. Highs in the mid-90s. Southwest winds 5 to 10 miles an hour. Heat index values up to 101. Tuesday night, mostly clear. Lows in the mid-70s. Southwest winds 5 to 10 miles an hour. Wednesday, sunny, hot with highs in the mid-90s. Southwest winds 5 to 10 miles an hour. Heat index values up to 105. Wednesday night through Friday, mostly clear. Lows in the mid-70s. Highs in the lower 90s. Friday night through Sunday, mostly clear. Lows in the upper 60s. Highs in the upper 80s. Again, the forecast for Champaign, Urbana and surrounding areas of East Central Illinois for today, mostly sunny. Highs in the lower 90s. Southwest winds 10 to 15 miles an hour. At 5 a.m. at the Champaign Airport, skies were clear. The temperature was 68 degrees, the dew point was 64, and the relative humidity was 87%. The wind was south at 6 miles an hour. The pressure was 30.02 inches and rising. Elsewhere around the area, skies ranged from clear to partly cloudy. It was 72 at Peoria, 67 at Bloomington, 66 at Rantoul, and 67 at Paris. Terre Haute reported 68, Mattoon reported 72, Decatur reported 71, and Springfield reported 73. And once again at 5 a.m. at the Champaign Airport, under clear skies, the temperature was 68. Looking elsewhere around the Midwest at 5 a.m., Chicago was cloudy, and 74.

Indianapolis was mostly cloudy, and 73. St. Louis was mostly cloudy, and 73. Kansas City was partly cloudy, and 80. Des Moines was mostly cloudy, and 78. Milwaukee reported thunder, and 72. Here is a statement on the heat wave for the following counties in Illinois: Coles, DeWitt, Douglas, Moultrie, and Piatt. Heat advisory in effect from 1 p.m. this afternoon to 7 p.m. Thursday. What? Heat index values from 100 to 105 expected. Where? Portions of central, east central, and southeast Illinois. When? From 1 p.m. this afternoon to 7 p.m. Thursday. The following impacts are expected: hot temperatures and high humidity may cause heat illnesses. The Champaign, Illinois Airport Climate Summary for yesterday, August 30, 2026. Yesterday's high temperature of 88 degrees occurred at 2:10 p.m. The normal high is 83. Yesterday's low temperature of 66 degrees occurred at 5:09 a.m. The normal low is 60. No precipitation fell yesterday. Yesterday the maximum wind observed was 13 miles an hour from the south. The highest wind gust observed was 19 miles per hour from the south, which occurred at 11:13 a.m. Yesterday the average wind speed was 7 miles per hour. Sunrise today is at 6:20 a.m. and sunset is at 7:26 p.m. The Mattoon, Illinois Airport Climate Summary for yesterday, August 30, 2026. Yesterday's high temperature of 89 degrees occurred at 3:23 p.m. The normal high is 83. Yesterday's low temperature of 68 degrees occurred at 5:51 a.m. The normal low is 61. No precipitation fell yesterday. Yesterday the maximum wind observed was 14 miles an hour from the south. The highest wind gust observed was 19 miles per hour from the southwest, which occurred at 1:28 p.m. Yesterday the average wind speed was 7 miles per hour. Sunrise today is at 6:21 a.m. and sunset is at 7:25 p.m. The following is a summary of watches, warnings and advisories in effect. For the WXJ76 listening area, heat advisory has been extended until 7 p.m. Thursday and expanded to include the following counties: Coles, DeWitt, Douglas, Moultrie and Piatt. The time is currently 5:31 a.m. Central Daylight Time. 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Now for the official National Weather Service forecast for Champaign, Urbana and surrounding areas of East Central Illinois. Today, mostly sunny. Highs in the lower 90s. Southwest winds 10 to 15 miles an hour. Tonight, mostly clear until midnight, then becoming partly cloudy. Lows in the mid-70s. Southwest winds 5 to 10 miles an hour. Tuesday, sunny. Highs in the mid-90s. Southwest winds 5 to 10 miles an hour. Heat index values up to 101. Tuesday night, mostly clear. Lows in the mid-70s. Southwest winds 5 to 10 miles an hour. Wednesday, sunny, hot with highs in the mid-90s. Southwest winds 5 to 10 miles an hour. Heat index values up to 105. Wednesday night through Friday, mostly clear. Lows in the mid-70s. Highs in the lower 90s. Friday night through Sunday, mostly clear. Lows in the upper 60s. Highs in the upper 80s. Again, the forecast for Champaign or best. Highs in the lower 90s. Friday night through Sunday, mostly clear. Lows in the upper 60s. Highs in the upper 80s. Again, the forecast for Champaign, Urbana and surrounding areas of East Central Illinois for today, mostly sunny. Highs in the lower 90s. Southwest winds 10 to 15 miles an hour. At 5 a.m. at the Champaign Airport, skies were clear. The temperature was 68 degrees, the dew point was 64, and the relative humidity was 87%. The wind was south at 6 miles an hour. The pressure was 30.02 inches and rising. Elsewhere around the area, skies ranged from clear to partly cloudy. It was 72 at Peoria, 67 at Bloomington, 66 at Rantoul, and 67 at Paris. Terre Haute reported 68, Mattoon reported 72, Decatur reported 71, and Springfield reported

Des Moines was mostly cloudy and 78. Milwaukee reported thunder and 72. Here is a statement on the heat wave for the following counties in Illinois: Coles, DeWitt, Douglas, Moultrie, and Piatt. Heat advisory in effect from 1 p.m. this afternoon to 7 p.m. Thursday. What? Heat index values from 100 to 105 expected. Where? Portions of central, east central, and southeast Illinois. When? From 1 p.m. this afternoon to 7 p.m. Thursday. The following impacts are expected: hot temperatures and high humidity may cause heat illnesses. The following is a summary of watches, warnings, and advisories in effect. For the WXJ76 listening area, heat advisory has been extended until 7 p.m. Thursday, and expanded to include the following counties: Coles, DeWitt, Douglas, Moultrie, and Piatt. And now a discussion of hazardous weather conditions for the following counties in Illinois: Champaign, Edgar, and Vermilion. This hazardous weather outlook is for central Illinois and east central Illinois. For today and tonight, no hazardous weather is expected at this time. For Tuesday through Sunday, heat and humidity will return to central and southeast Illinois starting Tuesday, with heat index values climbing to around 100 degrees Tuesday through Thursday. Spotter information statement: spotter activation is not anticipated through tonight. And now a discussion of hazardous weather conditions for the following counties in Illinois: Coles, DeWitt, Douglas, Moultrie, and Piatt. This hazardous weather outlook is for central Illinois, east central Illinois, southeast Illinois, and west central Illinois. For today and tonight, heat and humidity will return to central and southeast Illinois starting today, with heat index values climbing to around 100 degrees. For Tuesday through Sunday, heat and humidity will continue the rest of the week, with heat index values climbing to between 100 and 105 degrees Tuesday through Thursday. Spotter information statement: spotter activation is not anticipated through tonight. The time is currently 5:36 a.m. Central Daylight Time. 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Now for the official National Weather Service forecast for Champaign, Urbana, and surrounding areas of east central Illinois. Today, mostly sunny. Highs in the lower 90s. Southwest winds 10 to 15 miles an hour. Tonight, mostly clear until midnight, then becoming partly cloudy. Lows in the mid-70s. Southwest winds 5 to 10 miles an hour. Tuesday, sunny. Highs in the mid-90s. Southwest winds 5 to 10 miles an hour. Heat index values up to 101. Tuesday night, mostly clear. Lows in the mid-70s. Southwest winds 5 to 10 miles an hour. Wednesday, sunny, hot with highs in the mid-90s. Southwest winds 5 to 10 miles an hour. Heat index values up to 105. Wednesday night through Friday, mostly clear. Lows in the mid-70s. Highs in the lower 90s. Friday night through Sunday, mostly clear. Lows in the upper 60s. Highs in the upper 80s. Again, the forecast for Champaign, Urbana, and surrounding areas of east central Illinois for today: mostly sunny. Highs in the lower 90s. Southwest winds 10 to 15 miles an hour. At 5 a.m. at the Champaign Airport, skies were clear. The temperature was 68 degrees, the dew point was 64, and the relative humidity was 87%. The wind was south at 6 miles an hour. The pressure was 30.02 inches and rising. Elsewhere around the area, skies ranged from clear to partly cloudy. It was 72 at Peoria, 67 at Bloomington, 66 at Rantoul, and 67 at Paris. Terre Haute reported 68, Mattoon reported 72, Decatur reported 71, and Springfield reported 73. And once again at 5 a.m. at the Champaign Airport, under clear skies, the temperature was 68. Looking elsewhere around the Midwest at 5 a.m., Chicago was cloudy, and 74. Indianapolis was mostly cloudy, and 73. St. Louis was mostly cloudy, and 73. Kansas City was partly cloudy, and 80. Des Moines was mostly cloudy, and 78. Milwaukee reported thunder, and 72. Here is a statement on the heat wave

for the following counties in Illinois: Coles, DeWitt, Douglas, Moultrie, and Piatt. Heat advisory in effect from 1 p.m. this afternoon to 7 p.m. Thursday. What? Heat index values from 100 to 105 expected. Where? Portions of central, east central, and southeast Illinois. When? From 1 p.m. this afternoon to 7 p.m. Thursday. The following impacts are expected. Hot temperatures and high humidity may cause heat illnesses. The following is a summary of watches, warnings, and advisories in effect. For the WXJ76 listening area, heat advisory has been extended until 7 p.m. Thursday, and expanded to include the following counties: Coles, DeWitt, Douglas, Moultrie, and Piatt. And now a discussion of hazardous weather conditions for the following counties in Illinois: Champaign, Edgar, and Vermilion. This hazardous weather outlook is for central Illinois and east central Illinois. For today and tonight, no hazardous weather is expected at this time. For Tuesday through Sunday, heat and humidity will return to central and southeast Illinois starting Tuesday, with heat index values climbing to around 100 degrees Tuesday through Thursday. Spotter information statement: spotter activation is not anticipated through tonight. And now a discussion of hazardous weather conditions for the following counties in Illinois: Coles, DeWitt, Douglas, Moultrie, and Piatt. This hazardous weather outlook is for central Illinois, east central Illinois, southeast Illinois, and west central Illinois. For today and tonight, heat and humidity will return to central and southeast Illinois starting today, with heat index values climbing to around 100 degrees. For Tuesday through Sunday, heat and humidity will continue the rest of the week, with heat index values climbing to between 100 and 105 degrees Tuesday through Thursday. Spotter information statement: spotter activation is not anticipated through tonight. The time is currently 5:41 a.m. Central Daylight Time. 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Now for the official National Weather Service forecast for Champaign, Urbana, and surrounding areas of east central Illinois. Today, mostly sunny. Highs in the lower 90s. Southwest winds 10 to 15 miles an hour. Tonight, mostly clear until midnight, then becoming partly cloudy. Lows in the mid-70s. Southwest winds 5 to 10 miles an hour. Tuesday, sunny. Highs in the mid-90s. Southwest winds 5 to 10 miles an hour. Heat index values up to 101. Tuesday night, mostly clear. Lows in the mid-70s. Southwest winds 5 to 10 miles an hour. Wednesday, sunny, hot with highs in the mid-90s. Southwest winds 5 to 10 miles an hour. Heat index values up to 105. Wednesday night through Friday, mostly clear. Lows in the mid-70s. Highs in the lower 90s. Friday night through Sunday, mostly clear. Lows in the upper 60s. Highs in the upper 80s. Again, the forecast for Champaign, Urbana, and surrounding areas of east central Illinois for today: mostly sunny. Highs in the lower 90s. Southwest winds 10 to 15 miles an hour. At 5 a.m. at the Champaign Airport, skies were clear. The temperature was 68 degrees, the dew point was 64, and the relative humidity was 87%. The wind was south at 6 miles an hour. The pressure was 30.02 inches and rising. Elsewhere around the area, skies ranged from clear to partly cloudy. It was 72 at Peoria, 67 at Bloomington, 66 at Rantoul, and 67 at Paris. Terre Haute reported 68, Mattoon reported 72, Decatur reported 71, and Springfield reported 73. And once again at 5 a.m. at the Champaign Airport, under clear skies, the temperature was 68. Looking elsewhere around the Midwest at 5 a.m., Chicago was cloudy, and 74. Indianapolis was mostly cloudy, and 73. St. Louis was mostly cloudy, and 73. Kansas City was partly cloudy, and 80. Des Moines was mostly cloudy, and 78. Milwaukee reported thunder, and 72. Here is a statement on the heat wave for the following counties in Illinois: Coles, DeWitt, Douglas, Moultrie, and Piatt. Heat advisory in effect from 1 p.m. this afternoon to 7 p.m. Thursday.

Thursday. What? Heat index values from 100 to 105 expected. Where? Portions of central, east central, and southeast Illinois. When? From 1 p.m. this afternoon to 7 p.m. Thursday. The following impacts are expected. Hot temperatures and high humidity may cause heat illnesses. The following is a summary of watches, warnings, and advisories in effect. For the WXJ76 listening area, heat advisory has been extended until 7 p.m. Thursday, and expanded to include the following counties: Coles, DeWitt, Douglas, Moultrie, and Piatt. The Champaign, Illinois Airport Climate Summary for yesterday, August 30, 2026. Yesterday's high temperature of 88 degrees occurred at 2:10 p.m. The normal high is 83. Yesterday's low temperature of 66 degrees occurred at 5:09 a.m. The normal low is 60. No precipitation fell yesterday. Yesterday the maximum wind observed was 13 miles an hour from the south. The highest wind gust observed was 19 miles per hour from the south, which occurred at 11:13 a.m. Yesterday the average wind speed was 7 miles per hour. Sunrise today is at 6:20 a.m. and sunset is at 7:26 p.m. The Mattoon, Illinois Airport Climate Summary for yesterday, August 30, 2026. Yesterday's high temperature of 89 degrees occurred at 3:23 p.m. The normal high is 83. Yesterday's low temperature of 68 degrees occurred at 5:51 a.m. The normal low is 61. No precipitation fell yesterday. Yesterday the maximum wind observed was 14 miles an hour from the south. The highest wind gust observed was 19 miles per hour from the southwest, which occurred at 1:28 p.m. Yesterday the average wind speed was 7 miles per hour. Sunrise today is at 6:21 a.m. and sunset is at 7:25 p.m. And now a discussion of hazardous weather conditions for the following counties in Illinois: Champaign, Edgar, and Vermilion. This hazardous weather outlook is for central Illinois and east central Illinois. For today and tonight, no hazardous weather is expected at this time. For Tuesday through Sunday, heat and humidity will return to central and southeast Illinois starting Tuesday, with heat index values climbing to around 100 degrees Tuesday through Thursday. Spotter information statement: spotter activation is not anticipated through tonight. And now a discussion of hazardous weather conditions for the following counties in Illinois: Coles, DeWitt, Douglas, Moultrie, and Piatt. This hazardous weather outlook is for central Illinois, east central Illinois, southeast Illinois, and west central Illinois. For today and tonight, heat and humidity will return to central and southeast Illinois starting today, with heat index values climbing to around 100 degrees. For Tuesday through Sunday, heat and humidity will continue the rest of the week, with heat index values climbing to between 100 and 105 degrees Tuesday through Thursday. Spotter information statement: spotter activation is not anticipated through tonight. The time is currently 5:47 a.m. Central Daylight Time. 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Now for the official National Weather Service forecast for Champaign, Urbana, and surrounding areas of east central Illinois. Today, mostly sunny. Highs in the lower 90s. Southwest winds 10 to 15 miles an hour. Tonight, mostly clear until midnight, then becoming partly cloudy. Lows in the mid-70s. Southwest winds 5 to 10 miles an hour. Tuesday, sunny. Highs in the mid-90s. Southwest winds 5 to 10 miles an hour. Heat index values up to 101. Tuesday night, mostly clear. Lows in the mid-70s. Southwest winds 5 to 10 miles an hour. Wednesday, sunny, hot with highs in the mid-90s. Southwest winds 5 to 10 miles an hour. Heat index values up to 105. Wednesday night through Friday, mostly clear. Lows in the mid-70s. Highs in the lower 90s. Friday night through Sunday, mostly clear. Lows in the upper 60s. Highs in the upper 80s. Again, the forecast for Champaign, Urbana, and surrounding areas of east central Illinois for today: mostly sunny. Highs in the lower 90s. Southwest winds 10 to 15 miles an hour. At 5 a.m. at the Champaign Airport, skies were clear.

The temperature was 68 degrees, the dew point was 64, and the relative humidity was 87%. The wind was south at 6 miles an hour. The pressure was 30.02 inches and rising. Elsewhere around the area, skies ranged from clear to partly cloudy. It was 72 at Peoria, 67 at Bloomington, 66 at Rantoul, and 67 at Paris. Terre Haute reported 68, Mattoon reported 72, Decatur reported 71, and Springfield reported 73. And once again at 5 a.m. at the Champaign Airport, under clear skies, the temperature was 68. Looking elsewhere around the Midwest at 5 a.m., Chicago was cloudy, and 74. Indianapolis was mostly cloudy, and 73. St. Louis was mostly cloudy, and 73. Kansas City was partly cloudy, and 80. Des Moines was mostly cloudy, and 78. Milwaukee reported thunder, and 72. Here is a statement on the heat wave for the following counties in Illinois: Coles, DeWitt, Douglas, Moultrie, and Piatt. Heat advisory in effect from 1 p.m. this afternoon to 7 p.m. Thursday. What? Heat index values from 100 to 105 expected. Where? Portions of central, east central, and southeast Illinois. When? From 1 p.m. this afternoon to 7 p.m. Thursday. The following impacts are expected: hot temperatures and high humidity may cause heat illnesses. The following is a summary of watches, warnings, and advisories in effect. For the WXJ76 listening area, heat advisory has been extended until 7 p.m. Thursday, and expanded to include the following counties: Coles, DeWitt, Douglas, Moultrie, and Piatt. And now a discussion of hazardous weather conditions for the following counties in Illinois: Champaign, Edgar, and Vermilion. This hazardous weather outlook is for central Illinois and east central Illinois. For today and tonight, no hazardous weather is expected at this time. For Tuesday through Sunday, heat and humidity will return to central and southeast Illinois starting Tuesday, with heat index values climbing to around 100 degrees Tuesday through Thursday. Spotter information statement: spotter activation is not anticipated through tonight. And now a discussion of hazardous weather conditions for the following counties in Illinois: Coles, DeWitt, Douglas, Moultrie, and Piatt. This hazardous weather outlook is for central Illinois, east central Illinois, southeast Illinois, and west central Illinois. For today and tonight, heat and humidity will return to central and southeast Illinois starting today, with heat index values climbing to around 100 degrees. For Tuesday through Sunday, heat and humidity will continue the rest of the week, with heat index values climbing to between 100 and 105 degrees Tuesday through Thursday. Spotter information statement: spotter activation is not anticipated through tonight. The time is currently 5:52 a.m. Central Daylight Time. 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Now for the official National Weather Service forecast for Champaign, Urbana, and surrounding areas of east central Illinois. Today, mostly sunny. Highs in the lower 90s. Southwest winds 10 to 15 miles an hour. Tonight, mostly clear until midnight, then becoming partly cloudy. Lows in the mid-70s. Southwest winds 5 to 10 miles an hour. Tuesday, sunny. Highs in the mid-90s. Southwest winds 5 to 10 miles an hour. Heat index values up to 101. Tuesday night, mostly clear. Lows in the mid-70s. Southwest winds 5 to 10 miles an hour. Wednesday, sunny, hot with highs in the mid-90s. Southwest winds 5 to 10 miles an hour. Heat index values up to 105. Wednesday night through Friday, mostly clear. Lows in the mid-70s. Highs in the lower 90s. Friday night through Sunday, mostly clear. Lows in the upper 60s. Highs in the upper 80s. Again, the forecast for Champaign, Urbana, and surrounding areas of east central Illinois for today: mostly sunny. Highs in the lower 90s. Southwest winds 10 to 15 miles an hour. At 5 a.m. at the Champaign Airport, skies were clear. The temperature was 68 degrees, the dew point was 64, and the relative humidity was 87%. The wind was south at 6 miles an hour.

the pressure was 30.02 inches and rising. Elsewhere around the area, skies ranged from clear to partly cloudy. It was 72 at Peoria, 67 at Bloomington, 66 at Red Hill, and 67 at Paris. Terre Haute reported 68, Mattoon reported 72, Decatur reported 71, and Springfield reported 73. And once again at 5 a.m. at the Champaign Airport, under clear skies, the temperature was 68. Looking elsewhere around the Midwest at 5 a.m., Chicago was cloudy, and 74. Indianapolis was mostly cloudy, and 73. St. Louis was mostly cloudy, and 73. Kansas City was partly cloudy, and 80. Des Moines was mostly cloudy, and 78. Milwaukee reported thunder, and 72. Here is a statement on the heat wave for the following counties in Illinois: Coles, DeWitt, Douglas, Moultrie, and Piatt. Heat advisory in effect from 1 p.m. this afternoon to 7 p.m. Thursday. What? Heat index values from 100 to 105 expected. Where? Portions of central, east central, and southeast Illinois. When? From 1 p.m. this afternoon to 7 p.m. Thursday. The following impacts are expected: hot temperatures and high humidity may cause heat illnesses. The following is a summary of watches, warnings, and advisories in effect. For the WXJ76 listening area, heat advisory has been extended until 7 p.m. Thursday, and expanded to include the following counties: Coles, DeWitt, Douglas, Moultrie, and Piatt. And now a discussion of hazardous weather conditions for the following counties in Illinois: Champaign, Edgar, and Vermilion. This hazardous weather outlook is for central Illinois and east central Illinois. For today and tonight, no hazardous weather is expected at this time. For Tuesday through Sunday, heat and humidity will return to central and southeast Illinois starting Tuesday, with heat index values climbing to around 100 degrees Tuesday through Thursday. Spotter information statement: spotter activation is not anticipated through tonight. And now a discussion of hazardous weather conditions for the following counties in Illinois: Coles, DeWitt, Douglas, Moultrie, and Piatt. This hazardous weather outlook is for central Illinois, east central Illinois, southeast Illinois, and west central Illinois. For today and tonight, heat and humidity will return to central and southeast Illinois starting today, with heat index values climbing to around 100 degrees. For Tuesday through Sunday, heat and humidity will continue the rest of the week, with heat index values climbing to between 100 and 105 degrees Tuesday through Thursday. Spotter information statement: spotter activation is not anticipated through tonight. The time is currently 5:57 a.m. Central Daylight Time. 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Now for the official National Weather Service forecast for Champaign, Urbana, and surrounding areas of east central Illinois. Today, mostly sunny. Highs in the lower 90s. Southwest winds 10 to 15 miles an hour. Tonight, mostly clear until midnight, then becoming partly cloudy. Lows in the mid-70s. Southwest winds 5 to 10 miles an hour. Tuesday, sunny. Highs in the mid-90s. Southwest winds 5 to 10 miles an hour. Heat index values up to 101. Tuesday night, mostly clear. Lows in the mid-70s. Southwest winds 5 to 10 miles an hour. Wednesday, sunny, hot with highs in the mid-90s. Southwest winds 5 to 10 miles an hour. Heat index values up to 105. Wednesday night through Friday, mostly clear. Lows in the mid-70s. Highs in the lower 90s. Friday night through Sunday, mostly clear. Lows in the upper 60s. Highs in the upper 80s. Again, the forecast for Champaign, Urbana, and surrounding areas of east central Illinois for today: mostly sunny. Highs in the lower 90s. Southwest winds 10 to 15 miles an hour. At 5 a.m. at the Champaign Airport, skies were clear. The temperature was 68 degrees, the dew point was 64, and the relative humidity was 87%. The wind was south at 6 miles an hour. The pressure was 30.02 inches and rising. Elsewhere around the area, skies ranged from clear to partly cloudy. It was 72 at Peoria.

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1: Rantoul,
0: and 67 at Paris. Terre Haute reported 68, Mattoon reported 72, Decatur reported 71, and Springfield reported 73. And once again at 5 a.m. at the Champaign Airport, under clear skies, the temperature was 68. The Champaign, Illinois Airport Climate Summary for yesterday, August 30, 2026. Yesterday's high temperature of 88 degrees occurred at 2:10 p.m. The normal high is 83. Yesterday's low temperature of 66 degrees occurred at 5:09 a.m. The normal low is 60. No precipitation fell yesterday. Yesterday the maximum wind observed was 13 miles an hour from the south. The highest wind gust observed was 19 miles per hour from the south, which occurred at 11:13 a.m. Yesterday the average wind speed was 7 miles per hour. Sunrise today is at 6:20 a.m. and sunset is at 7:26 p.m. The Mattoon, Illinois Airport Climate Summary for yesterday, August 30, 2026. Yesterday's high temperature of 89 degrees occurred at 3:23 p.m. The normal high is 83. Yesterday's low temperature of 68 degrees occurred at 5:51 a.m. The normal low is 61. No precipitation fell yesterday. Yesterday the maximum wind observed was 14 miles an hour from the south. The highest wind gust observed was 19 miles per hour from the southwest, which occurred at 1:28 p.m. Yesterday the average wind speed was 7 miles per hour. Sunrise today is at 6:21 a.m. and sunset is at 7:25 p.m. Here is a statement on the heat wave for the following counties in Illinois: Coles, DeWitt, Douglas, Moultrie, and Piatt. Heat advisory in effect from 1 p.m. this afternoon to 7 p.m. Thursday. What? Heat index values from 100 to 105 expected. Where? Portions of central, east central, and southeast Illinois. When? From 1 p.m. this afternoon to 7 p.m. Thursday. The following impacts are expected: hot temperatures and high humidity may cause heat illnesses. The following is a summary of watches, warnings, and advisories in effect. For the WXJ76 listening area, heat advisory has been extended until 7 p.m. Thursday, and expanded to include the following counties: Coles, DeWitt, Douglas, Moultrie, and Piatt. And now a discussion of hazardous weather conditions for the following counties in Illinois: Champaign, Edgar, and Vermilion. This hazardous weather outlook is for central Illinois and east central Illinois. For today and tonight, no hazardous weather is expected at this time. For Tuesday through Sunday, heat and humidity will return to central and southeast Illinois starting Tuesday, with heat index values climbing to around 100 degrees Tuesday through Thursday. Spotter information statement: spotter activation is not anticipated through tonight. And now a discussion of hazardous weather conditions for the following counties in Illinois: Coles, DeWitt, Douglas, Moultrie, and Piatt. This hazardous weather outlook is for central Illinois, east central Illinois, southeast Illinois, and west central Illinois. For today and tonight, heat and humidity will return to central and southeast Illinois starting today, with heat index values climbing to around 100 degrees. For Tuesday through Sunday, heat and humidity will continue the rest of the week, with heat index values climbing to between 100 and 105 degrees Tuesday through Thursday. Spotter information statement: spotter activation is not anticipated through tonight. The time is currently 6:03 a.m. Central Daylight Time. 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Now for the official National Weather Service forecast for Champaign, Urbana, and surrounding areas of east central Illinois. Today, mostly sunny. Highs in the lower 90s. Southwest winds 10 to 15 miles an hour. Tonight, mostly clear until midnight, then becoming partly cloudy. Lows in the mid-70s. Southwest winds 5 to 10 miles an hour. Tuesday, sunny. Highs in the mid-90s. Southwest winds 5 to 10 miles an hour. Heat index values up to 101. Tuesday night, mostly clear. Lows in the mid-70s. Southwest winds 5 to 10 miles an hour. Wednesday, sunny, hot with highs in the mid-90s. Southwest winds 5 to 10 miles an hour. Heat index values up to 100.

105. Wednesday night through Friday, mostly clear. Lows in the mid-70s. Highs in the lower 90s. Friday night through Sunday, mostly clear. Lows in the upper 60s. Highs in the upper 80s. Again, the forecast for Champaign, Urbana and surrounding areas of East Central Illinois for today, mostly sunny. Highs in the lower 90s. Southwest winds 10 to 15 miles an hour. At 6 a.m. at the Champaign Airport, skies were clear. The temperature was 67 degrees, the dew point was 64, and the relative humidity was 90%. The wind was south at 6 miles an hour. The pressure was 30.02 inches and steady. Elsewhere around the area, skies ranged from clear to partly cloudy. It was 72 at Peoria, 68 at Bloomington, 65 at Rantoul, and 68 at Paris. Terre Haute reported 68, Mattoon reported 72, Decatur reported 70, and Springfield reported 72. And once again at 6 a.m. at the Champaign Airport, under clear skies, the temperature was 67. Here is a statement on the heat wave for the following counties, in Illinois, Coles, DeWitt, Douglas, Moultrie, and Piatt. Heat advisory in effect from 1 p.m. this afternoon to 7 p.m. Thursday. What? Heat index values from 100 to 105 expected. Where? Portions of central, east central, and southeast Illinois. When? From 1 p.m. this afternoon to 7 p.m. Thursday. The following impacts are expected. Hot temperatures and high humidity may cause heat illnesses. 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Programming originates from NOAA's National Weather Service office in Lincoln and transmits from the WCIA television tower near Seymour. The station serves the following counties: Champaign, DeWitt, Coles, Douglas, Edgar, Ford, Moultrie, Piatt, and Vermilion. 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The following is a summary of watches, warnings and advisories in effect. For the WXJ76 listening area, heat advisory has been extended until 7 p.m. Thursday, and expanded to include the following counties, Coles, DeWitt, Douglas, Moultrie and Piatt. And now a discussion of hazardous weather conditions for the following counties, in Illinois, Champaign, Edgar and Vermilion. This hazardous weather outlook is for central Illinois and east central Illinois. For today and tonight, no hazardous weather is expected at this time. For Tuesday through Sunday, heat and humidity will return to central and southeast Illinois starting Tuesday, with heat index values climbing to around 100 degrees Tuesday through Thursday. Spotter information statement, spotter activation is not anticipated through tonight. And now a discussion of hazardous weather conditions for the following counties, in Illinois, Coles, DeWitt, Douglas, Moultrie, and Piatt. This hazardous weather outlook is for central Illinois, east central Illinois, southeast Illinois, and west central Illinois. For today and tonight, heat and humidity will return to central and southeast Illinois starting today, with heat index values climbing to around 100 degrees. For Tuesday through Sunday, heat and humidity will continue the rest of the week, with heat index values climbing to between 100 and 105 degrees Tuesday through Thursday. Spotter information statement, spotter activation is not anticipated through tonight. The time is currently 6:08 a.m. Central Daylight Time. 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Now for the official National Weather Service forecast for Champaign, Urbana and surrounding areas of East Central Illinois. Today, mostly sunny. Highs in the lower 90s. Southwest winds 10 to 15 miles an hour. Tonight, mostly clear until midnight, then becoming partly cloudy. Lows in the mid-70s. Southwest winds 5 to 10 miles an hour. Tuesday, sunny. Highs in the mid-90s. Southwest winds 5 to 10 miles an hour. Heat index values up to 101. Tuesday night, mostly clear. Lows in the mid-70s. Southwest winds 5 to 10 miles an hour. Wednesday, sunny, hot with highs in the mid-90s. Southwest winds 5 to 10 miles an hour. Heat index values up to

105. Wednesday night through Friday, mostly clear. Lows in the mid-70s. Highs in the lower 90s. Friday night through Sunday, mostly clear. Lows in the upper 60s. Highs in the upper 80s. Again, the forecast for Champaign, Urbana and surrounding areas of East Central Illinois for today, mostly sunny. Highs in the lower 90s. Southwest winds 10 to 15 miles an hour. At 6 a.m. at the Champaign Airport, skies were clear. The temperature was 67 degrees, the dew point was 64, and the relative humidity was 90%. The wind was south at 6 miles an hour. The pressure was 30.02 inches and steady. Elsewhere around the area, skies ranged from clear to partly cloudy. It was 72 at Peoria, 68 at Bloomington, 65 at Rantoul, and 68 at Paris. Terre Haute reported 68, Mattoon reported 72, Decatur reported 70, and Springfield reported 72. And once again at 6 a.m. at the Champaign Airport, under clear skies, the temperature was 67. At 6 a.m. at the Champaign Airport, skies were partly cloudy. The temperature was 67 degrees, the dew point was 64, and the relative humidity was 90%. The wind was south at 6 miles an hour. The pressure was 30.02 inches and steady. Elsewhere around the area, skies ranged from clear to partly cloudy. It was 72 at Peoria, 68 at Bloomington, 65 at Rantoul, and 68 at Paris. Terre Haute reported 68, Mattoon reported 72, Decatur reported 70, and Springfield reported 72. And once again at 6 a.m. at the Champaign Airport, under partly cloudy skies, the temperature was 67. Looking elsewhere around the Midwest at 6 a.m., Chicago was cloudy, and 76. Indianapolis was mostly cloudy, and 72. St. Louis was partly cloudy, and 75. Kansas City was partly cloudy, and 78. Des Moines was mostly cloudy, and 76. Milwaukee reported a thunderstorm, and 71. Here is a statement on the heat wave for the following counties in Illinois: Coles, DeWitt, Douglas, Moultrie, and Piatt. Heat advisory in effect from 1 p.m. this afternoon to 7 p.m. Thursday. What? Heat index values from 100 to 105 expected. Where? Portions of central, east central, and southeast Illinois. When? From 1 p.m. this afternoon to 7 p.m. Thursday. The following impacts are expected: hot temperatures and high humidity may cause heat illnesses. The following is a summary of watches, warnings and advisories in effect. For the WXJ76 listening area, heat advisory has been extended until 7 p.m. Thursday, and expanded to include the following counties: Coles, DeWitt, Douglas, Moultrie, and Piatt. And now a discussion of hazardous weather conditions for the following counties in Illinois: Champaign, Edgar, and Vermilion. This hazardous weather outlook is for central Illinois and east central Illinois. For today and tonight, no hazardous weather is expected at this time. For Tuesday through Sunday, heat and humidity will return to central and southeast Illinois starting Tuesday, with heat index values climbing to around 100 degrees Tuesday through Thursday. Spotter information statement: spotter activation is not anticipated through tonight. And now a discussion of hazardous weather conditions for the following counties in Illinois: Coles, DeWitt, Douglas, Moultrie, and Piatt. This hazardous weather outlook is for central Illinois, east central Illinois, southeast Illinois, and west central Illinois. For today and tonight, heat and humidity will return to central and southeast Illinois starting today, with heat index values climbing to around 100 degrees. For Tuesday through Sunday, heat and humidity will continue the rest of the week, with heat index values climbing to between 100 and 105 degrees Tuesday through Thursday. Spotter information statement: spotter activation is not anticipated through tonight. The time is currently 6:14 a.m. Central Daylight Time. 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Now for the official National Weather Service forecast for Champaign, Urbana, and surrounding areas of east central Illinois. Today, mostly sunny. Highs in the lower 90s. Southwest winds 10 to 15 miles an hour. Tonight, mostly clear until

night, then becoming partly cloudy. Lows in the mid-70s. Southwest winds 5 to 10 miles an hour. Tuesday, sunny. Highs in the mid-90s. Southwest winds 5 to 10 miles an hour. Heat index values up to 101. Tuesday night, mostly clear. Lows in the mid-70s. Southwest winds 5 to 10 miles an hour. Wednesday, sunny, hot with highs in the mid-90s. Southwest winds 5 to 10 miles an hour. Heat index values up to 105. Wednesday night through Friday, mostly clear. Lows in the mid-70s. Highs in the lower 90s. Friday night through Sunday, mostly clear. Lows in the upper 60s. Highs in the upper 80s. Again, the forecast for Champaign, Urbana and surrounding areas of East Central Illinois for today, mostly sunny. Highs in the lower 90s. Southwest winds 10 to 15 miles an hour. The Champaign, Illinois Airport Climate Summary for yesterday, August 30, 2026. Yesterday's high temperature of 88 degrees occurred at 2:10 p.m. The normal high is 83. Yesterday's low temperature of 66 degrees occurred at 5:09 a.m. The normal low is 60. No precipitation fell yesterday. Yesterday the maximum wind observed was 13 miles an hour from the south. The highest wind gust observed was 19 miles per hour from the south, which occurred at 11:13 a.m. Yesterday the average wind speed was 7 miles per hour. Sunrise today is at 6:20 a.m. and sunset is at 7:26 p.m. The Mattoon, Illinois Airport Climate Summary for yesterday, August 30, 2026. Yesterday's high temperature of 89 degrees occurred at 3:23 p.m. The normal high is 83. Yesterday's low temperature of 68 degrees occurred at 5:51 a.m. The normal low is 61. No precipitation fell yesterday. Yesterday the maximum wind observed was 14 miles an hour from the south. The highest wind gust observed was 19 miles per hour from the southwest, which occurred at 1:28 p.m. Yesterday the average wind speed was 7 miles per hour. Sunrise today is at 6:21 a.m. and sunset is at 7:25 p.m. At 6 a.m. at the Champaign Airport, skies were partly cloudy. The temperature was 67 degrees, the dew point was 64, and the relative humidity was 90%. The wind was south at 6 miles an hour. The pressure was 30.02 inches and steady. Elsewhere around the area, skies ranged from clear to partly cloudy. It was 72 at Peoria, 68 at Bloomington, 65 at Rantoul, and 68 at Paris. Terre Haute reported 68, Mattoon reported 72, Decatur reported 70, and Springfield reported 72. And once again at 6 a.m. at the Champaign Airport, under partly cloudy skies, the temperature was 67. Looking elsewhere around the Midwest at 6 a.m., Chicago was cloudy, and 76. Indianapolis was mostly cloudy, and 72. St. Louis was partly cloudy, and 75. Kansas City was partly cloudy, and 78. Des Moines was mostly cloudy, and 76. Milwaukee reported a thunderstorm, and 71. Here is a statement on the heat wave for the following counties in Illinois: Coles, DeWitt, Douglas, Moultrie, and Piatt. Heat advisory in effect from 1 p.m. this afternoon to 7 p.m. Thursday. What? Heat index values from 100 to 105 expected. Where? Portions of central, east central, and southeast Illinois. When? From 1 p.m. this afternoon to 7 p.m. Thursday. The following impacts are expected: hot temperatures and high humidity may cause heat illnesses. The following is a summary of watches, warnings and advisories in effect. For the WXJ76 listening area, heat advisory has been extended until 7 p.m. Thursday, and expanded to include the following counties: Coles, DeWitt, Douglas, Moultrie and Piatt. And now a discussion of hazardous weather conditions for the following counties in Illinois: Champaign, Edgar and Vermilion. This hazardous weather outlook is for Central Illinois and East Central Illinois. For today and tonight, no hazardous weather is expected at this time. For Tuesday through Sunday, heat and humidity will return to Central and Southeast Illinois starting Tuesday, with heat index values climbing to around 100 degrees.

Tuesday through Thursday. Spotter information statement. Spotter activation is not anticipated through tonight. And now a discussion of hazardous weather conditions for the following counties in Illinois: Coles, DeWitt, Douglas, Moultrie, and Piatt. This hazardous weather outlook is for Central Illinois, East Central Illinois, Southeast Illinois, and West Central Illinois. For today and tonight, heat and humidity will return to Central and Southeast Illinois starting today, with heat index values climbing to around 100 degrees. For Tuesday through Sunday, heat and humidity will continue the rest of the week, with heat index values climbing to between 100 and 105 degrees Tuesday through Thursday. Spotter information statement. Spotter activation is not anticipated through tonight. 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Now for the official National Weather Service forecast for Champaign, Urbana, and surrounding areas of East Central Illinois. Today, mostly sunny. Highs in the lower 90s. Southwest winds 10 to 15 miles an hour. Tonight, mostly clear until midnight, then becoming partly cloudy. Lows in the mid-70s. Southwest winds 5 to 10 miles an hour. Tuesday, sunny. Highs in the mid-90s. Southwest winds 5 to 10 miles an hour. Heat index values up to 101. Tuesday night, mostly clear. Lows in the mid-70s. Southwest winds 5 to 10 miles an hour. Wednesday, sunny, hot with highs in the mid-90s. Southwest winds 5 to 10 miles an hour. Heat index values up to 105. Wednesday night through Friday, mostly clear. Lows in the mid-70s. Highs in the lower 90s. Friday night through Sunday, mostly clear. Lows in the upper 60s. Highs in the upper 80s. Again, the forecast for Champaign, Urbana, and surrounding areas of East Central Illinois for today, mostly sunny. Highs in the lower 90s. Southwest winds 10 to 15 miles an hour. At 6 a.m. at the Champaign Airport, skies were partly cloudy. The temperature was 67 degrees, the dew point was 64, and the relative humidity was 90%. The wind was south at 6 miles an hour. The pressure was 30.02 inches and steady. Elsewhere around the area, skies ranged from clear to partly cloudy. It was 72 at Peoria, 68 at Bloomington, 65 at Rantoul, and 68 at Paris. Terre Haute reported 68, Mattoon reported 72, Decatur reported 70, and Springfield reported 72. And once again at 6 a.m. at the Champaign Airport, under partly cloudy skies, the temperature was 67. Looking elsewhere around the Midwest at 6 a.m., Chicago was cloudy, and 76. Indianapolis was mostly cloudy, and 72. St. Louis was partly cloudy, and 75. Kansas City was partly cloudy, and 78. Des Moines was mostly cloudy, and 76. Milwaukee reported a thunderstorm, and 71. Here is a statement on the heat wave for the following counties in Illinois: Coles, DeWitt, Douglas, Moultrie, and Piatt. Heat advisory in effect from 1 p.m. this afternoon to 7 p.m. Thursday. What? Heat index values from 100 to 105 expected. Where? Portions of Central, East Central, and Southeast Illinois. When? From 1 p.m. this afternoon to 7 p.m. Thursday. The following impacts are expected. Hot temperatures and high humidity may cause heat illnesses. The following is a summary of watches, warnings, and advisories in effect. For the WXJ76 listening area, heat advisory has been extended until 7 p.m. Thursday, and expanded to include the following counties: Coles, DeWitt, Douglas, Moultrie, and Piatt. And now a discussion of hazardous weather conditions for the following counties in Illinois: Champaign, Edgar, and Vermilion. This hazardous weather outlook is for Central Illinois and East Central Illinois. For today and tonight, no hazardous weather is expected at this time. For Tuesday through Sunday, heat and humidity will return to Central and Southeast Illinois starting Tuesday, with heat index values climbing to around 100 degrees Tuesday through Thursday. Spotter information statement. Spotter activation is not anticipated through tonight. And now a discussion.

of hazardous weather conditions for the following counties in Illinois: Coles, DeWitt, Douglas, Moultrie, and Piatt. This hazardous weather outlook is for Central Illinois, East Central Illinois, Southeast Illinois, and West Central Illinois. For today and tonight, heat and humidity will return to Central and Southeast Illinois starting today, with heat index values climbing to around 100 degrees. For Tuesday through Sunday, heat and humidity will continue the rest of the week, with heat index values climbing to between 100 and 105 degrees Tuesday through Thursday. Spotter information statement: spotter activation is not anticipated through tonight. The time is currently 6:25 a.m. Central Daylight Time. 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Now for the official National Weather Service forecast for Champaign, Urbana, and surrounding areas of East Central Illinois. Today, mostly sunny. Highs in the lower 90s. Southwest winds 10 to 15 miles an hour. Tonight, mostly clear until midnight, then becoming partly cloudy. Lows in the mid-70s. Southwest winds 5 to 10 miles an hour. Tuesday, sunny. Highs in the mid-90s. Southwest winds 5 to 10 miles an hour. Heat index values up to 101. Tuesday night, mostly clear. Lows in the mid-70s. Southwest winds 5 to 10 miles an hour. Wednesday, sunny, hot with highs in the mid-90s. Southwest winds 5 to 10 miles an hour. Heat index values up to 105. Wednesday night through Friday, mostly clear. Lows in the mid-70s. Highs in the lower 90s. Friday night through Sunday, mostly clear. Lows in the upper 60s. Highs in the upper 80s. Again, the forecast for Champaign, Urbana, and surrounding areas of East Central Illinois for today: mostly sunny. Highs in the lower 90s. Southwest winds 10 to 15 miles an hour. At 6 a.m. at the Champaign Airport, skies were partly cloudy. The temperature was 67 degrees, the dew point was 64, and the relative humidity was 90%. The wind was south at 6 miles an hour. The pressure was 30.02 inches and steady. Elsewhere around the area, skies ranged from clear to partly cloudy. It was 72 at Peoria, 68 at Bloomington, 65 at Rantoul, and 68 at Paris. Terre Haute reported 68, Mattoon reported 72, Decatur reported 70, and Springfield reported 72. And once again at 6 a.m. at the Champaign Airport, under partly cloudy skies, the temperature was 67. Looking elsewhere around the Midwest at 6 a.m., Chicago was cloudy, and 76. Indianapolis was mostly cloudy, and 72. St. Louis was partly cloudy, and 75. Kansas City was partly cloudy, and 78. Des Moines was mostly cloudy, and 76. Milwaukee reported a thunderstorm, and 71. Here is a statement on the heat wave for the following counties in Illinois: Coles, DeWitt, Douglas, Moultrie, and Piatt. Heat advisory in effect from 1 p.m. this afternoon to 7 p.m. Thursday. What? Heat index values from 100 to 105 expected. Where? Portions of Central, East Central, and Southeast Illinois. When? From 1 p.m. this afternoon to 7 p.m. Thursday. The following impacts are expected: hot temperatures and high humidity may cause heat illnesses. The following is a summary of watches, warnings, and advisories in effect. For the WXJ76 listening area, heat advisory has been extended until 7 p.m. Thursday, and expanded to include the following counties: Coles, DeWitt, Douglas, Moultrie, and Piatt. And now a discussion of hazardous weather conditions for the following counties in Illinois: Champaign, Edgar, and Vermilion. This hazardous weather outlook is for Central Illinois and East Central Illinois. For today and tonight, no hazardous weather is expected at this time. For Tuesday through Sunday, heat and humidity will return to Central and Southeast Illinois starting Tuesday, with heat index values climbing to around 100 degrees Tuesday through Thursday. Spotter information statement: spotter activation is not anticipated through tonight. And now a discussion of hazardous weather conditions for the following counties in Illinois: Coles, DeWitt, Douglas, Moultrie, and Piatt.
This hazardous weather outlook is for Central Illinois, East Central Illinois, Southeast Illinois, and West Central Illinois. For today and tonight, heat and humidity will return to Central and Southeast Illinois starting today, with heat index values climbing to around 100 degrees. For Tuesday through Sunday, heat and humidity will continue the rest of the week, with heat index values climbing to between 100 and 105 degrees Tuesday through Thursday. Spotter information statement, spotter activation is not anticipated through tonight. The Champaign, Illinois Airport Climate Summary for yesterday, August 30, 2026. Yesterday's high temperature of 88 degrees occurred at 2:10 p.m. The normal high is 83. Yesterday's low temperature of 66 degrees occurred at 5:09 a.m. The normal low is 60. No precipitation fell yesterday. Yesterday the maximum wind observed was 13 miles an hour from the south. The highest wind gust observed was 19 miles per hour from the south, which occurred at 11:13 a.m. Yesterday the average wind speed was 7 miles per hour. Sunrise today is at 6:20 a.m. and sunset is at 7:26 p.m. The Mattoon, Illinois Airport Climate Summary for yesterday, August 30, 2026. Yesterday's high temperature of 89 degrees occurred at 3:23 p.m. The normal high is 83. Yesterday's low temperature of 68 degrees occurred at 5:51 a.m. The normal low is 61. No precipitation fell yesterday. Yesterday the maximum wind observed was 14 miles an hour from the south. The highest wind gust observed was 19 miles per hour from the southwest, which occurred at 1:28 p.m. Yesterday the average wind speed was 7 miles per hour. Sunrise today is at 6:21 a.m. and sunset is at 7:25 p.m. The time is currently 6:31 a.m. Central Daylight Time. 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Now for the official National Weather Service forecast for Champaign, Urbana, and surrounding areas of East Central Illinois. Today, mostly sunny. Highs in the lower 90s. Southwest winds 10 to 15 miles an hour. Tonight, mostly clear until midnight, then becoming partly cloudy. Lows in the mid-70s. Southwest winds 5 to 10 miles an hour. Tuesday, sunny. Highs in the mid-90s. Southwest winds 5 to 10 miles an hour. Heat index values up to 101. Tuesday night, mostly clear. Lows in the mid-70s. Southwest winds 5 to 10 miles an hour. Wednesday, sunny, hot with highs in the mid-90s. Southwest winds 5 to 10 miles an hour. Heat index values up to 105. Wednesday night through Friday, mostly clear. Lows in the mid-70s. Highs in the lower 90s. Friday night through Sunday, mostly clear. Lows in the upper 60s. Wednesday night through Friday, mostly clear. Lows in the mid-70s. Highs in the lower 90s. Friday night through Sunday, mostly clear. Lows in the upper 60s. Highs in the upper 80s. Again, the forecast for Champaign, Urbana, and surrounding areas of East Central Illinois for today, mostly sunny. Highs in the lower 90s. Southwest winds 10 to 15 miles an hour. At 6 a.m. at the Champaign Airport, skies were partly cloudy. The temperature was 67 degrees, the dew point was 64, and the relative humidity was 90%. The wind was south at 6 miles an hour. The pressure was 30.02 inches and steady. Elsewhere around the area, skies ranged from clear to partly cloudy. It was 72 at Peoria, 68 at Bloomington, 65 at Rantoul, and 68 at Paris. Terre Haute reported 68, Mattoon reported 72, Decatur reported 70, and Springfield reported 72. And once again at 6 a.m. at the Champaign Airport, under partly cloudy skies, the temperature was 67. Looking elsewhere around the Midwest at 6 a.m., Chicago was cloudy, and 76. Indianapolis was mostly cloudy, and 72. St. Louis was partly cloudy, and 75. Kansas City was partly cloudy, and 78. Des Moines was mostly cloudy, and 76. Milwaukee reported a thunderstorm, and 71. Here is a statement on the heat wave,
for the following counties

7 p.m. Thursday. The following impacts are expected. Hot temperatures and high humidity may cause heat illnesses. The following is a summary of watches, warnings and advisories in effect. For the WXJ76 listening area, heat advisory has been extended until 7 p.m. Thursday, and expanded to include the following counties: Coles, DeWitt, Douglas, Moultrie, and Piatt. And now a discussion of hazardous weather conditions for the following counties in Illinois: Champaign, Edgar, and Vermilion. This hazardous weather outlook is for central Illinois and east central Illinois. For today and tonight, no hazardous weather is expected at this time. For Tuesday through Sunday, heat and humidity will return to central and southeast Illinois starting Tuesday, with heat index values climbing to around 100 degrees Tuesday through Thursday. Spotter information statement: spotter activation is not anticipated through tonight. And now a discussion of hazardous weather conditions for the following counties in Illinois: Coles, DeWitt, Douglas, Moultrie, and Piatt. This hazardous weather outlook is for central Illinois, east central Illinois, southeast Illinois, and west central Illinois. For today and tonight, heat and humidity will return to central and southeast Illinois starting today, with heat index values climbing to around 100 degrees. For Tuesday through Sunday, heat and humidity will continue the rest of the week, with heat index values climbing to between 100 and 105 degrees Tuesday through Thursday. Spotter information statement: spotter activation is not anticipated through tonight. The time is currently 6:36 a.m. Central Daylight Time. 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Now for the official National Weather Service forecast for Champaign, Urbana, and surrounding areas of east central Illinois. Today, mostly sunny. Highs in the lower 90s. Southwest winds 10 to 15 miles an hour. Tonight, mostly clear until midnight, then becoming partly cloudy. Lows in the mid-70s. Southwest winds 5 to 10 miles an hour. Tuesday, sunny. Highs in the mid-90s. Southwest winds 5 to 10 miles an hour. Heat index values up to 101. Tuesday night, mostly clear. Lows in the mid-70s. Southwest winds 5 to 10 miles an hour. Wednesday, sunny, hot with highs in the mid-90s. Southwest winds 5 to 10 miles an hour. Heat index values up to 105. Wednesday night through Friday, mostly clear. Lows in the mid-70s. Highs in the lower 90s. Friday night through Sunday, mostly clear. Lows in the upper 60s. Highs in the upper 80s. Again, the forecast for Champaign, Urbana, and surrounding areas of east central Illinois for today: mostly sunny. Highs in the lower 90s. Southwest winds 10 to 15 miles an hour. At 6 a.m. at the Champaign Airport, skies were partly cloudy. The temperature was 67 degrees, the dew point was 64, and the relative humidity was 90%. The wind was south at 6 miles an hour. The pressure was 30.02 inches and steady. Elsewhere around the area, skies ranged from clear to partly cloudy. It was 72 at Peoria, 68 at Bloomington, 65 at Rantoul, and 68 at Paris. Terre Haute reported 68, Mattoon reported 72, Decatur reported 70, and Springfield reported 72. And once again at 6 a.m. at the Champaign Airport, under partly cloudy skies, the temperature was 67. Looking elsewhere around the Midwest at 6 a.m., Chicago was cloudy, and 76. Indianapolis was mostly cloudy, and 72. St. Louis was partly cloudy, and 75. Kansas City was partly cloudy, and 78. Des Moines was mostly cloudy, and 76. Milwaukee reported a thunderstorm, and 71. Here is a statement on the heat wave for the following counties in Illinois: Coles, DeWitt, Douglas, Moultrie, and Piatt. Heat advisory in effect from 1 p.m. this afternoon to 7 p.m. Thursday. What? Heat index values from 100 to 105 expected. Where? Portions of central, east central, and southeast Illinois. When? From 1 p.m. this afternoon to 7 p.m. Thursday. The following impacts are expected. Hot temperatures and high humidity may cause heat illness.

is a summary of watches, warnings, and advisories in effect for the WXJ76 listening area. Heat advisory has been extended until 7 p.m. Thursday, and expanded to include the following counties: Coles, DeWitt, Douglas, Moultrie, and Piatt. And now a discussion of hazardous weather conditions for the following counties in Illinois: Champaign, Edgar, and Vermilion. This hazardous weather outlook is for central Illinois and east central Illinois. For today and tonight, no hazardous weather is expected at this time. For Tuesday through Sunday, heat and humidity will return to central and southeast Illinois starting Tuesday, with heat index values climbing to around 100 degrees Tuesday through Thursday. Spotter information statement: spotter activation is not anticipated through tonight. And now a discussion of hazardous weather conditions for the following counties in Illinois: Coles, DeWitt, Douglas, Moultrie, and Piatt. This hazardous weather outlook is for central Illinois, east central Illinois, southeast Illinois, and west central Illinois. For today and tonight, heat and humidity will return to central and southeast Illinois starting today, with heat index values climbing to around 100 degrees. For Tuesday through Sunday, heat and humidity will continue the rest of the week, with heat index values climbing to between 100 and 105 degrees Tuesday through Thursday. Spotter information statement: spotter activation is not anticipated through tonight. The time is currently 6:41 a.m. Central Daylight Time. 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Now for the official National Weather Service forecast for Champaign, Urbana, and surrounding areas of east central Illinois. Today, mostly sunny. Highs in the lower 90s. Southwest winds 10 to 15 miles an hour. Tonight, mostly clear until midnight, then becoming partly cloudy. Lows in the mid-70s. Southwest winds 5 to 10 miles an hour. Tuesday, sunny. Highs in the mid-90s. Southwest winds 5 to 10 miles an hour. Heat index values up to 101. Tuesday night, mostly clear. Lows in the mid-70s. Southwest winds 5 to 10 miles an hour. Wednesday, sunny, hot with highs in the mid-90s. Southwest winds 5 to 10 miles an hour. Heat index values up to 105. Wednesday night through Friday, mostly clear. Lows in the mid-70s. Highs in the lower 90s. Friday night through Sunday, mostly clear. Lows in the upper 60s. Highs in the upper 80s. Again, the forecast for Champaign, Urbana, and surrounding areas of east central Illinois for today: mostly sunny. Highs in the lower 90s. Southwest winds 10 to 15 miles an hour. At 6 a.m. at the Champaign Airport, skies were partly cloudy. The temperature was 67 degrees, the dew point was 64, and the relative humidity was 90%. The wind was south at 6 miles an hour. The pressure was 30.02 inches and steady. Elsewhere around the area, skies ranged from clear to partly cloudy. It was 72 at Peoria, 68 at Bloomington, 65 at Rantoul, and 68 at Paris. Terre Haute reported 68, Mattoon reported 72, Decatur reported 70, and Springfield reported 72. And once again at 6 a.m. at the Champaign Airport, under partly cloudy skies, the temperature was 67. Looking elsewhere around the Midwest at 6 a.m., Chicago was cloudy, and 76. Indianapolis was mostly cloudy, and 72. St. Louis was partly cloudy, and 75. Kansas City was partly cloudy, and 78. Des Moines was mostly cloudy, and 76. Milwaukee reported a thunderstorm, and 71. Here is a statement on the heat wave for the following counties in Illinois: Coles, DeWitt, Douglas, Moultrie, and Piatt. Heat advisory in effect from 1 p.m. this afternoon to 7 p.m. Thursday. What? Heat index values from 100 to 105 expected. Where? Portions of central, east central, and southeast Illinois. When? From 1 p.m. this afternoon to 7 p.m. Thursday. The following impacts are expected: hot temperatures and high humidity may cause heat illnesses. The Champaign, Illinois Airport Climate Summary for yesterday, August 30, 2026. Yesterday's high temperature of 88 degrees occurred at 2:10 p.m.
The normal high is 83. Yesterday's low temperature of 66 degrees occurred at 5:09 a.m. The normal low is 60. No precipitation fell yesterday. Yesterday the maximum wind observed was 13 miles an hour from the south. The highest wind gust observed was 19 miles per hour from the south, which occurred at 11:13 a.m. Yesterday the average wind speed was 7 miles per hour. Sunrise today is at 6:20 a.m. and sunset is at 7:26 p.m. The Mattoon, Illinois Airport Climate Summary for yesterday, August 30, 2026. Yesterday's high temperature of 89 degrees occurred at 3:23 p.m. The normal high is 83. Yesterday's low temperature of 68 degrees occurred at 5:51 a.m. The normal low is 61. No precipitation fell yesterday. Yesterday the maximum wind observed was 14 miles an hour from the south. The highest wind gust observed was 19 miles per hour from the southwest, which occurred at 1:28 p.m. Yesterday the average wind speed was 7 miles per hour. Sunrise today is at 6:21 a.m. and sunset is at 7:25 p.m. The following is a summary of watches, warnings and advisories in effect. For the WXJ76 listening area, heat advisory has been extended until 7 p.m. Thursday, and expanded to include the following counties: Coles, DeWitt, Douglas, Moultrie, and Piatt. And now a discussion of hazardous weather conditions for the following counties in Illinois: Champaign, Edgar, and Vermilion. This hazardous weather outlook is for central Illinois and east central Illinois. For today and tonight, no hazardous weather is expected at this time. For Tuesday through Sunday, heat and humidity will return to central and southeast Illinois starting Tuesday, with heat index values climbing to around 100 degrees Tuesday through Thursday. Spotter information statement: spotter activation is not anticipated through tonight. And now a discussion of hazardous weather conditions for the following counties in Illinois: Coles, DeWitt, Douglas, Moultrie, and Piatt. This hazardous weather outlook is for central Illinois, east central Illinois, southeast Illinois, and west central Illinois. For today and tonight, heat and humidity will return to central and southeast Illinois starting today, with heat index values climbing to around 100 degrees. For Tuesday through Sunday, heat and humidity will continue the rest of the week, with heat index values climbing to between 100 and 105 degrees Tuesday through Thursday. Spotter information statement: spotter activation is not anticipated through tonight. The time is currently 6:48 a.m. Central Daylight Time. 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Now for the official National Weather Service forecast for Champaign, Urbana, and surrounding areas of east central Illinois. Today, mostly sunny. Highs in the lower 90s. Southwest winds 10 to 15 miles an hour. Tonight, mostly clear until midnight, then becoming partly cloudy. Lows in the mid-70s. Southwest winds 5 to 10 miles an hour. Tuesday, sunny. Highs in the mid-90s. Southwest winds 5 to 10 miles an hour. Heat index values up to 101. Tuesday night, mostly clear. Lows in the mid-70s. Southwest winds 5 to 10 miles an hour. Wednesday, sunny, hot with highs in the mid-90s. Southwest winds 5 to 10 miles an hour. Heat index values up to 105. Wednesday night through Friday, mostly clear. Lows in the mid-70s. Highs in the lower 90s. Friday night through Sunday, mostly clear. Lows in the upper 60s. Highs in the upper 80s. Again, the forecast for Champaign, Urbana, and surrounding areas of east central Illinois for today: mostly sunny. Highs in the lower 90s. Southwest winds 10 to 15 miles an hour. At 6 a.m. at the Champaign Airport, skies were partly cloudy. The temperature was 67 degrees, the dew point was 64, and the relative humidity was 90%. The wind was south at 6 miles an hour. The pressure was 30.02 inches and steady. Elsewhere around the area, skies ranged from clear to partly cloudy. It was 72 at Peoria, 68 at Bloomington, 65 at Rantoul, and 68 at Paris. Terre Haute reported 68, Mattoon reported 72, De

Jupiter reported 70, and Springfield reported 72. And once again at 6 a.m. at the Champaign Airport, under partly cloudy skies, the temperature was 67. Looking elsewhere around the Midwest at 6 a.m., Chicago was cloudy, and 76. Indianapolis was mostly cloudy, and 72. St. Louis was partly cloudy, and 75. Kansas City was partly cloudy, and 78. Des Moines was mostly cloudy, and 76. Milwaukee reported a thunderstorm, and 71. Here is a statement on the heat wave for the following counties in Illinois: Coles, DeWitt, Douglas, Moultrie, and Piatt. Heat advisory in effect from 1 p.m. this afternoon to 7 p.m. Thursday. What? Heat index values from 100 to 105 expected. Where? Portions of central, east central, and southeast Illinois. When? From 1 p.m. this afternoon to 7 p.m. Thursday. The following impacts are expected: hot temperatures and high humidity may cause heat illnesses. The following is a summary of watches, warnings, and advisories in effect. For the WXJ76 listening area, heat advisory has been extended until 7 p.m. Thursday, and expanded to include the following counties: Coles, DeWitt, Douglas, Moultrie, and Piatt. And now a discussion of hazardous weather conditions for the following counties in Illinois: Champaign, Edgar, and Vermilion. This hazardous weather outlook is for central Illinois and east central Illinois. For today and tonight, no hazardous weather is expected at this time. For Tuesday through Sunday, heat and humidity will return to central and southeast Illinois starting Tuesday, with heat index values climbing to around 100 degrees Tuesday through Thursday. Spotter information statement: spotter activation is not anticipated through tonight. And now a discussion of hazardous weather conditions for the following counties in Illinois: Coles, DeWitt, Douglas, Moultrie, and Piatt. This hazardous weather outlook is for central Illinois, east central Illinois, southeast Illinois, and west central Illinois. For today and tonight, heat and humidity will return to central and southeast Illinois starting today, with heat index values climbing to around 100 degrees. For Tuesday through Sunday, heat and humidity will continue the rest of the week, with heat index values climbing to between 100 and 105 degrees Tuesday through Thursday. Spotter information statement: spotter activation is not anticipated through tonight. The time is currently 6:52 a.m. Central Daylight Time. 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Now for the official National Weather Service forecast for Champaign, Urbana, and surrounding areas of east central Illinois. Today, mostly sunny. Highs in the lower 90s. Southwest winds 10 to 15 miles an hour. Tonight, mostly clear until midnight, then becoming partly cloudy. Lows in the mid-70s. Southwest winds 5 to 10 miles an hour. Tuesday, sunny. Highs in the mid-90s. Southwest winds 5 to 10 miles an hour. Heat index values up to 101. Tuesday night, mostly clear. Lows in the mid-70s. Southwest winds 5 to 10 miles an hour. Wednesday, sunny, hot with highs in the mid-90s. Southwest winds 5 to 10 miles an hour. Heat index values up to 105. Wednesday night through Friday, mostly clear. Lows in the mid-70s. Highs in the lower 90s. Friday night through Sunday, mostly clear. Lows in the upper 60s. Highs in the upper 80s. Again, the forecast for Champaign, Urbana, and surrounding areas of east central Illinois for today: mostly sunny. Highs in the lower 90s. Southwest winds 10 to 15 miles an hour. At 6 a.m. at the Champaign Airport, skies were partly cloudy. The temperature was 67 degrees, the dew point was 64, and the relative humidity was 90%. The wind was south at 6 miles an hour. The pressure was 30.02 inches and steady. Elsewhere around the area, skies ranged from clear to partly cloudy. It was 72 at Peoria, 68 at Bloomington, 65 at Rantoul, and 68 at Paris. Terre Haute reported 68, Mattoon reported 72, Decatur reported 70, and Springfield reported 72. And once again at 6 a.m. at the Champaign Airport, under partly cloudy skies,

The temperature was 67. Looking elsewhere around the Midwest at 6 a.m., Chicago was cloudy and 76. Indianapolis was mostly cloudy and 72. St. Louis was partly cloudy and 75. Kansas City was partly cloudy and 78. Des Moines was mostly cloudy and 76. Milwaukee reported a thunderstorm and 71. Here is a statement on the heat wave for the following counties in Illinois: Coles, DeWitt, Douglas, Moultrie, and Piatt. Heat advisory in effect from 1 p.m. this afternoon to 7 p.m. Thursday. What? Heat index values from 100 to 105 expected. Where? Portions of central, east central, and southeast Illinois. When? From 1 p.m. this afternoon to 7 p.m. Thursday. The following impacts are expected: hot temperatures and high humidity may cause heat illnesses. The following is a summary of watches, warnings, and advisories in effect. For the WXJ76 listening area, heat advisory has been extended until 7 p.m. Thursday and expanded to include the following counties: Coles, DeWitt, Douglas, Moultrie, and Piatt. And now a discussion of hazardous weather conditions for the following counties in Illinois: Champaign, Edgar, and Vermilion. This hazardous weather outlook is for central Illinois and east central Illinois. For today and tonight, no hazardous weather is expected at this time. For Tuesday through Sunday, heat and humidity will return to central and southeast Illinois starting Tuesday, with heat index values climbing to around 100 degrees Tuesday through Thursday. Spotter information statement: spotter activation is not anticipated through tonight. And now a discussion of hazardous weather conditions for the following counties in Illinois: Coles, DeWitt, Douglas, Moultrie, and Piatt. This hazardous weather outlook is for central Illinois, east central Illinois, southeast Illinois, and west central Illinois. For today and tonight, heat and humidity will return to central and southeast Illinois starting today, with heat index values climbing to around 100 degrees. For Tuesday through Sunday, heat and humidity will continue the rest of the week, with heat index values climbing to between 100 and 105 degrees Tuesday through Thursday. Spotter information statement: spotter activation is not anticipated through tonight. The time is currently 6:57 a.m. Central Daylight Time. 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Now for the official National Weather Service forecast for Champaign, Urbana, and surrounding areas of east central Illinois. Today, mostly sunny. Highs in the lower 90s. Southwest winds 10 to 15 miles an hour. Tonight, mostly clear until midnight, then becoming partly cloudy. Lows in the mid-70s. Southwest winds 5 to 10 miles an hour. Tuesday, sunny. Highs in the mid-90s. Southwest winds 5 to 10 miles an hour. Heat index values up to 101. Tuesday night, mostly clear. Lows in the mid-70s. Southwest winds 5 to 10 miles an hour. Wednesday, sunny, hot with highs in the mid-90s. Southwest winds 5 to 10 miles an hour. Heat index values up to 105. Wednesday night through Friday, mostly clear. Lows in the mid-70s. Highs in the lower 90s. Friday night through Sunday, mostly clear. Lows in the upper 60s. Highs in the upper 80s. Again, the forecast for Champaign, Urbana, and surrounding areas of east central Illinois for today: mostly sunny. Highs in the lower 90s. Southwest winds 10 to 15 miles an hour. At 6 a.m. at the Champaign Airport, skies were partly cloudy. The temperature was 67 degrees, the dew point was 64, and the relative humidity was 90%. The wind was south at 6 miles an hour. The pressure was 30.02 inches and steady. Elsewhere around the area, skies ranged from clear to partly cloudy. It was 72 at Peoria, 68 at Bloomington, 65 at Rantoul, and 68 at Paris. Terre Haute reported 68, Mattoon reported 72, Decatur reported 70, and Springfield reported 72. And once again at 6 a.m. at the Champaign Airport, under partly cloudy skies, the temperature was 67. The Champaign, Illinois Airport Climate Summary for yesterday, August 30th, 2026.
Yesterday's high temperature of 88 degrees occurred at 2:10 p.m. The normal high is 83. Yesterday's low temperature of 66 degrees occurred at 5:09 a.m. The normal low is 60. No precipitation fell yesterday. Yesterday the maximum wind observed was 13 miles an hour from the south. The highest wind gust observed was 19 miles per hour from the south, which occurred at 11:13 a.m. Yesterday the average wind speed was 7 miles per hour. Sunrise today is at 6:20 a.m. and sunset is at 7:26 p.m. The Mattoon, Illinois Airport Climate Summary for yesterday, August 30, 2026. Yesterday's high temperature of 89 degrees occurred at 3:23 p.m. The normal high is 83. Yesterday's low temperature of 68 degrees occurred at 5:51 a.m. The normal low is 61. No precipitation fell yesterday. Yesterday the maximum wind observed was 14 miles an hour from the south. The highest wind gust observed was 19 miles per hour from the southwest, which occurred at 1:28 p.m. Yesterday the average wind speed was 7 miles per hour. Sunrise today is at 6:21 a.m. and sunset is at 7:25 p.m. Here is a statement on the heat wave for the following counties in Illinois: Coles, DeWitt, Douglas, Moultrie, and Piatt. Heat advisory in effect from 1 p.m. this afternoon to 7 p.m. Thursday. What? Heat index values from 100 to 105 expected. Where? Portions of central, east central, and southeast Illinois. When? From 1 p.m. this afternoon to 7 p.m. Thursday. The following impacts are expected: hot temperatures and high humidity may cause heat illnesses. The following is a summary of watches, warnings, and advisories in effect. For the WXJ76 listening area, heat advisory has been extended until 7 p.m. Thursday, and expanded to include the following counties: Coles, DeWitt, Douglas, Moultrie, and Piatt. And now a discussion of hazardous weather conditions for the following counties in Illinois: Champaign, Edgar, and Vermilion. This hazardous weather outlook is for central Illinois and east central Illinois. For today and tonight, no hazardous weather is expected at this time. For Tuesday through Sunday, heat and humidity will return to central and southeast Illinois starting Tuesday, with heat index values climbing to around 100 degrees Tuesday through Thursday. Spotter information statement: spotter activation is not anticipated through tonight. And now a discussion of hazardous weather conditions for the following counties in Illinois: Coles, DeWitt, Douglas, Moultrie, and Piatt. This hazardous weather outlook is for central Illinois, east central Illinois, southeast Illinois, and west central Illinois. For today and tonight, heat and humidity will return to central and southeast Illinois starting today, with heat index values climbing to around 100 degrees. For Tuesday through Sunday, heat and humidity will continue the rest of the week, with heat index values climbing to between 100 and 105 degrees Tuesday through Thursday. Spotter information statement: spotter activation is not anticipated through tonight. The time is currently 7:03 a.m. Central Daylight Time. 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Now for the official National Weather Service forecast for Champaign, Urbana, and surrounding areas of east central Illinois. Today, mostly sunny. Highs in the lower 90s. Southwest winds 10 to 15 miles an hour. Tonight, mostly clear until midnight, then becoming partly cloudy. Lows in the mid-70s. Southwest winds 5 to 10 miles an hour. Tuesday, sunny. Highs in the mid-90s. Southwest winds 5 to 10 miles an hour. Heat index values up to 101. Tuesday night, mostly clear. Lows in the mid-70s. Southwest winds 5 to 10 miles an hour. Wednesday, sunny, hot with highs in the mid-90s. Southwest winds 5 to 10 miles an hour. Heat index values up to 105. Wednesday night through Friday, mostly clear. Lows in the mid-70s. Highs in the lower 90s. Friday night through Sunday, mostly clear. Lows in the upper 60s. Highs in the upper 80s. Again, the forecast for Champaign, Urbana, and surrounding areas of east central Illinois for today: mostly sunny. Highs in the lower 90s. Southwest winds 10 to 15.
miles an hour. At 7 a.m. at the Champaign Airport, skies were partly cloudy. The temperature was 67 degrees, the dew point was 64, and the relative humidity was 90%. The wind was south at 6 miles an hour. The pressure was 30.03 inches and rising. Elsewhere around the area, skies ranged from clear to partly cloudy. It was 71 at Peoria, 69 at Bloomington, 65 at Rantoul, and 68 at Paris. Terre Haute reported 69, Mattoon reported 71, Decatur reported 70, and Springfield reported 73. And once again at 7 a.m. at the Champaign Airport, under partly cloudy skies, the temperature was 67. 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Programming originates from NOAA's National Weather Service office in Lincoln and transmits from the WCIA television tower near Seymour. The station serves the following counties: Champaign, DeWitt, Coles, Douglas, Edgar, Ford, Moultrie, Piatt, and Vermilion. 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Here is a statement on the heat wave for the following counties in Illinois: Coles, DeWitt, Douglas, Moultrie, and Piatt. Heat advisory in effect from 1 p.m. this afternoon to 7 p.m. Thursday. What? Heat index values from 100 to 105 expected. Where? Portions of central, east central, and southeast Illinois. When? From 1 p.m. this afternoon to 7 p.m. Thursday. The following impacts are expected: hot temperatures and high humidity may cause heat illnesses. The following is a summary of watches, warnings, and advisories in effect for the WXJ76 listening area. Heat advisory has been extended until 7 p.m. Thursday and expanded to include the following counties: Coles, DeWitt, Douglas, Moultrie, and Piatt. And now a discussion of hazardous weather conditions for the following counties in Illinois: Champaign, Edgar, and Vermilion. This hazardous weather outlook is for central Illinois and east central Illinois. For today and tonight, no hazardous weather is expected at this time. For Tuesday through Sunday, heat and humidity will return to central and southeast Illinois starting Tuesday, with heat index values climbing to around 100 degrees Tuesday through Thursday. Spotter information statement: spotter activation is not anticipated through tonight. And now a discussion of hazardous weather conditions for the following counties in Illinois: Coles, DeWitt, Douglas, Moultrie, and Piatt. This hazardous weather outlook is for central Illinois, east central Illinois, southeast Illinois, and west central Illinois. For today and tonight, heat and humidity will return to central and southeast Illinois starting today, with heat index values climbing to around 100 degrees. For Tuesday through Sunday, heat and humidity will continue the rest of the week, with heat index values climbing to between 100 and 105 degrees Tuesday through Thursday. Spotter information statement: spotter activation is not anticipated through tonight. The time is currently 7:08 a.m. Central Daylight Time. 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Now for the official National Weather Service forecast for Champaign, Urbana, and surrounding areas of east central Illinois. Today, mostly sunny. Highs in the lower 90s. Southwest winds 10 to 15 miles an hour. Tonight, mostly clear until midnight, then becoming partly cloudy. Lows in the mid-70s. Southwest winds 5 to 10 miles an hour. Tuesday, sunny. Highs in the mid-90s. Southwest winds 5 to 10 miles an hour. Heat index values up to 101. Tuesday night, mostly clear. Lows in the mid-70s. Southwest winds 5 to 10 miles an hour. Wednesday, sunny, hot with highs in the mid-90s. Southwest winds 5 to 10 miles an hour. Heat index values up to 105. Wednesday night through Friday, mostly clear. Lows in the mid-70s. Highs in the lower 90s. Friday night through Sunday, mostly clear. Lows in the upper 60s. Highs in the upper 80s. Again, the forecast for Champaign, Urbana, and surrounding areas of east central Illinois for today: mostly sunny. Highs in the lower 90s.

West winds 10 to 15 miles an hour. At 7 a.m. at the Champaign Airport, skies were partly cloudy. The temperature was 67 degrees, the dew point was 64, and the relative humidity was 90%. The wind was south at 6 miles an hour. The pressure was 30.03 inches and rising. Elsewhere around the area, skies ranged from clear to partly cloudy. It was 71 at Peoria, 69 at Bloomington, 65 at Rantoul, and 68 at Paris. Terre Haute reported 69, Mattoon reported 71, Decatur reported 70, and Springfield reported 73. And once again at 7 a.m. at the Champaign Airport, under partly cloudy skies, the temperature was 67. At 7 a.m. at the Champaign Airport, skies were partly cloudy. The temperature was 67 degrees, the dew point was 64, and the relative humidity was 90%. The wind was south at 6 miles an hour. The pressure was 30.03 inches and rising. Elsewhere around the area, skies ranged from clear to partly cloudy. It was 71 at Peoria, 69 at Bloomington, 65 at Rantoul, and 68 at Paris. Terre Haute reported 69, Mattoon reported 71, Decatur reported 70, and Springfield reported 73. And once again at 7 a.m. at the Champaign Airport, under partly cloudy skies, the temperature was 67. Looking elsewhere around the Midwest at 7 a.m., Chicago reported thunder, and 73. Indianapolis was partly cloudy, and 73. St. Louis was partly cloudy, and 75. Kansas City was partly cloudy, and 77. Des Moines was mostly cloudy, and 76. Milwaukee had light rain, and 72. Here is a statement on the heat wave for the following counties in Illinois: Coles, DeWitt, Douglas, Moultrie, and Piatt. Heat advisory in effect from 1 p.m. this afternoon to 7 p.m. Thursday. What? Heat index values from 100 to 105 expected. Where? Portions of central, east central, and southeast Illinois. When? From 1 p.m. this afternoon to 7 p.m. Thursday. The following impacts are expected: hot temperatures and high humidity may cause heat illnesses. The following is a summary of watches, warnings, and advisories in effect. For the WXJ76 listening area, heat advisory has been extended until 7 p.m. Thursday, and expanded to include the following counties: Coles, DeWitt, Douglas, Moultrie, and Piatt. And now a discussion of hazardous weather conditions for the following counties in Illinois: Champaign, Edgar, and Vermilion. This hazardous weather outlook is for central Illinois and east central Illinois. For today and tonight, no hazardous weather is expected at this time. For Tuesday through Sunday, heat and humidity will return to central and southeast Illinois starting Tuesday, with heat index values climbing to around 100 degrees Tuesday through Thursday. Spotter information statement: spotter activation is not anticipated through tonight. And now a discussion of hazardous weather conditions for the following counties in Illinois: Coles, DeWitt, Douglas, Moultrie, and Piatt. This hazardous weather outlook is for central Illinois, east central Illinois, southeast Illinois, and west central Illinois. For today and tonight, heat and humidity will return to central and southeast Illinois starting today, with heat index values climbing to around 100 degrees. For Tuesday through Sunday, heat and humidity will continue the rest of the week, with heat index values climbing to between 100 and 105 degrees Tuesday through Thursday. Spotter information statement: spotter activation is not anticipated through tonight. The time is currently 7:14 a.m. Central Daylight Time. 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Now for the official National Weather Service forecast for Champaign, Urbana, and surrounding areas of east central Illinois. Today, mostly sunny. Highs in the lower 90s. Southwest winds 10 to 15 miles an hour. Tonight, mostly clear until midnight, then becoming partly cloudy. Lows in the mid-70s. Southwest winds 5 to 10 miles an hour. Tuesday, sunny. Highs in the mid-90s. Southwest winds 5 to 10 miles an hour. Heat index values up to 101. Tuesday night, mostly clear. Lows in the mid-70s. Southwest winds 5

10 miles an hour. Wednesday, sunny, hot with highs in the mid-90s. Southwest winds 5 to 10 miles an hour. Heat index values up to 105. Wednesday night through Friday, mostly clear. Lows in the mid-70s. Highs in the lower 90s. Friday night through Sunday, mostly clear. Lows in the upper 60s. Highs in the upper 80s. Again, the forecast for Champaign, Urbana and surrounding areas of East Central Illinois for today, mostly sunny. Highs in the lower 90s. Southwest winds 10 to 15 miles an hour. The Champaign, Illinois Airport climate summary for yesterday, August 30, 2026. Yesterday's high temperature of 88 degrees occurred at 2:10 p.m. The normal high is 83. Yesterday's low temperature of 66 degrees occurred at 5:09 a.m. The normal low is 60. No precipitation fell yesterday. Yesterday the maximum wind observed was 13 miles an hour from the south. The highest wind gust observed was 19 miles per hour from the south, which occurred at 11:13 a.m. Yesterday the average wind speed was 7 miles per hour. Sunrise today is at 6:20 a.m. and sunset is at 7:26 p.m. The Mattoon, Illinois Airport climate summary for yesterday, August 30, 2026. Yesterday's high temperature of 89 degrees occurred at 3:23 p.m. The normal high is 83. Yesterday's low temperature of 68 degrees occurred at 5:51 a.m. The normal low is 61. No precipitation fell yesterday. Yesterday the maximum wind observed was 14 miles an hour from the south. The highest wind gust observed was 19 miles per hour from the southwest, which occurred at 1:28 p.m. Yesterday the average wind speed was 7 miles per hour. Sunrise today is at 6:21 a.m. and sunset is at 7:25 p.m. At 7 a.m. at the Champaign Airport, skies were partly cloudy. The temperature was 67 degrees, the dew point was 64, and the relative humidity was 90%. The wind was south at 6 miles an hour. The pressure was 30.03 inches and rising. Elsewhere around the area, skies ranged from clear to partly cloudy. It was 71 at Peoria, 69 at Bloomington, 65 at Rantoul, and 68 at Paris. Terre Haute reported 69, Mattoon reported 71, Decatur reported 70, and Springfield reported 73. And once again at 7 a.m. at the Champaign Airport, under partly cloudy skies, the temperature was 67. Looking elsewhere around the Midwest at 7 a.m., Chicago reported thunder, and 73. Indianapolis was partly cloudy, and 73. St. Louis was partly cloudy, and 75. Kansas City was partly cloudy, and 77. Des Moines was mostly cloudy, and 76. Milwaukee had light rain, and 72. Here is a statement on the heat wave for the following counties in Illinois: Coles, DeWitt, Douglas, Moultrie, and Piatt. Heat advisory in effect from 1 p.m. this afternoon to 7 p.m. Thursday. What? Heat index values from 100 to 105 expected. Where? Portions of central, east central, and southeast Illinois. When? From 1 p.m. this afternoon to 7 p.m. Thursday. The following impacts are expected: hot temperatures and high humidity may cause heat illnesses. The following is a summary of watches, warnings and advisories in effect. For the WXJ76 listening area, heat advisory has been extended until 7 p.m. Thursday, and expanded to include the following counties: Coles, DeWitt, Douglas, Moultrie and Piatt. And now a discussion of hazardous weather conditions for the following counties in Illinois: Champaign, Edgar and Vermilion. This hazardous weather outlook is for central Illinois and east central Illinois. For today and tonight, no hazardous weather is expected at this time. For Tuesday through Sunday, heat and humidity will return to central and southeast Illinois starting Tuesday, with heat index values climbing to around 100 degrees Tuesday through Thursday. Spotter information statement: spotter activation is not anticipated through tonight. And now a discussion of hazardous weather conditions for the following counties in Illinois: Coles, DeWitt, Douglas, Moultrie, and Piatt. This hazardous weather outlook is for central Illinois, east central Illinois, southeast Illinois, and west central Illinois.

And tonight, heat and humidity will return to central and southeast Illinois starting today, with heat index values climbing to around 100 degrees. For Tuesday through Sunday, heat and humidity will continue the rest of the week, with heat index values climbing to between 100 and 105 degrees Tuesday through Thursday. Spotter information statement, spotter activation is not anticipated through tonight. The time is currently 7:20 a.m. Central Daylight Time. 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Now for the official National Weather Service forecast for Champaign, Urbana and surrounding areas of East Central Illinois. Today, mostly sunny. Highs in the lower 90s. Southwest winds 10 to 15 miles an hour. Tonight, mostly clear until midnight, then becoming partly cloudy. Lows in the mid-70s. Southwest winds 5 to 10 miles an hour. Tuesday, sunny. Highs in the mid-90s. Southwest winds 5 to 10 miles an hour. Heat index values up to 101. Tuesday night, mostly clear. Lows in the mid-70s. Southwest winds 5 to 10 miles an hour. Wednesday, sunny, hot with highs in the mid-90s. Southwest winds 5 to 10 miles an hour. Heat index values up to 105. Wednesday night through Friday, mostly clear. Lows in the mid-70s. Highs in the lower 90s. Friday night through Sunday, mostly clear. Lows in the upper 60s. Highs in the upper 80s. Again, the forecast for Champaign, Urbana and surrounding areas of East Central Illinois for today, mostly sunny. Highs in the lower 90s. Southwest winds 10 to 15 miles an hour. At 7 a.m. at the Champaign Airport, skies were partly cloudy. The temperature was 67 degrees, the dew point was 64, and the relative humidity was 90%. The wind was south at 6 miles an hour. The pressure was 30.03 inches and rising. Elsewhere around the area, skies ranged from clear to partly cloudy. It was 71 at Peoria, 69 at Bloomington, 65 at Rantoul, and 68 at Paris. Terre Haute reported 69, Mattoon reported 71, Decatur reported 70, and Springfield reported 73. And once again at 7 a.m. at the Champaign Airport, under partly cloudy skies, the temperature was 67. Looking elsewhere around the Midwest at 7 a.m., Chicago reported thunder, and 73. Indianapolis was partly cloudy, and 73. St. Louis was partly cloudy, and 75. Kansas City was partly cloudy, and 77. Des Moines was mostly cloudy, and 76. Milwaukee had light rain, and 72. Here is a statement on the heat wave for the following counties in Illinois: Coles, DeWitt, Douglas, Moultrie, and Piatt. Heat advisory in effect from 1 p.m. this afternoon to 7 p.m. Thursday. What? Heat index values from 100 to 105 expected. Where? Portions of central, east central, and southeast Illinois. When? From 1 p.m. this afternoon to 7 p.m. Thursday. The following impacts are expected: hot temperatures and high humidity may cause heat illnesses. The following is a summary of watches, warnings, and advisories in effect. For the WXJ76 listening area, heat advisory has been extended until 7 p.m. Thursday, and expanded to include the following counties: Coles, DeWitt, Douglas, Moultrie, and Piatt. And now a discussion of hazardous weather conditions for the following counties in Illinois: Champaign, Edgar, and Vermilion. This hazardous weather outlook is for central Illinois and east central Illinois. For today and tonight, no hazardous weather is expected at this time. For Tuesday through Sunday, heat and humidity will return to central and southeast Illinois starting Tuesday, with heat index values climbing to around 100 degrees Tuesday through Thursday. Spotter information statement, spotter activation is not anticipated through tonight. And now a discussion of hazardous weather conditions for the following counties in Illinois: Coles, DeWitt, Douglas, Moultrie, and Piatt. This hazardous weather outlook is for central Illinois, east central Illinois, southeast Illinois, and west central Illinois. For today and tonight, heat and humidity will return to central and southeast Illinois starting today, with heat index values climbing to around 100 degrees.

Tuesday through Sunday, heat and humidity will continue the rest of the week, with heat index values climbing to between 100 and 105 degrees Tuesday through Thursday. Spotter information statement, spotter activation is not anticipated through tonight. The time is currently 7:25 a.m. Central Daylight Time. 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Now for the official National Weather Service forecast for Champaign, Urbana and surrounding areas of East Central Illinois. Today, mostly sunny. Highs in the lower 90s. Southwest winds 10 to 15 miles an hour. Tonight, mostly clear until midnight, then becoming partly cloudy. Lows in the mid-70s. Southwest winds 5 to 10 miles an hour. Tuesday, sunny. Highs in the mid-90s. Southwest winds 5 to 10 miles an hour. Heat index values up to 101. Tuesday night, mostly clear. Lows in the mid-70s. Southwest winds 5 to 10 miles an hour. Wednesday, sunny, hot with highs in the mid-90s. Southwest winds 5 to 10 miles an hour. Heat index values up to 105. Wednesday night through Friday, mostly clear. Lows in the mid-70s. Highs in the lower 90s. Friday night through Sunday, mostly clear. Lows in the upper 60s. Highs in the upper 80s. Again, the forecast for Champaign, Urbana and surrounding areas of East Central Illinois for today, mostly sunny. Highs in the lower 90s. Southwest winds 10 to 15 miles an hour. At 7 a.m. at the Champaign Airport, skies were partly cloudy. The temperature was 67 degrees, the dew point was 64, and the relative humidity was 90%. The wind was south at 6 miles an hour. The pressure was 30.03 inches and rising. Elsewhere around the area, skies ranged from clear to partly cloudy. It was 71 at Peoria, 69 at Bloomington, 65 at Rantoul, and 68 at Paris. Terre Haute reported 69, Mattoon reported 71, Decatur reported 70, and Springfield reported 73. And once again at 7 a.m. at the Champaign Airport, under partly cloudy skies, the temperature was 67. Looking elsewhere around the Midwest at 7 a.m., Chicago reported thunder, and 73. Indianapolis was partly cloudy, and 73. St. Louis was partly cloudy, and 75. Kansas City was partly cloudy, and 77. Des Moines was mostly cloudy, and 76. Milwaukee had light rain, and 72. Here is a statement on the heat wave for the following counties in Illinois: Coles, DeWitt, Douglas, Moultrie, and Piatt. Heat advisory in effect from 1 p.m. this afternoon to 7 p.m. Thursday. What? Heat index values from 100 to 105 expected. Where? Portions of central, east central, and southeast Illinois. When? From 1 p.m. this afternoon to 7 p.m. Thursday. The following impacts are expected: hot temperatures and high humidity may cause heat illnesses. The following is a summary of watches, warnings and advisories in effect. For the WXJ76 listening area, heat advisory has been extended until 7 p.m. Thursday, and expanded to include the following counties: Coles, DeWitt, Douglas, Moultrie and Piatt. And now a discussion of hazardous weather conditions for the following counties in Illinois: Champaign, Edgar and Vermilion. This hazardous weather outlook is for Central Illinois and East Central Illinois. For today and tonight, no hazardous weather is expected at this time. For Tuesday through Sunday, heat and humidity will return to Central and Southeast Illinois starting Tuesday, with heat index values climbing to around 100 degrees Tuesday through Thursday. Spotter information statement, spotter activation is not anticipated through tonight. And now a discussion of hazardous weather conditions for the following counties in Illinois: Coles, DeWitt, Douglas, Moultrie, and Piatt. This hazardous weather outlook is for Central Illinois, East Central Illinois, Southeast Illinois, and West Central Illinois. For today and tonight, heat and humidity will return to Central and Southeast Illinois starting today, with heat index values climbing to around 100 degrees.
For Tuesday through Sunday, heat and humidity will continue the rest of the week, with heat index values climbing to between 100 and 105 degrees Tuesday through Thursday. Spotter information statement. Spotter activation is not anticipated through tonight. The Champaign, Illinois Airport climate summary for yesterday, August 30, 2026. Yesterday's high temperature of 88 degrees occurred at 2:10 p.m. The normal high is 83. Yesterday's low temperature of 66 degrees occurred at 5:09 a.m. The normal low is 60. No precipitation fell yesterday. Yesterday the maximum wind observed was 13 miles an hour from the south. The highest wind gust observed was 19 miles per hour from the south, which occurred at 11:13 a.m. Yesterday the average wind speed was 7 miles per hour. Sunrise today is at 6:20 a.m. and sunset is at 7:26 p.m. The Mattoon, Illinois Airport climate summary for yesterday, August 30, 2026. Yesterday's high temperature of 89 degrees occurred at 3:23 p.m. The normal high is 83. Yesterday's low temperature of 68 degrees occurred at 5:51 a.m. The normal low is 61. No precipitation fell yesterday. Yesterday the maximum wind observed was 14 miles an hour from the south. The highest wind gust observed was 19 miles per hour from the southwest, which occurred at 1:28 p.m. Yesterday the average wind speed was 7 miles per hour. Sunrise today is at 6:21 a.m. and sunset is at 7:25 p.m. The time is currently 7:32 a.m. Central Daylight Time. 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Now for the official National Weather Service forecast for Champaign, Urbana and surrounding areas of East Central Illinois. Today, mostly sunny. Highs in the lower 90s. Southwest winds 10 to 15 miles an hour. Tonight, mostly clear until midnight, then becoming partly cloudy. Lows in the mid-70s. Southwest winds 5 to 10 miles an hour. Tuesday, sunny. Highs in the mid-90s. Southwest winds 5 to 10 miles an hour. Heat index values up to 101. Tuesday night, mostly clear. Lows in the mid-70s. Southwest winds 5 to 10 miles an hour. Wednesday, sunny, hot with highs in the mid-90s. Southwest winds 5 to 10 miles an hour. Heat index values up to 105. Wednesday night through Friday, mostly clear. Mid-70s. Southwest winds 5 to 10 miles an hour. Wednesday, sunny, hot with highs in the mid-90s. Southwest winds 5 to 10 miles an hour. Heat index values up to 105. Wednesday night through Friday, mostly clear. Lows in the mid-70s. Highs in the lower 90s. Friday night through Sunday, mostly clear. Lows in the upper 60s. Highs in the upper 80s. Again, the forecast for Champaign, Urbana and surrounding areas of East Central Illinois for today, mostly sunny. Highs in the lower 90s. Southwest winds 10 to 15 miles an hour. At 7 a.m. at the Champaign Airport, skies were partly cloudy. The temperature was 67 degrees, the dew point was 64, and the relative humidity was 90%. The wind was south at 6 miles an hour. The pressure was 30.03 inches and rising. Elsewhere around the area, skies ranged from clear to partly cloudy. It was 71 at Peoria, 69 at Bloomington, 65 at Rantoul, and 68 at Paris. Terre Haute reported 69, Mattoon reported 71, Decatur reported 70, and Springfield reported 73. And once again at 7 a.m. at the Champaign Airport, under partly cloudy skies, the temperature was 67. Looking elsewhere around the Midwest at 7 a.m., Chicago reported thunder, and 73. Indianapolis was partly cloudy, and 73. St. Louis was partly cloudy, and 75. Kansas City was partly cloudy, and 77. Des Moines was mostly cloudy, and 76. Milwaukee had light rain, and 72. Here is a statement on the heat wave for the following counties in Illinois: Coles, DeWitt, Douglas, Moultrie, and Piatt. Heat advisory in effect from 1 p.m. this afternoon to 7 p.m. Thursday.
What? Heat index values from 100 to 105 expected. Where? Portions of central, east central, and southeast Illinois.

Hazardous weather conditions for the following counties in Illinois, Champaign, Edgar, and Vermilion. This hazardous weather outlook is for central Illinois and east central Illinois. For today and tonight, no hazardous weather is expected at this time. For Tuesday through Sunday, heat and humidity will return to central and southeast Illinois starting Tuesday, with heat index values climbing to around 100 degrees Tuesday through Thursday. Spotter information statement, spotter activation is not anticipated through tonight. And now a discussion of hazardous weather conditions for the following counties in Illinois, Coles, DeWitt, Douglas, Moultrie, and Piatt. This hazardous weather outlook is for central Illinois, east central Illinois, southeast Illinois, and west central Illinois. For today and tonight, heat and humidity will return to central and southeast Illinois starting today, with heat index values climbing to around 100 degrees. For Tuesday through Sunday, heat and humidity will continue the rest of the week, with heat index values climbing to between 100 and 105 degrees Tuesday through Thursday. Spotter information statement, spotter activation is not anticipated through tonight. The time is currently 7:37 a.m. Central Daylight Time. 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Now for the official National Weather Service forecast for Champaign, Urbana, and surrounding areas of east central Illinois. Today, mostly sunny. Highs in the lower 90s. Southwest winds 10 to 15 miles an hour. Tonight, mostly clear until midnight, then becoming partly cloudy. Lows in the mid-70s. Southwest winds 5 to 10 miles an hour. Tuesday, sunny. Highs in the mid-90s. Southwest winds 5 to 10 miles an hour. Heat index values up to 101. Tuesday night, mostly clear. Lows in the mid-70s. Southwest winds 5 to 10 miles an hour. Wednesday, sunny, hot with highs in the mid-90s. Southwest winds 5 to 10 miles an hour. Heat index values up to 105. Wednesday night through Friday, mostly clear. Lows in the mid-70s. Highs in the lower 90s. Friday night through Sunday, mostly clear. Lows in the upper 60s. Highs in the upper 80s. Again, the forecast for Champaign, Urbana, and surrounding areas of east central Illinois for today, mostly sunny. Highs in the lower 90s. Southwest winds 10 to 15 miles an hour. At 7 a.m. at the Champaign Airport, skies were partly cloudy. The temperature was 67 degrees, the dew point was 64, and the relative humidity was 90%. The wind was south at 6 miles an hour. The pressure was 30.03 inches and rising. Elsewhere around the area, skies ranged from clear to partly cloudy. It was 71 at Peoria, 69 at Bloomington, 65 at Rantoul, and 68 at Paris. Terre Haute reported 69, Mattoon reported 71, Decatur reported 70, and Springfield reported 73. And once again at 7 a.m. at the Champaign Airport, under partly cloudy skies, the temperature was 67. Looking elsewhere around the Midwest at 7 a.m., Chicago reported thunder, and 73. Indianapolis was partly cloudy, and 73. St. Louis was partly cloudy, and 75. Kansas City was partly cloudy, and 77. Des Moines was mostly cloudy, and 76. Milwaukee had light rain, and 72. Here is a statement on the heat wave for the following counties in Illinois, Coles, DeWitt, Douglas, Moultrie, and Piatt. Heat advisory in effect from 1 p.m. this afternoon to 7 p.m. Thursday. What? Heat index values from 100 to 105 expected. Where? Portions of central, east central, and southeast Illinois. When? From 1 p.m. this afternoon to 7 p.m. Thursday. The following impacts are expected. Hot temperatures and high humidity may cause heat illnesses. The following is a summary of watches, warnings, and advisories in effect. For the WXJ76 listening area, heat advisory has been extended until 7 p.m. Thursday, and expanded to include the following counties, Coles, DeWitt, Douglas, Moultrie, and Piatt. And now a discussion of hazardous weather conditions for the following counties in Illinois, Champaign, Edgar, and Vermilion. This hazardous weather outlook is for central

Illinois and East Central Illinois. For today and tonight, no hazardous weather is expected at this time. For Tuesday through Sunday, heat and humidity will return to central and southeast Illinois starting Tuesday, with heat index values climbing to around 100 degrees Tuesday through Thursday. Spotter information statement, spotter activation is not anticipated through tonight. And now a discussion of hazardous weather conditions for the following counties in Illinois, Coles, DeWitt, Douglas, Moultrie, and Piatt. This hazardous weather outlook is for central Illinois, east central Illinois, southeast Illinois, and west central Illinois. For today and tonight, heat and humidity will return to central and southeast Illinois starting today, with heat index values climbing to around 100 degrees. For Tuesday through Sunday, heat and humidity will continue the rest of the week, with heat index values climbing to between 100 and 105 degrees Tuesday through Thursday. Spotter information statement, spotter activation is not anticipated through tonight. The time is currently 7:41 a.m. Central Daylight Time. 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Now for the official National Weather Service forecast for Champaign, Urbana, and surrounding areas of East Central Illinois. Rest of today, mostly sunny. Highs in the lower 90s. Southwest winds 10 to 15 miles an hour. Tonight, mostly clear until midnight, then becoming partly cloudy. Lows in the mid-70s. Southwest winds 5 to 10 miles an hour. Tuesday, sunny. Highs in the mid-90s. Southwest winds 5 to 10 miles an hour. Heat index values up to 101. Tuesday night, mostly clear. Lows in the mid-70s. Southwest winds 5 to 10 miles an hour. Wednesday, sunny, hot with highs in the mid-90s. Southwest winds 5 to 10 miles an hour. Heat index values up to 105. Wednesday night through Friday, mostly clear. Lows in the mid-70s. Highs in the lower 90s. Friday night through Sunday, mostly clear. Lows in the upper 60s. Highs in the upper 80s. Again, the forecast for Champaign, Urbana, and surrounding areas of East Central Illinois for the rest of today, mostly sunny. Highs in the lower 90s. Southwest winds 10 to 15 miles an hour. At 7 a.m. at the Champaign Airport, skies were partly cloudy. The temperature was 67 degrees, the dew point was 64, and the relative humidity was 90%. The wind was south at 6 miles an hour. The pressure was 30.03 inches and rising. Elsewhere around the area, skies ranged from clear to partly cloudy. It was 71 at Peoria, 69 at Bloomington, 65 at Rantoul, and 68 at Paris. Terre Haute reported 69, Mattoon reported 71, Decatur reported 70, and Springfield reported 73. And once again at 7 a.m. at the Champaign Airport, under partly cloudy skies, the temperature was 67. Looking elsewhere around the Midwest at 7 a.m., Chicago reported thunder, and 73. Indianapolis was partly cloudy, and 73. St. Louis was partly cloudy, and 75. Kansas City was partly cloudy, and 77. Des Moines was mostly cloudy, and 76. Milwaukee had light rain, and 72. Here is a statement on the heat wave for the following counties in Illinois, Coles, DeWitt, Douglas, Moultrie, and Piatt. Heat advisory in effect from 1 p.m. this afternoon to 7 p.m. Thursday. What? Heat index values from 100 to 105 expected. Where? Portions of central, east central, and southeast Illinois. When? From 1 p.m. this afternoon to 7 p.m. Thursday. The following impacts are expected. Hot temperatures and high humidity may cause heat illnesses. The Champaign, Illinois Airport Climate Summary for yesterday, August 30, 2026. Yesterday's high temperature of 88 degrees occurred at 2:10 p.m. The normal high is 83. Yesterday's low temperature of 66 degrees occurred at 5:09 a.m. The normal low is 60. No precipitation fell yesterday. Yesterday the maximum wind observed was 13 miles an hour from the south. The highest wind gust observed was 19 miles per hour from the south, which occurred at 11:13 a.m. Yesterday the average wind speed was 7 miles per hour.
Sunrise today is at 6:20 a.m. and sunset is at 7:26 p.m. The Mattoon, Illinois Airport Climate Summary for yesterday, August 30, 2026. Yesterday's high temperature of 89 degrees occurred at 3:23 p.m. The normal high is 83. Yesterday's low temperature of 68 degrees occurred at 5:51 a.m. The normal low is 61. No precipitation fell yesterday. Yesterday the maximum wind observed was 14 miles an hour from the south. The highest wind gust observed was 19 miles per hour from the southwest, which occurred at 1:28 p.m. Yesterday the average wind speed was 7 miles per hour. Sunrise today is at 6:21 a.m. and sunset is at 7:25 p.m. The following is a summary of watches, warnings and advisories in effect. For the WXJ76 listening area, heat advisory has been extended until 7 p.m. Thursday, and expanded to include the following counties: Coles, DeWitt, Douglas, Moultrie, and Piatt. And now a discussion of hazardous weather conditions for the following counties in Illinois: Champaign, Edgar, and Vermilion. This hazardous weather outlook is for central Illinois and east central Illinois. For today and tonight, no hazardous weather is expected at this time. For Tuesday through Sunday, heat and humidity will return to central and southeast Illinois starting Tuesday, with heat index values climbing to around 100 degrees Tuesday through Thursday. Spotter information statement: spotter activation is not anticipated through tonight. And now a discussion of hazardous weather conditions for the following counties in Illinois: Coles, DeWitt, Douglas, Moultrie, and Piatt. This hazardous weather outlook is for central Illinois, east central Illinois, southeast Illinois, and west central Illinois. For today and tonight, heat and humidity will return to central and southeast Illinois starting today, with heat index values climbing to around 100 degrees. For Tuesday through Sunday, heat and humidity will continue the rest of the week, with heat index values climbing to between 100 and 105 degrees Tuesday through Thursday. Spotter information statement: spotter activation is not anticipated through tonight. The time is currently 7:48 a.m. Central Daylight Time. 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Now for the official National Weather Service forecast for Champaign, Urbana, and surrounding areas of east central Illinois. Rest of today, mostly sunny. Highs in the lower 90s. Southwest winds 10 to 15 miles an hour. Tonight, mostly clear until midnight, then becoming partly cloudy. Lows in the mid-70s. Southwest winds 5 to 10 miles an hour. Tuesday, sunny. Highs in the mid-90s. Southwest winds 5 to 10 miles an hour. Heat index values up to 101. Tuesday night, mostly clear. Lows in the mid-70s. Southwest winds 5 to 10 miles an hour. Wednesday, sunny, hot with highs in the mid-90s. Southwest winds 5 to 10 miles an hour. Heat index values up to 105. Wednesday night through Friday, mostly clear. Lows in the mid-70s. Highs in the lower 90s. Friday night through Sunday, mostly clear. Lows in the upper 60s. Highs in the upper 80s. Again, the forecast for Champaign, Urbana, and surrounding areas of east central Illinois for the rest of today, mostly sunny. Highs in the lower 90s. Southwest winds 10 to 15 miles an hour. At 7 a.m. at the Champaign Airport, skies were partly cloudy. The temperature was 67 degrees, the dew point was 64, and the relative humidity was 90%. The wind was south at 6 miles an hour. The pressure was 30.03 inches and rising. Elsewhere around the area, skies ranged from clear to partly cloudy. It was 71 at Peoria, 69 at Bloomington, 65 at Rantoul, and 68 at Paris. Terre Haute reported 69, Mattoon reported 71, Decatur reported 70, and Springfield reported 73. And once again at 7 a.m. at the Champaign Airport, under partly cloudy skies, the temperature was 67. Looking elsewhere around the Midwest at 7 a.m., Chicago reported thunder, and 73. Indianapolis was partly cloudy, and 73. St. Louis was partly cloudy, and 75. Kansas City.
was partly cloudy, and 77. Des Moines was mostly cloudy, and 76. Milwaukee had light rain, and 72. Here is a statement on the heat wave for the following counties in Illinois: Coles, DeWitt, Douglas, Moultrie, and Piatt. Heat advisory in effect from 1 p.m. this afternoon to 7 p.m. Thursday. What? Heat index values from 100 to 105 expected. Where? Portions of central, east central, and southeast Illinois. When? From 1 p.m. this afternoon to 7 p.m. Thursday. The following impacts are expected: hot temperatures and high humidity may cause heat illnesses. The following is a summary of watches, warnings, and advisories in effect for the WXJ76 listening area. Heat advisory has been extended until 7 p.m. Thursday and expanded to include the following counties: Coles, DeWitt, Douglas, Moultrie, and Piatt. And now a discussion of hazardous weather conditions for the following counties in Illinois: Champaign, Edgar, and Vermilion. This hazardous weather outlook is for central Illinois and east central Illinois. For today and tonight, no hazardous weather is expected at this time. For Tuesday through Sunday, heat and humidity will return to central and southeast Illinois starting Tuesday, with heat index values climbing to around 100 degrees Tuesday through Thursday. Spotter information statement: spotter activation is not anticipated through tonight. And now a discussion of hazardous weather conditions for the following counties in Illinois: Coles, DeWitt, Douglas, Moultrie, and Piatt. This hazardous weather outlook is for central Illinois, east central Illinois, southeast Illinois, and west central Illinois. For today and tonight, heat and humidity will return to central and southeast Illinois starting today, with heat index values climbing to around 100 degrees. For Tuesday through Sunday, heat and humidity will continue the rest of the week, with heat index values climbing to between 100 and 105 degrees Tuesday through Thursday. Spotter information statement: spotter activation is not anticipated through tonight. The time is currently 7:53 a.m. Central Daylight Time. 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Now for the official National Weather Service forecast for Champaign, Urbana, and surrounding areas of east central Illinois. Rest of today, mostly sunny. Highs in the lower 90s. Southwest winds 10 to 15 miles an hour. Tonight, mostly clear until midnight, then becoming partly cloudy. Lows in the mid-70s. Southwest winds 5 to 10 miles an hour. Tuesday, sunny. Highs in the mid-90s. Southwest winds 5 to 10 miles an hour. Heat index values up to 101. Tuesday night, mostly clear. Lows in the mid-70s. Southwest winds 5 to 10 miles an hour. Wednesday, sunny, hot with highs in the mid-90s. Southwest winds 5 to 10 miles an hour. Heat index values up to 105. Wednesday night through Friday, mostly clear. Lows in the mid-70s. Highs in the lower 90s. Friday night through Sunday, mostly clear. Lows in the upper 60s. Highs in the upper 80s. Again, the forecast for Champaign, Urbana, and surrounding areas of east central Illinois for the rest of today: mostly sunny. Highs in the lower 90s. Southwest winds 10 to 15 miles an hour. At 7 a.m. at the Champaign Airport, skies were partly cloudy. The temperature was 67 degrees, the dew point was 64, and the relative humidity was 90%. The wind was south at 6 miles an hour. The pressure was 30.03 inches and rising. Elsewhere around the area, skies ranged from clear to partly cloudy. It was 71 at Peoria, 69 at Bloomington, 65 at Rantoul, and 68 at Paris. Terre Haute reported 69, Mattoon reported 71, Decatur reported 70, and Springfield reported 73. And once again at 7 a.m. at the Champaign Airport, under partly cloudy skies, the temperature was 67. Looking elsewhere around the Midwest at 7 a.m., Chicago reported thunder, and 73. Indianapolis was partly cloudy, and 73. St. Louis was partly cloudy, and 75. Kansas City was partly cloudy, and 77. Des Moines was mostly cloudy, and 76. Milwaukee had light rain,

and 72. Here is a statement on the heat wave for the following counties in Illinois: Coles, DeWitt, Douglas, Moultrie, and Piatt. Heat advisory in effect from 1 p.m. this afternoon to 7 p.m. Thursday. What? Heat index values from 100 to 105 expected. Where? Portions of central, east central, and southeast Illinois. When? From 1 p.m. this afternoon to 7 p.m. Thursday. The following impacts are expected: hot temperatures and high humidity may cause heat illnesses. The following is a summary of watches, warnings, and advisories in effect. For the WXJ76 listening area, heat advisory has been extended until 7 p.m. Thursday, and expanded to include the following counties: Coles, DeWitt, Douglas, Moultrie, and Piatt. And now a discussion of hazardous weather conditions for the following counties in Illinois: Champaign, Edgar, and Vermilion. This hazardous weather outlook is for central Illinois and east central Illinois. For today and tonight, no hazardous weather is expected at this time. For Tuesday through Sunday, heat and humidity will return to central and southeast Illinois starting Tuesday, with heat index values climbing to around 100 degrees Tuesday through Thursday. Spotter information statement: spotter activation is not anticipated through tonight. And now a discussion of hazardous weather conditions for the following counties in Illinois: Coles, DeWitt, Douglas, Moultrie, and Piatt. This hazardous weather outlook is for central Illinois, east central Illinois, southeast Illinois, and west central Illinois. For today and tonight, heat and humidity will return to central and southeast Illinois starting today, with heat index values climbing to around 100 degrees. For Tuesday through Sunday, heat and humidity will continue the rest of the week, with heat index values climbing to between 100 and 105 degrees Tuesday through Thursday. Spotter information statement: spotter activation is not anticipated through tonight. The time is currently 7:58 a.m. Central Daylight Time. 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Now for the official National Weather Service forecast for Champaign, Urbana, and surrounding areas of east central Illinois. Rest of today, mostly sunny. Highs in the lower 90s. Southwest winds 10 to 15 miles an hour. Tonight, mostly clear until midnight, then becoming partly cloudy. Lows in the mid-70s. Southwest winds 5 to 10 miles an hour. Tuesday, sunny. Highs in the mid-90s. Southwest winds 5 to 10 miles an hour. Heat index values up to 101. Tuesday night, mostly clear. Lows in the mid-70s. Southwest winds 5 to 10 miles an hour. Wednesday, sunny, hot with highs in the mid-90s. Southwest winds 5 to 10 miles an hour. Heat index values up to 105. Wednesday night through Friday, mostly clear. Lows in the mid-70s. Highs in the lower 90s. Friday night through Sunday, mostly clear. Lows in the upper 60s. Highs in the upper 80s. Again, the forecast for Champaign, Urbana, and surrounding areas of east central Illinois for the rest of today: mostly sunny. Highs in the lower 90s. Southwest winds 10 to 15 miles an hour. At 7 a.m. at the Champaign Airport, skies were partly cloudy. The temperature was 67 degrees, the dew point was 64, and the relative humidity was 90%. The wind was south at 6 miles an hour. The pressure was 30.03 inches and rising. Elsewhere around the area, skies ranged from clear to partly cloudy. It was 71 at Peoria, 69 at Bloomington, 65 at Rantoul, and 68 at Paris. Terre Haute reported 69, Mattoon reported 71, Decatur reported 70, and Springfield reported 73. And once again at 7 a.m. at the Champaign Airport, under partly cloudy skies, the temperature was 67. The Champaign, Illinois Airport Climate Summary for yesterday, August 30, 2026. Yesterday's high temperature of 88 degrees occurred at 2:10 p.m. The normal high is 83. Yesterday's low temperature of 66 degrees occurred at 5:09 a.m. The normal low is 60. No precipitation fell yesterday. Yesterday the maximum wind observed was 13 miles an hour from the south.
The highest wind gust observed was 19 miles per hour south, which occurred at 11:13 a.m. Yesterday, the average wind speed was 7 miles per hour. Sunrise today is at 6:20 a.m. and sunset is at 7:26 p.m. The Mattoon, Illinois Airport Climate Summary for yesterday, August 30, 2026. Yesterday's high temperature of 89 degrees occurred at 3:23 p.m. The normal high is 83. Yesterday's low temperature of 68 degrees occurred at 5:51 a.m. The normal low is 61. No precipitation fell yesterday. Yesterday, the maximum wind observed was 14 miles an hour from the south. The highest wind gust observed was 19 miles per hour from the southwest, which occurred at 1:28 p.m. Yesterday, the average wind speed was 7 miles per hour. Sunrise today is at 6:21 a.m. and sunset is at 7:25 p.m. Here is a statement on the heat wave for the following counties in Illinois: Coles, DeWitt, Douglas, Moultrie, and Piatt. Heat advisory in effect from 1 p.m. this afternoon to 7 p.m. Thursday. What? Heat index values from 100 to 105 expected. Where? Portions of central, east central, and southeast Illinois. When? From 1 p.m. this afternoon to 7 p.m. Thursday. The following impacts are expected: hot temperatures and high humidity may cause heat illnesses. The following is a summary of watches, warnings, and advisories in effect. For the WXJ76 listening area, heat advisory has been extended until 7 p.m. Thursday and expanded to include the following counties: Coles, DeWitt, Douglas, Moultrie, and Piatt. And now a discussion of hazardous weather conditions for the following counties in Illinois: Champaign, Edgar, and Vermilion. This hazardous weather outlook is for central Illinois and east central Illinois. For today and tonight, no hazardous weather is expected at this time. For Tuesday through Sunday, heat and humidity will return to central and southeast Illinois starting Tuesday, with heat index values climbing to around 100 degrees Tuesday through Thursday. Spotter information statement: spotter activation is not anticipated through tonight. And now a discussion of hazardous weather conditions for the following counties in Illinois: Coles, DeWitt, Douglas, Moultrie, and Piatt. This hazardous weather outlook is for central Illinois, east central Illinois, southeast Illinois, and west central Illinois. For today and tonight, heat and humidity will return to central and southeast Illinois starting today, with heat index values climbing to around 100 degrees. For Tuesday through Sunday, heat and humidity will continue the rest of the week, with heat index values climbing to between 100 and 105 degrees Tuesday through Thursday. Spotter information statement: spotter activation is not anticipated through tonight. The time is currently 8:04 a.m. Central Daylight Time. 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Now for the official National Weather Service forecast for Champaign, Urbana, and surrounding areas of east central Illinois. Rest of today, mostly sunny. Highs in the lower 90s. Southwest winds 10 to 15 miles an hour. Tonight, mostly clear until midnight, then becoming partly cloudy. Lows in the mid-70s. Southwest winds 5 to 10 miles an hour. Tuesday, sunny. Highs in the mid-90s. Southwest winds 5 to 10 miles an hour. Heat index values up to 101. Tuesday night, mostly clear. Lows in the mid-70s. Southwest winds 5 to 10 miles an hour. Wednesday, sunny, hot with highs in the mid-90s. Southwest winds 5 to 10 miles an hour. Heat index values up to 105. Wednesday night through Friday, mostly clear. Lows in the mid-70s. Highs in the lower 90s. Friday night through Sunday, mostly clear. Lows in the upper 60s. Highs in the upper 80s. Again, the forecast for Champaign, Urbana, and surrounding areas of east central Illinois for the rest of today: mostly sunny. Highs in the lower 90s. Southwest winds 10 to 15 miles an hour. At 8 a.m. at the Champaign Airport, skies were mostly sunny. The temperature was 73 degrees, the dew point was 66, and the relative humidity was 78%. The wind was variable at 5 miles an hour. The pressure was 30.04 inches and rising.
Elsewhere around the area, it was sunny, with a temperature of 76 at Terre Haute, 73 at Mattoon, 74 at Decatur, and 75 at Springfield. It was mostly sunny, with a temperature of 73 at Peoria, and 73 at Bloomington. And once again at 8 a.m. at the Champaign Airport, under mostly sunny skies, the temperature was 73. 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Programming originates from NOAA's National Weather Service office in Lincoln and transmits from the WCIA television tower near Seymour. The station serves the following counties: Champaign, DeWitt, Coles, Douglas, Edgar, Ford, Moultrie, Piatt, and Vermilion. 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Looking elsewhere around the Midwest at 8 a.m., Chicago reported a thunderstorm and 72. Indianapolis was mostly sunny and 77. St. Louis was mostly sunny and 79. Kansas City was mostly sunny and 79. Des Moines was partly sunny and 76. Milwaukee had light rain and 73. Here is a statement on the heat wave for the following counties in Illinois: Coles, DeWitt, Douglas, Moultrie, and Piatt. Heat advisory in effect from 1 p.m. this afternoon to 7 p.m. Thursday. What? Heat index values from 100 to 105 expected. Where? Portions of central, east central, and southeast Illinois. When? From 1 p.m. this afternoon to 7 p.m. Thursday. The following impacts are expected: hot temperatures and high humidity may cause heat illnesses. The following is a summary of watches, warnings, and advisories in effect. For the WXJ76 listening area, heat advisory has been extended until 7 p.m. Thursday and expanded to include the following counties: Coles, DeWitt, Douglas, Moultrie, and Piatt. And now a discussion of hazardous weather conditions for the following counties in Illinois: Champaign, Edgar, and Vermilion. This hazardous weather outlook is for central Illinois and east central Illinois. For today and tonight, no hazardous weather is expected at this time. For Tuesday through Sunday, heat and humidity will return to central and southeast Illinois starting Tuesday, with heat index values climbing to around 100 degrees Tuesday through Thursday. Spotter information statement: spotter activation is not anticipated through tonight. And now a discussion of hazardous weather conditions for the following counties in Illinois: Coles, DeWitt, Douglas, Moultrie, and Piatt. This hazardous weather outlook is for central Illinois, east central Illinois, southeast Illinois, and west central Illinois. For today and tonight, heat and humidity will return to central and southeast Illinois starting today, with heat index values climbing to around 100 degrees. For Tuesday through Sunday, heat and humidity will continue the rest of the week, with heat index values climbing to between 100 and 105 degrees Tuesday through Thursday. Spotter information statement: spotter activation is not anticipated through tonight. The time is currently 8:09 a.m. Central Daylight Time. 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Now for the official National Weather Service forecast for Champaign, Urbana, and surrounding areas of east central Illinois. Rest of today, mostly sunny. Highs in the lower 90s. Southwest winds 10 to 15 miles an hour. Tonight, mostly clear until midnight, then becoming partly cloudy. Lows in the mid-70s. Southwest winds 5 to 10 miles an hour. Tuesday, sunny. Highs in the mid-90s. Southwest winds 5 to 10 miles an hour. Heat index values up to 101. Tuesday night, mostly clear. Lows in the mid-70s. Southwest winds 5 to 10 miles an hour. Wednesday, sunny, hot with highs in the mid-90s. Southwest winds 5 to 10 miles an hour. Heat index values up to 105. Wednesday night through Friday, mostly clear. Lows in the mid-70s. Highs in the lower 90s. Friday night through Sunday, mostly clear. Lows in the upper 60s. Highs in the upper 80s. Again, the forecast for Champaign, Urbana, and surrounding areas of east central Illinois for the rest of today: mostly sunny. Highs in the lower 90s.
southwest winds 10 to 15 miles an hour. At 8 a.m. at the Champaign Airport, skies were mostly sunny. The temperature was 73 degrees, the dew point was 66, and the relative humidity was 78%. The wind was variable at 5 miles an hour. The pressure was 30.04 inches and rising. Elsewhere around the area, it was sunny, with a temperature of 76 at Terre Haute, 73 at Mattoon, 74 at Decatur, and 75 at Springfield. It was mostly sunny, with a temperature of 73 at Peoria, and 73 at Bloomington. And once again at 8 a.m. at the Champaign Airport, under mostly sunny skies, the temperature was 73. At 8 a.m. at the Champaign Airport, skies were mostly sunny. The temperature was 73 degrees, the dew point was 66, and the relative humidity was 78%. The wind was variable at 5 miles an hour. The pressure was 30.04 inches and rising. Elsewhere around the area, skies ranged from sunny to mostly sunny. It was 73 at Peoria, 73 at Bloomington, 68 at Rantoul, and 73 at Paris. Terre Haute reported 76, Mattoon reported 73, Decatur reported 74, and Springfield reported 75. And once again at 8 a.m. at the Champaign Airport, under mostly sunny skies, the temperature was 73. Looking elsewhere around the Midwest at 8 a.m., Chicago reported a thunderstorm, and 72. Indianapolis was mostly sunny, and 77. St. Louis was mostly sunny, and 79. Kansas City was mostly sunny, and 79. Des Moines was partly sunny, and 76. Milwaukee had light rain, and 73. Here is a statement on the heat wave for the following counties in Illinois: Coles, DeWitt, Douglas, Moultrie, and Piatt. Heat advisory in effect from 1 p.m. this afternoon to 7 p.m. Thursday. What? Heat index values from 100 to 105 expected. Where? Portions of central, east central, and southeast Illinois. When? From 1 p.m. this afternoon to 7 p.m. Thursday. The following impacts are expected: hot temperatures and high humidity may cause heat illnesses. The following is a summary of watches, warnings, and advisories in effect. For the WXJ76 listening area, heat advisory has been extended until 7 p.m. Thursday, and expanded to include the following counties: Coles, DeWitt, Douglas, Moultrie, and Piatt. And now a discussion of hazardous weather conditions for the following counties in Illinois: Champaign, Edgar, and Vermilion. This hazardous weather outlook is for central Illinois and east central Illinois. For today and tonight, no hazardous weather is expected at this time. For Tuesday through Sunday, heat and humidity will return to central and southeast Illinois starting Tuesday, with heat index values climbing to around 100 degrees Tuesday through Thursday. Spotter information statement: spotter activation is not anticipated through tonight. And now a discussion of hazardous weather conditions for the following counties in Illinois: Coles, DeWitt, Douglas, Moultrie, and Piatt. This hazardous weather outlook is for central Illinois, east central Illinois, southeast Illinois, and west central Illinois. For today and tonight, heat and humidity will return to central and southeast Illinois starting today, with heat index values climbing to around 100 degrees. For Tuesday through Sunday, heat and humidity will continue the rest of the week, with heat index values climbing to between 100 and 105 degrees Tuesday through Thursday. Spotter information statement: spotter activation is not anticipated through tonight. The Champaign, Illinois Airport Climate Summary for yesterday, August 30, 2026. Yesterday's high temperature of 88 degrees occurred at 2:10 p.m. The normal high is 83. Yesterday's low temperature of 66 degrees occurred at 5:09 a.m. The normal low is 60. No precipitation fell yesterday. Yesterday the maximum wind observed was 13 miles an hour from the south. The highest wind gust observed was 19 miles per hour from the south, which occurred at 11:13 a.m. Yesterday the average wind speed was 7 miles per hour. Sunrise today is at 6:20 a.m. and sunset is at 7:26 p.m. The Mattoon, Illinois Airport Climate Summary for yesterday, August 30, 2026. Yesterday's high temperature of 89 degrees occurred at 3:23 p.m. The normal high is 83.
Yesterday's low temperature of 68 degrees occurred at 5:51 a.m.

The normal low is 61. No precipitation fell yesterday. Yesterday, the maximum wind observed was 14 miles an hour from the south. The highest wind gust observed was 19 miles per hour from the southwest, which occurred at 1:28 p.m. Yesterday, the average wind speed was 7 miles per hour. Sunrise today is at 6:21 a.m. and sunset is at 7:25 p.m. And now a discussion of hazardous weather conditions for the following counties in Illinois, Champaign, Edgar, and Vermilion. This hazardous weather outlook is for central Illinois and east central Illinois. For today and tonight, no hazardous weather is expected at this time. For Tuesday through Sunday, heat and humidity will return to central and southeast Illinois starting Tuesday, with heat index values climbing to around 100 degrees Tuesday through Thursday. Spotter information statement, spotter activation is not anticipated through tonight. And now a discussion of hazardous weather conditions for the following counties in Illinois, Coles, DeWitt, Douglas, Moultrie, and Piatt. This hazardous weather outlook is for central Illinois, east central Illinois, southeast Illinois, and west central Illinois. For today and tonight, heat and humidity will return to central and southeast Illinois starting today, with heat index values climbing to around 100 degrees. For Tuesday through Sunday, heat and humidity will continue the rest of the week, with heat index values climbing to between 100 and 105 degrees Tuesday through Thursday. Spotter information statement, spotter activation is not anticipated through tonight. The time is currently 8:17 a.m. Central Daylight Time. 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Now for the official National Weather Service forecast for Champaign, Urbana, and surrounding areas of east central Illinois. Rest of today, mostly sunny. Highs in the lower 90s. Southwest winds 10 to 15 miles an hour. Tonight, mostly clear until midnight, then becoming partly cloudy. Lows in the mid-70s. Southwest winds 5 to 10 miles an hour. Tuesday, sunny. Highs in the mid-90s. Southwest winds 5 to 10 miles an hour. Heat index values up to 101. Tuesday night, mostly clear. Lows in the mid-70s. Southwest winds 5 to 10 miles an hour. Wednesday, sunny, hot with highs in the mid-90s. Southwest winds 5 to 10 miles an hour. Heat index values up to 105. Wednesday night through Friday, mostly clear. Lows in the mid-70s. Highs in the lower 90s. Friday night through Sunday, mostly clear. Lows in the upper 60s. Highs in the upper 80s. Again, the forecast for Champaign, Urbana, and surrounding areas of east central Illinois for the rest of today, mostly sunny. Highs in the lower 90s. Southwest winds 10 to 15 miles an hour. At 8 a.m. at the Champaign Airport, skies were mostly sunny. The temperature was 73 degrees, the dew point was 66, and the relative humidity was 78%. The wind was variable at 5 miles an hour. The pressure was 30.04 inches and rising. Elsewhere around the area, skies ranged from sunny to mostly sunny. It was 73 at Peoria, 73 at Bloomington, 68 at Rantoul, and 73 at Paris. Terre Haute reported 76, Mattoon reported 73, Decatur reported 74, and Springfield reported 75. And once again at 8 a.m. at the Champaign Airport, under mostly sunny skies, the temperature was 73. Looking elsewhere around the Midwest at 8 a.m., Chicago reported a thunderstorm and 72. Indianapolis was mostly sunny and 77. St. Louis was mostly sunny and 79. Kansas City was mostly sunny and 79. Des Moines was partly sunny and 76. Milwaukee had light rain and 73. Here is a statement on the heat wave for the following counties in Illinois, Coles, DeWitt, Douglas, Moultrie, and Piatt. Heat advisory in effect from 1 p.m. this afternoon to 7 p.m. Thursday. What? Heat index values from 100 to 105 expected. Where? Portions of central, east central, and southeast Illinois. When? From 1 p.m. this afternoon to 7 p.m. Thursday. The following impacts are expected. Hot temperatures and high humidity may cause heat illnesses,

The following is a summary of watches, warnings, and advisories in effect. For the WXJ76 listening area, heat advisory has been extended until 7 p.m. Thursday, and expanded to include the following counties: Coles, DeWitt, Douglas, Moultrie, and Platte. And now a discussion of hazardous weather conditions for the following counties in Illinois: Champaign, Edgar, and Vermilion. This hazardous weather outlook is for central Illinois and east central Illinois. For today and tonight, no hazardous weather is expected at this time. For Tuesday through Sunday, heat and humidity will return to central and southeast Illinois starting Tuesday, with heat index values climbing to around 100 degrees Tuesday through Thursday. Spotter information statement: spotter activation is not anticipated through tonight. And now a discussion of hazardous weather conditions for the following counties in Illinois: Coles, DeWitt, Douglas, Moultrie, and Platte. This hazardous weather outlook is for central Illinois, east central Illinois, southeast Illinois, and west central Illinois. For today and tonight, heat and humidity will return to central and southeast Illinois starting today, with heat index values climbing to around 100 degrees. For Tuesday through Sunday, heat and humidity will continue the rest of the week, with heat index values climbing to between 100 and 105 degrees Tuesday through Thursday. Spotter information statement: spotter activation is not anticipated through tonight. The time is currently 8:22 a.m. Central Daylight Time. 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Now for the official National Weather Service forecast for Champaign, Urbana, and surrounding areas of east central Illinois. Rest of today, mostly sunny. Highs in the lower 90s. Southwest winds 10 to 15 miles an hour. Tonight, mostly clear until midnight, then becoming partly cloudy. Lows in the mid-70s. Southwest winds 5 to 10 miles an hour. Tuesday, sunny. Highs in the mid-90s. Southwest winds 5 to 10 miles an hour. Heat index values up to 101. Tuesday night, mostly clear. Lows in the mid-70s. Southwest winds 5 to 10 miles an hour. Wednesday, sunny, hot with highs in the mid-90s. Southwest winds 5 to 10 miles an hour. Heat index values up to 105. Wednesday night through Friday, mostly clear. Lows in the mid-70s. Highs in the lower 90s. Friday night through Sunday, mostly clear. Lows in the upper 60s. Highs in the upper 80s. Again, the forecast for Champaign, Urbana, and surrounding areas of east central Illinois for the rest of today: mostly sunny. Highs in the lower 90s. Southwest winds 10 to 15 miles an hour. At 8 a.m. at the Champaign Airport, skies were sunny. The temperature was 73 degrees, the dew point was 66, and the relative humidity was 78%. The wind was variable at 5 miles an hour. The pressure was 30.04 inches and rising. Elsewhere around the area, skies ranged from sunny to mostly sunny. It was 73 at Peoria, 73 at Bloomington, 68 at Rantoul, and 73 at Paris. Terre Haute reported 76, Mattoon reported 73, Decatur reported 74, and Springfield reported 75. And once again at 8 a.m. at the Champaign Airport, under sunny skies, the temperature was 73. Looking elsewhere around the Midwest at 8 a.m., Chicago reported a thunderstorm and 72. Indianapolis was mostly sunny and 77. St. Louis was mostly sunny and 79. Kansas City was mostly sunny and 79. Des Moines was partly sunny and 76. Milwaukee had light rain and 73. Looking elsewhere around the Midwest at 8 a.m., Chicago reported a thunderstorm and 72. Indianapolis was mostly sunny and 77. St. Louis was mostly sunny and 79. Kansas City was mostly sunny and 79. Des Moines was partly sunny and 76. Milwaukee had light rain and 73. Here is a statement on the heat wave for the following counties in Illinois: Coles, DeWitt, Douglas, Moultrie, and Platte. Heat advisory in effect from 1 p.m. this afternoon to 7 p.m. Thursday. What? Heat index values from 100.

105 expected. Where? Portions of central, east central, and southeast Illinois. When? From 1 p.m. this afternoon to 7 p.m. Thursday. The following impacts are expected. Hot temperatures and high humidity may cause heat illnesses. The following is a summary of watches, warnings, and advisories in effect. For the WXJ76 listening area, heat advisory has been extended until 7 p.m. Thursday, and expanded to include the following counties: Coles, DeWitt, Douglas, Moultrie, and Piatt. And now a discussion of hazardous weather conditions for the following counties in Illinois: Champaign, Edgar, and Vermilion. This hazardous weather outlook is for central Illinois and east central Illinois. For today and tonight, no hazardous weather is expected at this time. For Tuesday through Sunday, heat and humidity will return to central and southeast Illinois starting Tuesday, with heat index values climbing to around 100 degrees Tuesday through Thursday. Spotter information statement: spotter activation is not anticipated through tonight. And now a discussion of hazardous weather conditions for the following counties in Illinois: Coles, DeWitt, Douglas, Moultrie, and Piatt. This hazardous weather outlook is for central Illinois, east central Illinois, southeast Illinois, and west central Illinois. For today and tonight, heat and humidity will return to central and southeast Illinois starting today, with heat index values climbing to around 100 degrees. For Tuesday through Sunday, heat and humidity will continue the rest of the week, with heat index values climbing to between 100 and 105 degrees Tuesday through Thursday. Spotter information statement: spotter activation is not anticipated through tonight. The time is currently 8:28 a.m. Central Daylight Time. 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Now for the official National Weather Service forecast for Champaign, Urbana, and surrounding areas of east central Illinois. Rest of today, mostly sunny. Highs in the lower 90s. Southwest winds 10 to 15 miles an hour. Tonight, mostly clear until midnight, then becoming partly cloudy. Lows in the mid-70s. Southwest winds 5 to 10 miles an hour. Tuesday, sunny. Highs in the mid-90s. Southwest winds 5 to 10 miles an hour. Heat index values up to 101. Tuesday night, mostly clear. Lows in the mid-70s. Southwest winds 5 to 10 miles an hour. Wednesday, sunny, hot with highs in the mid-90s. Southwest winds 5 to 10 miles an hour. Heat index values up to 105. Wednesday night through Friday, mostly clear. Lows in the mid-70s. Highs in the lower 90s. Friday night through Sunday, mostly clear. Lows in the upper 60s. Highs in the upper 80s. Again, the forecast for Champaign, Urbana, and surrounding areas of east central Illinois for the rest of today: mostly sunny. Highs in the lower 90s. Southwest winds 10 to 15 miles an hour. At 8 a.m. at the Champaign Airport, skies were sunny. The temperature was 73 degrees, the dew point was 66, and the relative humidity was 78%. The wind was variable at 5 miles an hour. The pressure was 30.04 inches and rising. Elsewhere around the area, skies ranged from sunny to mostly sunny. It was 73 at Peoria, 73 at Bloomington, 68 at Rantoul, and 73 at Paris. Terre Haute reported 76, Mattoon reported 73, Decatur reported 74, and Springfield reported 75. And once again at 8 a.m. at the Champaign Airport, under sunny skies, the temperature was 73. The Champaign, Illinois Airport climate summary for yesterday, August 30, 2026. Yesterday's high temperature of 88 degrees occurred at 2:10 p.m. The normal high is 83. Yesterday's low temperature of 66 degrees occurred at 5:09 a.m. The normal low is 60. No precipitation fell yesterday. Yesterday the maximum wind observed was 13 miles an hour from the south. The highest wind gust observed was 19 miles per hour from the south, which occurred at 11:13 a.m. Yesterday the average wind speed was 7 miles per hour. Sunrise today is at 6:20 a.m. and sunset is at 7:26 p.m. The Mattoon, Illinois Airport climate summary for yesterday, August 30, 2026.

Yesterday's high temperature of 89 degrees occurred at 3:23 p.m. The normal high is 83. Yesterday's low temperature of 68 degrees occurred at 5:51 a.m. The normal low is 61. No precipitation fell yesterday. Yesterday the maximum wind observed was 14 miles an hour from the south. The highest wind gust observed was 19 miles per hour from the southwest, which occurred at 1:28 p.m. Yesterday the average wind speed was 7 miles per hour. Sunrise today is at 6:21 a.m. and sunset is at 7:25 p.m. Looking elsewhere around the Midwest at 8 a.m., Chicago reported a thunderstorm and 72. Indianapolis was mostly sunny and 77. St. Louis was mostly sunny and 79. Kansas City was mostly sunny and 79. Des Moines was partly sunny and 76. Milwaukee had light rain and 73. Here is a statement on the heat wave for the following counties in Illinois: Coles, DeWitt, Douglas, Moultrie, and Piatt. Heat advisory in effect from 1 p.m. this afternoon to 7 p.m. Thursday. What? Heat index values from 100 to 105 expected. Where? Portions of central, east central, and southeast Illinois. When? From 1 p.m. this afternoon to 7 p.m. Thursday. The following impacts are expected: hot temperatures and high humidity may cause heat illnesses. The following is a summary of watches, warnings, and advisories in effect. For the WXJ76 listening area, heat advisory has been extended until 7 p.m. Thursday and expanded to include the following counties: Coles, DeWitt, Douglas, Moultrie, and Piatt. And now a discussion of hazardous weather conditions for the following counties in Illinois: Champaign, Edgar, and Vermilion. This hazardous weather outlook is Moultrie and Piatt. And now a discussion of hazardous weather conditions for the following counties in Illinois: Champaign, Edgar, and Vermilion. This hazardous weather outlook is for central Illinois and east central Illinois. For today and tonight, no hazardous weather is expected at this time. For Tuesday through Sunday, heat and humidity will return to central and southeast Illinois starting Tuesday, with heat index values climbing to around 100 degrees Tuesday through Thursday. Spotter information statement: spotter activation is not anticipated through tonight. And now a discussion of hazardous weather conditions for the following counties in Illinois: Coles, DeWitt, Douglas, Moultrie, and Piatt. This hazardous weather outlook is for central Illinois, east central Illinois, southeast Illinois, and west central Illinois. For today and tonight, heat and humidity will return to central and southeast Illinois starting today, with heat index values climbing to around 100 degrees. For Tuesday through Sunday, heat and humidity will continue the rest of the week, with heat index values climbing to between 100 and 105 degrees Tuesday through Thursday. Spotter information statement: spotter activation is not anticipated through tonight. The time is currently 8:34 a.m. Central Daylight Time. 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Now for the official National Weather Service forecast for Champaign, Urbana, and surrounding areas of east central Illinois. Rest of today, mostly sunny. Highs in the lower 90s. Southwest winds 10 to 15 miles an hour. Tonight, mostly clear until midnight, then becoming partly cloudy. Lows in the mid-70s. Southwest winds 5 to 10 miles an hour. Tuesday, sunny. Highs in the mid-90s. Southwest winds 5 to 10 miles an hour. Heat index values up to 101. Tuesday night, mostly clear. Lows in the mid-70s. Southwest winds 5 to 10 miles an hour. Wednesday, sunny, hot with highs in the mid-90s. Southwest winds 5 to 10 miles an hour. Heat index values up to 105. Wednesday night through Friday, mostly clear. Lows in the mid-70s. Highs in the lower 90s. Friday night through Sunday, mostly clear. Lows in the upper 60s. Highs in the upper 80s. Again, the forecast for Champaign, Urbana, and surrounding areas of east central Illinois for the rest of today: mostly sunny. Highs in the lower 90s. Southwest winds 10 to 15 miles an hour. At 8 a.m. at the Champaign Airport,

0: 68 at
1: Rantoul,
0: and 73 at Paris. Terre Haute reported 76, Mattoon reported 73, Decatur reported 74, and Springfield reported 75. And once again at 8 a.m. at the Champagne Airport, under sunny skies, the temperature was 73. Looking elsewhere around the Midwest at 8 a.m., Chicago reported a thunderstorm, and 72. Indianapolis was mostly sunny, and 77. St. Louis was mostly sunny, and 79. Kansas City was mostly sunny, and 79. Des Moines was partly sunny, and 76. Milwaukee had light rain, and 73. Here is a statement on the heat wave for the following counties in Illinois: Coles, DeWitt, Douglas, Moultrie, and Piatt. Heat advisory in effect from 1 p.m. this afternoon to 7 p.m. Thursday. What? Heat index values from 100 to 105 expected. Where? Portions of central, east central, and southeast Illinois. When? From 1 p.m. this afternoon to 7 p.m. Thursday. The following impacts are expected: hot temperatures and high humidity may cause heat illnesses. The following is a summary of watches, warnings, and advisories in effect. For the WXJ76 listening area, heat advisory has been extended until 7 p.m. Thursday, and expanded to include the following counties: Coles, DeWitt, Douglas, Moultrie, and Piatt. And now a discussion of hazardous weather conditions for the following counties in Illinois: Champaign, Edgar, and Vermilion. This hazardous weather outlook is for central Illinois and east central Illinois. For today and tonight, no hazardous weather is expected at this time. For Tuesday through Sunday, heat and humidity will return to central and southeast Illinois starting Tuesday, with heat index values climbing to around 100 degrees Tuesday through Thursday. Spotter information statement: spotter activation is not anticipated through tonight. And now a discussion of hazardous weather conditions for the following counties in Illinois: Coles, DeWitt, Douglas, Moultrie, and Piatt. This hazardous weather outlook is for central Illinois, east central Illinois, southeast Illinois, and west central Illinois. For today and tonight, heat and humidity will return to central and southeast Illinois starting today, with heat index values climbing to around 100 degrees. For Tuesday through Sunday, heat and humidity will continue the rest of the week, with heat index values climbing to between 100 and 105 degrees Tuesday through Thursday. Spotter information statement: spotter activation is not anticipated through tonight. The time is currently 8:39 a.m. Central Daylight Time. 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Now for the official National Weather Service forecast for Champaign, Urbana, and surrounding areas of east central Illinois. Rest of today, mostly sunny. Highs in the lower 90s. Southwest winds 10 to 15 miles an hour. Tonight, mostly clear until midnight, then becoming partly cloudy. Lows in the mid-70s. Southwest winds 5 to 10 miles an hour. Tuesday, sunny. Highs in the mid-90s. Southwest winds 5 to 10 miles an hour. Heat index values up to 101. Tuesday night, mostly clear. Lows in the mid-70s. Southwest winds 5 to 10 miles an hour. Wednesday, sunny, hot with highs in the mid-90s. Southwest winds 5 to 10 miles an hour. Heat index values up to 105. Wednesday night through Friday, mostly clear. Lows in the mid-70s. Highs in the lower 90s. Friday night through Sunday, mostly clear. Lows in the upper 60s. Highs in the upper 80s. Again, the forecast for Champaign, Urbana, and surrounding areas of east central Illinois for the rest of today: mostly sunny. Highs in the lower 90s. Southwest winds 10 to 15 miles an hour. At 8 a.m. at the Champaign Airport, skies were sunny. The temperature was 73 degrees, the dew point was 66, and the relative humidity was 78%. The wind was variable at 5 miles an hour. The pressure was 30.04 inches and rising. Elsewhere around the area, skies ranged from sunny to mostly sunny. It was 73 at Peoria, 73 at Bloomington, 68 at Rantoul, and 73 at Paris. Terre Haute reported 76, Mattoon reported 73.

Cato reported a 74, and Springfield reported a 75. And once again at 8 a.m. at the Champaign Airport, under sunny skies, the temperature was 73. Looking elsewhere around the Midwest at 8 a.m., Chicago reported a thunderstorm, and 72. Indianapolis was mostly sunny, and 77. St. Louis was mostly sunny, and 79. Kansas City was mostly sunny, and 79. Des Moines was partly sunny, and 76. Milwaukee had light rain, and 73. Here is a statement on the heat wave for the following counties in Illinois: Coles, DeWitt, Douglas, Moultrie, and Piatt. Heat advisory in effect from 1 p.m. this afternoon to 7 p.m. Thursday. What? Heat index values from 100 to 105 expected. Where? Portions of central, east central, and southeast Illinois. When? From 1 p.m. this afternoon to 7 p.m. Thursday. The following impacts are expected: hot temperatures and high humidity may cause heat illnesses. The following is a summary of watches, warnings, and advisories in effect. For the WXJ76 listening area, heat advisory has been extended until 7 p.m. Thursday, and expanded to include the following counties: Coles, DeWitt, Douglas, Moultrie, and Piatt. And now a discussion of hazardous weather conditions for the following counties in Illinois: Champaign, Edgar, and Vermilion. This hazardous weather outlook is for central Illinois and east central Illinois. For today and tonight, no hazardous weather is expected at this time. For Tuesday through Sunday, heat and humidity will return to central and southeast Illinois starting Tuesday, with heat index values climbing to around 100 degrees Tuesday through Thursday. Spotter information statement: spotter activation is not anticipated through tonight. And now a discussion of hazardous weather conditions for the following counties in Illinois: Coles, DeWitt, Douglas, Moultrie, and Piatt. This hazardous weather outlook is for central Illinois, east central Illinois, southeast Illinois, and west central Illinois. For today and tonight, heat and humidity will return to central and southeast Illinois starting today, with heat index values climbing to around 100 degrees. For Tuesday through Sunday, heat and humidity will continue the rest of the week, with heat index values climbing to between 100 and 105 degrees Tuesday through Thursday. Spotter information statement: spotter activation is not anticipated through tonight. The time is currently 8:44 a.m. Central Daylight Time. 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Now for the official National Weather Service forecast for Champaign, Urbana, and surrounding areas of east central Illinois. Rest of today, mostly sunny. Highs in the lower 90s. Southwest winds 10 to 15 miles an hour. Tonight, mostly clear until midnight, then becoming partly cloudy. Lows in the mid-70s. Southwest winds 5 to 10 miles an hour. Tuesday, sunny. Highs in the mid-90s. Southwest winds 5 to 10 miles an hour. Heat index values up to 101. Tuesday night, mostly clear. Lows in the mid-70s. Southwest winds 5 to 10 miles an hour. Wednesday, sunny, hot with highs in the mid-90s. Southwest winds 5 to 10 miles an hour. Heat index values up to 105. Wednesday night through Friday, mostly clear. Lows in the mid-70s. Highs in the lower 90s. Friday night through Sunday, mostly clear. Lows in the upper 60s. Highs in the upper 80s. Again, the forecast for Champaign, Urbana, and surrounding areas of east central Illinois for the rest of today: mostly sunny. Highs in the lower 90s. Southwest winds 10 to 15 miles an hour. The Champaign, Illinois Airport Climate Summary for yesterday, August 30, 2026. Yesterday's high temperature of 88 degrees occurred at 2:10 p.m. The normal high is 83. Yesterday's low temperature of 66 degrees occurred at 5:09 a.m. The normal low is 60. No precipitation fell yesterday. Yesterday the maximum wind observed was 13 miles an hour from the south. The highest wind gust observed was 19 miles per hour from the south, which occurred at 11:13 a.m. Yesterday the average wind speed was 7 miles per hour. Sunrise today is at 6:20 a.m. and sunset is at 7:26 p.m.

The Mattoon, Illinois Airport Climate Summary for yesterday, August 30, 2026. Yesterday's high temperature of 89 degrees occurred at 3:23 p.m. The normal high is 83. Yesterday's low temperature of 68 degrees occurred at 5:51 a.m. The normal low is 61. No precipitation fell yesterday. Yesterday the maximum wind observed was 14 miles an hour from the south. The highest wind gust observed was 19 miles per hour from the southwest, which occurred at 1:28 p.m. Yesterday the average wind speed was 7 miles per hour. Sunrise today is at 6:21 a.m. and sunset is at 7:25 p.m. At 8 a.m. at the Champaign Airport, skies were sunny. The temperature was 73 degrees, the dew point was 66, and the relative humidity was 78%. The wind was variable at 5 miles an hour. The pressure was 30.04 inches and rising. Elsewhere around the area, skies ranged from sunny to mostly sunny. It was 73 at Peoria, 73 at Bloomington, 68 at Rantoul, and 73 at Paris. Terre Haute reported 76, Mattoon reported 73, Decatur reported 74, and Springfield reported 75. And once again at 8 a.m. at the Champaign Airport, under sunny skies, the temperature was 73. Looking elsewhere around the Midwest at 8 a.m., Chicago reported a thunderstorm, and 72. Indianapolis was mostly sunny, and 77. St. Louis was mostly sunny, and 79. Kansas City was mostly sunny, and 79. Des Moines was partly sunny, and 76. Milwaukee had light rain, and 73. Here is a statement on the heat wave for the following counties in Illinois: Coles, DeWitt, Douglas, Moultrie, and Piatt. Heat advisory in effect from 1 p.m. this afternoon to 7 p.m. Thursday. What? Heat index values from 100 to 105 expected. Where? Portions of central, east central, and southeast Illinois. When? From 1 p.m. this afternoon to 7 p.m. Thursday. The following impacts are expected: hot temperatures and high humidity may cause heat illnesses. The following is a summary of watches, warnings, and advisories in effect. For the WXJ76 listening area, heat advisory has been extended until 7 p.m. Thursday, and expanded to include the following counties: Coles, DeWitt, Douglas, Moultrie, and Piatt. And now a discussion of hazardous weather conditions for the following counties in Illinois: Champaign, Edgar, and Vermilion. This hazardous weather outlook is for central Illinois and east central Illinois. For today and tonight, no hazardous weather is expected at this time. For Tuesday through Sunday, heat and humidity will return to central and southeast Illinois starting Tuesday, with heat index values climbing to around 100 degrees Tuesday through Thursday. Spotter information statement: spotter activation is not anticipated through tonight. And now a discussion of hazardous weather conditions for the following counties in Illinois: Coles, DeWitt, Douglas, Moultrie, and Piatt. This hazardous weather outlook is for central Illinois, east central Illinois, southeast Illinois, and west central Illinois. For today and tonight, heat and humidity will return to central and southeast Illinois starting today, with heat index values climbing to around 100 degrees. For Tuesday through Sunday, heat and humidity will continue the rest of the week, with heat index values climbing to between 100 and 105 degrees Tuesday through Thursday. Spotter information statement: spotter activation is not anticipated through tonight. The time is currently 8:50 a.m. Central Daylight Time. 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Now for the official National Weather Service forecast for Champaign, Urbana, and surrounding areas of east central Illinois. Rest of today, mostly sunny. Highs in the lower 90s. Southwest winds 10 to 15 miles an hour. Tonight, mostly clear until midnight, then becoming partly cloudy. Lows in the mid-70s. Southwest winds 5 to 10 miles an hour. Tuesday, sunny. Highs in the mid-90s. Southwest winds 5 to 10 miles an hour. Heat index values up to 101. Tuesday night, mostly clear. Lows in the mid-70s. Southwest winds 5 to 10 miles an hour.
Wednesday, sunny, hot with highs in the mid-90s. Southwest winds 5 to 10 miles an hour. Heat index values up to 105. Wednesday night through Friday, mostly clear. Lows in the mid-70s. Highs in the lower 90s. Friday night through Sunday, mostly clear. Lows in the upper 60s. Highs in the upper 80s. Again, the forecast for Champaign, Urbana and surrounding areas of East Central Illinois for the rest of today, mostly sunny. Highs in the lower 90s. Southwest winds 10 to 15 miles an hour. At 8 a.m. at the Champaign Airport, skies were sunny. The temperature was 73 degrees, the dew point was 66, and the relative humidity was 78%. The wind was variable at 5 miles an hour. The pressure was 30.04 inches and rising. Elsewhere around the area, skies ranged from sunny to mostly sunny. It was 73 at Peoria, 73 at Bloomington, 68 at Rantoul, and 73 at Paris. Terre Haute reported 76, Mattoon reported 73, Decatur reported 74, and Springfield reported 75. And once again at 8 a.m. at the Champaign Airport, under sunny skies, the temperature was 73. Looking elsewhere around the Midwest at 8 a.m., Chicago reported a thunderstorm, and 72. Indianapolis was mostly sunny, and 77. St. Louis was mostly sunny, and 79. Kansas City was mostly sunny, and 79. Des Moines was partly sunny, and 76. Milwaukee had light rain, and 73. Here is a statement on the heat wave for the following counties in Illinois: Coles, DeWitt, Douglas, Moultrie, and Piatt. Heat advisory in effect from 1 p.m. this afternoon to 7 p.m. Thursday. What? Heat index values from 100 to 105 expected. Where? Portions of central, east central, and southeast Illinois. When? From 1 p.m. this afternoon to 7 p.m. Thursday. The following impacts are expected: hot temperatures and high humidity may cause heat illnesses. The following is a summary of watches, warnings and advisories in effect. For the WXJ76 listening area, heat advisory has been extended until 7 p.m. Thursday, and expanded to include the following counties: Coles, DeWitt, Douglas, Moultrie, and Piatt. And now a discussion of hazardous weather conditions for the following counties in Illinois: Champaign, Edgar, and Vermilion. This hazardous weather outlook is for Central Illinois and East Central Illinois. For today and tonight, no hazardous weather is expected at this time. For Tuesday through Sunday, heat and humidity will return to central and southeast Illinois starting Tuesday, with heat index values climbing to around 100 degrees Tuesday through Thursday. Spotter information statement: spotter activation is not anticipated through tonight. And now a discussion of hazardous weather conditions for the following counties in Illinois: Coles, DeWitt, Douglas, Moultrie, and Piatt. This hazardous weather outlook is for Central Illinois, East Central Illinois, Southeast Illinois, and West Central Illinois. For today and tonight, heat and humidity will return to Central and Southeast Illinois starting today, with heat index values climbing to around 100 degrees. For Tuesday through Sunday, heat and humidity will continue the rest of the week, with heat index values climbing to between 100 and 105 degrees Tuesday through Thursday. Spotter information statement: spotter activation is not anticipated through tonight. The time is currently 8:55 a.m. Central Daylight Time. 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Now for the official National Weather Service forecast for Champaign, Urbana and surrounding areas of East Central Illinois. Rest of today, mostly sunny. Highs in the lower 90s. Southwest winds 10 to 15 miles an hour. Tonight, mostly clear until midnight, then becoming partly cloudy. Lows in the mid-70s. Southwest winds 5 to 10 miles an hour. Tuesday, sunny. Highs in the mid-90s. Southwest winds 5 to 10 miles an hour. Heat index values up to 101. Tuesday night, mostly clear. Lows in the mid-70s. Southwest winds 5 to 10 miles an hour. Wednesday, sunny, hot with highs in the mid-90s. Southwest winds 5 to 10 miles an hour.
heat index values up to 105. Wednesday night, Friday, mostly clear. Lows in the mid-70s. Highs in the lower 90s. Friday night through Sunday, mostly clear. Lows in the upper 60s. Highs in the upper 80s. Again, the forecast for Champaign, Urbana and surrounding areas of East Central Illinois for the rest of today, mostly sunny. Highs in the lower 90s. Southwest winds 10 to 15 miles an hour. At 8 a.m. at the Champaign Airport, skies were sunny. The temperature was 73 degrees, the dew point was 66, and the relative humidity was 78%. The wind was variable at 5 miles an hour. The pressure was 30.04 inches and rising. Elsewhere around the area, skies ranged from sunny to mostly sunny. It was 73 at Peoria, 73 at Bloomington, 68 at Rantoul, and 73 at Paris. Terre Haute reported 76, Mattoon reported 73, Decatur reported 74, and Springfield reported 75. And once again at 8 a.m. at the Champaign Airport, under sunny skies, the temperature was 73. Looking elsewhere around the Midwest at 8 a.m., Chicago reported a thunderstorm, and 72. Indianapolis was mostly sunny, and 77. St. Louis was mostly sunny, and 79. Kansas City was mostly sunny, and 79. Des Moines was partly sunny, and 76. Milwaukee had light rain, and 73. Here is a statement on the heat wave for the following counties in Illinois: Coles, DeWitt, Douglas, Moultrie, and Piatt. Heat advisory in effect from 1 p.m. this afternoon to 7 p.m. Thursday. What? Heat index values from 100 to 105 expected. Where? Portions of central, east central, and southeast Illinois. When? From 1 p.m. this afternoon to 7 p.m. Thursday. The following impacts are expected: hot temperatures and high humidity may cause heat illnesses. The following is a summary of watches, warnings, and advisories in effect. For the WXJ76 listening area, heat advisory has been extended until 7 p.m. Thursday, and expanded to include the following counties: Coles, DeWitt, Douglas, Moultrie, and Piatt. And now a discussion of hazardous weather conditions for the following counties in Illinois: Champaign, Edgar, and Vermilion. This hazardous weather outlook is for central Illinois and east central Illinois. For today and tonight, no hazardous weather is expected at this time. For Tuesday through Sunday, heat and humidity will return to central and southeast Illinois starting Tuesday, with heat index values climbing to around 100 degrees Tuesday through Thursday. Spotter information statement: spotter activation is not anticipated through tonight. And now a discussion of hazardous weather conditions for the following counties in Illinois: Coles, DeWitt, Douglas, Moultrie, and Piatt. This hazardous weather outlook is for central Illinois, east central Illinois, southeast Illinois, and west central Illinois. For today and tonight, heat and humidity will return to central and southeast Illinois starting today, with heat index values climbing to around 100 degrees. For Tuesday through Sunday, heat and humidity will continue the rest of the week, with heat index values climbing to between 100 and 105 degrees Tuesday through Thursday. Spotter information statement: spotter activation is not anticipated through tonight. The time is currently 9 a.m. Central Daylight Time. 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Now for the official National Weather Service forecast for Champaign, Urbana, and surrounding areas of East Central Illinois. Rest of today, mostly sunny. Highs in the lower 90s. Southwest winds 10 to 15 miles an hour. Tonight, mostly clear until midnight, then becoming partly cloudy. Lows in the mid-70s. Southwest winds 5 to 10 miles an hour. Tuesday, sunny. Highs in the mid-90s. Southwest winds 5 to 10 miles an hour. Heat index values up to 101. Tuesday night, mostly clear. Lows in the mid-70s. Southwest winds 5 to 10 miles an hour. Wednesday, sunny, hot with highs in the mid-90s. Southwest winds 5 to 10 miles an hour. Heat index values up to 105. Wednesday night through Friday, mostly clear. Lows in the mid-70s.
highs in the lower 90s. Friday night through Sunday, mostly clear.

lows in the upper 60s, highs in the upper 80s. Again, the forecast for Champaign, Urbana and surrounding areas of east central Illinois for the rest of today, mostly sunny. Highs in the lower 90s. Southwest winds 10 to 15 miles an hour. Here is a statement on the heat wave for the following counties in Illinois: Coles, DeWitt, Douglas, Moultrie and Piatt. Heat advisory in effect from 1 p.m. this afternoon to 7 p.m. Thursday. What? Heat index values from 100 to 105 expected. Where? Portions of central, east central, and southeast Illinois. When? From 1 p.m. this afternoon to 7 p.m. Thursday. The following impacts are expected: hot temperatures and high humidity may cause heat illnesses. The following is a summary of watches, warnings and advisories in effect. For the WXJ76 listening area, heat advisory has been extended until 7 p.m. Thursday, and expanded to include the following counties: Coles, DeWitt, Douglas, Moultrie, and Piatt. And now a discussion of hazardous weather conditions for the following counties in Illinois: Champaign, Edgar, and Vermilion. This hazardous weather outlook is for central Illinois and east central Illinois. For today and tonight, no hazardous weather is expected at this time. For Tuesday through Sunday, heat and humidity will return to central and southeast Illinois starting Tuesday, with heat index values climbing to around 100 degrees Tuesday through Thursday. Spotter information statement: spotter activation is not anticipated through tonight. And now a discussion of hazardous weather conditions for the following counties in Illinois: Coles, DeWitt, Douglas, Moultrie, and Piatt. This hazardous weather outlook is for central Illinois, east central Illinois, southeast Illinois and west central Illinois. For today and tonight, heat and humidity will return to central and southeast Illinois starting today, with heat index values climbing to around 100 degrees. For Tuesday through Sunday, heat and humidity will continue the rest of the week, with heat index values climbing to between 100 and 105 degrees Tuesday through Thursday. Spotter information statement: spotter activation is not anticipated through tonight. The time is currently 9:04 a.m. Central Daylight Time. 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Now for the official National Weather Service forecast for Champaign, Urbana and surrounding areas of east central Illinois. Rest of today, mostly sunny. Highs in the lower 90s. Southwest winds 10 to 15 miles an hour. Tonight, mostly clear until midnight, then becoming partly cloudy. Lows in the mid-70s. Southwest winds 5 to 10 miles an hour. Tuesday, sunny. Highs in the mid-90s. Southwest winds 5 to 10 miles an hour. Heat index values up to 101. Tuesday night, mostly clear. Lows in the mid-70s. Southwest winds 5 to 10 miles an hour. Wednesday, sunny, hot with highs in the mid-90s. Southwest winds 5 to 10 miles an hour. Heat index values up to 105. Wednesday night through Friday, mostly clear. Lows in the mid-70s. Highs in the lower 90s. Friday night through Sunday, mostly clear. Lows in the upper 60s. Highs in the upper 80s. Again, the forecast for Champaign, Urbana and surrounding areas of east central Illinois for the rest of today, mostly sunny. Highs in the lower 90s. Southwest winds 10 to 15 miles an hour. At 9 a.m. at the Champaign Airport, skies were sunny. The temperature was 78 degrees, the dew point was 67, and the relative humidity was 68%. The heat index was 80. The wind was southwest at 7 miles an hour. The pressure was 30.05 inches and rising. Elsewhere around the area, temperatures were in the mid to upper 70s. It was sunny at Bloomington, Mattoon, Decatur, and Springfield. It was mostly sunny at Rantoul, Paris, and Terre Haute. At Peoria, it was partly sunny. And once again at 9 a.m. at the Champaign Airport, under sunny skies, the temperature was 78, and the heat index was 80. 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Programming originates from NOAA's National Weather Service off

in Lincoln and transmits from the WCIA television tower near Seymour. The station serves the following counties: Champaign, DeWitt, Coles, Douglas, Edgar, Ford, Moultrie, Piatt, and Vermilion. 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Looking elsewhere around the Midwest at 9 a.m., Chicago had light rain and 72. Indianapolis was partly sunny and 82. St. Louis was mostly sunny and 83. Kansas City was partly sunny and 78. Des Moines was partly sunny and 80. Milwaukee was partly sunny and 75. Here is a statement on the heat wave for the following counties in Illinois: Coles, DeWitt, Douglas, Moultrie, and Piatt. Heat advisory in effect from 1 p.m. this afternoon to 7 p.m. Thursday. What? Heat index values from 100 to 105 expected. Where? Portions of central, east central, and southeast Illinois. When? From 1 p.m. this afternoon to 7 p.m. Thursday. The following impacts are expected: hot temperatures and high humidity may cause heat illnesses. The following is a summary of watches, warnings, and advisories in effect. For the WXJ76 listening area, heat advisory has been extended until 7 p.m. Thursday and expanded to include the following counties: Coles, DeWitt, Douglas, Moultrie, and Piatt. And now a discussion of hazardous weather conditions for the following counties in Illinois: Champaign, Edgar, and Vermilion. This hazardous weather outlook is for central Illinois and east central Illinois. For today and tonight, no hazardous weather is expected at this time. For Tuesday through Sunday, heat and humidity will return to central and southeast Illinois starting Tuesday, with heat index values climbing to around 100 degrees Tuesday through Thursday. Spotter information statement: spotter activation is not anticipated through tonight. And now a discussion of hazardous weather conditions for the following counties in Illinois: Coles, DeWitt, Douglas, Moultrie, and Piatt. This hazardous weather outlook is for central Illinois, east central Illinois, southeast Illinois, and west central Illinois. For today and tonight, heat and humidity will return to central and southeast Illinois starting today, with heat index values climbing to around 100 degrees. For Tuesday through Sunday, heat and humidity will continue the rest of the week, with heat index values climbing to between 100 and 105 degrees Tuesday through Thursday. Spotter information statement: spotter activation is not anticipated through tonight. The time is currently 9:09 a.m. Central Daylight Time. 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Now for the official National Weather Service forecast for Champaign, Urbana, and surrounding areas of east central Illinois. Rest of today, mostly sunny. Highs in the lower 90s. Southwest winds 10 to 15 miles an hour. Tonight, mostly clear until midnight, then becoming partly cloudy. Lows in the mid-70s. Southwest winds 5 to 10 miles an hour. Tuesday, sunny. Highs in the mid-90s. Southwest winds 5 to 10 miles an hour. Heat index values up to 101. Tuesday night, mostly clear. Lows in the mid-70s. Southwest winds 5 to 10 miles an hour. Wednesday, sunny, hot with highs in the mid-90s. Southwest winds 5 to 10 miles an hour. Heat index values up to 105. Wednesday night through Friday, mostly clear. Lows in the mid-70s. Highs in the lower 90s. Friday night through Sunday, mostly clear. Lows in the upper 60s. Highs in the upper 80s. Again, the forecast for Champaign, Urbana, and surrounding areas of east central Illinois for the rest of today: mostly sunny. Highs in the lower 90s. Southwest winds 10 to 15 miles an hour. At 9 a.m. at the Champaign Airport, skies were sunny. The temperature was 78 degrees, the dew point was 67, and the relative humidity was 68%. The heat index was 80. The wind was southwest at 7 miles an hour. The pressure was 30.05 inches and rising. Elsewhere around the area, temperatures were in the mid to upper 70s. It was sunny at Paris, Mattoon, Decatur, and Springfield. It was mostly sunny at Bloomington, Red Hill, and Terre Haute. At Peoria,

was partly sunny. And once again at 9 a.m. at the Champaign Airport, under sunny skies, the temperature was 78, and the heat index was 80. Looking elsewhere around the Midwest at 9 a.m., Chicago had light rain, and 72. Indianapolis was partly sunny, and 82. St. Louis was mostly sunny, and 83. Kansas City was partly sunny, and 78. Des Moines was partly sunny, and 80. Milwaukee was partly sunny, and 75. Here is a statement on the heat wave for the following counties in Illinois: Coles, DeWitt, Douglas, Moultrie, and Piatt. Heat advisory in effect from 1 p.m. this afternoon to 7 p.m. Thursday. What? Heat index values from 100 to 105 expected. Where? Portions of central, east central, and southeast Illinois. When? From 1 p.m. this afternoon to 7 p.m. Thursday. The following impacts are expected: hot temperatures and high humidity may cause heat illnesses. The following is a summary of watches, warnings, and advisories in effect. For the WXJ76 listening area, heat advisory has been extended until 7 p.m. Thursday, and expanded to include the following counties: Coles, DeWitt, Douglas, Moultrie, and Piatt. And now a discussion of hazardous weather conditions for the following counties in Illinois: Champaign, Edgar, and Vermilion. This hazardous weather outlook is for central Illinois and east central Illinois. For today and tonight, no hazardous weather is expected at this time. For Tuesday through Sunday, heat and humidity will return to central and southeast Illinois starting Tuesday, with heat index values climbing to around 100 degrees Tuesday through Thursday. Spotter information statement: spotter activation is not anticipated through tonight. And now a discussion of hazardous weather conditions for the following counties in Illinois: Coles, DeWitt, Douglas, Moultrie, and Piatt. This hazardous weather outlook is for central Illinois, east central Illinois, southeast Illinois, and west central Illinois. For today and tonight, heat and humidity will return to central and southeast Illinois starting today, with heat index values climbing to around 100 degrees. For Tuesday through Sunday, heat and humidity will continue the rest of the week, with heat index values climbing to between 100 and 105 degrees Tuesday through Thursday. Spotter information statement: spotter activation is not anticipated through tonight. The time is currently 9:14 a.m. Central Daylight Time. 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Now for the official National Weather Service forecast for Champaign, Urbana, and surrounding areas of east central Illinois. Rest of today, mostly sunny. Highs in the lower 90s. Southwest winds 10 to 15 miles an hour. Tonight, mostly clear until midnight, then becoming partly cloudy. Lows in the mid-70s. Southwest winds 5 to 10 miles an hour. Tuesday, sunny. Highs in the mid-90s. Southwest winds 5 to 10 miles an hour. Heat index values up to 101. Tuesday night, mostly clear. Lows in the mid-70s. Southwest winds 5 to 10 miles an hour. Wednesday, sunny, hot with highs in the mid-90s. Southwest winds 5 to 10 miles an hour. Heat index values up to 105. Wednesday night through Friday, mostly clear. Lows in the mid-70s. Highs in the lower 90s. Friday night through Sunday, mostly clear. Lows in the upper 60s. Highs in the upper 80s. Again, the forecast for Champaign, Urbana, and surrounding areas of east central Illinois for the rest of today: mostly sunny. Highs in the lower 90s. Southwest winds 10 to 15 miles an hour. At 9 a.m. at the Champaign Airport, skies were sunny. The temperature was 78 degrees, the dew point was 67, and the relative humidity was 68%. The heat index was 80. The wind was southwest at 7 miles an hour. The pressure was 30.05 inches and rising. Elsewhere around the area, temperatures were in the mid to upper 70s. It was sunny at Paris, Mattoon, Decatur, and Springfield. It was mostly sunny at Bloomington, Rantoul, and Terre Haute. At Peoria, it was partly sunny. And once again at 9 a.m. at the Champaign Airport, under sunny skies, the temperature was 78, and the heat index was 80.

Looking elsewhere around the Midwest at 9 a.m., Chicago had light rain and 72. Indianapolis was partly sunny and 82. St. Louis was mostly sunny and 83. Kansas City was partly sunny and 78. Des Moines was partly sunny and 80. Milwaukee was partly sunny and 75. Here is a statement on the heat wave for the following counties in Illinois: Coles, DeWitt, Douglas, Moultrie, and Piatt. Heat advisory in effect from 1 p.m. this afternoon to 7 p.m. Thursday. What? Heat index values from 100 to 105 expected. Where? Portions of central, east central, and southeast Illinois. When? From 1 p.m. this afternoon to 7 p.m. Thursday. The following impacts are expected: hot temperatures and high humidity may cause heat illnesses. The following is a summary of watches, warnings, and advisories in effect for the WXJ76 listening area. Heat advisory has been extended until 7 p.m. Thursday and expanded to include the following counties: Coles, DeWitt, Douglas, Moultrie, and Piatt. And now a discussion of hazardous weather conditions for the following counties in Illinois: Champaign, Edgar, and Vermilion. This hazardous weather outlook is for central Illinois and east central Illinois. For today and tonight, no hazardous weather is expected at this time. For Tuesday through Sunday, heat and humidity will return to central and southeast Illinois starting Tuesday, with heat index values climbing to around 100 degrees Tuesday through Thursday. Spotter information statement: spotter activation is not anticipated through tonight. And now a discussion of hazardous weather conditions for the following counties in Illinois: Coles, DeWitt, Douglas, Moultrie, and Piatt. This hazardous weather outlook is for central Illinois, east central Illinois, southeast Illinois, and west central Illinois. For today and tonight, heat and humidity will return to central and southeast Illinois starting today, with heat index values climbing to around 100 degrees. For Tuesday through Sunday, heat and humidity will continue the rest of the week, with heat index values climbing to between 100 and 105 degrees Tuesday through Thursday. Spotter information statement: spotter activation is not anticipated through tonight. The time is currently 9:19 a.m. Central Daylight Time. 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Now for the official National Weather Service forecast for Champaign, Urbana, and surrounding areas of east central Illinois. Rest of today, mostly sunny. Highs in the lower 90s. Southwest winds 10 to 15 miles an hour. Tonight, mostly clear until midnight, then becoming partly cloudy. Lows in the mid-70s. Southwest winds 5 to 10 miles an hour. Tuesday, sunny. Highs in the mid-90s. Southwest winds 5 to 10 miles an hour. Heat index values up to 101. Tuesday night, mostly clear. Lows in the mid-70s. Southwest winds 5 to 10 miles an hour. Wednesday, sunny, hot with highs in the mid-90s. Southwest winds 5 to 10 miles an hour. Heat index values up to 105. Wednesday night through Friday, mostly clear. Lows in the mid-70s. Highs in the lower 90s. Friday night through Sunday, mostly clear. Lows in the upper 60s. Highs in the upper 80s. Again, the forecast for Champaign, Urbana, and surrounding areas of east central Illinois for the rest of today: mostly sunny. Highs in the lower 90s. Southwest winds 10 to 15 miles an hour. At 9 a.m. at the Champaign Airport, skies were sunny. The temperature was 78 degrees, the dew point was 67, and the relative humidity was 68%. The heat index was 80. The wind was southwest at 7 miles an hour. The pressure was 30.05 inches and rising. Elsewhere around the area, temperatures were in the mid to upper 70s. It was sunny at Paris, Mattoon, Decatur, and Springfield. It was mostly sunny at Bloomington, Rantoul, and Terre Haute. At Peoria, it was partly sunny. And once again at 9 a.m. at the Champaign Airport, under sunny skies, the temperature was 78, and the heat index was 80. At 9 a.m. at the Champaign Airport, skies were mostly sunny. The temperature was 78 degrees, the dew point was 67, and the relative humidity

68%. The heat index was 80. The wind was southwest at 7 miles an hour. The pressure was 30.05 inches and rising. Elsewhere around the area, temperatures were in the mid to upper 70s. It was sunny at Bloomington, Mattoon, Decatur, and Springfield. It was mostly sunny at Rantoul, Paris, and Terre Haute. At Peoria, it was partly sunny. And once again at 9 a.m. at the Champaign Airport, under mostly sunny skies, the temperature was 78, and the heat index was 80. Looking elsewhere around the Midwest at 9 a.m., Chicago had light rain, and 72. Indianapolis was partly sunny, and 82. St. Louis was mostly sunny, and 83. Kansas City was partly sunny, and 78. Des Moines was partly sunny, and 80. Milwaukee was partly sunny, and 75. Here is a statement on the heat wave for the following counties in Illinois: Coles, DeWitt, Douglas, Moultrie, and Piatt. Heat advisory in effect from 1 p.m. this afternoon to 7 p.m. Thursday. What? Heat index values from 100 to 105 expected. Where? Portions of central, east central, and southeast Illinois. When? From 1 p.m. this afternoon to 7 p.m. Thursday. The following impacts are expected: hot temperatures and high humidity may cause heat illnesses. The following is a summary of watches, warnings, and advisories in effect. For the WXJ76 listening area, heat advisory has been extended until 7 p.m. Thursday, and expanded to include the following counties: Coles, DeWitt, Douglas, Moultrie, and Piatt. And now a discussion of hazardous weather conditions for the following counties in Illinois: Champaign, Edgar, and Vermilion. This hazardous weather outlook is for central Illinois and east central Illinois. For today and tonight, no hazardous weather is expected at this time. For Tuesday through Sunday, heat and humidity will return to central and southeast Illinois starting Tuesday, with heat index values climbing to around 100 degrees Tuesday through Thursday. Spotter information statement: spotter activation is not anticipated through tonight. And now a discussion of hazardous weather conditions for the following counties in Illinois: Coles, DeWitt, Douglas, Moultrie, and Piatt. This hazardous weather outlook is for central Illinois, east central Illinois, southeast Illinois, and west central Illinois. For today and tonight, heat and humidity will return to central and southeast Illinois starting today, with heat index values climbing to around 100 degrees. For Tuesday through Sunday, heat and humidity will continue the rest of the week, with heat index values climbing to between 100 and 105 degrees Tuesday through Thursday. Spotter information statement: spotter activation is not anticipated through tonight. The time is currently 9:24 a.m. Central Daylight Time. 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Now for the official National Weather Service forecast for Champaign, Urbana, and surrounding areas of east central Illinois. Rest of today, mostly sunny. Highs in the lower 90s. Southwest winds 10 to 15 miles an hour. Tonight, mostly clear until midnight, then becoming partly cloudy. Lows in the mid-70s. Southwest winds 5 to 10 miles an hour. Tuesday, sunny. Highs in the mid-90s. Southwest winds 5 to 10 miles an hour. Heat index values up to 101. Tuesday night, mostly clear. Lows in the mid-70s. Southwest winds 5 to 10 miles an hour. Wednesday, sunny, hot with highs in the mid-90s. Southwest winds 5 to 10 miles an hour. Heat index values up to 105. Wednesday night through Friday, mostly clear. Lows in the mid-70s. Highs in the lower 90s. Friday night through Sunday, mostly clear. Lows in the upper 60s. Highs in the upper 80s. Again, the forecast for Champaign, Urbana, and surrounding areas of east central Illinois for the rest of today: mostly sunny. Highs in the lower 90s. Southwest winds 10 to 15 miles an hour. At 9 a.m. at the Champaign Airport, skies were mostly sunny. The temperature was 78 degrees, the dew point was 67, and the relative humidity was 68%. The heat index was 80. The wind was southwest at 7 miles an hour. The pressure was 30.05.

inches and rising. Elsewhere around the area, temperatures were in the mid to upper 70s. It was sunny at Bloomington, Mattoon, Decatur, and Springfield. It was mostly sunny at Red Hill, Paris, and Terre Haute. At Peoria, it was partly sunny. And once again at 9 a.m. at the Champaign Airport, under mostly sunny skies, the temperature was 78, and the heat index was 80. Looking elsewhere around the Midwest at 9 a.m., Chicago had light rain, and 72. Indianapolis was partly sunny, and 82. St. Louis was mostly sunny, and 83. Kansas City was partly sunny, and 78. Des Moines was partly sunny, and 80. Milwaukee was partly sunny, and 75. Here is a statement on the heat wave for the following counties: in Illinois, Coles, DeWitt, Douglas, Moultrie, and Piatt. Heat advisory in effect from 1 p.m. this afternoon to 7 p.m. Thursday. What? Heat index values from 100 to 105 expected. Where? Portions of central, east central, and southeast Illinois. When? From 1 p.m. this afternoon to 7 p.m. Thursday. The following impacts are expected: hot temperatures and high humidity may cause heat illnesses. The following is a summary of watches, warnings, and advisories in effect. For the WXJ76 listening area, heat advisory has been extended until 7 p.m. Thursday, and expanded to include the following counties: Coles, DeWitt, Douglas, Moultrie, and Piatt. And now a discussion of hazardous weather conditions for the following counties: in Illinois, Champaign, Edgar, and Vermilion. This hazardous weather outlook is for central Illinois and east central Illinois. For today and tonight, no hazardous weather is expected at this time. For Tuesday through Sunday, heat and humidity will return to central and southeast Illinois starting Tuesday, with heat index values climbing to around 100 degrees Tuesday through Thursday. Spotter information statement: spotter activation is not anticipated through tonight. And now a discussion of hazardous weather conditions for the following counties: in Illinois, Coles, DeWitt, Douglas, Moultrie, and Piatt. This hazardous weather outlook is for central Illinois, east central Illinois, southeast Illinois, and west central Illinois. For today and tonight, heat and humidity will return to central and southeast Illinois starting today, with heat index values climbing to around 100 degrees. For Tuesday through Sunday, heat and humidity will continue the rest of the week, with heat index values climbing to between 100 and 105 degrees Tuesday through Thursday. Spotter information statement: spotter activation is not anticipated through tonight. The time is currently 9:29 a.m. Central Daylight Time. 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Now for the official National Weather Service forecast for Champaign, Urbana, and surrounding areas of east central Illinois. Rest of today, mostly sunny. Highs in the lower 90s. Southwest winds 10 to 15 miles an hour. Tonight, mostly clear until midnight, then becoming partly cloudy. Lows in the mid-70s. Southwest winds 5 to 10 miles an hour. Tuesday, sunny. Highs in the mid-90s. Southwest winds 5 to 10 miles an hour. Heat index values up to 101. Tuesday night, mostly clear. Lows in the mid-70s. Southwest winds 5 to 10 miles an hour. Wednesday, sunny, hot with highs in the mid-90s. Southwest winds 5 to 10 miles an hour. Heat index values up to 105. Wednesday night through Friday, mostly clear. Lows in the mid-70s. Highs in the lower 90s. Friday night through Sunday, mostly clear. Lows in the upper 60s. Highs in the upper 80s. Again, the forecast for Champaign, Urbana, and surrounding areas of east central Illinois for the rest of today: mostly sunny. Highs in the lower 90s. Southwest winds 10 to 15 miles an hour. At 9 a.m. at the Champaign Airport, skies were mostly sunny. The temperature was 78 degrees, the dew point was 67, and the relative humidity was 68%. The heat index was 80. The wind was southwest at 7 miles an hour. The pressure was 30.05 inches and rising. Elsewhere around the area, temperatures were in the mid to upper 70s. It was sunny at Bloomington, Mattoon, Decatur,

and Springfield. It was mostly sunny at Rantoul, Paris, and Terre Haute. At Peoria, it was partly sunny. And once again at 9 a.m. at the Champaign Airport, under mostly sunny skies, the temperature was 78, and the heat index was 80. Looking elsewhere around the Midwest at 9 a.m., Chicago had light rain, and 72. Indianapolis was partly sunny, and 82. St. Louis was mostly sunny, and 83. Kansas City was partly sunny, and 78. Des Moines was partly sunny, and 80. Milwaukee was partly sunny, and 75. Here is a statement on the heat wave for the following counties: in Illinois, Coles, DeWitt, Douglas, Moultrie, and Piatt. Heat advisory in effect from 1 p.m. this afternoon to 7 p.m. Thursday. What? Heat index values from 100 to 105 expected. Where? Portions of central, east central, and southeast Illinois. When? From 1 p.m. this afternoon to 7 p.m. Thursday. The following impacts are expected: hot temperatures and high humidity may cause heat illnesses. The following is a summary of watches, warnings, and advisories in effect. For the WXJ76 listening area, heat advisory has been extended until 7 p.m. Thursday, and expanded to include the following counties: Coles, it may cause heat illnesses. The following is a summary of watches, warnings, and advisories in effect. For the WXJ76 listening area, heat advisory has been extended until 7 p.m. Thursday, and expanded to include the following counties: Coles, DeWitt, Douglas, Moultrie, and Piatt. The time is currently 9:33 a.m. Central Daylight Time. 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Now for the official National Weather Service forecast for Champaign, Urbana, and surrounding areas of East Central Illinois. Rest of today, mostly sunny. Highs in the lower 90s. Southwest winds 10 to 15 miles an hour. Tonight, mostly clear until midnight, then becoming partly cloudy. Lows in the mid-70s. Southwest winds 5 to 10 miles an hour. Tuesday, sunny. Highs in the mid-90s. Southwest winds 5 to 10 miles an hour. Heat index values up to 101. Tuesday night, mostly clear. Lows in the mid-70s. Southwest winds 5 to 10 miles an hour. Wednesday, sunny, hot with highs in the mid-90s. Southwest winds 5 to 10 miles an hour. Heat index values up to 105. Wednesday night through Friday, mostly clear. Lows in the mid-70s. Highs in the lower 90s. Friday night through Sunday, mostly clear. Lows in the upper 60s. Highs in the upper 80s. Again, the forecast for Champaign, Urbana, and surrounding areas of East Central Illinois for the rest of today, mostly sunny. Highs in the lower 90s. Southwest winds 10 to 15 miles an hour. At 9 a.m. at the Champaign Airport, skies were mostly sunny. The temperature was 78 degrees, the dew point was 67, and the relative humidity was 68%. The heat index was 80. The wind was southwest at 7 miles an hour. The pressure was 30.05 inches and rising. Elsewhere around the area, temperatures were in the mid to upper 70s. It was sunny at Bloomington, Mattoon, Decatur, and Springfield. It was mostly sunny at Rantoul, Paris, and Terre Haute. At Peoria, it was partly sunny. And once again at 9 a.m. at the Champaign Airport, under mostly sunny skies, the temperature was 78, and the heat index was 80. Looking elsewhere around the Midwest at 9 a.m., Chicago had light rain, and 72. Indianapolis was partly sunny, and 82. St. Louis was mostly sunny, and 83. Kansas City was partly sunny, and 78. Des Moines was partly sunny, and 80. Milwaukee was partly sunny, and 75. Here is a statement on the heat wave for the following counties: in Illinois, Coles, DeWitt, Douglas, Moultrie, and Piatt. Heat advisory in effect from 1 p.m. this afternoon to 7 p.m. Thursday. What? Heat index values from 100 to 105 expected. Where? Portions of central, east central, and southeast Illinois. When? From 1 p.m. this afternoon to 7 p.m. Thursday.

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Now for the official National Weather Service forecast for Champaign, Urbana, and surrounding areas of East Central Illinois. Rest of today, mostly sunny. Highs in the lower 90s. Southwest winds 10 to 15 miles an hour. Tonight, mostly clear until midnight, then becoming partly cloudy. Lows in the mid-70s. Southwest winds 5 to 10 miles an hour. Tuesday, sunny. Highs in the mid-90s. Southwest winds 5 to 10 miles an hour. Heat index values up to 101. Tuesday night, mostly clear. Lows in the mid-70s. Southwest winds 5 to 10 miles an hour. Wednesday, sunny, hot with highs in the mid-90s. Southwest winds 5 to 10 miles an hour. Heat index values up to 105. Wednesday night through Friday, mostly clear. Lows in the mid-70s. Highs in the lower 90s. Friday night through Sunday, mostly clear. Lows in the upper 60s. Highs in the upper 80s. Again, the forecast for Champaign, Urbana, and surrounding areas of East Central Illinois for the rest of today, mostly sunny. Highs in the lower 90s. Southwest winds 10 to 15 miles an hour. At 9 a.m. at the Champaign Airport, skies were mostly sunny. The temperature was 78 degrees, the dew point was 67, and the relative humidity was 68%. The heat index was 80. The wind was southwest at 7 miles an hour. The pressure was 30.05 inches and rising. Elsewhere around the area, temperatures were in the mid to upper 70s. It was sunny at Bloomington, Mattoon, Decatur, and Springfield. It was mostly sunny at Rantoul, Paris, and Terre Haute. At Peoria, it was partly sunny. And once again at 9 a.m. at the Champaign Airport, under mostly sunny skies, the temperature was 78, and the heat index was 80. Looking elsewhere around the Midwest at 9 a.m., Chicago had light rain, and 72. Indianapolis was partly sunny, and 82. St. Louis was mostly sunny, and 83. Kansas City was partly sunny, and 78. Des Moines was partly sunny, and 80. Milwaukee was partly sunny, and 75. Here is a statement on the heat wave for the following counties in Illinois: Coles, DeWitt, Douglas, Moultrie, and Piatt. Heat advisory in effect from 1 p.m. this afternoon to 7 p.m. Thursday. What? Heat index values from 100 to 105 expected. Where? Portions of central, east central, and southeast Illinois. When? From 1 p.m. this afternoon to 7 p.m. Thursday. The following impacts are expected: hot temperatures and high humidity may cause heat illnesses. The following is a summary of watches, warnings, and advisories in effect. For the WXJ76 listening area, heat advisory has been extended until 7 p.m. Thursday, and expanded to include the following counties: Coles, DeWitt, Douglas, Moultrie, and Piatt. The time is currently 9:40 a.m. Central Daylight Time. 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Now for the official National Weather Service forecast for Champaign, Urbana, and surrounding areas of East Central Illinois. Rest of today, mostly sunny. Highs in the lower 90s. Southwest winds 10 to 15 miles an hour. Tonight, mostly clear until midnight, then becoming partly cloudy. Lows in the mid-70s. Southwest winds 5 to 10 miles an hour. Tuesday, sunny. Highs in the mid-90s. Southwest winds 5 to 10 miles an hour. Heat index values up to 101. Tuesday night, mostly clear. Lows in the mid-70s. Southwest winds 5 to 10 miles an hour. Wednesday, sunny, hot with highs in the mid-90s. Southwest winds 5 to 10 miles an hour. Heat index values up to 105. Wednesday night through Friday, mostly clear. Lows in the mid-70s. Highs in the lower 90s. Friday night through Sunday, mostly clear. Lows in the upper 60s. Highs in the upper 80s. Again, the forecast for Champaign, Urbana, and

It was mostly sunny at Rantoul, Paris, and Terre Haute. At Peoria, it was partly sunny. And once again at 9 a.m. at the Champaign Airport, under mostly sunny skies, the temperature was 78, and the heat index was 80. Looking elsewhere around the Midwest at 9 a.m., Chicago had light rain, and 72. Indianapolis was partly sunny, and 82. St. Louis was mostly sunny, and 83. Kansas City was partly sunny, and 78. Des Moines was partly sunny, and 80. Milwaukee was partly sunny, and 75. Here is a statement on the heat wave for the following counties in Illinois: Coles, DeWitt, Douglas, Moultrie, and Piatt. Heat advisory in effect from 1 p.m. this afternoon to 7 p.m. Thursday. What? Heat index values from 100 to 105 expected. Where? Portions of central, east central, and southeast Illinois. When? From 1 p.m. this afternoon to 7 p.m. Thursday. The following impacts are expected: hot temperatures and high humidity may cause heat illnesses. The following is a summary of watches, warnings, and advisories in effect. For the WXJ76 listening area, heat advisory has been extended until 7 p.m. Thursday, and expanded to include the following counties: Coles, DeWitt, Douglas, Moultrie, and Piatt. The time is currently 9:58 a.m. Central Daylight Time. 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Now for the official National Weather Service forecast for Champaign, Urbana, and surrounding areas of East Central Illinois. Rest of today, mostly sunny. Highs in the lower 90s. Southwest winds 10 to 15 miles an hour. Tonight, mostly clear until midnight, then becoming partly cloudy. Lows in the mid-70s. Southwest winds 5 to 10 miles an hour. Tuesday, sunny. Highs in the mid-90s. Southwest winds 5 to 10 miles an hour. Heat index values up to 101. Tuesday night, mostly clear. Lows in the mid-70s. Southwest winds 5 to 10 miles an hour. Wednesday, sunny, hot with highs in the mid-90s. Southwest winds 5 to 10 miles an hour. Heat index values up to 105. Wednesday night through Friday, mostly clear. Lows in the mid-70s. Highs in the lower 90s. Friday night through Sunday, mostly clear. Lows in the upper 60s. Highs in the upper 80s. Again, the forecast for Champaign, Urbana, and surrounding areas of East Central Illinois for the rest of today, mostly sunny. Highs in the lower 90s. Southwest winds 10 to 15 miles an hour. Here is a statement on the heat wave for the following counties in Illinois: Coles, DeWitt, Douglas, Moultrie, and Piatt. Heat advisory in effect from 1 p.m. this afternoon to 7 p.m. Thursday. What? Heat index values from 100 to 105 expected. Where? Portions of central, east central, and southeast Illinois. When? From 1 p.m. this afternoon to 7 p.m. Thursday. The following impacts are expected: hot temperatures and high humidity may cause heat illnesses. The following is a summary of watches, warnings, and advisories in effect. For the WXJ76 listening area, heat advisory has been extended until 7 p.m. Thursday, and expanded to include the following counties: Coles, DeWitt, Douglas, Moultrie, and Piatt. The time is currently 10:01 a.m. Central Daylight Time. 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Now for the official National Weather Service forecast for Champaign, Urbana, and surrounding areas of East Central Illinois. Rest of today, mostly sunny. Highs in the lower 90s. Southwest winds 10 to 15 miles an hour. Tonight, mostly clear until midnight, then becoming partly cloudy. Lows in the mid-70s. Southwest winds 5 to 10 miles an hour. Tuesday, sunny. Highs in the mid-90s. Southwest winds 5 to 10 miles an hour. Heat index values up to 101. Tuesday night, mostly clear. Lows in the mid-70s. Southwest winds 5 to 10 miles an hour. Wednesday, sunny, hot with highs in the mid-90s. Southwest winds 5 to 10 miles an hour.

Index values up to 105. Wednesday night through Friday, mostly clear. Lows in the mid-70s. Highs in the lower 90s. Friday night through Sunday, mostly clear. Lows in the upper 60s. Highs in the upper 80s. Again, the forecast for Champaign, Urbana and surrounding areas of East Central Illinois for the rest of today, mostly sunny. Highs in the lower 90s. Southwest winds 10 to 15 miles an hour. Here is a statement on the heat wave for the following counties in Illinois: Coles, DeWitt, Douglas, Moultrie, and Piatt. Heat advisory in effect from 1 p.m. this afternoon to 7 p.m. Thursday. What? Heat index values from 100 to 105 expected. Where? Portions of central, east central, and southeast Illinois. When? From 1 p.m. this afternoon to 7 p.m. Thursday. The following impacts are expected: hot temperatures and high humidity may cause heat illnesses. The following is a summary of watches, warnings and advisories in effect. For the WXJ76 listening area, heat advisory has been extended until 7 p.m. Thursday, and expanded to include the following counties: Coles, DeWitt, Douglas, Moultrie, and Piatt. The time is currently 10:03 a.m. Central Daylight Time. 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Now for the official National Weather Service forecast for Champaign, Urbana and surrounding areas of East Central Illinois. Rest of today, mostly sunny. Highs in the lower 90s. Southwest winds 10 to 15 miles an hour. Tonight, mostly clear until midnight, then becoming partly cloudy. Lows in the mid-70s. Southwest winds 5 to 10 miles an hour. Tuesday, sunny. Highs in the mid-90s. Southwest winds 5 to 10 miles an hour. Heat index values up to 101. Tuesday night, mostly clear. Lows in the mid-70s. Southwest winds 5 to 10 miles an hour. Wednesday, sunny, hot with highs in the mid-90s. Southwest winds 5 to 10 miles an hour. Heat index values up to 105. Wednesday night through Friday, mostly clear. Lows in the mid-70s. Highs in the lower 90s. Friday night through Sunday, mostly clear. Lows in the upper 60s. Highs in the upper 80s. Again, the forecast for Champaign, Urbana and surrounding areas of East Central Illinois for the rest of today, mostly sunny. Highs in the lower 90s. Southwest winds 10 to 15 miles an hour. At 10 a.m. at the Champaign Airport, skies were mostly sunny. The temperature was 82 degrees, the dew point was 67, and the relative humidity was 60%. The heat index was 84. The wind was southwest at 9 miles an hour. The pressure was 30.05 inches and steady. Elsewhere around the area, it was sunny, with a temperature of 82 at Peoria, 83 at Decatur, and 84 at Springfield. It was mostly sunny, with a temperature of 81 at Bloomington, 79 at Rantoul, and 84 at Paris. At Terre Haute and Mattoon, the weather conditions were not available. And once again at 10 a.m. at the Champaign Airport, under mostly sunny skies, the temperature was 82, and the heat index was 84. 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Programming originates from NOAA's National Weather Service office in Lincoln and transmits from the WCIA television tower near Seymour. The station serves the following counties: Champaign, DeWitt, Coles, Douglas, Edgar, Ford, Moultrie, Piatt, and Vermilion. WXJ76 is part of the All Hazards Network of NOAA Weather Radio. Here is a statement on the heat wave for the following counties in Illinois: Coles, DeWitt, Douglas, Moultrie, and Piatt. Heat advisory in effect from 1 p.m. this afternoon to 7 p.m. Thursday. What? Heat index values from 100 to 105 expected. Where? Portions of central, east central, and southeast Illinois. When? From 1 p.m. this afternoon to 7 p.m. Thursday. The following impacts are expected: hot temperatures and high humidity may cause heat illnesses. The following is a summary of watches, warnings and advisories in effect. For the WXJ

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Heat advisory has been extended until 7 p.m. Thursday, and expanded to include the following counties: Coles, DeWitt, Douglas, Moultrie, and Piatt. The time is currently 10:07 a.m. Central Daylight Time. 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Now for the official National Weather Service forecast for Champaign, Urbana, and surrounding areas of East Central Illinois. Rest of today, mostly sunny. Highs in the lower 90s. Southwest winds 10 to 15 miles an hour. Tonight, mostly clear until midnight, then becoming partly cloudy. Lows in the mid-70s. Southwest winds 5 to 10 miles an hour. Tuesday, sunny. Highs in the mid-90s. Southwest winds 5 to 10 miles an hour. Heat index values up to 101. Tuesday night, mostly clear. Lows in the mid-70s. Southwest winds 5 to 10 miles an hour. Wednesday, sunny, hot with highs in the mid-90s. Southwest winds 5 to 10 miles an hour. Heat index values up to 105. Wednesday night through Friday, mostly clear. Lows in the mid-70s. Highs in the lower 90s. Friday night through Sunday, mostly clear. Lows in the upper 60s. Highs in the upper 80s. Again, the forecast for Champaign, Urbana, and surrounding areas of East Central Illinois for the rest of today, mostly sunny. Highs in the lower 90s. Southwest winds 10 to 15 miles an hour. At 10 a.m. at the Champaign Airport, skies were mostly sunny. The temperature was 82 degrees, the dew point was 67, and the relative humidity was 60%. The heat index was 84. The wind was southwest at 9 miles an hour. The pressure was 30.05 inches and steady. Elsewhere around the area, it was sunny, with a temperature of 82 at Peoria, 83 at Decatur, and 84 at Springfield. It was mostly sunny, with a temperature of 81 at Bloomington, 79 at Rantoul, and 84 at Paris. At Terre Haute and Mattoon, the weather conditions were not available. And once again at 10 a.m. at the Champaign Airport, under mostly sunny skies, the temperature was 82, and the heat index was 84. Looking elsewhere around the Midwest at 10 a.m., Chicago was partly sunny, and 73. Indianapolis was partly sunny, and 84. St. Louis was mostly sunny, and 86. Kansas City was partly sunny, and 83. Des Moines was partly sunny, and 83. Milwaukee was partly sunny, and 76. Here is a statement on the heat wave for the following counties in Illinois: Coles, DeWitt, Douglas, Moultrie, and Piatt. Heat advisory in effect from 1 p.m. this afternoon to 7 p.m. Thursday. What? Heat index values from 100 to 105 expected. Where? Portions of central, east central, and southeast Illinois. When? From 1 p.m. this afternoon to 7 p.m. Thursday. The following impacts are expected: hot temperatures and high humidity may cause heat illnesses. The following is a summary of watches, warnings, and advisories in effect. For the WXJ76 listening area, heat advisory has been extended until 7 p.m. Thursday, and expanded to include the following counties: Coles, DeWitt, Douglas, Moultrie, and Piatt. The time is currently 10:11 a.m. Central Daylight Time. 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Now for the official National Weather Service forecast for Champaign, Urbana, and surrounding areas of East Central Illinois. Rest of today, mostly sunny. Highs in the lower 90s. Southwest winds 10 to 15 miles an hour. Tonight, mostly clear until midnight, then becoming partly cloudy. Lows in the mid-70s. Southwest winds 5 to 10 miles an hour. Tuesday, sunny. Highs in the mid-90s. Southwest winds 5 to 10 miles an hour. Heat index values up to 101. Tuesday night, mostly clear. Lows in the mid-70s. Southwest winds 5 to 10 miles an hour. Wednesday, sunny, hot with highs in the mid-90s. Southwest winds 5 to 10 miles an hour. Heat index values up to 105. Wednesday night through Friday, mostly clear.

here. Lows in the mid-70s. Highs in the lower 90s. Friday night through Sunday, mostly clear. Lows in the upper 60s. Highs in the upper 80s. Again, the forecast for Champaign, Urbana and surrounding areas of East Central Illinois for the rest of today, mostly sunny. Highs in the lower 90s. Southwest winds 10 to 15 miles an hour. At 10 a.m. at the Champaign Airport, skies were mostly sunny. The temperature was 82 degrees, the dew point was 67, and the relative humidity was 60%. The heat index was 84. The wind was southwest at 9 miles an hour. The pressure was 30.05 inches and steady. Elsewhere around the area, it was sunny, with a temperature of 82 at Peoria, 83 at Decatur, and 84 at Springfield. It was mostly sunny, with a temperature of 81 at Bloomington, 79 at Rantoul, and 84 at Paris. At Terre Haute and Mattoon, the weather conditions were not available. And once again at 10 a.m. at the Champaign Airport, under mostly sunny skies, the temperature was 82, and the heat index was 84. Looking elsewhere around the Midwest at 10 a.m., Chicago was partly sunny, and 73. Indianapolis was partly sunny, and 84. St. Louis was mostly sunny, and 86. Kansas City was partly sunny, and 83. Des Moines was partly sunny, and 83. Milwaukee was partly sunny, and 76. Here is a statement on the heat wave for the following counties in Illinois: Coles, DeWitt, Douglas, Moultrie, and Piatt. Heat advisory in effect from 1 p.m. this afternoon to 7 p.m. Thursday. What? Heat index values from 100 to 105 expected. Where? Portions of central, east central, and southeast Illinois. When? From 1 p.m. this afternoon to 7 p.m. Thursday. The following impacts are expected: hot temperatures and high humidity may cause heat illnesses. The following is a summary of watches, warnings and advisories in effect. For the WXJ76 listening area, heat advisory has been extended until 7 p.m. Thursday, and expanded to include the following counties: Coles, DeWitt, Douglas, Moultrie, and Piatt. The time is currently 10:14 a.m. Central Daylight Time. 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Now for the official National Weather Service forecast for Champaign, Urbana and surrounding areas of East Central Illinois. Rest of today, mostly sunny. Highs in the lower 90s. Southwest winds 10 to 15 miles an hour. Tonight, mostly clear until midnight, then becoming partly cloudy. Lows in the mid-70s. Southwest winds 5 to 10 miles an hour. Tuesday, sunny. Highs in the mid-90s. Southwest winds 5 to 10 miles an hour. Heat index values up to 101. Tuesday night, mostly clear. Lows in the mid-70s. Southwest winds 5 to 10 miles an hour. Wednesday, sunny, hot with highs in the mid-90s. Southwest winds 5 to 10 miles an hour. Heat index values up to 105. Wednesday night through Friday, mostly clear. Lows in the mid-70s. Highs in the lower 90s. Friday night through Sunday, mostly clear. Lows in the upper 60s. Highs in the upper 80s. Again, the forecast for Champaign, Urbana and surrounding areas of East Central Illinois for the rest of today, mostly sunny. Highs in the lower 90s. Southwest winds 10 to 15 miles an hour. At 10 a.m. at the Champaign Airport, skies were mostly sunny. The temperature was 82 degrees, the dew point was 67, and the relative humidity was 60%. The heat index was 84. The wind was southwest at 9 miles an hour. The pressure was 30.05 inches and steady. Elsewhere around the area, it was sunny, with a temperature of 82 at Peoria, 83 at Decatur, and 84 at Springfield. It was mostly sunny, with a temperature of 81 at Bloomington, 79 at Rantoul, and 84 at Paris. At Terre Haute and Mattoon, the weather conditions were not available. And once again at 10 a.m. at the Champaign Airport, under mostly sunny skies, the temperature was 82, and the heat index was 84. Looking elsewhere around the Midwest at 10 a.m., Chicago was partly sunny, and 70.

3. Indianapolis was partly sunny, and 84. St. Louis was mostly sunny, and 86. Kansas City was partly sunny, and 83. Des Moines was partly sunny, and 83. Milwaukee was partly sunny, and 76. Here is a statement on the heat wave for the following counties in Illinois: Coles, DeWitt, Douglas, Moultrie, and Piatt. Heat advisory in effect from 1 p.m. this afternoon to 7 p.m. Thursday. What? Heat index values from 100 to 105 expected. Where? Portions of central, east central, and southeast Illinois. When? From 1 p.m. this afternoon to 7 p.m. Thursday. The following impacts are expected: hot temperatures and high humidity may cause heat illnesses. The following is a summary of watches, warnings, and advisories in effect. For the WXJ76 listening area, heat advisory has been extended until 7 p.m. Thursday, and expanded to include the following counties: Coles, DeWitt, Douglas, Moultrie, and Piatt. The time is currently 10:18 a.m. Central Daylight Time. 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Now for the official National Weather Service forecast for Champaign, Urbana, and surrounding areas of East Central Illinois. Rest of today, mostly sunny. Highs in the lower 90s. Southwest winds 10 to 15 miles an hour. Tonight, mostly clear until midnight, then becoming partly cloudy. Lows in the mid-70s. Southwest winds 5 to 10 miles an hour. Tuesday, sunny. Highs in the mid-90s. Southwest winds 5 to 10 miles an hour. Heat index values up to 101. Tuesday night, mostly clear. Lows in the mid-70s. Southwest winds 5 to 10 miles an hour. Wednesday, sunny, hot with highs in the mid-90s. Southwest winds 5 to 10 miles an hour. Heat index values up to 105. Wednesday night through Friday, mostly clear. Lows in the mid-70s. Highs in the lower 90s. Friday night through Sunday, mostly clear. Lows in the upper 60s. Highs in the upper 80s. Again, the forecast for Champaign, Urbana, and surrounding areas of East Central Illinois for the rest of today, mostly sunny. Highs in the lower 90s. Southwest winds 10 to 15 miles an hour. At 10 a.m. at the Champaign Airport, skies were mostly sunny. The temperature was 82 degrees, the dew point was 67, and the relative humidity was 60%. The heat index was 84. The wind was southwest at 9 miles an hour. The pressure was 30.05 inches and steady. Elsewhere around the area, it was sunny, with a temperature of 82 at Peoria, 83 at Decatur, and 84 at Springfield. It was mostly sunny, with a temperature of 81 at Bloomington, 79 at Rantoul, and 84 at Paris. At Terre Haute and Mattoon, the weather conditions were not available. And once again at 10 a.m. at the Champaign Airport, under mostly sunny skies, the temperature was 82, and the heat index was 84. At 10 a.m. at the Champaign Airport, skies were sunny. The temperature was 82 degrees, the dew point was 67, and the relative humidity was 60%. The heat index was 84. The wind was southwest at 9 miles an hour. The pressure was 30.05 inches and steady. Elsewhere around the area, it was sunny, with a temperature of 82 at Peoria, 84 at Paris, 83 at Decatur, and 84 at Springfield. It was mostly sunny, with a temperature of 81 at Bloomington, and 79 at Rantoul. At Terre Haute and Mattoon, the weather conditions were not available. And once again at 10 a.m. at the Champaign Airport, under sunny skies, the temperature was 82, and the heat index was 84. Looking elsewhere around the Midwest at 10 a.m., Chicago was partly sunny, and 73. Indianapolis was partly sunny, and 84. St. Louis was mostly sunny, and 86. Kansas City was partly sunny, and 83. Des Moines was partly sunny, and 83. Milwaukee was partly sunny, and 76. Here is a statement on the heat wave for the following counties in Illinois: Coles, DeWitt, Douglas, Moultrie, and Piatt. Heat advisory in effect from 1 p.m. this afternoon to 7 p.m. Thursday.

What? Heat index values from 100 to 105 expected. Where? Portions of central, east central, and southeast Illinois. When? From 1 p.m. this afternoon to 7 p.m. Thursday. The following impacts are expected. Hot temperatures and high humidity may cause heat illnesses. The following is a summary of watches, warnings, and advisories in effect. For the WXJ76 listening area, heat advisory has been extended until 7 p.m. Thursday, and expanded to include the following counties: Coles, DeWitt, Douglas, Moultrie, and Piatt. The time is currently 10:23 a.m. Central Daylight Time. 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Now for the official National Weather Service forecast for Champaign, Urbana, and surrounding areas of East Central Illinois. Rest of today, mostly sunny. Highs in the lower 90s. Southwest winds 10 to 15 miles an hour. Tonight, mostly clear until midnight, then becoming partly cloudy. Lows in the mid-70s. Southwest winds 5 to 10 miles an hour. Tuesday, sunny. Highs in the mid-90s. Southwest winds 5 to 10 miles an hour. Heat index values up to 101. Tuesday night, mostly clear. Lows in the mid-70s. Southwest winds 5 to 10 miles an hour. Wednesday, sunny, hot with highs in the mid-90s. Southwest winds 5 to 10 miles an hour. Heat index values up to 105. Wednesday night through Friday, mostly clear. Lows in the mid-70s. Highs in the lower 90s. Friday night through Sunday, mostly clear. Lows in the upper 60s. Highs in the upper 80s. Again, the forecast for Champaign, Urbana, and surrounding areas of East Central Illinois for the rest of today, mostly sunny. Highs in the lower 90s. Southwest winds 10 to 15 miles an hour. At 10 a.m. at the Champaign Airport, skies were sunny. The temperature was 82 degrees, the dew point was 67, and the relative humidity was 60%. The heat index was 84. The wind was southwest at 9 miles an hour. The pressure was 30.05 inches and steady. Elsewhere around the area, it was sunny, with a temperature of 82 at Peoria, 84 at Paris, 83 at Decatur, and 84 at Springfield. It was mostly sunny, with a temperature of 81 at Bloomington, and 79 at Rantoul. At Terre Haute and Mattoon, the weather conditions were not available. And once again at 10 a.m. at the Champaign Airport, under sunny skies, the temperature was 82, and the heat index was 84. Looking elsewhere around the Midwest at 10 a.m., Chicago was partly sunny, and 73. Indianapolis was partly sunny, and 84. St. Louis was mostly sunny, and 86. Kansas City was partly sunny, and 83. Des Moines was partly sunny, and 83. Milwaukee was partly sunny, and 76. Here is a statement on the heat wave for the following counties in Illinois: Coles, DeWitt, Douglas, Moultrie, and Piatt. Heat advisory in effect from 1 p.m. this afternoon to 7 p.m. Thursday. What? Heat index values from 100 to 105 expected. Where? Portions of central, east central, and southeast Illinois. When? From 1 p.m. this afternoon to 7 p.m. Thursday. The following impacts are expected. Hot temperatures and high humidity may cause heat illnesses. The following is a summary of watches, warnings, and advisories in effect. For the WXJ76 listening area, heat advisory has been extended until 7 p.m. Thursday, and expanded to include the following counties: Coles, DeWitt, Douglas, Moultrie, and Piatt. The time is currently 10:26 a.m. Central Daylight Time. 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Now for the official National Weather Service forecast for Champaign, Urbana, and surrounding areas of East Central Illinois. Rest of today, mostly sunny. Highs in the lower 90s. Southwest winds 10 to 15 miles an hour. Tonight, mostly clear until midnight, then becoming partly cloudy. Lows in the mid-70s. Southwest winds 5 to 10 miles an hour. Tuesday, sunny. Highs in the mid-90s. Southwest winds 5 to 10 miles an hour.

heat index values up to 101. Tuesday night, mostly clear. Lows in the mid-70s. Southwest winds 5 to 10 miles an hour. Wednesday, sunny, hot with highs in the mid-90s. Southwest winds 5 to 10 miles an hour. Heat index values up to 105. Wednesday night through Friday, mostly clear. Lows in the mid-70s. Highs in the lower 90s. Friday night through Sunday, mostly clear. Lows in the upper 60s. Highs in the upper 80s. Again, the forecast for Champaign, Urbana and surrounding areas of East Central Illinois for the rest of today, mostly sunny. Highs in the lower 90s. Southwest winds 10 to 15 miles an hour. At 10 a.m. at the Champaign Airport, skies were sunny. The temperature was 82 degrees, the dew point was 67, and the relative humidity was 60%. The heat index was 84. The wind was southwest at 9 miles an hour. The pressure was 30.05 inches and steady. Elsewhere around the area, it was sunny, with a temperature of 82 at Peoria, 84 at Paris, 83 at Decatur, and 84 at Springfield. It was mostly sunny, with a temperature of 81 at Bloomington, and 79 at Rantoul. At Terre Haute and Mattoon, the weather conditions were not available. And once again at 10 a.m. at the Champaign Airport, under sunny skies, the temperature was 82, and the heat index was 84. Looking elsewhere around the Midwest at 10 a.m., Chicago was partly sunny, and 73. Indianapolis was partly sunny, and 84. St. Louis was mostly sunny, and 86. Kansas City was partly sunny, and 83. Des Moines was partly sunny, and 83. Milwaukee was partly sunny, and 76. Here is a statement on the heat wave for the following counties in Illinois: Coles, DeWitt, Douglas, Moultrie, and Piatt. Heat advisory in effect from 1 p.m. this afternoon to 7 p.m. Thursday. What? Heat index values from 100 to 105 expected. Where? Portions of central, east central, and southeast Illinois. When? From 1 p.m. this afternoon to 7 p.m. Thursday. The following impacts are expected: hot temperatures and high humidity may cause heat illnesses. The following is a summary of watches, warnings and advisories in effect. For the WXJ76 listening area, heat advisory has been extended until 7 p.m. Thursday, and expanded to include the following counties: Coles, DeWitt, Douglas, Moultrie, and Piatt. The time is currently 10:30 a.m. Central Daylight Time. 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Now for the official National Weather Service forecast for Champaign, Urbana and surrounding areas of East Central Illinois. Rest of today, mostly sunny. Highs in the lower 90s. Southwest winds 10 to 15 miles an hour. Tonight, mostly clear until midnight, then becoming partly cloudy. Lows in the mid-70s. Southwest winds 5 to 10 miles an hour. Tuesday, sunny. Highs in the mid-90s. Southwest winds 5 to 10 miles an hour. Heat index values up to 101. Tuesday night, mostly clear. Lows in the mid-70s. Southwest winds 5 to 10 miles an hour. Wednesday, sunny, hot with highs in the mid-90s. Southwest winds 5 to 10 miles an hour. Heat index values up to 105. Wednesday night through Friday, mostly clear. Lows in the mid-70s. Highs in the lower 90s. Friday night through Sunday, mostly clear. Lows in the upper 60s. Highs in the upper 80s. Again, the forecast for Champaign, Urbana and surrounding areas of East Central Illinois for the rest of today, mostly sunny. Highs in the lower 90s. Southwest winds 10 to 15 miles an hour. At 10 a.m. at the Champaign Airport, skies were sunny. The temperature was 82 degrees, the dew point was 67, and the relative humidity was 60%. The heat index was 84. The wind was southwest at 9 miles an hour. The pressure was 30.05 inches and steady. Elsewhere around the area, it was sunny, with a temperature of 82 at Peoria, 84 at Paris, 83 at Decatur, and 84 at Springfield. It was mostly sunny,
with a temperature of 81 at Bloomington and 79 at Rantoul. At Terre Haute and Mattoon, the weather conditions were not available. And once again at 10 a.m. at the Champagne Airport, under sunny skies, the temperature was 82 and the heat index was 84. Looking elsewhere around the Midwest at 10 a.m., Chicago was partly sunny and 73. Indianapolis was partly sunny and 84. St. Louis was mostly sunny and 86. Kansas City was partly sunny and 83. Des Moines was partly sunny and 83. Milwaukee was partly sunny and 76. Here is a statement on the heat wave for the following counties in Illinois: Coles, DeWitt, Douglas, Moultrie, and Piatt. Heat advisory in effect. Des Moines was partly sunny and 83. Milwaukee was partly sunny and 76. Here is a statement on the heat wave for the following counties in Illinois: Coles, DeWitt, Douglas, Moultrie, and Piatt. Heat advisory in effect from 1 p.m. this afternoon to 7 p.m. Thursday. What? Heat index values from 100 to 105 expected. Where? Portions of central, east central, and southeast Illinois. When? From 1 p.m. this afternoon to 7 p.m. Thursday. The following impacts are expected: hot temperatures and high humidity may cause heat illnesses. The following is a summary of watches, warnings, and advisories in effect. For the WXJ76 listening area, heat advisory has been extended until 7 p.m. Thursday and expanded to include the following counties: Coles, DeWitt, Douglas, Moultrie, and Piatt. The time is currently 10:34 a.m. Central Daylight Time. 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Now for the official National Weather Service forecast for Champaign, Urbana, and surrounding areas of East Central Illinois. Rest of today, mostly sunny. Highs in the lower 90s. Southwest winds 10 to 15 miles an hour. Tonight, mostly clear until midnight, then becoming partly cloudy. Lows in the mid-70s. Southwest winds 5 to 10 miles an hour. Tuesday, sunny. Highs in the mid-90s. Southwest winds 5 to 10 miles an hour. Heat index values up to 101. Tuesday night, mostly clear. Lows in the mid-70s. Southwest winds 5 to 10 miles an hour. Wednesday, sunny, hot with highs in the mid-90s. Southwest winds 5 to 10 miles an hour. Heat index values up to 105. Wednesday night through Friday, mostly clear. Lows in the mid-70s. Highs in the lower 90s. Friday night through Sunday, mostly clear. Lows in the upper 60s. Highs in the upper 80s. Again, the forecast for Champaign, Urbana, and surrounding areas of East Central Illinois for the rest of today: mostly sunny. Highs in the lower 90s. Southwest winds 10 to 15 miles an hour. At 10 a.m. at the Champaign Airport, skies were sunny. The temperature was 82 degrees, the dew point was 67, and the relative humidity was 60%. The heat index was 84. The wind was southwest at 9 miles an hour. The pressure was 30.05 inches and steady. Elsewhere around the area, it was sunny, with a temperature of 82 at Peoria, 84 at Paris, 83 at Decatur, and 84 at Springfield. It was mostly sunny, with a temperature of 81 at Bloomington and 79 at Rantoul. At Terre Haute and Mattoon, the weather conditions were not available. And once again at 10 a.m. at the Champaign Airport, under sunny skies, the temperature was 82 and the heat index was 84. Looking elsewhere around the Midwest at 10 a.m., Chicago was partly sunny and 73. Indianapolis was partly sunny and 84. St. Louis was mostly sunny and 86. Kansas City was partly sunny and 83. Des Moines was partly sunny and 83. Milwaukee was partly sunny and 76. Here is a statement on the heat wave for the following counties in Illinois: Coles, DeWitt, Douglas, Moultrie, and Piatt. Heat advisory in effect from 1 p.m. this afternoon to 7 p.m. Thursday. What? Heat index values from 100 to 105 expected. Where? Portions of central, east central, and southeast Illinois.

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Now for the official National Weather Service forecast for Champaign, Urbana, and surrounding areas of East Central Illinois. Rest of today, mostly sunny. Highs in the lower 90s. Southwest winds 10 to 15 miles an hour. Tonight, mostly clear until midnight, then becoming partly cloudy. Lows in the mid-70s. Southwest winds 5 to 10 miles an hour. Tuesday, sunny. Highs in the mid-90s. Southwest winds 5 to 10 miles an hour. Heat index values up to 101. Tuesday night, mostly clear. Lows in the mid-70s. Southwest winds 5 to 10 miles an hour. Wednesday, sunny, hot with highs in the mid-90s. Southwest winds 5 to 10 miles an hour. Heat index values up to 105. Wednesday night through Friday, mostly clear. Lows in the mid-70s. Highs in the lower 90s. Friday night through Sunday, mostly clear. Lows in the upper 60s. Highs in the upper 80s. Again, the forecast for Champaign, Urbana, and surrounding areas of East Central Illinois for the rest of today, mostly sunny. Highs in the lower 90s. Southwest winds 10 to 15 miles an hour. Now for the official National Weather Service forecast for Champaign, Urbana, and surrounding areas of East Central Illinois. Rest of today, mostly sunny. Highs in the lower 90s. Southwest winds 10 to 15 miles an hour. Tonight, mostly clear until midnight, then becoming partly cloudy. Lows in the mid-70s. Southwest winds 5 to 10 miles an hour. Tuesday, sunny. Highs in the mid-90s. Southwest winds 5 to 10 miles an hour. Heat index values up to 101. Tuesday night, mostly clear. Lows in the mid-70s. Southwest winds 5 to 10 miles an hour. Wednesday, sunny, hot with highs in the mid-90s. Southwest winds 5 to 10 miles an hour. Heat index values up to 105. Wednesday night through Friday, mostly clear. Lows in the mid-70s. Highs in the lower 90s. Friday night through Sunday, mostly clear. Lows in the upper 60s. Highs in the upper 80s. Again, the forecast for Champaign, Urbana, and surrounding areas of East Central Illinois for the rest of today, mostly sunny. Highs in the lower 90s. Southwest winds 10 to 15 miles an hour. At 10 a.m. at the Champaign Airport, skies were sunny. The temperature was 82 degrees, the dew point was 67, and the relative humidity was 60%. The heat index was 84. The wind was southwest at 9 miles an hour. The pressure was 30.05 inches and steady. Elsewhere around the area, it was sunny, with a temperature of 82 at Peoria, 84 at Paris, 83 at Decatur, and 84 at Springfield. It was mostly sunny, with a temperature of 81 at Bloomington, and 79 at Rantoul. At Terre Haute and Mattoon, the weather conditions were not available. And once again at 10 a.m. at the Champaign Airport, under sunny skies, the temperature was 82, and the heat index was 84. Looking elsewhere around the Midwest at 10 a.m., Chicago was partly sunny, and 73. Indianapolis was partly sunny, and 84. St. Louis was mostly sunny, and 86. Kansas City was partly sunny, and 83. Des Moines was partly sunny, and 83. Milwaukee was partly sunny, and 76. Here is a statement on the heat wave for the following counties in Illinois: Coles, DeWitt, Douglas, Moultrie, and Piatt. Heat advisory in effect from 1 p.m. this afternoon to 7 p.m. Thursday. What? Heat index values from 100 to 105 expected. Where? Portions of central, east central, and southeast Illinois. When? From 1 p.m. this afternoon to 7 p.m. Thursday. The following impacts are expected. Hot temperatures and high humidity may cause heat illnesses. The following is a summary of watches, warnings, and advisories in effect. For the WXJ76 listening area, heat advisory has been extended until 7 p.m. Thursday, and expanded to include the following counties: Coles, DeWitt, Douglas, Moultrie.

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Now for the official National Weather Service forecast for Champaign, Urbana, and surrounding areas of East Central Illinois. Rest of today, mostly sunny. Highs in the lower 90s. Southwest winds 10 to 15 miles an hour. Tonight, mostly clear until midnight, then becoming partly cloudy. Lows in the mid-70s. Southwest winds 5 to 10 miles an hour. Tuesday, sunny. Highs in the mid-90s. Southwest winds 5 to 10 miles an hour. Heat index values up to 101. Tuesday night, mostly clear. Lows in the mid-70s. Southwest winds 5 to 10 miles an hour. Wednesday, sunny, hot with highs in the mid-90s. Southwest winds 5 to 10 miles an hour. Heat index values up to 105. Wednesday night through Friday, mostly clear. Lows in the mid-70s. Highs in the lower 90s. Friday night through Sunday, mostly clear. Lows in the upper 60s. Highs in the upper 80s. Again, the forecast for Champaign, Urbana, and surrounding areas of East Central Illinois for the rest of today, mostly sunny. Highs in the lower 90s. Southwest winds 10 to 15 miles an hour. At 10 a.m. at the Champaign Airport, skies were sunny. The temperature was 82 degrees, the dew point was 67, and the relative humidity was 60%. The heat index was 84. The wind was southwest at 9 miles an hour. The pressure was 30.05 inches and steady. Elsewhere around the area, it was sunny, with a temperature of 82 at Peoria, 84 at Paris, 83 at Decatur, and 84 at Springfield. It was mostly sunny, with a temperature of 81 at Bloomington, and 79 at Rantoul. At Terre Haute and Mattoon, the weather conditions were not available. And once again at 10 a.m. at the Champaign Airport, under sunny skies, the temperature was 82, and the heat index was 84. Looking elsewhere around the Midwest at 10 a.m., Chicago was partly sunny, and 73. Indianapolis was partly sunny, and 84. St. Louis was mostly sunny, and 86. Kansas City was partly sunny, and 83. Des Moines was partly sunny, and 83. Milwaukee was partly sunny, and 76. Here is a statement on the heat wave for the following counties in Illinois: Coles, DeWitt, Douglas, Moultrie, and Piatt. Heat advisory in effect from 1 p.m. this afternoon to 7 p.m. Thursday. What? Heat index values from 100 to 105 expected. Where? Portions of central, east central, and southeast Illinois. When? From 1 p.m. this afternoon to 7 p.m. Thursday. The following impacts are expected: hot temperatures and high humidity may cause heat illnesses. The following is a summary of watches, warnings, and advisories in effect. For the WXJ76 listening area, heat advisory has been extended until 7 p.m. Thursday, and expanded to include the following counties: Coles, DeWitt, Douglas, Moultrie, and Piatt. The time is currently 10:46 a.m. Central Daylight Time. 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Now for the official National Weather Service forecast for Champaign, Urbana, and surrounding areas of East Central Illinois. Rest of today, mostly sunny. Highs in the lower 90s. Southwest winds 10 to 15 miles an hour. Tonight, mostly clear until midnight, then becoming partly cloudy. Lows in the mid-70s. Southwest winds 5 to 10 miles an hour. Tuesday, sunny. Highs in the mid-90s. Southwest winds 5 to 10 miles an hour. Heat index values up to 101. Tuesday night, mostly clear. Lows in the mid-70s. Southwest winds 5 to 10 miles an hour. Wednesday, sunny, hot with highs in the mid-90s. Southwest winds 5 to 10 miles an hour. Heat index values up to 105. Wednesday night through Friday, mostly clear. Lows in the mid-70s. Highs in the lower 90s. Friday night through Sunday, mostly clear. Lows in the upper 60s. Highs in the upper 80s.
Again, the forecast for Champaign, Urbana, and surrounding areas of East Central Illinois for the rest of today, mostly sunny. Highs in the lower 90s. Southwest winds 10 to 15 miles an hour. At 10 a.m. at the Champaign Airport, skies were sunny. The temperature was 82 degrees, the dew point was 67, and the relative humidity was 60%. The heat index was 84. The wind was southwest at 9 miles an hour. The pressure was 30.05 inches and steady. Elsewhere around the area, it was sunny, with a temperature of 82 at Peoria, 84 at Paris, 83 at Decatur, and 84 at Springfield. It was mostly sunny, with a temperature of 81 at Bloomington, and 79 at Rantoul. At Terre Haute and Mattoon, the weather conditions were not available. And once again at 10 a.m. at the Champaign Airport, under sunny skies, the temperature was 82, and the heat index was 84. Looking elsewhere around the Midwest at 10 a.m., Chicago was partly sunny, and 73. Indianapolis was partly sunny, and 84. St. Louis was mostly sunny, and 86. Kansas City was partly sunny, and 83. Des Moines was partly sunny, and 83. Milwaukee was partly sunny, and 76. Here is a statement on the heat wave for the following counties in Illinois: Coles, DeWitt, Douglas, Moultrie, and Piatt. Heat advisory in effect from 1 p.m. this afternoon to 7 p.m. Thursday. What? Heat index values from 100 to 105 expected. Where? Portions of central, east central, and southeast Illinois. When? From 1 p.m. this afternoon to 7 p.m. Thursday. The following impacts are expected: hot temperatures and high humidity may cause heat illnesses. The following is a summary of watches, warnings, and advisories in effect. For the WXJ76 listening area, heat advisory has been extended until 7 p.m. Thursday, and expanded to include the following counties: Coles, DeWitt, Douglas, Moultrie, and Piatt. The time is currently 10:50 a.m. Central Daylight Time. 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Now for the official National Weather Service forecast for Champaign, Urbana, and surrounding areas of East Central Illinois. Rest of today, mostly sunny. Highs in the lower 90s. Southwest winds 10 to 15 miles an hour. Tonight, mostly clear until midnight, then becoming partly cloudy. Lows in the mid-70s. Southwest winds 5 to 10 miles an hour. Tuesday, sunny. Highs in the mid-90s. Southwest winds 5 to 10 miles an hour. Heat index values up to 101. Tuesday night, mostly clear. Lows in the mid-70s. Southwest winds 5 to 10 miles an hour. Wednesday, sunny, hot with highs in the mid-90s. Southwest winds 5 to 10 miles an hour. Heat index values up to 105. Wednesday night through Friday, mostly clear. Lows in the mid-70s. Highs in the lower 90s. Friday night through Sunday, mostly clear. Lows in the upper 60s. Highs in the upper 80s. Again, the forecast for Champaign, Urbana, and surrounding areas of East Central Illinois for the rest of today, mostly sunny. Highs in the lower 90s. Southwest winds 10 to 15 miles an hour. At 10 a.m. at the Champaign Airport, skies were sunny. The temperature was 82 degrees, the dew point was 67, and the relative humidity was 60%. The heat index was 84. The wind was southwest at 9 miles an hour. The pressure was 30.05 inches and steady. Elsewhere around the area, it was sunny, with a temperature of 82 at Peoria, 84 at Paris, 83 at Decatur, and 84 at Springfield. It was mostly sunny, with a temperature of 81 at Bloomington, and 79 at Rantoul. At Terre Haute and Mattoon, the weather conditions were not available. And once again at 10 a.m. at the Champaign Airport, under sunny skies, the temperature was 82, and the heat index was 84. Looking elsewhere around the Midwest at 10 a.m., Chicago was partly sunny, and 73. Indianapolis was partly sunny, and 84. St. Louis was mostly sunny, and 86. Kansas City was partly sunny, and 83. Des Moines was partly

p.m. Thursday. What? Heat index values from 100 to 105 expected. Where? Portions of central, east central, and southeast Illinois. When? From 1 p.m. this afternoon to 7 p.m. Thursday. The following impacts are expected. Hot temperatures and high humidity may cause heat illnesses. The following is a summary of watches, warnings, and advisories in effect. For the WXJ76 listening area, heat advisory has been extended until 7 p.m. Thursday, and expanded to include the following counties: Coles, DeWitt, Douglas, Moultrie, and Piatt. The time is currently 11:03 a.m. Central Daylight Time. 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Now for the official National Weather Service forecast for Champaign, Urbana, and surrounding areas of East Central Illinois. Rest of today, mostly sunny. Highs in the lower 90s. Southwest winds 10 to 15 miles an hour. Tonight, mostly clear until midnight, then becoming partly cloudy. Lows in the mid-70s. Southwest winds 5 to 10 miles an hour. Tuesday, sunny. Highs in the mid-90s. Southwest winds 5 to 10 miles an hour. Heat index values up to 101. Tuesday night, mostly clear. Lows in the mid-70s. Southwest winds 5 to 10 miles an hour. Wednesday, sunny, hot with highs in the mid-90s. Southwest winds 5 to 10 miles an hour. Heat index values up to 105. Wednesday night through Friday, mostly clear. Lows in the mid-70s. Highs in the lower 90s. Friday night through Sunday, mostly clear. Lows in the upper 60s. Highs in the upper 80s. Again, the forecast for Champaign, Urbana, and surrounding areas of East Central Illinois for the rest of today, mostly sunny. Highs in the lower 90s. Southwest winds 10 to 15 miles an hour. At 11 a.m. at the Champaign Airport, skies were sunny. The temperature was 85 degrees, the dew point was 68, and the relative humidity was 56%. The heat index was 88. The wind was southwest at 7 miles an hour. The pressure was 30.06 inches and rising. Elsewhere around the area, skies ranged from sunny to mostly sunny, and temperatures were in the lower to upper 80s. And once again at 11 a.m. at the Champaign Airport, under sunny skies, the temperature was 85, and the heat index was 88. Here is a statement on the heat wave for the following counties in Illinois: Coles, DeWitt, Douglas, Moultrie, and Piatt. Heat advisory in effect from 1 p.m. this afternoon to 7 p.m. Thursday. What? Heat index values from 100 to 105 expected. Where? Portions of central, east central, and southeast Illinois. When? From 1 p.m. this afternoon to 7 p.m. Thursday. The following impacts are expected. Hot temperatures and high humidity may cause heat illnesses. 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Programming originates from NOAA's National Weather Service office in Lincoln and transmits from the WCIA television tower near Seymour. 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The following is a summary of watches, warnings, and advisories in effect. For the WXJ76 listening area, heat advisory has been extended until 7 p.m. Thursday, and expanded to include the following counties: Coles, DeWitt, Douglas, Moultrie, and Piatt. The time is currently 11:07 a.m. Central Daylight Time. 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Now for the official National Weather Service forecast for Champaign, Urbana, and surrounding areas of East Central Illinois. Rest of today, mostly sunny. Highs in the lower 90s. Southwest winds 10 to 15 miles an hour. Tonight, mostly clear until midnight, then becoming partly cloudy. Lows in the mid-70s. Southwest winds 5 to 10 miles an hour. Tuesday, sunny. Highs in the mid-90s. Southwest winds 5 to 10.

miles an hour. Heat index values up to 101. Tuesday night, mostly clear. Lows in the mid-70s. Southwest winds 5 to 10 miles an hour. Wednesday, sunny, hot with highs in the mid-90s. Southwest winds 5 to 10 miles an hour. Heat index values up to 105. Wednesday night through Friday, mostly clear. Lows in the mid-70s. Highs in the lower 90s. Friday night through Sunday, mostly clear. Lows in the upper 60s. Highs in the upper 80s. Again, the forecast for Champaign, Urbana and surrounding areas of East Central Illinois for the rest of today, mostly sunny. Highs in the lower 90s. Southwest winds 10 to 15 miles an hour. At 11 a.m. at the Champaign Airport, skies were sunny. The temperature was 85 degrees, the dew point was 68, and the relative humidity was 56%. The heat index was 88. The wind was southwest at 7 miles an hour. The pressure was 30.06 inches and rising. Elsewhere around the area, skies ranged from sunny to mostly sunny, and temperatures were in the lower to upper 80s. And once again at 11 a.m. at the Champaign Airport, under sunny skies, the temperature was 85, and the heat index was 88. Looking elsewhere around the Midwest at 11 a.m., Chicago was partly sunny, and 74. Indianapolis was partly sunny, and 87. St. Louis was mostly sunny, and 89. Kansas City was partly sunny, and 84. Des Moines was partly sunny, and 85. Milwaukee was partly sunny, and 80. Here is a statement on the heat wave for the following counties in Illinois: Coles, DeWitt, Douglas, Moultrie, and Piatt. Heat advisory in effect from 1 p.m. this afternoon to 7 p.m. Thursday. What? Heat index values from 100 to 105 expected. Where? Portions of central, east central, and southeast Illinois. When? From 1 p.m. this afternoon to 7 p.m. Thursday. The following impacts are expected: hot temperatures and high humidity may cause heat illnesses. The following is a summary of watches, warnings and advisories in effect. For the WXJ76 listening area, heat advisory has been extended until 7 p.m. Thursday, and expanded to include the following counties: Coles, DeWitt, Douglas, Moultrie and Piatt. The time is currently 11:10 a.m. Central Daylight Time. 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Now for the official National Weather Service forecast for Champaign, Urbana and surrounding areas of East Central Illinois. Rest of today, sunny. Highs in the lower 90s. Southwest winds 10 to 15 miles an hour. Tonight, mostly clear. Lows in the mid-70s. Southwest winds 5 to 10 miles an hour. Tuesday, sunny. Highs in the mid-90s. Southwest winds 5 to 10 miles an hour. Heat index values up to 101. Tuesday night, mostly clear. Lows in the mid-70s. Southwest winds 5 to 10 miles an hour. Wednesday, sunny, hot with highs in the mid-90s. Southwest winds 5 to 10 miles an hour. Heat index values up to 105. Wednesday night through Friday, mostly clear. Lows in the mid-70s. Highs in the lower 90s. Friday night through Sunday, mostly clear. Lows in the upper 60s. Highs in the upper 80s. Again, the forecast for Champaign, Urbana and surrounding areas of East Central Illinois for the rest of today, sunny. Highs in the lower 90s. Southwest winds 10 to 15 miles an hour. At 11 a.m. at the Champaign Airport, skies were mostly sunny. The temperature was 85 degrees, the dew point was 68, and the relative humidity was 56%. The heat index was 88. The wind was southwest at 7 miles an hour. The pressure was 30.06 inches and rising. Elsewhere around the area, skies ranged from sunny to mostly sunny, and temperatures were in the lower to upper 80s. And once again at 11 a.m. at the Champaign Airport, under mostly sunny skies, the temperature was 85, and the heat index was 88. Looking elsewhere around the Midwest at 11 a.m., Chicago was partly sunny, and 74. Indianapolis was partly sunny.

87. St. Louis was mostly sunny, and 89. Kansas City was partly sunny, and 84. Des Moines was partly sunny, and 85. Milwaukee was partly sunny, and 80. Here is a statement on the heat wave for the following counties in Illinois: Coles, DeWitt, Douglas, Moultrie, and Piatt. Heat advisory in effect from 1 p.m. this afternoon to 7 p.m. Thursday. What? Heat index values from 100 to 105 expected. Where? Portions of central, east central, and southeast Illinois. When? From 1 p.m. this afternoon to 7 p.m. Thursday. The following impacts are expected: hot temperatures and high humidity may cause heat illnesses. The following is a summary of watches, warnings, and advisories in effect for the WXJ76 listening area. Heat advisory has been extended until 7 p.m. Thursday and expanded to include the following counties: Coles, DeWitt, Douglas, Moultrie, and Piatt. The time is currently 11:14 a.m. Central Daylight Time. 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Now for the official National Weather Service forecast for Champaign, Urbana, and surrounding areas of East Central Illinois. Rest of today, sunny. Highs in the lower 90s. Southwest winds 10 to 15 miles an hour. Tonight, mostly clear. Lows in the mid-70s. Southwest winds 5 to 10 miles an hour. Tuesday, sunny. Highs in the mid-90s. Southwest winds 5 to 10 miles an hour. Heat index values up to 101. Tuesday night, mostly clear. Lows in the mid-70s. Southwest winds 5 to 10 miles an hour. Wednesday, sunny, hot with highs in the mid-90s. Southwest winds 5 to 10 miles an hour. Heat index values up to 105. Wednesday night through Friday, mostly clear. Lows in the mid-70s. Highs in the lower 90s. Friday night through Sunday, mostly clear. Lows in the upper 60s. Highs in the upper 80s. Again, the forecast for Champaign, Urbana, and surrounding areas of East Central Illinois for the rest of today: sunny. Highs in the lower 90s. Southwest winds 10 to 15 miles an hour. At 11 a.m. at the Champaign Airport, skies were mostly sunny. The temperature was 85 degrees, the dew point was 68, and the relative humidity was 56%. The heat index was 88. The wind was southwest at 7 miles an hour. The pressure was 30.06 inches and rising. Elsewhere around the area, skies ranged from sunny to mostly sunny, and temperatures were in the lower to upper 80s. And once again at 11 a.m. at the Champaign Airport, under mostly sunny skies, the temperature was 85, and the heat index was 88. Looking elsewhere around the Midwest at 11 a.m., Chicago was partly sunny, and 74. Indianapolis was partly sunny, and 87. St. Louis was mostly sunny, and 89. Kansas City was partly sunny, and 84. Des Moines was partly sunny, and 85. Milwaukee was partly sunny, and 80. Here is a statement on the heat wave for the following counties in Illinois: Coles, DeWitt, Douglas, Moultrie, and Piatt. Heat advisory in effect from 1 p.m. this afternoon to 7 p.m. Thursday. What? Heat index values from 100 to 105 expected. Where? Portions of central, east central, and southeast Illinois. When? From 1 p.m. this afternoon to 7 p.m. Thursday. The following impacts are expected: hot temperatures and high humidity may cause heat illnesses. The following is a summary of watches, warnings, and advisories in effect for the WXJ76 listening area. Heat advisory has been extended until 7 p.m. Thursday and expanded to include the following counties: Coles, DeWitt, Douglas, Moultrie, and Piatt. The time is currently 11:17 a.m. Central Daylight Time. 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Now for the official National Weather Service forecast for Champaign, Urbana, and surrounding areas of East Central Illinois. Rest of today, sunny. Highs in the lower 90s. Southwest winds 10 to 15 miles an hour. Tonight, mostly clear. Lows in the mid

70s. Southwest winds 5 to 10 miles an hour. Tuesday, sunny. Highs in the mid-90s. Southwest winds 5 to 10 miles an hour. Heat index values up to 101. Tuesday night, mostly clear. Lows in the mid-70s. Southwest winds 5 to 10 miles an hour. Wednesday, sunny, hot with highs in the mid-90s. Southwest winds 5 to 10 miles an hour. Heat index values up to 105. Wednesday night through Friday, mostly clear. Lows in the mid-70s. Highs in the lower 90s. Friday night through Sunday, mostly clear. Lows in the upper 60s. Highs in the upper 80s. Again, the forecast for Champaign, Urbana and surrounding areas of East Central Illinois for the rest of today, sunny. Highs in the lower 90s. Southwest winds 10 to 15 miles an hour. At 11 a.m. at the Champaign Airport, skies were mostly sunny. The temperature was 85 degrees, the dew point was 68, and the relative humidity was 56%. The heat index was 88. The wind was southwest at 7 miles an hour. The pressure was 30.06 inches and rising. Elsewhere around the area, skies ranged from sunny to mostly sunny, and temperatures were in the lower to upper 80s. And once again at 11 a.m. at the Champaign Airport, under mostly sunny skies, the temperature was 85, and the heat index was 88. Looking elsewhere around the Midwest at 11 a.m., Chicago was partly sunny, and 74. Indianapolis was partly sunny, and 87. St. Louis was mostly sunny, and 89. Kansas City was partly sunny, and 84. Des Moines was partly sunny, and 85. Milwaukee was partly sunny, and 80. Here is a statement on the heat wave for the following counties in Illinois: Coles, DeWitt, Douglas, Moultrie, and Piatt. Heat advisory in effect from 1 p.m. this afternoon to 7 p.m. Thursday. What? Heat index values from 100 to 105 expected. Where? Portions of central, east central, and southeast Illinois. When? From 1 p.m. this afternoon to 7 p.m. Thursday. The following impacts are expected: hot temperatures and high humidity may cause heat illnesses. The following is a summary of watches, warnings and advisories in effect. For the WXJ76 listening area, heat advisory has been extended until 7 p.m. Thursday, and expanded to include the following counties: Coles, DeWitt, Douglas, Moultrie, and Piatt. The time is currently 11:20 a.m. Central Daylight Time. 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Now for the official National Weather Service forecast for Champaign, Urbana, and surrounding areas of East Central Illinois. Rest of today, sunny. Highs in the lower 90s. Southwest winds 10 to 15 miles an hour. Tonight, mostly clear. Lows in the mid-70s. Southwest winds 5 to 10 miles an hour. Tuesday, sunny. Highs in the mid-90s. Southwest winds 5 to 10 miles an hour. Heat index values up to 101. Tuesday night, mostly clear. Lows in the mid-70s. Southwest winds 5 to 10 miles an hour. Wednesday, sunny, hot with highs in the mid-90s. Southwest winds 5 to 10 miles an hour. Heat index values up to 105. Wednesday night through Friday, mostly clear. Lows in the mid-70s. Highs in the lower 90s. Friday night through Sunday, mostly clear. Lows in the upper 60s. Highs in the upper 80s. Again, the forecast for Champaign, Urbana, and surrounding areas of East Central Illinois for the rest of today, sunny. Highs in the lower 90s. Southwest winds 10 to 15 miles an hour. At 11 a.m. at the Champaign Airport, skies were sunny. The temperature was 85 degrees, the dew point was 68, and the relative humidity was 56%. The heat index was 88. The wind was southwest at 7 miles an hour. The pressure was 30.06 inches and rising. Elsewhere around the area, skies ranged from sunny to mostly sunny, and temperatures were in the lower to upper 80s. And once again at 11 a.m. at the Champaign Airport, under sunny skies, the temperature was 85, and the heat index was 88.
looking elsewhere around the Midwest at 11 a.m., Chicago was partly sunny, and 74. Indianapolis was partly sunny, and 87. St. Louis was mostly sunny, and 89. Kansas City was partly sunny, and 84. Des Moines was partly sunny, and 85. Milwaukee was partly sunny, and 80. Here is a statement on the heat wave for the following counties in Illinois: Coles, DeWitt, Douglas, Moultrie, and Piatt. Heat advisory in effect from 1 p.m. this afternoon to 7 p.m. Thursday. What? Heat index values from 100 to 105 expected. Where? Portions of central, east central, and southeast Illinois. When? From 1 p.m. this afternoon to 7 p.m. Thursday. The following impacts are expected: hot temperatures and high humidity may cause heat illnesses. The following is a summary of watches, warnings, and advisories in effect. For the WXJ76 listening area, heat advisory has been extended until 7 p.m. Thursday, and expanded to include the following counties: Coles, DeWitt, Douglas, Moultrie, and Piatt. The time is currently 11:24 a.m. Central Daylight Time. 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Now for the official National Weather Service forecast for Champaign, Urbana, and surrounding areas of East Central Illinois. Rest of today, sunny. Highs in the lower 90s. Southwest winds 10 to 15 miles an hour. Tonight, mostly clear. Lows in the mid-70s. Southwest winds 5 to 10 miles an hour. Tuesday, sunny. Highs in the mid-90s. Southwest winds 5 to 10 miles an hour. Heat index values up to 101. Tuesday night, mostly clear. Lows in the mid-70s. Southwest winds 5 to 10 miles an hour. Wednesday, sunny, hot with highs in the mid-90s. Southwest winds 5 to 10 miles an hour. Heat index values up to 105. Wednesday night through Friday, mostly clear. Lows in the mid-70s. Highs in the lower 90s. Friday night through Sunday, mostly clear. Lows in the upper 60s. Highs in the upper 80s. Again, the forecast for Champaign, Urbana, and surrounding areas of East Central Illinois for the rest of today: sunny. Highs in the lower 90s. Southwest winds 10 to 15 miles an hour. At 11 a.m. at the Champaign Airport, skies were sunny. The temperature was 85 degrees, the dew point was 68, and the relative humidity was 56%. The heat index was 88. The wind was southwest at 7 miles an hour. The pressure was 30.06 inches and rising. Elsewhere around the area, skies ranged from sunny to mostly sunny, and temperatures were in the lower to upper 80s. And once again at 11 a.m. at the Champaign Airport, under sunny skies, the temperature was 85, and the heat index was 88. Looking elsewhere around the Midwest at 11 a.m., Chicago was partly sunny, and 74. Indianapolis was partly sunny, and 87. St. Louis was mostly sunny, and 89. Kansas City was partly sunny, and 84. Des Moines was partly sunny, and 85. Milwaukee was partly sunny, and 80. Here is a statement on the heat wave for the following counties in Illinois: Coles, DeWitt, Douglas, Moultrie, and Piatt. Heat advisory in effect from 1 p.m. this afternoon to 7 p.m. Thursday. What? Heat index values from 100 to 105 expected. Where? Portions of central, east central, and southeast Illinois. When? From 1 p.m. this afternoon to 7 p.m. Thursday. The following impacts are expected: hot temperatures and high humidity may cause heat illnesses. The following is a summary of watches, warnings, and advisories in effect. For the WXJ76 listening area, heat advisory has been extended until 7 p.m. Thursday, and expanded to include the following counties: Coles, DeWitt, Douglas, Moultrie, and Piatt. The time is currently 11:27 a.m. Central Daylight Time. 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Now for the official National Weather Service forecast for Champaign, Urbana, and surrounding areas of East Central Illinois. Rest of today, sunny.

Highs in the lower 90s. Southwest winds 10 to 15 miles an hour. Tonight, mostly clear. Lows in the mid-70s. Southwest winds 5 to 10 miles an hour. Tuesday, sunny. Highs in the mid-90s. Southwest winds 5 to 10 miles an hour. Heat index values up to 101. Tuesday night, mostly clear. Lows in the mid-70s. Southwest winds 5 to 10 miles an hour. Wednesday, sunny, hot with highs in the mid-90s. Southwest winds 5 to 10 miles an hour. Heat index values up to 105. Wednesday night through Friday, mostly clear. Lows in the mid-70s. Highs in the lower 90s. Friday night through Sunday, mostly clear. Lows in the upper 60s. Highs in the upper 80s. Again, the forecast for Champaign, Urbana and surrounding areas of East Central Illinois for the rest of today, sunny. Highs in the lower 90s. Southwest winds 10 to 15 miles an hour. At 11 a.m. at the Champaign Airport, skies were sunny. The temperature was 85 degrees, the dew point was 68, and the relative humidity was 56%. The heat index was 88. The wind was southwest at 7 miles an hour. The pressure was 30.06 inches and rising. Elsewhere around the area, skies ranged from sunny to mostly sunny, and temperatures were in the lower to upper 80s. And once again at 11 a.m. at the Champaign Airport, under sunny skies, the temperature was 85, and the heat index was 88. Looking elsewhere around the Midwest at 11 a.m., Chicago was partly sunny, and 74. Indianapolis was partly sunny, and 87. St. Louis was mostly sunny, and 89. Kansas City was partly sunny, and 84. Des Moines was partly sunny, and 85. Milwaukee was partly sunny, and 80. Here is a statement on the heat wave for the following counties in Illinois: Coles, DeWitt, Douglas, Moultrie, and Piatt. Heat advisory in effect from 1 p.m. this afternoon to 7 p.m. Thursday. What? Heat index values from 100 to 105 expected. Where? Portions of central, east central, and southeast Illinois. When? From 1 p.m. this afternoon to 7 p.m. Thursday. The following impacts are expected: hot temperatures and high humidity may cause heat illnesses. The following is a summary of watches, warnings, and advisories in effect. For the WXJ76 listening area, heat advisory has been extended until 7 p.m. Thursday, and expanded to include the following counties: Coles, DeWitt, Douglas, Moultrie, and Piatt. The time is currently 11:31 a.m. Central Daylight Time. 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Now for the official National Weather Service forecast for Champaign, Urbana, and surrounding areas of East Central Illinois. Rest of today, sunny. Highs in the lower 90s. Southwest winds 10 to 15 miles an hour. Tonight, mostly clear. Lows in the mid-70s. Southwest winds 5 to 10 miles an hour. Tuesday, sunny. Highs in the mid-90s. Southwest winds 5 to 10 miles an hour. Heat index values up to 101. Tuesday night, mostly clear. Lows in the mid-70s. Southwest winds 5 to 10 miles an hour. Wednesday, sunny, hot with highs in the mid-90s. Southwest winds 5 to 10 miles an hour. Heat index values up to 105. Wednesday night through Friday, mostly clear. Lows in the mid-70s. Highs in the lower 90s. Friday night through Sunday, mostly clear. Lows in the upper 60s. Highs in the upper 80s. Again, the forecast for Champaign, Urbana, and surrounding areas of East Central Illinois for the rest of today, sunny. Highs in the lower 90s. Southwest winds 10 to 15 miles an hour. At 11 a.m. at the Champaign Airport, skies were sunny. The temperature was 85 degrees, the dew point was 68, and the relative humidity was 56%. The heat index was 88. The wind was southwest at 7 miles an hour. The pressure was 30.06 inches and rising. Elsewhere around the area, skies ranged from sunny to mostly sunny, and temperatures were in the lower to upper 80s.
And once again at 11 a.m. at the Champaign Airport, under sunny skies, the temperature was 85, and the heat index was 88. Looking elsewhere around the Midwest, rising. Elsewhere around the area, skies ranged from sunny to mostly sunny, and temperatures were in the lower to upper 80s. And once again at 11 a.m. at the Champaign Airport, under sunny skies, the temperature was 85, and the heat index was 88. Looking elsewhere around the Midwest at 11 a.m., Chicago was partly sunny, and 74. Indianapolis was partly sunny, and 87. St. Louis was mostly sunny, and 89. Kansas City was partly sunny, and 84. Des Moines was partly sunny, and 85. Milwaukee was partly sunny, and 80. Here is a statement on the heat wave for the following counties in Illinois: Coles, DeWitt, Douglas, Moultrie, and Piatt. Heat advisory in effect from 1 p.m. this afternoon to 7 p.m. Thursday. What? Heat index values from 100 to 105 expected. Where? Portions of central, east central, and southeast Illinois. When? From 1 p.m. this afternoon to 7 p.m. Thursday. The following impacts are expected: hot temperatures and high humidity may cause heat illnesses. The following is a summary of watches, warnings, and advisories in effect for the WXJ76 listening area. Heat advisory has been extended until 7 p.m. Thursday and expanded to include the following counties: Coles, DeWitt, Douglas, Moultrie, and Piatt. The time is currently 11:34 a.m. Central Daylight Time. 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Now for the official National Weather Service forecast for Champaign, Urbana, and surrounding areas of East Central Illinois. Rest of today, sunny. Highs in the lower 90s. Southwest winds 10 to 15 miles an hour. Tonight, mostly clear. Lows in the mid-70s. Southwest winds 5 to 10 miles an hour. Tuesday, sunny. Highs in the mid-90s. Southwest winds 5 to 10 miles an hour. Heat index values up to 101. Tuesday night, mostly clear. Lows in the mid-70s. Southwest winds 5 to 10 miles an hour. Wednesday, sunny, hot with highs in the mid-90s. Southwest winds 5 to 10 miles an hour. Heat index values up to 105. Wednesday night through Friday, mostly clear. Lows in the mid-70s. Highs in the lower 90s. Friday night through Sunday, mostly clear. Lows in the upper 60s. Highs in the upper 80s. Again, the forecast for Champaign, Urbana, and surrounding areas of East Central Illinois for the rest of today: sunny. Highs in the lower 90s. Southwest winds 10 to 15 miles an hour. At 11 a.m. at the Champaign Airport, skies were sunny. The temperature was 85 degrees, the dew point was 68, and the relative humidity was 56%. The heat index was 88. The wind was southwest at 7 miles an hour. The pressure was 30.06 inches and rising. Elsewhere around the area, skies ranged from sunny to mostly sunny, and temperatures were in the lower to upper 80s. And once again at 11 a.m. at the Champaign Airport, under sunny skies, the temperature was 85, and the heat index was 88. Looking elsewhere around the Midwest at 11 a.m., Chicago was partly sunny, and 74. Indianapolis was partly sunny, and 87. St. Louis was mostly sunny, and 89. Kansas City was partly sunny, and 84. Des Moines was partly sunny, and 85. Milwaukee was partly sunny, and 80. Here is a statement on the heat wave for the following counties in Illinois: Coles, DeWitt, Douglas, Moultrie, and Piatt. Heat advisory in effect from 1 p.m. this afternoon to 7 p.m. Thursday. What? Heat index values from 100 to 105 expected. Where? Portions of central, east central, and southeast Illinois. When? From 1 p.m. this afternoon to 7 p.m. Thursday. The following impacts are expected: hot temperatures and high humidity may cause heat illnesses. The following is a summary of watches, warnings, and advisories in effect for the WXJ76 listening area. Heat advisory has been extended until 7 p.m.

of East Central Illinois. Rest of today, sunny. Highs in the lower 90s. Southwest winds 10 to 15 miles an hour. Tonight, mostly clear. Lows in the mid-70s. Southwest winds 5 to 10 miles an hour. Tuesday, sunny. Highs in the mid-90s. Southwest winds 5 to 10 miles an hour. Heat index values up to 101. Tuesday night, mostly clear. Lows in the mid-70s. Southwest winds 5 to 10 miles an hour. Wednesday, sunny, hot with highs in the mid-90s. Southwest winds 5 to 10 miles an hour. Heat index values up to 105. Wednesday night through Friday, mostly clear. Lows in the mid-70s. Highs in the lower 90s. Friday night through Sunday, mostly clear. Lows in the upper 60s. Highs in the upper 80s. Again, the forecast for Champaign, Urbana and surrounding areas of East Central Illinois for the rest of today, sunny. Highs in the lower 90s. Southwest winds 10 to 15 miles an hour. At 11 a.m. at the Champaign Airport, skies were sunny. The temperature was 85 degrees, the dew point was 68, and the relative humidity was 56%. The heat index was 88. The wind was southwest at 7 miles an hour. The pressure was 30.06 inches and rising. Elsewhere around the area, skies ranged from sunny to mostly sunny, and temperatures were in the lower to upper 80s. And once again at 11 a.m. at the Champaign Airport, under sunny skies, the temperature was 85, and the heat index was 88. Looking elsewhere around the Midwest at 11 a.m., Chicago was partly sunny, and 74. Indianapolis was partly sunny, and 87. St. Louis was mostly sunny, and 89. Kansas City was partly sunny, and 84. Des Moines was partly sunny, and 85. Milwaukee was partly sunny, and 80. Here is a statement on the heat wave for the following counties in Illinois: Coles, DeWitt, Douglas, Moultrie, and Piatt. Heat advisory in effect from 1 p.m. this afternoon to 7 p.m. Thursday. What? Heat index values from 100 to 105 expected. Where? Portions of central, east central, and southeast Illinois. When? From 1 p.m. this afternoon to 7 p.m. Thursday. The following impacts are expected: hot temperatures and high humidity may cause heat illnesses. The following is a summary of watches, warnings and advisories in effect. For the WXJ76 listening area, heat advisory has been extended until 7 p.m. Thursday, and expanded to include the following counties: Coles, DeWitt, Douglas, Moultrie, and Piatt. The time is currently 11:41 a.m. Central Daylight Time. 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Now for the official National Weather Service forecast for Champaign, Urbana, and surrounding areas of East Central Illinois. Rest of today, sunny. Highs in the lower 90s. Southwest winds 10 to 15 miles an hour. Tonight, mostly clear. Lows in the mid-70s. Southwest winds 5 to 10 miles an hour. Tuesday, sunny. Highs in the mid-90s. Southwest winds 5 to 10 miles an hour. Heat index values up to 101. Tuesday night, mostly clear. Lows in the mid-70s. Southwest winds 5 to 10 miles an hour. Wednesday, sunny, hot with highs in the mid-90s. Southwest winds 5 to 10 miles an hour. Heat index values up to 105. Wednesday night through Friday, mostly clear. Lows in the mid-70s. Highs in the lower 90s. Friday night through Sunday, mostly clear. Lows in the upper 60s. Highs in the upper 80s. Again, the forecast for Champaign, Urbana, and surrounding areas of East Central Illinois for the rest of today, sunny. Highs in the lower 90s. Southwest winds 10 to 15 miles an hour. At 11 a.m. at the Champaign Airport, skies were sunny. The temperature was 85 degrees, the dew point was 68, and the relative humidity was 56%. The heat index was 88. The wind was southwest at 7 miles an hour. The pressure was 30.06 inches and rising. Elsewhere around the area, skies were

The time is currently 11:58 a.m. Central Daylight Time. 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Now for the official National Weather Service forecast for Champaign, Urbana, and surrounding areas of East Central Illinois. Rest of today, sunny. Highs in the lower 90s. Southwest winds 10 to 15 miles an hour. Tonight, mostly clear. Lows in the mid-70s. Southwest winds 5 to 10 miles an hour. Tuesday, sunny. Highs in the mid-90s. Southwest winds 5 to 10 miles an hour. Heat index values up to 101. Tuesday night, mostly clear. Lows in the mid-70s. Southwest winds 5 to 10 miles an hour. Wednesday, sunny, hot with highs in the mid-90s. Southwest winds 5 to 10 miles an hour. Heat index values up to 105. Wednesday night through Friday, mostly clear. Lows in the mid-70s. Highs in the lower 90s. Friday night through Sunday, mostly clear. Lows in the upper 60s. Highs in the upper 80s. Again, the forecast for Champaign, Urbana, and surrounding areas of East Central Illinois for the rest of today, sunny. Highs in the lower 90s. Southwest winds 10 to 15 miles an hour. At 11 a.m. at the Champaign Airport, skies were sunny. The temperature was 85 degrees, the dew point was 68, and the relative humidity was 56%. The heat index was 88. The wind was southwest at 7 miles an hour. The pressure was 30.06 inches and rising. Elsewhere around the area, skies ranged from sunny to mostly sunny, and temperatures were in the lower to upper 80s. And once again at 11 a.m. at the Champaign Airport, under sunny skies, the temperature was 85, and the heat index was 88. Here is a statement on the heat wave for the following counties in Illinois: Coles, DeWitt, Douglas, Moultrie, and Piatt. Heat advisory in effect from 1 p.m. this afternoon to 7 p.m. Thursday. What? Heat index values from 100 to 105 expected. Where? Portions of central, east central, and southeast Illinois. When? From 1 p.m. this afternoon to 7 p.m. Thursday. The following impacts are expected: hot temperatures and high humidity may cause heat illnesses. The following is a summary of watches, warnings, and advisories in effect. For the WXJ76 listening area, heat advisory has been extended until 7 p.m. Thursday, and expanded to include the following counties: Coles, DeWitt, Douglas, Moultrie, and Piatt. The time is currently 12:01 p.m. Central Daylight Time. 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Now for the official National Weather Service forecast for Champaign, Urbana, and surrounding areas of East Central Illinois. Rest of today, sunny. Highs in the lower 90s. Southwest winds 10 to 15 miles an hour. Tonight, mostly clear. Lows in the mid-70s. Southwest winds 5 to 10 miles an hour. Tuesday, sunny. Highs in the mid-90s. Southwest winds 5 to 10 miles an hour. Heat index values up to 101. Tuesday night, mostly clear. Lows in the mid-70s. Southwest winds 5 to 10 miles an hour. Wednesday, sunny, hot with highs in the mid-90s. Southwest winds 5 to 10 miles an hour. Heat index values up to 105. Wednesday night through Friday, mostly clear. Lows in the mid-70s. Highs in the lower 90s. Friday night through Sunday, mostly clear. Lows in the upper 60s. Highs in the upper 80s. Again, the forecast for Champaign, Urbana, and surrounding areas of East Central Illinois for the rest of today, sunny. Highs in the lower 90s. Southwest winds 10 to 15 miles an hour. At noon at the Champaign Airport, skies were sunny. The temperature was 87 degrees, the dew point was 69, and the relative humidity was 54%. The heat index was 91. The wind was south at 10 miles an hour, gusting to 18. The pressure was 30.06 inches and steady. Elsewhere around the area, temperatures were around 90 degrees. It was sunny at Peoria, Rantoul, and Paris.
Edmonton, Decatur, and Springfield, it was sunny. At Terre Haute, it was mostly sunny. At Bloomington, it was partly sunny. And once again at noon at the Champaign Airport, under sunny skies, the temperature was 87, and the heat index was 91. Here is a statement on the heat wave for the following counties in Illinois: Coles, DeWitt, Douglas, Moultrie, and Piatt. Heat advisory in effect from 1 p.m. this afternoon to 7 p.m. Thursday. What? Heat index values from 100 to 105 expected. Where? Portions of central, east central, and southeast Illinois. When? From 1 p.m. this afternoon to 7 p.m. Thursday. The following impacts are expected: hot temperatures and high humidity may cause heat illnesses. The following is a summary of watches, warnings, and advisories in effect. For the WXJ76 listening area, heat advisory has been extended until 7 p.m. Thursday, and expanded to include the following counties: Coles, DeWitt, Douglas, Moultrie, and Piatt. The time is currently 12:04 p.m. Central Daylight Time. 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Now for the official National Weather Service forecast for Champaign, Urbana, and surrounding areas of East Central Illinois. Rest of today, sunny. Highs in the lower 90s. Southwest winds 10 to 15 miles an hour. Tonight, mostly clear. Lows in the mid-70s. Southwest winds 5 to 10 miles an hour. Tuesday, sunny. Highs in the mid-90s. Southwest winds 5 to 10 miles an hour. Heat index values up to 101. Tuesday night, mostly clear. Lows in the mid-70s. Southwest winds 5 to 10 miles an hour. Wednesday, sunny, hot with highs in the mid-90s. Southwest winds 5 to 10 miles an hour. Heat index values up to 105. Wednesday night through Friday, mostly clear. Lows in the mid-70s. Highs in the lower 90s. Friday night through Sunday, mostly clear. Lows in the upper 60s. Highs in the upper 80s. Again, the forecast for Champaign, Urbana, and surrounding areas of East Central Illinois for the rest of today: sunny. Highs in the lower 90s. Southwest winds 10 to 15 miles an hour. 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Programming originates from NOAA's National Weather Service office in Lincoln and transmits from the WCIA television tower near Seymour. 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At noon at the Champaign Airport, skies were sunny. The temperature was 87 degrees, the dew point was 69, and the relative humidity was 54%. The heat index was 91. The wind was south at 10 miles an hour, gusting to 18. The pressure was 30.06 inches and steady. Elsewhere around the area, temperatures were around 90 degrees. It was sunny at Peoria, Rantoul, and Paris. At Mattoon, Decatur, and Springfield, it was sunny. At Terre Haute, it was mostly sunny. At Bloomington, it was partly sunny. And once again at noon at the Champaign Airport, under sunny skies, the temperature was 87, and the heat index was 91. Looking elsewhere around the Midwest at noon, Chicago was partly sunny, and 77. Indianapolis was mostly sunny, and 90. St. Louis was mostly sunny, and 92. Kansas City was partly sunny, and 89. Des Moines was partly sunny, and 88. Milwaukee was partly sunny, and 82. Here is a statement on the heat wave for the following counties in Illinois: Coles, DeWitt, Douglas, Moultrie, and Piatt. Heat advisory in effect from 1 p.m. this afternoon to 7 p.m. Thursday. What? Heat index values from 100 to 105 expected. Where? Portions of central, east central, and southeast Illinois. When? From 1 p.m. this afternoon to 7 p.m. Thursday. The following impacts are expected: hot temperatures and high humidity may cause heat illnesses. The following

The summary of watches, warnings, and advisories in effect for the WXJ76 listening area. Heat advisory has been extended until 7 p.m. Thursday and expanded to include the following counties: Coles, DeWitt, Douglas, Moultrie, and Piatt. The time is currently 12:08 p.m. Central Daylight Time. 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Now for the official National Weather Service forecast for Champaign, Urbana, and surrounding areas of East Central Illinois. Rest of today, sunny. Highs in the lower 90s. Southwest winds 10 to 15 miles an hour. Tonight, mostly clear. Lows in the mid-70s. Southwest winds 5 to 10 miles an hour. Tuesday, sunny. Highs in the mid-90s. Southwest winds 5 to 10 miles an hour. Heat index values up to 101. Tuesday night, mostly clear. Lows in the mid-70s. Southwest winds 5 to 10 miles an hour. Wednesday, sunny, hot with highs in the mid-90s. Southwest winds 5 to 10 miles an hour. Heat index values up to 105. Wednesday night through Friday, mostly clear. Lows in the mid-70s. Highs in the lower 90s. Friday night through Sunday, mostly clear. Lows in the upper 60s. Highs in the upper 80s. Again, the forecast for Champaign, Urbana, and surrounding areas of East Central Illinois for the rest of today, sunny. Highs in the lower 90s. Southwest winds 10 to 15 miles an hour. At noon at the Champaign Airport, skies were sunny. The temperature was 87 degrees, the dew point was 69, and the relative humidity was 54%. The heat index was 91. The wind was south at 10 miles an hour, gusting to 18. The pressure was 30.06 inches and steady. Elsewhere around the area, temperatures were around 90 degrees. It was sunny at Peoria, Rantoul, and Paris. At Mattoon, Decatur, and Springfield, it was sunny. At Terre Haute, it was mostly sunny. At Bloomington, it was partly sunny. And once again at noon at the Champaign Airport, under sunny skies, the temperature was 87, and the heat index was 91. At noon at the Champaign Airport, skies were sunny. The temperature was 87 degrees, the dew point was 69, and the relative humidity was 54%. The heat index was 91. The wind was south at 10 miles an hour, gusting to 18. The pressure was 30.06 inches and steady. Elsewhere around the area, temperatures were around 90 degrees. It was sunny at Peoria, Rantoul, and Paris. At Mattoon, Decatur, and Springfield, it was sunny. At Terre Haute, it was mostly sunny. At Bloomington, it was partly sunny. And once again at noon at the Champaign Airport, under sunny skies, the temperature was 87, and the heat index was 91. Looking elsewhere around the Midwest at noon, Chicago was partly sunny, and 77. Indianapolis was mostly sunny, and 90. St. Louis was mostly sunny, and 92. Kansas City was partly sunny, and 89. Des Moines was partly sunny, and 88. Milwaukee was partly sunny, and 82. Here is a statement on the heat wave for the following counties in Illinois: Coles, DeWitt, Douglas, Moultrie, and Piatt. Heat advisory in effect from 1 p.m. this afternoon to 7 p.m. Thursday. What? Heat index values from 100 to 105 expected. Where? Portions of central, east central, and southeast Illinois. When? From 1 p.m. this afternoon to 7 p.m. Thursday. The following impacts are expected: hot temperatures and high humidity may cause heat illnesses. Here is a statement on the heat wave for the following counties in Illinois: Champaign, Edgar, and Vermilion. Heat advisory in effect from 1 p.m. Tuesday to 7 p.m. Thursday. What? Heat index values up to 105 expected. Where? Marshall, McLean, Woodford, Champaign, Edgar, and Vermilion counties. When? From 1 p.m. Tuesday to 7 p.m. Thursday. The following impacts are expected: hot temperatures and high humidity may cause heat illnesses. Here is a statement on the heat wave for the following counties in Illinois: Coles, DeWitt, Douglas, Moultrie, and Piatt.
Heat advisory remains in effect until 7 p.m. Thursday. What? Heat index values up to 105 expected. Where? Portions of central, east central, southeast, and west central Illinois. When? Until 7 p.m. Thursday. The following impacts are expected. Hot temperatures and high humidity may cause heat illnesses. The following is a summary of watches, warnings, and advisories in effect. For the WXJ76 listening area, heat advisory has been extended until 7 p.m. Thursday, and expanded to include the following counties, Champaign, Edgar, and Vermilion. A heat advisory remains in effect from 1 p.m. until 7 p.m. Thursday for the following counties, Coles, DeWitt, Douglas, Moultrie, and Piatt. The time is currently 12:14 p.m. Central Daylight Time. 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Now for the official National Weather Service forecast for Champaign, Urbana, and surrounding areas of East Central Illinois. Rest of today, sunny. Highs in the lower 90s. Southwest winds 10 to 15 miles an hour. Tonight, mostly clear. Lows in the mid-70s. Southwest winds 5 to 10 miles an hour. Tuesday, sunny. Highs in the mid-90s. Southwest winds 5 to 10 miles an hour. Heat index values up to 101. Tuesday night, mostly clear. Lows in the mid-70s. Southwest winds 5 to 10 miles an hour. Wednesday, sunny, hot with highs in the mid-90s. Southwest winds 5 to 10 miles an hour. Heat index values up to 105. Wednesday night through Friday, mostly clear. Lows in the mid-70s. Highs in the lower 90s. Friday night through Sunday, mostly clear. Lows in the upper 60s. Highs in the upper 80s. Again, the forecast for Champaign, Urbana, and surrounding areas of East Central Illinois for the rest of today, sunny. Highs in the lower 90s. Southwest winds 10 to 15 miles an hour. At noon at the Champaign Airport, skies were sunny. The temperature was 87 degrees, the dew point was 69, and the relative humidity was 54%. The heat index was 91. The wind was south at 10 miles an hour, gusting to 18. The pressure was 30.06 inches and steady. Elsewhere around the area, temperatures were around 90 degrees. It was sunny at Peoria, Rantoul, and Paris. At Mattoon, Decatur, and Springfield, it was sunny. At Terre Haute, it was mostly sunny. At Bloomington, it was partly sunny. And once again at noon at the Champaign Airport, under sunny skies, the temperature was 87, and the heat index was 91. Looking elsewhere around the Midwest at noon, Chicago was partly sunny, and 77. Indianapolis was mostly sunny, and 90. St. Louis was mostly sunny, and 92. Kansas City was partly sunny, and 89. Des Moines was partly sunny, and 88. Milwaukee was partly sunny, and 82. Here is a statement on the heat wave for the following counties in Illinois, Champaign, Edgar, and Vermilion. Heat advisory in effect from 1 p.m. Tuesday to 7 p.m. Thursday. What? Heat index values up to 105 expected. Where? Marshall, McLean, Woodford, Champaign, Edgar, and Vermilion counties. When? From 1 p.m. Tuesday to 7 p.m. Thursday. The following impacts are expected. Hot temperatures and high humidity may cause heat illnesses. Here is a statement on the heat wave for the following counties in Illinois, Coles, DeWitt, Douglas, Moultrie, and Piatt. Heat advisory remains in effect until 7 p.m. Thursday. What? Heat index values up to 105 expected. Where? Portions of central, east central, southeast, and west central Illinois. When? Until 7 p.m. Thursday. The following impacts are expected. Hot temperatures and high humidity may cause heat illnesses. The following is a summary of watches, warnings, and advisories in effect. For the WXJ76 listening area, heat advisory has been extended until 7 p.m. Thursday, and expanded to include the following counties, Champaign, Edgar, and Vermilion.
A heat advisory remains in effect from 1 p.m. until 7 p.m. Thursday for the following counties: Coles, DeWitt, Douglas, Moultrie, and Piatt.

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Now for the official National Weather Service forecast for Champaign, Urbana, and surrounding areas of East Central Illinois. Rest of today, sunny. Highs in the lower 90s. Southwest winds 10 to 15 miles an hour. Tonight, mostly clear. Lows in the mid-70s. Southwest winds 5 to 10 miles an hour. Tuesday, sunny. Highs in the mid-90s. Southwest winds 5 to 10 miles an hour. Heat index values up to 101. Tuesday night, mostly clear. Lows in the mid-70s. Southwest winds 5 to 10 miles an hour. Wednesday, sunny, hot with highs in the mid-90s. Southwest winds 5 to 10 miles an hour. Heat index values up to 105. Wednesday night through Friday, mostly clear. Lows in the mid-70s. Highs in the lower 90s. Friday night through Sunday, mostly clear. Lows in the upper 60s. Highs in the upper 80s. Again, the forecast for Champaign, Urbana, and surrounding areas of East Central Illinois for the rest of today, sunny. Highs in the lower 90s. Southwest winds 10 to 15 miles an hour. Now for the official National Weather Service forecast for Champaign, Urbana, and surrounding areas of East Central Illinois. Rest of today, sunny. Highs in the lower 90s. Southwest winds 10 to 15 miles an hour. Tonight, mostly clear. Lows in the mid-70s. Southwest winds 5 to 10 miles an hour. Tuesday, sunny. Highs in the mid-90s. Southwest winds 5 to 10 miles an hour. Heat index values up to 101. Tuesday night, mostly clear. Lows in the mid-70s. Southwest winds 5 to 10 miles an hour. Wednesday, sunny, hot with highs in the mid-90s. Southwest winds 5 to 10 miles an hour. Heat index values up to 105. Wednesday night through Friday, mostly clear. Lows in the mid-70s. Highs in the lower 90s. Friday night through Sunday, mostly clear. Lows in the upper 60s. Highs in the upper 80s. Again, the forecast for Champaign, Urbana, and surrounding areas of East Central Illinois for the rest of today, sunny. Highs in the lower 90s. Southwest winds 10 to 15 miles an hour. At noon at the Champaign Airport, skies were sunny. The temperature was 87 degrees, the dew point was 69, and the relative humidity was 54%. The heat index was 91. The wind was south at 10 miles an hour, gusting to 18. The pressure was 30.06 inches and steady. Elsewhere around the area, temperatures were around 90 degrees. It was sunny at Peoria, Rantoul, and Paris. At Mattoon, Decatur, and Springfield, it was sunny. At Terre Haute, it was mostly sunny. At Bloomington, it was partly sunny. And once again at noon at the Champaign Airport, under sunny skies, the temperature was 87, and the heat index was 91. Looking elsewhere around the Midwest at noon, Chicago was partly sunny, and 77. Indianapolis was mostly sunny, and 90. St. Louis was mostly sunny, and 92. Kansas City was partly sunny, and 89. Des Moines was partly sunny, and 88. Milwaukee was partly sunny, and 82. Here is a statement on the heat wave for the following counties in Illinois, Champaign, Edgar, and Vermilion. Heat advisory in effect from 1 p.m. Tuesday to 7 p.m. Thursday. What? Heat index values up to 105 expected. Where? Marshall, McLean, Woodford, Champaign, Edgar, and Vermilion counties. When? From 1 p.m. Tuesday to 7 p.m. Thursday. The following impacts are expected. Hot temperatures and high humidity may cause heat illnesses. Here is a statement on the heat wave for the following counties in Illinois: Coles, DeWitt, Douglas, Moultrie, and Piatt. Heat advisory remains in effect until 7 p.m. Thursday. What? Heat index values up to 105 expected. Where? Portions of central, east central, southeast, and west central Illinois. When? Until 7 p.m. Thursday. The following

effects are expected. Hot temperatures and high humidity may cause heat illnesses. The following is a summary of watches, warnings and advisories in effect. For the WXJ76 listening area, heat advisory has been extended until 7 p.m. Thursday, and expanded to include the following counties, Champaign, Edgar and Vermilion. A heat advisory remains in effect from 1 p.m. until 7 p.m. Thursday for the following counties, Coles, DeWitt, Douglas, Moultrie and Piatt. The time is currently 12:24 p.m. Central Daylight Time. 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Now for the official National Weather Service forecast for Champaign, Urbana and surrounding areas of East Central Illinois. Rest of today, sunny. Highs in the lower 90s. Southwest winds 10 to 15 miles an hour. Tonight, mostly clear. Lows in the mid-70s. Southwest winds 5 to 10 miles an hour. Tuesday, sunny. Highs in the mid-90s. Southwest winds 5 to 10 miles an hour. Heat index values up to 101. Tuesday night, mostly clear. Lows in the mid-70s. Southwest winds 5 to 10 miles an hour. Wednesday, sunny, hot with highs in the mid-90s. Southwest winds 5 to 10 miles an hour. Heat index values up to 105. Wednesday night through Friday, mostly clear. Lows in the mid-70s. Highs in the lower 90s. Friday night through Sunday, mostly clear. Lows in the upper 60s. Highs in the upper 80s. Again, the forecast for Champaign, Urbana and surrounding areas of East Central Illinois for the rest of today, sunny. Highs in the lower 90s. Southwest winds 10 to 15 miles an hour. At noon at the Champaign Airport, skies were sunny. The temperature was 87 degrees, the dew point was 69, and the relative humidity was 54%. The heat index was 91. The wind was south at 10 miles an hour, gusting to 18. The pressure was 30.06 inches and steady. Elsewhere around the area, temperatures were around 90 degrees. It was sunny at Peoria, Rantoul, and Paris. At Mattoon, Decatur, and Springfield, it was sunny. At Terre Haute, it was mostly sunny. At Bloomington, it was partly sunny. And once again at noon at the Champaign Airport, under sunny skies, the temperature was 87, and the heat index was 91. Looking elsewhere around the Midwest at noon, Chicago was partly sunny, and 77. Indianapolis was mostly sunny, and 90. St. Louis was mostly sunny, and 92. Kansas City was partly sunny, and 89. Des Moines was partly sunny, and 88. Milwaukee was partly sunny, and 82. Here is a statement on the heat wave for the following counties in Illinois, Champaign, Edgar, and Vermilion. Heat advisory in effect from 1 p.m. Tuesday to 7 p.m. Thursday. What? Heat index values up to 105 expected. Where? Marshall, McLean, Woodford, Champaign, Edgar, and Vermilion counties. When? From 1 p.m. Tuesday to 7 p.m. Thursday. The following impacts are expected. Hot temperatures and high humidity may cause heat illnesses. Here is a statement on the heat wave for the following counties in Illinois, Coles, DeWitt, Douglas, Moultrie, and Piatt. Heat advisory remains in effect until 7 p.m. Thursday. What? Heat index values up to 105 expected. Where? Portions of central, east central, southeast, and west central Illinois. When? Until 7 p.m. Thursday. The following impacts are expected. Hot temperatures and high humidity may cause heat illnesses. Here is a statement on the heat wave for the following county, Ford, Illinois. Heat advisory in effect from noon to 9 p.m. Tuesday. Heat advisory in effect from noon to 9 p.m. Wednesday. What? Peak heat indices of 100 to 105 degrees expected Tuesday and Wednesday afternoons. Where? Portions of northern and central Illinois near and south of Interstate 80, as well as all of northwest Indiana. When? For the first heat advisory, from noon to 9 p.m. Tuesday. For the second heat advisory, from noon to 9 p.m. Wednesday. The following impacts are expected. Hot temperatures and high humidity may cause heat illnesses.
The following is a summary of his warnings and advisories in effect for the WXJ76 listening area. Heat advisory has been extended until 7 p.m. Thursday and expanded to include the following counties: Champaign, Edgar, and Vermilion. A heat advisory remains in effect from 1 p.m. until 7 p.m. Thursday for the following counties: Coles, DeWitt, Douglas, Moultrie, and Piatt. A heat advisory has been issued from noon Tuesday until 9 p.m. Tuesday for the following county: Ford, Illinois. A heat advisory has been issued from noon Wednesday until 9 p.m. Wednesday for the following county: Ford, Illinois. The time is currently 12:29 p.m. Central Daylight Time. 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Now for the official National Weather Service forecast for Champaign, Urbana, and surrounding areas of East Central Illinois. Rest of today, sunny. Highs in the lower 90s. Southwest winds 10 to 15 miles an hour. Tonight, mostly clear. Lows in the mid-70s. Southwest winds 5 to 10 miles an hour. Tuesday, sunny. Highs in the mid-90s. Southwest winds 5 to 10 miles an hour. Heat index values up to 101. Tuesday night, mostly clear. Lows in the mid-70s. Southwest winds 5 to 10 miles an hour. Wednesday, sunny, hot with highs in the mid-90s. Southwest winds 5 to 10 miles an hour. Heat index values up to 105. Wednesday night through Friday, mostly clear. Lows in the mid-70s. Highs in the lower 90s. Friday night through Sunday, mostly clear. Lows in the upper 60s. Highs in the upper 80s. Again, the forecast for Champaign, Urbana, and surrounding areas of East Central Illinois for the rest of today: sunny. Highs in the lower 90s. Southwest winds 10 to 15 miles an hour. At noon at the Champaign Airport, skies were sunny. The temperature was 87 degrees, the dew point was 69, and the relative humidity was 54%. The heat index was 91. The wind was south at 10 miles an hour, gusting to 18. The pressure was 30.06 inches and steady. Elsewhere around the area, temperatures were around 90 degrees. It was sunny at Peoria, Rantoul, and Paris. At Mattoon, Decatur, and Springfield, it was sunny. At Terre Haute, it was mostly sunny. At Bloomington, it was partly sunny. And once again at noon at the Champaign Airport, under sunny skies, the temperature was 87, and the heat index was 91. Looking elsewhere around the Midwest at noon, Chicago was partly sunny, and 77. Indianapolis was mostly sunny, and 90. St. Louis was mostly sunny, and 92. Kansas City was partly sunny, and 89. Des Moines was partly sunny, and 88. Milwaukee was partly sunny, and 82. Here is a statement on the heat wave for the following counties in Illinois: Champaign, Edgar, and Vermilion. Heat advisory in effect from 1 p.m. Tuesday to 7 p.m. Thursday. What? Heat index values up to 105 expected. Where? Marshall, McLean, Woodford, Champaign, Edgar, and Vermilion counties. When? From 1 p.m. Tuesday to 7 p.m. Thursday. The following impacts are expected: hot temperatures and high humidity may cause heat illnesses. Here is a statement on the heat wave for the following counties in Illinois: Coles, DeWitt, Douglas, Moultrie, and Piatt. Heat advisory remains in effect until 7 p.m. Thursday. What? Heat index values up to 105 expected. Where? Portions of central, east central, southeast, and west central Illinois. When? Until 7 p.m. Thursday. The following impacts are expected: hot temperatures and high humidity may cause heat illnesses. Here is a statement on the heat wave for the following county: Ford, Illinois. Heat advisory in effect from noon to 9 p.m. Tuesday. Heat advisory in effect from noon to 9 p.m. Wednesday. What? Peak heat indices of 100 to 105 degrees expected Tuesday and Wednesday afternoon. Temperatures and high humidity may cause heat illnesses. Here is a statement on the heat wave for the following county: Ford, Illinois. Heat advisory in effect from noon to 9 p.m. Tuesday. Heat advisory in effect from noon to 9 p.m. Wednesday.
What? People.

indices of 100 to 105 degrees expected Tuesday and Wednesday afternoons. Where, portions of northern and central Illinois near and south of Interstate 80, as well as all of northwest Indiana. When, for the first heat advisory, from noon to 9 p.m. Tuesday. For the second heat advisory, from noon to 9 p.m. Wednesday. The following impacts are expected. Hot temperatures and high humidity may cause heat illnesses. The following is a summary of watches, warnings, and advisories in effect. For the WXJ76 listening area, heat advisory has been extended until 7 p.m. Thursday, and expanded to include the following counties, Champaign, Edgar, and Vermilion. A heat advisory remains in effect from 1 p.m. until 7 p.m. Thursday for the following counties, Coles, DeWitt, Douglas, Moultrie, and Piatt. A heat advisory has been issued from noon Tuesday until 9 p.m. Tuesday for the following county, Ford, Illinois. A heat advisory has been issued from noon Wednesday until 9 p.m. Wednesday for the following county, Ford, Illinois. The time is currently 12:34 p.m. Central Daylight Time. 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Now for the official National Weather Service forecast for Champaign, Urbana, and surrounding areas of East Central Illinois. Rest of today, sunny. Highs in the lower 90s. Southwest winds 10 to 15 miles an hour. Tonight, mostly clear. Lows in the mid-70s. Southwest winds 5 to 10 miles an hour. Tuesday, sunny. Highs in the mid-90s. Southwest winds 5 to 10 miles an hour. Heat index values up to 101. Tuesday night, mostly clear. Lows in the mid-70s. Southwest winds 5 to 10 miles an hour. Wednesday, sunny, hot with highs in the mid-90s. Southwest winds 5 to 10 miles an hour. Heat index values up to 105. Wednesday night through Friday, mostly clear. Lows in the mid-70s. Highs in the lower 90s. Friday night through Sunday, mostly clear. Lows in the upper 60s. Highs in the upper 80s. Again, the forecast for Champaign, Urbana, and surrounding areas of East Central Illinois for the rest of today, sunny. Highs in the lower 90s. Southwest winds 10 to 15 miles an hour. At noon at the Champaign Airport, skies were sunny. The temperature was 87 degrees, the dew point was 69, and the relative humidity was 54%. The heat index was 91. The wind was south at 10 miles an hour, gusting to 18. The pressure was 30.06 inches and steady. Elsewhere around the area, temperatures were around 90 degrees. It was sunny at Peoria, Rantoul, and Paris. At Mattoon, Decatur, and Springfield, it was sunny. At Terre Haute, it was mostly sunny. At Bloomington, it was partly sunny. And once again at noon at the Champaign Airport, under sunny skies, the temperature was 87, and the heat index was 91. Looking elsewhere around the Midwest at noon, Chicago was partly sunny, and 77. Indianapolis was mostly sunny, and 90. St. Louis was mostly sunny, and 92. Kansas City was partly sunny, and 89. Des Moines was partly sunny, and 88. Milwaukee was partly sunny, and 82. Here is a statement on the heat wave for the following counties in Illinois, Champaign, Edgar, and Vermilion. Heat advisory in effect from 1 p.m. Tuesday to 7 p.m. Thursday. What? Heat index values up to 105 expected. Where? Marshall, McLean, Woodford, Champaign, Edgar, and Vermilion counties. When? From 1 p.m. Tuesday to 7 p.m. Thursday. The following impacts are expected. Hot temperatures and high humidity may cause heat illnesses. Here is a statement on the heat wave for the following counties in Illinois, Coles, DeWitt, Douglas, Moultrie, and Piatt. Heat advisory remains in effect until 7 p.m. Thursday. What? Heat index values up to 105 expected. Where? Portions of central, east central, southeast, and west central Illinois. When? Until 7 p.m. Thursday. The following impacts are expected. Hot temperatures and high humidity may cause heat illnesses. Here is a statement on the heat wave for the following county, Ford, Illinois.

The following is a summary of watches, warnings, and advisories in effect for the WXJ76 listening area. Heat advisory has been extended until 7 p.m. Thursday and expanded to include the following counties: Champaign, Agger, and Vermilion. A heat advisory remains in effect from 1 p.m. until 7 p.m. Thursday for the following counties: Coles, DeWitt, Douglas, Moultrie, and Piatt. A heat advisory has been issued from noon Tuesday until 9 p.m. Tuesday for the following county: Ford, Illinois. A heat advisory has been issued from noon Wednesday until 9 p.m. Wednesday for the following county: Ford, Illinois. The time is currently 12:39 p.m. Central Daylight Time. 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Now for the official National Weather Service forecast for Champaign, Urbana, and surrounding areas of East Central Illinois. Rest of today, sunny. Near steady temperature around 90. Southwest winds 10 to 15 miles an hour. Tonight, mostly clear. Lows in the mid-70s. Southwest winds 5 to 10 miles an hour. Tuesday, sunny. Highs in the mid-90s. Southwest winds 5 to 10 miles an hour. Heat index values up to 101. Tuesday night, mostly clear. Lows in the mid-70s. Southwest winds 5 to 10 miles an hour. Wednesday, sunny, hot with highs in the mid-90s. Southwest winds 5 to 10 miles an hour. Heat index values up to 105. Wednesday night through Friday, mostly clear. Lows in the mid-70s. Highs in the lower 90s. Friday night through Sunday, mostly clear. Lows in the upper 60s. Highs in the upper 80s. Again, the forecast for Champaign, Urbana, and surrounding areas of East Central Illinois for the rest of today: sunny. Near steady temperature around 90. Southwest winds 10 to 15 miles an hour. At noon at the Champaign Airport, skies were sunny. The temperature was 87 degrees, the dew point was 69, and the relative humidity was 54%. The heat index was 91. The wind was south at 10 miles an hour, gusting to 18. The pressure was 30.06 inches and steady. Elsewhere around the area, temperatures were around 90 degrees. It was sunny at Peoria, Rantoul, and Paris. At Mattoon, Decatur, and Springfield, it was sunny. At Terre Haute, it was mostly sunny. At Bloomington, it was partly sunny. And once again at noon at the Champaign Airport, under sunny skies, the temperature was 87, and the heat index was 91. Looking elsewhere around the Midwest at noon, Chicago was partly sunny, and 77. Indianapolis was mostly sunny, and 90. St. Louis was mostly sunny, and 92. Kansas City was partly sunny, and 89. Des Moines was partly sunny, and 88. Milwaukee was partly sunny, and 82. Here is a statement on the heat wave for the following counties in Illinois: Champaign, Agger, and Vermilion. Heat advisory in effect from 1 p.m. Tuesday to 7 p.m. Thursday. What? Heat index values up to 105 expected. Where? Marshall, McLean, Woodford, Champaign, Agger, and Vermilion counties. When? From 1 p.m. Tuesday to 7 p.m. Thursday. The following impacts are expected: hot temperatures and high humidity may cause heat illnesses. Here is a statement on the heat wave for the following counties in Illinois: Coles, DeWitt, Douglas, Moultrie, and Piatt. Heat advisory remains in effect until 7 p.m. Thursday. What? Heat index values up to 105 expected. Where? Portions of central, east central, southeast, and west central Illinois. When? Until 7 p.m. Thursday. The following impacts are expected: hot temperatures and high humidity may cause heat illnesses. Here is a statement on the heat wave for the following county: Ford, Illinois. Heat advisory in effect from noon to 9 p.m. Tuesday. Heat advisory in effect from noon to 9 p.m. Wednesday. What? Peak heat indices of 100 to 105 degrees expected Tuesday and Wednesday afternoons. Where? Portions of northern and central Illinois near and south of Interstate 80, as well as all of northwest Indiana. When? For the first heat advisory, from noon to 9 p.m. Tuesday,

for the second heat advisory from noon to 9 p.m. Wednesday. The following impacts are expected. Hot temperatures and high humidity may cause heat illnesses. The following is a summary of watches, warnings and advisories in effect. For the WXJ76 listening area, heat advisory has been extended until 7 p.m. Thursday, and expanded to include the following counties, Champaign, Edgar and Vermilion. A heat advisory remains in effect from 1 p.m. until 7 p.m. Thursday for the following counties, Coles, DeWitt, Douglas, Moultrie and Piatt. A heat advisory has been issued from noon Tuesday until 9 p.m. Tuesday for the following county, Ford, Illinois. A heat advisory has been issued from noon Wednesday until 9 p.m. Wednesday for the following county, Ford, Illinois. The time is currently 12:44 p.m. Central Daylight Time. 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Now for the official National Weather Service forecast for Champaign, Urbana and surrounding areas of East Central Illinois. Rest of today, sunny. Near steady temperature around 90. Southwest winds 10 to 15 miles an hour. Tonight, mostly clear. Lows in the mid-70s. Southwest winds 5 to 10 miles an hour. Tuesday, sunny. Highs in the mid-90s. Southwest winds 5 to 10 miles an hour. Heat index values up to 101. Tuesday night, mostly clear. Lows in the mid-70s. Southwest winds 5 to 10 miles an hour. Wednesday, sunny, hot with highs in the mid-90s. Southwest winds 5 to 10 miles an hour. Heat index values up to 105. Wednesday night through Friday, mostly clear. Lows in the mid-70s. Highs in the lower 90s. Friday night through Sunday, mostly clear. Lows in the upper 60s. Highs in the upper 80s. Again, the forecast for Champaign, Urbana and surrounding areas of East Central Illinois for the rest of today, sunny. Near steady temperature around 90. Southwest winds 10 to 15 miles an hour. At noon at the Champaign Airport, skies were sunny. The temperature was 87 degrees, the dew point was 69, and the relative humidity was 54%. The heat index was 91. The wind was south at 10 miles an hour, gusting to 18. The pressure was 30.06 inches and steady. Elsewhere around the area, temperatures were around 90 degrees. It was sunny at Peoria, Rantoul, and Paris. At Mattoon, Decatur, and Springfield, it was sunny. At Terre Haute, it was mostly sunny. At Bloomington, it was partly sunny. And once again at noon at the Champaign Airport, under sunny skies, the temperature was 87, and the heat index was 91. Looking elsewhere around the Midwest at noon, Chicago was partly sunny, and 77. Indianapolis was mostly sunny, and 90. St. Louis was mostly sunny, and 92. Kansas City was partly sunny, and 89. Des Moines was partly sunny, and 88. Milwaukee was partly sunny, and 82. Here is a statement on the heat wave for the following counties in Illinois, Champaign, Edgar, and Vermilion. Heat advisory in effect from 1 p.m. Tuesday to 7 p.m. Thursday. What? Heat index values up to 105 expected. Where? Marshall, McLean, Woodford, Champaign, Edgar, and Vermilion counties. When? From 1 p.m. Tuesday to 7 p.m. Thursday. The following impacts are expected. Hot temperatures and high humidity may cause heat illnesses. Here is a statement on the heat wave for the following counties in Illinois, Coles, DeWitt, Douglas, Moultrie, and Piatt. Heat advisory remains in effect until 7 p.m. Thursday. What? Heat index values up to 105 expected. Where? Portions of central, east central, southeast, and west central Illinois. When? Until 7 p.m. Thursday. The following impacts are expected. Hot temperatures and high humidity may cause heat illnesses. Here is a statement on the heat wave for the following county, Ford, Illinois. Heat advisory in effect from noon to 9 p.m. Tuesday. Heat advisory in effect from noon to 9 p.m. Wednesday. What? Peak heat indices of 100 to 105 degrees expected Tuesday and Wednesday afternoons. Where? Portions of northern and central Illinois near

and south of Interstate 80, as well as all of northwest Indiana. When, for the first heat advisory, from noon to 9 p.m. Tuesday. For the second heat advisory, from noon to 9 p.m. Wednesday. The following impacts are expected: hot temperatures and high humidity may cause heat illnesses. The following is a summary of watches, warnings and advisories in effect. For the WXJ76 listening area, heat advisory has been extended until 7 p.m. Thursday, and expanded to include the following counties: Champaign, Edgar and Vermilion. A heat advisory remains in effect from 1 p.m. until 7 p.m. Thursday for the following counties: Coles, DeWitt, Douglas, Moultrie and Piatt. A heat advisory has been issued from noon Tuesday until 9 p.m. Tuesday for the following county: Ford, Illinois. A heat advisory has been issued from noon Wednesday until 9 p.m. Wednesday for the following county: Ford, Illinois. The time is currently 12:50 p.m. Central Daylight Time. 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Now for the official National Weather Service forecast for Champaign, Urbana and surrounding areas of East Central Illinois. Rest of today, sunny. Near steady temperature around 90. Southwest winds 10 to 15 miles an hour. Tonight, mostly clear. Lows in the mid-70s. Southwest winds 5 to 10 miles an hour. Tuesday, sunny. Highs in the mid-90s. Southwest winds 5 to 10 miles an hour. Heat index values up to 101. Tuesday night, mostly clear. Lows in the mid-70s. Southwest winds 5 to 10 miles an hour. Wednesday, sunny, hot with highs in the mid-90s. Southwest winds 5 to 10 miles an hour. Heat index values up to 105. Wednesday night through Friday, mostly clear. Lows in the mid-70s. Highs in the lower 90s. Friday night through Sunday, mostly clear. Lows in the upper 60s. Highs in the upper 80s. Again, the forecast for Champaign, Urbana and surrounding areas of East Central Illinois for the rest of today, sunny. Near steady temperature around 90. Southwest winds 10 to 15 miles an hour. At noon at the Champaign Airport, skies were sunny. The temperature was 87 degrees, the dew point was 69, and the relative humidity was 54%. The heat index was 91. The wind was south at 10 miles an hour, gusting to 18. The pressure was 30.06 inches and steady. Elsewhere around the area, temperatures were around 90 degrees. It was sunny at Peoria, Rantoul, and Paris. At Mattoon, Decatur, and Springfield, it was sunny. At Terre Haute, it was mostly sunny. At Bloomington, it was partly sunny. And once again at noon at the Champaign Airport, under sunny skies, the temperature was 87, and the heat index was 91. Looking elsewhere around the Midwest at noon, Chicago was partly sunny, and 77. Indianapolis was mostly sunny, and 90. St. Louis was mostly sunny, and 92. Kansas City was partly sunny, and 89. Des Moines was partly sunny, and 88. Milwaukee was partly sunny, and 82. Here is a statement on the heat wave for the following counties in Illinois: Champaign, Edgar, and Vermilion. Heat advisory in effect from 1 p.m. Tuesday to 7 p.m. Thursday. What? Heat index values up to 105 expected. Where? Marshall, McLean, Woodford, Champaign, Edgar, and Vermilion counties. When? From 1 p.m. Tuesday to 7 p.m. Thursday. The following impacts are expected: hot temperatures and high humidity may cause heat illnesses. Here is a statement on the heat wave for the following counties in Illinois: Coles, DeWitt, Douglas, Moultrie, and Piatt. Heat advisory remains in effect until 7 p.m. Thursday. What? Heat index values up to 105 expected. Where? Portions of central, east central, southeast, and west central Illinois. When? Until 7 p.m. Thursday. The following impacts are expected: hot temperatures and high humidity may cause heat illnesses. Here is a statement on the heat wave for the following county: Ford, Illinois. Heat advisory in effect from noon to 9 p.m. Tuesday. Heat advisory in effect from noon to 9 p.m. Wednesday.

peak heat indices of 100 to 105 degrees expected Tuesday and Wednesday afternoons. Where portions of northern and central Illinois near and south of Interstate 80, as well as all of northwest Indiana. When, for the first heat advisory, from noon to 9 p.m. Tuesday. For the second heat advisory, from noon to 9 p.m. Wednesday. The following impacts are expected: hot temperatures and high humidity may cause heat illnesses. The following is a summary of watches, warnings and advisories in effect. For the WXJ76 listening area, heat advisory has been extended until 7 p.m. Thursday, and expanded to include the following counties: Champaign, Edgar and Vermilion. A heat advisory remains in effect from 1 p.m. until 7 p.m. Thursday for the following counties: Coles, DeWitt, Douglas, Moultrie and Piatt. A heat advisory has been issued from noon Tuesday until 9 p.m. Tuesday for the following county: Ford, Illinois. A heat advisory has been issued from noon Wednesday until 9 p.m. Wednesday for the following county: Ford, Illinois. The time is currently 12:55 p.m. Central Daylight Time. 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Now for the official National Weather Service forecast for Champaign, Urbana and surrounding areas of East Central Illinois. Rest of today, sunny. Near steady temperature around 90. Southwest winds 10 to 15 miles an hour. Tonight, mostly clear. Lows in the mid-70s. Southwest winds 5 to 10 miles an hour. Tuesday, sunny, hot with highs in the mid-90s. Southwest winds 5 to 10 miles an hour. Heat index values up to 104. Tuesday night, mostly clear. Lows in the mid-70s. Southwest winds 5 to 10 miles an hour. Wednesday, sunny, hot with highs in the upper 90s. Southwest winds 5 to 10 miles an hour. Heat index values up to 105. Wednesday night through Friday night, mostly clear. Hot. Lows in the mid-70s. Highs in the mid-90s. Saturday, sunny. Highs around 90. Saturday night and Sunday, partly cloudy. Lows in the upper 60s. Highs in the mid-80s. Again, the forecast for Champaign, Urbana and surrounding areas of East Central Illinois for the rest of today, sunny. Near steady temperature around 90. Southwest winds 10 to 15 miles an hour. At noon at the Champaign Airport, skies were sunny. The temperature was 87 degrees, the dew point was 69, and the relative humidity was 54%. The heat index was 91. The wind was south at 10 miles an hour, gusting to 18. The pressure was 30.06 inches and steady. Elsewhere around the area, temperatures were around 90 degrees. It was sunny at Peoria, Rantoul, and Paris. At Mattoon, Decatur, and Springfield, it was sunny. At Terre Haute, it was mostly sunny. At Bloomington, it was partly sunny. And once again at noon at the Champaign Airport, under sunny skies, the temperature was 87, and the heat index was 91. Looking elsewhere around the Midwest at noon, Chicago was partly sunny, and 77. Indianapolis was mostly sunny, and 90. St. Louis was mostly sunny, and 92. Kansas City was partly sunny, and 89. Des Moines was partly sunny, and 88. Milwaukee was partly sunny, and 82. Here is a statement on the heat wave for the following counties in Illinois: Champaign, Edgar, and Vermilion. Heat advisory in effect from 1 p.m. Tuesday to 7 p.m. Thursday. What? Heat index values up to 105 expected. Where? Marshall, McLean, Woodford, Champaign, Edgar, and Vermilion counties. When? From 1 p.m. Tuesday to 7 p.m. Thursday. The following impacts are expected: hot temperatures and high humidity may cause heat illnesses. Here is a statement on the heat wave for the following counties in Illinois: Coles, DeWitt, Douglas, Moultrie, and Piatt. Heat advisory remains in effect until 7 p.m. Thursday. What? Heat index values up to 105 expected. Where? Portions of central, east central, southeast, and west central Illinois. When? Until 7 p.m. Thursday. The following impacts are expected: hot temperatures and high humidity may cause heat illnesses.

Here is a statement on the heat wave for the following county, Ford, Illinois. Heat advisory in effect from noon to 9 p.m. Tuesday. Heat advisory in effect from noon to 9 p.m. Wednesday. What? Peak heat indices of 100 to 105 degrees expected Tuesday and Wednesday afternoons. Where? Portions of northern and central Illinois near and south of Interstate 80, as well as all of northwest Indiana. When? For the first heat advisory, from noon to 9 p.m. Tuesday. For the second heat advisory, from noon to 9 p.m. Wednesday. The following impacts are expected. Hot temperatures and high humidity may cause heat illnesses. The following is a summary of watches, warnings, and advisories in effect. For the WXJ76 listening area, heat advisory has been extended until 7 p.m. Thursday, and expanded to include the following counties, Champaign, Edgar, and Vermilion. A heat advisory remains in effect from 1 p.m. until 7 p.m. Thursday for the following counties, Coles, DeWitt, Douglas, Moultrie, and Piatt. A heat advisory has been issued from noon Tuesday until 9 p.m. Tuesday for the following county, Ford, Illinois. A heat advisory has been issued from noon Wednesday until 9 p.m. Wednesday for the following county, Ford, Illinois. The following is a summary of watches, warnings, and advisories in effect. For the WXJ76 listening area, heat advisory has been extended until 7 p.m. Thursday, and expanded to include the following counties, Champaign, Edgar, and Vermilion. A heat advisory remains in effect until 7 p.m. Thursday for the following counties, Coles, DeWitt, Douglas, Moultrie, and Piatt. A heat advisory has been issued from noon Tuesday until 9 p.m. Tuesday for the following county, Ford, Illinois. A heat advisory has been issued from noon Wednesday until 9 p.m. Wednesday for the following county, Ford, Illinois. The time is currently 1:01 p.m. Central Daylight Time. 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Now for the official National Weather Service forecast for Champaign, Urbana, and surrounding areas of East Central Illinois. Rest of today, sunny. Near steady temperature around 90. Southwest winds 10 to 15 miles an hour. Tonight, mostly clear. Lows in the mid-70s. Southwest winds 5 to 10 miles an hour. Tuesday, sunny, hot with highs in the mid-90s. Southwest winds 5 to 10 miles an hour. Heat index values up to 104. Tuesday night, mostly clear. Lows in the mid-70s. Southwest winds 5 to 10 miles an hour. Wednesday, sunny, hot with highs in the upper 90s. Southwest winds 5 to 10 miles an hour. Heat index values up to 105. Wednesday night through Friday night, mostly clear. Hot. Lows in the mid-70s. Highs in the mid-90s. Saturday, sunny. Highs around 90. Saturday night and Sunday, partly cloudy. Lows in the upper 60s. Highs in the mid-80s. Again, the forecast for Champaign, Urbana, and surrounding areas of East Central Illinois for the rest of today, sunny. Near steady temperature around 90. Southwest winds 10 to 15 miles an hour. At 1 p.m. at the Champaign Airport, skies were sunny. The temperature was 89 degrees, the dew point was 70, and the relative humidity was 53%. The heat index was 94. The wind was south at 9 miles an hour. The pressure was 30.05 inches and falling. Elsewhere around the area, skies ranged from sunny to mostly sunny, and temperatures were around 90 degrees. And once again at 1 p.m. at the Champaign Airport, under sunny skies, the temperature was 89, and the heat index was 94. Here is a statement on the heat wave for the following counties in Illinois, Champaign, Edgar, and Vermilion. Heat advisory in effect from 1 p.m. Tuesday to 7 p.m. Thursday. What? Heat index values up to 105 expected. Where? Marshall, McLean, Woodford, Champaign, Edgar, and Vermilion counties. When? From 1 p.m. Tuesday to 7 p.m. Thursday. The following impacts are expected. Hot temperatures and high humidity may cause heat illnesses. Here is a statement on the heat wave for the following counties in Illinois, Coles, DeWitt, Douglas, Moultrie, and Piatt. Heat advisory remains in effect until 7 p.m.
Thursday. What? Heat index values up to 105 expected. Where? Portions of central, east central, southeast, and west central Illinois. When? Until 7 p.m. Thursday. The following impacts are expected. Hot temperatures and high humidity may cause heat illnesses. Here is a statement on the heat wave for the following county, Ford, Illinois. Heat advisory in effect from noon to 9 p.m. Tuesday. Heat advisory in effect from noon to 9 p.m. Wednesday. What? Peak heat indices of 100 to 105 degrees expected Tuesday and Wednesday afternoons. Where? Portions of northern and central Illinois near and south of Interstate 80, as well as all of northwest Indiana. When? For the first heat advisory, from noon to 9 p.m. Tuesday. For the second heat advisory, from noon to 9 p.m. Wednesday. The following impacts are expected. Hot temperatures and high humidity may cause heat illnesses. The following is a summary of watches, warnings, and advisories in effect. For the WXJ76 listening area, heat advisory has been extended until 7 p.m. Thursday and expanded to include the following counties, Champaign, Edgar, and Vermilion. A heat advisory remains in effect until 7 p.m. Thursday for the following counties, Coles, DeWitt, Douglas, Moultrie, and Piatt. A heat advisory has been issued from noon Tuesday until 9 p.m. Tuesday for the following county, Ford, Illinois. A heat advisory has been issued from noon Wednesday until 9 p.m. Wednesday for the following county, Ford, Illinois. The time is currently 1:05 p.m. Central Daylight Time. 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Now for the official National Weather Service forecast for Champaign, Urbana, and surrounding areas of East Central Illinois. Rest of today, sunny. Near steady temperature around 90. Southwest winds 10 to 15 miles an hour. Tonight, mostly clear. Lows in the mid-70s. Southwest winds 5 to 10 miles an hour. Tuesday, sunny, hot with highs in the mid-90s. Southwest winds 5 to 10 miles an hour. Heat index values up to 104. Tuesday night, mostly clear. Lows in the mid-70s. Southwest winds 5 to 10 miles an hour. Wednesday, sunny, hot with highs in the upper 90s. Southwest winds 5 to 10 miles an hour. Heat index values up to 105. Wednesday night through Friday night, mostly clear. Hot. Lows in the mid-70s. Highs in the mid-90s. Saturday, sunny. Highs around 90. Saturday night and Sunday, partly cloudy. Lows in the upper 60s. Highs in the mid-80s. Again, the forecast for Champaign, Urbana, and surrounding areas of East Central Illinois for the rest of today, sunny. Near steady temperature around 90. Southwest winds 10 to 15 miles an hour. At 1 p.m. at the Champaign Airport, skies were sunny. The temperature was 89 degrees, the dew point was 70, and the relative humidity was 53%. The heat index was 94. The wind was south at 9 miles an hour. The pressure was 30.05 inches and falling. Elsewhere around the area, skies ranged from sunny to mostly sunny, and temperatures were around 90 degrees. And once again at 1 p.m. at the Champaign Airport, under sunny skies, the temperature was 89, and the heat index was 94. Looking elsewhere around the Midwest at 1 p.m., Chicago was mostly sunny, and 84. Indianapolis was partly sunny, and 90. St. Louis was sunny, and 93. Kansas City was mostly sunny, and 92. Des Moines was partly sunny, and 88. Milwaukee was partly sunny, and 84. Here is a statement on the heat wave for the following counties in Illinois, Champaign, Edgar, and Vermilion.

heat advisory in effect from 1 p.m. Tuesday to 7 p.m. Thursday. What? Heat index values up to 105 expected. Where? Marshall, McLean, Woodford, Champaign, Edgar, and Vermilion counties. When? From 1 p.m. Tuesday to 7 p.m. Thursday. The following impacts are expected. Hot temperatures and high humidity may cause heat illnesses. Here is a statement on the heat wave for the following counties in Illinois: Coles, DeWitt, Douglas, Moultrie, and Piatt. Heat advisory remains in effect until 7 p.m. Thursday. What? Heat index values up to 105 expected. Where? Portions of central, east central, southeast, and west central Illinois. When? Until 7 p.m. Thursday. The following impacts are expected. Hot temperatures and high humidity may cause heat illnesses. Here is a statement on the heat wave for the following county: Ford, Illinois. Heat advisory in effect from noon to 9 p.m. Tuesday. Heat advisory in effect from noon to 9 p.m. Wednesday. What? Peak heat indices of 100 to 105 degrees expected Tuesday and Wednesday afternoons. Where? Portions of northern and central Illinois near and south of Interstate 80, as well as all of northwest Indiana. When? For the first heat advisory, from noon to 9 p.m. Tuesday. For the second heat advisory, from noon to 9 p.m. Wednesday. The following impacts are expected. Hot temperatures and high humidity may cause heat illnesses. The following is a summary of watches, warnings, and advisories in effect. For the WXJ76 listening area, heat advisory has been extended until 7 p.m. Thursday and expanded to include the following counties: Champaign, Edgar, and Vermilion. A heat advisory remains in effect until 7 p.m. Thursday for the following counties: Coles, DeWitt, Douglas, Moultrie, and Piatt. A heat advisory has been issued from noon Tuesday until 9 p.m. Tuesday for the following county: Ford, Illinois. A heat advisory has been issued from noon Wednesday until 9 p.m. Wednesday for the following county: Ford, Illinois. The time is currently 1:11 p.m. Central Daylight Time. 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Now for the official National Weather Service forecast for Champaign, Urbana, and surrounding areas of east central Illinois. Wet today, sunny. Near steady temperature around 90. Southwest winds 10 to 15 miles an hour. Tonight, mostly clear. Lows in the mid-70s. Southwest winds 5 to 10 miles an hour. Tuesday, sunny, hot with highs in the mid-90s. Southwest winds 5 to 10 miles an hour. Heat index values up to 104. Tuesday night, mostly clear. Lows in the mid-70s. Southwest winds 5 to 10 miles an hour. Wednesday, sunny, hot with highs in the upper 90s. Southwest winds 5 to 10 miles an hour. Heat index values up to 105. Wednesday night through Friday night, mostly clear. Hot. Lows in the mid-70s. Highs in the mid-90s. Saturday, sunny. Highs around 90. Saturday night and Sunday, partly cloudy. Lows in the upper 60s. Highs in the mid-80s. Again, the forecast for Champaign, Urbana, and surrounding areas of east central Illinois for the rest of today: sunny. Near steady temperature around 90. Southwest winds 10 to 15 miles an hour. At 1 p.m. at the Champaign Airport, skies were sunny. The temperature was 89 degrees, the dew point was 70, and the relative humidity was 53%. The heat index was 94. The wind was south at 9 miles an hour. The pressure was 30.05 inches and falling. Elsewhere around the area, it was sunny, and temperatures were around 90 degrees. And once again at 1 p.m. at the Champaign Airport, under sunny skies, the temperature was 89, and the heat index was 94. Looking elsewhere around the Midwest at 1 p.m., Chicago was mostly sunny, and 84. Indianapolis was partly sunny, and 90. St. Louis was sunny, and 93. Kansas City was mostly sunny, and 92. Des Moines was partly sunny, and 88. Milwaukee was partly sunny, and 84. Here is a statement on the heat wave for the following counties in Illinois: Champaign, Edgar, and Vermilion. Heat.
Advisory in effect from 1 p.m. Tuesday to 7 p.m. Thursday. What? Heat index values up to 105 expected. Where? Marshall, McLean, Woodford, Champaign, Edgar, and Vermilion counties. When? From 1 p.m. Tuesday to 7 p.m. Thursday. The following impacts are expected. Hot temperatures and high humidity may cause heat illnesses. Here is a statement on the heat wave for the following counties in Illinois: Coles, DeWitt, Douglas, Moultrie, and Piatt. Heat advisory remains in effect until 7 p.m. Thursday. What? Heat index values up to 105 expected. Where? Portions of central, east central, southeast, and west central Illinois. When? Until 7 p.m. Thursday. The following impacts are expected. Hot temperatures and high humidity may cause heat illnesses. Here is a statement on the heat wave for the following county: Ford, Illinois. Heat advisory in effect from noon to 9 p.m. Tuesday. Heat advisory in effect from noon to 9 p.m. Wednesday. What? Peak heat indices of 100 to 105 degrees expected Tuesday and Wednesday afternoons. Where? Portions of northern and central Illinois near and south of Interstate 80, as well as all of northwest Indiana. When? For the first heat advisory, from noon to 9 p.m. Tuesday. For the second heat advisory, from noon to 9 p.m. Wednesday. The following impacts are expected. Hot temperatures and high humidity may cause heat illnesses. The following is a summary of watches, warnings, and advisories in effect. For the WXJ76 listening area, heat advisory has been extended until 7 p.m. Thursday and expanded to include the following counties: Champaign, Edgar, and Vermilion. A heat advisory remains in effect until 7 p.m. Thursday for the following counties: Coles, DeWitt, Douglas, Moultrie, and Piatt. A heat advisory has been issued from noon Tuesday until 9 p.m. Tuesday for the following county: Ford, Illinois. A heat advisory has been issued from noon Wednesday until 9 p.m. Wednesday for the following county: Ford, Illinois. The time is currently 1:16 p.m. Central Daylight Time. 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Now for the official National Weather Service forecast for Champaign, Urbana, and surrounding areas of East Central Illinois. Rest of today, sunny. Near steady temperature around 90. Southwest winds 10 to 15 miles an hour. Tonight, mostly clear. Lows in the mid-70s. Southwest winds 5 to 10 miles an hour. Tuesday, sunny, hot with highs in the mid-90s. Southwest winds 5 to 10 miles an hour. Heat index values up to 104. Tuesday night, mostly clear. Lows in the mid-70s. Southwest winds 5 to 10 miles an hour. Wednesday, sunny, hot with highs in the upper 90s. Southwest winds 5 to 10 miles an hour. Heat index values up to 105. Wednesday night through Friday night, mostly clear. Hot. Lows in the mid-70s. Highs in the mid-90s. Saturday, sunny. Highs around 90. Saturday night and Sunday, partly cloudy. Lows in the upper 60s. Highs in the mid-80s. Again, the forecast for Champaign, Urbana, and surrounding areas of East Central Illinois for the rest of today: sunny. Near steady temperature around 90. Southwest winds 10 to 15 miles an hour. At 1 p.m. at the Champaign Airport, skies were sunny. The temperature was 89 degrees, the dew point was 70, and the relative humidity was 53%. The heat index was 94. The wind was south at 9 miles an hour. The pressure was 30.05 inches and falling. Elsewhere around the area, it was sunny, and temperatures were around 90 degrees. And once again at 1 p.m. at the Champaign Airport, under sunny skies, the temperature was 89, and the heat index was 94. Looking elsewhere around the Midwest at 1 p.m., Chicago was partly sunny, and 84. Indianapolis was partly sunny, and 90. St. Louis was sunny, and 93. Kansas City was mostly sunny, and 92. Des Moines was partly sunny, and 88. Milwaukee was partly sunny, and 84. Here is a statement on the heat wave for the following counties in Illinois: Champaign, Edgar, and Vermilion. Heat advisory.

effect from 1 p.m. Tuesday to 7 p.m. Thursday. What? Heat index values up to 105 expected. Where? Marshall, McLean, Woodford, Champaign, Edgar, and Vermilion counties. When? From 1 p.m. Tuesday to 7 p.m. Thursday. The following impacts are expected. Hot temperatures and high humidity may cause heat illnesses. Here is a statement on the heat wave for the following counties in Illinois: Coles, DeWitt, Douglas, Moultrie, and Piatt. Heat advisory remains in effect until 7 p.m. Thursday. What? Heat index values up to 105 expected. Where? Portions of central, east central, southeast, and west central Illinois. When? Until 7 p.m. Thursday. The following impacts are expected. Hot temperatures and high humidity may cause heat illnesses. Here is a statement on the heat wave for the following county: Ford, Illinois. Heat advisory in effect from noon to 9 p.m. Tuesday. Heat advisory in effect from noon to 9 p.m. Wednesday. What? Peak heat indices of 100 to 105 degrees expected Tuesday and Wednesday afternoons. Where? Portions of northern and central Illinois near and south of Interstate 80, as well as all of northwest Indiana. When? For the first heat advisory, from noon to 9 p.m. Tuesday. For the second heat advisory, from noon to 9 p.m. Wednesday. The following impacts are expected. Hot temperatures and high humidity may cause heat illnesses. The following is a summary of watches, warnings, and advisories in effect. For the WXJ76 listening area, heat advisory has been extended until 7 p.m. Thursday and expanded to include the following counties: Champaign, Edgar, and Vermilion. A heat advisory remains in effect until 7 p.m. Thursday for the following counties: Coles, DeWitt, Douglas, Moultrie, and Piatt. A heat advisory has been issued from noon Tuesday until 9 p.m. Tuesday for the following county: Ford, Illinois. A heat advisory has been issued from noon Wednesday until 9 p.m. Wednesday for the following county: Ford, Illinois. The time is currently 1:21 p.m. Central Daylight Time. 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Now for the official National Weather Service forecast for Champaign, Urbana, and surrounding areas of East Central Illinois. Rest of today, sunny. Near steady temperature around 90. Southwest winds 10 to 15 miles an hour. Tonight, mostly clear. Lows in the mid-70s. Southwest winds 5 to 10 miles an hour. Tuesday, sunny, hot with highs in the mid-90s. Southwest winds 5 to 10 miles an hour. Heat index values up to 104. Tuesday night, mostly clear. Lows in the mid-70s. Southwest winds 5 to 10 miles an hour. Wednesday, sunny, hot with highs in the upper 90s. Southwest winds 5 to 10 miles an hour. Heat index values up to 105. Wednesday night through Friday night, mostly clear. Hot. Lows in the mid-70s. Highs in the mid-90s. Saturday, sunny. Highs around 90. Saturday night and Sunday, partly cloudy. Lows in the upper 60s. Highs in the mid-80s. Again, the forecast for Champaign, Urbana, and surrounding areas of East Central Illinois for the rest of today: sunny. Near steady temperature around 90. Southwest winds 10 to 15 miles an hour. At 1 p.m. at the Champaign Airport, skies were sunny. The temperature was 89 degrees, the dew point was 70, and the relative humidity was 53%. The heat index was 94. The wind was south at 9 miles an hour. The pressure was 30.05 inches and falling. Elsewhere around the area, it was sunny, and temperatures were around 90 degrees. And once again at 1 p.m. at the Champaign Airport, under sunny skies, the temperature was 89, and the heat index was 94. Looking elsewhere around the Midwest at 1 p.m., Chicago was partly sunny, and 84. Indianapolis was partly sunny, and 90. St. Louis was sunny, and 93. Kansas City was mostly sunny, and 92. Des Moines was partly sunny, and 88. Milwaukee was partly sunny, and 84. Here is a statement on the heat wave for the following counties in Illinois: Champaign, Edgar, and Vermilion. Heat advisory in effect.
p.m. Tuesday to 7 p.m. Thursday. What? Heat index values up to 105 expected. Where? Marshall, McLean, Woodford, Champaign, Edgar, and Vermilion counties. When? From 1 p.m. Tuesday to 7 p.m. Thursday. The following impacts are expected. Hot temperatures and high humidity may cause heat illnesses. Here is a statement on the heat wave for the following counties in Illinois: Coles, DeWitt, Douglas, Moultrie, and Piatt. Heat advisory remains in effect until 7 p.m. Thursday. What? Heat index values up to 105 expected. Where? Portions of central, east central, southeast, and west central Illinois. When? Until 7 p.m. Thursday. The following impacts are expected. Hot temperatures and high humidity may cause heat illnesses. Here is a statement on the heat wave for the following county: Ford, Illinois. Heat advisory in effect from noon to 9 p.m. Tuesday. Heat advisory in effect from noon to 9 p.m. Wednesday. What? Peak heat indices of 100 to 105 degrees expected Tuesday and Wednesday afternoons. Where? Portions of northern and central Illinois near and south of Interstate 80, as well as all of northwest Indiana. When? For the first heat advisory, from noon to 9 p.m. Tuesday. For the second heat advisory, from noon to 9 p.m. Wednesday. The following impacts are expected. Hot temperatures and high humidity may cause heat illnesses. The following is a summary of watches, warnings, and advisories in effect. For the WXJ76 listening area, heat advisory has been extended until 7 p.m. Thursday and expanded to include the following counties: Champaign, Edgar, and Vermilion. A heat advisory remains in effect until 7 p.m. Thursday for the following counties: Coles, DeWitt, Douglas, Moultrie, and Piatt. A heat advisory has been issued from noon Tuesday until 9 p.m. Tuesday for the following county: Ford, Illinois. A heat advisory has been issued from noon Wednesday until 9 p.m. Wednesday for the following county: Ford, Illinois. The time is currently 1:26 p.m. Central Daylight Time. 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Now for the official National Weather Service forecast for Champaign, Urbana, and surrounding areas of East Central Illinois. Rest of today, sunny. Near steady temperature in the lower 90s. Southwest winds 10 to 15 miles an hour. Tonight, mostly clear. Lows in the mid-70s. Southwest winds 5 to 10 miles an hour. Tuesday, sunny, hot with highs in the mid-90s. Southwest winds 5 to 10 miles an hour. Heat index values up to 104. Tuesday night, mostly clear. Lows in the mid-70s. Southwest winds 5 to 10 miles an hour. Wednesday, sunny, hot with highs in the upper 90s. Southwest winds 5 to 10 miles an hour. Heat index values up to 105. Wednesday night through Friday night, mostly clear. Lows in the mid-70s. Highs in the mid-90s. Saturday and Saturday night, partly cloudy. Highs around 90. Lows in the mid-60s. Sunday, mostly sunny. Highs in the mid-80s. Again, the forecast for Champaign, Urbana, and surrounding areas of East Central Illinois for the rest of today: sunny. Near steady temperature in the lower 90s. Southwest winds 10 to 15 miles an hour. At 1 p.m. at the Champaign Airport, skies were sunny. The temperature was 89 degrees, the dew point was 70, and the relative humidity was 53%. The heat index was 94. The wind was south at 9 miles an hour. The pressure was 30.05 inches and falling. Elsewhere around the area, it was sunny, and temperatures were around 90 degrees. And once again at 1 p.m. at the Champaign Airport, under sunny skies, the temperature was 89, and the heat index was 94. Looking elsewhere around the Midwest at 1 p.m., Chicago was mostly sunny, and 84. Indianapolis was partly sunny, and 90. St. Louis was sunny, and 93. Kansas City was mostly sunny, and 92. Des Moines was partly sunny, and 88. Milwaukee was partly sunny, and 84. Here is a statement on the heat wave for the following counties in Illinois: Champaign, Edgar, and Vermilion. Heat advisory in effect from 1 p.m.

8 to 7 p.m. Thursday. What? Heat index values up to 105 expected. Where? Marshall, McLean, Woodford, Champaign, Edgar, and Vermilion counties. When? From 1 p.m. Tuesday to 7 p.m. Thursday. The following impacts are expected. Hot temperatures and high humidity may cause heat illnesses. Here is a statement on the heat wave for the following counties in Illinois: Coles, DeWitt, Douglas, Moultrie, and Piatt. Heat advisory remains in effect until 7 p.m. Thursday. What? Heat index values up to 105 expected. Where? Portions of central, east central, southeast, and west central Illinois. When? Until 7 p.m. Thursday. The following impacts are expected. Hot temperatures and high humidity may cause heat illnesses. Here is a statement on the heat wave for the following county: Ford, Illinois. Heat advisory in effect from noon to 9 p.m. Tuesday. Heat advisory in effect from noon to 9 p.m. Wednesday. What? Peak heat indices of 100 to 105 degrees expected Tuesday and Wednesday afternoons. Where? Portions of northern and central Illinois near and south of Interstate 80, as well as all of northwest Indiana. When? For the first heat advisory, from noon to 9 p.m. Tuesday. For the second heat advisory, from noon to 9 p.m. Wednesday. The following impacts are expected. Hot temperatures and high humidity may cause heat illnesses. The following is a summary of watches, warnings, and advisories in effect. For the WXJ76 listening area, heat advisory has been extended until 7 p.m. Thursday and expanded to include the following counties: Champaign, Edgar, and Vermilion. A heat advisory remains in effect until 7 p.m. Thursday for the following counties: Coles, DeWitt, Douglas, Moultrie, and Piatt. A heat advisory has been issued from noon Tuesday until 9 p.m. Tuesday for the following county: Ford, Illinois. A heat advisory has been issued from noon Wednesday until 9 p.m. Wednesday for the following county: Ford, Illinois. The time is currently 1:31 p.m. Central Daylight Time. 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Now for the official National Weather Service forecast for Champaign, Urbana, and surrounding areas of East Central Illinois. Rest of today, sunny. Near steady temperature in the lower 90s. Southwest winds 10 to 15 miles an hour. Tonight, mostly clear. Lows in the mid-70s. Southwest winds 5 to 10 miles an hour. Tuesday, sunny, hot with highs in the mid-90s. Southwest winds 5 to 10 miles an hour. Heat index values up to 104. Tuesday night, mostly clear. Lows in the mid-70s. Southwest winds 5 to 10 miles an hour. Wednesday, sunny, hot with highs in the upper 90s. Southwest winds 5 to 10 miles an hour. Heat index values up to 105. Wednesday night through Friday night, mostly clear. Lows in the mid-70s. Highs in the mid-90s. Saturday and Saturday night, partly cloudy. Highs around 90. Lows in the mid-60s. Sunday, mostly sunny. Highs in the mid-80s. Again, the forecast for Champaign, Urbana, and surrounding areas of East Central Illinois for the rest of today: sunny. Near steady temperature in the lower 90s. Southwest winds 10 to 15 miles an hour. At 1 p.m., mid-80s. Again, the forecast for Champaign, Urbana, and surrounding areas of East Central Illinois for the rest of today: sunny. Near steady temperature in the lower 90s. Southwest winds 10 to 15 miles an hour. At 1 p.m. at the Champaign Airport, skies were sunny. The temperature was 89 degrees, the dew point was 70, and the relative humidity was 53%. The heat index was 94. The wind was south at 9 miles an hour. The pressure was 30.05 inches and falling. Elsewhere around the area, it was sunny, and temperatures were around 90 degrees. And once again at 1 p.m. at the Champaign Airport, under sunny skies, the temperature was 89, and the heat index was 94. Looking elsewhere around the Midwest at 1 p.m., Chicago was mostly sunny, and 84. Indianapolis was partly sunny, and 90. St. Louis was sunny, and 93. Kansas City was mostly sunny, and 92.

was partly sunny and 88. Milwaukee was partly sunny and 84. Here is a statement on the heat wave for the following counties in Illinois, Champaign, Edgar, and Vermilion. Heat advisory in effect from 1 p.m. Tuesday to 7 p.m. Thursday. What? Heat index values up to 105 expected. Where? Marshall, McLean, Woodford, Champaign, Edgar, and Vermilion counties. When? From 1 p.m. Tuesday to 7 p.m. Thursday. The following impacts are expected. Hot temperatures and high humidity may cause heat illnesses. Here is a statement on the heat wave for the following counties in Illinois: Coles, DeWitt, Douglas, Moultrie, and Piatt. Heat advisory remains in effect until 7 p.m. Thursday. What? Heat index values up to 105 expected. Where? Portions of central, east central, southeast, and west central Illinois. When? Until 7 p.m. Thursday. The following impacts are expected. Hot temperatures and high humidity may cause heat illnesses. Here is a statement on the heat wave for the following county: Ford, Illinois. Heat advisory in effect from noon to 9 p.m. Tuesday. Heat advisory in effect from noon to 9 p.m. Wednesday. What? Peak heat indices of 100 to 105 degrees expected Tuesday and Wednesday afternoons. Where? Portions of northern and central Illinois near and south of Interstate 80, as well as all of northwest Indiana. When? For the first heat advisory, from noon to 9 p.m. Tuesday. For the second heat advisory, from noon to 9 p.m. Wednesday. The following impacts are expected. Hot temperatures and high humidity may cause heat illnesses. The following is a summary of watches, warnings, and advisories in effect. For the WXJ76 listening area, heat advisory has been extended until 7 p.m. Thursday and expanded to include the following counties: Champaign, Edgar, and Vermilion. A heat advisory remains in effect until 7 p.m. Thursday for the following counties: Coles, DeWitt, Douglas, Moultrie, and Piatt. A heat advisory has been issued from noon Tuesday until 9 p.m. Tuesday for the following county: Ford, Illinois. A heat advisory has been issued from noon Wednesday until 9 p.m. Wednesday for the following county: Ford, Illinois. And now a discussion of hazardous weather conditions for the following counties in Illinois: Champaign, Coles, DeWitt, Douglas, Edgar, Moultrie, Piatt, and Vermilion. This hazardous weather outlook is for central Illinois, east central Illinois, southeast Illinois, and west central Illinois. For tonight, temperatures will only cool into the mid-70s overnight, allowing for little if any relief from the prolonged period of heat setting up over the region. For Tuesday through Sunday, heat and humidity will continue across central and southeast Illinois Tuesday through Thursday, with heat index values climbing to around 100 to 105 degrees each day. Triple-digit heat indices may linger into parts of central Illinois Friday and Saturday. Spotter information statement: spotter activation is not anticipated through tonight. The time is currently 1:37 p.m. Central Daylight Time. 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Now for the official National Weather Service forecast for Champaign, Urbana, and surrounding areas of east central Illinois. Rest of today, sunny. Near steady temperature in the lower 90s. Southwest winds 10 to 15 miles an hour. Tonight, mostly clear. Lows in the mid-70s. Southwest winds 5 to 10 miles an hour. Tuesday, sunny, hot with highs in the mid-90s. Southwest winds 5 to 10 miles an hour. Heat index values up to 104. Tuesday night, mostly clear. Lows in the mid-70s. Southwest winds 5 to 10 miles an hour. Wednesday, sunny, hot with highs in the upper 90s. Southwest winds 5 to 10 miles an hour. Heat index values up to 105. Wednesday night through Friday night, mostly clear. Lows in the mid-70s. Highs in the mid-90s. Saturday and Saturday night, partly cloudy. Highs around 90. Lows in the mid-60s. Sunday, mostly sunny. Highs in the mid-80s. Again, the forecast for Champaign, Urbana, and surrounding areas of east central Illinois for the rest of today: sunny. Near steady temperature in the lower 90s. Southwest winds 10 to 15 miles an hour. At 1 p.m. at the

Again at 1 p.m. at the Champaign Airport, under sunny skies, the temperature was 89, and the heat index was 94. Looking elsewhere around the Midwest at 1 p.m., Chicago was mostly sunny, and 84. Indianapolis was partly sunny, and 90. St. Louis was sunny, and 93. Kansas City was mostly sunny, and 92. Des Moines was partly sunny, and 88. Milwaukee was partly sunny, and 84. Here is a statement on the heat wave for the following counties in Illinois, Champaign, Edgar, and Vermilion. Heat advisory in effect from 1 p.m. Tuesday to 7 p.m. Thursday. What? Heat index values up to 105 expected. Where? Marshall, McLean, Woodford, Champaign, Edgar, and Vermilion counties. When? From 1 p.m. Tuesday to 7 p.m. Thursday. The following impacts are expected. Hot temperatures and high humidity may cause heat illnesses. Here is a statement on the heat wave for the following counties in Illinois, Coles, DeWitt, Douglas, Moultrie, and Piatt. Heat advisory remains in effect until 7 p.m. Thursday. What? Heat index values up to 105 expected. Where? Portions of central, east central, southeast, and west central Illinois. When? Until 7 p.m. Thursday. The following impacts are expected. Hot temperatures and high humidity may cause heat illnesses. Here is a statement on the heat wave for the following county, Ford, Illinois. Heat advisory in effect from noon to 9 p.m. Tuesday. Heat advisory in effect from noon to 9 p.m. Wednesday. What? Peak heat indices of 100 to 105 degrees expected Tuesday and Wednesday afternoons. Where? Portions of northern and central Illinois near and south of Interstate 80, as well as all of northwest Indiana. When? For the first heat advisory, from noon to 9 p.m. Tuesday. For the second heat advisory, from noon to 9 p.m. Wednesday. The following impacts are expected. Hot temperatures and high humidity may cause heat illnesses. The following is a summary of watches, warnings, and advisories in effect. For the WXJ76 listening area, heat advisory has been extended until 7 p.m. Thursday and expanded to include the following counties, Champaign, Edgar, and Vermilion. A heat advisory remains in effect until 7 p.m. Thursday for the following counties, Coles, DeWitt, Douglas, Moultrie, and Piatt. A heat advisory has been issued from noon Tuesday until 9 p.m. Tuesday for the following county, Ford, Illinois. A heat advisory has been issued from noon Wednesday until 9 p.m. Wednesday for the following county, Ford, Illinois. And now a discussion of hazardous weather conditions for the following counties in Illinois, Champaign, Coles, DeWitt, Douglas, Edgar, Moultrie, Piatt, and Vermilion. This hazardous weather outlook is for central Illinois, east central Illinois, southeast Illinois, and west central Illinois. For tonight, temperatures will only cool into the mid-70s overnight, allowing for little if any relief from the prolonged period of heat setting up over the region. For Tuesday through Sunday, heat and humidity will continue across central and southeast Illinois Tuesday through Thursday, with heat index values climbing to around 100 to 105 degrees each day. Triple-digit heat indices may linger into parts of central Illinois Friday and Saturday. Spotter information statement. Spotter activation is not anticipated through tonight. The time is currently 1:43 p.m. Central Daylight Time. 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Now for the official National Weather Service forecast for Champaign, Urbana, and surrounding areas of east central Illinois. Rest of today, sunny. Near steady temperature in the lower 90s. Southwest winds 10 to 15 miles an hour. Tonight, mostly clear. Lows in the mid-70s. Southwest winds 5 to 10 miles an hour. Tuesday, sunny, hot with highs in the mid-90s. Southwest winds 5 to 10 miles an hour. Heat index values up to 104. Tuesday night, mostly clear. Lows in the mid-70s. Southwest winds 5 to 10 miles an hour. Wednesday, sunny, hot with highs in the upper 90s. Southwest winds 5 to 10 miles an hour. Heat index values up to 105. Wednesday night through Friday night, mostly clear. Lows in the mid-70s. Highs in the mid-90s. Saturday and Saturday night, partly

cloudy. Highs around 90. Lows in the mid-60s. Sunday, mostly sunny. Highs in the mid-80s. Again, the forecast for Champaign, Urbana and surrounding areas of east central Illinois for the rest of today, sunny. Near steady temperature in the lower 90s. Southwest winds 10 to 15 miles an hour. At 1 p.m. at the Champaign Airport, skies were sunny. The temperature was 89 degrees, the dew point was 70, and the relative humidity was 53%. The heat index was 94. The wind was south at 9 miles an hour. The pressure was 30.05 inches and falling. Elsewhere around the area, it was sunny, and temperatures were around 90 degrees. And once again at 1 p.m. at the Champaign Airport, under sunny skies, the temperature was 89, and the heat index was 94. Looking elsewhere around the Midwest at 1 p.m., Chicago was mostly sunny, and 84. Indianapolis was partly sunny, and 90. St. Louis was sunny, and 93. Kansas City was mostly sunny, and 92. Des Moines was partly sunny, and 88. Milwaukee was partly sunny, and 84. Here is a statement on the heat wave for the following counties in Illinois, Champaign, Edgar, and Vermilion. Heat advisory in effect from 1 p.m. Tuesday to 7 p.m. Thursday. What? Heat index values up to 105 expected. Where? Marshall, McLean, Woodford, Champaign, Edgar, and Vermilion counties. When? From 1 p.m. Tuesday to 7 p.m. Thursday. The following impacts are expected. Hot temperatures and high humidity may cause heat illnesses. Here is a statement on the heat wave for the following counties in Illinois, Coles, DeWitt, Douglas, Moultrie, and Piatt. Heat advisory remains in effect until 7 p.m. Thursday. What? Heat index values up to 105 expected. Where? Portions of central, east central, southeast, and west central Illinois. When? Until 7 p.m. Thursday. The following impacts are expected. Hot temperatures and high humidity may cause heat illnesses. Here is a statement on the heat wave for the following county, Ford, Illinois. Heat advisory in effect from noon to 9 p.m. Tuesday. Heat advisory in effect from noon to 9 p.m. Wednesday. What? Peak heat indices of 100 to 105 degrees expected Tuesday and Wednesday afternoons. Where? Portions of northern and central Illinois near and south of Interstate 80, as well as all of northwest Indiana. When? For the first heat advisory, from noon to 9 p.m. Tuesday. For the second heat advisory, from noon to 9 p.m. Wednesday. The following impacts are expected. Hot temperatures and high humidity may cause heat illnesses. The following is a summary of watches, warnings, and advisories in effect. For the WXJ76 listening area, heat advisory has been extended until 7 p.m. Thursday and expanded to include the following counties, Champaign, Edgar, and Vermilion. A heat advisory remains in effect until 7 p.m. Thursday for the following counties, Coles, DeWitt, Douglas, Moultrie, and Piatt. A heat advisory has been issued from noon Tuesday until 9 p.m. Tuesday for the following county, Ford, Illinois. A heat advisory has been issued from noon Wednesday until 9 p.m. Wednesday for the following county, Ford, Illinois. And now a discussion of hazardous weather conditions for the following counties in Illinois, Champaign, Coles, DeWitt, Douglas, Edgar, Moultrie, Piatt, and Vermilion. This hazardous weather outlook is for central Illinois, east central Illinois, southeast Illinois, and west central Illinois. For tonight, temperatures will only cool into the mid-70s overnight, allowing for little if any relief from the prolonged period of heat setting up over the region. For Tuesday through Sunday, heat and humidity will continue across central and southeast Illinois Tuesday through Thursday, with heat index values climbing to around 100 to 105 degrees each day. Triple-digit heat indices may linger into parts of central Illinois Friday and Saturday. Spotter information statement. Spotter activation is not anticipated through tonight. The time is currently 1:49 p.m. Central Daylight Time. 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Now for the official National Weather Service forecast for Champaign, Urbana, and surrounding areas of east central Illinois. Rest of today, sunny. Near steady temperature in the lower 90s.

Southwest winds 10 to 15 miles an hour. Tonight, mostly clear. Lows in the mid-70s. Southwest winds 5 to 10 miles an hour. Tuesday, sunny, hot with highs in the mid-90s. Southwest winds 5 to 10 miles an hour. Heat index values up to 104. Tuesday night, mostly clear. Lows in the mid-70s. Southwest winds 5 to 10 miles an hour. Wednesday, sunny, hot with highs in the upper 90s. Southwest winds 5 to 10 miles an hour. Heat index values up to 105. Wednesday night through Friday night, mostly clear. Lows in the mid-70s. Highs in the mid-90s. Saturday and Saturday night, partly cloudy. Highs around 90. Lows in the mid-60s. Sunday, mostly sunny. Highs in the mid-80s. Again, the forecast for Champaign, Urbana and surrounding areas of East Central Illinois for the rest of today, sunny. Near steady temperature in the lower 90s. Southwest winds 10 to 15 miles an hour. At 1 p.m. at the Champaign Airport, skies were sunny. The temperature was 89 degrees, the dew point was 70, and the relative humidity was 53%. The heat index was 94. The wind was south at 9 miles an hour. The pressure was 30.05 inches and falling. Elsewhere around the area, it was sunny, and temperatures were around 90 degrees. And once again at 1 p.m. at the Champaign Airport, under sunny skies, the temperature was 89, and the heat index was 94. Looking elsewhere around the Midwest at 1 p.m., Chicago was mostly sunny, and 84. Indianapolis was partly sunny, and 90. St. Louis was sunny, and 93. Kansas City was mostly sunny, and 92. Des Moines was partly sunny, and 88. Milwaukee was partly sunny, and 84. Here is a statement on the heat wave for the following counties in Illinois, Champaign, Edgar, and Vermilion. Heat advisory in effect from 1 p.m. Tuesday to 7 p.m. Thursday. What? Heat index values up to 105 expected. Where? Marshall, McLean, Woodford, Champaign, Edgar, and Vermilion counties. When? From 1 p.m. Tuesday to 7 p.m. Thursday. The following impacts are expected. Hot temperatures and high humidity may cause heat illnesses. Here is a statement on the heat wave for the following counties in Illinois, Coles, DeWitt, Douglas, Moultrie, and Piatt. Heat advisory remains in effect until 7 p.m. Thursday. What? Heat index values up to 105 expected. Where? Portions of central, east central, southeast, and west central Illinois. When? Until 7 p.m. Thursday. The following impacts are expected. Hot temperatures and high humidity may cause heat illnesses. Here is a statement on the heat wave for the following county, Ford, Illinois. Heat advisory in effect from noon to 9 p.m. Tuesday. Heat advisory in effect from noon to 9 p.m. Wednesday. What? Peak heat indices of 100 to 105 degrees expected Tuesday and Wednesday afternoons. Where? Portions of northern and central Illinois near and south of Interstate 80, as well as all of northwest Indiana. When? For the first heat advisory, from noon to 9 p.m. Tuesday. For the second heat advisory, from noon to 9 p.m. Wednesday. The following impacts are expected. Hot temperatures and high humidity may cause heat illnesses. The following is a summary of watches, warnings, and advisories in effect. For the WXJ76 listening area, heat advisory has been extended until 7 p.m. Thursday and expanded to include the following counties, Champaign, Edgar, and Vermilion. A heat advisory remains in effect until 7 p.m. Thursday for the following counties, Coles, DeWitt, Douglas, Moultrie, and Piatt. A heat advisory has been issued from noon Tuesday until 9 p.m. Tuesday for the following county, Ford, Illinois. A heat advisory has been issued from noon Wednesday until 9 p.m. Wednesday for the following county, Ford, Illinois. And now a discussion of hazardous weather conditions for the following counties in Illinois, Champaign, Coles, DeWitt, Douglas, Edgar, Moultrie, Piatt, and Vermilion. This hazardous weather outlook is for central Illinois, east central Illinois, southeast Illinois, and west central Illinois. For tonight, temperatures will only cool into the mid-70s overnight, allowing for little if any relief from the prolonged period of heat

heating up over the region. For Tuesday through Sunday, heat and humidity will continue across central and southeast Illinois Tuesday through Thursday, with heat index values climbing to around 100 to 105 degrees each day. Triple-digit heat indices may linger into parts of central Illinois Friday and Saturday. Spotter information statement: spotter activation is not anticipated through tonight. The time is currently 1:55 p.m. Central Daylight Time. 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Now for the official National Weather Service forecast for Champaign, Urbana, and surrounding areas of east central Illinois. Rest of today, sunny. Near steady temperature in the lower 90s. Southwest winds 10 to 15 miles an hour. Tonight, mostly clear. Lows in the mid-70s. Southwest winds 5 to 10 miles an hour. Tuesday, sunny, hot with highs in the mid-90s. Southwest winds 5 to 10 miles an hour. Heat index values up to 104. Tuesday night, mostly clear. Lows in the mid-70s. Southwest winds 5 to 10 miles an hour. Wednesday, sunny, hot with highs in the upper 90s. Southwest winds 5 to 10 miles an hour. Heat index values up to 105. Wednesday night through Friday night, mostly clear. Lows in the mid-70s. Highs in the mid-90s. Saturday and Saturday night, partly cloudy. Highs around 90. Lows in the mid-60s. Sunday, mostly sunny. Highs in the mid-80s. Again, the forecast for Champaign, Urbana, and surrounding areas of east central Illinois for the rest of today, sunny. Near steady temperature in the lower 90s. Southwest winds 10 to 15 miles an hour. At 1 p.m. at the Champaign Airport, skies were sunny. The temperature was 89 degrees, the dew point was 70, and the relative humidity was 53%. The heat index was 94. The wind was south at 9 miles an hour. The pressure was 30.05 inches and falling. Elsewhere around the area, it was sunny, and temperatures were around 90 degrees. And once again at 1 p.m. at the Champaign Airport, under sunny skies, the temperature was 89, and the heat index was 94. Looking elsewhere around the Midwest at 1 p.m., Chicago was mostly sunny, and 84. Indianapolis was partly sunny, and 90. St. Louis was sunny, and 93. Kansas City was mostly sunny, and 92. Des Moines was partly sunny, and 88. Milwaukee was partly sunny, and 84. Here is a statement on the heat wave for the following counties in Illinois: Champaign, Edgar, and Vermilion. Heat advisory in effect from 1 p.m. Tuesday to 7 p.m. Thursday. What? Heat index values up to 105 expected. Where? Marshall, McLean, Woodford, Champaign, Edgar, and Vermilion counties. When? From 1 p.m. Tuesday to 7 p.m. Thursday. The following impacts are expected: hot temperatures and high humidity may cause heat illnesses. Here is a statement on the heat wave for the following counties in Illinois: Coles, DeWitt, Douglas, Moultrie, and Piatt. Heat advisory remains in effect until 7 p.m. Thursday. What? Heat index values up to 105 expected. Where? Portions of central, east central, southeast, and west central Illinois. When? Until 7 p.m. Thursday. The following impacts are expected: hot temperatures and high humidity may cause heat illnesses. Here is a statement on the heat wave for the following county: Ford, Illinois. Heat advisory in effect from noon to 9 p.m. Tuesday. Heat advisory in effect from noon to 9 p.m. Wednesday. What? Peak heat indices of 100 to 105 degrees expected Tuesday and Wednesday afternoons. Where? Portions of northern and central Illinois near and south of Interstate 80, as well as all of northwest Indiana. When? For the first heat advisory, from noon to 9 p.m. Tuesday. For the second heat advisory, from noon to 9 p.m. Wednesday. The following impacts are expected: hot temperatures and high humidity may cause heat illnesses. The following is a summary of watches, warnings, and advisories in effect. For the WXJ76 listening area, heat advisory has been extended until 7 p.m. Thursday, and expanded to include the following counties: Champaign, Edgar, and Vermilion.

Heat advisory remains in effect until 7 p.m. Thursday for the following counties: Coles, DeWitt, Douglas, Moultrie, and Piatt. A heat advisory has been issued from noon Tuesday until 9 p.m. Tuesday for the following county: Ford, Illinois. A heat advisory has been issued from noon Wednesday until 9 p.m. Wednesday for the following county: Ford, Illinois. And now a discussion of hazardous weather conditions for the following counties in Illinois: Champaign, Coles, DeWitt, Douglas, Edgar, Moultrie, Piatt, and Vermilion. This hazardous weather outlook is for Central Illinois, East Central Illinois, Southeast Illinois, and West Central Illinois. For tonight, temperatures will only cool into the mid-70s overnight, allowing for little if any relief from the prolonged period of heat setting up over the region. For Tuesday through Sunday, heat and humidity will continue across Central and Southeast Illinois Tuesday through Thursday, with heat index values climbing to around 100 to 105 degrees each day. Triple-digit heat indices may linger into parts of Central Illinois Friday and Saturday. Spotter information statement: spotter activation is not anticipated through tonight. The time is currently 2 p.m. Central Daylight Time. 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Now for the official National Weather Service forecast for Champaign, Urbana, and surrounding areas of East Central Illinois. Rest of today, sunny. Near steady temperature in the lower 90s. Southwest winds 10 to 15 miles an hour. Tonight, mostly clear. Lows in the mid-70s. Southwest winds 5 to 10 miles an hour. Tuesday, sunny, hot with highs in the mid-90s. Southwest winds 5 to 10 miles an hour. Heat index values up to 104. Tuesday night, mostly clear. Lows in the mid-70s. Southwest winds 5 to 10 miles an hour. Wednesday, sunny, hot with highs in the upper 90s. Southwest winds 5 to 10 miles an hour. Heat index values up to 105. Wednesday night through Friday night, mostly clear. Lows in the mid-70s. Highs in the mid-90s. Saturday and Saturday night, partly cloudy. Highs around 90. Lows in the mid-60s. Sunday, mostly sunny. Highs in the mid-80s. Again, the forecast for Champaign, Urbana, and surrounding areas of East Central Illinois for the rest of today: sunny. Near steady temperature in the lower 90s. Southwest winds 10 to 15 miles an hour. Here is a statement on the heat wave for the following counties in Illinois: Champaign, Edgar, and Vermilion. Heat advisory in effect from 1 p.m. Tuesday to 7 p.m. Thursday. What? Heat index values up to 105 expected. Where? Marshall, McLean, Woodford, Champaign, Edgar, and Vermilion counties. When? From 1 p.m. Tuesday to 7 p.m. Thursday. The following impacts are expected: hot temperatures and high humidity may cause heat illnesses. Here is a statement on the heat wave for the following counties in Illinois: Coles, DeWitt, Douglas, Moultrie, and Piatt. Heat advisory remains in effect until 7 p.m. Thursday. What? Heat index values up to 105 expected. Where? Portions of Central, East Central, Southeast, and West Central Illinois. When? Until 7 p.m. Thursday. The following impacts are expected: hot temperatures and high humidity may cause heat illnesses. Here is a statement on the heat wave for the following county: Ford, Illinois. Heat advisory in effect from noon to 9 p.m. Tuesday. Heat advisory in effect from noon to 9 p.m. Wednesday. What? Peak heat indices of 100 to 105 degrees expected Tuesday and Wednesday afternoons. Where? Portions of northern and central Illinois near and south of Interstate 80, as well as all of northwest Indiana. When? For the first heat advisory, from noon to 9 p.m. Tuesday. For the second heat advisory, from noon to 9 p.m. Wednesday. The following impacts are expected: hot temperatures and high humidity may cause heat illnesses. The following is a summary of watches, warnings, and advisories in effect. For the WXJ76 listening area, heat advisory has been extended until 7 p.m. Thursday and expanded to include the following counties: Champaign, Edgar, and Vermilion. A heat advisory remains in effect until 7 p.m. Thursday for the following counties: Coles, DeWitt, Douglas, Moultrie, and Piatt.

A heat advisory has been issued from noon Tuesday until 9 p.m. Tuesday for the following county: Ford, Illinois. A heat advisory has been issued from noon Wednesday until 9 p.m. Wednesday for the following county: Ford, Illinois. And now a discussion of hazardous weather conditions for the following counties in Illinois: Champaign, Coles, DeWitt, Douglas, Edgar, Moultrie, Piatt, and Vermilion. This hazardous weather outlook is for Central Illinois, East Central Illinois, Southeast Illinois, and West Central Illinois. For tonight, temperatures will only cool into the mid-70s overnight, allowing for little if any relief from the prolonged period of heat setting up over the region. For Tuesday through Sunday, heat and humidity will continue across Central and Southeast Illinois Tuesday through Thursday, with heat index values climbing to around 100 to 105 degrees each day. Triple-digit heat indices may linger into parts of Central Illinois Friday and Saturday. Spotter information statement: spotter activation is not anticipated through tonight. The time is currently 2:05 p.m. Central Daylight Time. 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Now for the official National Weather Service forecast for Champaign, Urbana, and surrounding areas of East Central Illinois. Rest of today, sunny. Near steady temperature in the lower 90s. Southwest winds 10 to 15 miles an hour. Tonight, mostly clear. Lows in the mid-70s. Southwest winds 5 to 10 miles an hour. Tuesday, sunny, hot with highs in the mid-90s. Southwest winds 5 to 10 miles an hour. Heat index values up to 104. Tuesday night, mostly clear. Lows in the mid-70s. Southwest winds 5 to 10 miles an hour. Wednesday, sunny, hot with highs in the upper 90s. Southwest winds 5 to 10 miles an hour. Heat index values up to 105. Wednesday night through Friday night, mostly clear. Lows in the mid-70s. Highs in the mid-90s. Saturday and Saturday night, partly cloudy. Highs around 90. Lows in the mid-60s. Sunday, mostly sunny. Highs in the mid-80s. Again, the forecast for Champaign, Urbana, and surrounding areas of East Central Illinois for the rest of today: sunny. Near steady temperature in the lower 90s. Southwest winds 10 to 15 miles an hour. At 2 p.m. at the Champaign Airport, skies were sunny. The temperature was 90 degrees, the dew point was 70, and the relative humidity was 51%. The heat index was 95. The wind was south at 10 miles an hour. The pressure was 30.02 inches and falling. Elsewhere around the area, it was sunny, and temperatures were in the lower to mid-90s. And once again at 2 p.m. at the Champaign Airport, under sunny skies, the temperature was 90, and the heat index was 95. Looking elsewhere around the Midwest at 2 p.m., Chicago reported a thunderstorm and 84. Indianapolis was mostly sunny and 91. St. Louis was sunny at 95. Kansas City was mostly sunny and 94. Des Moines was partly sunny and 91. Milwaukee was mostly sunny and 86. Here is a statement on the heat wave for the following counties in Illinois: Champaign, Edgar, and Vermilion. Heat advisory in effect from 1 p.m. Tuesday to 7 p.m. Thursday. What? Heat index values up to 105 expected. Where? Marshall, McLean, Woodford, Champaign, Edgar, and Vermilion counties. When? From 1 p.m. Tuesday to 7 p.m. Thursday. The following impacts are expected: hot temperatures and high humidity may cause heat illnesses. Here is a statement on the heat wave for the following counties in Illinois: Coles, DeWitt, Douglas, Moultrie, and Piatt. Heat advisory remains in effect until 7 p.m. Thursday. What? Heat in

X values up to 105 expected. Where? Portions of central, east central, southeast, and west central Illinois. When? Until 7 p.m. Thursday. The following impacts are expected. Hot temperatures and high humidity may cause heat illnesses. Here is a statement on the heat wave for the following county, Ford, Illinois. Heat advisory in effect from noon to 9 p.m. Tuesday. Heat advisory in effect from noon to 9 p.m. Wednesday. What? Peak heat indices of 100 to 105 degrees expected Tuesday and Wednesday afternoons. Where? Portions of northern and central Illinois near and south of Interstate 80, as well as all of northwest Indiana. When? For the first heat advisory, from noon to 9 p.m. Tuesday. For the second heat advisory, from noon to 9 p.m. Wednesday. The following impacts are expected. Hot temperatures and high humidity may cause heat illnesses. The following is a summary of watches, warnings, and advisories in effect. For the WXJ76 listening area, heat advisory has been extended until 7 p.m. Thursday, and expanded to include the following counties, Champaign, Edgar, and Vermilion. A heat advisory remains in effect until 7 p.m. Thursday for the following counties, Coles, DeWitt, Douglas, Moultrie, and Piatt. A heat advisory has been issued from noon Tuesday until 9 p.m. Tuesday for the following county, Ford, Illinois. A heat advisory has been issued from noon Wednesday until 9 p.m. Wednesday for the following county, Ford, Illinois. And now a discussion of hazardous weather conditions for the following counties in Illinois, Champaign, Coles, DeWitt, Douglas, Edgar, Moultrie, Piatt, and Vermilion. This hazardous weather outlook is for central Illinois, east central Illinois, southeast Illinois, and west central Illinois. For tonight, temperatures will only cool into the mid-70s overnight, allowing for little if any relief from the prolonged period of heat setting up over the region. For Tuesday through Sunday, heat and humidity will continue across central and southeast Illinois Tuesday through Thursday, with heat index values climbing to around 100 to 105 degrees each day. Triple-digit heat indices may linger into parts of central Illinois Friday and Saturday. Spotter information statement. Spotter activation is not anticipated through tonight. The time is currently 2:12 p.m. Central Daylight Time. 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Now for the official National Weather Service forecast for Champaign, Urbana, and surrounding areas of east central Illinois. Rest of today, sunny. Near steady temperature in the lower 90s. Southwest winds 10 to 15 miles an hour. Tonight, mostly clear. Lows in the mid-70s. Southwest winds 5 to 10 miles an hour. Tuesday, sunny, hot with highs in the mid-90s. Southwest winds 5 to 10 miles an hour. Heat index values up to 104. Tuesday night, mostly clear. Lows in the mid-70s. Southwest winds 5 to 10 miles an hour. Wednesday, sunny, hot with highs in the upper 90s. Southwest winds 5 to 10 miles an hour. Heat index values up to 105. Wednesday night through Friday night, mostly clear. Lows in the mid-70s. Highs in the mid-90s. Saturday and Saturday night, partly cloudy. Highs around 90. Lows in the mid-60s. Sunday, mostly sunny. Highs in the mid-80s. Again, the forecast for Champaign, Urbana, and surrounding areas of east central Illinois for the rest of today, sunny. Near steady temperature in the lower 90s. Southwest winds 10 to 15 miles an hour. At 2 p.m. at the Champaign Airport, skies were sunny. The temperature was 90 degrees. The dew point was 70, and the relative humidity was 51%. The heat index was 95. The wind was south at 10 miles an hour. The pressure was 30.02 inches and falling. Elsewhere around the area, it was sunny, and temperatures were in the lower to mid-90s. And once again at 2 p.m. at the Champaign Airport, under sunny skies, the temperature was 90, and the heat index was 95. Looking elsewhere around the Midwest at 2 p.m., Chicago reported a thunderstorm, and 84. Indianapolis was mostly sunny, and 91. St. Louis was sunny, at 95. Kansas City was mostly sunny, and 94. Des Moines was partly sunny, and 91.

Milwaukee was mostly sunny and 86. Here is a statement on the heat wave for the following counties in Illinois, Champaign, Edgar, and Vermilion. Heat advisory in effect from 1 p.m. Tuesday to 7 p.m. Thursday. What? Heat index values up to 105 expected. Where? Marshall, McLean, Woodford, Champaign, Edgar, and Vermilion counties. When? From 1 p.m. Tuesday to 7 p.m. Thursday. The following impacts are expected. Hot temperatures and high humidity may cause heat illnesses. Here is a statement on the heat wave for the following counties in Illinois: Coles, DeWitt, Douglas, Moultrie, and Piatt. Heat advisory remains in effect until 7 p.m. Thursday. What? Heat index values up to 105 expected. Where? Portions of central, east central, southeast, and west central Illinois. When? Until 7 p.m. Thursday. The following impacts are expected. Hot temperatures and high humidity may cause heat illnesses. Here is a statement on the heat wave for the following county: Ford, Illinois. Heat advisory in effect from noon to 9 p.m. Tuesday. Heat advisory in effect from noon to 9 p.m. Wednesday. What? Peak heat indices of 100 to 105 degrees expected Tuesday and Wednesday afternoons. Where? Portions of northern and central Illinois near and south of Interstate 80, as well as all of northwest Indiana. When? For the first heat advisory, from noon to 9 p.m. Tuesday. For the second heat advisory, from noon to 9 p.m. Wednesday. The following impacts are expected. Hot temperatures and high humidity may cause heat illnesses. The following is a summary of watches, warnings, and advisories in effect. For the WXJ76 listening area, heat advisory has been extended until 7 p.m. Thursday and expanded to include the following counties: Champaign, Edgar, and Vermilion. A heat advisory remains in effect until 7 p.m. Thursday for the following counties: Coles, DeWitt, Douglas, Moultrie, and Piatt. A heat advisory has been issued from noon Tuesday until 9 p.m. Tuesday for the following county: Ford, Illinois. A heat advisory has been issued from noon Wednesday until 9 p.m. Wednesday for the following county: Ford, Illinois. And now a discussion of hazardous weather conditions for the following counties in Illinois: Champaign, Coles, DeWitt, Douglas, Edgar, Moultrie, Piatt, and Vermilion. This hazardous weather outlook is for central Illinois, east central Illinois, southeast Illinois, and west central Illinois. For tonight, temperatures will only cool into the mid-70s overnight, allowing for little if any relief from the prolonged period of heat setting up over the region. For Tuesday through Sunday, heat and humidity will continue across central and southeast Illinois Tuesday through Thursday, with heat index values climbing to around 100 to 105 degrees each day. Triple-digit heat indices may linger into parts of central Illinois Friday and Saturday. Spotter information statement: spotter activation is not anticipated through tonight. The time is currently 2:18 p.m. Central Daylight Time. 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Now for the official National Weather Service forecast for Champaign, Urbana, and surrounding areas of east central Illinois. Rest of today, sunny. Near steady temperature in the lower 90s. Southwest winds 10 to 15 miles an hour. Tonight, mostly clear. Lows in the mid-70s. Southwest winds 5 to 10 miles an hour. Tuesday, sunny, hot with highs in the mid-90s. Southwest winds 5 to 10 miles an hour. Heat index values up to 104. Tuesday night, mostly clear. Lows in the mid-70s. Southwest winds 5 to 10 miles an hour. Wednesday, sunny, hot with highs in the upper 90s. Southwest winds 5 to 10 miles an hour. Heat index values up to 105. Wednesday night through Friday night, mostly clear. Lows in the mid-70s. Highs in the mid-90s. Saturday and Saturday night, partly cloudy. Highs around 90. Lows in the mid-60s. Sunday, mostly sunny. Highs in the mid-80s. Again, the forecast for Champaign, Urbana, and surrounding areas of east central Illinois for the rest of today: sunny. Near steady temperature in the lower 90s. Southwest winds 10 to 15 miles an hour. At 2 p.m. at the Champaign Airport, skies were sunny

The temperature was 19 degrees, the dew point was 70, and the relative humidity was 51%. The heat index was 95. The wind was south at 10 miles an hour. The pressure was 30.02 inches and falling. Elsewhere around the area, it was sunny, and temperatures were in the lower to mid-90s. And once again at 2 p.m. at the Champaign Airport, under sunny skies, the temperature was 90, and the heat index was 95. Looking elsewhere around the Midwest at 2 p.m., Chicago reported a thunderstorm, and 81. Indianapolis was mostly sunny, and 91. St. Louis was sunny, at 95. Kansas City was mostly sunny, and 94. Des Moines was partly sunny, and 91. Milwaukee was partly sunny, and 86. Here is a statement on the heat wave for the following counties, in Illinois, Champaign, Edgar, and Vermilion. Heat advisory in effect from 1 p.m. Tuesday to 7 p.m. Thursday. What? Heat index values up to 105 expected. Where? Marshall, McLean, Woodford, Champaign, Edgar, and Vermilion counties. When? From 1 p.m. Tuesday to 7 p.m. Thursday. The following impacts are expected. Hot temperatures and high humidity may cause heat illnesses. Here is a statement on the heat wave for the following counties in Illinois, Coles, DeWitt, Douglas, Moultrie, and Piatt. Heat advisory remains in effect until 7 p.m. Thursday. What? Heat index values up to 105 expected. Where? Portions of central, east central, southeast, and west central Illinois. When? Until 7 p.m. Thursday. The following impacts are expected. Hot temperatures and high humidity may cause heat illnesses. Here is a statement on the heat wave for the following county, Ford, Illinois. Heat advisory in effect from noon to 9 p.m. Tuesday. Heat advisory in effect from noon to 9 p.m. Wednesday. What? Peak heat indices of 100 to 105 degrees expected Tuesday and Wednesday afternoons. Where? Portions of northern and central Illinois near and south of Interstate 80, as well as all of northwest Indiana. When? For the first heat advisory, from noon to 9 p.m. Tuesday. For the second heat advisory, from noon to 9 p.m. Wednesday. The following impacts are expected. Hot temperatures and high humidity may cause heat illnesses. The following is a summary of watches, warnings, and advisories in effect. For the WXJ76 listening area, heat advisory has been extended until 7 p.m. Thursday, and expanded to include the following counties, Champaign, Edgar, and Vermilion. A heat advisory remains in effect until 7 p.m. Thursday for the following counties, Coles, DeWitt, Douglas, Moultrie, and Piatt. A heat advisory has been issued from noon Tuesday until 9 p.m. Tuesday for the following county, Ford, Illinois. A heat advisory has been issued from noon Wednesday until 9 p.m. Wednesday for the following county, Ford, Illinois. And now a discussion of hazardous weather conditions for the following counties, in Illinois, Champaign, Coles, DeWitt, Douglas, Edgar, Moultrie, Piatt, and Vermilion. This hazardous weather outlook is for central Illinois, east central Illinois, southeast Illinois, and west central Illinois. For tonight, temperatures will only cool into the mid-70s overnight, allowing for little if any relief from the prolonged period of heat setting up over the region. For Tuesday through Sunday, heat and humidity will continue across central and southeast Illinois Tuesday through Thursday, with heat index values climbing to around 100 to 105 degrees each day. Triple-digit heat indices may linger into parts of central Illinois Friday and Saturday. Spotter information statement. Spotter activation is not anticipated through tonight. The time is currently 2:24 p.m. Central Daylight Time. 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Now for the official National Weather Service forecast for Champaign, Urbana, and surrounding areas of east central Illinois. Rest of today, sunny. Near steady temperature in the lower 90s. Southwest winds 10 to 15 miles an hour. Tonight, mostly clear. Lows in the mid-70s. Southwest winds 5 to 10 miles an hour. Tuesday, sunny, hot with highs in the mid-90s. Southwest winds 5 to 10 miles an hour. Heat index values up to 104. Tuesday night, mostly clear. Lows in the mid-70s. Southwest winds 5 to 10.

miles an hour. Wednesday, sunny, hot with highs in the upper 90s. Southwest winds 5 to 10 miles an hour. Heat index values up to 105. Wednesday night through Friday night, mostly clear. Lows in the mid-70s. Highs in the mid-90s. Saturday and Saturday night, partly cloudy. Highs around 90. Lows in the mid-60s. Sunday, mostly sunny. Highs in the mid-80s. Again, the forecast for Champaign, Urbana and surrounding areas of East Central Illinois for the rest of today, sunny. Near steady temperature in the lower 90s. Southwest winds 10 to 15 miles an hour. At 2 p.m. at the Champaign Airport, skies were sunny. The temperature was 90 degrees, the dew point was 70, and the relative humidity was 51%. The heat index was 95. The wind was south at 10 miles an hour. The pressure was 30.02 inches and falling. Elsewhere around the area, it was sunny, and temperatures were in the lower to mid-90s. And once again at 2 p.m. at the Champaign Airport, under sunny skies, the temperature was 90, and the heat index was 95. Looking elsewhere around the Midwest at 2 p.m., Chicago reported a thunderstorm, and 81. Indianapolis was mostly sunny, and 91. St. Louis was sunny, at 95. Kansas City was mostly sunny, and 94. Des Moines was partly sunny, and 91. Milwaukee was mostly sunny, and 86. Here is a statement on the heat wave for the following counties in Illinois, Champaign, Edgar, and Vermilion. Heat advisory in effect from 1 p.m. Tuesday to 7 p.m. Thursday. What? Heat index values up to 105 expected. Where? Marshall, McLean, Woodford, Champaign, Edgar, and Vermilion counties. When? From 1 p.m. Tuesday to 7 p.m. Thursday. The following impacts are expected. Hot temperatures and high humidity may cause heat illnesses. Here is a statement on the heat wave for the following counties in Illinois, Coles, DeWitt, Douglas, Moultrie, and Piatt. Heat advisory remains in effect until 7 p.m. Thursday. What? Heat index values up to 105 expected. Where? Portions of central, east central, southeast, and west central Illinois. When? Until 7 p.m. Thursday. The following impacts are expected. Hot temperatures and high humidity may cause heat illnesses. Here is a statement on the heat wave for the following county, Ford, Illinois. Heat advisory in effect from noon to 9 p.m. Tuesday. Heat advisory in effect from noon to 9 p.m. Wednesday. What? Peak heat indices of 100 to 105 degrees expected Tuesday and Wednesday afternoons. Where? Portions of northern and central Illinois near and south of Interstate 80, as well as all of northwest Indiana. When? For the first heat advisory, from noon to 9 p.m. Tuesday. For the second heat advisory, from noon to 9 p.m. Wednesday. The following impacts are expected. Hot temperatures and high humidity may cause heat illnesses. The following is a summary of watches, warnings, and advisories in effect. For the WXJ76 listening area, heat advisory has been extended until 7 p.m. Thursday and expanded to include the following counties, Champaign, Edgar, and Vermilion. A heat advisory remains in effect until 7 p.m. Thursday for the following counties, Coles, DeWitt, Douglas, Moultrie, and Piatt. A heat advisory has been issued from noon Tuesday until 9 p.m. Tuesday for the following county, Ford, Illinois. A heat advisory has been issued from noon Wednesday until 9 p.m. Wednesday for the following county, Ford, Illinois. And now a discussion of hazardous weather conditions for the following counties in Illinois, Champaign, Coles, DeWitt, Douglas, Edgar, Moultrie, Piatt, and Vermilion. This hazardous weather outlook is for central Illinois, east central Illinois, southeast Illinois, and west central Illinois. For tonight, temperatures will only cool into the mid-70s overnight, allowing for little if any relief from the prolonged period of heat setting up over the region. For Tuesday through Sunday, heat and humidity will continue across central and southeast Illinois Tuesday through Thursday, with heat index values climbing to around 100 to 105 degrees each day. Triple-digit heat indices may linger into parts of central Illinois Friday and Saturday. Spotter information statement. Spotter activation is not anticipated through tonight. The time is currently 2:29 p.m.

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Now for the official National Weather Service forecast for Champaign, Urbana, and surrounding areas of East Central Illinois. Rest of today, sunny. Near steady temperature in the lower 90s. Southwest winds 10 to 15 miles an hour. Tonight, mostly clear. Lows in the mid-70s. Southwest winds 5 to 10 miles an hour. Tuesday, sunny, hot with highs in the mid-90s. Southwest winds 5 to 10 miles an hour. Heat index values up to 104. Tuesday night, mostly clear. Lows in the mid-70s. Southwest winds 5 to 10 miles an hour. Wednesday, sunny, hot with highs in the upper 90s. Southwest winds 5 to 10 miles an hour. Heat index values up to 105. Wednesday night through Friday night, mostly clear. Lows in the mid-70s. Highs in the mid-90s. Saturday and Saturday night, partly cloudy. Highs around 90. Lows in the mid-60s. Sunday, mostly sunny. Highs in the mid-80s. Again, the forecast for Champaign, Urbana, and surrounding areas of East Central Illinois for the rest of today, sunny. Near steady temperature in the lower 90s. Southwest winds 10 to 15 miles an hour. At 2 p.m. at the Champaign Airport, skies were sunny. The temperature was 90 degrees, the dew point was 70, and the relative humidity was 51%. The heat index was 95. The wind was south at 10 miles an hour. The pressure was 30.02 inches and falling. Elsewhere around the area, it was sunny, and temperatures were in the lower to mid-90s. And once again at 2 p.m. at the Champaign Airport, under sunny skies, the temperature was 90, and the heat index was 95. Looking elsewhere around the Midwest at 2 p.m., Chicago reported a thunderstorm, and 81. Indianapolis was mostly sunny, and 91. St. Louis was sunny, at 95. Kansas City was mostly sunny, and 94. Des Moines was partly sunny, and 91. Milwaukee was mostly sunny, and 86. Here is a statement on the heat wave for the following counties in Illinois, Champaign, Edgar, and Vermilion. Heat advisory in effect from 1 p.m. Tuesday to 7 p.m. Thursday. What? Heat index values up to 105 expected. Where? Marshall, McLean, Woodford, Champaign, Edgar, and Vermilion counties. When? From 1 p.m. Tuesday to 7 p.m. Thursday. The following impacts are expected. Hot temperatures and high humidity may cause heat illnesses. Here is a statement on the heat wave for the following counties in Illinois: Coles, DeWitt, Douglas, Moultrie, and Piatt. Heat advisory remains in effect until 7 p.m. Thursday. What? Heat in... Here is a statement on the heat wave for the following counties in Illinois: Coles, DeWitt, Douglas, Moultrie, and Piatt. Heat advisory remains in effect until 7 p.m. Thursday. What? Heat index values up to 105 expected. Where? Portions of central, east central, southeast, and west central Illinois. When? Until 7 p.m. Thursday. The following impacts are expected. Hot temperatures and high humidity may cause heat illnesses. Here is a statement on the heat wave for the following county: Ford, Illinois. Heat advisory in effect from noon to 9 p.m. Tuesday. Heat advisory in effect from noon to 9 p.m. Wednesday. What? Peak heat indices of 100 to 105 degrees expected Tuesday and Wednesday afternoons. Where? Portions of northern and central Illinois near and south of Interstate 80, as well as all of northwest Indiana. When? For the first heat advisory, from noon to 9 p.m. Tuesday. For the second heat advisory, from noon to 9 p.m. Wednesday. The following impacts are expected. Hot temperatures and high humidity may cause heat illnesses. The following is a summary of watches, warnings, and advisories in effect. For the WXJ76 listening area, heat advisory has been extended until 7 p.m. Thursday and expanded to include the following counties: Champaign, Edgar, and Vermilion. A heat advisory remains in effect until 7 p.m. Thursday for the following counties: Coles, DeWitt, Douglas, Moultrie, and Piatt. A heat advisory has been issued from noon Tuesday until 9 p.m. Tuesday for

following county, Ford, Illinois. A heat advisory has been issued from noon Wednesday until 9 p.m. Wednesday for the following county, Ford, Illinois. And now a discussion of hazardous weather conditions for the following counties in Illinois: Champaign, Coles, DeWitt, Douglas, Edgar, Moultrie, Piatt, and Vermilion. This hazardous weather outlook is for Central Illinois, East Central Illinois, Southeast Illinois, and West Central Illinois. For tonight, temperatures will only cool into the mid-70s overnight, allowing for little if any relief from the prolonged period of heat setting up over the region. For Tuesday through Sunday, heat and humidity will continue across Central and Southeast Illinois Tuesday through Thursday, with heat index values climbing to around 100 to 105 degrees each day. Triple-digit heat indices may linger into parts of Central Illinois Friday and Saturday. Spotter information statement: spotter activation is not anticipated through tonight. The time is currently 2:35 p.m. Central Daylight Time. 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Now for the official National Weather Service forecast for Champaign, Urbana, and surrounding areas of East Central Illinois. Rest of today, sunny. Near steady temperature in the lower 90s. Southwest winds 10 to 15 miles an hour. Tonight, mostly clear. Lows in the mid-70s. Southwest winds 5 to 10 miles an hour. Tuesday, sunny, hot with highs in the mid-90s. Southwest winds 5 to 10 miles an hour. Heat index values up to 104. Tuesday night, mostly clear. Lows in the mid-70s. Southwest winds 5 to 10 miles an hour. Wednesday, sunny, hot with highs in the upper 90s. Southwest winds 5 to 10 miles an hour. Heat index values up to 105. Wednesday night through Friday night, mostly clear. Lows in the mid-70s. Highs in the mid-90s. Saturday and Saturday night, partly cloudy. Highs around 90. Lows in the mid-60s. Sunday, mostly sunny. Highs in the mid-80s. Again, the forecast for Champaign, Urbana, and surrounding areas of East Central Illinois for the rest of today: sunny. Near steady temperature in the lower 90s. Southwest winds 10 to 15 miles an hour. At 2 p.m. at the Champaign Airport, skies were sunny. The temperature was 90 degrees, the dew point was 70, and the relative humidity was 51%. The heat index was 95. The wind was south at 10 miles an hour. The pressure was 30.02 inches and falling. Elsewhere around the area, it was sunny, and temperatures were in the lower to mid-90s. And once again at 2 p.m. at the Champaign Airport, under sunny skies, the temperature was 90, and the heat index was 95. Looking elsewhere around the Midwest at 2 p.m., Chicago reported a thunderstorm, and 81. Indianapolis was mostly sunny, and 91. St. Louis was sunny, at 95. Kansas City was mostly sunny, and 94. Des Moines was partly sunny, and 91. Milwaukee was mostly sunny, and 86. Here is a statement on the heat wave for the following counties in Illinois: Champaign, Edgar, and Vermilion. Heat advisory in effect from 1 p.m. Tuesday to 7 p.m. Thursday. What? Heat index values up to 105 expected. Where? Marshall, McLean, Woodford, Champaign, Edgar, and Vermilion counties. When? From 1 p.m. Tuesday to 7 p.m. Thursday. The following impacts are expected: hot temperatures and high humidity may cause heat illnesses. Here is a statement on the heat wave for the following counties in Illinois: Coles, DeWitt, Douglas, Moultrie, and Piatt. Heat advisory remains in effect until 7 p.m. Thursday. What? Heat index values up to 105 expected. Where? Portions of central, east central, southeast, and west central Illinois. When? Until 7 p.m. Thursday. The following impacts are expected: hot temperatures and high humidity may cause heat illnesses. Here is a statement on the heat wave for the following county: Ford, Illinois. Heat advisory in effect from noon to 9 p.m. Tuesday. Heat advisory in effect from noon to 9 p.m. Wednesday. What? Peak heat indices of 100 to 105 degrees expected Tuesday and Wednesday afternoons. Where? Portions of northern and central Illinois near and south.

listening area. Heat advisory has been extended until 7 p.m. Thursday, and expanded to include the following counties: Champaign, Edgar, and Vermilion. A heat advisory remains in effect until 7 p.m. Thursday for the following counties: Coles, DeWitt, Douglas, Moultrie, and Piatt. A heat advisory has been issued from noon Tuesday until 9 p.m. Tuesday for the following county: Ford, Illinois. A heat advisory has been issued from noon Wednesday until 9 p.m. Wednesday for the following county: Ford, Illinois. And now a discussion of hazardous weather conditions for the following counties in Illinois: Champaign, Coles, DeWitt, Douglas, Edgar, Moultrie, Piatt, and Vermilion. This hazardous weather outlook is for Central Illinois, East Central Illinois, Southeast Illinois, and West Central Illinois. For tonight, temperatures will only cool into the mid-70s overnight, allowing for little if any relief from the prolonged period of heat setting up over the region. For Tuesday through Sunday, heat and humidity will continue across central and southeast Illinois Tuesday through Thursday, with heat index values climbing to around 100 to 105 degrees each day. Triple-digit heat indices may linger into parts of central Illinois Friday and Saturday. Spotter information statement: spotter activation is not anticipated through tonight. The time is currently 2:41 p.m. Central Daylight Time. 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Now for the official National Weather Service forecast for Champaign, Urbana, and surrounding areas of East Central Illinois. Rest of today, sunny. Near steady temperature in the lower 90s. Southwest winds 10 to 15 miles an hour. Tonight, mostly clear. Lows in the mid-70s. Southwest winds 5 to 10 miles an hour. Tuesday, sunny, hot with highs in the mid-90s. Southwest winds 5 to 10 miles an hour. Heat index values up to 104. Tuesday night, mostly clear. Lows in the mid-70s. Southwest winds 5 to 10 miles an hour. Wednesday, sunny, hot with highs in the upper 90s. Southwest winds 5 to 10 miles an hour. Heat index values up to 105. Wednesday night through Friday night, mostly clear. Lows in the mid-70s. Highs in the mid-90s. Saturday and Saturday night, partly cloudy. Highs around 90. Lows in the mid-60s. Sunday, mostly sunny. Highs in the mid-80s. Again, the forecast for Champaign, Urbana, and surrounding areas of East Central Illinois for the rest of today: sunny. Near steady temperature in the lower 90s. Southwest winds 10 to 15 miles an hour. At 2 p.m. at the Champaign Airport, skies were sunny. The temperature was 90 degrees, the dew point was 70, and the relative humidity was 51%. The heat index was 95. The wind was south at 10 miles an hour. The pressure was 30.02 inches and falling. Elsewhere around the area, it was sunny, and temperatures were in the lower to mid-90s. And once again at 2 p.m. at the Champaign Airport, under sunny skies, the temperature was 90, and the heat index was 95. Looking elsewhere around the Midwest at 2 p.m., Chicago reported a thunderstorm, and 81. Indianapolis was mostly sunny, and 91. St. Louis was sunny, at 95. Kansas City was mostly sunny, and 94. Des Moines was partly sunny, and 91. Milwaukee was mostly sunny, and 86. Here is a statement on the heat wave for the following counties in Illinois: Champaign, Edgar, and Vermilion. Heat advisory in effect from 1 p.m. Tuesday to 7 p.m. Thursday. What? Heat index values up to 105 expected. Where? Marshall, McLean, Woodford, Champaign, Edgar, and Vermilion counties. When? From 1 p.m. Tuesday to 7 p.m. Thursday. The following impacts are expected: hot temperatures and high humidity may cause heat illnesses. Here is a statement on the heat wave for the following counties in Illinois: Coles, DeWitt, Douglas, Moultrie, and Piatt. Heat advisory remains in effect until 7 p.m. Thursday. What? Heat index values up to 105 expected. Where? Portions of central, east central, southeast, and west central Illinois. When? Until 7 p.m. Thursday. The following impacts are expected: hot temperatures and high humidity may cause heat

Here is a statement on the heat wave for the following county, Ford, Illinois. Heat advisory in effect from noon to 9 p.m. Tuesday. Heat advisory in effect from noon to 9 p.m. Wednesday. What? Peak heat indices of 100 to 105 degrees expected Tuesday and Wednesday afternoons. Where? Portions of northern and central Illinois near and south of Interstate 80, as well as all of northwest Indiana. When? For the first heat advisory, from noon to 9 p.m. Tuesday. For the second heat advisory, from noon to 9 p.m. Wednesday. The following impacts are expected. Hot temperatures and high humidity may cause heat illnesses. The following is a summary of watches, warnings, and advisories in effect. For the WXJ 76 listening area, heat advisory has been extended until 7 p.m. Thursday, and expanded to include the following counties, Champaign, Edgar, and Vermilion. A heat advisory remains in effect until 7 p.m. Thursday for the following counties, Coles, DeWitt, Douglas, Moultrie, and Piatt. A heat advisory has been issued from noon Tuesday until 9 p.m. Tuesday for the following county, Ford, Illinois. A heat advisory has been issued from noon Wednesday until 9 p.m. Wednesday for the following county, Ford, Illinois. And now a discussion of hazardous weather conditions for the following counties in Illinois, Champaign, Coles, DeWitt, Douglas, Edgar, Moultrie, Piatt, and Vermilion. This hazardous weather outlook is for central Illinois, east central Illinois, southeast Illinois, and west central Illinois. For tonight, temperatures will only cool into the mid-70s overnight, allowing for little if any relief from the prolonged period of heat setting up over the region. For Tuesday through Sunday, heat and humidity will continue across central and southeast Illinois Tuesday through Thursday, with heat index values climbing to around 100 to 105 degrees each day. Triple-digit heat indices may linger into parts of central Illinois Friday and Saturday. Spotter information statement. Spotter activation is not anticipated through tonight. The time is currently 2:47 p.m. Central Daylight Time. 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Now for the official National Weather Service forecast for Champaign, Urbana, and surrounding areas of east central Illinois. Rest of today, sunny. Near steady temperature in the lower 90s. Southwest winds 10 to 15 miles an hour. Tonight, mostly clear. Lows in the mid-70s. Southwest winds 5 to 10 miles an hour. Tuesday, sunny, hot with highs in the mid-90s. Southwest winds 5 to 10 miles an hour. Heat index values up to 104. Tuesday night, mostly clear. Lows in the mid-70s. Southwest winds 5 to 10 miles an hour. Wednesday, sunny, hot with highs in the upper 90s. Southwest winds 5 to 10 miles an hour. Heat index values up to 105. Wednesday night through Friday night, mostly clear. Lows in the mid-70s. Highs in the mid-90s. Saturday and Saturday night, partly cloudy. Highs around 90. Lows in the mid-60s. Sunday, mostly sunny. Highs in the mid-80s. Again, the forecast for Champaign, Urbana, and surrounding areas of east central Illinois for the rest of today, sunny. Near steady temperature in the lower 90s. Southwest winds 10 to 15 miles an hour. At 2 p.m. at the Champaign Airport, skies were sunny. The temperature was 90 degrees, the dew point was 70, and the relative humidity was 51%. The heat index was 95. The wind was south at 10 miles an hour. The pressure was 30.02 inches and falling. Elsewhere around the area, it was sunny, and temperatures were in the lower to mid-90s. And once again at 2 p.m. at the Champaign Airport, under sunny skies, the temperature was 90, and the heat index was 95. Looking elsewhere around the Midwest at 2 p.m., Chicago reported a thunderstorm, and 81. Indianapolis was mostly sunny, and 91. St. Louis was sunny, at 95. Kansas City was mostly sunny, and 94. Des Moines was partly sunny, and 91. Milwaukee was mostly sunny, and 86. Here is a statement on the heat wave for the following counties in Illinois, Champaign, Edgar, and Vermilion. Heat advisory in effect from 1 p.m. Tuesday to 7 p.m. Thursday.

heat index values up to 105 expected. Ware, Marshall, McLean, Woodford, Champaign, Edgar, and Vermilion counties. When, from 1 p.m. Tuesday to 7 p.m. Thursday. The following impacts are expected. Hot temperatures and high humidity may cause heat illnesses. Here is a statement on the heat wave for the following counties in Illinois: Coles, DeWitt, Douglas, Moultrie, and Piatt. Heat advisory remains in effect until 7 p.m. Thursday. What? Heat index values up to 105 expected. Where? Portions of central, east central, southeast, and west central Illinois. When? Until 7 p.m. Thursday. The following impacts are expected. Hot temperatures and high humidity may cause heat illnesses. Here is a statement on the heat wave for the following county: Ford, Illinois. Heat advisory in effect from noon to 9 p.m. Tuesday. Heat advisory in effect from noon to 9 p.m. Wednesday. What? Peak heat indices of 100 to 105 degrees expected Tuesday and Wednesday afternoons. Where? Portions of northern and central Illinois near and south of Interstate 80, as well as all of northwest Indiana. When? For the first heat advisory, from noon to 9 p.m. Tuesday. For the second heat advisory, from noon to 9 p.m. Wednesday. The following impacts are expected. Hot temperatures and high humidity may cause heat illnesses. The following is a summary of watches, warnings, and advisories in effect. For the WXJ76 listening area, heat advisory has been extended until 7 p.m. Thursday and expanded to include the following counties: Champaign, Edgar, and Vermilion. A heat advisory remains in effect until 7 p.m. Thursday for the following counties: Coles, DeWitt, Douglas, Moultrie, and Piatt. A heat advisory has been issued from noon Tuesday until 9 p.m. Tuesday for the following county: Ford, Illinois. A heat advisory has been issued from noon Wednesday until 9 p.m. Wednesday for the following county: Ford, Illinois. And now a discussion of hazardous weather conditions for the following counties in Illinois: Champaign, Coles, DeWitt, Douglas, Edgar, Moultrie, Piatt, and Vermilion. This hazardous weather outlook is for central Illinois, east central Illinois, southeast Illinois, and west central Illinois. For tonight, temperatures will only cool into the mid-70s overnight, allowing for little if any relief from the prolonged period of heat setting up over the region. For Tuesday through Sunday, heat and humidity will continue across central and southeast Illinois Tuesday through Thursday, with heat index values climbing to around 100 to 105 degrees each day. Triple-digit heat indices may linger into parts of central Illinois Friday and Saturday. Spotter information statement: spotter activation is not anticipated through tonight. The time is currently 2:53 p.m. Central Daylight Time. 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Now for the official National Weather Service forecast for Champaign, Urbana, and surrounding areas of east central Illinois. Rest of today, sunny. Near steady temperature in the lower 90s. Southwest winds 10 to 15 miles an hour. Tonight, mostly clear. Lows in the mid-70s. Southwest winds 5 to 10 miles an hour. Tuesday, sunny, hot with highs in the mid-90s. Southwest winds 5 to 10 miles an hour. Heat index values up to 104. Tuesday night, mostly clear. Lows in the mid-70s. Southwest winds 5 to 10 miles an hour. Wednesday, sunny, hot with highs in the upper 90s. Southwest winds 5 to 10 miles an hour. Heat index values up to 105. Wednesday night through Friday night, mostly clear. Lows in the mid-70s. Highs in the mid-90s. Saturday and Saturday night, partly cloudy. Highs around 90. Lows in the mid-60s. Sunday, mostly sunny. Highs in the mid-80s. Again, the forecast for Champaign, Urbana, and surrounding areas of east central Illinois for the rest of today: sunny. Near steady temperature in the lower 90s. Southwest winds 10 to 15 miles an hour. At 2 p.m. at the Champaign Airport, skies were sunny. The temperature was 90 degrees, the dew point was 70, and the relative humidity was 51%. The heat index was 95. The wind was south at 10 miles an hour. The pressure was 30.02 inches and falling.

elsewhere around the area, it was sunny, and temperatures were in the lower to mid-90s. And once again at 2 p.m. at the Champaign Airport, under sunny skies, the temperature was 90, and the heat index was 95. Looking elsewhere around the Midwest at 2 p.m., Chicago reported a thunderstorm, and 81. Indianapolis was mostly sunny, and 91. St. Louis was sunny, at 95. Kansas City was mostly sunny, and 94. Des Moines was partly sunny, and 91. Milwaukee was mostly sunny, and 86. Here is a statement on the heat wave for the following counties in Illinois, Champaign, Edgar, and Vermilion. Heat advisory in effect from 1 p.m. Tuesday to 7 p.m. Thursday. What? Heat index values up to 105 expected. Where? Marshall, McLean, Woodford, Champaign, Edgar, and Vermilion counties. When? From 1 p.m. Tuesday to 7 p.m. Thursday. The following impacts are expected. Hot temperatures and high humidity may cause heat illnesses. Here is a statement on the heat wave for the following counties in Illinois, Coles, DeWitt, Douglas, Moultrie, and Piatt. Heat advisory remains in effect until 7 p.m. Thursday. What? Heat index values up to 105 expected. Where? Portions of central, east central, southeast, and west central Illinois. When? Until 7 p.m. Thursday. The following impacts are expected. Hot temperatures and high humidity may cause heat illnesses. Here is a statement on the heat wave for the following county, Ford, Illinois. Heat advisory in effect from noon to 9 p.m. Tuesday. Heat advisory in effect from noon to 9 p.m. Wednesday. What? Peak heat indices of 100 to 105 degrees expected Tuesday and Wednesday afternoons. Where? Portions of northern and central Illinois near and south of Interstate 80, as well as all of northwest Indiana. When? For the first heat advisory, from noon to 9 p.m. Tuesday. For the second heat advisory, from noon to 9 p.m. Wednesday. The following impacts are expected. Hot temperatures and high humidity may cause heat illnesses. The following is a summary of watches, warnings, and advisories in effect. For the WXJ76 listening area, heat advisory has been extended until 7 p.m. Thursday and expanded to include the following counties, Champaign, Edgar, and Vermilion. A heat advisory remains in effect until 7 p.m. Thursday for the following counties, Coles, DeWitt, Douglas, Moultrie, and Piatt. A heat advisory has been issued from noon Tuesday until 9 p.m. Tuesday for the following county, Ford, Illinois. A heat advisory has been issued from noon Wednesday until 9 p.m. Wednesday for the following county, Ford, Illinois. And now a discussion of hazardous weather conditions for the following counties in Illinois, Champaign, Coles, DeWitt, Douglas, Edgar, Moultrie, Piatt, and Vermilion. This hazardous weather outlook is for central Illinois, east central Illinois, southeast Illinois, and west central Illinois. For tonight, temperatures will only cool into the mid-70s overnight, allowing for little if any relief from the prolonged period of heat setting up over the region. For Tuesday through Sunday, heat and humidity will continue across central and southeast Illinois Tuesday through Thursday, with heat index values climbing to around 100 to 105 degrees each day. Triple-digit heat indices may linger into parts of central Illinois Friday and Saturday. Spotter information statement. Spotter activation is not anticipated through tonight. The time is currently 2:59 p.m. Central Daylight Time. 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Now for the official National Weather Service forecast for Champaign, Urbana, and surrounding areas of east central Illinois. Rest of today, sunny. Near steady temperature in the lower 90s. Southwest winds 10 to 15 miles an hour. Tonight, mostly clear. Lows in the mid-70s. Southwest winds 5 to 10 miles an hour. Tuesday, sunny, hot with highs in the mid-90s. Southwest winds 5 to 10 miles an hour. Heat index values up to 104. Tuesday night, mostly clear. Lows in the mid-70s. Southwest winds 5 to 10 miles an hour. Wednesday, sunny, hot with highs in the upper 90s. Southwest winds 5 to 10 miles an hour. Heat index values up to 105. Wednesday night through Friday night, mostly clear.

Lows in the mid-70s. Highs in the mid-90s. Saturday and Saturday night, partly cloudy. Highs around 90. Lows in the mid-60s. Sunday, mostly sunny. Highs in the mid-80s. Again, the forecast for Champaign, Urbana and surrounding areas of East Central Illinois for the rest of today, sunny. Near steady temperature in the lower 90s. Southwest winds 10 to 15 miles an hour. Here is a statement on the heat wave for the following counties in Illinois, Champaign, Edgar and Vermilion. Heat advisory in effect from 1 p.m. Tuesday to 7 p.m. Thursday. What? Heat index values up to 105 expected. Where? Marshall, McLean, Woodford, Champaign, Edgar, and Vermilion counties. When? From 1 p.m. Tuesday to 7 p.m. Thursday. The following impacts are expected. Hot temperatures and high humidity may cause heat illnesses. Here is a statement on the heat wave for the following counties in Illinois, Coles, DeWitt, Douglas, Moultrie, and Piatt. Heat advisory remains in effect until 7 p.m. Thursday. What? Heat index values up to 105 expected. Where? Portions of central, east central, southeast, and west central Illinois. When? Until 7 p.m. Thursday. The following impacts are expected. Hot temperatures and high humidity may cause heat illnesses. Here is a statement on the heat wave for the following county, Ford, Illinois. Heat advisory in effect from noon to 9 p.m. Tuesday. Heat advisory in effect from noon to 9 p.m. Wednesday. What? Peak heat indices of 100 to 105 degrees expected Tuesday and Wednesday afternoons. Where? Portions of northern and central Illinois near and south of Interstate 80, as well as all of northwest Indiana. When? For the first heat advisory, from noon to 9 p.m. Tuesday. For the second heat advisory, from noon to 9 p.m. Wednesday. The following impacts are expected. Hot temperatures and high humidity may cause heat illnesses. The following is a summary of watches, warnings and advisories in effect. For the WXJ76 listening area, heat advisory has been extended until 7 p.m. Thursday and expanded to include the following counties, Champaign, Edgar and Vermilion. A heat advisory remains in effect until 7 p.m. Thursday for the following counties, Coles, DeWitt, Douglas, Moultrie, and Piatt. A heat advisory has been issued from noon Tuesday until 9 p.m. Tuesday for the following county, Ford, Illinois. A heat advisory has been issued from noon Wednesday until 9 p.m. Wednesday for the following county, Ford, Illinois. And now a discussion of hazardous weather conditions for the following counties in Illinois, Champaign, Coles, DeWitt, Douglas, Edgar, Moultrie, Piatt, and Vermilion. This hazardous weather outlook is for central Illinois, east central Illinois, southeast Illinois, and west central Illinois. For tonight, temperatures will only cool into the mid-70s overnight, allowing for little if any relief from the prolonged period of heat setting up over the region. For Tuesday through Sunday, heat and humidity will continue across central and southeast Illinois Tuesday through Thursday, with heat index values climbing to around 100 to 105 degrees each day. Triple-digit heat indices may linger into parts of central Illinois Friday and Saturday. Spotter information statement. Spotter activation is not anticipated through tonight. The time is currently 3:04 p.m. Central Daylight Time. 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Now for the official National Weather Service forecast for Champaign, Urbana and surrounding areas of East Central Illinois. Rest of today, sunny. Near steady temperature in the lower 90s. Southwest winds 10 to 15 miles an hour. Tonight, mostly clear. Lows in the mid-70s. Southwest winds 5 to 10 miles an hour. Tuesday, sunny, hot with highs in the mid-90s. Southwest winds 5 to 10 miles an hour. Heat index values up to 104. Tuesday night, mostly clear. Lows in the mid-70s. Southwest winds 5 to 10 miles an hour. Wednesday, sunny, hot with highs in the upper 90s. Southwest winds 5 to 10 miles an hour. Heat index values up to 105. Wednesday night through Friday night, mostly clear. Lows in the mid-70s. Highs in the mid-90s. Saturday and Saturday night, partly cloudy. Highs around

90. Lows in the mid-60s. Sunday, mostly sunny. Highs in the mid-80s. Again, the forecast for Champaign, Urbana and surrounding areas of east central Illinois for the rest of today, sunny. Near steady temperature in the lower 90s. Southwest winds 10 to 15 miles an hour. At 3 p.m. at the Champaign Airport, skies were sunny. The temperature was 91 degrees, the dew point was 72, and the relative humidity was 53%. The heat index was 98. The wind was south at 7 miles an hour. The pressure was 30.01 inches and falling. Elsewhere around the area, skies ranged from sunny to mostly sunny. It was 93 at Peoria, 92 at Bloomington, 90 at Rantoul, and 92 at Paris. Terre Haute reported 93, Mattoon reported 93, Decatur reported 94, and Springfield reported 96. And once again at 3 p.m. at the Champaign Airport, under sunny skies, the temperature was 91, and the heat index was 98. 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Programming originates from NOAA's National Weather Service office in Lincoln and transmits from the WCIA television tower near Seymour. 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Looking elsewhere around the Midwest at 3 p.m., Chicago had light rain and 82. Indianapolis was mostly sunny and 91. St. Louis was sunny and 97. Kansas City was mostly sunny and 96. Des Moines was partly sunny and 92. Milwaukee was partly sunny and 85. Here is a statement on the heat wave for the following counties in Illinois, Champaign, Edgar, and Vermilion. Heat advisory in effect from 1 p.m. Tuesday to 7 p.m. Thursday. What? Heat index values up to 105 expected. Where? Marshall, McLean, Woodford, Champaign, Edgar, and Vermilion counties. When? From 1 p.m. Tuesday to 7 p.m. Thursday. The following impacts are expected. Hot temperatures and high humidity may cause heat illnesses. Here is a statement on the heat wave for the following counties in Illinois, Coles, DeWitt, Douglas, Moultrie, and Piatt. Heat advisory remains in effect until 7 p.m. Thursday. What? Heat index values up to 105 expected. Where? Portions of central, east central, southeast, and west central Illinois. When? Until 7 p.m. Thursday. The following impacts are expected. Hot temperatures and high humidity may cause heat illnesses. Here is a statement on the heat wave for the following county, Ford, Illinois. Heat advisory in effect from noon to 9 p.m. Tuesday. Heat advisory in effect from noon to 9 p.m. Wednesday. What? Peak heat indices of 100 to 105 degrees expected Tuesday and Wednesday afternoons. Where? Portions of northern and central Illinois near and south of Interstate 80, as well as all of northwest Indiana. When? For the first heat advisory, from noon to 9 p.m. Tuesday. For the second heat advisory, from noon to 9 p.m. Wednesday. The following impacts are expected. Hot temperatures and high humidity may cause heat illnesses. The following is a summary of watches, warnings, and advisories in effect. For the WXJ76 listening area, heat advisory has been extended until 7 p.m. Thursday and expanded to include the following counties, Champaign, Edgar, and Vermilion. A heat advisory remains in effect until 7 p.m. Thursday for the following counties, Coles, DeWitt, Douglas, Moultrie, and Piatt. A heat advisory has been issued from noon Tuesday until 9 p.m. Tuesday for the following county, Ford, Illinois. A heat advisory has been issued from noon Wednesday until 9 p.m. Wednesday for the following county, Ford, Illinois. And now a discussion of hazardous weather conditions for the following counties in Illinois, Champaign, Coles, DeWitt, Douglas, Edgar, Moultrie, Piatt, and Vermilion. This hazardous weather outlook is for central Illinois, east central Illinois, southeast Illinois, and west central Illinois. For tonight, temperatures will only cool into the mid-70s overnight, allowing for little if any relief from the prolonged period of heat setting up over the region.
For Tuesday through Sunday, heat and humidity will continue across central and southeast Illinois Tuesday through Thursday with heat index values climbing to around 100 to 105 degrees each day. Triple-digit heat indices may linger into parts of central Illinois Friday and Saturday. Spotter information statement, spotter activation is not anticipated through tonight. The time is currently 3:10 p.m. Central Daylight Time. 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Now for the official National Weather Service forecast for Champaign, Urbana and surrounding areas of East Central Illinois. Rest of today, sunny. Near steady temperature in the lower 90s. Southwest winds 10 to 15 miles an hour. Tonight, mostly clear. Lows in the mid-70s. Southwest winds 5 to 10 miles an hour. Tuesday, sunny, hot with highs in the mid-90s. Southwest winds 5 to 10 miles an hour. Heat index values up to 104. Tuesday night, mostly clear. Lows in the mid-70s. Southwest winds 5 to 10 miles an hour. Wednesday, sunny, hot with highs in the upper 90s. Southwest winds 5 to 10 miles an hour. Heat index values up to 105. Wednesday night through Friday night, mostly clear. Lows in the mid-70s. Highs in the mid-90s. Saturday and Saturday night, partly cloudy. Highs around 90. Lows in the mid-60s. Sunday, mostly sunny. Highs in the mid-80s. Again, the forecast for Champaign, Urbana and surrounding areas of East Central Illinois for the rest of today, sunny. Near steady temperature in the lower 90s. Southwest winds 10 to 15 miles an hour. At 3 p.m. at the Champaign Airport, skies were sunny. The temperature was 91 degrees, the dew point was 72, and the relative humidity was 53%. The heat index was 98. The wind was south at 7 miles an hour. The pressure was 30.01 inches and falling. Elsewhere around the area, skies ranged from sunny to mostly sunny. It was 93 at Peoria, 92 at Bloomington, 90 at Rantoul, and 92 at Paris. Terre Haute reported 93, Mattoon reported 93, Decatur reported 94, and Springfield reported 96. And once again at 3 p.m. at the Champaign Airport, under sunny skies, the temperature was 91, and the heat index was 98. Looking elsewhere around the Midwest at 3 p.m., Chicago had light rain, and 82. Indianapolis was mostly sunny, and 91. St. Louis was sunny, and 97. Kansas City was mostly sunny, and 96. Des Moines was partly sunny, and 92. Milwaukee was partly sunny, and 85. Here is a statement on the heat wave for the following counties in Illinois, Champaign, Edgar, and Vermilion. Heat advisory in effect from 1 p.m. Tuesday to 7 p.m. Thursday. What? Heat index values up to 105 expected. Where? Marshall, McLean, Woodford, Champaign, Edgar, and Vermilion counties. When? From 1 p.m. Tuesday to 7 p.m. Thursday. The following impacts are expected. Hot temperatures and high humidity may cause heat illnesses. Here is a statement on the heat wave for the following counties in Illinois, Coles, DeWitt, Douglas, Moultrie, and Piatt. Heat advisory remains in effect until 7 p.m. Thursday. What? Heat index values up to 105 expected. Where? Portions.

for the first heat advisory, from noon to 9 p.m. Tuesday. For the second heat advisory, from noon to 9 p.m. Wednesday. The following impacts are expected: hot temperatures and high humidity may cause heat illnesses. The following is a summary of watches, warnings and advisories in effect. For the WXJ76 listening area, heat advisory has been extended until 7 p.m. Thursday, and expanded to include the following counties: Champaign, Edgar and Vermilion. A heat advisory remains in effect until 7 p.m. Thursday for the following counties: Coles, DeWitt, Douglas, Moultrie, and Piatt. A heat advisory has been issued from noon Tuesday until 9 p.m. Tuesday for the following county: Ford, Illinois. A heat advisory has been issued from noon Wednesday until 9 p.m. Wednesday for the following county: Ford, Illinois. And now a discussion of hazardous weather conditions for the following counties in Illinois: Champaign, Coles, DeWitt, Douglas, Edgar, Moultrie, Piatt, and Vermilion. This hazardous weather outlook is for Central Illinois, East Central Illinois, Southeast Illinois, and West Central Illinois. For tonight, temperatures will only cool into the mid-70s overnight, allowing for little if any relief from the prolonged period of heat setting up over the region. For Tuesday through Sunday, heat and humidity will continue across central and southeast Illinois Tuesday through Thursday, with heat index values climbing to around 100 to 105 degrees each day. Triple-digit heat indices may linger into parts of central Illinois Friday and Saturday. Spotter information statement: spotter activation is not anticipated through tonight. The time is currently 3:23 p.m. Central Daylight Time. 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Now for the official National Weather Service forecast for Champaign, Urbana and surrounding areas of East Central Illinois. Rest of today, sunny. Near steady temperature in the lower 90s. Southwest winds 10 to 15 miles an hour. Tonight, mostly clear. Lows in the mid-70s. Southwest winds 5 to 10 miles an hour. Tuesday, sunny, hot with highs in the mid-90s. Southwest winds 5 to 10 miles an hour. Heat index values up to 104. Tuesday night, mostly clear. Lows in the mid-70s. Southwest winds 5 to 10 miles an hour. Wednesday, sunny, hot with highs in the upper 90s. Southwest winds 5 to 10 miles an hour. Heat index values up to 105. Wednesday night through Friday night, mostly clear. Lows in the mid-70s. Highs in the mid-90s. Saturday and Saturday night, partly cloudy. Highs around 90. Lows in the mid-60s. Sunday, mostly sunny. Highs in the mid-80s. Again, the forecast for Champaign, Urbana and surrounding areas of East Central Illinois for the rest of today: sunny. Near steady temperature in the lower 90s. Southwest winds 10 to 15 miles an hour. At 3 p.m. at the Champaign Airport, skies were sunny. The temperature was 91 degrees, the dew point was 72, and the relative humidity was 53%. The heat index was 98. The wind was south at 7 miles an hour. The pressure was 30.01 inches and falling. Elsewhere around the area, skies ranged from sunny to mostly sunny. It was 93 at Peoria, 92 at Bloomington, 90 at Rantoul, and 92 at Paris. Terre Haute reported 93, Mattoon reported 93, Decatur reported 94, and Springfield reported 96. And once again at 3 p.m. at the Champaign Airport, under sunny skies, the temperature was 91, and the heat index was 98. Looking elsewhere around the Midwest at 3 p.m., Chicago had light rain, and 82. Indianapolis was mostly sunny, and 91. St. Louis was sunny, and 97. Kansas City was mostly sunny, and 96. Des Moines was partly sunny, and 92. Milwaukee was partly sunny, and 85. Here is a statement on the heat wave for the following counties in Illinois: Champaign, Edgar, and Vermilion. Heat advisory in effect from 1 p.m. Tuesday to 7 p.m. Thursday. What? Heat index values up to 105 expected. Where? Marshall, McLean, Woodford, Champaign, Edgar, and Vermilion counties. When? From 1 p.m. Tuesday to 7 p.m. Thursday.
The following impacts are expected. Hot temperatures and high humidity may cause heat illnesses. Here is a statement on the heat wave for the following counties in Illinois: Coles, DeWitt, Douglas, Moultrie, and Piatt. Heat advisory remains in effect until 7 p.m. Thursday. What? Heat index values up to 105 expected. Where? Portions of central, east central, southeast, and west central Illinois. When? Until 7 p.m. Thursday. The following impacts are expected. Hot temperatures and high humidity may cause heat illnesses. Here is a statement on the heat wave for the following county: Ford, Illinois. Heat advisory in effect from noon to 9 p.m. Tuesday. Heat advisory in effect from noon to 9 p.m. Wednesday. What? Peak heat indices of 100 to 105 degrees expected Tuesday and Wednesday afternoons. Where? Portions of northern and central Illinois near and south of Interstate 80, as well as all of northwest Indiana. When? For the first heat advisory, from noon to 9 p.m. Tuesday. For the second heat advisory, from noon to 9 p.m. Wednesday. The following impacts are expected. Hot temperatures and high humidity may cause heat illnesses. The following is a summary of watches, warnings, and advisories in effect. For the WXJ76 listening area, heat advisory has been extended until 7 p.m. Thursday and expanded to include the following counties: Champaign, Edgar, and Vermilion. A heat advisory remains in effect until 7 p.m. Thursday for the following counties: Coles, DeWitt, Douglas, Moultrie, and Piatt. A heat advisory has been issued from noon Tuesday until 9 p.m. Tuesday for the following county: Ford, Illinois. A heat advisory has been issued from noon Wednesday until 9 p.m. Wednesday for the following county: Ford, Illinois. And now a discussion of hazardous weather conditions for the following counties in Illinois: Champaign, Coles, DeWitt, Douglas, Edgar, Moultrie, Piatt, and Vermilion. This hazardous weather outlook is for central Illinois, east central Illinois, southeast Illinois, and west central Illinois. For tonight, temperatures will only cool into the mid-70s overnight, allowing for little if any relief from the prolonged period of heat setting up over the region. For Tuesday through Sunday, heat and humidity will continue across central and southeast Illinois Tuesday through Thursday, with heat index values climbing to around 100 to 105 degrees each day. Triple-digit heat indices may linger into parts of central Illinois Friday and Saturday. Spotter information statement: spotter activation is not anticipated through tonight. The time is currently 3:29 p.m. Central Daylight Time. 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Now for the official National Weather Service forecast for Champaign, Urbana, and surrounding areas of east central Illinois. Rest of today, sunny. Near steady temperature in the lower 90s. Southwest winds 10 to 15 miles an hour. Tonight, mostly clear. Lows in the mid-70s. Southwest winds 5 to 10 miles an hour. Tuesday, sunny, hot with highs in the mid-90s. Southwest winds 5 to 10 miles an hour. Heat index values up to 104. Tuesday night, mostly clear. Lows in the mid-70s. Southwest winds 5 to 10 miles an hour. Wednesday, sunny, hot with highs in the upper 90s. Southwest winds 5 to 10 miles an hour. Heat index values up to 105. Wednesday night through Friday night, mostly clear. Lows in the mid-70s. Highs in the mid-90s. Saturday and Saturday night, partly cloudy. Highs around 90. Lows in the mid-60s. Sunday, mostly sunny. Highs in the mid-80s. Again, the forecast.

for Champaign, Urbana, and surrounding areas of East Central Illinois for the rest of today, sunny. Near steady temperature in the lower 90s. Southwest winds 10 to 15 miles an hour. At 3 p.m. at the Champaign Airport, skies were sunny. The temperature was 91 degrees, the dew point was 72, and the relative humidity was 53%. The heat index was 98. The wind was south at 7 miles an hour. The pressure was 30.01 inches and falling. Elsewhere around the area, skies ranged from sunny to mostly sunny. It was 93 at Peoria, 92 at Bloomington, 90 at Rantoul, and 92 at Paris. Terre Haute reported 93, Mattoon reported 93, Decatur reported 94, and Springfield reported 96. And once again at 3 p.m. at the Champaign Airport, under sunny skies, the temperature was 91, and the heat index was 98. Looking elsewhere around the Midwest at 3 p.m., Chicago had light rain, and 82. Indianapolis was mostly sunny, and 91. St. Louis was sunny, and 97. Kansas City was mostly sunny, and 96. Des Moines was partly sunny, and 92. Milwaukee was partly sunny, and 85. Here is a statement on the heat wave for the following counties in Illinois, Champaign, Edgar, and Vermilion. Heat advisory in effect from 1 p.m. Tuesday to 7 p.m. Thursday. What? Heat index values up to 105 expected. Where? Marshall, McLean, Woodford, Champaign, Edgar, and Vermilion counties. When? From 1 p.m. Tuesday to 7 p.m. Thursday. The following impacts are expected. Hot temperatures and high humidity may cause heat illnesses. Here is a statement on the heat wave for the following counties in Illinois, Coles, DeWitt, Douglas, Moultrie, and Piatt. Heat advisory remains in effect until 7 p.m. Thursday. What? Heat index values up to 105 expected. Where? Portions of central, east central, southeast, and west central Illinois. When? Until 7 p.m. Thursday. The following impacts are expected. Hot temperatures and high humidity may cause heat illnesses. Here is a statement on are expected. Hot temperatures and high humidity may cause heat illnesses. Here is a statement on the heat wave for the following county, Ford, Illinois. Heat advisory in effect from noon to 9 p.m. Tuesday. Heat advisory in effect from noon to 9 p.m. Wednesday. What? Peak heat indices of 100 to 105 degrees expected Tuesday and Wednesday afternoons. Where? Portions of northern and central Illinois near and south of Interstate 80, as well as all of northwest Indiana. When? For the first heat advisory, from noon to 9 p.m. Tuesday. For the second heat advisory, from noon to 9 p.m. Wednesday. The following impacts are expected. Hot temperatures and high humidity may cause heat illnesses. The following is a summary of watches, warnings, and advisories in effect. For the WXJ76 listening area, heat advisory has been extended until 7 p.m. Thursday and expanded to include the following counties, Champaign, Edgar, and Vermilion. A heat advisory remains in effect until 7 p.m. Thursday for the following counties, Coles, DeWitt, Douglas, Moultrie, and Piatt. A heat advisory has been issued from noon Tuesday until 9 p.m. Tuesday for the following county, Ford, Illinois. A heat advisory has been issued from noon Wednesday until 9 p.m. Wednesday for the following county, Ford, Illinois. And now a discussion of hazardous weather conditions for the following counties in Illinois, Champaign, Coles, DeWitt, Douglas, Edgar, Moultrie, Piatt, and Vermilion. This hazardous weather outlook is for central Illinois, east central Illinois, southeast Illinois, and west central Illinois. For tonight, temperatures will only cool into the mid-70s overnight, allowing for little if any relief from the prolonged period of heat setting up over the region. For Tuesday through Sunday, heat and humidity will continue across central and southeast Illinois Tuesday through Thursday, with heat index values climbing to around 100 to 105 degrees each day. Triple-digit heat indices may linger into parts of central Illinois Friday and Saturday. Spotter information statement. Spotter activation is not anticipated through tonight. The time is currently 3:35 p.m. Central Daylight Time. 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

forecast for Champaign, Urbana, and surrounding areas of East Central Illinois. Rest of today, sunny. Near steady temperature in the lower 90s. Southwest winds 10 to 15 miles an hour. Tonight, mostly clear. Lows in the mid-70s. Southwest winds 5 to 10 miles an hour. Tuesday, sunny, hot with highs in the mid-90s. Southwest winds 5 to 10 miles an hour. Heat index values up to 104. Tuesday night, mostly clear. Lows in the mid-70s. Southwest winds 5 to 10 miles an hour. Wednesday, sunny, hot with highs in the upper 90s. Southwest winds 5 to 10 miles an hour. Heat index values up to 105. Wednesday night through Friday night, mostly clear. Lows in the mid-70s. Highs in the mid-90s. Saturday and Saturday night, partly cloudy. Highs around 90. Lows in the mid-60s. Sunday, mostly sunny. Highs in the mid-80s. Again, the forecast for Champaign, Urbana, and surrounding areas of East Central Illinois for the rest of today, sunny. Near steady temperature in the lower 90s. Southwest winds 10 to 15 miles an hour. At 3 p.m. at the Champaign Airport, skies were sunny. The temperature was 91 degrees, the dew point was 72, and the relative humidity was 53%. The heat index was 98. The wind was south at 7 miles an hour. The pressure was 30.01 inches and falling. Elsewhere around the area, skies ranged from sunny to mostly sunny. It was 93 at Peoria, 92 at Bloomington, 90 at Rantoul, and 92 at Paris. Terre Haute reported 93, Mattoon reported 93, Decatur reported 94, and Springfield reported 96. And once again at 3 p.m. at the Champaign Airport, under sunny skies, the temperature was 91, and the heat index was 98. Looking elsewhere around the Midwest at 3 p.m., Chicago had light rain, and 82. Indianapolis was mostly sunny, and 91. St. Louis was sunny, and 97. Kansas City was mostly sunny, and 96. Des Moines was partly sunny, and 92. Milwaukee was partly sunny, and 85. Here is a statement on the heat wave for the following counties in Illinois, Champaign, Edgar, and Vermilion. Heat advisory in effect from 1 p.m. Tuesday to 7 p.m. Thursday. What? Heat index values up to 105 expected. Where? Marshall, McLean, Woodford, Champaign, Edgar, and Vermilion counties. When? From 1 p.m. Tuesday to 7 p.m. Thursday. The following impacts are expected. Hot temperatures and high humidity may cause heat illnesses. Here is a statement on the heat wave for the following counties in Illinois, Coles, DeWitt, Douglas, Moultrie, and Piatt. Heat advisory remains in effect until 7 p.m. Thursday. What? Heat index values up to 105 expected. Where? Portions of central, east central, southeast, and west central Illinois. When? Until 7 p.m. Thursday. The following impacts are expected. Hot temperatures and high humidity may cause heat illnesses. Here is a statement on the heat wave for the following county, Ford, Illinois. Heat advisory in effect from noon to 9 p.m. Tuesday. Heat advisory in effect from noon to 9 p.m. Wednesday. What? Peak heat indices of 100 to 105 degrees expected Tuesday and Wednesday afternoons. Where? Portions of northern and central Illinois near and south of Interstate 80, as well as all of northwest Indiana. When? For the first heat advisory, from noon.

Central Illinois, Southeast Illinois, and West Central Illinois. For tonight, temperatures will only cool into the mid-70s overnight, allowing for little if any relief from the prolonged period of heat setting up over the region. For Tuesday through Sunday, heat and humidity will continue across central and southeast Illinois Tuesday through Thursday, with heat index values climbing to around 100 to 105 degrees each day. Triple-digit heat indices may linger into parts of central Illinois Friday and Saturday. Spotter information statement: spotter activation is not anticipated through tonight. The time is currently 3:41 p.m. Central Daylight Time. 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Now for the official National Weather Service forecast for Champaign, Urbana, and surrounding areas of East Central Illinois. Tonight, mostly clear. Lows in the mid-70s. Southwest winds 5 to 10 miles an hour. Tuesday, sunny, hot with highs in the mid-90s. Southwest winds 5 to 10 miles an hour. Heat index values up to 104. Tuesday night, mostly clear. Lows in the mid-70s. Southwest winds 5 to 10 miles an hour. Wednesday, sunny, hot with highs in the upper 90s. Southwest winds 5 to 10 miles an hour. Heat index values up to 105. Wednesday night, mostly clear. Lows in the mid-70s. Southwest winds 5 to 10 miles an hour. Thursday through Friday night, mostly clear. Highs in the mid-90s. Lows in the lower 70s. Saturday and Saturday night, partly cloudy. Highs around 90. Lows in the mid-60s. Sunday through Labor Day, partly cloudy. Highs in the mid-80s. Lows in the mid-60s. Again, the forecast for Champaign, Urbana, and surrounding areas of East Central Illinois for tonight, mostly clear. Lows in the mid-70s. Southwest winds 5 to 10 miles an hour. At 3 p.m. at the Champaign Airport, skies were sunny. The temperature was 91 degrees, the dew point was 72, and the relative humidity was 53%. The heat index was 98. The wind was south at 7 miles an hour. The pressure was 30.01 inches and falling. Elsewhere around the area, skies ranged from sunny to mostly sunny. It was 93 at Peoria, 92 at Bloomington, 90 at Rantoul, and 92 at Paris. Terre Haute reported 93, Mattoon reported 93, Decatur reported 94, and Springfield reported 96. And once again at 3 p.m. at the Champaign Airport, under sunny skies, the temperature was 91, and the heat index was 98. Looking elsewhere around the Midwest at 3 p.m., Chicago had light rain, and 82. Indianapolis was mostly sunny, and 91. St. Louis was sunny, and 97. Kansas City was mostly sunny, and 96. Des Moines was partly sunny, and 92. Milwaukee was partly sunny, and 85. Here is a statement on the heat wave for the following counties in Illinois: Champaign, Edgar, and Vermilion. Heat advisory in effect from 1 p.m. Tuesday to 7 p.m. Thursday. What? Heat index values up to 105 expected. Where? Marshall, McLean, Woodford, Champaign, Edgar, and Vermilion counties. When? From 1 p.m. Tuesday to 7 p.m. Thursday. The following impacts are expected: hot temperatures and high humidity may cause heat illnesses. Here is a statement on the heat wave for the following counties in Illinois: Coles, DeWitt, Douglas, Moultrie, and Piatt. Heat advisory remains in effect until 7 p.m. Thursday. What? Heat index values up to 105 expected. Where? Portions of central, east central, southeast, and west central Illinois. When? Until 7 p.m. Thursday. The following impacts are expected: hot temperatures and high humidity may cause heat illnesses. Here is a statement on the heat wave for the following county: Ford, Illinois. Heat advisory in effect from noon to 9 p.m. Tuesday. Heat advisory in effect from noon to 9 p.m. Wednesday. What? Peak heat indices of 100 to 105 degrees expected Tuesday and Wednesday afternoons. Where? Portions of northern and central Illinois near and south of Interstate 80, as well as all of northwest Indiana. When? For the first heat advisory, from noon to 9 p.m. Tuesday. For the second

Heat advisory from noon to 9 p.m. Wednesday. The following impacts are expected. Hot temperatures and high humidity may cause heat illnesses. The following is a summary of watches, warnings and advisories in effect. For the WXJ76 listening area, heat advisory has been extended until 7 p.m. Thursday, and expanded to include the following counties, Champaign, Edgar and Vermilion. A heat advisory remains in effect until 7 p.m. Thursday for the following counties, Coles, DeWitt, Douglas, Moultrie and Piatt. A heat advisory has been issued from noon Tuesday until 9 p.m. Tuesday for the following county, Ford, Illinois. A heat advisory has been issued from noon Wednesday until 9 p.m. Wednesday for the following county, Ford, Illinois. And now a discussion of hazardous weather conditions for the following counties in Illinois, Champaign, Coles, DeWitt, Douglas, Edgar, Moultrie, Piatt and Vermilion. This hazardous weather outlook is for Central Illinois, East Central Illinois, Southeast Illinois and West Central Illinois. For tonight, temperatures will only cool into the mid-70s overnight, allowing for little if any relief from the prolonged period of heat setting up over the region. For Tuesday through Sunday, heat and humidity will continue across Central and Southeast Illinois Tuesday through Thursday with heat index values climbing to around 100 to 105 degrees each day. Triple-digit heat indices may linger into parts of Central Illinois Friday and Saturday. Spotter information statement, spotter activation is not anticipated through tonight. The time is currently 3:47 p.m. Central Daylight Time. 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Now for the official National Weather Service forecast for Champaign, Urbana and surrounding areas of East Central Illinois. Tonight, mostly clear. Lows in the mid-70s. Southwest winds 5 to 10 miles an hour. Tuesday, sunny, hot with highs in the mid-90s. Southwest winds 5 to 10 miles an hour. Heat index values up to 104. Tuesday night, mostly clear. Lows in the mid-70s. Southwest winds 5 to 10 miles an hour. Wednesday, sunny, hot with highs in the upper 90s. Southwest winds 5 to 10 miles an hour. Heat index values up to 105. Wednesday night, mostly clear. Lows in the mid-70s. Southwest winds 5 to 10 miles an hour. Thursday through Friday night, mostly clear. Highs in the mid-90s. Lows in the lower 70s. Saturday and Saturday night, partly cloudy. Highs around 90. Lows in the mid-60s. Sunday through Labor Day, partly cloudy. Highs in the mid-80s. Lows in the mid-60s. Again, the forecast for Champaign, Urbana and surrounding areas of East Central Illinois for tonight, mostly clear. Lows in the mid-70s. Southwest winds 5 to 10 miles an hour. At 3 p.m. at the Champaign Airport, skies were sunny. The temperature was 91 degrees, the dew point was 72, and the relative humidity was 53%. The heat index was 98. The wind was south at 7 miles an hour. The pressure was 30.01 inches and falling. Elsewhere around the area, skies ranged from sunny to mostly sunny. It was 93 at Peoria, 92 at Bloomington, 90 at Rantoul, and 92 at Paris. Terre Haute reported 93, Mattoon reported 93, Decatur reported 94, and Springfield reported 96. And once again at 3 p.m. at the Champaign Airport, under sunny skies, the temperature was 91, and the heat index was 98. Looking elsewhere around the Midwest at 3 p.m., Chicago had light rain, and 82. Indianapolis was mostly sunny, and 91. St. Louis was sunny, and 97. Kansas City was mostly sunny, and 96. Des Moines was partly sunny, and 92. Milwaukee was partly sunny, and 85. Here is a statement on the heat wave for the following counties in Illinois, Champaign, Edgar, and Vermilion. Heat advisory in effect from 1 p.m. Tuesday to 7 p.m. Thursday. What? Heat index values up to 105 expected. Where? Marshall, McLean, Woodford, Champaign, Edgar, and Vermilion counties. When? From 1 p.m. Tuesday to 7 p.m. Thursday. The following impacts are expected. Hot temperatures and high

humidity may cause heat illnesses. Here is a statement on the heat wave for the following counties in Illinois: Coles, DeWitt, Douglas, Moultrie, and Piatt. Heat advisory remains in effect until 7 p.m. Thursday. What? Heat index values up to 105 expected. Where? Portions of central, east central, southeast, and west central Illinois. When? Until 7 p.m. Thursday. The following impacts are expected: hot temperatures and high humidity may cause heat illnesses. Here is a statement on the heat wave for the following county: Ford, Illinois. Heat advisory in effect from noon to 9 p.m. Tuesday. Heat advisory in effect from noon to 9 p.m. Wednesday. What? Peak heat indices of 100 to 105 degrees expected Tuesday and Wednesday afternoons. Where? Portions of northern and central Illinois near and south of Interstate 80, as well as all of northwest Indiana. When? For the first heat advisory, from noon to 9 p.m. Tuesday. For the second heat advisory, from noon to 9 p.m. Wednesday. The following impacts are expected: hot temperatures and high humidity may cause heat illnesses. The following is a summary of watches, warnings, and advisories in effect. For the WXJ76 listening area, heat advisory has been extended until 7 p.m. Thursday and expanded to include the following counties: Champaign, Edgar, and Vermilion. A heat advisory remains in effect until 7 p.m. Thursday for the following counties: Coles, DeWitt, Douglas, Moultrie, and Piatt. A heat advisory has been issued from noon Tuesday until 9 p.m. Tuesday for the following county: Ford, Illinois. A heat advisory has been issued from noon Wednesday until 9 p.m. Wednesday for the following county: Ford, Illinois. And now a discussion of hazardous weather conditions for the following counties in Illinois: Champaign, Coles, DeWitt, Douglas, Edgar, Moultrie, Piatt, and Vermilion. This hazardous weather outlook is for central Illinois, east central Illinois, southeast Illinois, and west central Illinois. For tonight, temperatures will only cool into the mid-70s overnight, allowing for little if any relief from the prolonged period of heat setting up over the region. For Tuesday through Sunday, heat and humidity will continue across central and southeast Illinois Tuesday through Thursday, with heat index values climbing to around 100 to 105 degrees each day. Triple-digit heat indices may linger into parts of central Illinois Friday and Saturday. Spotter information statement: spotter activation is not anticipated through tonight. The time is currently 3:53 p.m. Central Daylight Time. 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Now for the official National Weather Service forecast for Champaign, Urbana, and surrounding areas of east central Illinois. Tonight, mostly clear. Lows in the mid-70s. Southwest winds 5 to 10 miles an hour. Tuesday, sunny, hot with highs in the mid-90s. Southwest winds 5 to 10 miles an hour. Heat index values up to 104. Tuesday night, mostly clear. Lows in the mid-70s. Southwest winds 5 to 10 miles an hour. Wednesday, sunny, hot with highs in the upper 90s. Southwest winds 5 to 10 miles an hour. Heat index values up to 105. Wednesday night, mostly clear. Lows in the mid-70s. Southwest winds 5 to 10 miles an hour. Thursday through Friday night, mostly clear. Highs in the mid-90s. Lows in the lower 70s. Saturday and Saturday night, partly cloudy. Highs around 90. Lows in the mid-60s. Sunday through Labor Day, partly cloudy. Highs in the mid-80s. Lows in the mid-60s. Again, the forecast for Champaign, Urbana, and surrounding areas of east central Illinois for tonight: mostly clear. Lows in the mid-70s. Southwest winds 5 to 10 miles an hour. At 3 p.m. at the Champaign Airport, skies were sunny. The temperature was 91 degrees, the dew point was 72, and the relative humidity was 53%. The heat index was 98. The wind was south at 7 miles an hour. The pressure was 30.01 inches and falling. Elsewhere around the area, skies ranged from sunny to mostly sunny. It was 93 at Peoria, 92 at Bloomington, 90 at Rantoul, and 92 at Paris. Terre Haute reported 93, Mattoon reported 93,

Decatur reported 94, and Springfield reported 96. And once again at 3 p.m. at the Champaign Airport, under sunny skies, the temperature was 91, and the heat index was 98. Looking elsewhere around the Midwest at 3 p.m., Chicago had light rain, and 82. Indianapolis was mostly sunny, and 91. St. Louis was sunny, and 97. Kansas City was mostly sunny, and 96. Des Moines was partly sunny, and 92. Milwaukee was partly sunny, and 85. Here is a statement on the heat wave for the following counties in Illinois, Champaign, Edgar, and Vermilion. Heat advisory in effect from 1 p.m. Tuesday to 7 p.m. Thursday. What? Heat index values up to 105 expected. Where? Marshall, McLean, Woodford, Champaign, Edgar, and Vermilion counties. When? From 1 p.m. Tuesday to 7 p.m. Thursday. The following impacts are expected. Hot temperatures and high humidity may cause heat illnesses. Here is a statement on the heat wave for the following counties in Illinois: Coles, DeWitt, Douglas, Moultrie, and Piatt. Heat advisory remains in effect until 7 p.m. Thursday. What? Heat index values up to 105 expected. Where? Portions of central, east central, southeast, and west central Illinois. When? Until 7 p.m. Thursday. The following impacts are expected. Hot temperatures and high humidity may cause heat illnesses. Here is a statement on the heat wave for the following county: Ford, Illinois. Heat advisory in effect from noon to 9 p.m. Tuesday. Heat advisory in effect from noon to 9 p.m. Wednesday. What? Peak heat indices of 100 to 105 degrees expected Tuesday and Wednesday afternoons. Where? Portions of northern and central Illinois near and south of Interstate 80, as well as all of northwest Indiana. When? For the first heat advisory, from noon to 9 p.m. Tuesday. For the second heat advisory, from noon to 9 p.m. Wednesday. The following impacts are expected. Hot temperatures and high humidity may cause heat illnesses. The following is a summary of watches, warnings, and advisories in effect. For the WXJ76 listening area, heat advisory has been extended until 7 p.m. Thursday, and expanded to include the following counties: Champaign, Edgar, and Vermilion. A heat advisory remains in effect until 7 p.m. Thursday for the following counties: Coles, DeWitt, Douglas, Moultrie, and Piatt. A heat advisory has been issued from noon Tuesday until 9 p.m. Tuesday for the following county: Ford, Illinois. A heat advisory has been issued from noon Wednesday until 9 p.m. Wednesday for the following county: Ford, Illinois. And now a discussion of hazardous weather conditions for the following counties in Illinois: Champaign, Coles, DeWitt, Douglas, Edgar, Moultrie, Piatt, and Vermilion. This hazardous weather outlook is for central Illinois, east central Illinois, southeast Illinois, and west central Illinois. For tonight, temperatures will only cool into the mid-70s overnight, allowing for little if any relief from the prolonged period of heat setting up over the region. For Tuesday through Sunday, heat and humidity will continue across central and southeast Illinois Tuesday through Thursday, with heat index values climbing to around 100 to 105 degrees each day. Triple-digit heat indices may linger into parts of central Illinois Friday and Saturday. Spotter information statement: spotter activation is not anticipated through tonight. The time is currently 3:59 p.m. Central Daylight Time. 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Now for the official National Weather Service forecast for Champaign, Urbana, and surrounding areas of east central Illinois. Tonight, mostly clear. Lows in the mid-70s. Southwest winds 5 to 10 miles an hour. Tuesday, sunny, hot with highs in the mid-90s. Southwest winds 5 to 10 miles an hour. Heat index values up to 104. Tuesday night, mostly clear. Lows in the mid-70s. Southwest winds 5 to 10 miles an hour. Wednesday, sunny, hot with highs in the upper 90s. Southwest winds 5 to 10 miles an hour. Heat index values up to 105. Wednesday night, mostly clear. Lows in the mid-70s. Southwest winds 5 to 10 miles an hour. Thursday through Friday night, mostly clear. Highs in the mid-90s.

lows in the lower 70s. Saturday and Saturday night, partly cloudy. Highs around 90. Lows in the mid-60s. Sunday through Labor Day, partly cloudy. Highs in the mid-80s. Lows in the mid-60s. Again, the forecast for Champaign, Urbana and surrounding areas of East Central Illinois for tonight, mostly clear. Lows in the mid-70s. Southwest winds 5 to 10 miles an hour. Here is a statement on the heat wave for the following counties in Illinois, Champaign, Edgar and Vermilion. Heat advisory in effect from 1 p.m. Tuesday to 7 p.m. Thursday. What? Heat index values up to 105 expected. Where? Marshall, McLean, Woodford, Champaign, Edgar, and Vermilion counties. When? From 1 p.m. Tuesday to 7 p.m. Thursday. The following impacts are expected. Hot temperatures and high humidity may cause heat illnesses. Here is a statement on the heat wave for the following counties in Illinois, Coles, DeWitt, Douglas, Moultrie, and Piatt. Heat advisory remains in effect until 7 p.m. Thursday. What? Heat index values up to 105 expected. Where? Portions of central, east central, southeast, and west central Illinois. When? Until 7 p.m. Thursday. The following impacts are expected. Hot temperatures and high humidity may cause heat illnesses. Here is a statement on the heat wave for the following county, Ford, Illinois. Heat advisory in effect from noon to 9 p.m. Tuesday. Heat advisory in effect from noon to 9 p.m. Wednesday. What? Peak heat indices of 100 to 105 degrees expected Tuesday and Wednesday afternoons. Where? Portions of northern and central Illinois near and south of Interstate 80, as well as all of northwest Indiana. When? For the first heat advisory, from noon to 9 p.m. Tuesday. For the second heat advisory, from noon to 9 p.m. Wednesday. The following impacts are expected. Hot temperatures and high humidity may cause heat illnesses. The following is a summary of watches, warnings and advisories in effect. For the WXJ76 listening area, heat advisory has been extended until 7 p.m. Thursday and expanded to include the following counties, Champaign, Edgar and Vermilion. A heat advisory remains in effect until 7 p.m. Thursday for the following counties, Coles, DeWitt, Douglas, Moultrie, and Piatt. A heat advisory has been issued from noon Tuesday until 9 p.m. Tuesday for the following county, Ford, Illinois. A heat advisory has been issued from noon Wednesday until 9 p.m. Wednesday for the following county, Ford, Illinois. And now a discussion of hazardous weather conditions for the following counties in Illinois, Champaign, Coles, DeWitt, Douglas, Edgar, Moultrie, Piatt, and Vermilion. This hazardous weather outlook is for central Illinois, east central Illinois, southeast Illinois, and west central Illinois. For tonight, temperatures will only cool into the mid-70s overnight, allowing for little if any relief from the prolonged period of heat setting up over the region. For Tuesday through Sunday, heat and humidity will continue across central and southeast Illinois Tuesday through Thursday with heat index values climbing to around 100 to 105 degrees each day. Triple-digit heat indices may linger into parts of central Illinois Friday and Saturday. Spotter information statement, spotter activation is not anticipated through tonight. The time is currently 4:04 p.m. Central Daylight Time. 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Now for the official National Weather Service forecast for Champaign, Urbana and surrounding areas of East Central Illinois. Tonight, mostly clear. Lows in the mid-70s. Southwest winds 5 to 10 miles an hour. Tuesday, sunny, hot with highs in the mid-90s. Southwest winds 5 to 10 miles an hour. Heat index values up to 104. Tuesday night, mostly clear. Lows in the mid-70s. Southwest winds 5 to 10 miles an hour. Wednesday, sunny, hot with highs in the upper 90s. Southwest winds 5 to 10 miles an hour. Heat index values up to 105. Wednesday night, mostly clear. Lows in the mid-70s. Southwest winds 5 to 10 miles an hour. Thursday through Friday night, mostly clear. Highs in the mid-90s. Lows in the lower 70s. Saturday and Saturday night, partly cloudy. Highs around 90.

Lows in the mid-60s. Sunday through Labor Day, partly cloudy. Highs in the mid-80s. Lows in the mid-60s. Again, the forecast for Champaign, Urbana, and surrounding areas of East Central Illinois for tonight, mostly clear. Lows in the mid-70s. Southwest winds 5 to 10 miles an hour. 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Programming originates from NOAA's National Weather Service office in Lincoln and transmits from the WCIA television tower near Seymour. 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At 4 p.m. at the Champaign Airport, skies were sunny. The temperature was 91 degrees, the dew point was 72, and the relative humidity was 53%. The heat index was 98. The wind was south at 10 miles an hour, gusting to 17. The pressure was 29.99 inches and falling. Elsewhere around the area, it was sunny. It was 94 at Peoria, 93 at Bloomington, 90 at Rantoul, and 92 at Paris. Terre Haute reported 93, Mattoon reported 93, Decatur reported 95, and Springfield reported 96. And once again at 4 p.m. at the Champaign Airport, under sunny skies, the temperature was 91, and the heat index was 98. Looking elsewhere around the Midwest at 4 p.m., Chicago had light rain, and 84. Indianapolis was mostly sunny, and 92. St. Louis was mostly sunny, at 98. Kansas City was mostly sunny, and 97. Des Moines was partly sunny, and 91. Milwaukee was partly sunny, and 84. Here is a statement on the heat wave for the following counties in Illinois, Champaign, Edgar, and Vermilion. Heat advisory in effect from 1 p.m. Tuesday to 7 p.m. Thursday. What? Heat index values up to 105 expected. Where? Marshall, McLean, Woodford, Champaign, Edgar, and Vermilion counties. When? From 1 p.m. Tuesday to 7 p.m. Thursday. The following impacts are expected. Hot temperatures and high humidity may cause heat illnesses. Here is a statement on the heat wave for the following counties in Illinois, Coles, DeWitt, Douglas, Moultrie, and Piatt. Heat advisory remains in effect until 7 p.m. Thursday. What? Heat index values up to 105 expected. Where? Portions of central, east central, southeast, and west central Illinois. When? Until 7 p.m. Thursday. The following impacts are expected. Hot temperatures and high humidity may cause heat illnesses. Here is a statement on the heat wave for the following county, Ford, Illinois. Heat advisory in effect from noon to 9 p.m. Tuesday. Heat advisory in effect from noon to 9 p.m. Wednesday. What? Peak heat indices of 100 to 105 degrees expected Tuesday and Wednesday afternoons. Where? Portions of northern and central Illinois near and south of Interstate 80, as well as all of northwest Indiana. When? For the first heat advisory, from noon to 9 p.m. Tuesday. For the second heat advisory, from noon to 9 p.m. Wednesday. The following impacts are expected. Hot temperatures and high humidity may cause heat illnesses. The following is a summary of watches, warnings, and advisories in effect. For the WXJ76 listening area, heat advisory has been extended until 7 p.m. Thursday and expanded to include the following counties, Champaign, Edgar, and Vermilion. A heat advisory remains in effect until 7 p.m. Thursday for the following counties, Coles, DeWitt, Douglas, Moultrie, and Piatt. A heat advisory has been issued from noon Tuesday until 9 p.m. Tuesday for the following county, Ford, Illinois. A heat advisory has been issued from noon Wednesday until 9 p.m. Wednesday for the following county, Ford, Illinois. And now a discussion of hazardous weather conditions for the following counties in Illinois, Champaign, Coles, DeWitt, Douglas, Edgar, Moultrie, Piatt, and Vermilion. This hazardous weather outlook is for central Illinois, east central Illinois, southeast Illinois, and west central Illinois. For tonight, temperatures will only cool into the mid-70s overnight, allowing for little if any relief from the prolonged
period of heat setting up over the region. For Tuesday through Sunday, heat and humidity will continue across central and southeast Illinois Tuesday through Thursday with heat index values climbing to around 100 to 105 degrees each day. Triple-digit heat indices may linger into parts of central Illinois Friday and Saturday. Spotter information statement, spotter activation is not anticipated through tonight. The time is currently 4:11 p.m. Central Daylight Time. 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Now for the official National Weather Service forecast for Champaign, Urbana and surrounding areas of east central Illinois. Tonight, mostly clear. Lows in the mid-70s. Southwest winds 5 to 10 miles an hour. Tuesday, sunny, hot with highs in the mid-90s. Southwest winds 5 to 10 miles an hour. Heat index values up to 104. Tuesday night, mostly clear. Lows in the mid-70s. Southwest winds 5 to 10 miles an hour. Wednesday, sunny, hot with highs in the upper 90s. Southwest winds 5 to 10 miles an hour. Heat index values up to 105. Wednesday night, mostly clear. Lows in the mid-70s. Southwest winds 5 to 10 miles an hour. Thursday through Friday night, mostly clear. Highs in the mid-90s. Lows in the lower 70s. Saturday and Saturday night, partly cloudy. Highs around 90. Lows in the mid-60s. Sunday through Labor Day, partly cloudy. Highs in the mid-80s. Lows in the mid-60s. Again, the forecast for Champaign, Urbana and surrounding areas of east central Illinois for tonight, mostly clear. Lows in the mid-70s. Southwest winds 5 to 10 miles an hour. At 4 p.m. at the Champaign Airport, skies were sunny. The temperature was 91 degrees, the dew point was 72, and the relative humidity was 53%. The heat index was 98. The wind was south at 10 miles an hour, gusting to 17. The pressure was 29.99 inches and falling. Elsewhere around the area, it was sunny. It was 94 at Peoria, 93 at Bloomington, 90 at Rantoul, and 92 at Paris. Terre Haute reported 93, Mattoon reported 93, Decatur reported 95, and Springfield reported 96. And once again at 4 p.m. at the Champaign Airport, under sunny skies, the temperature was 91, and the heat index was 98. Looking elsewhere around the Midwest at 4 p.m., Chicago had light rain, and 84. Indianapolis was mostly sunny, and 92. St. Louis was mostly sunny, at 98. Kansas City was mostly sunny, and 97. Des Moines was partly sunny, and 91. Milwaukee was partly sunny, and 84. Here is a statement on the heat wave for the following counties in Illinois, Champaign, Edgar, and Vermilion. Heat advisory in effect from 1 p.m. Tuesday to 7 p.m. Thursday. What? Heat index values up to 105 expected. Where? Marshall, McLean, Woodford, Champaign, Edgar, and Vermilion counties. When? From 1 p.m. Tuesday to 7 p.m. Thursday. The following impacts are expected. Hot temperatures and high humidity may cause heat illnesses. Here is a statement on the heat wave for the following counties in Illinois, Coles, DeWitt, Douglas, Moultrie, and Piatt. Heat advisory remains in effect until 7 p.m. Thursday. What? Heat index values up to 105 expected. Where? Portions of central, east central, southeast, and west central Illinois. When? Until 7 p.m. Thursday. The following impacts are expected. Hot temperatures and high humidity may cause heat illnesses. Here is a statement on the heat wave for the following county, Ford, Illinois. Heat advisory in effect from noon to 9 p.m. Tuesday. Heat advisory in effect from noon to 9 p.m. Wednesday. What? Peak heat indices of 100 to 105 degrees expected Tuesday and Wednesday afternoons. Where? Portions of northern and central Illinois near and south of Interstate 80, as well as all of northwest Indiana. When? For the first heat advisory, from noon to 9 p.m. Tuesday. For the second heat advisory, from noon to 9 p.m. Wednesday. The following impacts are expected. Hot temperatures and high humidity may cause heat illnesses.

The following is a summary of watches, warnings, and advisories in effect. For the WXJ76 listening area, heat advisory has been extended until 7 p.m. Thursday, and expanded to include the following counties: Champaign, Edgar, and Vermilion. A heat advisory remains in effect until 7 p.m. Thursday for the following counties: Coles, DeWitt, Douglas, Moultrie, and Piatt. A heat advisory has been issued from noon Tuesday until 9 p.m. Tuesday for the following county: Ford, Illinois. A heat advisory has been issued from noon Wednesday until 9 p.m. Wednesday for the following county: Ford, Illinois. And now a discussion of hazardous weather conditions for the following counties in Illinois: Champaign, Coles, DeWitt, Douglas, Edgar, Moultrie, Piatt, and Vermilion. This hazardous weather outlook is for Central Illinois, East Central Illinois, Southeast Illinois, and West Central Illinois. For tonight, temperatures will only cool into the mid-70s overnight, allowing for little if any relief from the prolonged period of heat setting up over the region. For Tuesday through Sunday, heat and humidity will continue across Central and Southeast Illinois Tuesday through Thursday, with heat index values climbing to around 100 to 105 degrees each day. Triple-digit heat indices may linger into parts of Central Illinois Friday and Saturday. Spotter information statement: spotter activation is not anticipated through tonight. The time is currently 4:17 p.m. Central Daylight Time. 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Now for the official National Weather Service forecast for Champaign, Urbana, and surrounding areas of East Central Illinois. Tonight, mostly clear. Lows in the mid-70s. Southwest winds 5 to 10 miles an hour. Tuesday, sunny, hot with highs in the mid-90s. Southwest winds 5 to 10 miles an hour. Heat index values up to 104. Tuesday night, mostly clear. Lows in the mid-70s. Southwest winds 5 to 10 miles an hour. Wednesday, sunny, hot with highs in the upper 90s. Southwest winds 5 to 10 miles an hour. Heat index values up to 105. Wednesday night, mostly clear. Lows in the mid-70s. Southwest winds 5 to 10 miles an hour. Thursday through Friday night, mostly clear. Highs in the mid-90s. Lows in the lower 70s. Saturday and Saturday night, partly cloudy. Highs around 90. Lows in the mid-60s. Sunday through Labor Day, partly cloudy. Highs in the mid-80s. Lows in the mid-60s. Again, the forecast for Champaign, Urbana, and surrounding areas of East Central Illinois for tonight: mostly clear. Lows in the mid-70s. Southwest winds 5 to 10 miles an hour. At 4 p.m. at the Champaign Airport, skies were sunny. The temperature was 91 degrees, the dew point was 72, and the relative humidity was 53%. The heat index was 98. The wind was south at 10 miles an hour, gusting to 17. The pressure was 29.99 inches and falling. Elsewhere around the area, it was sunny. It was 94 at Peoria, 93 at Bloomington, 90 at Rantoul, and 92 at Paris. Terre Haute reported 93, Mattoon reported 93, Decatur reported 95, and Springfield reported 96. And once again at 4 p.m. at the Champaign Airport, under sunny skies, the temperature was 91, and the heat index was 98. Looking elsewhere around the Midwest at 4 p.m., Chicago had light rain, and 84. Indianapolis was mostly sunny, and 92. St. Louis was mostly sunny, at 98. Kansas City was mostly sunny, and 97. Des Moines was partly sunny, and 91. Milwaukee was partly sunny, and 84. Here is a statement on the heat wave for the following counties in Illinois: Champaign, Edgar, and Vermilion. Heat advisory in effect from 1 p.m. Tuesday to 7 p.m. Thursday. What? Heat index values up to 105 expected. Where? Marshall, McLean, Woodford, Champaign, Edgar, and Vermilion counties. When? From 1 p.m. Tuesday to 7 p.m. Thursday. The following impacts are expected: hot temperatures and high humidity may cause heat illnesses. Here is a statement on the heat wave for the following counties in Illinois: Coles, DeWitt, Douglas, Moultrie.
and Piatt. Heat advisory remains in effect until 7 p.m. Thursday. What? Heat index values up to 105 expected. Where? Portions of central, east central, southeast, and west central Illinois. When? Until 7 p.m. Thursday. The following impacts are expected. Hot temperatures and high humidity may cause heat illnesses. Here is a statement on the heat wave for the following county, Ford, Illinois. Heat advisory in effect from noon to 9 p.m. Tuesday. Heat advisory in effect from noon to 9 p.m. Wednesday. What? Peak heat indices of 100 to 105 degrees expected Tuesday and Wednesday afternoons. Where? Portions of northern and central Illinois near and south of Interstate 80, as well as all of northwest Indiana. When? For the first heat advisory, from noon to 9 p.m. Tuesday. For the second heat advisory, from noon to 9 p.m. Wednesday. The following impacts are expected. Hot temperatures and high humidity may cause heat illnesses. The following is a summary of watches, warnings and advisories in effect. For the WXJ76 listening area, heat advisory has been extended until 7 p.m. Thursday and expanded to include the following counties, Champaign, Edgar and Vermilion. A heat advisory remains in effect until 7 p.m. Thursday for the following counties, Coles, DeWitt, Douglas, Moultrie, and Piatt. A heat advisory has been issued from noon Tuesday until 9 p.m. Tuesday for the following county, Ford, Illinois. A heat advisory has been issued from noon Wednesday until 9 p.m. Wednesday for the following county, Ford, Illinois. And now a discussion of hazardous weather conditions for the following counties in Illinois, Champaign, Coles, DeWitt, Douglas, Edgar, Moultrie, Piatt, and Vermilion. This hazardous weather outlook is for central Illinois, east central Illinois, southeast Illinois, and west central Illinois. For tonight, temperatures will only cool into the mid-70s overnight, allowing for little if any relief from the prolonged period of heat setting up over the region. For Tuesday through Sunday, heat and humidity will continue across central and southeast Illinois Tuesday through Thursday, with heat index values climbing to around 100 to 105 degrees each day. Triple-digit heat indices may linger into parts of central Illinois Friday and Saturday. Spotter information statement. Spotter activation is not anticipated through tonight. The time is currently 4:23 p.m. Central Daylight Time. 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Now for the official National Weather Service forecast for Champaign, Urbana and surrounding areas of east central Illinois. Tonight, mostly clear. Lows in the mid-70s. Southwest winds 5 to 10 miles an hour. Tuesday, sunny, hot with highs in the mid-90s. Southwest winds 5 to 10 miles an hour. Heat index values up to 104. Tuesday night, mostly clear. Lows in the mid-70s. Southwest winds 5 to 10 miles an hour. Wednesday, sunny, hot with highs in the upper 90s. Southwest winds 5 to 10 miles an hour. Heat index values up to 105. Wednesday night, mostly clear. Lows in the mid-70s. Southwest winds 5 to 10 miles an hour. Thursday through Friday night, mostly clear. Highs in the mid-90s. Lows in the lower 70s. Saturday and Saturday night, partly cloudy. Highs around 90. Lows in the mid-60s. Sunday through Labor Day, partly cloudy. Highs in the mid-80s. Lows in the mid-60s. Again, the forecast for Champaign, Urbana and surrounding areas of east central Illinois for tonight, mostly clear. Lows in the mid-70s. Southwest winds 5 to 10 miles an hour. At 4 p.m. at the Champaign Airport, skies were sunny. The temperature was 91 degrees, the dew point was 72, and the relative humidity was 53%. The heat index was 98. The wind was south at 10 miles an hour, gusting to 17. The pressure was 29.99 inches and falling. Elsewhere around the area, skies ranged from sunny to mostly sunny. It was 94 at Peoria, 93 at Bloomington, 90 at Rantoul, and 92 at Paris. Terre Haute reported 93, Mattoon reported 93, Decatur reported 95, and Springfield reported 96. And once again at 4 p.m. at the Champaign Airport, under sun.
skies, the temperature was 91, and the heat index was 98. Looking elsewhere around the Midwest at 4 p.m., Chicago had light rain, and 84. Indianapolis was mostly sunny, and 92. St. Louis was mostly sunny, at 98. Kansas City was mostly sunny, and 97. Des Moines was partly sunny, and 91. Milwaukee was partly sunny, and 84. Here is a statement on the heat wave for the following counties in Illinois, Champaign, Edgar, and Vermilion. Heat advisory in effect from 1 p.m. Tuesday to 7 p.m. Thursday. What? Heat index values up to 105 expected. Where? Marshall, McLean, Woodford, Champaign, Edgar, and Vermilion counties. When? From 1 p.m. Tuesday to 7 p.m. Thursday. The following impacts are expected. Hot temperatures and high humidity may cause heat illnesses. Here is a statement on the heat wave for the following counties in Illinois, Coles, DeWitt, Douglas, Moultrie, and Piatt. Heat advisory remains in effect until 7 p.m. Thursday. What? Heat index values up to 105 expected. Where? Portions of central, east central, southeast, and west central Illinois. When? Until 7 p.m. Thursday. The following impacts are expected. Hot temperatures and high humidity may cause heat illnesses. Here is a statement on the heat wave for the following county, Ford, Illinois. Heat advisory in effect from noon to 9 p.m. Tuesday. Heat advisory in effect from noon to 9 p.m. Wednesday. What? Peak heat indices of 100 to 105 degrees expected Tuesday and Wednesday afternoons. Where? Portions of northern and central Illinois near and south of Interstate 80, as well as all of northwest Indiana. When? For the first heat advisory, from noon to 9 p.m. Tuesday. For the second heat advisory, from noon to 9 p.m. Wednesday. The following impacts are expected. Hot temperatures and high humidity may cause heat illnesses. The following is a summary of watches, warnings, and advisories in effect. For the WXJ76 listening area, heat advisory has been extended until 7 p.m. Thursday and expanded to include the following counties, Champaign, Edgar, and Vermilion. A heat advisory remains in effect until 7 p.m. Thursday for the following counties, Coles, DeWitt, Douglas, Moultrie, and Piatt. A heat advisory has been issued from noon Tuesday until 9 p.m. Tuesday for the following county, Ford, Illinois. A heat advisory has been issued from noon Wednesday until 9 p.m. Wednesday for the following county, Ford, Illinois. And now a discussion of hazardous weather conditions for the following counties in Illinois, Champaign, Coles, DeWitt, Douglas, Edgar, Moultrie, Piatt, and Vermilion. This hazardous weather outlook is for central Illinois, east central Illinois, southeast Illinois, and west central Illinois. For tonight, temperatures will only cool into the mid-70s overnight, allowing for little if any relief from the prolonged period of heat setting up over the region. For Tuesday through Sunday, heat and humidity will continue across central and southeast Illinois Tuesday through Thursday, with heat index values climbing to around 100 to 105 degrees each day. Triple-digit heat indices may linger into parts of central Illinois Friday and Saturday. Spotter information statement. Spotter activation is not anticipated through tonight. The time is currently 4:29 p.m. Central Daylight Time. 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Now for the official National Weather Service forecast for Champaign, Urbana, and surrounding areas of east central Illinois. Tonight, mostly clear. Lows in the mid-70s. Southwest winds 5 to 10 miles an hour. Tuesday, sunny, hot with highs in the mid-90s. Southwest winds 5 to 10 miles an hour. Heat index values up to 104. Tuesday night, mostly clear. Lows in the mid-70s. Southwest winds 5 to 10 miles an hour. Wednesday, sunny, hot with highs in the upper 90s. Southwest winds 5 to 10 miles an hour. Heat index values up to 105. Wednesday night, mostly clear. Lows in the mid-70s. Southwest winds 5 to 10 miles an hour. Thursday through Friday night, mostly clear. Highs in the mid-90s. Lows in the lower 70s. Saturday and Saturday night, partly cloudy. Highs around 90.

lows in the mid-60s. Sunday through Labor Day, partly cloudy. Highs in the mid-80s. Lows in the mid-60s. Again, the forecast for Champaign, Urbana and surrounding areas of East Central Illinois for tonight, mostly clear. Lows in the mid-70s. Southwest winds 5 to 10 miles an hour. At 4 p.m. at the Champaign Airport, skies were sunny. The temperature was 91 degrees, the dew point was 72, and the relative humidity was 53%. The heat index was 98. The wind was south at 10 miles an hour, gusting to 17. The pressure was 29.99 inches and falling. Elsewhere around the area, skies ranged from sunny to mostly sunny. It was 94 at Peoria, 93 at Bloomington, 90 at Rantoul, and 92 at Paris. Terre Haute reported 93, Mattoon reported 93, Decatur reported 95, and Springfield reported 96. And once again at 4 p.m. at the Champaign Airport, under sunny skies, the temperature was 91, and the heat index was 98. Looking elsewhere around the Midwest at 4 p.m., Chicago had light rain, and 84. Indianapolis was mostly sunny, and 92. St. Louis was mostly sunny, at 98. Kansas City was mostly sunny, and 97. Des Moines was partly sunny, and 91. Milwaukee was partly sunny, and 84. Here is a statement on the heat wave for the following counties in Illinois, Champaign, Edgar, and Vermilion. Heat advisory in effect from 1 p.m. Tuesday to 7 p.m. Thursday. What? Heat index values up to 105 expected. Where? Marshall, McLean, Woodford, Champaign, Edgar, and Vermilion counties. When? From 1 p.m. Tuesday to 7 Thursday. What? Heat index values up to 105 expected. Where? Marshall, McLean, Woodford, Champaign, Edgar, and Vermilion counties. When? From 1 p.m. Tuesday to 7 p.m. Thursday. The following impacts are expected. Hot temperatures and high humidity may cause heat illnesses. Here is a statement on the heat wave for the following counties in Illinois, Coles, DeWitt, Douglas, Moultrie, and Piatt. Heat advisory remains in effect until 7 p.m. Thursday. What? Heat index values up to 105 expected. Where? Portions of central, east central, southeast, and west central Illinois. When? Until 7 p.m. Thursday. The following impacts are expected. Hot temperatures and high humidity may cause heat illnesses. Here is a statement on the heat wave for the following county, Ford, Illinois. Heat advisory in effect from noon to 9 p.m. Tuesday. Heat advisory in effect from noon to 9 p.m. Wednesday. What? Peak heat indices of 100 to 105 degrees expected Tuesday and Wednesday afternoons. Where? Portions of northern and central Illinois near and south of Interstate 80, as well as all of northwest Indiana. When? For the first heat advisory, from noon to 9 p.m. Tuesday. For the second heat advisory, from noon to 9 p.m. Wednesday. The following impacts are expected. Hot temperatures and high humidity may cause heat illnesses. The following is a summary of watches, warnings, and advisories in effect. For the WXJ76 listening area, heat advisory has been extended until 7 p.m. Thursday and expanded to include the following counties, Champaign, Edgar, and Vermilion. A heat advisory remains in effect until 7 p.m. Thursday for the following counties, Coles, DeWitt, Douglas, Moultrie, and Piatt. A heat advisory has been issued from noon Tuesday until 9 p.m. Tuesday for the following county, Ford, Illinois. A heat advisory has been issued from noon Wednesday until 9 p.m. Wednesday for the following county, Ford, Illinois. And now a discussion of hazardous weather conditions for the following counties in Illinois, Champaign, Coles, DeWitt, Douglas, Edgar, Moultrie, Piatt, and Vermilion. This hazardous weather outlook is for central Illinois, east central Illinois, southeast Illinois, and west central Illinois. For tonight, temperatures will only cool into the mid-70s overnight, allowing for little if any relief from the prolonged period of heat setting up over the region. For Tuesday through Sunday, heat and humidity will continue across central and southeast Illinois Tuesday through Thursday, with heat index values climbing to around 100 to 105 degrees each day. Triple-digit heat indices may linger into parts of central Illinois Friday and Saturday. Spotter information statement.

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The time is currently 4:36 p.m. Central Daylight Time. 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Now for the official National Weather Service forecast for Champaign, Urbana and surrounding areas of East Central Illinois. Tonight, mostly clear. Lows in the mid-70s. Southwest winds 5 to 10 miles an hour. Tuesday, sunny, hot with highs in the mid-90s. Southwest winds 5 to 10 miles an hour. Heat index values up to 104. Tuesday night, mostly clear. Lows in the mid-70s. Southwest winds 5 to 10 miles an hour. Wednesday, sunny, hot with highs in the upper 90s. Southwest winds 5 to 10 miles an hour. Heat index values up to 105. Wednesday night, mostly clear. Lows in the mid-70s. Southwest winds 5 to 10 miles an hour. Thursday through Friday night, mostly clear. Highs in the mid-90s. Lows in the lower 70s. Saturday and Saturday night, partly cloudy. Highs around 90. Lows in the mid-60s. Sunday through Labor Day, partly cloudy. Highs in the mid-80s. Lows in the mid-60s. Again, the forecast for Champaign, Urbana and surrounding areas of East Central Illinois for tonight, mostly clear. Lows in the mid-70s. Southwest winds 5 to 10 miles an hour. At 4 p.m. at the Champaign Airport, skies were sunny. The temperature was 91 degrees, the dew point was 72, and the relative humidity was 53%. The heat index was 98. The wind was south at 10 miles an hour, gusting to 17. The pressure was 29.99 inches and falling. Elsewhere around the area, skies ranged from sunny to mostly sunny. It was 94 at Peoria, 93 at Bloomington, 90 at Rantoul, and 92 at Paris. Terre Haute reported 93, Mattoon reported 93, Decatur reported 95, and Springfield reported 96. And once again at 4 p.m. at the Champaign Airport, under sunny skies, the temperature was 91, and the heat index was 98. Looking elsewhere around the Midwest at 4 p.m., Chicago had light rain, and 84. Indianapolis was mostly sunny, and 92. St. Louis was mostly sunny, at 98. Kansas City was mostly sunny, and 97. Des Moines was partly sunny, and 91. Milwaukee was partly sunny, and 84. Here is a statement on the heat wave for the following counties in Illinois, Champaign, Edgar, and Vermilion. Heat advisory in effect from 1 p.m. Tuesday to 7 p.m. Thursday. What? Heat index values up to 105 expected. Where? Marshall, McLean, Woodford, Champaign, Edgar, and Vermilion counties. When? From 1 p.m. Tuesday to 7 p.m. Thursday. The following impacts are expected. Hot temperatures and high humidity may cause heat illnesses. Here is a statement on the heat wave for the following counties in Illinois, Coles, DeWitt, Douglas, Moultrie, and Piatt. Heat advisory remains in effect until 7 p.m. Thursday. What? Heat index values up to 105 expected. Where? Portions of central, east central, southeast, and west central Illinois. When? Until 7 p.m. Thursday. The following impacts are expected. Hot temperatures and high humidity may cause heat illnesses. Here is a statement on the heat wave for the following county, Ford, Illinois. Heat advisory in effect from noon to 9 p.m. Tuesday. Heat advisory in effect from noon to 9 p.m. Wednesday. What? Peak heat indices of 100 to 105 degrees expected Tuesday and Wednesday afternoons. Where? Portions of northern and central Illinois near and south of Interstate 80, as well as all of northwest Indiana. When? For the first heat advisory, from noon to 9 p.m. Tuesday. For the second heat advisory, from noon to 9 p.m. Wednesday. The following impacts are expected. Hot temperatures and high humidity may cause heat illnesses. The following is a summary of watches, warnings, and advisories in effect. For the WXJ76 listening area, heat advisory has been extended until 7 p.m. Thursday and expanded to include the following counties, Champaign, Edgar, and Vermilion. A heat advisory remains in effect until

discussion of hazardous weather conditions for the following counties in Illinois: Champaign, Coles, DeWitt, Douglas, Edgar, Moultrie, Piatt, and Vermilion. This hazardous weather outlook is for Central Illinois, East Central Illinois, Southeast Illinois, and West Central Illinois. For tonight, temperatures will only cool into the mid-70s overnight, allowing for little if any relief from the prolonged period of heat setting up over the region. For Tuesday through Sunday, heat and humidity will continue across Central and Southeast Illinois Tuesday through Thursday, with heat index values climbing to around 100 to 105 degrees each day. Triple-digit heat indices may linger into parts of Central Illinois Friday and Saturday. Spotter information statement: spotter activation is not anticipated through tonight. The time is currently 4:42 p.m. Central Daylight Time. 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Now for the official National Weather Service forecast for Champaign, Urbana, and surrounding areas of East Central Illinois. Tonight, mostly clear. Lows in the mid-70s. Southwest winds 5 to 10 miles an hour. Tuesday, sunny, hot with highs in the mid-90s. Southwest winds 5 to 10 miles an hour. Heat index values up to 104. Tuesday night, mostly clear. Lows in the mid-70s. Southwest winds 5 to 10 miles an hour. Wednesday, sunny, hot with highs in the upper 90s. Southwest winds 5 to 10 miles an hour. Heat index values up to 105. Wednesday night, mostly clear. Lows in the mid-70s. Southwest winds 5 to 10 miles an hour. Thursday through Friday night, mostly clear. Highs in the mid-90s. Lows in the lower 70s. Saturday and Saturday night, partly cloudy. Highs around 90. Lows in the mid-60s. Sunday through Labor Day, partly cloudy. Highs in the mid-80s. Lows in the mid-60s. Again, the forecast for Champaign, Urbana, and surrounding areas of East Central Illinois for tonight: mostly clear. Lows in the mid-70s. Southwest winds 5 to 10 miles an hour. At 4 p.m. at the Champaign Airport, skies were sunny. The temperature was 91 degrees, the dew point was 72, and the relative humidity was 53%. The heat index was 98. The wind was south at 10 miles an hour, gusting to 17. The pressure was 29.99 inches and falling. Elsewhere around the area, skies ranged from sunny to mostly sunny. It was 94 at Peoria, 93 at Bloomington, 90 at Rantoul, and 92 at Paris. Terre Haute reported 93, Mattoon reported 93, Decatur reported 95, and Springfield reported 96. And once again at 4 p.m. at the Champaign Airport, under sunny skies, the temperature was 91, and the heat index was 98. Looking elsewhere around the Midwest at 4 p.m., Chicago had light rain, and 84. Indianapolis was mostly sunny, and 92. St. Louis was mostly sunny, at 98. Kansas City was mostly sunny, and 97. Des Moines was partly sunny, and 91. Milwaukee was partly sunny, and 84. Here is a statement on the heat wave for the following counties in Illinois: Champaign, Edgar, and Vermilion. Heat advisory in effect from 1 p.m. Tuesday to 7 p.m. Thursday. What? Heat index values up to 105 expected. Where? Marshall, McLean, Woodford, Champaign, Edgar, and Vermilion counties. When? From 1 p.m. Tuesday to 7 p.m. Thursday. The following impacts are expected: hot temperatures and high humidity may cause heat illnesses. Here is a statement on the heat wave for the following counties in Illinois: Coles, DeWitt, Douglas, Moultrie, and Piatt. Heat advisory remains in effect until 7 p.m. Thursday. What? Heat index values up to 105 expected. Where? Portions of central, east central, southeast, and west central Illinois. When? Until 7 p.m. Thursday. The following impacts are expected: hot temperatures and high humidity may cause heat illnesses. Here is a statement on the heat wave for the following county: Ford, Illinois. Heat advisory in effect from noon to 9 p.m. Tuesday. Heat advisory in effect from noon to 9 p.m. Wednesday. What? Peak heat indices of 100 to 100.

25 degrees expected Tuesday and Wednesday afternoons. Where? Portions of northern and central Illinois near and south of Interstate 80, as well as all of northwest Indiana. When? For the first heat advisory, from noon to 9 p.m. Tuesday. For the second heat advisory, from noon to 9 p.m. Wednesday. The following impacts are expected. Hot temperatures and high humidity may cause heat illnesses. The following is a summary of watches, warnings, and advisories in effect. For the WXJ76 listening area, heat advisory has been extended until 7 p.m. Thursday, and expanded to include the following counties: Champaign, Edgar, and Vermilion. A heat advisory remains in effect until 7 p.m. Thursday for the following counties: Coles, DeWitt, Douglas, Moultrie, and Piatt. A heat advisory has been issued from noon Tuesday until 9 p.m. Tuesday for the following county: Ford, Illinois. A heat advisory has been issued from noon Wednesday until 9 p.m. Wednesday for the following county: Ford, Illinois. And now a discussion of hazardous weather conditions for the following counties in Illinois: Champaign, Coles, DeWitt, Douglas, Edgar, Moultrie, Piatt, and Vermilion. This hazardous weather outlook is for central Illinois, east central Illinois, southeast Illinois, and west central Illinois. For tonight, temperatures will only cool into the mid-70s overnight, allowing for little if any relief from the prolonged period of heat setting up over the region. For Tuesday through Sunday, heat and humidity will continue across central and southeast Illinois Tuesday through Thursday, with heat index values climbing to around 100 to 105 degrees each day. Triple-digit heat indices may linger into parts of central Illinois Friday and Saturday. Spotter information statement: spotter activation is not anticipated through tonight. The time is currently 4:48 p.m. Central Daylight Time. 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Now for the official National Weather Service forecast for Champaign, Urbana, and surrounding areas of east central Illinois. Tonight, mostly clear. Lows in the mid-70s. Southwest winds 5 to 10 miles an hour. Tuesday, sunny, hot with highs in the mid-90s. Southwest winds 5 to 10 miles an hour. Heat index values up to 104. Tuesday night, mostly clear. Lows in the mid-70s. Southwest winds 5 to 10 miles an hour. Wednesday, sunny, hot with highs in the upper 90s. Southwest winds 5 to 10 miles an hour. Heat index values up to 105. Wednesday night, mostly clear. Lows in the mid-70s. Southwest winds 5 to 10 miles an hour. Thursday through Friday night, mostly clear. Highs in the mid-90s. Lows in the lower 70s. Saturday and Saturday night, partly cloudy. Highs around 90. Lows in the mid-60s. Sunday through Labor Day, partly cloudy. Highs in the mid-80s. Lows in the mid-60s. Again, the forecast for Champaign, Urbana, and surrounding areas of east central Illinois for tonight: mostly clear. Lows in the mid-70s. Southwest winds 5 to 10 miles an hour. At 4 p.m. at the Champaign Airport, skies were sunny. The temperature was 91 degrees, the dew point was 72, and the relative humidity was 53%. The heat index was 98. The wind was south at 10 miles an hour, gusting to 17. The pressure was 29.99 inches and falling. Elsewhere around the area, skies ranged from sunny to mostly sunny. It was 94 at Peoria, 93 at Bloomington, 90 at Rantoul, and 92 at Paris. Terre Haute reported 93, Mattoon reported 93, Decatur reported 95, and Springfield reported 96. And once again at 4 p.m. at the Champaign Airport, under sunny skies, the temperature was 91, and the heat index was 98. Looking elsewhere around the Midwest at 4 p.m., Chicago had light rain, and 84. Indianapolis was mostly sunny, and 92. St. Louis was mostly sunny, at 98. Kansas City was mostly sunny, and 97. Des Moines was partly sunny, and 91. Milwaukee was partly sunny, and 84. Here is a statement on the heat wave for the following counties in Illinois: Champaign, Edgar, and Vermilion. Heat advisory in effect from 1 p.m. Tuesday to 7 p.m. Thursday.

What? Heat index values up to 105 expected. Where? Marshall, McLean, Woodford, Champaign, Edgar, and Vermilion counties. When? From 1 p.m. Tuesday to 7 p.m. Thursday. The following impacts are expected. Hot temperatures and high humidity may cause heat illnesses. Here is a statement on the heat wave for the following counties in Illinois: Coles, DeWitt, Douglas, Moultrie, and Piatt. Heat advisory remains in effect until 7 p.m. Thursday. What? Heat index values up to 105 expected. Where? Portions of central, east central, southeast, and west central Illinois. When? Until 7 p.m. Thursday. The following impacts are expected. Hot temperatures and high humidity may cause heat illnesses. Here is a statement on the heat wave for the following county: Ford, Illinois. Heat advisory in effect from noon to 9 p.m. Tuesday. Heat advisory in effect from noon to 9 p.m. Wednesday. What? Peak heat indices of 100 to 105 degrees expected Tuesday and Wednesday afternoons. Where? Portions of northern and central Illinois near and south of Interstate 80, as well as all of northwest Indiana. When? For the first heat advisory, from noon to 9 p.m. Tuesday. For the second heat advisory, from noon to 9 p.m. Wednesday. The following impacts are expected. Hot temperatures and high humidity may cause heat illnesses. The following is a summary of watches, warnings, and advisories in effect. For the WXJ 76 listening area, heat advisory has been extended until 7 p.m. Thursday and expanded to include the following counties: Champaign, Edgar, and Vermilion. A heat advisory remains in effect until 7 p.m. Thursday for the following counties: Coles, DeWitt, Douglas, Moultrie, and Piatt. A heat advisory has been issued from noon Tuesday until 9 p.m. Tuesday for the following county: Ford, Illinois. A heat advisory has been issued from noon Wednesday until 9 p.m. Wednesday for the following county: Ford, Illinois. And now a discussion of hazardous weather conditions for the following counties in Illinois: Champaign, Coles, DeWitt, Douglas, Edgar, Moultrie, Piatt, and Vermilion. This hazardous weather outlook is for central Illinois, east central Illinois, southeast Illinois, and west central Illinois. For tonight, temperatures will only cool into the mid-70s overnight, allowing for little if any relief from the prolonged period of heat setting up over the region. For Tuesday through Sunday, heat and humidity will continue across central and southeast Illinois Tuesday through Thursday, with heat index values climbing to around 100 to 105 degrees each day. Triple-digit heat indices may linger into parts of central Illinois Friday and Saturday. Spotter information statement: spotter activation is not anticipated through tonight. The time is currently 4:54 p.m. Central Daylight Time. 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Now for the official National Weather Service forecast for Champaign, Urbana, and surrounding areas of east central Illinois. Tonight, mostly clear. Lows in the mid-70s. Southwest winds 5 to 10 miles an hour. Tuesday, sunny, hot with highs in the mid-90s. Southwest winds 5 to 10 miles an hour. Heat index values up to 104. Tuesday night, mostly clear. Lows in the mid-70s. Southwest winds 5 to 10 miles an hour. Wednesday, sunny, hot with highs in the upper 90s. Southwest winds 5 to 10 miles an hour. Heat index values up to 105. Wednesday night, mostly clear. Lows in the mid-70s. Southwest winds 5 to 10 miles an hour. Thursday through Friday night, mostly clear. Highs in the mid-90s. Lows in the lower 70s. Saturday and Saturday night, partly cloudy. Highs around 90. Lows in the mid-60s. Sunday through Labor Day, partly cloudy. Highs in the mid-80s. Lows in the mid-60s. Again, the forecast for Champaign, Urbana, and surrounding areas of east central Illinois for tonight: mostly clear. Lows in the mid-70s. Southwest winds 5 to 10 miles an hour. At 4 p.m. at the Champaign Airport, skies were sunny. The temperature was 91 degrees, the dew point was 72, and the relative humidity was 53%. The heat index was 98. The wind was south at 10 miles an hour, gusting to 17.

the pressure was 29.99 inches and falling. Elsewhere around the area, skies ranged from sunny to mostly sunny. It was 94 at Peoria, 93 at Bloomington, 90 at Rantoul, and 92 at Paris. Terre Haute reported 93, Mattoon reported 93, Decatur reported 95, and Springfield reported 96. And once again at 4 p.m. at the Champaign Airport, under sunny skies, the temperature was 91, and the heat index was 98. Looking elsewhere around the Midwest at 4 p.m., Chicago had light rain, and 84. Indianapolis was mostly sunny, and 92. St. Louis was mostly sunny, at 98. Kansas City was mostly sunny, and 97. Des Moines was partly sunny, and 91. Milwaukee was partly sunny, and 84. Here is a statement on the heat wave for the following counties in Illinois, Champaign, Edgar, and Vermilion. Heat advisory in effect from 1 p.m. Tuesday to 7 p.m. Thursday. What? Heat index values up to 105 expected. Where? Marshall, McLean, Woodford, Champaign, Edgar, and Vermilion counties. When? From 1 p.m. Tuesday to 7 p.m. Thursday. The following impacts are expected. Hot temperatures and high humidity may cause heat illnesses. Here is a statement on the heat wave for the following counties in Illinois, Coles, DeWitt, Douglas, Moultrie, and Piatt. Heat advisory remains in effect until 7 p.m. Thursday. What? Heat index values up to 105 expected. Where? Portions of central, east central, southeast, and west central Illinois. When? Until 7 p.m. Thursday. The following impacts are expected. Hot temperatures and high humidity may cause heat illnesses. Here is a statement on the heat wave for the following county, Ford, Illinois. Heat advisory in effect from noon to 9 p.m. Tuesday. Heat advisory in effect from noon to 9 p.m. Wednesday. What? Peak heat indices of 100 to 105 degrees expected Tuesday and Wednesday afternoons. Where? Portions of northern and central Illinois near and south of Interstate 80, as well as all of northwest Indiana. When? For the first heat advisory, from noon to 9 p.m. Tuesday. For the second heat advisory, from noon to 9 p.m. Wednesday. The following impacts are expected. Hot temperatures and high humidity may cause heat illnesses. The following is a summary of watches, warnings, and advisories in effect. For the WXJ76 listening area, heat advisory has been extended until 7 p.m. Thursday and expanded to include the following counties, Champaign, Edgar, and Vermilion. A heat advisory remains in effect until 7 p.m. Thursday for the following counties, Coles, DeWitt, Douglas, Moultrie, and Piatt. A heat advisory has been issued from noon Tuesday until 9 p.m. Tuesday for the following county, Ford, Illinois. A heat advisory has been issued from noon Wednesday until 9 p.m. Wednesday for the following county, Ford, Illinois. And now a discussion of hazardous weather conditions for the following counties in Illinois, Champaign, Coles, DeWitt, Douglas, Edgar, Moultrie, Piatt, and Vermilion. This hazardous weather outlook is for central Illinois, east central Illinois, southeast Illinois, and west central Illinois. For tonight, temperatures will only cool into the mid-70s overnight, allowing for little if any relief from the prolonged period of heat setting up over the region. For Tuesday through Sunday, heat and humidity will continue across central and southeast Illinois Tuesday through Thursday, with heat index values climbing to around 100 to 105 degrees each day. Triple-digit heat indices may linger into parts of central Illinois Friday and Saturday. Spotter information statement. Spotter activation is not anticipated through tonight. The time is currently 5 p.m. Central Daylight Time. 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Now for the official National Weather Service forecast for Champaign, Urbana, and surrounding areas of east central Illinois. Tonight, mostly clear. Lows in the mid-70s. Southwest winds 5 to 10 miles an hour. Tuesday, sunny, hot with highs in the mid-90s. Southwest winds 5 to 10 miles an hour. Heat index values up to 104. Tuesday night, mostly clear. Lows in the mid-70s. Southwest winds 5 to 10 miles an hour. Wednesday, sunny, hot with highs in the upper 90s.

winds 5 to 10 miles an hour. Heat index values up to 105. Wednesday night, mostly clear. Lows in the mid-70s. Southwest winds 5 to 10 miles an hour. Thursday through Friday night, mostly clear. Highs in the mid-90s. Lows in the lower 70s. Saturday and Saturday night, partly cloudy. Highs around 90. Lows in the mid-60s. Sunday through Labor Day, partly cloudy. Highs in the mid-80s. Lows in the mid-60s. Again, the forecast for Champaign, Urbana and surrounding areas of East Central Illinois for tonight, mostly clear. Lows in the mid-70s. Southwest winds 5 to 10 miles an hour. Here is a statement on the heat wave for the following counties in Illinois, Champaign, Edgar and Vermilion. Heat advisory in effect from 1 p.m. Tuesday to 7 p.m. Thursday. What? Heat index values up to 105 expected. Where? Marshall, McLean, Woodford, Champaign, Edgar, and Vermilion counties. When? From 1 p.m. Tuesday to 7 p.m. Thursday. The following impacts are expected. Hot temperatures and high humidity may cause heat illnesses. Here is a statement on the heat wave for the following counties in Illinois, Coles, DeWitt, Douglas, Moultrie, and Piatt. Heat advisory remains in effect until 7 p.m. Thursday. What? Heat index values up to 105 expected. Where? Portions of central, east central, southeast, and west central Illinois. When? Until 7 p.m. Thursday. The following impacts are expected. Hot temperatures and high humidity may cause heat illnesses. Here is a statement on the heat wave for the following county, Ford, Illinois. Heat advisory in effect from noon to 9 p.m. Tuesday. Heat advisory in effect from noon to 9 p.m. Wednesday. What? Peak heat indices of 100 to 105 degrees expected Tuesday and Wednesday afternoons. Where? Portions of northern and central Illinois near and south of Interstate 80, as well as all of northwest Indiana. When? For the first heat advisory, from noon to 9 p.m. Tuesday. For the second heat advisory, from noon to 9 p.m. Wednesday. The following impacts are expected. Hot temperatures and high humidity may cause heat illnesses. The following is a summary of watches, warnings and advisories in effect. For the WXJ76 listening area, heat advisory has been extended until 7 p.m. Thursday and expanded to include the following counties, Champaign, Edgar and Vermilion. A heat advisory remains in effect until 7 p.m. Thursday for the following counties, Coles, DeWitt, Douglas, Moultrie, and Piatt. A heat advisory has been issued from noon Tuesday until 9 p.m. Tuesday for the following county, Ford, Illinois. A heat advisory has been issued from noon Wednesday until 9 p.m. Wednesday for the following county, Ford, Illinois. The Champaign, Illinois Airport Climate Summary for this evening, as of 4 p.m., August 31, 2026. Today's high temperature was 91 degrees. The normal high is 83. Today's low temperature was 66 degrees. The normal low is 60. No precipitation fell today. Sunset tonight is at 7:26 p.m. Sunrise tomorrow is at 6:21 a.m. The Mattoon, Illinois Airport Climate Summary for this evening, as of 4 p.m., August 31, 2026. Today's high temperature was 93 degrees. The normal high is 83. Today's low temperature was 71 degrees. The normal low is 61. Sunset tonight is at 7:25 p.m. Sunrise tomorrow is at 6:22 a.m. And now a discussion of hazardous weather conditions for the following counties in Illinois, Champaign, Coles, DeWitt, Douglas, Edgar, Moultrie, Piatt, and Vermilion. This hazardous weather outlook is for Central Illinois, East Central Illinois, Southeast Illinois, and West Central Illinois. For tonight, temperatures will only cool into the mid-70s overnight, allowing for little if any relief from the prolonged period of heat setting up over the region. For Tuesday through Sunday, heat and humidity will continue across central and southeast Illinois Tuesday through Thursday with heat index values climbing to around 100 to 105 degrees each day. Triple-digit heat indices may linger into parts of central Illinois Friday and Saturday. Spotter information statement, spotter activation is not anticipated through tonight. 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
1: 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Tonight, mostly clear. Lows in the mid-70s. Southwest winds 5 to 10 miles an hour. Tuesday, sunny, hot with highs in the mid-90s. Southwest winds 5 to 10 miles an hour. Heat index values up to 104. Tuesday night, mostly clear. Lows in the mid-70s. Southwest winds 5 to 10 miles an hour. Wednesday, sunny, hot with highs in the upper 90s. Southwest winds 5 to 10 miles an hour. Heat index values up to 105. Wednesday night, mostly clear. Lows in the mid-70s. Southwest winds 5 to 10 miles an hour. Thursday through Friday night, mostly clear. Highs in the mid-90s. Lows in the lower 70s. Saturday and Saturday night, partly cloudy. Highs around 90. Lows in the mid-60s. Sunday through Labor Day, partly cloudy. Highs in the mid-80s. Lows in the mid-60s. Again, the forecast for Champaign, Urbana, and surrounding areas of East Central Illinois for tonight, mostly clear. Lows in the mid-70s. Southwest winds 5 to 10 miles an hour. At 5 p.m. at the Champaign Airport, skies were sunny. The temperature was 90 degrees, the dew point was 72, and the relative humidity was 55%. The heat index was 97. The wind was south at 7 miles an hour. The pressure was 29.99 inches and steady. Elsewhere around the area, skies ranged from sunny to mostly sunny. It was 94 at Peoria, 91 at Bloomington, 89 at Rantoul, and 91 at Paris. Terre Haute reported 92, Mattoon reported 92, Decatur reported 94, and Springfield reported 96. And once again at 5 p.m. at the Champaign Airport, under sunny skies, the temperature was 90, and the heat index was 97. Looking elsewhere around the Midwest at 5 p.m., Chicago reported thunder, and 85. Indianapolis was mostly sunny, and 91. St. Louis was mostly sunny, at 98. Kansas City was mostly sunny, and 97. Des Moines was mostly sunny, and 91. Milwaukee was partly sunny, and 83. Here is a statement on the heat wave for the following counties in Illinois, Champaign, Edgar, and Vermilion. Heat advisory in effect from 1 p.m. Tuesday to 7 p.m. Thursday. What? Heat index values up to 105 expected. Where? Marshall, McLean, Woodford, Champaign, Edgar, and Vermilion counties. When? From 1 p.m. Tuesday to 7 p.m. Thursday. The following impacts are expected. Hot temperatures and high humidity may cause heat illnesses. Here is a statement on the heat wave for the following counties in Illinois: Coles, DeWitt, Douglas, Moultrie, and Piatt. Heat advisory remains in effect until 7 p.m. Thursday. What? Heat index values up to 105 expected. Where? Portions of central, east central, southeast, and west central Illinois. When? Until 7 p.m. Thursday. The following impacts are expected. Hot temperatures and high humidity may cause heat illnesses. Here is a statement on the heat wave for the following county: Ford, Illinois. Heat advisory in effect from noon to 9 p.m. Tuesday. Heat advisory in effect from noon to 9 p.m. Wednesday. What? Peak heat indices of 100 to 105 degrees expected Tuesday and Wednesday afternoons. Where? Portions of northern and central Illinois near and south of Interstate 80, as well as all of northwest Indiana. When? For the first heat advisory, from noon to 9 p.m. Tuesday. For the second heat advisory, from noon to 9 p.m. Wednesday.

The following impacts are expected. Hot temperatures and high humidity may cause heat illnesses. The following is a summary of watches, warnings, and advisories in effect. For the WXJ76 listening area, heat advisory has been extended until 7 p.m. Thursday, and expanded to include the following counties: Champaign, Edgar, and Vermilion. A heat advisory remains in effect until 7 p.m. Thursday for the following counties: Coles, DeWitt, Douglas, Moultrie, and Piatt. A heat advisory has been issued from noon Tuesday until 9 p.m. Tuesday for the following county: Ford, Illinois. A heat advisory has been issued from noon Wednesday until 9 p.m. Wednesday for the following county: Ford, Illinois. And now a discussion of hazardous weather conditions for the following counties in Illinois: Champaign, Coles, DeWitt, Douglas, Edgar, Moultrie, Piatt, and Vermilion. This hazardous weather outlook is for Central Illinois, East Central Illinois, Southeast Illinois, and West Central Illinois. For tonight, temperatures will only cool into the mid-70s overnight, allowing for little if any relief from the prolonged period of heat setting up over the region. For Tuesday through Sunday, heat and humidity will continue across central and southeast Illinois Tuesday through Thursday, with heat index values climbing to around 100 to 105 degrees each day. Triple-digit heat indices may linger into parts of central Illinois Friday and Saturday. Spotter information statement: spotter activation is not anticipated through tonight. The time is currently 5:13 p.m. Central Daylight Time. 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Now for the official National Weather Service forecast for Champaign, Urbana, and surrounding areas of East Central Illinois. Tonight, mostly clear. Lows in the mid-70s. Southwest winds 5 to 10 miles an hour. Tuesday, sunny, hot with highs in the mid-90s. Southwest winds 5 to 10 miles an hour. Heat index values up to 104. Tuesday night, mostly clear. Lows in the mid-70s. Southwest winds 5 to 10 miles an hour. Wednesday, sunny, hot with highs in the upper 90s. Southwest winds 5 to 10 miles an hour. Heat index values up to 105. Wednesday night, mostly clear. Lows in the mid-70s. Southwest winds 5 to 10 miles an hour. Thursday through Friday night, mostly clear. Highs in the mid-90s. Lows in the lower 70s. Saturday and Saturday night, partly cloudy. Highs around 90. Lows in the mid-60s. Sunday through Labor Day, partly cloudy. Highs in the mid-80s. Lows in the mid-60s. Again, the forecast for Champaign, Urbana, and surrounding areas of East Central Illinois for tonight: mostly clear. Lows in the mid-70s. Southwest winds 5 to 10 miles an hour. At 5 p.m. at the Champaign Airport, skies were sunny. The temperature was 90 degrees, the dew point was 72, and the relative humidity was 55%. The heat index was 97. The wind was south at 7 miles an hour. The pressure was 29.99 inches and steady. Elsewhere around the area, skies ranged from sunny to mostly sunny. It was 94 at Peoria, 91 at Bloomington, 89 at Rantoul, and 91 at Paris. Terre Haute reported 92, Mattoon reported 92, Decatur reported 94, and Springfield reported 96. And once again at 5 p.m. at the Champaign Airport, under sunny skies, the temperature was 90, and the heat index was 97. The Champaign, Illinois Airport Climate Summary for this evening, as of 4 p.m., August 31, 2026. Today's high temperature was 91 degrees. The normal high is 83. Today's low temperature was 66 degrees. The normal low is 60. No precipitation fell today. Sunset tonight is at 7:26 p.m. Sunrise tomorrow is at 6:21 a.m. The Mattoon, Illinois Airport Climate Summary for this evening, as of 4 p.m., August 31, 2026. Today's high temperature was 93 degrees. The normal high is 83. Today's low temperature was 71 degrees. The normal low is 61. Sunset tonight is at 7:25 p.m. Sunrise tomorrow is at 6:22 a.m. Looking elsewhere around the Midwest at

p.m., Chicago reported a thunderstorm and 82. Indianapolis was mostly sunny and 91. St. Louis was mostly sunny at 98. Kansas City was mostly sunny and 97. Des Moines was mostly sunny and 91. Milwaukee was partly sunny and 83. Here is a statement on the heat wave for the following counties in Illinois, Champaign, Edgar, and Vermilion. Heat advisory in effect from 1 p.m. Tuesday to 7 p.m. Thursday. What? Heat index values up to 105 expected. Where? Marshall, McLean, Woodford, Champaign, Edgar, and Vermilion counties. When? From 1 p.m. Tuesday to 7 p.m. Thursday. The following impacts are expected. Hot temperatures and high humidity may cause heat illnesses. Here is a statement on the heat wave for the following counties in Illinois, Coles, DeWitt, Douglas, Moultrie, and Piatt. Heat advisory remains in effect until 7 p.m. Thursday. What? Heat index values up to 105 expected. Where? Portions of central, east central, southeast, and west central Illinois. When? Until 7 p.m. Thursday. The following impacts are expected. Hot temperatures and high humidity may cause heat illnesses. Here is a statement on the heat wave for the following county, Ford, Illinois. Heat advisory in effect from noon to 9 p.m. Tuesday. Heat advisory in effect from noon to 9 p.m. Wednesday. What? Peak heat indices of 100 to 105 degrees expected Tuesday and Wednesday afternoons. Where? Portions of northern and central Illinois near and south of Interstate 80, as well as all of northwest Indiana. When? For the first heat advisory, from noon to 9 p.m. Tuesday. For the second heat advisory, from noon to 9 p.m. Wednesday. The following impacts are expected. Hot temperatures and high humidity may cause heat illnesses. The following is a summary of watches, warnings, and advisories in effect. For the WXJ76 listening area, heat advisory has been extended until 7 p.m. Thursday and expanded to include the following counties, Champaign, Edgar, and Vermilion. A heat advisory remains in effect until 7 p.m. Thursday for the following counties, Coles, DeWitt, Douglas, Moultrie, and Piatt. A heat advisory has been issued from noon Tuesday until 9 p.m. Tuesday for the following county, Ford, Illinois. A heat advisory has been issued from noon Wednesday until 9 p.m. Wednesday for the following county, Ford, Illinois. And now a discussion of hazardous weather conditions for the following counties in Illinois, Champaign, Coles, DeWitt, Douglas, Edgar, Moultrie, Piatt, and Vermilion. This hazardous weather outlook is for central Illinois, east central Illinois, southeast Illinois, and west central Illinois. For tonight, temperatures will only cool into the mid-70s overnight, allowing for little if any relief from the prolonged period of heat setting up over the region. For Tuesday through Sunday, heat and humidity will continue across central and southeast Illinois Tuesday through Thursday, with heat index values climbing to around 100 to 105 degrees each day. Triple-digit heat indices may linger into parts of central Illinois Friday and Saturday. Spotter information statement. Spotter activation is not anticipated through tonight. The time is currently 5:20 p.m. Central Daylight Time. 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Now for the official National Weather Service forecast for Champaign, Urbana, and surrounding areas of east central Illinois. Tonight, mostly clear. Lows in the mid-70s. Southwest winds 5 to 10 miles an hour. Tuesday, sunny, hot with highs in the mid-90s. Southwest winds 5 to 10 miles an hour. Heat index values up to 104. Tuesday night, mostly clear. Lows in the mid-70s. Southwest winds 5 to 10 miles an hour. Wednesday, sunny, hot with highs in the upper 90s. Southwest winds 5 to 10 miles an hour. Heat index values up to 105. Wednesday night, mostly clear. Lows in the mid-70s. Southwest winds 5 to 10 miles an hour. Thursday through Friday night, mostly clear. Highs in the mid-90s. Lows in the lower 70s. Saturday and Saturday night, partly cloudy. Highs around 90. Lows in the mid-60s. Sunday through Labor Day, partly cloudy. Highs in the mid-80s.
lows in the mid-60s. Again, the forecast for Champaign, Urbana and surrounding areas of East Central Illinois for tonight, mostly clear. Lows in the mid-70s. Southwest winds 5 to 10 miles an hour. At 5 p.m. at the Champaign Airport, skies were sunny. The temperature was 90 degrees, the dew point was 72, and the relative humidity was 55%. The heat index was 97. The wind was south at 7 miles an hour. The pressure was 29.99 inches and steady. Elsewhere around the area, it was sunny. It was 94 at Peoria, 91 at Bloomington, 89 at Rantoul, and 91 at Paris. Terre Haute reported 92, Mattoon reported 92, Decatur reported 94, and Springfield reported 96. And once again at 5 p.m. at the Champaign Airport, under sunny skies, the temperature was 90, and the heat index was 97. Looking elsewhere around the Midwest at 5 p.m., Chicago reported a thunderstorm, and 82. Indianapolis was mostly sunny, and 91. St. Louis was mostly sunny, at 98. Kansas City was mostly sunny, and 97. Des Moines was mostly sunny, and 91. Milwaukee was partly sunny, and 83. Here is a statement on the heat wave for the following counties in Illinois, Champaign, Edgar, and Vermilion. Heat advisory in effect from 1 p.m. Tuesday to 7 p.m. Thursday. What? Heat index values up to 105 expected. Where? Marshall, McLean, Woodford, Champaign, Edgar, and Vermilion counties. When? From 1 p.m. Tuesday to 7 p.m. Thursday. The following impacts are expected. Hot temperatures and high humidity may cause heat illnesses. Here is a statement on the heat wave for the following counties in Illinois, Coles, DeWitt, Douglas, Moultrie, and Piatt. Heat advisory remains in effect until 7 p.m. Thursday. What? Heat index values up to 105 expected. Where? Portions of central, east central, southeast, and west central Illinois. When? Until 7 p.m. Thursday. The following impacts are expected. Hot temperatures and high humidity may cause heat illnesses. Here is a statement on the heat wave for the following county, Ford, Illinois. Heat advisory in effect from noon to 9 p.m. Tuesday. Heat advisory in effect from noon to 9 p.m. Wednesday. What? Peak heat indices of 100 to 105 degrees expected Tuesday and Wednesday afternoons. Where? Portions of northern and central Illinois near and south of Interstate 80, as well as all of northwest Indiana. When? For the first heat advisory, from noon to 9 p.m. Tuesday. For the second heat advisory, from noon to 9 p.m. Wednesday. The following impacts are expected. Hot temperatures and high humidity may cause heat illnesses. The following is a summary of watches, warnings, and advisories in effect. For the WXJ76 listening area, heat advisory has been extended until 7 p.m. Thursday and expanded to include the following counties, Champaign, Edgar, and Vermilion. A heat advisory remains in effect until 7 p.m. Thursday for the following counties, Coles, DeWitt, Douglas, Moultrie, and Piatt. A heat advisory has been issued from noon Tuesday until 9 p.m. Tuesday for the following county, Ford, Illinois. A heat advisory has been issued from noon Wednesday until 9 p.m. Wednesday for the following county, Ford, Illinois. And now a discussion of hazardous weather conditions for the following counties in Illinois, Champaign, Coles, DeWitt, Douglas, Edgar, Moultrie, Piatt, and Vermilion. This hazardous weather outlook is for central Illinois, east central Illinois, southeast Illinois, and west central Illinois. For tonight, temperatures will only cool into the mid-70s overnight, allowing for little if any relief from the prolonged period of heat setting up over the region. For Tuesday through Sunday, heat and humidity will continue across central and southeast Illinois Tuesday through Thursday, with heat index values climbing to around 100 to 105 degrees each day. Triple-digit heat indices may linger into parts of central Illinois Friday and Saturday. Spotter information statement. Spotter activation is not anticipated through tonight. The time is currently 5:26 p.m. Central Daylight Time. 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Now for the official National Weather Service forecast for Champaign, Urbana, and surrounding areas of east central Illinois.

Tonight, mostly clear. Lows in the mid-70s. Southwest winds 5 to 10 miles an hour. Tuesday, sunny, hot with highs in the mid-90s. Southwest winds 5 to 10 miles an hour. Heat index values up to 104. Tuesday night, mostly clear. Lows in the mid-70s. Southwest winds 5 to 10 miles an hour. Wednesday, sunny, hot with highs in the upper 90s. Southwest winds 5 to 10 miles an hour. Heat index values up to 105. Wednesday night, mostly clear. Lows in the mid-70s. Southwest winds 5 to 10 miles an hour. Thursday through Friday night, mostly clear. Highs in the mid-90s. Lows in the lower 70s. Saturday and Saturday night, partly cloudy. Highs around 90. Lows in the mid-60s. Sunday through Labor Day, partly cloudy. Highs in the mid-80s. Lows in the mid-60s. Again, the forecast for Champaign, Urbana and surrounding areas of East Central Illinois for tonight, mostly clear. Lows in the mid-70s. Southwest winds 5 to 10 miles an hour. At 5 p.m. at the Champaign Airport, skies were sunny. The temperature was 90 degrees, the dew point was 72, and the relative humidity was 55%. The heat index was 97. The wind was south at 7 miles an hour. The pressure was 29.99 inches and steady. Elsewhere around the area, it was sunny. It was 94 at Peoria, 91 at Bloomington, 89 at Rantoul, and 91 at Paris. Terre Haute reported 92, Mattoon reported 92, Decatur reported 94, and Springfield reported 96. And once again at 5 p.m. at the Champaign Airport, under sunny skies, the temperature was 90, and the heat index was 97. Looking elsewhere around the Midwest at 5 p.m., Chicago reported a thunderstorm, and 80. Indianapolis was mostly sunny, and 91. St. Louis was mostly sunny, at 98. Kansas City was mostly sunny, and 97. Des Moines was mostly sunny, and 91. Milwaukee was partly sunny, and 83. Here is a statement on the heat wave for the following counties, in Illinois, Champaign, Edgar, and Vermilion. Heat advisory in effect from 1 p.m. Tuesday to 7 p.m. Thursday. What? Heat index values up to 105 expected. Where? Marshall, McLean, Woodford, Champaign, Edgar, and Vermilion counties. When? From 1 p.m. Tuesday to 7 p.m. Thursday. The following impacts are expected. Hot temperatures and high humidity may cause heat illnesses. Here is a statement on the heat wave for the following counties in Illinois, Coles, DeWitt, Douglas, Moultrie, and Piatt. Heat advisory remains in effect until 7 p.m. Thursday. What? Heat index values up to 105 expected. Where? Portions of central, east central, southeast, and west central Illinois. When? Until 7 p.m. Thursday. The following impacts are expected. Hot temperatures and high humidity may cause heat illnesses. The Champaign, Illinois Airport Climate Summary for this evening, as of 4 p.m., August 31, 2026. Today's high temperature was 91 degrees. The normal high is 83. Today's low temperature was 66 degrees. The normal low is 60. No precipitation fell today. Sunset tonight is at 7:26 p.m. Sunrise tomorrow is at 6:21 a.m. The Mattoon, Illinois Airport Climate Summary for this evening, as of 4 p.m., August 31, 2026. Today's high temperature was 93 degrees. The normal high is 83. Today's low temperature was 71 degrees. The normal low is 61. Sunset tonight is at 7:25 p.m. Sunrise tomorrow is at 6:22 a.m. Here is a statement on the heat wave for the following county, Ford, Illinois. Heat advisory in effect from noon to 9 p.m. Tuesday. Heat advisory in effect from noon to 9 p.m. Wednesday. What? Peak heat indices of 100 to 105 degrees expected Tuesday and Wednesday afternoons. Where? Portions of northern and central Illinois near and south of Interstate 80, as well as all of northwest Indiana. When? For the first heat advisory, from noon to 9 p.m. Tuesday. For the second heat advisory, from noon to 9 p.m.
p.m. Wednesday. The following impacts are expected. Hot temperatures and high humidity may cause heat illnesses. The following is a summary of watches, warnings, and advisories in effect. For the WXJ76 listening area, heat advisory has been extended until 7 p.m. Thursday, and expanded to include the following counties: Champaign, Edgar, and Vermilion. A heat advisory remains in effect until 7 p.m. Thursday for the following counties: Coles, DeWitt, Douglas, Moultrie, and Pyatt. A heat advisory has been issued from noon Tuesday until 9 p.m. Tuesday for the following county: Ford, Illinois. A heat advisory has been issued from noon Wednesday until 9 p.m. Wednesday for the following county: Ford, Illinois. And now a discussion of hazardous weather conditions for the following counties in Illinois: Champaign, Coles, DeWitt, Douglas, Edgar, Moultrie, Pyatt, and Vermilion. This hazardous weather outlook is for Central Illinois, East Central Illinois, Southeast Illinois, and West Central Illinois. For tonight, temperatures will only cool into the mid-70s overnight, allowing for little if any relief from the prolonged period of heat setting up over the region. For Tuesday through Sunday, heat and humidity will continue across Central and Southeast Illinois Tuesday through Thursday, with heat index will only cool into the mid-70s overnight, allowing for little if any relief from the prolonged period of heat setting up over the region. For Tuesday through Sunday, heat and humidity will continue across Central and Southeast Illinois Tuesday through Thursday, with heat index values climbing to around 100 to 105 degrees each day. Triple-digit heat indices may linger into parts of Central Illinois Friday and Saturday. Spotter information statement: spotter activation is not anticipated through tonight. The time is currently 5:33 p.m. Central Daylight Time. 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Now for the official National Weather Service forecast for Champaign, Urbana, and surrounding areas of East Central Illinois. Tonight, mostly clear. Lows in the mid-70s. Southwest winds 5 to 10 miles an hour. Tuesday, sunny, hot with highs in the mid-90s. Southwest winds 5 to 10 miles an hour. Heat index values up to 104. Tuesday night, mostly clear. Lows in the mid-70s. Southwest winds 5 to 10 miles an hour. Wednesday, sunny, hot with highs in the upper 90s. Southwest winds 5 to 10 miles an hour. Heat index values up to 105. Wednesday night, mostly clear. Lows in the mid-70s. Southwest winds 5 to 10 miles an hour. Thursday through Friday night, mostly clear. Highs in the mid-90s. Lows in the lower 70s. Saturday and Saturday night, partly cloudy. Highs around 90. Lows in the mid-60s. Sunday through Labor Day, partly cloudy. Highs in the mid-80s. Lows in the mid-60s. Again, the forecast for Champaign, Urbana, and surrounding areas of East Central Illinois for tonight: mostly clear. Lows in the mid-70s. Southwest winds 5 to 10 miles an hour. At 5 p.m. at the Champaign Airport, skies were sunny. The temperature was 90 degrees, the dew point was 72, and the relative humidity was 55%. The heat index was 97. The wind was south at 7 miles an hour. The pressure was 29.99 inches and steady. Elsewhere around the area, it was sunny. It was 94 at Peoria, 91 at Bloomington, 89 at Rantoul, and 91 at Paris. Terre Haute reported 92, Mattoon reported 92, Decatur reported 94, and Springfield reported 96. And once again at 5 p.m. at the Champaign Airport, under sunny skies, the temperature was 90, and the heat index was 97. Looking elsewhere around the Midwest at 5 p.m., Chicago reported a thunderstorm, and 80. Indianapolis was mostly sunny, and 91. St. Louis was mostly sunny, at 98. Kansas City was mostly sunny, and 97. Des Moines was mostly sunny, and 91. Milwaukee was partly sunny, and 83. Here is a statement on the heat wave for the following counties in Illinois: Champaign, Edgar, and Vermilion. Heat advisory in effect from 1 p.m. Tuesday to 7 p.m. Thursday. What? Heat index values up to 105 expected. Where? Marshall, McLean.

Woodford, Champaign, Edgar, and Vermilion counties. When, from 1 p.m. Tuesday to 7 p.m. Thursday. The following impacts are expected. Hot temperatures and high humidity may cause heat illnesses. Here is a statement on the heat wave for the following counties in Illinois: Coles, DeWitt, Douglas, Moultrie, and Piatt. Heat advisory remains in effect until 7 p.m. Thursday. What? Heat index values up to 105 expected. Where? Portions of central, east central, southeast, and west central Illinois. When? Until 7 p.m. Thursday. The following impacts are expected. Hot temperatures and high humidity may cause heat illnesses. Here is a statement on the heat wave for the following county: Ford, Illinois. Heat advisory in effect from noon to 9 p.m. Tuesday. Heat advisory in effect from noon to 9 p.m. Wednesday. What? Peak heat indices of 100 to 105 degrees expected Tuesday and Wednesday afternoons. Where? Portions of northern and central Illinois near and south of Interstate 80, as well as all of northwest Indiana. When? For the first heat advisory, from noon to 9 p.m. Tuesday. For the second heat advisory, from noon to 9 p.m. Wednesday. The following impacts are expected. Hot temperatures and high humidity may cause heat illnesses. The following is a summary of watches, warnings, and advisories in effect. For the WXJ76 listening area, heat advisory has been extended until 7 p.m. Thursday and expanded to include the following counties: Champaign, Edgar, and Vermilion. A heat advisory remains in effect until 7 p.m. Thursday for the following counties: Coles, DeWitt, Douglas, Moultrie, and Piatt. A heat advisory has been issued from noon Tuesday until 9 p.m. Tuesday for the following county: Ford, Illinois. A heat advisory has been issued from noon Wednesday until 9 p.m. Wednesday for the following county: Ford, Illinois. The time is currently 5:38 p.m. Central Daylight Time. 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Now for the official National Weather Service forecast for Champaign, Urbana, and surrounding areas of east central Illinois. Tonight, mostly clear. Lows in the mid-70s. Southwest winds 5 to 10 miles an hour. Tuesday, sunny, hot with highs in the mid-90s. Southwest winds 5 to 10 miles an hour. Heat index values up to 104. Tuesday night, mostly clear. Lows in the mid-70s. Southwest winds 5 to 10 miles an hour. Wednesday, sunny, hot with highs in the upper 90s. Southwest winds 5 to 10 miles an hour. Heat index values up to 105. Wednesday night, mostly clear. Lows in the mid-70s. Southwest winds 5 to 10 miles an hour. Thursday through Friday night, mostly clear. Highs in the mid-90s. Lows in the lower 70s. Saturday and Saturday night, partly cloudy. Highs around 90. Lows in the mid-60s. Sunday through Labor Day, partly cloudy. Highs in the mid-80s. Lows in the mid-60s. Again, the forecast for Champaign, Urbana, and surrounding areas of east central Illinois for tonight, mostly clear. Lows in the mid-70s. Southwest winds 5 to 10 miles an hour. At 5 p.m. at the Champaign Airport, skies were sunny. The temperature was 90 degrees, the dew point was 72, and the relative humidity was 55%. The heat index was 97. The wind was south at 7 miles an hour. The pressure was 29.99 inches and steady. Elsewhere around the area, it was sunny. It was 94 at Peoria, 91 at Bloomington, 89 at Rantoul, and 91 at Paris. Terre Haute reported 92, Mattoon reported 92, Decatur reported 94, and Springfield reported 96. And once again at 5 p.m. at the Champaign Airport, under sunny skies, the temperature was 90, and the heat index was 97. Looking elsewhere around the Midwest at 5 p.m., Chicago reported a thunderstorm, and 80. Indianapolis was mostly sunny, and 91. St. Louis was mostly sunny, at 98. Kansas City was mostly sunny, and 97. Des Moines was mostly sunny, and 91. Milwaukee was partly sunny, and 83. Here is a statement on the heat wave for the following

The following impacts are expected. Hot temperatures and high humidity may cause heat illnesses. Here is a statement on the heat wave for the following counties in Illinois: Coles, DeWitt, Douglas, Moultrie, and Piatt. Heat advisory remains in effect until 7 p.m. Thursday. What? Heat index values up to 105 expected. Where? Portions of central, east central, southeast, and west central Illinois. When? Until 7 p.m. Thursday. The following impacts are expected. Hot temperatures and high humidity may cause heat illnesses. Here is a statement on the heat wave for the following county: Ford, Illinois. Heat advisory in effect from noon to 9 p.m. Tuesday. Heat advisory in effect from noon to 9 p.m. Wednesday. What? Peak heat indices of 100 to 105 degrees expected Tuesday and Wednesday afternoons. Where? Portions of northern and central Illinois near and south of Interstate 80, as well as all of northwest Indiana. When? For the first heat advisory, from noon to 9 p.m. Tuesday. For the second heat advisory, from noon to 9 p.m. Wednesday. The following impacts are expected. Hot temperatures and high humidity may cause heat illnesses. The following is a summary of watches, warnings, and advisories in effect. For the WXJ76 listening area, heat advisory has been extended until 7 p.m. Thursday and expanded to include the following counties: Champaign, Edgar, and Vermilion. A heat advisory remains in effect until 7 p.m. Thursday for the following counties: Coles, DeWitt, Douglas, Moultrie, and Piatt. A heat advisory has been issued from noon Tuesday until 9 p.m. Tuesday for the following county: Ford, Illinois. A heat advisory has been issued from noon Wednesday until 9 p.m. Wednesday for the following county: Ford, Illinois. The time is currently 5:44 p.m. Central Daylight Time. 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Now for the official National Weather Service forecast for Champaign, Urbana, and surrounding areas of east central Illinois. Tonight, mostly clear. Lows in the mid-70s. Southwest winds 5 to 10 miles an hour. Tuesday, sunny, hot with highs in the mid-90s. Southwest winds 5 to 10 miles an hour. Heat index values up to 104. Tuesday night, mostly clear. Lows in the mid-70s. Southwest winds 5 to 10 miles an hour. Wednesday, sunny, hot with highs in the upper 90s. Southwest winds 5 to 10 miles an hour. Heat index values up to 105. Wednesday night, mostly clear. Lows in the mid-70s. Southwest winds 5 to 10 miles an hour. Thursday through Friday night, mostly clear. Highs in the mid-90s. Lows in the lower 70s. Saturday and Saturday night, partly cloudy. Highs around 90. Lows in the mid-60s. Sunday through Labor Day, partly cloudy. Highs in the mid-80s. Lows in the mid-60s. Again, the forecast for Champaign, Urbana, and surrounding areas of east central Illinois for tonight, mostly clear. Lows in the mid-70s. Southwest winds 5 to 10 miles an hour. The Champaign, Illinois Airport Climate Summary for this evening, as of 4 p.m., August 31, 2026. Today's high temperature was 91 degrees. The normal high is 83. Today's low temperature was 66 degrees. The normal low is 60. No precipitation fell today. Sunset tonight is at 7:26 p.m. Sunrise tomorrow is at 6:21 a.m. The Mattoon, Illinois Airport Climate Summary for this evening, as of 4 p.m., August 31, 2026. Today's high temperature was 93 degrees. The normal high is 83. Today's low temperature was 71 degrees. The normal low is 61. Sunset tonight is at 7:25 p.m. Sunrise tomorrow is at 6:22 a.m. At 5 p.m. at the Champaign Airport, skies were sunny. The temperature was 90 degrees, the dew point was 72, and the relative humidity was 55%. The heat index was 97. The wind was south at 7 miles an hour. The pressure was 29.99 inches and steady. Elsewhere around the area, it was sunny. It was 94 at Peoria, 91 at Bloomington, 89 at Rantoul, and 91 at Paris.

Terre Haute reported 92, Mattoon reported 92, Decatur reported 94, and Springfield reported 96. And once again at 5 p.m. at the Champaign Airport, under sunny skies, the temperature was 90, and the heat index was 97. Looking elsewhere around the Midwest at 5 p.m., Chicago reported a thunderstorm, and 80. Indianapolis was mostly sunny, and 91. St. Louis was mostly sunny, at 98. Kansas City was mostly sunny, and 97. Des Moines was mostly sunny, and 91. Milwaukee was partly sunny, and 83. Here is a statement on the heat wave for the following counties in Illinois, Champaign, Edgar, and Vermilion. Heat advisory in effect from 1 p.m. Tuesday to 7 p.m. Thursday. What? Heat index values up to 105 expected. Where? Marshall, McLean, Woodford, Champaign, Edgar, and Vermilion counties. When? From 1 p.m. Tuesday to 7 p.m. Thursday. The following impacts are expected. Hot temperatures and high humidity may cause heat illnesses. Here is a statement on the heat wave for the following counties in Illinois, Coles, DeWitt, Douglas, Moultrie, and Piatt. Heat advisory remains in effect until 7 p.m. Thursday. What? Heat index values up to 105 expected. Where? Portions of central, east central, southeast, and west central Illinois. When? Until 7 p.m. Thursday. The following impacts are expected. Hot temperatures and high humidity may cause heat illnesses. Here is a statement on the heat wave for the following county, Ford, Illinois. Heat advisory in effect from noon to 9 p.m. Tuesday. Heat advisory in effect from noon to 9 p.m. Wednesday. What? Peak heat indices of 100 to 105 degrees expected Tuesday and Wednesday afternoons. Where? Portions of northern and central Illinois near and south of Interstate 80, as well as all of northwest Indiana. When? For the first heat advisory, from noon to 9 p.m. Tuesday. For the second heat advisory, from noon to 9 p.m. Wednesday. The following impacts are expected. Hot temperatures and high humidity may cause heat illnesses. The following is a summary of watches, warnings, and advisories in effect. For the WXJ76 listening area, heat advisory has been extended until 7 p.m. Thursday and expanded to include the following counties, Champaign, Edgar, and Vermilion. A heat advisory remains in effect until 7 p.m. Thursday for the following counties, Coles, DeWitt, Douglas, Moultrie, and Piatt. A heat advisory has been issued from noon Tuesday until 9 p.m. Tuesday for the following county, Ford, Illinois. A heat advisory has been issued from noon Wednesday until 9 p.m. Wednesday for the following county, Ford, Illinois. The time is currently 5:50 p.m. Central Daylight Time. 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Now for the official National Weather Service forecast for Champaign, Urbana, and surrounding areas of East Central Illinois. Tonight, mostly clear. Lows in the mid-70s. Southwest winds 5 to 10 miles an hour. Tuesday, sunny, hot with highs in the mid-90s. Southwest winds 5 to 10 miles an hour. Heat index values up to 104. Tuesday night, mostly clear. Lows in the mid-70s. Southwest winds 5 to 10 miles an hour. Wednesday, sunny, hot with highs in the upper 90s. Southwest winds 5 to 10 miles an hour. Heat index values up to 105. Wednesday night, mostly clear. Lows in the mid-70s. Southwest winds 5 to 10 miles an hour. Thursday through Friday night, mostly clear. Highs in the mid-90s. Lows in the lower 70s. Saturday and Saturday night, partly cloudy. Highs around 90. Lows in the mid-60s. Sunday through Labor Day, partly cloudy. Highs in the mid-80s. Lows in the mid-60s. Again, the forecast for Champaign, Urbana, and surrounding areas of East Central Illinois for tonight, mostly clear. Lows in the mid-70s. Southwest winds 5 to 10 miles an hour. At 5 p.m. at the Champaign Airport, skies were sunny. The temperature was 90 degrees, the dew point was 72, and the relative humidity was 55%. The heat index was 97. The wind was south at 7 miles.

an hour. The pressure was 29.99 inches and steady. Elsewhere around the area, it was sunny. It was 94 at Peoria, 91 at Bloomington, 89 at Rantoul, and 91 at Paris. Terre Haute reported 92, Mattoon reported 92, Decatur reported 94, and Springfield reported 96. And once again at 5 p.m. at the Champaign Airport, under sunny skies, the temperature was 90, and the heat index was 97. Looking elsewhere around the Midwest at 5 p.m., Chicago reported a thunderstorm, and 80. Indianapolis was mostly sunny, and 91. St. Louis was mostly sunny, at 98. Kansas City was mostly sunny, and 97. Des Moines was mostly sunny, and 91. Milwaukee was partly sunny, and 83. Here is a statement on the heat wave for the following counties in Illinois, Champaign, Edgar, and Vermilion. Heat advisory in effect from 1 p.m. Tuesday to 7 p.m. Thursday. What? Heat index values up to 105 expected. Where? Marshall, McLean, Woodford, Champaign, Edgar, and Vermilion counties. When? From 1 p.m. Tuesday to 7 p.m. Thursday. The following impacts are expected. Hot temperatures and high humidity may cause heat illnesses. Here is a statement on the heat wave for the following counties in Illinois, Coles, DeWitt, Douglas, Moultrie, and Piatt. Heat advisory remains in effect until 7 p.m. Thursday. What? Heat index values up to 105 expected. Where? Portions of central, east central, southeast, and west central Illinois. When? Until 7 p.m. Thursday. The following impacts are expected. Hot temperatures and high humidity may cause heat illnesses. Here is a statement on the heat wave for the following county, Ford, Illinois. Heat advisory in effect from noon to 9 p.m. Tuesday. Heat advisory in effect from noon to 9 p.m. Wednesday. What? Peak heat indices of 100 to 105 degrees expected Tuesday and Wednesday afternoons. Where? Portions of northern and central Illinois near and south of Interstate 80, as well as all of northwest Indiana. When? For the first heat advisory, from noon to 9 p.m. Tuesday. For the second heat advisory, from noon to 9 p.m. Wednesday. The following impacts are expected. Hot temperatures and high humidity may cause heat illnesses. The following is a summary of watches, warnings, and advisories in effect. For the WXJ76 listening area, heat advisory has been extended until 7 p.m. Thursday and expanded to include the following counties, Champaign, Edgar, and Vermilion. A heat advisory remains in effect until 7 p.m. Thursday for the following counties, Coles, DeWitt, Douglas, Moultrie, and Piatt. A heat advisory has been issued from noon Tuesday until 9 p.m. Tuesday for the following county, Ford, Illinois. A heat advisory has been issued from noon Wednesday until 9 p.m. Wednesday for the following county, Ford, Illinois. The time is currently 5:55 p.m. Central Daylight Time. 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Now for the official National Weather Service forecast for Champaign, Urbana, and surrounding areas of east central Illinois. Tonight, mostly clear. Lows in the mid-70s. Southwest winds 5 to 10 miles an hour. Tuesday, sunny, hot with highs in the mid-90s. Southwest winds 5 to 10 miles an hour. Heat index values up to 104. Tuesday night, mostly clear. Lows in the mid-70s. Southwest winds 5 to 10 miles an hour. Wednesday, sunny, hot with highs in the upper 90s. Southwest winds 5 to 10 miles an hour. Heat index values up to 105. Wednesday night, mostly clear. Lows in the mid-70s. Southwest winds 5 to 10 miles an hour. Thursday through Friday night, mostly clear. Highs in the mid-90s. Lows in the lower 70s. Saturday and Saturday night, partly cloudy. Highs around 90. Lows in the mid-60s. Sunday through Labor Day, partly cloudy. Highs in the mid-80s. Lows in the mid-60s. Again, the forecast for Champaign, Urbana, and surrounding areas of east central Illinois for tonight, mostly clear. Lows in the mid-70s. Southwest winds 5 to 10 miles an hour.

5 p.m. at the Champaign Airport. Skies were sunny. The temperature was 19 degrees, the dew point was 72, and the relative humidity was 55%. The heat index was 97. The wind was south at 7 miles an hour. The pressure was 29.99 inches and steady. Elsewhere around the area, it was sunny. It was 94 at Peoria, 91 at Bloomington, 89 at Rantoul, and 91 at Paris. Terre Haute reported 92, Mattoon reported 92, Decatur reported 94, and Springfield reported 96. And once again at 5 p.m. at the Champaign Airport, under sunny skies, the temperature was 90, and the heat index was 97. Looking elsewhere around the Midwest at 5 p.m., Chicago reported a thunderstorm, and 80. Indianapolis was mostly sunny, and 91. St. Louis was mostly sunny, at 98. Kansas City was mostly sunny, and 97. Des Moines was mostly sunny, and 91. Milwaukee was partly sunny, and 83. Here is a statement on the heat wave for the following counties in Illinois, Champaign, Edgar, and Vermilion. Heat advisory in effect from 1 p.m. Tuesday to 7 p.m. Thursday. What? Heat index values up to 105 expected. Where? Marshall, McLean, Woodford, Champaign, Edgar, and Vermilion counties. When? From 1 p.m. Tuesday to 7 p.m. Thursday. The following impacts are expected. Hot temperatures and high humidity may cause heat illnesses. Here is a statement on the heat wave for the following counties in Illinois, Coles, DeWitt, Douglas, Moultrie, and Piatt. Heat advisory remains in effect until 7 p.m. Thursday. What? Heat index values up to 105 expected. Where? Portions of central, east central, southeast, and west central Illinois. When? Until 7 p.m. Thursday. The following impacts are expected. Hot temperatures and high humidity may cause heat illnesses. Here is a statement on the heat wave for the following county, Ford, Illinois. Heat advisory in effect from noon to 9 p.m. Tuesday. Heat advisory in effect from noon to 9 p.m. Wednesday. What? Peak heat indices of 100 to 105 degrees expected Tuesday and Wednesday afternoons. Where? Portions of northern and central Illinois near and south of Interstate 80, as well as all of northwest Indiana. When? For the first heat advisory, from noon to 9 p.m. Tuesday. For the second heat advisory, from noon to 9 p.m. Wednesday. The following impacts are expected. Hot temperatures and high humidity may cause heat illnesses. The Champaign, Illinois Airport Climate Summary for this evening, as of 4 p.m., August 31, 2026. Today's high temperature was 91 degrees. The normal high is 83. Today's low temperature was 66 degrees. The normal low is 60. No precipitation fell today. Sunset tonight is at 7:26 p.m. Sunrise tomorrow is at 6:21 a.m. The Mattoon, Illinois Airport Climate Summary for this evening, as of 4 p.m., August 31, 2026. Today's high temperature was 93 degrees. The normal high is 83. Today's low temperature was 71 degrees. The normal low is 61. Sunset tonight is at 7:25 p.m. Sunrise tomorrow is at 6:22 a.m. The following is a summary of watches, warnings, and advisories in effect. For the WXJ76 listening area, heat advisory has been extended until 7 p.m. Thursday, and expanded to include the following counties, Champaign, Edgar, and Vermilion. A heat advisory remains in effect until 7 p.m. Thursday for the following counties, Coles, DeWitt, Douglas, Moultrie, and Piatt. A heat advisory has been issued from noon Tuesday until 9 p.m. Tuesday for the following county, Ford, Illinois. A heat advisory has been issued from noon Wednesday until 9 p.m. Wednesday for the following county, Ford, Illinois. The time is currently 6:01 p.m. Central Daylight Time. 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Now for the official National Weather Service forecast for Champaign, Urbana, and surrounding areas of East Central Illinois. Tonight, mostly clear. Lows in the mid-70s. Southwest winds 5 to 10 miles an hour. Tuesday, sunny, hot with highs in the mid-90s. Southwest winds

to 10 miles an hour. Heat index values up to 104. Tuesday night, mostly clear. Lows in the mid-70s. Southwest winds 5 to 10 miles an hour. Wednesday, sunny, hot with highs in the upper 90s. Southwest winds 5 to 10 miles an hour. Heat index values up to 105. Wednesday night, mostly clear. Lows in the mid-70s. Southwest winds 5 to 10 miles an hour. Thursday through Friday night, mostly clear. Highs in the mid-90s. Lows in the lower 70s. Saturday and Saturday night, partly cloudy. Highs around 90. Lows in the mid-60s. Sunday through Labor Day, partly cloudy. Highs in the mid-80s. Lows in the mid-60s. Again, the forecast for Champaign, Urbana and surrounding areas of East Central Illinois for tonight, mostly clear. Lows in the mid-70s. Southwest winds 5 to 10 miles an hour. At 6 p.m. at the Champaign Airport, skies were sunny. The temperature was 88 degrees, the dew point was 72, and the relative humidity was 58%. The heat index was 94. The wind was south at 8 miles an hour. The pressure was 29.98 inches and falling. Elsewhere around the area, it was sunny, with a temperature of 93 at Peoria, 89 at Bloomington, and 91 at Terre Haute. Under sunny skies, Mattoon reported 90, Decatur reported 92, and Springfield reported 94. And once again at 6 p.m. at the Champaign Airport, under sunny skies, the temperature was 88, and the heat index was 94. Here is a statement on the heat wave for the following counties in Illinois, Champaign, Edgar, and Vermilion. Heat advisory in effect from 1 p.m. Tuesday to 7 p.m. Thursday. What? Heat index values up to 105 expected. Where? Marshall, McLean, Woodford, Champaign, Edgar, and Vermilion counties. When? From 1 p.m. Tuesday to 7 p.m. Thursday. The following impacts are expected. Hot temperatures and high humidity may cause heat illnesses. Here is a statement on the heat wave for the following counties in Illinois, Coles, DeWitt, Douglas, Moultrie, and Piatt. Heat advisory remains in effect until 7 p.m. Thursday. What? Heat index values up to 105 expected. Where? Portions of central, east central, southeast, and west central Illinois. When? Until 7 p.m. Thursday. The following impacts are expected. Hot temperatures and high humidity may cause heat illnesses. Here is a statement on the heat wave for the following county, Ford, Illinois. Heat advisory in effect from noon to 9 p.m. Tuesday. Heat advisory in effect from noon to 9 p.m. Wednesday. What? Peak heat indices of 100 to 105 degrees expected Tuesday and Wednesday afternoons. Where? Portions of northern and central Illinois near and south of Interstate 80, as well as all of northwest Indiana. When? For the first heat advisory, from noon to 9 p.m. Tuesday. For the second heat advisory, from noon to 9 p.m. Wednesday. The following impacts are expected. Hot temperatures and high humidity may cause heat illnesses. The following is a summary of watches, warnings, and advisories in effect. For the WXJ76 listening area, heat advisory has been extended until 7 p.m. Thursday and expanded to include the following counties, Champaign, Edgar, and Vermilion. A heat advisory remains in effect until 7 p.m. Thursday for the following counties, Coles, DeWitt, Douglas, Moultrie, and Piatt. A heat advisory has been issued from noon Tuesday until 9 p.m. Tuesday for the following county, Ford, Illinois. A heat advisory has been issued from noon Wednesday until 9 p.m. Wednesday for the following county, Ford, Illinois. 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Programming originates from NOAA's National Weather Service office in Lincoln and transmits from the WCIA television tower near Seymour. 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

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Now for the official National Weather Service forecast for Champaign, Urbana, and surrounding areas of East Central Illinois. Tonight, mostly clear. Lows in the mid-70s. Southwest winds 5 to 10 miles an hour. Tuesday, sunny, hot with highs in the mid-90s. Southwest winds 5 to 10 miles an hour. Heat index values up to 104. Tuesday night, mostly clear. Lows in the mid-70s. Southwest winds 5 to 10 miles an hour. Wednesday, sunny, hot with highs in the upper 90s. Southwest winds 5 to 10 miles an hour. Heat index values up to 105. Wednesday night, mostly clear. Lows in the mid-70s. Southwest winds 5 to 10 miles an hour. Thursday through Friday night, mostly clear. Highs in the mid-90s. Lows in the lower 70s. Saturday and Saturday night, partly cloudy. Highs around 90. Lows in the mid-60s. Sunday through Labor Day, partly cloudy. Highs in the mid-80s. Lows in the mid-60s. Again, the forecast for Champaign, Urbana, and surrounding areas of East Central Illinois for tonight, mostly clear. Lows in the mid-70s. Southwest winds 5 to 10 miles an hour. At 6 p.m. at the Champaign Airport, skies were sunny. The temperature was 88 degrees, the dew point was 72, and the relative humidity was 58%. The heat index was 94. The wind was south at 8 miles an hour. The pressure was 29.98 inches and falling. Elsewhere around the area, it was sunny, with a temperature of 93 at Peoria, 89 at Bloomington, and 91 at Terre Haute. Under sunny skies, Mattoon reported 90, Decatur reported 92, and Springfield reported 94. And once again at 6 p.m. at the Champaign Airport, under sunny skies, the temperature was 88, and the heat index was 94. Looking elsewhere around the Midwest at 6 p.m., Chicago was partly sunny, and 82. Indianapolis was mostly sunny, and 90. St. Louis was mostly sunny, and 97. Kansas City was mostly sunny, and 96. Des Moines was mostly sunny, and 92. Milwaukee was partly sunny, and 84. Here is a statement on the heat wave for the following counties in Illinois, Champaign, Edgar, and Vermilion. Heat advisory in effect from 1 p.m. Tuesday to 7 p.m. Thursday. What? Heat index values up to 105 expected. Where? Marshall, McLean, Woodford, Champaign, Edgar, and Vermilion counties. When? From 1 p.m. Tuesday to 7 p.m. Thursday. The following impacts are expected. Hot temperatures and high humidity may cause heat illnesses. Here is a statement on the heat wave for the following counties in Illinois: Coles, DeWitt, Douglas, Moultrie, and Piatt. Heat advisory remains in effect until 7 p.m. Thursday. What? Heat index values up to 105 expected. Where? Portions of central, east central, southeast, and west central Illinois. When? Until 7 p.m. Thursday. The following impacts are expected. Hot temperatures and high humidity may cause heat illnesses. Here is a statement on the heat wave for the following county: Ford, Illinois. Heat advisory in effect from noon to 9 p.m. Tuesday. Heat advisory in effect from noon to 9 p.m. Wednesday. What? Peak heat indices of 100 to 105 degrees expected Tuesday and Wednesday afternoons. Where? Portions of northern and central Illinois near and south of Interstate 80, as well as all of northwest Indiana. When? For the first heat advisory, from noon to 9 p.m. Tuesday. For the second heat advisory, from noon to 9 p.m. Wednesday. The following impacts are expected. Hot temperatures and high humidity may cause heat illnesses. The following is a summary of watches, warnings, and advisories in effect. For the WXJ76 listening area, heat advisory has been extended until 7 p.m. Thursday and expanded to include the following counties: Champaign, Edgar, and Vermilion. A heat advisory remains in effect until 7 p.m. Thursday for the following counties: Coles, DeWitt, Douglas, Moultrie, and Piatt. A heat advisory has been issued from noon Tuesday until 9 p.m. Tuesday for the following county: Ford, Illinois. A heat advisory has been issued from noon Wednesday until 9 p.m. Wednesday for the following

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The time is currently 6:12 p.m. Central Daylight Time. 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Now for the official National Weather Service forecast for Champaign, Urbana, and surrounding areas of East Central Illinois. Tonight, mostly clear. Lows in the mid-70s. Southwest winds 5 to 10 miles an hour. Tuesday, sunny, hot with highs in the mid-90s. Southwest winds 5 to 10 miles an hour. Heat index values up to 104. Tuesday night, mostly clear. Lows in the mid-70s. Southwest winds 5 to 10 miles an hour. Wednesday, sunny, hot with highs in the upper 90s. Southwest winds 5 to 10 miles an hour. Heat index values up to 105. Wednesday night, mostly clear. Lows in the mid-70s. Southwest winds 5 to 10 miles an hour. Thursday through Friday night, mostly clear. Highs in the mid-90s. Lows in the lower 70s. Saturday and Saturday night, partly cloudy. Highs around 90. Lows in the mid-60s. Sunday through Labor Day, partly cloudy. Highs in the mid-80s. Lows in the mid-60s. Again, the forecast for Champaign, Urbana, and surrounding areas of East Central Illinois for tonight, mostly clear. Lows in the mid-70s. Southwest winds 5 to 10 miles an hour. At 6 p.m. at the Champaign Airport, skies were sunny. The temperature was 88 degrees, the dew point was 72, and the relative humidity was 58%. The heat index was 94. The wind was south at 8 miles an hour. The pressure was 29.98 inches and falling. Elsewhere around the area, it was sunny, with a temperature of 93 at Peoria, 89 at Bloomington, and 91 at Terre Haute. Under sunny skies, Mattoon reported 90, Decatur reported 92, and Springfield reported 94. And once again at 6 p.m. at the Champaign Airport, under sunny skies, the temperature was 88, and the heat index was 94. Looking elsewhere around the Midwest at 6 p.m., Chicago was partly sunny, and 82. Indianapolis was mostly sunny, and 90. St. Louis was mostly sunny, and 97. Kansas City was mostly sunny, and 96. Des Moines was mostly sunny, and 92. Milwaukee was partly sunny, and 84. Looking elsewhere around the Midwest at 6 p.m., Chicago was partly sunny, and 82. Indianapolis was mostly sunny, and 90. St. Louis was mostly sunny, and 97. Kansas City was mostly sunny, and 96. Des Moines was mostly sunny, and 92. Milwaukee was partly sunny, and 84. The Champaign, Illinois Airport Climate Summary for this evening, as of 4 p.m., August 31, 2026. Today's high temperature was 91 degrees. The normal high is 83. Today's low temperature was 66 degrees. The normal low is 60. No precipitation fell today. Sunset tonight is at 7:26 p.m. Sunrise tomorrow is at 6:21 a.m. The Mattoon, Illinois Airport Climate Summary for this evening, as of 4 p.m., August 31, 2026. Today's high temperature was 93 degrees. The normal high is 83. Today's low temperature was 71 degrees. The normal low is 61. Sunset tonight is at 7:25 p.m. Sunrise tomorrow is at 6:22 a.m. Here is a statement on the heat wave for the following counties in Illinois, Champaign, Edgar, and Vermilion. Heat advisory in effect from 1 p.m. Tuesday to 7 p.m. Thursday. What? Heat index values up to 105 expected. Where? Marshall, McLean, Woodford, Champaign, Edgar, and Vermilion counties. When? From 1 p.m. Tuesday to 7 p.m. Thursday. The following impacts are expected. Hot temperatures and high humidity may cause heat illnesses. Here is a statement on the heat wave for the following counties in Illinois: Coles, DeWitt, Douglas, Moultrie, and Piatt. Heat advisory remains in effect until 7 p.m. Thursday. What? Heat index values up to 105 expected. Where? Portions of central, east central, southeast, and west central Illinois.

until 7 p.m. Thursday. The following impacts are expected. Hot temperatures and high humidity may cause heat illnesses. Here is a statement on the heat wave for the following county: Ford, Illinois. Heat advisory in effect from noon to 9 p.m. Tuesday. Heat advisory in effect from noon to 9 p.m. Wednesday. What? Peak heat indices of 100 to 105 degrees expected Tuesday and Wednesday afternoons. Where? Portions of northern and central Illinois near and south of Interstate 80, as well as all of northwest Indiana. When? For the first heat advisory, from noon to 9 p.m. Tuesday. For the second heat advisory, from noon to 9 p.m. Wednesday. The following impacts are expected. Hot temperatures and high humidity may cause heat illnesses. The following is a summary of watches, warnings, and advisories in effect. For the WXJ76 listening area, heat advisory has been extended until 7 p.m. Thursday, and expanded to include the following counties: Champaign, Edgar, and Vermilion. A heat advisory remains in effect until 7 p.m. Thursday for the following counties: Coles, DeWitt, Douglas, Moultrie, and Piatt. A heat advisory has been issued from noon Tuesday until 9 p.m. Tuesday for the following county: Ford, Illinois. A heat advisory has been issued from noon Wednesday until 9 p.m. Wednesday for the following county: Ford, Illinois. The time is currently 6:18 p.m. Central Daylight Time. 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Now for the official National Weather Service forecast for Champaign, Urbana, and surrounding areas of East Central Illinois. Tonight, mostly clear. Lows in the mid-70s. Southwest winds 5 to 10 miles an hour. Tuesday, sunny, hot with highs in the mid-90s. Southwest winds 5 to 10 miles an hour. Heat index values up to 104. Tuesday night, mostly clear. Lows in the mid-70s. Southwest winds 5 to 10 miles an hour. Wednesday, sunny, hot with highs in the upper 90s. Southwest winds 5 to 10 miles an hour. Heat index values up to 105. Wednesday night, mostly clear. Lows in the mid-70s. Southwest winds 5 to 10 miles an hour. Thursday through Friday night, mostly clear. Highs in the mid-90s. Lows in the lower 70s. Saturday and Saturday night, partly cloudy. Highs around 90. Lows in the mid-60s. Sunday through Labor Day, partly cloudy. Highs in the mid-80s. Lows in the mid-60s. Again, the forecast for Champaign, Urbana, and surrounding areas of East Central Illinois for tonight, mostly clear. Lows in the mid-70s. Southwest winds 5 to 10 miles an hour. At 6 p.m. at the Champaign Airport, skies were sunny. The temperature was 88 degrees, the dew point was 72, and the relative humidity was 58%. The heat index was 94. The wind was south at 8 miles an hour. The pressure was 29.98 inches and falling. Elsewhere around the area, it was sunny, with a temperature of 93 at Peoria, 89 at Bloomington, and 91 at Terre Haute. Under sunny skies, Mattoon reported 90, Decatur reported 92, and Springfield reported 94. And once again at 6 p.m. at the Champaign Airport, under sunny skies, the temperature was 88, and the heat index was 94. Looking elsewhere around the Midwest at 6 p.m., Chicago was partly sunny, and 82. Indianapolis was mostly sunny, and 90. St. Louis was mostly sunny, and 97. Kansas City was mostly sunny, and 96. Des Moines was mostly sunny, and 92. Milwaukee was partly sunny, and 84. Here is a statement on the heat wave for the following counties: in Illinois, Champaign, Edgar, and Vermilion. Heat advisory in effect from 1 p.m. Tuesday to 7 p.m. Thursday. What? Heat index values up to 105 expected. Where? Marshall, McLean, Woodford, Champaign, Edgar, and Vermilion counties. When? From 1 p.m. Tuesday to 7 p.m. Thursday. The following impacts are expected. Hot temperatures and high humidity may cause heat illnesses. Here is a statement on the heat wave for the following counties: in Illinois, Coles, DeWitt, Douglas, Moultrie, and Piatt.
heat advisory remains in effect until 7 p.m. Thursday. What? Heat index values up to 105 expected. Where? Portions of central, east central, southeast, and west central Illinois. When? Until 7 p.m. Thursday. The following impacts are expected. Hot temperatures and high humidity may cause heat illnesses. Here is a statement on the heat wave for the following county, Ford, Illinois. Heat advisory in effect from noon to 9 p.m. Tuesday. Heat advisory in effect from noon to 9 p.m. Wednesday. What? Peak heat indices of 100 to 105 degrees expected Tuesday and Wednesday afternoons. Where? Portions of northern and central Illinois near and south of Interstate 80, as well as all of northwest Indiana. When? For the first heat advisory, from noon to 9 p.m. Tuesday. For the second heat advisory, from noon to 9 p.m. Wednesday. The following impacts are expected. Hot temperatures and high humidity may cause heat illnesses. The following is a summary of watches, warnings, and advisories in effect. For the WXJ76 listening area, heat advisory has been extended until 7 p.m. Thursday and expanded to include the following counties, Champaign, Edgar, and Vermilion. A heat advisory remains in effect until 7 p.m. Thursday for the following counties, Coles, DeWitt, Douglas, Moultrie, and Piatt. A heat advisory has been issued from noon Tuesday until 9 p.m. Tuesday for the following county, Ford, Illinois. A heat advisory has been issued from noon Wednesday until 9 p.m. Wednesday for the following county, Ford, Illinois. The time is currently 6:24 p.m. Central Daylight Time. 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Now for the official National Weather Service forecast for Champaign, Urbana, and surrounding areas of east central Illinois. Tonight, mostly clear. Lows in the mid-70s. Southwest winds 5 to 10 miles an hour. Tuesday, sunny, hot with highs in the mid-90s. Southwest winds 5 to 10 miles an hour. Heat index values up to 104. Tuesday night, mostly clear. Lows in the mid-70s. Southwest winds 5 to 10 miles an hour. Wednesday, sunny, hot with highs in the upper 90s. Southwest winds 5 to 10 miles an hour. Heat index values up to 105. Wednesday night, mostly clear. Lows in the mid-70s. Southwest winds 5 to 10 miles an hour. Thursday through Friday night, mostly clear. Highs in the mid-90s. Lows in the lower 70s. Saturday and Saturday night, partly cloudy. Highs around 90. Lows in the mid-60s. Sunday through Labor Day, partly cloudy. Highs in the mid-80s. Lows in the mid-60s. Again, the forecast for Champaign, Urbana, and surrounding areas of east central Illinois for tonight, mostly clear. Lows in the mid-70s. Southwest winds 5 to 10 miles an hour. At 6 p.m. at the Champaign Airport, skies were sunny. The temperature was 88 degrees, the dew point was 72, and the relative humidity was 58%. The heat index was 94. The wind was south at 8 miles an hour. The pressure was 29.98 inches and falling. Elsewhere around the area, it was sunny. It was 93 at Peoria, 89 at Bloomington, 87 at Rantoul, and 87 at Paris. Terre Haute reported 91, Mattoon reported 90, Decatur reported 92, and Springfield reported 94. And once again at 6 p.m. at the Champaign Airport, under sunny skies, the temperature was 88, and the heat index was 94. Looking elsewhere around the Midwest at 6 p.m., Chicago was partly sunny, and 82. Indianapolis was mostly sunny, and 90. St. Louis was mostly sunny, and 97. Kansas City was mostly sunny, and 96. Des Moines was mostly sunny, and 92. Milwaukee was partly sunny, and 84. Here is a statement on the heat wave for the following counties in Illinois, Champaign, Edgar, and Vermilion. Heat advisory in effect from 1 p.m. Tuesday to 7 p.m. Thursday. What? Heat index values up to 105 expected. Where? Marshall, McLean, Woodford, Champaign, Edgar, and Vermilion counties. When? From 1 p.m. Tuesday to 7 p.m. Thursday.
The following impacts are expected. Hot temperatures and high humidity may cause heat illnesses. Here is a statement on the heat wave for the following counties in Illinois: Coles, DeWitt, Douglas, Moultrie, and Piatt. Heat advisory remains in effect until 7 p.m. Thursday. What? Heat index values up to 105 expected. Where? Portions of central, east central, southeast, and west central Illinois. When? Until 7 p.m. Thursday. The following impacts are expected. Hot temperatures and high humidity may cause heat illnesses. Here is a statement on the heat wave for the following county: Ford, Illinois. Heat advisory in effect from noon to 9 p.m. Tuesday. Heat advisory in effect from noon to 9 p.m. Wednesday. What? Peak heat indices of 100 to 105 degrees expected Tuesday and Wednesday afternoons. Where? Portions of northern and central Illinois near and south of Interstate 80, as well as all of northwest Indiana. When? For the first heat advisory, from noon to 9 p.m. Tuesday. For the second heat advisory, from noon to 9 p.m. Wednesday. The following impacts are expected. Hot temperatures and high humidity may cause heat illnesses. The following is a summary of watches, warnings, and advisories in effect. For the WXJ76 listening area, heat advisory has been extended until 7 p.m. Thursday and expanded to include the following counties: Champaign, Edgar, and Vermilion. A heat advisory remains in effect until 7 p.m. Thursday for the following counties: Coles, DeWitt, Douglas, Moultrie, and Piatt. A heat advisory has been issued from noon Tuesday until 9 p.m. Tuesday for the following county: Ford, Illinois. A heat advisory has been issued from noon Wednesday until 9 p.m. Wednesday for the following county: Ford, Illinois. The time is currently 6:29 p.m. Central Daylight Time. 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Now for the official National Weather Service forecast for Champaign, Urbana, and surrounding areas of east central Illinois. Tonight, mostly clear. Lows in the mid-70s. Southwest winds 5 to 10 miles an hour. Tuesday, sunny, hot with highs in the mid-90s. Southwest winds 5 to 10 miles an hour. Heat index values up to 104. Tuesday night, mostly clear. Lows in the mid-70s. Southwest winds 5 to 10 miles an hour. Wednesday, sunny, hot with highs in the upper 90s. Southwest winds 5 to 10 miles an hour. Heat index values up to 105. Wednesday night, mostly clear. Lows in the mid-70s. Southwest winds 5 to 10 miles an hour. Thursday through Friday night, mostly clear. Highs in the mid-90s. Lows in the lower 70s. Saturday and Saturday night, partly cloudy. Highs around 90. Lows in the mid-60s. Sunday through Labor Day, partly cloudy. Highs in the mid-80s. Lows in the mid-60s. Again, the forecast for Champaign, Urbana, and surrounding areas of east central Illinois for tonight, mostly clear. Lows in the mid-70s. Southwest winds 5 to 10 miles an hour. The Champaign, Illinois Airport Climate Summary for this evening, as of 4 p.m., August 31, 2026. Today's high temperature was 91 degrees. The normal high is 83. Today's low temperature was 66 degrees. The normal low is 60. No precipitation fell today. Sunset tonight is at 7:26 p.m. Sunrise tomorrow is at 6:21 a.m. The Mattoon, Illinois Airport Climate Summary for this evening, as of 4 p.m., August 31, 2026. Today's high temperature was 93 degrees. The normal high is 83. Today's low temperature was 71 degrees. The normal low is 61. Sunset tonight is at 7:25 p.m. Sunrise tomorrow is at 6:22 a.m. At 6 p.m. at the Champaign Airport, skies were sunny. The temperature was 88 degrees, the dew point was 72, and the relative humidity was 58%. The heat index was 94. The wind was south at 8 miles an hour. The pressure was 29.98 inches and falling. Elsewhere around the area, it was sunny. It was 93 at Peoria,
89 at Bloomington, 87 at Rantoul, and 87 at Paris. Terre Haute reported 91.

Boston reported 90, Decatur reported 92, and Springfield reported 94. And once again at 6 p.m. at the Champaign Airport, under sunny skies, the temperature was 88, and the heat index was 94. Looking elsewhere around the Midwest at 6 p.m., Chicago was partly sunny, and 82. Indianapolis was mostly sunny, and 90. St. Louis was mostly sunny, and 97. Kansas City was mostly sunny, and 96. Des Moines was mostly sunny, and 92. Milwaukee was partly sunny, and 84. Here is a statement on the heat wave for the following counties in Illinois, Champaign, Edgar, and Vermilion. Heat advisory in effect from 1 p.m. to 92. Milwaukee was partly sunny, and 84. Here is a statement on the heat wave for the following counties in Illinois, Champaign, Edgar, and Vermilion. Heat advisory in effect from 1 p.m. Tuesday to 7 p.m. Thursday. What? Heat index values up to 105 expected. Where? Marshall, McLean, Woodford, Champaign, Edgar, and Vermilion counties. When? From 1 p.m. Tuesday to 7 p.m. Thursday. The following impacts are expected. Hot temperatures and high humidity may cause heat illnesses. Here is a statement on the heat wave for the following counties in Illinois, Coles, DeWitt, Douglas, Moultrie, and Piatt. Heat advisory remains in effect until 7 p.m. Thursday. What? Heat index values up to 105 expected. Where? Portions of central, east central, southeast, and west central Illinois. When? Until 7 p.m. Thursday. The following impacts are expected. Hot temperatures and high humidity may cause heat illnesses. Here is a statement on the heat wave for the following county, Ford, Illinois. Heat advisory in effect from noon to 9 p.m. Tuesday. Heat advisory in effect from noon to 9 p.m. Wednesday. What? Peak heat indices of 100 to 105 degrees expected Tuesday and Wednesday afternoons. Where? Portions of northern and central Illinois near and south of Interstate 80, as well as all of northwest Indiana. When? For the first heat advisory, from noon to 9 p.m. Tuesday. For the second heat advisory, from noon to 9 p.m. Wednesday. The following impacts are expected. Hot temperatures and high humidity may cause heat illnesses. The following is a summary of watches, warnings, and advisories in effect. For the WXJ76 listening area, heat advisory has been extended until 7 p.m. Thursday and expanded to include the following counties, Champaign, Edgar, and Vermilion. A heat advisory remains in effect until 7 p.m. Thursday for the following counties, Coles, DeWitt, Douglas, Moultrie, and Piatt. A heat advisory has been issued from noon Tuesday until 9 p.m. Tuesday for the following county, Ford, Illinois. A heat advisory has been issued from noon Wednesday until 9 p.m. Wednesday for the following county, Ford, Illinois. The time is currently 6:35 p.m. Central Daylight Time. 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Now for the official National Weather Service forecast for Champaign, Urbana, and surrounding areas of East Central Illinois. Tonight, mostly clear. Lows in the mid-70s. Southwest winds 5 to 10 miles an hour. Tuesday, sunny, hot with highs in the mid-90s. Southwest winds 5 to 10 miles an hour. Heat index values up to 104. Tuesday night, mostly clear. Lows in the mid-70s. Southwest winds 5 to 10 miles an hour. Wednesday, sunny, hot with highs in the upper 90s. Southwest winds 5 to 10 miles an hour. Heat index values up to 105. Wednesday night, mostly clear. Lows in the mid-70s. Southwest winds 5 to 10 miles an hour. Thursday through Friday night, mostly clear. Highs in the mid-90s. Lows in the lower 70s. Saturday and Saturday night, partly cloudy. Highs around 90. Lows in the mid-60s. Sunday through Labor Day, partly cloudy. Highs in the mid-80s. Lows in the mid-60s. Again, the forecast for Champaign, Urbana, and surrounding areas of East Central Illinois for tonight, mostly clear. Lows in the mid-70s. Southwest winds 5 to 10 miles an hour. At 6 p.m. at the Champaign Airport, skies were sunny,

The temperature was 88 degrees, the dew point was 72, and the relative humidity was 58%. The heat index was 94. The wind was south at 8 miles an hour. The pressure was 29.98 inches and falling. Elsewhere around the area, it was sunny. It was 93 at Peoria, 89 at Bloomington, 87 at Rantoul, and 87 at Paris. Terre Haute reported 91, Mattoon reported 90, Decatur reported 92, and Springfield reported 94. And once again at 6 p.m. at the Champaign Airport, under sunny skies, the temperature was 88, and the heat index was 94. Looking elsewhere around the Midwest at 6 p.m., Chicago was partly sunny, and 82. Indianapolis was mostly sunny, and 90. St. Louis was mostly sunny, and 97. Kansas City was mostly sunny, and 96. Des Moines was mostly sunny, and 92. Milwaukee was partly sunny, and 84. Here is a statement on the heat wave for the following counties in Illinois, Champaign, Edgar, and Vermilion. Heat advisory in effect from 1 p.m. Tuesday to 7 p.m. Thursday. What? Heat index values up to 105 expected. Where? Marshall, McLean, Woodford, Champaign, Edgar, and Vermilion counties. When? From 1 p.m. Tuesday to 7 p.m. Thursday. The following impacts are expected. Hot temperatures and high humidity may cause heat illnesses. Here is a statement on the heat wave for the following counties in Illinois, Coles, DeWitt, Douglas, Moultrie, and Piatt. Heat advisory remains in effect until 7 p.m. Thursday. What? Heat index values up to 105 expected. Where? Portions of central, east central, southeast, and west central Illinois. When? Until 7 p.m. Thursday. The following impacts are expected. Hot temperatures and high humidity may cause heat illnesses. Here is a statement on the heat wave for the following county, Ford, Illinois. Heat advisory in effect from noon to 9 p.m. Tuesday. Heat advisory in effect from noon to 9 p.m. Wednesday. What? Peak heat indices of 100 to 105 degrees expected Tuesday and Wednesday afternoons. Where? Portions of northern and central Illinois near and south of Interstate 80, as well as all of northwest Indiana. When? For the first heat advisory, from noon to 9 p.m. Tuesday. For the second heat advisory, from noon to 9 p.m. Wednesday. The following impacts are expected. Hot temperatures and high humidity may cause heat illnesses. The following is a summary of watches, warnings, and advisories in effect. For the WXJ76 listening area, heat advisory has been extended until 7 p.m. Thursday and expanded to include the following counties, Champaign, Edgar, and Vermilion. A heat advisory remains in effect until 7 p.m. Thursday for the following counties, Coles, DeWitt, Douglas, Moultrie, and Piatt. A heat advisory has been issued from noon Tuesday until 9 p.m. Tuesday for the following county, Ford, Illinois. A heat advisory has been issued from noon Wednesday until 9 p.m. Wednesday for the following county, Ford, Illinois. The time is currently 6:40 p.m. Central Daylight Time. 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Now for the official National Weather Service forecast for Champaign, Urbana, and surrounding areas of East Central Illinois. Rest of tonight, mostly clear. Lows in the mid-70s. Southwest winds 5 to 10 miles an hour. Tuesday, sunny, hot with highs in the mid-90s. Southwest winds 5 to 10 miles an hour. Heat index values up to 104. Tuesday night, mostly clear. Lows in the mid-70s. Southwest winds 5 to 10 miles an hour. Wednesday, sunny, hot with highs in the upper 90s. Southwest winds 5 to 10 miles an hour. Heat index values up to 105. Wednesday night, mostly clear. Lows in the mid-70s. Southwest winds 5 to 10 miles an hour. Thursday through Friday night, mostly clear. Highs in the mid-90s. Lows in the lower 70s. Saturday and Saturday night, partly cloudy. Highs around 90. Lows in the mid-60s. Sunday through Labor Day, partly cloudy. Highs in the mid-80s. Lows in the mid-60s. Again, the forecast for Champaign, Urbana.

was 94. The wind was south at 8 miles an hour. The pressure was 29.98 inches and falling. Elsewhere around the area, it was sunny. It was 93 at Peoria, 89 at Bloomington, 87 at Rantoul, and 87 at Paris. Terre Haute reported 91, Mattoon reported 90, Decatur reported 92, and Springfield reported 94. And once again at 6 p.m. at the Champaign Airport, under sunny skies, the temperature was 88, and the heat index was 94. Looking elsewhere around the Midwest at 6 p.m., Chicago was partly sunny, and 82. Indianapolis was mostly sunny, and 90. St. Louis was mostly sunny, and 97. Kansas City was mostly sunny, and 96. Des Moines was mostly sunny, and 92. Milwaukee was partly sunny, and 84. Here is a statement on the heat wave for the following counties in Illinois, Champaign, Edgar, and Vermilion. Heat advisory in effect from 1 p.m. Tuesday to 7 p.m. Thursday. What? Heat index values up to 105 expected. Where? Marshall, McLean, Woodford, Champaign, Edgar, and Vermilion counties. When? From 1 p.m. Tuesday to 7 p.m. Thursday. The following impacts are expected. Hot temperatures and high humidity may cause heat illnesses. Here is a statement on the heat wave for the following counties in Illinois, Coles, DeWitt, Douglas, Moultrie, and Piatt. Heat advisory remains in effect until 7 p.m. Thursday. What? Heat index values up to 105 expected. Where? Portions of central, east central, southeast, and west central Illinois. When? Until 7 p.m. Thursday. The following impacts are expected. Hot temperatures and high humidity may cause heat illnesses. Here is a statement on the heat wave for the following county, Ford, Illinois. Heat advisory in effect from noon to 9 p.m. Tuesday. Heat advisory in effect from noon to 9 p.m. Wednesday. What? Peak heat indices of 100 to 105 degrees expected Tuesday and Wednesday afternoons. Where? Portions of northern and central Illinois near and south of Interstate 80, as well as all of northwest Indiana. When? For the first heat advisory, from noon to 9 p.m. Tuesday. For the second heat advisory, from noon to 9 p.m. Wednesday. The following impacts are expected. Hot temperatures and high humidity may cause heat illnesses. The Champaign, Illinois Airport climate summary for this evening, as of 4 p.m., August 31, 2026. Today's high temperature was 91 degrees. The normal high is 83. Today's low temperature was 66 degrees. The normal low is 60. No precipitation fell today. Sunset tonight is at 7:26 p.m. Sunrise tomorrow is at 6:21 a.m. The Mattoon, Illinois Airport climate summary for this evening, as of 4 p.m., August 31, 2026. Today's high temperature was 93 degrees. The normal high is 83. Today's low temperature was 71 degrees. The normal low is 61. Sunset tonight is at 7:25 p.m. Sunrise tomorrow is at 6:22 a.m. The following is a summary of watches, warnings, and advisories in effect. For the WXJ76 listening area, heat advisory has been extended until 7 p.m. Thursday, and expanded to include the following counties, Champaign, Edgar, and Vermilion. A heat advisory remains in effect until 7 p.m. Thursday for the following counties, Coles, DeWitt, Douglas, Moultrie, and Piatt. A heat advisory has been issued from noon Tuesday until 9 p.m. Tuesday for the following county, Ford, Illinois. A heat advisory has been issued from noon Wednesday until 9 p.m. Wednesday for the following county, Ford, Illinois. The time is currently 6:46 p.m. Central Daylight Time. 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Now for the official National Weather Service forecast for Champaign, Urbana, and surrounding areas of East Central Illinois. Rest of tonight, mostly clear. Lows in the mid-70s. Southwest winds 5 to 10 miles an hour. Tuesday, sunny, hot with highs in the mid-90s. Southwest winds 5 to 10 miles an hour. Heat index values up to 104. Tuesday night, mostly clear. Lows in the mid-70s. Southwest winds 5

10 miles an hour. Wednesday, sunny, hot with highs in the upper 90s. Southwest winds 5 to 10 miles an hour. Heat index values up to 105. Wednesday night, mostly clear. Lows in the mid-70s. Southwest winds 5 to 10 miles an hour. Thursday through Friday night, mostly clear. Highs in the mid-90s. Lows in the lower 70s. Saturday and Saturday night, partly cloudy. Highs around 90. Lows in the mid-60s. Sunday through Labor Day, partly cloudy. Highs in the mid-80s. Lows in the mid-60s. Again, the forecast for Champaign, Urbana and surrounding areas of East Central Illinois for the rest of tonight, mostly clear. Lows in the mid-70s. Southwest winds 5 to 10 miles an hour. At 6 p.m. at the Champaign Airport, skies were sunny. The temperature was 88 degrees, the dew point was 72, and the relative humidity was 58%. The heat index was 94. The wind was south at 8 miles an hour. The pressure was 29.98 inches and falling. Elsewhere around the area, it was sunny. It was 93 at Peoria, 89 at Bloomington, 87 at Rantoul, and 87 at Paris. Terre Haute reported 91, Mattoon reported 90, Decatur reported 92, and Springfield reported 94. And once again at 6 p.m. at the Champaign Airport, under sunny skies, the temperature was 88, and the heat index was 94. Looking elsewhere around the Midwest at 6 p.m., Chicago was partly sunny, and 82. Indianapolis was mostly sunny, and 90. St. Louis was mostly sunny, and 97. Kansas City was mostly sunny, and 96. Des Moines was mostly sunny, and 92. Milwaukee was partly sunny, and 84. Here is a statement on the heat wave for the following counties in Illinois, Champaign, Edgar, and Vermilion. Heat advisory in effect from 1 p.m. Tuesday to 7 p.m. Thursday. What? Heat index values up to 105 expected. Where? Marshall, McLean, Woodford, Champaign, Edgar, and Vermilion counties. When? From 1 p.m. Tuesday to 7 p.m. Thursday. The following impacts are expected. Hot temperatures and high humidity may cause heat illnesses. Here is a statement on the heat wave for the following counties in Illinois, Coles, DeWitt, Douglas, Moultrie, and Piatt. Heat advisory remains in effect until 7 p.m. Thursday. What? Heat index values up to 105 expected. Where? Portions of central, east central, southeast, and west central Illinois. When? Until 7 p.m. Thursday. The following impacts are expected. Hot temperatures and high humidity may cause heat illnesses. Here is a statement on the heat wave for the following county, Ford, Illinois. Heat advisory in effect from noon to 9 p.m. Tuesday. Heat advisory in effect from noon to 9 p.m. Wednesday. What? Peak heat indices of 100 to 105 degrees expected Tuesday and Wednesday afternoons. Where? Portions of northern and central Illinois near and south of Interstate 80, as well as all of northwest Indiana. When? For the first heat advisory, from noon to 9 p.m. Tuesday. For the second heat advisory, from noon to 9 p.m. Wednesday. The following impacts are expected. Hot temperatures and high humidity may cause heat illnesses. The following is a summary of watches, warnings, and advisories in effect. For the WXJ76 listening area, heat advisory has been extended until 7 p.m. Thursday and expanded to include the following counties, Champaign, Edgar, and Vermilion. A heat advisory remains in effect until 7 p.m. Thursday for the following counties, Coles, DeWitt, Douglas, Moultrie, and Piatt. A heat advisory has been issued from noon Tuesday until 9 p.m. Tuesday for the following county, Ford, Illinois. A heat advisory has been issued from noon Wednesday until 9 p.m. Wednesday for the following county, Ford, Illinois. The time is currently 6:52 p.m. Central Daylight Time. 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Now for the official National Weather Service forecast for Champaign, Urbana, and surrounding areas of East Central Illinois. Rest of tonight, mostly clear. Lows in the mid-70s. Southwest winds 5 to 10 miles an hour. Tuesday, sunny.

with highs in the mid-90s. Southwest winds 5 to 10 miles an hour. Heat index values up to 104. Tuesday night, mostly clear. Lows in the mid-70s. Southwest winds 5 to 10 miles an hour. Wednesday, sunny, hot with highs in the upper 90s. Southwest winds 5 to 10 miles an hour. Heat index values up to 105. Wednesday night, mostly clear. Lows in the mid-70s. Southwest winds 5 to 10 miles an hour. Thursday through Friday night, mostly clear. Highs in the mid-90s. Lows in the lower 70s. Saturday and Saturday night, partly cloudy. Highs around 90. Lows in the mid-60s. Sunday through Labor Day, partly cloudy. Highs in the mid-80s. Lows in the mid-60s. Again, the forecast for Champaign, Urbana and surrounding areas of East Central Illinois for the rest of tonight, mostly clear. Lows in the mid-70s. Southwest winds 5 to 10 miles an hour. At 6 p.m. at the Champaign Airport, skies were sunny. The temperature was 88 degrees, the dew point was 72, and the relative humidity was 58%. The heat index was 94. The wind was south at 8 miles an hour. The pressure was 29.98 inches and falling. Elsewhere around the area, it was sunny. It was 93 at Peoria, 89 at Bloomington, 87 at Rantoul, and 87 at Paris. Terre Haute reported 91, Mattoon reported 90, Decatur reported 92, and Springfield reported 94. And once again at 6 p.m. at the Champaign Airport, under sunny skies, the temperature was 88, and the heat index was 94. Looking elsewhere around the Midwest at 6 p.m., Chicago was partly sunny, and 82. Indianapolis was mostly sunny, and 90. St. Louis was mostly sunny, and 97. Kansas City was mostly sunny, and 96. Des Moines was mostly sunny, and 92. Milwaukee was partly sunny, and 84. Here is a statement on the heat wave for the following counties in Illinois, Champaign, Edgar, and Vermilion. Heat advisory in effect from 1 p.m. Tuesday to 7 p.m. Thursday. What? Heat index values up to 105 expected. Where? Marshall, McLean, Woodford, Champaign, Edgar, and Vermilion counties. When? From 1 p.m. Tuesday to 7 p.m. Thursday. The following impacts are expected. Hot temperatures and high humidity may cause heat illnesses. Here is a statement on the heat wave for the following counties in Illinois, Coles, DeWitt, Douglas, Moultrie, and Piatt. Heat advisory remains in effect until 7 p.m. Thursday. What? Heat index values up to 105 expected. Where? Portions of central, east central, southeast, and west central Illinois. When? Until 7 p.m. Thursday. The following impacts are expected. Hot temperatures and high humidity may cause heat illnesses. Here is a statement on the heat wave for the following county, Ford, Illinois. Heat advisory in effect from noon to 9 p.m. Tuesday. Heat advisory in effect from noon to 9 p.m. Wednesday. What? Peak heat indices of 100 to 105 degrees expected Tuesday and Wednesday afternoons. Where? Portions of northern and central Illinois near and south of Interstate 80, as well as all of northwest Indiana. When? For the first heat advisory, from noon to 9 p.m. Tuesday. For the second heat advisory, from noon to 9 p.m. Wednesday. The following impacts are expected. Hot temperatures and high humidity may cause heat illnesses. The following is a summary of watches, warnings, and advisories in effect. For the WXJ76 listening area, heat advisory has been extended until 7 p.m. Thursday and expanded to include the following counties, Champaign, Edgar, and Vermilion. A heat advisory remains in effect until 7 p.m. Thursday for the following counties, Coles, DeWitt, Douglas, Moultrie, and Piatt. A heat advisory has been issued from noon Tuesday until 9 p.m. Tuesday for the following county, Ford, Illinois. A heat advisory has been issued from noon Wednesday until 9 p.m. Wednesday for the following county, Ford, Illinois. The time is currently 6:57 p.m. Central Daylight Time. 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Now for the official national weather.

service forecast for Champaign, Urbana, and surrounding areas of East Central Illinois. Rest of tonight, mostly clear. Lows in the mid-70s. Southwest winds 5 to 10 miles an hour. Tuesday, sunny, hot with highs in the mid-90s. Southwest winds 5 to 10 miles an hour. Heat index values up to 104. Tuesday night, mostly clear. Lows in the mid-70s. Southwest winds 5 to 10 miles an hour. Wednesday, sunny, hot with highs in the upper 90s. Southwest winds 5 to 10 miles an hour. Heat index values up to 105. Wednesday night, mostly clear. Lows in the mid-70s. Southwest winds 5 to 10 miles an hour. Thursday through Friday night, mostly clear. Highs in the mid-90s. Lows in the lower 70s. Saturday and Saturday night, partly cloudy. Highs around 90. Lows in the mid-60s. Sunday through Labor Day, partly cloudy. Highs in the mid-80s. Lows in the mid-60s. Again, the forecast for Champaign, Urbana, and surrounding areas of East Central Illinois for the rest of tonight, mostly clear. Lows in the mid-70s. Southwest winds 5 to 10 miles an hour. At 6 p.m. at the Champaign Airport, skies were sunny. The temperature was 88 degrees, the dew point was 72, and the relative humidity was 58%. The heat index was 94. The wind was south at 8 miles an hour. The pressure was 29.98 inches and falling. Elsewhere around the area, it was sunny. It was 93 at Peoria, 89 at Bloomington, 87 at Rantoul, and 87 at Paris. Terre Haute reported 91, Mattoon reported 90, Decatur reported 92, and Springfield reported 94. And once again at 6 p.m. at the Champaign Airport, under sunny skies, the temperature was 88, and the heat index was 94. The Champaign, Illinois Airport climate summary for this evening, as of 4 p.m., August 31, 2026. Today's high temperature was 91 degrees. The normal high is 83. Today's low temperature was 66 degrees. The normal low is 60. No precipitation fell today. Sunset tonight is at 7:26 p.m. Sunrise tomorrow is at 6:21 a.m. The Mattoon, Illinois Airport climate summary for this evening, as of 4 p.m., August 31, 2026. Today's high temperature was 93 degrees. The normal high is 83. Today's low temperature was 71 degrees. The normal low is 61. Sunset tonight is at 7:25 p.m. Sunrise tomorrow is at 6:22 a.m. Here is a statement on the heat wave for the following counties in Illinois, Champaign, Edgar, and Vermilion. Heat advisory in effect from 1 p.m. Tuesday to 7 p.m. Thursday. What? Heat index values up to 105 expected. Where? Marshall, McLean, Woodford, Champaign, Edgar, and Vermilion counties. When? From 1 p.m. Tuesday to 7 p.m. Thursday. The following impacts are expected. Hot temperatures and high humidity may cause heat illnesses. Here is a statement on the heat wave for the following counties in Illinois, Coles, DeWitt, Douglas, Moultrie, and Piatt. Heat advisory remains in effect until 7 p.m. Thursday. What? Heat index values up to 105 expected. Where? Portions of central, east central, southeast, and west central Illinois. When? Until 7 p.m. Thursday. The following impacts are expected. Hot temperatures and high humidity may cause heat illnesses. Here is a statement on the heat wave for the following county, Ford, Illinois. Heat advisory in effect from noon to 9 p.m. Tuesday. Heat advisory in effect from noon to 9 p.m. Wednesday. What? Peak heat indices of 100 to 105 degrees expected Tuesday and Wednesday afternoons. Where? Portions of northern and central Illinois near and south of Interstate 80, as well as all of northwest Indiana. When? For the first heat advisory, from noon to 9 p.m. Tuesday. For the second heat advisory, from noon to 9 p.m. Wednesday. The following impacts are expected. Hot temperatures and high humidity may cause heat illnesses. The following is a summary of watches, warnings, and advisories in effect. For the WXJ76 listening area, heat advisory has been extended until 7.